5 to 6 feet. Sunday night, northwest winds 5 to 10 knots. Seas 5 to 7 feet. Monday, northwest winds 10 to 15 knots, diminishing to 5 to 10 knots. Seas 5 to 7 feet. Monday night, northwest winds 10 to 15 knots, increasing to 15 to 20 knots. Seas 5 to 8 feet. Tuesday, north to northwest winds 20 to 25 knots. Seas 6 to 11 feet. Tuesday night, north to northwest winds 25 to 30 knots. Seas 11 to 14 feet. The offshore waters forecast for the following marine location: Pigeon Point to Point Piedras Blancas between 60 nautical miles and 150 nautical miles offshore. Issued at 2:30 p.m. Pacific Daylight Time. Tonight, north to northwest winds 10 to 20 knots. Seas 7 to 10 feet. Friday, north to northwest winds 10 to 20 knots. Seas 7 to 10 feet. Friday night, north winds 15 to 25 knots. Seas 6 to 10 feet. Saturday, north winds 10 to 20 knots, diminishing to 5 to 15 knots. Seas 6 to 9 feet. Saturday night, north winds 5 to 15 knots, becoming north to northwest. Seas 5 to 7 feet. Sun, northwest winds less than 10 knots. Seas 5 to 6 feet. Sunday night, northwest winds 5 to 10 knots. Seas 5 to 6 feet. Monday, northwest winds 10 to 15 knots. Seas 5 to 7 feet. Monday night, northwest winds 10 to 15 knots. Seas 6 to 7 feet. Tuesday, northwest winds 15 to 25 knots. Seas 6 to 9 feet. Tuesday night, northwest winds 20 to 30 knots. Seas 9 to 13 feet. The coastal waters forecast from Point Reyes to Pigeon Point out to 10 nautical miles. For tonight, west wind 5 to 10 knots, easing to around 5 knots late this evening and early morning, backing to southwest around 5 knots late. Seas 3 to 5 feet. Wave detail, northwest 5 feet at 10 seconds and south 2 feet at 15 seconds. Patchy dense fog late this evening and overnight. For Friday, south wind 5 to 10 knots. Seas 3 to 5 feet. Wave detail, northwest 4 feet at 10 seconds and south 2 feet at 15 seconds. Patchy dense fog in the morning. For Friday night, south wind 5 to 10 knots. Seas 3 to 5 feet. Wave detail, northwest 4 feet at 10 seconds and south 2 feet at 14 seconds. The coastal waters forecast from Pigeon Point to Point Pinos out to 10 nautical miles. For tonight, northwest wind 5 to 10 knots, easing to around 5 knots late this evening and overnight. Seas 4 to 6 feet. Wave detail, northwest 5 feet at 10 seconds and south 2 feet at 15 seconds. Patchy dense fog late this evening and overnight. For Friday, southwest wind around 5 knots, rising to 5 to 10 knots in the afternoon. Seas 4 to 5 feet. Wave detail, northwest 4 feet at 10 seconds and south 2 feet at 15 seconds. Patchy dense fog in the morning. For Friday night, south wind 5 to 10 knots. Seas 4 to 5 feet. Wave detail, northwest 4 feet at 10 seconds and south 2 feet at 14 seconds. Sunrise, sunset, and tidal information for the San Francisco Bay Area for Thursday, May 21st. The sunset tonight, 8:17 p.m. The sunrise tomorrow, 5:55 a.m. The sunset tomorrow, 8:18 p.m. Tidal data at the Golden Gate for the afternoon and evening hours today and the morning hours of tomorrow. High tide, 5:38 p.m. at 4.82 feet. Low tide, 10:31 p.m. at 2.86 feet. High tide, 04:06 p.m. at 5.27 feet. Low tide, 11:03 a.m. at minus 0.59 feet. Here are the buoy observations for 5 p.m. Pacific Daylight Time.

Offshore buoy 6 winds north at 8 knots. Pressure 1,030.2 millibars. An offshore buoy 59 winds north at 19 knots. Gusting to 25. Water temperature 60. Pressure 1,021.1 millibars. At buoy 14 near Point Arena, winds north at 16 knots. Water temperature 55. Pressure 1,012.4 millibars. At buoy 13 near Bodega Bay, winds northwest at 10 knots. Pressure 1,011.8 millibars. At Point Reyes Wave Rider, buoy water temperature 51. Sea is 9 feet every 10 seconds. At San Francisco Bar, buoy water temperature 56. Sea is 5 feet every 11 seconds. At San Francisco, buoy winds west at 10 knots. Water temperature 52. Pressure 1,011.9 millibars. At Half Moon Bay, buoy winds west 8 knots. Water temperature 54. Pressure 1,013.2 millibars. Sea 7 feet every 11 seconds. At Monterey, buoy winds northwest at 12 knots. Water temperature 53. Pressure 1,011.8 millibars. At Point Sur, Wave Rider, buoy water temperature 52. Sea is 9 feet every 11 seconds. At Cape San Martin, buoy winds northwest at 14 knots. Water temperature 59. Pressure 1,012.5 millibars. Synopsis for the Central California coast and bays, including the Monterey Bay, Greater Farallones, and Cordell Bank National Marine Sanctuaries. Fresh to strong northerly winds and mild rich seas continue across the far northern outer waters through early Friday morning. Winds diminish to moderate to fresh with occasional strong gusts Friday into Saturday. Elsewhere, a moderate breeze and moderate seas continue into the weekend. Conditions further improve Sunday into early next week with a gentle to moderate breeze expected over the coastal waters. Unsettled weather returns mid to late week with strengthening winds and building seas. The marine forecast for San Pablo Bay, Susan Bay, the West Delta, and the San Francisco Bay north of the Bay Bridge. For tonight, southwest wind 10 to 15 knots, easing to 5 to 10 knots after midnight. For Friday, southwest wind 5 to 10 knots, rising to 10 to 15 knots in the afternoon. For Friday night, southwest wind 10 to 15 knots. The marine forecast for Monterey Bay. For tonight, west wind 5 to 10 knots, becoming light and variable. Seas 3 to 4 feet. Wave detail, west 4 feet at 10 seconds. Patchy dense fog late this evening and overnight. For Friday, west wind around 5 knots, rising to 5 to 10 knots in the afternoon. Seas around 3 feet. Wave detail, west 3 feet at 10 seconds. Patchy dense fog in the morning. For Friday night, southwest wind 5 to 10 knots, becoming southeast after midnight. Seas around 3 feet. Wave detail, northwest 3 feet at 10 seconds. Patchy fog. The coastal waters forecast from Point Arena to Point Reyes out to 10 nautical miles. Tonight, northwest wind 5 to 10 knots, backing to southeast late. Seas 5 to 7 feet, wave detail, northwest 6 feet at 10 seconds and south 2 feet at 15 seconds. Friday south wind 5 to 10 knots, seas 5 to 7 feet, wave detail, northwest 6 feet at 10 seconds and south 2 feet at 15 seconds. Patchy dense fog in the afternoon. Friday night, south wind around 5 knots, seas 5 to 7 feet, wave detail, northwest 6 feet at 9 seconds and south 2 feet at 15 seconds. Patchy dense fog in the evening. The coastal waters forecast from Point Arena to Point Reyes 10 to 60 nautical miles offshore. Small craft advisory in effect through late tonight. Tonight, northwest wind 15 to 20 knots, sea 7 to 9 feet, wave detail, northwest 9 feet at 9 seconds and south 2 feet at 15 seconds. Friday, north wind 15 to 20 knots, sea 7 to 10 feet, wave detail, northwest 9 feet at 10 seconds and south 2 feet at 15 seconds. Friday night, north wind 15 to 20 knots, sea 7 to 10 feet, wave detail, northwest 10 feet at 9 seconds and south 2 feet at 14 seconds. San Francisco Bar forecast. In the deep
exceeded 11 seconds. Across the bar, swell can be more than twice as high across the bar than surrounding waters. Waves are also more prone to break, particularly during strong ebb currents. Maximum ebb current of 1.3 knots at 9:50 p.m. Thursday and 2.8 knots at 8:56 p.m. Friday. The coastal waters forecast from Point Pinos to Point Piedras blanket out to 10 nautical miles. Tonight, northwest wind at 10 to 15 knots, easing to around 5 knots, seas 4 to 6 feet. Wave detail, northwest 5 feet at 10 seconds and south 2 feet at 14 seconds. Patchy dense fog after midnight. Friday, west wind around 5 knots, backing to southwest in the afternoon. Seas 4 to 5 feet. Wave detail, northwest 4 feet at 10 seconds and south 2 feet at 15 seconds. Patchy dense fog Friday night. South wind 5 to 10 knots, seas 4 to 5 feet. Wave detail, northwest 4 feet at 10 seconds and south 2 feet at 14 seconds. Patchy fog in the evening. The coastal waters forecast from Pigeon Point to Point Pinos 10 to 60 nautical miles offshore. Tonight, northwest wind 10 to 15 knots, easing to 5 to 10 knots after midnight. Sea 6 to 8 feet. Wave detail, northwest 7 feet at 10 seconds and south 2 feet at 14 seconds. Friday, southwest wind 5 to 10 knots, seas 5 to 7 feet. Wave detail, northwest 7 feet at 10 seconds and south 2 feet at 15 seconds. Friday night, southwest wind 5 to 10 knots, seas 5 to 7 feet. Wave detail, northwest 7 feet at 10 seconds and south 2 feet at 14 seconds. The offshore waters forecast for the following marine location: Point Arena to Pigeon Point between 60 nautical miles and 150 nautical miles offshore. Issued at 2:30 p.m. Pacific Daylight Time. Tonight, north to northwest winds 15 to 25 knots. Seas 8 to 11 feet. Friday, north winds 20 to 30 knots. Seas 8 to 12 feet. Friday night, north winds 20 to 30 knots. Seas 8 to 11 feet. Saturday, north winds 15 to 25 knots, diminishing potential 15 knots. Seas 6 to 9 feet. Saturday night, north winds 5 to 15 knots. Seas 5 to 7 feet. Sun, north to northwest winds 5 to 15 knots, becoming northwest. Seas 5 to 6 feet. Sunday night, northwest wind 5 to 10 knots. Seas 5 to 7 feet. Monday, northwest wind 10 to 15 knots, diminishing to 5 to 10 knots. Seas 5 to 7 feet. Monday night, northwest wind 10 to 15 knots, increasing to 15 to 20 knots. Seas 5 to 8 feet. Tuesday, north to northwest wind 20 to 25 knots. Seas 6 to 11 feet. Tuesday night, north to northwest winds 25 to 30 knots. Seas 11 to 14 feet. The offshore waters forecast for the following marine location: Pigeon Point to Point Piedras Blancas between 60 nautical miles and 150 nautical miles offshore. Issued at 2:30 p.m. Pacific Daylight Time. Tonight, north to northwest winds 10 to 20 knots. Seas 7 to 10 feet. Friday, north to northwest winds 10 to 20 knots. Seas 7 to 10 feet. Friday night, north winds 15 to 25 knots. Seas 6 to 10 feet. Saturday, north winds 10 to 20 knots, diminishing to 5 to 15 knots. Seas 6 to 9 feet. Saturday night, north winds 5 to 15 knots, becoming north to northwest. Seas 5 to 7 feet. Sun, northwest winds less than 10 knots. Seas 5 to 6 feet. Sunday night, northwest winds 5 to 10 knots. Seas 5 to 6 feet. Monday, northwest winds 10 to 15 knots. Seas 5 to 7 feet. Monday night, northwest winds 10 to 15 knots. Seas 6 to 7 feet. Tuesday, northwest winds 15 to 25 knots.

Wayne Detail, northwest 4 feet at 10 seconds and south 2 feet at 15 seconds. Patchy dense fog in the morning. For Friday night, south wind 5 to 10 knots. Seas 3 to 5 feet. Wave detail, northwest 4 feet at 10 seconds and south 2 feet at 14 seconds. The coastal waters forecast from Pigeon Point to Point Pinos out to 10 nautical miles. For tonight, northwest wind 5 to 10 knots, easing to around 5 knots late this evening and overnight. Seas 4 to 6 feet. Wave detail, northwest 5 feet at 10 seconds and south 2 feet at 15 seconds. Patchy dense fog late this evening and overnight. For Friday, southwest wind around 5 knots, rising to 5 to 10 knots in the afternoon. Seas 4 to 5 feet. Wave detail, northwest 4 feet at 10 seconds and south 2 feet at 15 seconds. Patchy dense fog in the morning. For Friday night, south wind 5 to 10 knots. Seas 4 to 5 feet. Wave detail, northwest 4 feet at 10 seconds and south 2 feet at 14 seconds. Sunrise, sunset, and tidal information for the San Francisco Bay Area for Thursday, May 21st. The sunset tonight, 8:17 p.m. The sunrise tomorrow, 5:55 a.m. The sunset tomorrow, 8:18 p.m. Tidal data at the Golden Gate for the afternoon and evening hours today and the morning hours of tomorrow. High tide, 5:38 p.m. at 4.82 feet. Low tide, 10:31 p.m. at 2.86 feet. High tide, 04:06 p.m. at 5.27 feet. Low tide, 11:03 a.m. at minus 059 feet. Here are the buoy observations for 5 p.m. Pacific Daylight Time. An offshore buoy 6 winds north at 8 knots, pressure 1,030.1 millibars. An offshore buoy 59, winds north 21 knots, gusting to 25, water temperature 60, pressure 1,021.2 millibars, sea 7 feet, every 9 seconds. At Point Arena buoy, winds northwest 16 knots, water temperature 55, pressure 1,012.3 millibars, sea 7 feet, every 10 seconds. At buoy 13 near Bodega Bay, winds northwest at 12 knots, pressure 1,011.9 millibars, swell 6 feet, every 10 seconds. At Point Reyes Wave Rider buoy, water temperature 51, seas 9 feet, every 10 seconds. At San Francisco Bar buoy, water temperature 56, seas 5 feet, every 11 seconds. At San Francisco Bay, winds west at 10 knots, water temperature 52, pressure 1,011.8 millibars, swell 5 feet, every 11 seconds. At Half Moon Bay buoy, winds west 8 knots, water temperature 54, pressure 1,013.2 millibars, sea 7 feet, every 11 seconds. At Monterey Bay buoy, winds northwest 12 knots, water temperature 53, pressure 1,011.8 millibars, sea 7 feet, every 11 seconds. At Pointer, Wave Rider buoy, water temperature 52, seas 9 feet, every 11 seconds. At Cape San Martin buoy, winds northwest 12 knots, water temperature 59, pressure 1,012.5 millibars. Seas 9 feet, every 9 seconds. Synopsis for the Central California coast and bays, including the Monterey Bay, Greater Farallones, and Cordell Bank National Marine Sanctuaries. Fresh to strong northerly winds and moderate seas continue across the far northern outer waters through early Friday morning. Winds diminish to moderate to fresh with occasional strong gusts Friday into Saturday. Elsewhere, a moderate breeze and moderate seas continue into the weekend. Conditions further improve Sunday into early next week with a gentle to moderate breeze expected over the coastal waters. Unsettled weather returns mid to late week with strengthening winds and building seas. The marine forecast for San Pablo Bay, Suisun Bay, the West Delta, and the San Francisco Bay north of the Bay Bridge. For tonight, southwest wind 10 to 15 knots, easing to 5 to 10 knots after midnight. For Friday, southwest wind 5 to 10 knots.

10 to 50 knots in the afternoon. For Friday night, southwest wind 10 to 50 knots. 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This broadcast originates from the National Weather Service office located in Monterey, California, and serves the coastal marine waters, including San Francisco and Monterey Bay. The marine forecast for Monterey Bay. For tonight, west wind 5 to 10 knots, becoming light and variable. Seas 3 to 4 feet. Wave detail, west 4 feet at 10 seconds. Patchy dense fog late this evening and overnight. For Friday, west wind around 5 knots, rising to 5 to 10 knots in the afternoon. Seas around 3 feet. Wave detail, west 3 feet at 10 seconds. Patchy dense fog in the morning. For Friday night, southwest wind 5 to 10 knots, becoming southeast after midnight. Seas around 3 feet. Wave detail, northwest 3 feet at 10 seconds. Patchy fog. The coastal waters forecast from Point Arena to Point Reyes out to 10 nautical miles. Tonight, northwest wind 5 to 10 knots, backing to southeast late. Seas 5 to 7 feet, wave detail, northwest 6 feet at 10 seconds and south 2 feet at 15 seconds. Friday south wind 5 to 10 knots, seas 5 to 7 feet, wave detail, northwest 6 feet at 10 seconds and south 2 feet at 15 seconds. Patchy dense fog in the afternoon. Friday night. South wind around 5 knots, seas 5 to 7 feet, wave detail, northwest 6 feet at 9 seconds and south 2 feet at 15 seconds. Patchy dense fog in the evening. The coastal waters forecast from Point Arena to Point Reyes 10 to 60 nautical miles offshore. Small craft advisory in effect through late tonight. Tonight, northwest wind 15 to 20 knots, sea 7 to 9 feet, wave detail, northwest 9 feet at 9 seconds and south 2 feet at 15 seconds. Friday, north wind 15 to 20 knots, sea 7 to 10 feet, wave detail, northwest 9 feet at 10 seconds and south 2 feet at 15 seconds. Friday night, north wind 15 to 20 knots, sea 7 to 10 feet, wave detail, northwest 10 feet at 9 seconds and south 2 feet at 14 seconds. San Francisco bar forecast. In the deep water channel, mixed seas of 4 to 6 feet at 11 seconds. Across the bar, swell can be more than twice as high across the bar than surrounding waters. Waves are also more prone to break, particularly during strong ebb currents. Maximum ebb current of 1.3 knots at 9, 50 p.m. Thursday and 2.8 knots at 8, 56 p.m. Friday. The coastal waters forecast from Point Pinos to Point Piedras Blancas out to 10 nautical miles. Tonight, northwest wind 10 to 15 knots, easing to around 5 knots, seas 4 to 6 feet, wave detail, northwest 5 feet at 10 seconds and south 2 feet at 14 seconds. Patchy dense fog after midnight. Friday, west wind around 5 knots, backing to southwest in the afternoon. Seas 4 to 5 feet, wave detail, northwest 4 feet at 10 seconds and south 2 feet at 15 seconds. Patchy dense fog Friday night. South wind 5 to 10 knots, seas 4 to 5 feet, wave detail, northwest 4 feet at 10 seconds and south 2 feet at 14 seconds. Patchy fog in the evening. The coastal waters forecast from Pigeon Point to Point Pinos 10 to 60 nautical miles offshore. Tonight, northwest wind 10 to 50 knots, easing to 5 to 10 knots after midnight. Seas 6 to 8 feet, wave detail, northwest 7 feet at 10 seconds and south 2 feet at 14 seconds. Friday, southwest wind 5 to 10 knots, seas 5 to 7 feet, wave detail, northwest 7 feet at 10 seconds and south 2 feet at 15 seconds. Friday night, southwest wind 5 to 10 knots, seas 5 to 7 feet, wave detail, northwest 7 feet at 10 seconds and south 2 feet at 14 seconds. The offshore waters forecast for the following marine location, Point Arena to Pigeon Point between 60 nautical miles and 150 nautical miles offshore. Issued at 2.

6:30 p.m. Pacific Daylight Time. Tonight, north to northwest winds 16 to 25 knots. Seas 8 to 11 feet. Friday, north winds 20 to 30 knots. Seas 8 to 12 feet. Friday night, north winds 20 to 30 knots. Seas 8 to 11 feet. Saturday, north winds 15 to 25 knots, diminishing potential 15 knots. Seas 6 to 9 feet. Saturday night, north winds 5 to 15 knots. Seas 5 to 7 feet. Sun, north to northwest winds 5 to 15 knots, becoming northwest. Seas 5 to 6 feet. Sunday night, northwest winds 5 to 10 knots. Seas 5 to 7 feet. Monday, northwest winds 10 to 15 knots, diminishing to 5 to 10 knots. Seas 5 to 7 feet. Monday night, northwest winds 10 to 15 knots, increasing to 15 to 20 knots. Seas 5 to 8 feet. Tuesday, north to northwest winds 20 to 25 knots. Seas 6 to 11 feet. Tuesday night, north to northwest winds 25 to 30 knots. Seas 11 to 14 feet. The offshore waters forecast for the following marine location: Pigeon Point to Point Quiberas, Blancos, between 60 nautical miles and 150 nautical miles offshore. Issued at 2:30 p.m. Pacific Daylight Time. Tonight, north to northwest winds 10 to 20 knots. Seas 7 to 10 feet. Friday, north to northwest winds 10 to 20 knots. Seas 7 to 10 feet. Friday night, north winds 15 to 25 knots. Seas 6 to 10 feet. Saturday, north winds 10 to 20 knots, diminishing to 5 to 15 knots. Seas 6 to 9 feet. Saturday night, north winds 5 to 15 knots, becoming north to northwest. Seas 5 to 7 feet. Sun, northwest winds less than 10 knots. Seas 5 to 6 feet. Sunday night, northwest winds 5 to 10 knots. Seas 5 to 6 feet. Monday, northwest winds 10 to 15 knots. Seas 5 to 7 feet. Monday night, northwest winds 10 to 15 knots. Seas 6 to 7 feet. Tuesday, northwest winds 15 to 25 knots. Seas 6 to 9 feet. Tuesday night, northwest winds 20 to 30 knots. Seas 9 to 13 feet. The coastal waters forecast from Point Reyes to Pigeon Point out to 10 nautical miles. For tonight, west wind 5 to 10 knots, easing to around 5 knots late this evening and early morning, backing to southwest around 5 knots late. Seas 3 to 5 feet. Wave detail, northwest 5 feet at 10 seconds and south 2 feet at 15 seconds. Patchy dense fog late this evening and overnight. For Friday, south wind 5 to 10 knots. Seas 3 to 5 feet. Wave detail, northwest 4 feet at 10 seconds and south 2 feet at 15 seconds. Patchy dense fog in the morning. For Friday night, south wind 5 to 10 knots. Seas 3 to 5 feet. Wave detail, northwest 4 feet at 10 seconds and south 2 feet at 14 seconds. The coastal waters forecast from Pigeon Point to Point Pinos out to 10 miles. Northwest 4 feet at 10 seconds and south 2 feet at 14 seconds. The coastal waters forecast from Pigeon Point to Point Pinos out to 10 nautical miles. For tonight, northwest wind 5 to 10 knots, easing to around 5 knots late this evening and overnight. Seas 4 to 6 feet. Wave detail, northwest 5 feet at 10 seconds and south 2 feet at 15 seconds. Patchy dense fog late this evening and overnight. For Friday, southwest wind around 5 knots, rising to 5 to 10 knots in the afternoon. Seas 4 to 5 feet. Wave detail, northwest 4 feet at 10 seconds and south 2 feet at 15 seconds. Patchy dense fog in the morning. For Friday night, south wind 5 to 10 knots. Seas 4 to 5 feet. Wave detail.

northwest 4 feet at 10 seconds and south 2 feet at 14 seconds. Semi-sunset and tidal information for the San Francisco Bay Area for Thursday, May 21st. The sunset tonight, 8:17 p.m. The sunrise tomorrow, 5:55 a.m. The sunset tomorrow, 8:18 p.m. Tidal data at the Golden Gate for the afternoon and evening hours today and the morning hours of tomorrow. High tide, 5:38 p.m. at 4.82 feet. Low tide, 10:31 p.m. at 2.86 feet. High tide, 04:06 p.m. at 5.27 feet. Low tide, 11:03 a.m. at minus 059 feet. Here are the buoy observations for 5 p.m. Pacific Daylight Time. An offshore buoy 6 winds north at 8 knots, pressure 1,030.1 millibars. An offshore buoy 59, winds north 21 knots, gusting to 25, water temperature 60, pressure 1,021.2 millibars, sea 7 feet, every 9 seconds. Head Point Arena buoy, winds northwest 16 knots, water temperature 55, pressure 1,012.3 millibars, sea 7 feet, every 10 seconds. At buoy 13 near Bodega Bay, winds northwest at 12 knots, pressure 1,011.9 millibars, swell 6 feet, every 10 seconds. At Point Reyes Wave Rider buoy, water temperature 51, sea is 9 feet, every 10 seconds. At San Francisco Bar buoy, water temperature 56, sea 5 feet, every 11 seconds. At San Francisco buoy, winds west at 10 knots, water temperature 52, pressure 1,011.8 millibars, swell 5 feet, every 11 seconds. At Half Moon Bay buoy, winds west 8 knots, water temperature 54, pressure 1,013.2 millibars, sea 7 feet, every 11 seconds. At Monterey Bay buoy, winds northwest 12 knots, water temperature 53, pressure 1,011.8 millibars, sea 7 feet, every 11 seconds. At Point Sur, Wave Rider buoy, water temperature 52, sea is 9 feet, every 11 seconds. At Cape San Martin buoy, winds northwest 12 knots, water temperature 59, pressure 1,012.5 millibars. Is 9 feet every 9 seconds. Synopsis for the Central California coast and bays, including the Monterey Bay, Greater Farallones, and Cordell Bank National Marine Sanctuaries. Fresh to strong northerly winds and moderate seas continue across the far northern outer waters through early Friday morning. Winds diminish to moderate to fresh with occasional strong gusts Friday into Saturday. Elsewhere, a moderate breeze and moderate seas continue into the weekend. Conditions further improve Sunday into early next week with a gentle to moderate breeze expected over the coastal waters. Unsettled weather returns mid to late week with strengthening winds and building seas. The marine forecast for San Pablo Bay, Susan Bay, the West Delta, and the San Francisco Bay north of the Bay Bridge. For tonight, southwest wind 10 to 15 knots, easing to 5 to 10 knots after midnight. For Friday, southwest wind 5 to 10 knots, rising to 10 to 15 knots in the afternoon. For Friday night, southwest wind 10 to 15 knots. The marine forecast for Monterey Bay. For tonight, west wind 5 to 10 knots, becoming light and variable. Seas 3 to 4 feet. Wave detail, west 4 feet at 10 seconds. Patchy dense fog late this evening and overnight. For Friday, west wind around 5 knots, rising to 5 to 10 knots in the afternoon. Seas around 3 feet. Wave detail, west 3 feet at 10 seconds. Patchy dense fog in the morning. For Friday night, southwest wind 5 to 10 knots, becoming southeast after midnight. Seas around 3 feet. Wave detail, northwest 3 feet at 10 seconds. Patchy fog. The coastal waters forecast from Point Arena to Point Reyes out to 10 nautical miles. Tonight, northwest wind 5 to 10 knots, backing to southeast late. Seas 5 to 7 feet, wave detail, northwest 6 feet at 10 seconds and south 2 feet at 15.

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Find a south wind 5 to 10 knots, sees 5 to 7 feet wave detail. Northwest 6 feet at 10 seconds and south 2 feet at 15 seconds. Patchy dense fog in the afternoon. Friday night. South wind around 5 knots, sees 5 to 7 feet wave detail. Northwest 6 feet at 9 seconds and south 2 feet at 15 seconds. Patchy dense fog in the evening. The coastal waters forecast from Point Arena to Point Reyes 10 to 60 nautical miles offshore. Small craft advisory in effect through late tonight. Tonight, northwest wind 15 to 20 knots, sea 7 to 9 feet wave detail. Northwest 9 feet at 9 seconds and south 2 feet at 15 seconds. Friday, north wind 15 to 20 knots, sea 7 to 10 feet wave detail. Northwest 9 feet at 10 seconds and south 2 feet at 15 seconds. Friday night, north wind 15 to 20 knots, sea 7 to 10 feet wave detail. Northwest 10 feet at 9 seconds and south 2 feet at 14 seconds. San Francisco Bar forecast. In the deep water channel, mixed seas of 4 to 6 feet at 11 seconds. Across the bar, swell can be more than twice as high across the bar than surrounding waters. Waves are also more prone to break, particularly during strong ebb currents. Maximum ebb current of 1.3 knots at 9, 50 p.m. Thursday and 2.8 knots at 8, 56 p.m. Friday. The coastal waters forecast from Point Pinos to Point Pipas blunt is out to 10 nautical miles. Tonight, northwest wind 10 to 15 knots, easing to around 5 knots, seas 4 to 6 feet wave detail. Northwest 5 feet at 10 seconds and south 2 feet at 14 seconds. Patchy dense fog after midnight. Friday, west wind around 5 knots, backing to southwest in the afternoon. Seas 4 to 5 feet wave detail. Northwest 4 feet at 10 seconds and south 2 feet at 15 seconds. Patchy dense fog Friday night. South wind 5 to 10 knots, seas 4 to 5 feet wave detail. Northwest 4 feet at 10 seconds and south 2 feet at 14 seconds. Patchy fog in the evening. The coastal waters forecast from Pigeon Point to Point Pinos 10 to 60 nautical miles offshore. Tonight, northwest wind 10 to 15 knots, easing to 5 to 10 knots after midnight. Seas 6 to 8 feet wave detail. Northwest 7 feet at 10 seconds and south 2 feet at 14 seconds. Friday, southwest wind 5 to 10 knots, seas 5 to 7 feet wave detail. Northwest 7 feet at 10 seconds and south 2 feet at 15 seconds. Friday night. Southwest wind 5 to 10 knots, seas 5 to 7 feet wave detail. Northwest 7 feet at 10 seconds and south 2 feet at 14 seconds. The offshore waters forecast for the following marine location, Point Arena to Pigeon Point between 60 nautical miles and 150 nautical miles offshore. Issued at 2:30 p.m. Pacific Daylight Time. Tonight, north to northwest winds 15 to 25 knots. Seas 8 to 11 feet. Friday, north winds 20 to 30 knots. Seas 8 to 12 feet. Friday night, north winds 20 to 30 knots. Seas 8 to 11 feet. Saturday, north winds 15 to 25 knots, diminishing to 10 to 15 knots. Seas 6 to 9 feet. Saturday night, north winds 5 to 15 knots. Seas 5 to 7 feet. Sun, north to northwest winds 5 to 15 knots, becoming northwest. Seas 5 to 6 feet. Sunday night, northwest winds 5 to 10 knots. Seas 5 to 7 feet. Monday, northwest winds 10 to 15 knots, diminishing to 5 to 10 knots. Seas 5 to 7 feet. Monday night, northwest winds 10 to 15 knots, increasing to 15 to 20 knots. Seas 5 to 8 feet. Tuesday, north to northwest winds 20 to 25 knots. Seas 6 to 11 feet. Tuesday night, north to northwest winds 25 to 30 knots. Seas 11 to 14 feet. The offshore waters forecast for the following marine location, Pigeon Point to Point Pipas blunt is between 60 nautical miles and 150 nautical miles offshore.

2:30 p.m. Pacific Daylight Time. Tonight, north to northwest winds 10 to 20 knots. Sea 7 to 10 feet. Friday, north to northwest winds 10 to 20 knots. Sea 7 to 10 feet. Friday night, north winds 15 to 25 knots. Sea 6 to 10 feet. Saturday, north winds 10 to 20 knots, diminishing to 5 to 15 knots. Sea 6 to 9 feet. Saturday night, north winds 5 to 15 knots, becoming north to northwest. Seas 5 to 7 feet. Sun, northwest wind less than 10 knots. Seas 5 to 6 feet. Sunday night, northwest wind 5 to 10 knots. Seas 5 to 6 feet. Monday, northwest wind 10 to 15 knots. Seas 5 to 7 feet. Monday night, northwest wind 10 to 15 knots. Seas 6 to 7 feet. Tuesday, northwest wind 15 to 25 knots. Seas 6 to 9 feet. Tuesday night, northwest wind 20 to 30 knots. Seas 9 to 13 feet. The coastal waters forecast from Point Reyes to Pigeon Point out to 10 nautical miles. For tonight, west wind 5 to 10 knots, easing to around 5 knots late this evening and early morning, backing to southwest around 5 knots late. Seas 3 to 5 feet. Wave detail, northwest 5 feet at 10 seconds and south 2 feet at 15 seconds. Patchy dense fog late this evening and overnight. For Friday, south wind 5 to 10 knots. Seas 3 to 5 feet. Wave detail, northwest 4 feet at 10 seconds and south 2 feet at 15 seconds. Patchy dense fog in the morning. For Friday night, south wind 5 to 10 knots. Seas 3 to 5 feet. Wave detail, northwest 4 feet at 10 seconds and south 2 feet at 14 seconds. The coastal waters forecast from Pigeon Point to Point Pinos out to 10 nautical miles. For tonight, northwest wind 5 to 10 knots, easing to around 5 knots late this evening and overnight. Seas 4 to 6 feet. Wave detail, northwest 5 feet at 10 seconds and south 2 feet at 15 seconds. Patchy dense fog late this evening and overnight. For Friday, southwest wind around 5 knots, rising to 5 to 10 knots in the afternoon. Seas 4 to 5 feet. Wave detail, northwest 4 feet at 10 seconds and south 2 feet at 15 seconds. Patchy dense fog in the morning. For Friday night, south wind 5 to 10 knots. Seas 4 to 5 feet. Wave detail, northwest 4 feet at 10 seconds and south 2 feet at 14 seconds. Semi-sunset and tidal information for the San Francisco Bay Area for Thursday, May 21st. The sunset tonight, 8:17 p.m. The sunrise tomorrow, 5:55 a.m. The sunset tomorrow, 8:18 p.m. Tidal data at the Golden Gate for the afternoon and evening hours today and the morning hours of tomorrow. High tide, 5:38 p.m. at 4.82 feet. Low tide, 10:31 p.m. at 2.86 feet. High tide, 04:06 p.m. at 5.27 feet. Low tide, 11:03 a.m. at minus 0.59 feet. Here are the buoy observations for 5 p.m. Pacific Daylight Time. An offshore buoy 6 winds north at 8 knots, pressure 1,030.1 millibars. An offshore buoy 59, winds north 21 knots, gusting to 25, water temperature 60, pressure 1,021.2 millibars, sea 7 feet, every 9 seconds. At Point Arena buoy, winds northwest 16 knots, water temperature 55, pressure 1,012.3 millibars, sea 7 feet, every 10 seconds. At buoy 13 near Bodega Bay, winds northwest at 12 knots, pressure 1,011.9 millibars, swell 6 feet, every 10 seconds. At Point Reyes Wave Rider buoy, water temperature 51, seas 9 feet, every 10 seconds. At San Francisco Bar buoy, water temperature 56, seas 5 feet,
7 seconds. At San Francisco, blowing winds west at 10 knots. Water temperature 52, pressure 1,011.8 millibars. Swell 5 feet every 11 seconds. At Half Moon Bay, blowing winds west 8 knots. Water temperature 54, pressure 1,013.2 millibars. Sea 7 feet every 11 seconds. At Monterey Bay, buoy winds northwest 12 knots. Water temperature 53. Pressure 1,011.8 millibars. Sea 7 feet every 11 seconds. At Pointer, wave rider buoy water temperature 52. Seas 9 feet every 11 seconds. At Cape San Martin, buoy winds northwest 12 knots. Water temperature 59. Pressure 1,012.5 millibars. Sees 9 feet every 9 seconds. Synopsis for the Central California coast and bays, including the Monterey Bay, Greater Farallones, and Cordell Bank National Marine Sanctuaries. Fresh to strong northerly winds and moderate seas continue across the far northern outer waters through early Friday morning. Winds diminish to moderate to fresh with occasional strong gusts Friday into Saturday. Elsewhere, a moderate breeze and moderate seas continue into the weekend. Conditions further improve Sunday into early next week with a gentle to moderate breeze expected over the coastal waters. Unsettled weather returns mid to late week with strengthening winds and building seas. The marine forecast for San Pablo Bay, Suisun Bay, the West Delta, and the San Francisco Bay north of the Bay Bridge. For tonight, southwest wind 10 to 15 knots, easing to 5 to 10 knots after midnight. For Friday, southwest wind 5 to 10 knots, rising to 10 to 15 knots in the afternoon. For Friday night, southwest wind 10 to 15 knots. The marine forecast for Monterey Bay. For tonight, west wind 5 to 10 knots, becoming light and variable. Seas 3 to 4 feet. Wave detail, west 4 feet at 10 seconds. Patchy dense fog late this evening and overnight. For Friday, west wind around 5 knots, rising to 5 to 10 knots in the afternoon. Seas around 3 feet. Wave detail, west 3 feet at 10 seconds. Patchy dense fog in the morning. For Friday night, southwest wind 5 to 10 knots, becoming southeast after midnight. Seas around 3 feet. Wave detail, northwest 3 feet at 10 seconds. Patchy fog. The coastal waters forecast from Point Arena to Point Reyes out to 10 nautical miles. Tonight, northwest wind 5 to 10 knots, backing to southeast late. Seas 5 to 7 feet, wave detail, northwest 6 feet at 10 seconds and south 2 feet at 15 seconds. Friday south wind 5 to 10 knots, seas 5 to 7 feet, wave detail, northwest 6 feet at 10 seconds and south 2 feet at 15 seconds. Patchy dense fog in the afternoon. Friday night, south wind around 5 knots, seas 5 to 7 feet, wave detail, northwest 6 feet at 9 seconds and south 2 feet at 15 seconds. Patchy dense fog in the evening. The coastal waters forecast from Point Arena to Point Reyes 10 to 60 nautical miles offshore. Small craft advisory in effect through late tonight. Tonight, northwest wind 15 to 20 knots, sea 7 to 9 feet, wave detail. Northwest 9 feet at 9 seconds and south 2 feet at 15 seconds. Friday, north wind 15 to 20 knots, sea 7 to 10 feet, wave detail. Northwest 9 feet at 10 seconds and south 2 feet at 15 seconds. Friday night, north wind 15 to 20 knots, sea 7 to 10 feet, wave detail. Northwest 10 feet at 9 seconds and south 2 feet at 14 seconds. San Francisco Bar forecast. In the deep water channel, mixed seas of 4 to 6 feet at 11 seconds. Across the bar, swell can be more than twice as high across the bar than surrounding waters. Waves are also more prone to break, particularly during strong ebb currents. Maximum ebb current of 1.3 knots at 9, 50 p.m. Thursday and 2.8 knots at 8, 56 p.m. Friday. The coastal waters forecast from Point Pinos to Point Piedras blunts out to 10 nautical miles. Tonight, northwest wind 10 to 15 knots, easing to

around 5 knots seas 4 to 6 feet wave detail. Northwest 5 feet at 10 seconds and south 2 feet at 14 seconds. Patchy dense fog after midnight. Friday west wind around 5 knots. Backing to southwest in the afternoon. Seas 4 to 5 feet wave detail. Northwest 4 feet at 10 seconds and south 2 feet at 15 seconds. Patchy dense fog Friday night. South wind 5 to 10 knots, seas 4 to 5 feet wave detail. Northwest 4 feet at 10 seconds and south 2 feet at 14 seconds. Patchy fog in the evening. The coastal waters forecast from Pigeon Point to Point Pinos 10 to 60 nautical miles offshore. Tonight, northwest wind 10 to 50 knots, easing to 5 to 10 knots after midnight. Seas 6 to 8 feet wave detail, northwest 7 feet at 10 seconds and south 2 feet at 14 seconds. Friday, southwest wind 5 to 10 knots, seas 5 to 7 feet wave detail, northwest 7 feet at 10 seconds and south 2 feet at 15 seconds. Friday night. Southwest wind 5 to 10 knots, seas 5 to 7 feet wave detail, northwest 7 feet at 10 seconds and south 2 feet at 14 seconds. 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This broadcast originates from the National Weather Service office located in Monterey, California, and serves the coastal marine waters, including San Francisco and Monterey Bay. The offshore waters forecast for the following marine location: Point Arena to Pigeon Point between 60 nautical miles and 150 nautical miles offshore. Issued at 2:30 p.m. Pacific Daylight Time. Tonight, north to northwest winds 15 to 25 knots. Seas 8 to 11 feet. Friday, north winds 20 to 30 knots. Seas 8 to 12 feet. Friday night, north winds 20 to 30 knots. Seas 8 to 11 feet. Saturday, north winds 15 to 25 knots, diminishing potential 15 knots. Seas 6 to 9 feet. Saturday night, north winds 5 to 15 knots. Seas 5 to 7 feet. Sun, north to northwest wind 5 to 15 knots, becoming northwest. Seas 5 to 6 feet. Sunday night, northwest wind 5 to 10 knots. Seas 5 to 7 feet. Monday, northwest winds 10 to 15 knots, diminishing to 5 to 10 knots. Seas 5 to 7 feet. Monday night, northwest winds 10 to 15 knots, increasing to 15 to 20 knots. Seas 5 to 8 feet. Tuesday, north to northwest winds 20 to 25 knots. Seas 6 to 11 feet. Tuesday night, north to northwest winds 25 to 30 knots. Seas 11 to 14 feet. The offshore waters forecast for the following marine location: Pigeon Point to Point Piedras Blancas between 60 nautical miles and 150 nautical miles offshore. Issued at 2:30 p.m. Pacific Daylight Time. Tonight, north to northwest winds 10 to 20 knots. Seas 7 to 10 feet. Friday, north to northwest winds 10 to 20 knots. Seas 7 to 10 feet. Friday night, north winds 15 to 25 knots. Seas 6 to 10 feet. Saturday, north winds 10 to 20 knots, diminishing to 5 to 15 knots. Seas 6 to 9 feet. Saturday night, north winds 5 to 15 knots, becoming north to northwest. Seas 5 to 7 feet. Sun, northwest winds less than 10 knots. Seas 5 to 6 feet. Sunday night, northwest winds 5 to 10 knots. Seas 5 to 6 feet. Monday, northwest winds 10 to 15 knots. Seas 5 to 7 feet. Monday night, northwest winds 10 to 15 knots. Seas 6 to 7 feet. Tuesday, northwest winds 15 to 25 knots. Seas 6 to 9 feet. Tuesday night, northwest winds 20 to 30 knots. Seas 9 to 13 feet. The coastal waters forecast from Point Reyes to Pigeon Point altitude.
nautical miles. For tonight, west wind 5 to 10 knots, easing to around 5 knots late this evening and early morning, backing to southwest around 5 knots late. Seas 3 to 5 feet. Wind detail, northwest 5 feet at 10 seconds and south 2 feet at 15 seconds. Patchy dense fog late this evening and overnight. For Friday, south wind 5 to 10 knots. Seas 3 to 5 feet. Wave detail, northwest 4 feet at 10 seconds and south 2 feet at 15 seconds. Patchy dense fog in the morning. For Friday night, south wind 5 to 10 knots. Seas 3 to 5 feet. Wave detail, northwest 4 feet at 10 seconds and south 2 feet at 14 seconds. The coastal waters forecast from Pigeon Point to Point Pinos out to 10 nautical miles. For tonight, northwest wind 5 to 10 knots, easing to around 5 knots late this evening and overnight. Seas 4 to 6 feet. Wave detail, northwest 5 feet at 10 seconds and south 2 feet at 15 seconds. Patchy dense fog late this evening and overnight. For Friday, southwest wind around 5 knots, rising to 5 to 10 knots in the afternoon. Seas 4 to 5 feet. Wave detail, northwest 4 feet at 10 seconds and south 2 feet at 15 seconds. Patchy dense fog in the morning. For Friday night, south wind 5 to 10 knots. Seas 4 to 5 feet. Wave detail, northwest 4 feet at 10 seconds and south 2 feet at 14 seconds. Sunrise, sunset, and tidal information for the San Francisco Bay Area for Thursday, May 21st. The sunset tonight, 8:17 p.m. The sunrise tomorrow, 5:55 a.m. The sunset tomorrow, 8:18 p.m. Tidal data at the Golden Gate for the afternoon and evening hours today and the morning hours of tomorrow. High tide, 5:38 p.m. at 4.82 feet. Low tide, 10:31 p.m. at 2.86 feet. High tide, 04:06 p.m. at 5.27 feet. Low tide, 11:03 a.m. at -0.59 feet. Here are the buoy observations for 6 p.m. Pacific Daylight Time. An offshore buoy 6 winds north at 8 knots, pressure 1,029.7 millibars. An offshore buoy 59 winds north at 21 knots, gusting to 25, water temperature 60, pressure 1,021.0 millibars. A buoy 14 near Point Arena winds northwest at 14 knots, water temperature 54, pressure 1,012.2 millibars. A buoy 13 near Bodega Bay winds northwest at 12 knots, pressure 1,011.5 millibars. At Point Reyes Wave Rider buoy water temperature 51, seas 8 feet every 10 seconds. At San Francisco Bar buoy water temperature 56, seas 4 feet every 11 seconds. At San Francisco buoy winds west at 10 knots, water temperature 52, pressure 1,011.7 millibars. At Half Moon Bay buoy winds northwest 10 knots, water temperature 54, pressure 1,012.7 millibars, seas 6 feet every 10 seconds. At Monterey buoy winds northwest at 12 knots, water temperature 53, pressure 1,011.7 millibars. At Point Sur Wave Rider buoy winds at knots, water temperature 51. At Cape San Martin buoy winds northwest at 14 knots, water temperature 59, pressure 1,012.1 millibars. Synopsis for the Central California coast and bays, including the Monterey Bay, Greater Farallones, and Cordell Bank National Marine Sanctuaries. Fresh to strong northerly winds and moderate seas continue across the far northern outer waters through early Friday morning. Winds diminish to moderate to fresh with occasional strong gusts Friday into Saturday. Elsewhere, a moderate breeze and moderate seas continue into the weekend. Conditions further improve Sunday into early next week with a gentle to moderate breeze expected over the coastal waters. Unsettled weather returns mid to late week with strengthening winds and building seas. The marine forecast for San Pablo Bay, Suisun Bay, the West Delta, and the San Francisco Bay north of

bridge. For tonight, southwest wind 10 to 15 knots, easing to 5 to 10 knots after midnight. For Friday, southwest wind 5 to 10 knots, rising to 10 to 15 knots in the afternoon. For Friday night, southwest wind 10 to 15 knots. The marine forecast for Monterey Bay. For tonight, west wind 5 to 10 knots, becoming light and variable. Seas 3 to 4 feet. Wave detail, west 4 feet at 10 seconds. Patchy dense fog late this evening and overnight. For Friday, west wind around 5 knots, rising to 5 to 10 knots in the afternoon. Seas around 3 feet. Wave detail, west 3 feet at 10 seconds. Patchy dense fog in the morning. For Friday night, southwest wind 5 to 10 knots, becoming southeast after midnight. Seas around 3 feet. Wave detail, northwest 3 feet at 10 seconds. Patchy fog. The coastal waters forecast from Point Arena to Point Reyes out to 10 nautical miles. Tonight, northwest wind 5 to 10 knots, backing to southeast late. Seas 5 to 7 feet, wave detail, northwest 6 feet at 10 seconds and south 2 feet at 15 seconds. Friday, south wind 5 to 10 knots, seas 5 to 7 feet, wave detail, northwest 6 feet at 10 seconds and south 2 feet at 15 seconds. Patchy dense fog in the afternoon. Friday night, south wind around 5 knots, seas 5 to 7 feet, wave detail, northwest 6 feet at 9 seconds and south 2 feet at 15 seconds. Patchy dense fog in the evening. The coastal waters forecast from Point Arena to Point Reyes 10 to 60 nautical miles offshore. Small craft advisory in effect through late tonight. Tonight, northwest wind 15 to 20 knots, sea 7 to 9 feet, wave detail, northwest 9 feet at 9 seconds and south 2 feet at 15 seconds. Friday, north wind 15 to 20 knots, sea 7 to 10 feet, wave detail, northwest 9 feet at 10 seconds and south 2 feet at 15 seconds. Friday night, north wind 15 to 20 knots, sea 7 to 10 feet, wave detail, northwest 10 feet at 9 seconds and south 2 feet at 14 seconds. San Francisco Bar forecast. In the deep water channel, mixed seas of 4 to 6 feet at 11 seconds. Across the bar, swell can be more than twice as high across the bar than surrounding waters. Waves are also more prone to break, particularly during strong ebb currents. Maximum ebb current of 1.3 knots at 9:50 p.m. Thursday and 2.8 knots at 8:56 p.m. Friday. The coastal waters forecast from Point Pinos to Point Piedras Blancas out to 10 nautical miles. Tonight, northwest wind 10 to 15 knots, easing to around 5 knots, seas 4 to 6 feet, wave detail, northwest 5 feet at 10 seconds and south 2 feet at 14 seconds. Patchy dense fog after midnight. Friday, west wind around 5 knots, backing to southwest in the afternoon. Seas 4 to 5 feet, wave detail, northwest 4 feet at 10 seconds and south 2 feet at 15 seconds. Patchy dense fog Friday night. South wind 5 to 10 knots, seas 4 to 5 feet, wave detail, northwest 4 feet at 10 seconds and south 2 feet at 14 seconds. Patchy fog in the evening. The coastal waters forecast from Pigeon Point to Point Pinos 10 to 60 nautical miles offshore. Tonight, northwest wind 10 to 15 knots, easing to 5 to 10 knots after midnight. Seas 6 to 8 feet, wave detail, northwest 7 feet at 10 seconds and south 2 feet at 14 seconds. Friday, southwest wind 5 to 10 knots, seas 5 to 7 feet, wave detail, northwest 7 feet at 10 seconds and south 2 feet at 15 seconds. Friday night, southwest wind 5 to 10 knots, seas 5 to 7 feet, wave detail, northwest 7 feet at 10 seconds and south 2 feet at 14 seconds. The offshore waters forecast for the following marine location, Point Arena to Pigeon Point between 60 nautical miles and 150 nautical miles offshore. Issued at 2:30 p.m. Pacific Daylight Time. Tonight, north to northwest winds 15 to 25 knots. Seas 8 to 11 feet,

North winds 20 to 30 knots. Sea is 8 to 12 feet. Friday night, north winds 20 to 30 knots. Sea is 8 to 11 feet. Saturday, north winds 15 to 25 knots, diminishing to 10 to 15 knots. Sea is 6 to 9 feet. Saturday night, north winds 5 to 15 knots. Sea is 5 to 7 feet. Sun, north to northwest winds 5 to 15 knots, becoming northwest. Sea is 5 to 6 feet. Sunday night, northwest winds 5 to 10 knots. Sea is 5 to 7 feet. Monday, northwest winds 10 to 15 knots, diminishing to 5 to 10 knots. Sea is 5 to 7 feet. Monday night, northwest winds 10 to 15 knots, increasing to 15 to 20 knots. Sea is 5 to 8 feet. Tuesday, north to northwest winds 20 to 25 knots. Sea is 6 to 11 feet. Tuesday night, north to northwest winds 25 to 30 knots. Sea is 11 to 14 feet. The offshore waters forecast for the following marine location: Pigeon Point to Point Piedras Blancas between 60 nautical miles and 150 nautical miles offshore. Issued at 2:30 p.m. Pacific Daylight Time. Tonight, north to northwest winds 10 to 20 knots. Sea is 7 to 10 feet. Friday, north to northwest winds 10 to 20 knots. Sea is 7 to 10 feet. Friday night, north winds 15 to 25 knots. Sea is 6 to 10 feet. Saturday, north winds 10 to 20 knots, diminishing to 5 to 15 knots. Sea is 6 to 9 feet. Saturday night, north winds 5 to 15 knots, becoming north to northwest. Sea is 5 to 7 feet. Sun, northwest winds less than 10 knots. Sea is 5 to 6 feet. Sunday night, northwest winds 5 to 10 knots. Sea is 5 to 6 feet. Monday, northwest winds 10 to 15 knots. Sea is 5 to 7 feet. Monday night, northwest winds 10 to 15 knots. Sea 6 to 7 feet. Tuesday, northwest winds 15 to 25 knots. Sea 6 to 9 feet. Tuesday night, northwest winds 20 to 30 knots. Sea 9 to 13 feet. The coastal waters forecast from Point Reyes to Pigeon Point out to 10 nautical miles. For tonight, west wind 5 to 10 knots, easing to around 5 knots late this evening and early morning, backing to southwest around 5 knots late. Seas 3 to 5 feet. Wave detail, northwest 5 feet at 10 seconds and south 2 feet at 15 seconds. Patchy dense fog late this evening and overnight. For Friday, south wind 5 to 10 knots. Seas 3 to 5 feet. Wave detail, northwest 4 feet at 10 seconds and south 2 feet at 15 seconds. Patchy dense fog in the morning. For Friday night, south wind 5 to 10 knots. Seas 3 to 5 feet. Wave detail, northwest 4 feet at 10 seconds and south 2 feet at 14 seconds. The coastal waters forecast from Pigeon Point to Point Pinos out to 10 nautical miles. For tonight, northwest wind 5 to 10 knots, easing to around 5 knots late this evening and overnight. Seas 4 to 6 feet. Wave detail, northwest 5 feet at 10 seconds and south 2 feet at 15 seconds. Patchy dense fog late this evening and overnight. For Friday, southwest wind around 5 knots, rising to 5 to 10 knots in the afternoon. Seas 4 to 5 feet. Wave detail, northwest 4 feet at 10 seconds and south 2 feet at 15 seconds. Patchy dense fog in the morning. For Friday night, south wind 5 to 10 knots. Seas 4 to 5 feet. Wave detail, northwest 4 feet at 10 seconds and south 2 feet at 14 seconds. Sunrise, sunset, and tidal information for the San Francisco Bay Area for Thursday, May 21st. The sunset tonight, 8:17 p.m. The sunrise tomorrow, 5:55 a.m. The sunset tomorrow, 8
Golden Gate for the afternoon and evening hours today and the morning hours of tomorrow. High tide, 5:38 p.m. at 4.82 feet. Low tide, 10:31 p.m. at 2.86 feet. High tide, 04:06 p.m. at 5.27 feet. Low tide, 11:03 a.m. at minus 059 feet. Here are the buoy observations for 6 p.m. Pacific Daylight Time. An offshore buoy 6 winds north at 10 knots, pressure 1,029.6 millibars. An offshore buoy 59 winds north at 21 knots, gusting to 25, water temperature 60, pressure 1,021.0 millibars. At buoy 14 near Point Arena, winds northwest at 14 knots, water temperature 54, pressure 1,012.2 millibars. At buoy 13 near Bodega Bay, winds northwest at 12 knots, pressure 1,011.5 millibars. At Point Reyes, wave rider, buoy water temperature 51, sea is 9 feet, every 11 seconds. At San Francisco, our buoy water temperature 56, seas 4 feet, every 11 seconds. At San Francisco, buoy winds northwest at 10 knots, pressure 1,011.6 millibars, swell 5 feet, every 10 seconds. At Half Moon Bay, buoy winds northwest 10 knots, water temperature 54, pressure 1,012.7 millibars, seas 6 feet, every 10 seconds. At Monterey, buoy winds northwest at 12 knots, water temperature 53, pressure 1,011.7 millibars. At Point Sur, wave rider, buoy winds at knots, water temperature 51. At Cape San Martin, buoy winds northwest at 14 knots, water temperature 59, pressure 1,012.1 millibars. Synopsis for the Central California coast and bays, including the Monterey Bay, Greater Farallones, and Cordell Bank National Marine Sanctuaries. Fresh to strong northerly winds and moderate seas continue across the far northern outer waters through early Friday morning. Winds diminish to moderate to fresh with occasional strong gusts Friday into Saturday. Elsewhere, a moderate breeze and moderate seas continue into the weekend. Conditions further improve Sunday into early next week with a gentle to moderate breeze expected over the coastal waters. Unsettled weather returns mid to late week with strengthening winds and building seas. The marine forecast for San Pablo Bay, Suisun Bay, the West Delta, and the San Francisco Bay north of the Bay Bridge. For tonight, southwest wind 10 to 15 knots, easing to 5 to 10 knots after midnight. For Friday, southwest wind 5 to 10 knots, rising to 10 to 15 knots in the afternoon. For Friday night, southwest wind 10 to 15 knots. The marine forecast for Monterey Bay. For tonight, west wind 5 to 10 knots, becoming light and variable. Seas 3 to 4 feet. Wave detail, west 4 feet at 10 seconds. Patchy dense fog late this evening and overnight. For Friday, west wind around 5 knots, rising to 5 to 10 knots in the afternoon. Seas around 3 feet. Wave detail, west 3 feet at 10 seconds. Patchy dense fog in the morning. For Friday night, southwest wind 5 to 10 knots, becoming southeast after midnight. Seas around 3 feet. Wave detail, northwest 3 feet at 10 seconds. Patchy fog. The coastal waters forecast from Point Arena to Point Reyes out to 10 nautical miles. Tonight, northwest wind 5 to 10 knots, backing to southeast late. Seas 5 to 7 feet, wave detail, northwest 6 feet at 10 seconds and south 2 feet at 15 seconds. Friday south wind 5 to 10 knots, seas 5 to 7 feet, wave detail, northwest 6 feet at 10 seconds and south 2 feet at 15 seconds. Patchy dense fog in the afternoon. Friday night, south wind around 5 knots, seas 5 to 7 feet, wave detail, northwest 6 feet at 9 seconds and south 2 feet at 15 seconds. Patchy dense fog in the evening. The coastal waters forecast from Point Arena to Point Reyes 10 to 60 nautical miles offshore. Small craft advisory in effect.

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Maximum at current of 1.3 knots at 9, 50 p.m. Thursday and 2.8 knots at 8, 56 p.m. Friday. The coastal waters forecast from Point Pinos to Point Piedras blunt is out to 10 nautical miles. Tonight, northwest wind at 10 to 15 knots, easing to around 5 knots, seas 4 to 6 feet wave detail. Northwest 5 feet at 10 seconds and south 2 feet at 14 seconds. Patchy dense fog after midnight. Friday, west wind around 5 knots, backing to southwest in the afternoon. Seas 4 to 5 feet wave detail. Northwest 4 feet at 10 seconds and south 2 feet at 15 seconds. Patchy dense fog Friday night. South wind 5 to 10 knots, seas 4 to 5 feet wave detail. Northwest 4 feet at 10 seconds and south 2 feet at 14 seconds. Patchy fog in the evening. The coastal waters forecast from Pigeon Point to Point Pinos 10 to 60 nautical miles offshore. Tonight, northwest wind at 10 to 15 knots, easing to 5 to 10 knots after midnight. Seas 6 to 8 feet wave detail. Northwest 7 feet at 10 seconds and south 2 feet at 14 seconds. Friday, southwest wind 5 to 10 knots, seas 5 to 7 feet wave detail. Northwest 7 feet at 10 seconds and south 2 feet at 15 seconds. Friday night. Southwest wind 5 to 10 knots, seas 5 to 7 feet wave detail. Northwest 7 feet at 10 seconds and south 2 feet at 14 seconds. The offshore waters forecast for the following marine location: Point Arena to Pigeon Point between 60 nautical miles and 150 nautical miles offshore. Issued at 2:30 p.m. Pacific Daylight Time. Tonight, north to northwest winds 15 to 25 knots. Seas 8 to 11 feet. Friday, north winds 20 to 30 knots. Seas 8 to 12 feet. Friday night, north winds 20 to 30 knots. Seas 8 to 11 feet. Saturday, north winds 15 to 25 knots, diminishing to 10 to 15 knots. Seas 6 to 9 feet. Saturday night, north winds 5 to 15 knots. Seas 5 to 7 feet. Sun, north to northwest winds 5 to 15 knots, becoming northwest. Seas 5 to 6 feet. Sunday night, northwest winds 5 to 10 knots. Seas 5 to 7 feet. Monday, northwest winds 10 to 15 knots, diminishing to 5 to 10 knots. 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Monday night, northwest winds 10 to 15 knots, increasing to 15 to 20 knots. Seas 5 to 8 feet. Tuesday, north to northwest winds 20 to 25 knots. Seas 6 to 11 feet. Tuesday night, north to northwest winds 25 to 30 knots. Seas 11 to 14 feet. The offshore waters forecast for the following marine location: Pigeon Point to Point Piedras Blanc is between 60 nautical miles and 150 nautical miles offshore. Issued at 2:30 p.m. Pacific Daylight Time. Tonight, north to northwest winds 10 to 20 knots. Seas 7 to 10 feet. Friday, north to northwest winds 10 to 20 knots. Seas 7 to 10 feet. Friday night, north winds 15 to 25 knots. Seas 6 to 10 feet. Saturday, north winds 10 to 20 knots, diminishing to 5 to 15 knots. Seas 6 to 9 feet. Saturday night, north winds 5 to 15 knots, becoming north to northwest. Seas 5 to 7 feet. Sun, northwest winds less than 10 knots. Seas 5 to 6 feet. Sunday night, northwest winds 5 to 10 knots. Seas 5 to 6 feet. Monday, northwest winds 10 to 15 knots. Seas 5 to 7 feet. Monday night, northwest winds 10 to 15 knots. Seas 6 to 7 feet. Tuesday, northwest winds 15 to 25 knots. Seas 6 to 9 feet. Tuesday night, northwest winds 20 to 30 knots. Seas 9 to 13 feet. 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

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This broadcast originates from the National Weather Service office located in Monterey, California, and serves the coastal marine waters, including San Francisco and Monterey Bay. The coastal waters forecast from Point Reyes to Pigeon Point out to 10 nautical miles. For tonight, west wind 5 to 10 knots, easing to around 5 knots late this evening and early morning, backing to southwest around 5 knots late. Seas 3 to 5 feet. Wave detail, northwest 5 feet at 10 seconds and south 2 feet at 15 seconds. Patchy dense fog late this evening and overnight. For Friday, south wind 5 to 10 knots. Seas 3 to 5 feet. Wave detail, northwest 4 feet at 10 seconds and south 2 feet at 15 seconds. Patchy dense fog in the morning. For Friday night, south wind 5 to 10 knots. Seas 3 to 5 feet. Wave detail, northwest 4 feet at 10 seconds and south 2 feet at 14 seconds. The coastal waters forecast from Pigeon Point to Point Pinos out to 10 nautical miles. For tonight, northwest wind 5 to 10 knots, easing to around 5 knots late this evening and overnight. Seas 4 to 6 feet. Wave detail, northwest 5 feet at 10 seconds and south 2 feet at 15 seconds. Patchy dense fog late this evening and overnight. For Friday, southwest wind around 5 knots, rising to 5 to 10 knots in the afternoon. Seas 4 to 5 feet. Wave detail, northwest 4 feet at 10 seconds and south 2 feet at 15 seconds. Patchy dense fog in the morning. For Friday night, south wind 5 to 10 knots. Seas 4 to 5 feet. Wave detail, northwest 4 feet at 10 seconds and south 2 feet at 14 seconds. Sunrise, sunset, and tidal information for the San Francisco Bay Area for Thursday, May 21st. The sunset tonight, 8:17 p.m. The sunrise tomorrow, 5:55 a.m. The sunset tomorrow, 8:18 p.m. Tidal data at the Golden Gate for the afternoon and evening hours today and the morning hours of tomorrow. High tide, 5:38 p.m. at 4.82 feet. Low tide, 10:31 p.m. at 2.86 feet. High tide, 04:06 p.m. at 5.27 feet. Low tide, 11:03 a.m. at -0.59 feet. Here are the buoy observations for 6 p.m. Pacific Daylight Time. An offshore buoy 6 winds north at 10 knots, pressure 1,029.6 millibars. An offshore buoy 59 winds north at 21 knots, gusting to 25, water temperature 60, pressure 1,021.0 millibars. At buoy 14 near Point Arena, winds northwest at 14 knots, water temperature 54, pressure 1,012.2 millibars. At buoy 13 near Bodega Bay, winds northwest at 12 knots, pressure 1,011.5 millibars. At Point Reyes, wave rider buoy, water temperature 51, seas 9 feet every 11 seconds. At San Francisco Bar Buoy, water temperature 56, seas 4 feet every 11 seconds. At San Francisco Buoy, winds northwest at 10 knots, pressure 1,011.6 millibars, swell 5 feet every 10 seconds. At Half Moon Bay Buoy, winds northwest 10 knots, water temperature 54, pressure 1,012.7 millibars, seas 6 feet every 10 seconds. At Monterey Buoy, winds northwest at 12 knots, water temperature 53, pressure 1,011.7 millibars. At Point Sur Wave Rider Buoy, winds at knots, water temperature 51. At Cape San Martin Buoy, winds northwest at 14 knots, water temperature 59, pressure 1,012.1 millibars. Synopsis for the Central California coast and bays, including the Monterey Bay, Greater Farallones, and Cordell Bank National Marine Sanctuaries. Fresh to strong northerly winds and moderate seas continue across the far northern outer waters through early Friday morning. Winds diminish to moderate to fresh with occasional strong gusts Friday into Saturday. Elsewhere, a moderate

degrees and moderate seas continue into the weekend. Conditions further improve Sunday into early next week with a gentle to moderate breeze expected over the coastal waters. Unsettled weather returns mid to late week with strengthening winds and building seas. The marine forecast for San Pablo Bay, Suisun Bay, the West Delta, and the San Francisco Bay north of the Bay Bridge. For tonight, southwest wind 10 to 15 knots, easing to 5 to 10 knots after midnight. For Friday, southwest wind 5 to 10 knots, rising to 10 to 15 knots in the afternoon. For Friday night, southwest wind 10 to 15 knots. The marine forecast for Monterey Bay. For tonight, west wind 5 to 10 knots, becoming light and variable. Seas 3 to 4 feet. Wave detail, west 4 feet at 10 seconds. Patchy dense fog late this evening and overnight. For Friday, west wind around 5 knots, rising to 5 to 10 knots in the afternoon. Seas around 3 feet. Wave detail, west 3 feet at 10 seconds. Patchy dense fog in the morning. For Friday night, southwest wind 5 to 10 knots, becoming southeast after midnight. Seas around 3 feet. Wave detail, northwest 3 feet at 10 seconds. Patchy fog. The coastal waters forecast from Point Arena to Point Reyes out to 10 nautical miles. Tonight, northwest wind 5 to 10 knots, backing to southeast late. Seas 5 to 7 feet, wave detail, northwest 6 feet at 10 seconds and south 2 feet at 15 seconds. Friday south wind 5 to 10 knots, seas 5 to 7 feet, wave detail, northwest 6 feet at 10 seconds and south 2 feet at 15 seconds. Patchy dense fog in the afternoon. Friday night, south wind around 5 knots, seas 5 to 7 feet, wave detail, northwest 6 feet at 9 seconds and south 2 feet at 15 seconds. Patchy dense fog in the evening. The coastal waters forecast from Point Arena to Point Reyes 10 to 60 nautical miles offshore. Small craft advisory in effect through late tonight. Tonight, northwest wind 15 to 20 knots, sea 7 to 9 feet, wave detail. Northwest 9 feet at 9 seconds and south 2 feet at 15 seconds. Friday, north wind 15 to 20 knots, sea 7 to 10 feet, wave detail. Northwest 9 feet at 10 seconds and south 2 feet at 15 seconds. Friday night, north wind 15 to 20 knots, sea 7 to 10 feet, wave detail, northwest 10 feet at 9 seconds and south 2 feet at 14 seconds. San Francisco Bar forecast. In the deep water channel, mixed seas of 4 to 6 feet at 11 seconds. Across the bar, swell can be more than twice as high across the bar than surrounding waters. Waves are also more prone to break, particularly during strong ebb currents. Maximum ebb current of 1.3 knots at 9:50 p.m. Thursday and 2. Waves are also more prone to break, particularly during strong ebb currents. Maximum ebb current of 1.3 knots at 9:50 p.m. Thursday and 2.8 knots at 8:56 p.m. Friday. The coastal waters forecast from Point Pinos to Point Piedras Blancas out to 10 nautical miles. Tonight, northwest wind 10 to 15 knots, easing to around 5 knots, seas 4 to 6 feet, wave detail, northwest 5 feet at 10 seconds and south 2 feet at 14 seconds. Patchy dense fog after midnight. Friday, west wind around 5 knots, backing to southwest in the afternoon. Seas 4 to 5 feet, wave detail, northwest 4 feet at 10 seconds and south 2 feet at 15 seconds. Patchy dense fog Friday night. South wind 5 to 10 knots, seas 4 to 5 feet, wave detail, northwest 4 feet at 10 seconds and south 2 feet at 14 seconds. Patchy fog in the evening. The coastal waters forecast from Pigeon Point to Point Pinos 10 to 60 nautical miles offshore. Tonight, northwest wind 10 to 15 knots, easing to 5 to 10 knots after midnight. Seas 6 to 8 feet, wave detail, northwest 7 feet at 10 seconds and south 2 feet at 14 seconds. Friday, southwest wind 5 to 10 knots, seas 5 to 7 feet, wave detail, northwest 7 feet at 10 seconds and south 2 feet at 15 seconds.

29th. Southwest wind 5 to 10 knots, seas 5 to 7 feet, wave detail. Northwest 7 feet at 10 seconds and south 2 feet at 14 seconds. The offshore waters forecast for the following marine location: Point Arena to Pigeon Point between 60 nautical miles and 150 nautical miles offshore. Issued at 2:30 p.m. Pacific Daylight Time. Tonight, north to northwest winds 15 to 25 knots. Seas 8 to 11 feet. Friday, north winds 20 to 30 knots. Seas 8 to 12 feet. Friday night, north winds 20 to 30 knots. Seas 8 to 11 feet. Saturday, north winds 15 to 25 knots, diminishing to 10 to 15 knots. Seas 6 to 9 feet. Saturday night, north winds 5 to 15 knots. Seas 5 to 7 feet. Sun, north to northwest winds 5 to 15 knots, becoming northwest. Seas 5 to 6 feet. Sunday night, northwest winds 5 to 10 knots. Seas 5 to 7 feet. Monday, northwest winds 10 to 15 knots, diminishing to 5 to 10 knots. Seas 5 to 7 feet. Monday night, northwest winds 10 to 15 knots, increasing to 15 to 20 knots. Seas 5 to 8 feet. Tuesday, north to northwest winds 20 to 25 knots. Seas 6 to 11 feet. Tuesday night, north to northwest winds 25 to 30 knots. Seas 11 to 14 feet. The offshore waters forecast for the following marine location: Pigeon Point to Point Piedras Blancas between 60 nautical miles and 150 nautical miles offshore. Issued at 2:30 p.m. Pacific Daylight Time. Tonight, north to northwest winds 10 to 20 knots. Seas 7 to 10 feet. Friday, north to northwest winds 10 to 20 knots. Seas 7 to 10 feet. Friday night, north winds 15 to 25 knots. Seas 6 to 10 feet. Saturday, north winds 10 to 20 knots, diminishing to 5 to 15 knots. Seas 6 to 9 feet. Saturday night, north winds 5 to 15 knots, becoming north to northwest. Seas 5 to 7 feet. Sun, northwest winds less than 10 knots. Seas 5 to 6 feet. Sunday night, northwest winds 5 to 10 knots. Seas 5 to 6 feet. Monday, northwest winds 10 to 15 knots. Seas 5 to 7 feet. Monday night, northwest winds 10 to 15 knots. Seas 6 to 7 feet. Tuesday, northwest winds 15 to 25 knots. Seas 6 to 9 feet. Tuesday night, northwest winds 20 to 30 knots. Seas 9 to 13 feet. The coastal waters forecast from Point Reyes to Pigeon Point out to 10 nautical miles. For tonight, west wind 5 to 10 knots, easing to around 5 knots late this evening and early morning, backing to southwest around 5 knots late. Seas 3 to 5 feet. Wave detail, northwest 5 feet at 10 seconds and south 2 feet at 15 seconds. Patchy dense fog late this evening and overnight. For Friday, south wind 5 to 10 knots. Seas 3 to 5 feet. Wave detail, northwest 4 feet at 10 seconds and south 2 feet at 15 seconds. Patchy dense fog in the morning. For Friday night, south wind 5 to 10 knots. Seas 3 to 5 feet. Wave detail, northwest 4 feet at 10 seconds and south 2 feet at 14 seconds. The coastal waters forecast from Pigeon Point to Point Pinos out to 10 nautical miles. For tonight, northwest wind 5 to 10 knots, easing to around 5 knots late this evening and overnight. Seas 4 to 6 feet. Wave detail, northwest 5 feet at 10 seconds and south 2 feet at 15 seconds. Patchy dense fog late this evening and overnight. For Friday, southwest wind around 5 knots, rising to 5 to 10 knots in the afternoon. Seas 4 to 5 feet. Wave detail, northwest 4 feet at 10 seconds.
south 2 feet at 15 seconds. Patchy dense fog in the morning. For Friday night, south wind 5 to 10 knots. Seas 4 to 5 feet. Wave detail, northwest 4 feet at 10 seconds and south 2 feet at 14 seconds. Sunrise, sunset, and tidal information for the San Francisco Bay Area for Thursday, May 21st. The sunset tonight, 8:17 p.m. The sunrise tomorrow, 5:55 a.m. The sunset tomorrow, 8:18 p.m. Tidal data at the Golden Gate for the afternoon and evening hours today and the morning hours of tomorrow. High tide, 5:38 p.m. at 4.82 feet. Low tide, 10:31 p.m. at 2.86 feet. High tide, 04:06 p.m. at 5.27 feet. Low tide, 11:03 a.m. at minus 059 feet. Here are the buoy observations for 6 p.m. Pacific Daylight Time. An offshore buoy 6 winds north at 10 knots, pressure 1,029.6 millibars. An offshore buoy 59 winds north at 21 knots, gusting to 25, water temperature 60, pressure 1,021.0 millibars. And buoy 14 near Point Arena winds northwest at 14 knots, water temperature 54, pressure 1,012.2 millibars. And buoy 13 near Bodega Bay winds northwest at 12 knots, pressure 1,011.5 millibars. At Point Reyes Wave Rider, buoy water temperature 51, seas 9 feet, every 11 seconds. At San Francisco Bar Buoy, water temperature 56, seas 4 feet, every 11 seconds. At San Francisco Buoy, winds northwest at 10 knots, pressure 1,011.6 millibars, swell 5 feet, every 10 seconds. At Half Moon Bay Buoy, winds northwest 10 knots, water temperature 54, pressure 1,012.7 millibars, seas 6 feet, every 10 seconds. At Monterey Buoy, winds northwest at 12 knots, water temperature 53, pressure 1,011.7 millibars. At Point Sur Wave Rider, buoy winds at knots, water temperature 51. At Cape San Martin Buoy, winds northwest at 14 knots, water temperature 59, pressure 1,012.1 millibars. Synopsis for the Central California coast and bays, including the Monterey Bay, Greater Farallon, and Cordell Bank National Marine Sanctuaries. Fresh to strong northerly winds and moderate seas continue across the far northern outer waters through early Friday morning. Winds diminish to moderate to fresh with occasional strong gusts Friday into Saturday. Elsewhere, a moderate breeze and moderate seas continue into the weekend. Conditions further improve Sunday into early next week with a gentle to moderate breeze expected over the coastal waters. Unsettled weather returns mid to late week with strengthening winds and building seas. The marine forecast for San Pablo Bay, Suisun Bay, the West Delta, and the San Francisco Bay north of the Bay Bridge. For tonight, southwest wind 10 to 15 knots, easing to 5 to 10 knots after midnight. For Friday, southwest wind 5 to 10 knots, rising to 10 to 15 knots in the afternoon. For Friday night, southwest wind 10 to 15 knots. The marine forecast for Monterey Bay. For tonight, west wind 5 to 10 knots, becoming light and variable. Seas 3 to 4 feet. Wave detail, west 4 feet at 10 seconds. Patchy dense fog late this evening and overnight. For Friday, west wind around 5 knots, rising to 5 to 10 knots in the afternoon. Seas around 3 feet. Wave detail, west 3 feet at 10 seconds. Patchy dense fog in the morning. For Friday night, southwest wind 5 to 10 knots, becoming southeast after midnight. Seas around 3 feet. Wave detail, northwest 3 feet at 10 seconds. Patchy fog. The coastal waters forecast from Point Arena to Point Reyes out to 10 nautical miles. Tonight, northwest wind 5 to 10 knots, backing to southeast late. Seas 5 to 7 feet, wave detail, northwest 6 feet at 10 seconds and south 2 feet at 15 seconds. Friday south wind.

5 to 10, not seas 5 to 7 feet, wave detail. Northwest 6 feet at 10 seconds and south 2 feet at 15 seconds. Patchy, dense fog in the afternoon. Friday night. South wind around 5 knots, seas 5 to 7 feet, wave detail. Northwest 6 feet at 9 seconds and south 2 feet at 15 seconds. Patchy, dense fog in the evening. The coastal waters forecast from Point Arena to Point Reyes 10 to 60 nautical miles offshore. Small craft advisory in effect through late tonight. Tonight, northwest winds 15 to 20 knots, sea 7 to 9 feet, wave detail. Northwest 9 feet at 9 seconds and south 2 feet at 15 seconds. Friday, north wind 15 to 20 knots, sea 7 to 10 feet, wave detail. Northwest 9 feet at 10 seconds and south 2 feet at 15 seconds. Friday night. North wind 15 to 20 knots, sea 7 to 10 feet, wave detail. Northwest 10 feet at 9 seconds and south 2 feet at 14 seconds. San Francisco Bar forecast. In the deep water channel, mixed seas of 4 to 6 feet at 11 seconds. Across the bar, swell can be more than twice as high across the bar than surrounding waters. Waves are also more prone to break, particularly during strong ebb currents. Maximum ebb current of 1.3 knots at 9:50 p.m. Thursday and 2.8 knots at 8:56 p.m. Friday. The coastal waters forecast from Point Pinos to Point Piedras Blancas out to 10 nautical miles. Tonight, northwest wind 10 to 15 knots, easing to around 5 knots, seas 4 to 6 feet, wave detail. Northwest 5 feet at 10 seconds and south 2 feet at 14 seconds. Patchy dense fog after midnight. Friday, west wind around 5 knots, backing to southwest in the afternoon. Seas 4 to 5 feet, wave detail. Northwest 4 feet at 10 seconds and south 2 feet at 15 seconds. Patchy dense fog Friday night. South wind 5 to 10 knots, seas 4 to 5 feet, wave detail. Northwest 4 feet at 10 seconds and south 2 feet at 14 seconds. Patchy fog in the evening. The coastal waters forecast from Pigeon Point to Point Pinos 10 to 60 nautical miles offshore. Tonight, northwest wind 10 to 15 knots, easing to 5 to 10 knots after midnight. Sea 6 to 8 feet, wave detail. Northwest 7 feet at 10 seconds and south 2 feet at 14 seconds. Friday, southwest wind 5 to 10 knots, sea 5 to 7 feet, wave detail. Northwest 7 feet at 10 seconds and south 2 feet at 15 seconds. Friday night. Southwest wind 5 to 10 knots, seas 5 to 7 feet, wave detail. Northwest 7 feet at 10 seconds and south 2 feet at 14 seconds. The offshore waters forecast for the following marine location, Point Arena to Pigeon Point between 60 nautical miles and 150 nautical miles offshore. Issued at 2:30 p.m. Pacific Daylight Time. Tonight, north to northwest winds 15 to 25 knots. Seas 8 to 11 feet. Friday, north winds 20 to 30 knots. Seas 8 to 12 feet. Friday night, north winds 20 to 30 knots. Seas 8 to 11 feet. Saturday, north winds 15 to 25 knots, diminishing to 10 to 15 knots. Seas 6 to 9 feet. Saturday night, north winds 5 to 15 knots. Seas 5 to 7 feet. Sun, north to northwest winds 5 to 15 knots, becoming northwest. Seas 5 to 6 feet. Sunday night, northwest winds 5 to 10 knots. Seas 5 to 7 feet. Monday, northwest winds 10 to 15 knots, diminishing to 5 to 10 knots. Seas 5 to 7 feet. Monday night, northwest winds 10 to 15 knots, increasing to 15 to 20 knots. Seas 5 to 8 feet. Tuesday, north to northwest winds 20 to 25 knots. Seas 6 to 11 feet. Tuesday night, north to northwest winds 25 to 30 knots. Seas 11 to 14 feet. The offshore waters forecast for the following marine location, Pigeon Point to Point Piedras Blancas between 60 nautical miles and 150 nautical miles offshore. Issued at 2:30 p.m.
daylight time. Tonight, north to northwest winds 10 to 20 knots. Sea at 7 to 10 feet. Friday, north to northwest winds 10 to 20 knots. Sea at 7 to 10 feet. Friday night, north winds 15 to 25 knots. Sea 6 to 10 feet. Saturday, north winds 10 to 20 knots, diminishing to 5 to 15 knots. Sea 6 to 9 feet. Saturday night, north winds 5 to 15 knots, becoming north to northwest. Seas 5 to 7 feet. Sun, northwest winds less than 10 knots. Seas 5 to 6 feet. Sunday night, northwest winds 5 to 10 knots. Seas 5 to 6 feet. Monday, northwest winds 10 to 15 knots. Seas 5 to 7 feet. Monday night, northwest winds 10 to 15 knots. Seas 6 to 7 feet. Tuesday, northwest winds 15 to 25 knots. Seas 6 to 9 feet. Tuesday night, northwest winds 20 to 30 knots. Seas 9 to 13 feet. The coastal waters forecast from Point Reyes to Pigeon Point out to 10 nautical miles. For tonight, west wind 5 to 10 knots, easing to around 5 knots late this evening and early morning, backing to southwest around 5 knots late. Seas 3 to 5 feet. Wave detail, northwest 5 feet at 10 seconds and south 2 feet at 15 seconds. Patchy dense fog late this evening and overnight. For Friday, south wind 5 to 10 knots. Seas 3 to 5 feet. Wave detail, northwest 4 feet at 10 seconds and south 2 feet at 15 seconds. Patchy dense fog in the morning. For Friday night, south wind 5 to 10 knots. Seas 3 to 5 feet. Wave detail, northwest 4 feet at 10 seconds and south 2 feet at 14 seconds. The coastal waters forecast from Pigeon Point to Point Pinos out to 10 nautical miles. For tonight, northwest wind 5 to 10 knots, easing to around 5 knots late this evening and overnight. Seas 4 to 6 feet. Wave detail, northwest 5 feet at 10 seconds and south 2 feet at 15 seconds. Patchy dense fog late this evening and overnight. For Friday, southwest wind around 5 knots, rising to 5 to 10 knots in the afternoon. Seas 4 to 5 feet. Wave detail, northwest 4 feet at 10 seconds and south 2 feet at 15 seconds. Patchy dense fog in the morning. For Friday night, south wind 5 to 10 knots. Seas 4 to 5 feet. Wave detail, northwest 4 feet at 10 seconds and south 2 feet at 14 seconds. Sunrise, sunset, and tidal information for the San Francisco Bay Area for Thursday, May 21st. The sunset tonight, 8:17 p.m. The sunrise tomorrow, 5:55 a.m. The sunset tomorrow, 8:18 p.m. Tidal data at the Golden Gate for the afternoon and evening hours today and the morning hours of tomorrow. High tide, 5:38 p.m. at 4.82 feet. Low tide, 10:31 p.m. at 2.86 feet. High tide, 04:06 p.m. at 5.27 feet. Low tide, 11:03 a.m. at -0.59 feet. Here are the buoy observations for 6 p.m. Pacific Daylight Time. An offshore buoy 6 winds north at 10 knots, pressure 1,029.6 millibars. An offshore buoy 59 winds north at 21 knots, gusting to 25, water temperature 60, pressure 1,021.0 millibars. At buoy 14 near Point Arena, winds northwest at 14 knots, water temperature 54, pressure 1,012.2 millibars. At buoy 13 near Bodega Bay, winds northwest at 12 knots, pressure 1,011.5 millibars. At Point Reyes, wave rider buoy water temperature 51, seas 9 feet every 11 seconds. At San Francisco Bar Buoy, water temperature 56, seas 4 feet every 11 seconds. At San Francisco Buoy, winds northwest at 10 knots, pressure 1,011.6 millibars.

12.5 feet every 10 seconds. At Half Moon Bay Buoy, winds northwest 10 knots. Water temperature 54. Pressure 1,012.7 millibars. Seas 6 feet every 10 seconds. At Monterey Buoy, winds northwest at 12 knots. Water temperature 53. Pressure 1,011.7 millibars. At Point Sir Wave Rider, buoy winds at knots. Water temperature 51. At Cape San Martin Buoy, winds northwest at 14 knots. Water temperature 59. Pressure 1,012.1 millibars. 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This broadcast originates from the National Weather Service office located in Monterey, California, and serves the coastal marine waters, including San Francisco and Monterey Bay. Synopsis for the central California coast and bays, including the Monterey Bay, Greater Farallones, and Cordell Bank National Marine Sanctuaries. Fresh to strong northerly winds and mild rich seas continue across the far northern outer waters through early Friday morning. Winds diminish to moderate to fresh with occasional strong gusts Friday into Saturday. Elsewhere, a moderate breeze and moderate seas continue into the weekend. Conditions further improve Sunday into early next week with a gentle to moderate breeze expected over the coastal waters. Unsettled weather returns mid to late week with strengthening winds and building seas. The marine forecast for San Pablo Bay, Suisun Bay, the West Delta, and the San Francisco Bay north of the Bay Bridge. For tonight, southwest wind 10 to 15 knots, easing to 5 to 10 knots after midnight. For Friday, southwest wind 5 to 10 knots, rising to 10 to 15 knots in the afternoon. For Friday night, southwest wind 10 to 15 knots. The marine forecast for Monterey Bay. For tonight, west wind 5 to 10 knots, becoming light and variable. Seas 3 to 4 feet. Wave detail, west 4 feet at 10 seconds. Patchy dense fog late this evening and overnight. For Friday, west wind around 5 knots, rising to 5 to 10 knots in the afternoon. Seas around 3 feet. Wave detail, west 3 feet at 10 seconds. Patchy dense fog in the morning. For Friday night, southwest wind 5 to 10 knots, becoming southeast after midnight. Seas around 3 feet. Wave detail, northwest 3 feet at 10 seconds. Patchy fog. The coastal waters forecast from Point Arena to Point Reyes out to 10 nautical miles. Tonight, northwest wind 5 to 10 knots, backing to southeast late. Seas 5 to 7 feet, wave detail, northwest 6 feet at 10 seconds and south 2 feet at 15 seconds. Friday south wind 5 to 10 knots, seas 5 to 7 feet, wave detail, northwest 6 feet at 10 seconds and south 2 feet at 15 seconds. Patchy dense fog in the afternoon. Friday night, south wind around 5 knots, seas 5 to 7 feet, wave detail, northwest 6 feet at 9 seconds and south 2 feet at 15 seconds. Patchy dense fog in the evening. The coastal waters forecast from Point Arena to Point Reyes 10 to 60 nautical miles offshore. Small craft advisory in effect through late tonight. Tonight, northwest wind 15 to 20 knots, sea 7 to 9 feet, wave detail. Northwest 9 feet at 9 seconds and south 2 feet at 15 seconds. Friday, north wind 15 to 20 knots, sea 7 to 10 feet, wave detail. Northwest 9 feet at 10 seconds and south 2 feet at 15 seconds. Friday night, north wind 15 to 20 knots, sea 7 to 10 feet, wave detail, northwest 10 feet at 9 seconds and south 2 feet at 14 seconds. San Francisco Bar forecast. In the deep water channel, mixed seas of 4 to 6 feet at 11 seconds. Across the bar, swell can be more than twice as high across the bar than surrounding waters. Waves are also more prone to break, particularly during strong ebb currents. Maximum ebb current of 1.3 knots at 9, 50 p.m. Thursday and 2.8 knots at 8, 56 p.m. Friday. The coastal waters forecast from Point Pinos to Point Piedras Blancas out to 10 nautical miles.

overnight northwest wind 10 to 15 knots, easing to around 5 knots seas, 4 to 6 feet wave detail, northwest 5 feet at 10 seconds and south 2 feet at 14 seconds. Patchy dense fog after midnight. Friday west wind around 5 knots, backing to southwest in the afternoon. Seas 4 to 5 feet wave detail, northwest 4 feet at 10 seconds and south 2 feet at 15 seconds. Patchy dense fog Friday night. South wind 5 to 10 knots, seas 4 to 5 feet wave detail, northwest 4 feet at 10 seconds and south 2 feet at 14 seconds. Patchy fog in the evening. The coastal waters forecast from Pigeon Point to Point Pinos 10 to 60 nautical miles offshore. Tonight, northwest wind 10 to 15 knots, easing to 5 to 10 knots after midnight. Sea 6 to 8 feet wave detail, northwest 7 feet at 10 seconds and south 2 feet at 14 seconds. Friday, southwest wind 5 to 10 knots, sea is 5 to 7 feet wave detail, northwest 7 feet at 10 seconds and south 2 feet at 15 seconds. Friday night. Southwest wind 5 to 10 knots, sea is 5 to 7 feet wave detail, northwest 7 feet at 10 seconds and south 2 feet at 14 seconds. The offshore waters forecast for the following marine location, Point Arena to Pigeon Point between 60 nautical miles and 150 nautical miles offshore. Issued at 2:30 p.m. Pacific Daylight Time. Tonight, north to northwest winds 15 to 25 knots. Seas 8 to 11 feet. Friday, north winds 20 to 30 knots. Seas 8 to 12 feet. Friday night, north winds 20 to 30 knots. Seas 8 to 11 feet. Saturday, north winds 15 to 25 knots, diminishing to 10 to 15 knots. Seas 6 to 9 feet. Saturday night, north winds 5 to 15 knots. Seas 5 to 7 feet. Sun, north to northwest winds 5 to 15 knots, becoming northwest. Seas 5 to 6 feet. Sunday night, northwest winds 5 to 10 knots. Seas 5 to 7 feet. Monday, northwest winds 10 to 15 knots, diminishing to 5 to 10 knots. Seas 5 to 7 feet. Monday night, northwest winds 10 to 15 knots, increasing to 15 to 20 knots. Seas 5 to 8 feet. Tuesday, north to northwest winds 20 to 25 knots. Seas 6 to 11 feet. Tuesday night, north to northwest winds 25 to 30 knots. Seas 11 to 14 feet. The offshore waters forecast for the following marine location, Pigeon Point to Point Piedras Blancas between 60 nautical miles and 150 nautical miles offshore. Issued at 2:30 p.m. Pacific Daylight Time. Tonight, north to northwest winds 10 to 20 knots. Seas 7 to 10 feet. Friday, north to northwest winds 10 to 20 knots. Seas 7 to 10 feet. Friday night, north winds 15 to 25 knots. Seas 6 to 10 feet. Saturday, north winds 10 to 20 knots, diminishing to 5 to 15 knots. Seas 6 to 9 feet. Saturday night, north winds 5 to 15 knots, becoming north to northwest. Seas 5 to 7 feet. Sun, northwest winds less than 10 knots. Seas 5 to 6 feet. Sunday night, northwest winds 5 to 10 knots. Seas 5 to 6 feet. Monday, northwest winds 10 to 15 knots. Seas 5 to 7 feet. Monday night, northwest winds 10 to 15 knots. Seas 6 to 7 feet. Tuesday, northwest winds 15 to 25 knots. Seas 6 to 9 feet. Tuesday night, northwest winds 20 to 30 knots. Seas 9 to 13 feet. The coastal waters forecast from Point Reyes to Pigeon Point out to 10 nautical miles. For tonight, west wind 5 to 10 knots, easing to around 5 knots late this evening and early morning, backing to southwest around 5 knots late. Seas 3 to 5 feet. Wave detail, northwest 5 feet at 10 seconds and south.

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Patchy dense fog late this evening and overnight. For Friday, south wind 5 to 10 knots. Seas 3 to 5 feet. Wave detail, northwest 4 feet at 10 seconds and south 2 feet at 15 seconds. Patchy dense fog in the morning. For Friday night, south wind 5 to 10 knots. Seas 3 to 5 feet. Wave detail, northwest 4 feet at 10 seconds and south 2 feet at 14 seconds. The coastal waters forecast from Pigeon Point to Point Pinos out to 10 nautical miles. For tonight, northwest wind 5 to 10 knots, easing to around 5 knots late this evening and overnight. Seas 4 to 6 feet. Wave detail, northwest 5 feet at 10 seconds and south 2 feet at 15 seconds. Patchy dense fog late this evening and overnight. For Friday, southwest wind around 5 knots, rising to 5 to 10 knots in the afternoon. Seas 4 to 5 feet. Wave detail, northwest 4 feet at 10 seconds and south 2 feet at 15 seconds. Patchy dense fog in the morning. For Friday night, south wind 5 to 10 knots. Seas 4 to 5 feet. Wave detail, northwest 4 feet at 10 seconds and south 2 feet at 14 seconds. Sunrise, sunset, and tidal information for the San Francisco Bay Area for Thursday, May 21st. The sunset tonight, 8:17 p.m. The sunrise tomorrow, 5:55 a.m. The sunset tomorrow, 8:18 p.m. Tidal data at the Golden Gate for the afternoon and evening hours today and the morning hours of tomorrow. High tide, 5:38 p.m. at 4.82 feet. Low tide, 10:31 p.m. at 2.86 feet. High tide, 04:06 p.m. at 5.27 feet. Low tide, 11:03 a.m. at -0.59 feet. Here are the buoy observations for 7 p.m. Pacific Daylight Time. An offshore buoy 6 winds north at 8 knots, pressure 1,029.4 millibars. An offshore buoy 59 winds north at 21 knots, gusting to 27, water temperature 60, pressure 1,020.6 millibars. At buoy 14 near Point Arena, winds northwest at 14 knots, water temperature 55, pressure 1,012.0 millibars. At buoy 13 near Bodega Bay, winds northwest at 12 knots, pressure 1,010.9 millibars. At Point Reyes Wave Rider, buoy water temperature 51, seas 9 feet every 10 seconds. At San Francisco Bar Buoy, water temperature 55, seas 4 feet every 11 seconds. At San Francisco Buoy, winds west at 10 knots, water temperature 52, pressure 1,011.1 millibars. At Half Moon Bay Buoy, winds northwest 8 knots, water temperature 54, pressure 1,012.4 millibars, seas 6 feet every 10 seconds. At Monterey Buoy, winds northwest at 12 knots, water temperature 53, pressure 1,011.4 millibars. At Pointer, Wave Rider Buoy, water temperature 51, seas 9 feet every 10 seconds. At Cape San Martin Buoy, winds northwest at 14 knots, water temperature 59, pressure 1,011.7 millibars. Synopsis for the Central California coast and bays, including the Monterey Bay, Greater Farallon, and Cordell Bank National Marine Sanctuaries. Fresh to strong northerly winds and moderate seas continue across the far northern outer waters through early Friday morning. Winds diminish to moderate to fresh with occasional strong gusts Friday into Saturday. Elsewhere, a moderate breeze and moderate seas continue into the weekend. Conditions further improve Sunday into early next week with a gentle to moderate breeze expected over the coastal waters. Unsettled weather returns mid to late week with strengthening winds and building seas. The marine forecast for San Pablo Bay, Suisun Bay, the West Delta, and the San Francisco Bay north of the Bay Bridge. For tonight, southwest wind 10 to 15 knots, easing to 5 to 10 knots after midnight. For Friday, southwest wind 5 to 10 knots, rising to 10 to 15 knots in the afternoon. For Friday night,

southwest wind 10 to 15 knots. The marine forecast for Monterey Bay. For tonight, west wind 5 to 10 knots, becoming light and variable. Seas 3 to 4 feet. Wave detail, west 4 feet at 10 seconds. Patchy dense fog late this evening and overnight. For Friday, west wind around 5 knots, rising to 5 to 10 knots in the afternoon. Seas around 3 feet. Wave detail, west 3 feet at 10 seconds. Patchy dense fog in the morning. For Friday night, southwest wind 5 to 10 knots, becoming southeast after midnight. Seas around 3 feet. Wave detail, northwest 3 feet at 10 seconds. Patchy fog. The coastal waters forecast from Point Arena to Point Reyes out to 10 nautical miles. Tonight, northwest wind 5 to 10 knots, backing to southeast late. Seas 5 to 7 feet, wave detail, northwest 6 feet at 10 seconds and south 2 feet at 15 seconds. Friday south wind 5 to 10 knots, seas 5 to 7 feet, wave detail, northwest 6 feet at 10 seconds and south 2 feet at 15 seconds. Patchy dense fog in the afternoon. Friday night, south wind around 5 knots, seas 5 to 7 feet, wave detail, northwest 6 feet at 9 seconds and south 2 feet at 15 seconds. Patchy dense fog in the evening. The coastal waters forecast from Point Arena to Point Reyes 10 to 60 nautical miles offshore. Small craft advisory in effect through late tonight. Tonight, northwest wind 15 to 20 knots, sea 7 to 9 feet, wave detail, northwest 9 feet at 9 seconds and south 2 feet at 15 seconds. Friday, north wind 15 to 20 knots, sea 7 to 10 feet, wave detail, northwest 9 feet at 10 seconds and south 2 feet at 15 seconds. Friday night, north wind 15 to 20 knots, sea 7 to 10 feet, wave detail, northwest 10 feet at 9 seconds and south 2 feet at 14 seconds. San Francisco Bar forecast. In the deep water channel, mixed seas of 4 to 6 feet at 11 seconds. Across the bar, swell can be more than twice as high across the bar than surrounding waters. Waves are also more prone to break, particularly during strong ebb currents. Maximum ebb current of 1.3 knots at 9:50 p.m. Thursday and 2.8 knots at 8:56 p.m. Friday. The coastal waters forecast from Point Pinos to Point Piedras Blancas out to 10 nautical miles. Tonight, northwest wind 10 to 15 knots, easing to around 5 knots, seas 4 to 6 feet, wave detail, northwest 5 feet at 10 seconds and south 2 feet at 14 seconds. Patchy dense fog after midnight. Friday, west wind around 5 knots, backing to southwest in the afternoon. Seas 4 to 5 feet, wave detail, northwest 4 feet at 10 seconds and south 2 feet at 15 seconds. Patchy dense fog Friday night. South wind 5 to 10 knots, seas 4 to 5 feet, wave detail, northwest 4 feet at 10 seconds and south 2 feet at 14 seconds. Patchy fog in the evening. The coastal waters forecast from Pigeon Point to Point Pinos 10 to 60 nautical miles offshore. Tonight, northwest wind 10 to 15 knots, easing to 5 to 10 knots after midnight. Seas 6 to 8 feet, wave detail, northwest 7 feet at 10 seconds and south 2 feet at 14 seconds. Friday, southwest wind 5 to 10 knots, seas 5 to 7 feet, wave detail, northwest 7 feet at 10 seconds and south 2 feet at 15 seconds. Friday night, southwest wind 5 to 10 knots, seas 5 to 7 feet, wave detail, northwest 7 feet at 10 seconds and south 2 feet at 14 seconds. The offshore waters forecast for the following marine location, Point Arena to Pigeon Point between 60 nautical miles and 150 nautical miles offshore. Issued at 2:30 p.m. Pacific Daylight Time. Tonight, north to northwest winds 15 to 25 knots. Seas 8 to 11 feet. Friday, north winds 20 to 30 knots. Seas 8 to 12 feet. Friday night, north winds 20 to 30 knots. Seas 8 to 11 feet. Saturday, north winds 15 to 25 knots.
50 knots. Seas 6 to 9 feet. Saturday night, north winds 5 to 50 knots. Seas 5 to 7 feet. Sun, north to northwest winds 5 to 50 knots, becoming northwest. Seas 5 to 6 feet. Sunday night, northwest winds 5 to 10 knots. Seas 5 to 7 feet. Monday, northwest winds 10 to 15 knots, diminishing to 5 to 10 knots. Seas 5 to 7 feet. Monday night, northwest winds 10 to 15 knots, increasing to 15 to 20 knots. Seas 5 to 8 feet. Tuesday, north to northwest winds 20 to 25 knots. Seas 6 to 11 feet. Tuesday night, north to northwest winds 25 to 30 knots. Seas 11 to 14 feet. The offshore waters forecast for the following marine location: Pigeon Point to Point Piedras Blancas between 60 nautical miles and 150 nautical miles offshore. Issued at 2:30 p.m. Pacific Daylight Time. Tonight, north to northwest winds 10 to 20 knots. Seas 7 to 10 feet. Friday, north to northwest winds 10 to 20 knots. Seas 7 to 10 feet. Friday night, north winds 15 to 25 knots. Seas 6 to 10 feet. Saturday, north winds 10 to 20 knots, diminishing to 5 to 15 knots. Seas 6 to 9 feet. Saturday night, north winds 5 to 15 knots, becoming north to northwest. Seas 5 to 7 feet. Sun, northwest winds less than 10 knots. Seas 5 to 6 feet. Sunday night, northwest winds 5 to 10 knots. Seas 5 to 6 feet. Monday, northwest winds 10 to 15 knots. Seas 5 to 7 feet. Monday night, northwest winds 10 to 15 knots. Seas 6 to 7 feet. Tuesday, northwest winds 15 to 25 knots. Seas 6 to 9 feet. Tuesday night, northwest winds 20 to 30 knots. Seas 9 to 13 feet. The coastal waters forecast from Point Reyes to Pigeon Point out to 10 nautical miles. For tonight, west wind 5 to 10 knots, easing to around 5 knots late this evening and early morning, backing to southwest around 5 knots late. Seas 3 to 5 feet. Wave detail, northwest 5 feet at 10 seconds and south 2 feet at 15 seconds. Patchy dense fog late this evening and overnight. For Friday, south wind 5 to 10 knots. Seas 3 to 5 feet. Wave detail, northwest 4 feet at 10 seconds and south 2 feet at 15 seconds. Patchy dense fog in the morning. For Friday night, south wind 5 to 10 knots. Seas 3 to 5 feet. Wave detail, northwest 4 feet at 10 seconds and south 2 feet at 14 seconds. The coastal waters forecast from Pigeon Point to Point Pinos out to 10 nautical miles. For tonight, northwest wind 5 to 10 knots, easing to around 5 knots late this evening and overnight. Seas 4 to 6 feet. Wave detail, northwest 5 feet at 10 seconds and south 2 feet at 15 seconds. Patchy dense fog late this evening and overnight. For Friday, southwest wind around 5 knots, rising to 5 to 10 knots in the afternoon. Seas 4 to 5 feet. Wave detail, northwest 4 feet at 10 seconds and south 2 feet at 15 seconds. Patchy dense fog in the morning. For Friday night, south wind 5 to 10 knots. Seas 4 to 5 feet. Wave detail, northwest 4 feet at 10 seconds and south 2 feet at 14 seconds. Sunrise, sunset, and tidal information for the San Francisco Bay Area for Thursday, May 21st. The sunset tonight, 8:17 p.m. The sunrise tomorrow, 5:55 a.m. The sunset tomorrow, 8:18 p.m. Tidal data at the Golden Gate for the afternoon and evening hours today and the morning hours of tomorrow. High tide, 5:38 p.m. at 4.82 feet. Low tide, 10:31.

at buoy 13 near Bodega Bay, winds northwest at 12 knots, pressure 1,010.8 millibars, swell 6 feet every 10 seconds. At Point Reyes, wave rider buoy, water temperature 51, sea is 8 feet every 9 seconds. At San Francisco Bar Buoy, water temperature 55, seas 4 feet every 11 seconds. At San Francisco Buoy, winds west at 10 knots, water temperature 52, pressure 1,011.1 millibars. At Half Moon Bay Buoy, winds northwest 8 knots, water temperature 54, pressure 1,012.4 millibars, seas 6 feet every 10 seconds. At Monterey Bay Buoy, winds northwest 12 knots, water temperature 53, pressure 1,011.3 millibars, seas 7 feet every 10 seconds. At Point Sur, wave rider buoy, water temperature 51, seas 9 feet every 10 seconds. At Cape San Martin Buoy, winds northwest 14 knots, water temperature 59, pressure 1,011.7 millibars. Seas 8 feet every 10 seconds. Synopsis for the Central California coast and bays, including the Monterey Bay, Greater Farallones, and Cordell Bank National Marine Sanctuaries. Fresh to strong northerly winds and moderate seas continue across the far northern outer waters through early Friday morning. Winds diminish to moderate to fresh with occasional strong gusts Friday into Saturday. Elsewhere, a moderate breeze and moderate seas continue into the weekend. Conditions further improve Sunday into early next week with a gentle to moderate breeze expected over the coastal waters. Unsettled weather returns mid to late week with strengthening winds and building seas. The marine forecast for San Pablo Bay, Suisun Bay, the West Delta, and the San Francisco Bay north of the Bay Bridge. For tonight, southwest wind 10 to 15 knots, easing to 5 to 10 knots after midnight. For Friday, southwest wind 5 to 10 knots, rising to 10 to 15 knots in the afternoon. For Friday night, southwest wind 10 to 15 knots. The marine forecast for Monterey Bay. For tonight, west wind 5 to 10 knots, becoming light and variable. Seas 3 to 4 feet. Wave detail, west 4 feet and 10 seconds. Patchy dense fog late this evening and overnight. For Friday, west wind around 5 knots, rising to 5 to 10 knots in the afternoon. Seas around 3 feet. Wave detail, west 3 feet and 10 seconds. Patchy dense fog in the morning. For Friday night, southwest wind 5 to 10 knots, becoming southeast after midnight. Seas around 3 feet. Wave detail, northwest 3 feet at 10 seconds. Patchy fog. The coastal waters forecast from Point Arena to Point Reyes out to 10 nautical miles. Tonight, northwest wind 5 to 10 knots, backing to southeast late. Seas 5 to 7 feet, wave detail, northwest 6 feet at 10 seconds and south 2 feet at 15 seconds. Friday south wind 5 to 10 knots, seas 5 to 7 feet, wave detail, northwest 6 feet at 10 seconds and south 2 feet at 15 seconds. Patchy dense fog in the afternoon. Friday night, south wind around 5 knots, seas 5 to 7 feet, wave detail, northwest 6 feet at 9 seconds and south 2 feet at 15 seconds. Patchy dense fog in the evening. The coastal waters forecast from Point Arena to Point Reyes 10 to 60 nautical miles offshore. Small craft advisory in effect through late tonight. Tonight, northwest wind 15 to 20 knots, sea 7 to 9 feet, wave detail, northwest 9 feet at 9 seconds and south 2 feet at 15 seconds. Friday, north wind 15 to 20 knots, sea 7 to 10 feet, wave detail, northwest 9 feet at 10 seconds and south 2 feet at 15 seconds. Friday night, north wind 15 to 20 knots, sea 7 to 10 feet, wave detail, northwest 10 feet at 9 seconds and south 2 feet at 14 seconds. 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This broadcast originates from the National Weather Service office located in Monterey, California, and serves the coastal marine waters, including San Francisco and Monterey Bay.

Francisco VAR forecast. In the deep water channel, mixed seas of 4 to 6 heated 11 seconds. Across the bar, swell can be more than twice as high across the bar than surrounding waters. Waves are also more prone to break, particularly during strong ebb currents. Maximum ebb current of 1.3 knots at 9, 50 p.m. Thursday and 2.8 knots at 8, 56 p.m. Friday. The coastal waters forecast from Point Pinos to Point Piedras blanks out to 10 nautical miles. Tonight, northwest wind 10 to 15 knots, easing to around 5 knots, seas 4 to 6 feet wave detail, northwest 5 feet at 10 seconds and south 2 feet at 14 seconds. Patchy dense fog after midnight. Friday, west wind around 5 knots, backing to southwest in the afternoon. Seas 4 to 5 feet wave detail, northwest 4 feet at 10 seconds and south 2 feet at 15 seconds. Patchy dense fog Friday night. South wind 5 to 10 knots, seas 4 to 5 feet wave detail, northwest 4 feet at 10 seconds and south 2 feet at 14 seconds. Patchy fog in the evening. The coastal waters forecast from Pigeon Point to Point Pinos 10 to 60 nautical miles offshore. Tonight, northwest wind 10 to 15 knots, easing to 5 to 10 knots after midnight. Seas 6 to 8 feet wave detail, northwest 7 feet at 10 seconds and south 2 feet at 14 seconds. Friday, southwest wind 5 to 10 knots, seas 5 to 7 feet wave detail, northwest 7 feet at 10 seconds and south 2 feet at 15 seconds. Friday night. Southwest wind 5 to 10 knots, seas 5 to 7 feet wave detail, northwest 7 feet at 10 seconds and south 2 feet at 14 seconds. The offshore waters forecast for the following marine location: Point Arena to Pigeon Point between 60 nautical miles and 150 nautical miles offshore. Issued at 2:30 p.m. Pacific Daylight Time. Tonight, north to northwest winds 15 to 25 knots. Seas 8 to 11 feet. Friday, north winds 20 to 30 knots. Seas 8 to 12 feet. Friday night, north winds 20 to 30 knots. Seas 8 to 11 feet. Saturday, north winds 15 to 25 knots, diminishing to 10 to 15 knots. Seas 6 to 9 feet. Saturday night, north winds 5 to 15 knots. Seas 5 to 7 feet. Sun, north to northwest winds 5 to 15 knots, becoming northwest. Seas 5 to 6 feet. Sunday night, northwest winds 5 to 10 knots. Seas 5 to 7 feet. Monday, northwest winds 10 to 15 knots, diminishing to 5 to 10 knots. Seas 5 to 7 feet. Monday night, northwest winds 10 to 15 knots, increasing to 15 to 20 knots. Seas 5 to 8 feet. Tuesday, north to northwest winds 20 to 25 knots. Seas 6 to 11 feet. Tuesday night, north to northwest winds 25 to 30 knots. Seas 11 to 14 feet. The offshore waters forecast for the following marine location: Pigeon Point to Point Piedras Blancas between 60 nautical miles and 150 nautical miles offshore. Issued at 2:30 p.m. Pacific Daylight Time. Tonight, north to northwest winds 10 to 20 knots. Seas 7 to 10 feet. Friday, north to northwest winds 10 to 20 knots. Seas 7 to 10 feet. Friday night, north winds 15 to 25 knots. Seas 6 to 10 feet. Saturday, north winds 10 to 20 knots, diminishing to 5 to 15 knots. Seas 6 to 9 feet. Saturday night, north winds 5 to 15 knots, becoming north to northwest. Seas 5 to 7 feet. Sun, northwest winds less than 10 knots. Seas 5 to 6 feet. Sunday night, northwest winds 5 to 10 knots. Seas 5 to 6 feet. Monday, northwest winds 10 to 15 knots. Seas 5 to 7 feet. Monday night, northwest winds 10 to 15 knots. Seas 6 to 7 feet. Tuesday,

northwest winds 15 to 25 knots. Seas 6 to 9 feet. Tuesday night, northwest winds 20 to 30 knots. Seas 9 to 13 feet. The coastal waters forecast from Point Reyes to Pigeon Point out to 10 nautical miles. For tonight, west wind 5 to 10 knots, easing to around 5 knots late this evening and early morning, backing to southwest around 5 knots late. Seas 3 to 5 feet. Wave detail, northwest 5 feet at 10 seconds and south 2 feet at 15 seconds. Patchy dense fog late this evening and overnight. For Friday, south wind 5 to 10 knots. Seas 3 to 5 feet. Wave detail, northwest 4 feet at 10 seconds and south 2 feet at 15 seconds. Patchy dense fog in the morning. For Friday night, south wind 5 to 10 knots. Seas 3 to 5 feet. Wave detail, northwest 4 feet at 10 seconds and south 2 feet at 14 seconds. The coastal waters forecast from Pigeon Point to Point Pinos out to 10 nautical miles. For tonight, northwest wind 5 to 10 knots, easing to around 5 knots late this evening and overnight. Seas 4 to 6 feet. Wave detail, northwest 5 feet at 10 seconds and south 2 feet at 15 seconds. Patchy dense fog late this evening and overnight. For Friday, southwest wind around 5 knots, rising to 5 to 10 knots in the afternoon. Seas 4 to 5 feet. Wave detail, northwest 4 feet at 10 seconds and south 2 feet at 15 seconds. Patchy dense fog in the morning. For Friday night, south wind 5 to 10 knots. Seas 4 to 5 feet. Wave detail, northwest 4 feet at 10 seconds and south 2 feet at 14 seconds. Sunrise, sunset, and tidal information for the San Francisco Bay Area for Thursday, May 21st. The sunset tonight, 8:17 p.m. The sunrise tomorrow, 5:55 a.m. The sunset tomorrow, 8:18 p.m. Tidal data at the Golden Gate for the afternoon and evening hours today and the morning hours of tomorrow. High tide, 5:38 p.m. at 4.82 feet. Low tide, 10:31 p.m. at 2.86 feet. High tide, 04:06 p.m. at 5.27 feet. 38 p.m. at 4.82 feet. Low tide, 10:31 p.m. at 2.86 feet. High tide, 04:06 p.m. at 5.27 feet. Low tide, 11:03 a.m. at minus 059 feet. Here are the buoy observations for 7 p.m. Pacific Daylight Time. An offshore buoy 6 winds northwest at 8 knots, pressure 1,029.4 millibars. An offshore buoy 59 winds north at 21 knots, gusting to 27, water temperature 60, pressure 1,020.6 millibars. At Point Arena buoy, winds northwest 12 knots, water temperature 55, pressure 1,011.8 millibars, sea 7 feet, every 11 seconds. At buoy 13 near Bodega Bay, winds northwest at 12 knots, pressure 1,010.8 millibars, swell 6 feet, every 10 seconds. At Point Reyes Wave Rider buoy, water temperature 51, seas 8 feet, every 9 seconds. At San Francisco Bar buoy, water temperature 55, seas 4 feet, every 11 seconds. At San Francisco buoy, winds west at 10 knots, water temperature 52, pressure 1,011.1 millibars. At Half Moon Bay buoy, winds northwest 8 knots, water temperature 54, pressure 1,012.4 millibars, seas 6 feet, every 10 seconds. At Monterey Bay buoy, winds northwest 12 knots, water temperature 53, pressure 1,011.3 millibars, seas 7 feet, every 10 seconds. At Point Sur, Wave Rider buoy, water temperature 51, seas 9 feet, every 10 seconds. At Cape San Martin buoy, winds northwest 14 knots, water temperature 59, pressure 1,011.7 millibars. Seas 8 feet, every 10 seconds. Synopsis for the Central California coast and bays, including the Monterey.

Greater Farallones, and Cordell Bank National and Marine Sanctuaries. Fresh to strong northerly winds and moderate seas continue across the far northern outer waters through early Friday morning. Winds diminish to moderate to fresh with occasional strong gusts Friday into Saturday. Elsewhere, a moderate breeze and moderate seas continue into the weekend. Conditions further improve Sunday into early next week with a gentle to moderate breeze expected over the coastal waters. Unsettled weather returns mid to late week with strengthening winds and building seas. The marine forecast for San Pablo Bay, Suisun Bay, the West Delta, and the San Francisco Bay north of the Bay Bridge. For tonight, southwest wind 10 to 15 knots, easing to 5 to 10 knots after midnight. For Friday, southwest wind 5 to 10 knots, rising to 10 to 15 knots in the afternoon. For Friday night, southwest wind 10 to 15 knots. The marine forecast for Monterey Bay. For tonight, west wind 5 to 10 knots, becoming light and variable. Seas 3 to 4 feet. Wave detail, west 4 feet at 10 seconds. Patchy dense fog late this evening and overnight. For Friday, west wind around 5 knots, rising to 5 to 10 knots in the afternoon. Seas around 3 feet. Wave detail, west 3 feet at 10 seconds. Patchy dense fog in the morning. For Friday night, southwest wind 5 to 10 knots, becoming southeast after midnight. Seas around 3 feet. Wave detail, northwest 3 feet at 10 seconds. Patchy fog. The coastal waters forecast from Point Arena to Point Reyes out to 10 nautical miles. Tonight, northwest wind 5 to 10 knots, backing to southeast late. Seas 5 to 7 feet, wave detail, northwest 6 feet at 10 seconds and south 2 feet at 15 seconds. Friday south wind 5 to 10 knots, seas 5 to 7 feet, wave detail, northwest 6 feet at 10 seconds and south 2 feet at 15 seconds. Patchy dense fog in the afternoon. Friday night, south wind around 5 knots, seas 5 to 7 feet, wave detail, northwest 6 feet at 9 seconds and south 2 feet at 15 seconds. Patchy dense fog in the evening. The coastal waters forecast from Point Arena to Point Reyes 10 to 60 nautical miles offshore. Small craft advisory in effect through late tonight. Tonight, northwest wind 15 to 20 knots, sea 7 to 9 feet, wave detail. Northwest 9 feet at 9 seconds and south 2 feet at 15 seconds. Friday, north wind 15 to 20 knots, sea 7 to 10 feet, wave detail. Northwest 9 feet at 10 seconds and south 2 feet at 15 seconds. Friday night, north wind 15 to 20 knots, sea 7 to 10 feet, wave detail. Northwest 10 feet at 9 seconds and south 2 feet at 14 seconds. San Francisco Bar forecast. In the deep water channel, mixed seas of 4 to 6 feet at 11 seconds. Across the bar, swell can be more than twice as high across the bar than surrounding waters. Waves are also more prone to break, particularly during strong ebb currents. Maximum ebb current of 1.3 knots at 9, 50 p.m. Thursday and 2.8 knots at 8, 56 p.m. Friday. The coastal waters forecast from Point Pinos to Point Piedras Blancas out to 10 nautical miles. Tonight, northwest wind 10 to 15 knots, easing to around 5 knots, seas 4 to 6 feet, wave detail, northwest 5 feet at 10 seconds and south 2 feet at 14 seconds. Patchy dense fog after midnight. Friday, west wind around 5 knots, backing to southwest in the afternoon. Seas 4 to 5 feet, wave detail, northwest 4 feet at 10 seconds and south 2 feet at 15 seconds. Patchy dense fog Friday night. South wind 5 to 10 knots, seas 4 to 5 feet, wave detail. Northwest 4 feet at 10 seconds and south 2 feet at 14 seconds. Patchy fog in the evening. The coastal waters forecast from Pigeon Point to Point Pinos 10 to 60 nautical miles offshore. Tonight, northwest wind 10 to 15 knots, easing to 5 to 10 knots after midnight. Seas 6 to 8 feet, wave detail, northwest 7 feet at 10 seconds and south 2 feet at 14 seconds. Friday, southwest wind 5 to 10 knots, seas 5.
5 to 7 feet wave detail, northwest 7 feet at 10 seconds and south 2 feet at 15 seconds. Friday night, southwest wind 5 to 10 knots, seas 5 to 7 feet wave detail, northwest 7 feet at 10 seconds and south 2 feet at 14 seconds. The offshore waters forecast for the following marine location: Point Arena to Pigeon Point between 60 nautical miles and 150 nautical miles offshore. Issued at 2:30 p.m. Pacific Daylight Time. Tonight, north to northwest winds 15 to 25 knots. Seas 8 to 11 feet. Friday, north winds 20 to 30 knots. Seas 8 to 12 feet. Friday night, north winds 20 to 30 knots. Seas 8 to 11 feet. Saturday, north winds 15 to 25 knots, diminishing to 10 to 15 knots. Seas 6 to 9 feet. Saturday night, north winds 5 to 15 knots. Seas 5 to 7 feet. Sun, north to northwest wind 5 to 15 knots, becoming northwest. Seas 5 to 6 feet. Sunday night, northwest wind 5 to 10 knots. Seas 5 to 7 feet. Monday, northwest winds 10 to 15 knots, diminishing to 5 to 10 knots. Seas 5 to 7 feet. Monday night, northwest winds 10 to 15 knots, increasing to 15 to 20 knots. Seas 5 to 8 feet. Tuesday, north to northwest winds 20 to 25 knots. Seas 6 to 11 feet. Tuesday night, north to northwest winds 25 to 30 knots. Seas 11 to 14 feet. The offshore waters forecast for the following marine location: Pigeon Point to Point Piedras Blancas between 60 nautical miles and 150 nautical miles offshore. Issued at 2:30 p.m. Pacific Daylight Time. Tonight, north to northwest winds 10 to 20 knots. Seas 7 to 10 feet. Friday, north to northwest winds 10 to 20 knots. Seas 7 to 10 feet. Friday night, north winds 15 to 25 knots. Seas 6 to 10 feet. Saturday, north winds 10 to 20 knots, diminishing to 5 to 15 knots. Seas 6 to 9 feet. Saturday night, north winds 5 to 15 knots, becoming north to northwest. Seas 5 to 7 feet. Sun, northwest winds less than 10 knots. Seas 5 to 6 feet. Sunday night, northwest winds 5 to 10 knots. Seas 5 to 6 feet. Monday, northwest winds 10 to 15 knots. Seas 5 to 7 feet. Monday night, northwest winds 10 to 15 knots. Seas 6 to 7 feet. Tuesday, northwest winds 15 to 25 knots. Seas 6 to 9 feet. Tuesday night, northwest winds 20 to 30 knots. Seas 9 to 13 feet. The coastal waters forecast from Point Reyes to Pigeon Point out to 10 nautical miles. For tonight, west wind 5 to 10 knots, easing to around 5 knots late this evening and early morning, backing to southwest around 5 knots late. Seas 3 to 5 feet. Wave detail, northwest 5 feet at 10 seconds and south 2 feet at 15 seconds. Patchy dense fog late this evening and overnight. For Friday, south wind 5 to 10 knots. Seas 3 to 5 feet. Wave detail, northwest 4 feet at 10 seconds and south 2 feet at 15 seconds. Patchy dense fog in the morning. For Friday night, south wind 5 to 10 knots. Seas 3 to 5 feet. Wave detail, northwest 4 feet at 10 seconds and south 2 feet at 14 seconds. The coastal waters forecast from Pigeon Point to Point Pinos out to 10 nautical miles. For tonight, northwest wind 5 to 10 knots, easing to around 5 knots late this evening and overnight. Seas 4 to 6 feet. Wave detail, northwest 5 feet at 10 seconds and south 2 feet at 15 seconds. Patchy dense fog late this evening and overnight. For Friday, southwest wind around 5 knots.

Rising to 5 to 10 knots in the afternoon. Seas 4 to 5 feet. Wave detail, northwest 4 feet at 10 seconds and south 2 feet at 15 seconds. Patchy dense fog in the morning. For Friday night, south wind 5 to 10 knots. Seas 4 to 5 feet. Wave detail, northwest 4 feet at 10 seconds and south 2 feet at 14 seconds. Sunrise, sunset, and tidal information for the San Francisco Bay Area for Thursday, May 21st. The sunset tonight, 8:17 p.m. The sunrise tomorrow, 5:55 a.m. The sunset tomorrow, 8:18 p.m. Tidal data at the Golden Gate for the afternoon and evening hours today and the morning hours of tomorrow. High tide, 5:38 p.m. at 4.82 feet. Low tide, 10:31 p.m. at 2.86 feet. High tide, 04:06 p.m. at 5.27 feet. Low tide, 11:03 a.m. at minus 0.59 feet. Here are the buoy observations for 7 p.m. Pacific Daylight Time. An offshore buoy 6 winds northwest at 8 knots, pressure 1,029.4 millibars. An offshore buoy 59 winds north at 21 knots, gusting to 27, water temperature 60, pressure 1,020.6 millibars. At Point Arena buoy, winds northwest 12 knots, water temperature 55, pressure 1,011.8 millibars, sea 7 feet, every 11 seconds. At buoy 13 near Bodega Bay, winds northwest at 12 knots, pressure 1,010.8 millibars, swell 6 feet, every 10 seconds. At Point Reyes Wave Rider buoy, water temperature 51, sea is 8 feet, every 9 seconds. At San Francisco Bar buoy, water temperature 55, seas 4 feet, every 11 seconds. At San Francisco buoy, winds west at 10 knots, water temperature 52, pressure 1,011.1 millibars. At Half Moon Bay buoy, winds northwest 8 knots, water temperature 54, pressure 1,012.4 millibars, seas 6 feet, every 10 seconds. At Monterey Bay buoy, winds northwest 12 knots, water temperature 53, pressure 1,011.3 millibars, sea 7 feet, every 10 seconds. At Point Sur, Wave Rider buoy, water temperature 51, seas 9 feet, every 10 seconds. At Cape San Martin buoy, winds northwest 14 knots, water temperature 59, pressure 1,011.7 millibars. Seas 8 feet, every 10 seconds. Synopsis for the Central California coast and bays, including the Monterey Bay, Greater Farallones, and Cordell Bank National Marine Sanctuaries. Fresh to strong northerly winds and moderate seas continue across the far northern outer waters through early Friday morning. Winds diminish to moderate to fresh with occasional strong gusts Friday into Saturday. Elsewhere, a moderate breeze and moderate seas continue into the weekend. Conditions further improve Sunday into early next week with a gentle to moderate breeze expected over the coastal waters. Unsettled weather returns mid to late week with strengthening winds and building seas. The marine forecast for San Pablo Bay, Suisun Bay, the West Delta, and the San Francisco Bay north of the Bay Bridge. For tonight, southwest wind 10 to 15 knots, easing to 5 to 10 knots after midnight. For Friday, southwest wind 5 to 10 knots, rising to 10 to 15 knots in the afternoon. For Friday night, southwest wind 10 to 15 knots. The marine forecast for Monterey Bay. For tonight, west wind 5 to 10 knots, becoming light and variable. Seas 3 to 4 feet. Wave detail, west 4 feet at 10 seconds. Patchy dense fog late this evening and overnight. For Friday, west wind around 5 knots, rising to 5 to 10 knots in the afternoon. Seas around 3 feet. Wave detail, west 3 feet at 10 seconds. Patchy dense fog in the morning. For Friday night, southwest wind 5 to 10 knots, becoming southeast after midnight. Seas around 3 feet. Wave detail, northwest 3 feet at 10 seconds. Patchy fog. The coastal
adverse forecast from Point Arena to Point Reyes out to 10 nautical miles. Tonight, northwest wind 5 to 10 knots, backing to southeast late. Seas 5 to 7 feet wave detail. Northwest 6 feet at 10 seconds and south 2 feet at 15 seconds. Friday, south wind 5 to 10 knots, seas 5 to 7 feet wave detail. Northwest 6 feet at 10 seconds and south 2 feet at 15 seconds. Patchy dense fog in the afternoon. Friday night. South wind around 5 knots, seas 5 to 7 feet wave detail. Northwest 6 feet at 9 seconds and south 2 feet at 15 seconds. Patchy dense fog in the evening. The coastal waters forecast from Point Arena to Point Reyes 10 to 60 nautical miles offshore. Small craft advisory in effect through late tonight. Tonight, northwest wind 15 to 20 knots, sea 7 to 9 feet wave detail. Northwest 9 feet at 9 seconds and south 2 feet at 15 seconds. Friday, north wind 15 to 20 knots, sea 7 to 10 feet wave detail. Northwest 9 feet at 10 seconds and south 2 feet at 15 seconds. Friday night, north wind 15 to 20 knots, sea 7 to 10 feet wave detail. Northwest 10 feet at 9 seconds and south 2 feet at 14 seconds. San Francisco Bar forecast. In the deep water channel, mixed seas of 4 to 6 feet at 11 seconds. Across the bar, swell can be more than twice as high across the bar than surrounding waters. Waves are also more prone to break, particularly during strong ebb currents. Maximum ebb current of 1.3 knots at 9, 50 p.m. Thursday and 2.8 knots at 8, 56 p.m. Friday. The coastal waters forecast from Point Pinos to Point Piedras Blancas out to 10 nautical miles. Tonight, northwest wind 10 to 15 knots, easing to around 5 knots, seas 4 to 6 feet wave detail, northwest 5 feet at 10 seconds and south 2 feet at 14 seconds. Patchy dense fog after midnight. Friday, west wind around 5 knots, backing to southwest in the afternoon. Seas 4 to 5 feet wave detail, northwest 4 feet at 10 seconds and south 2 feet at 15 seconds. Patchy dense fog Friday night. South wind 5 to 10 knots, seas 4 to 5 feet wave detail. Northwest 4 feet at 10 seconds and south 2 feet at 14 seconds. Patchy fog in the evening. The coastal waters forecast from Pigeon Point to Point Pinos 10 to 60 nautical miles offshore. Tonight, northwest wind 10 to 15 knots, easing to 5 to 10 knots after midnight. Seas 6 to 8 feet wave detail, northwest 7 feet at 10 seconds and south 2 feet at 14 seconds. Friday, southwest wind 5 to 10 knots, seas 5 to 7 feet wave detail, northwest 7 feet at 10 seconds and south 2 feet at 15 seconds. Friday night. Southwest wind 5 to 10 knots, seas 5 to 7 feet wave detail, northwest 7 feet at 10 seconds and south 2 feet at 14 seconds. The offshore waters forecast for the following marine location, Point Arena to Pigeon Point between 60 nautical miles and 150 nautical miles offshore. Issued at 2:30 p.m. Pacific Daylight Time. Tonight, north to northwest winds 15 to 25 knots. Seas 8 to 11 feet. Friday, north winds 20 to 30 knots. Seas 8 to 12 feet. Friday night, north winds 20 to 30 knots. Seas 8 to 11 feet. Saturday, north winds 15 to 25 knots, diminishing to 10 to 15 knots. Seas 6 to 9 feet. Saturday night, north winds 5 to 15 knots. Seas 5 to 7 feet. Sun, north to northwest winds 5 to 15 knots, becoming northwest. Seas 5 to 6 feet. Sunday night, northwest winds 5 to 10 knots. Seas 5 to 7 feet. Monday, northwest winds 10 to 15 knots, diminishing to 5 to 10 knots. Seas 5 to 7 feet. Monday night, northwest winds 10 to 15 knots, increasing to 15 to 20 knots. Seas 5 to 8 feet. Tuesday, north to northwest winds 20 to 25 knots. Seas 6 to 11 feet. Tuesday night, north to northwest winds 20.

5 to 30 knots. 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This broadcast originates from the National Weather Service office located in Monterey, California, and serves the coastal marine waters, including San Francisco and Monterey Bay. The offshore waters forecast for the following marine location: Pigeon Point to Point Piedras Blancas, between 60 nautical miles and 150 nautical miles offshore. Issued at 2:30 p.m. Pacific Daylight Time. Tonight, north to northwest winds 10 to 20 knots. Sea 7 to 10 feet. Friday, north to northwest winds 10 to 20 knots. Sea 7 to 10 feet. Friday night, north winds 15 to 25 knots. Sea 6 to 10 feet. Saturday, north winds 10 to 20 knots, diminishing to 5 to 15 knots. Sea 6 to 9 feet. Saturday night, north winds 5 to 15 knots, becoming north to northwest. Seas 5 to 7 feet. Sun, northwest winds less than 10 knots. Seas 5 to 6 feet. Sunday night, northwest winds 5 to 10 knots. Seas 5 to 6 feet. Monday, northwest winds 10 to 15 knots. Seas 5 to 7 feet. Monday night, northwest winds 10 to 15 knots. Seas 6 to 7 feet. Tuesday, northwest winds 15 to 25 knots. Seas 6 to 9 feet. Tuesday night, northwest winds 20 to 30 knots. Seas 9 to 13 feet. The coastal waters forecast from Point Reyes to Pigeon Point out to 10 nautical miles. For tonight, west wind 5 to 10 knots, easing to around 5 knots late this evening and early morning, backing to southwest around 5 knots late. Seas 3 to 5 feet. Wave detail, northwest 5 feet at 10 seconds and south 2 feet at 15 seconds. Patchy dense fog late this evening and overnight. For Friday, south wind 5 to 10 knots. Seas 3 to 5 feet. Wave detail, northwest 4 feet at 10 seconds and south 2 feet at 15 seconds. Patchy dense fog in the morning. For Friday night, south wind 5 to 10 knots. Seas 3 to 5 feet. Wave detail, northwest 4 feet at 10 seconds and south 2 feet at 14 seconds. The coastal waters forecast from Pigeon Point to Point Pinos out to 10 nautical miles. For tonight, northwest wind 5 to 10 knots, easing to around 5 knots late this evening and overnight. Seas 4 to 6 feet. Wave detail, northwest 5 feet at 10 seconds and south 2 feet at 15 seconds. Patchy dense fog late this evening and overnight. For Friday, southwest wind around 5 knots, rising to 5 to 10 knots in the afternoon. Seas 4 to 5 feet. Wave detail, northwest 4 feet at 10 seconds and south 2 feet at 15 seconds. Patchy dense fog in the morning. For Friday night, south wind 5 to 10 knots. Seas 4 to 5 feet. Wave detail, northwest 4 feet at 10 seconds and south 2 feet at 14 seconds. Sunrise, sunset, and tidal information for the San Francisco Bay Area for Thursday, May 21st. The sunset tonight, 8:17 p.m. The sunrise tomorrow, 5:55 a.m. The sunset tomorrow, 8:18 p.m. Tidal data at the Golden Gate for the afternoon and evening hours today and the morning hours of tomorrow. High tide, 5:38 p.m. at 4.82 feet. Low tide, 10:31 p.m. at 2.86 feet. High tide, 04:06 p.m. at 5.27 feet. Low tide, 11:03 a.m. at -0.59 feet. Here are the buoy observations for 7 p.m. Pacific Daylight Time. An offshore buoy 6 winds northwest at 8 knots, pressure 1,029.4 millibars. An offshore buoy 59 winds north at 21 knots, gusting to 27, water temperature 60.

pressure 1,020.6 millibars. Headpoint Rena buoy. Winds northwest 12 knots. Water temperature 55. Pressure 1,011.8 millibars. Sea 7 feet every 11 seconds. Head buoy 13 near Bodega Bay. Winds northwest at 12 knots. Pressure 1,010.8 millibars. Swell 6 feet every 10 seconds. At Point Reyes, wave rider, buoy, water temperature 51, sea is 8 feet, every 9 seconds. At San Francisco Bar, buoy, water temperature 55, sea is 4 feet, every 11 seconds. At San Francisco, buoy, winds west at 10 knots, water temperature 52, pressure 1,011.1 millibars. At Half Moon Bay, buoy, winds northwest 8 knots, water temperature 54, pressure 1,012.4 millibars, sea 6 feet, every 10 seconds. At Monterey Bay, buoy, winds northwest 12 knots, water temperature 53, pressure 1,011.3 millibars, sea 7 feet, every 10 seconds. Head point, sir, wave rider, buoy, water temperature 51, sea 9 feet, every 10 seconds. At Cape San Martin buoy, winds northwest 14 knots, water temperature 59, pressure 1,011.7 millibars. Sea is 8 feet, every 10 seconds. Here are the buoy observations for 8 p.m. Pacific Daylight Time. An offshore buoy 6, winds northwest at 10 knots, pressure 1,029.0 millibars. An offshore buoy 59, winds north at 23 knots, gusting to 27, water temperature 60, pressure 1,020.3 millibars. At buoy 14 near Point Arena, winds northwest at 14 knots, water temperature 55, pressure 1,011.4 millibars. At buoy 13 near Bodega Bay, winds northwest at 14 knots, pressure 1,010.6 millibars. At Point Reyes, wave rider, buoy, water temperature 51, sea is 9 feet, every 10 seconds. At San Francisco Bar, buoy, water temperature 55, sea is 4 feet, every 11 seconds. At San Francisco, buoy, winds northwest at 10 knots, water temperature 52, swell 6 feet, every 10 seconds. At Half Moon Bay, buoy, winds northwest 10 knots, water temperature 54, pressure 1,012.0 millibars, sea 6 feet, every 10 seconds. At Monterey, buoy, winds northwest at 10 knots, water temperature 53, pressure 1,011.4 millibars. Head point, sir, wave rider, buoy, water temperature 51, sea 7 feet, every 10 seconds. At Cape San Martin buoy, winds northwest at 14 knots, water temperature 59, pressure 1,011.5 millibars. Synopsis for the Central California coast and bays, including the Monterey Bay, Greater Farallon, and Cordell Bank National Marine Sanctuaries. Fresh to strong northerly winds and moderate seas continue across the far northern outer waters through early Friday morning. Winds diminish to moderate to fresh with occasional strong gusts Friday into Saturday. Elsewhere, a moderate breeze and moderate seas continue into the weekend. Conditions further improve Sunday into early next week with a gentle to moderate breeze expected over the coastal waters. Unsettled weather returns mid to late week with strengthening winds and building seas. The marine forecast for San Pablo Bay, Suisun Bay, the West Delta, and the San Francisco Bay north of the Bay Bridge. For tonight, southwest wind 10 to 15 knots, easing to 5 to 10 knots after midnight. For Friday, southwest wind 5 to 10 knots, rising to 10 to 15 knots in the afternoon. For Friday night, southwest wind 10 to 15 knots. The marine forecast for Monterey Bay. For tonight, west wind 5 to 10 knots, becoming light and variable. Seas 3 to 4 feet. Wave detail, west 4 feet at 10 seconds. Patchy dense fog late this evening and overnight. For Friday, west wind around 5 knots, rising to 5 to 10 knots in the afternoon. Seas around 3 feet. Wave detail, west 3 feet at 10 seconds. Patchy dense fog in the morning. For Friday night, southwest wind 5 to 10 knots, becoming southeast after midnight. Seas around 3 feet. Wind detail,
forecast from Point Arena to Point Reyes out to 10 nautical miles. Tonight, northwest wind 5 to 10 knots, backing to southeast late. Seas 5 to 7 feet, wave detail. Northwest 6 feet at 10 seconds and south 2 feet at 15 seconds. Friday south, wind 5 to 10 knots, seas 5 to 7 feet, wave detail. Northwest 6 feet at 10 seconds and south 2 feet at 15 seconds. Patchy dense fog in the afternoon. Friday night, south wind around 5 knots, seas 5 to 7 feet, wave detail. Northwest 6 feet at 9 seconds and south 2 feet at 15 seconds. Patchy dense fog in the evening. The coastal waters forecast from Point Arena to Point Reyes 10 to 60 nautical miles offshore. Small craft advisory in effect through late tonight. Tonight, northwest wind 15 to 20 knots, sea 7 to 9 feet, wave detail. Northwest 9 feet at 9 seconds and south 2 feet at 15 seconds. Friday, north wind 15 to 20 knots, sea 7 to 10 feet, wave detail. Northwest 9 feet at 10 seconds and south 2 feet at 15 seconds. Friday night, north wind 15 to 20 knots, sea 7 to 10 feet, wave detail. Northwest 10 feet at 9 seconds and south 2 feet at 14 seconds. San Francisco Bar forecast. In the deep water channel, mixed seas of 4 to 6 feet at 11 seconds. Across the bar, swell can be more than twice as high across the bar than surrounding waters. Waves are also more prone to break, particularly during strong ebb currents. Maximum ebb current of 1.3 knots at 9, 50 p.m. Thursday and 2.8 knots at 8, 56 p.m. Friday. The coastal waters forecast from Point Pinos to Point Piedras Blancas out to 10 nautical miles. Tonight, northwest wind 10 to 15 knots, easing to around 5 knots, seas 4 to 6 feet, wave detail. Northwest 5 feet at 10 seconds and south 2 feet at 14 seconds. Patchy dense fog after midnight. Friday, west wind around 5 knots, backing to southwest in the afternoon. Seas 4 to 5 feet, wave detail. Northwest 4 feet at 10 seconds and south 2 feet at 15 seconds. Patchy dense fog Friday night. South wind 5 to 10 knots, seas 4 to 5 feet, wave detail. Northwest 4 feet at 10 seconds and south 2 feet at 14 seconds. Patchy fog in the evening. The coastal waters forecast from Pigeon Point to Point Pinos 10 to 60 nautical miles offshore. Tonight, northwest wind 10 to 15 knots, easing to 5 to 10 knots after midnight. Seas 6 to 8 feet, wave detail. Northwest 7 feet at 10 seconds and south 2 feet at 14 seconds. Friday, southwest wind 5 to 10 knots, seas 5 to 7 feet, wave detail. Northwest 7 feet at 10 seconds and south 2 feet at 15 seconds. Friday night, southwest wind 5 to 10 knots, seas 5 to 7 feet, wave detail. Northwest 7 feet at 10 seconds and south 2 feet at 14 seconds. The offshore waters forecast for the following marine location: Point Arena to Pigeon Point between 60 nautical miles and 150 nautical miles offshore. Issued at 2:30 p.m. Pacific Daylight Time. Tonight, north to northwest winds 15 to 25 knots. Seas 8 to 11 feet. Friday, north winds 20 to 30 knots. Seas 8 to 12 feet. Friday night, north winds 20 to 30 knots. Seas 8 to 11 feet. Saturday, north winds 15 to 25 knots, diminishing to 10 to 15 knots. Seas 6 to 9 feet. Saturday night, north winds 5 to 15 knots. Seas 5 to 7 feet. Sun, north to northwest winds 5 to 15 knots, becoming northwest. Seas 5 to 6 feet. Sunday night, northwest winds 5 to 10 knots. Seas 5 to 7 feet. Monday, northwest winds 10 to 15 knots, diminishing to 5 to 10 knots. Seas 5 to 7 feet. Monday night, northwest winds 10 to 15 knots, increasing to 15 to 20 knots. Seas 5 to 8 feet. Tuesday, north to northwest winds 20 to 25.

5 knots. Seas 6 to 11 feet. Tuesday night, north to northwest winds 25 to 30 knots. Seas 11 to 14 feet. The offshore waters forecast for the following marine location: Pigeon Point to Point Piedras Blancas between 60 nautical miles and 150 nautical miles offshore. Issued at 2:30 p.m. Pacific Daylight Time. Tonight, north to northwest winds 10 to 20 knots. Sea 7 to 10 feet. Friday, north to northwest winds 10 to 20 knots. Sea 7 to 10 feet. Friday night, north winds 15 to 25 knots. Sea 6 to 10 feet. Saturday, north winds 10 to 20 knots, diminishing to 5 to 15 knots. Sea 6 to 9 feet. Saturday night, north winds 5 to 15 knots, becoming north to northwest. Seas 5 to 7 feet. Sun, northwest winds less than 10 knots. Seas 5 to 6 feet. Sunday night, northwest winds 5 to 10 knots. Seas 5 to 6 feet. Monday, northwest winds 10 to 15 knots. Seas 5 to 7 feet. Monday night, northwest winds 10 to 15 knots. Seas 6 to 7 feet. Tuesday, northwest winds 15 to 25 knots. Seas 6 to 9 feet. Tuesday night, northwest winds 20 to 30 knots. Seas 9 to 13 feet. The coastal waters forecast from Point Reyes to Pigeon Point out to 10 nautical miles. For tonight, west wind 5 to 10 knots, easing to around 5 knots late this evening and early morning, backing to southwest around 5 knots late. Seas 3 to 5 feet. Wave detail, northwest 5 feet at 10 seconds and south 2 feet at 15 seconds. Patchy dense fog late this evening and overnight. For Friday, south wind 5 to 10 knots. Seas 3 to 5 feet. Wave detail, northwest 4 feet at 10 seconds and south 2 feet at 15 seconds. Patchy dense fog in the morning. For Friday night, south wind 5 to 10 knots. Seas 3 to 5 feet. Wave detail, northwest 4 feet at 10 seconds and south 2 feet at 14 seconds. The coastal waters forecast from Pigeon Point to Point Pinos out to 10 nautical miles. For tonight, northwest wind 5 to 10 knots, easing to around 5 knots late this evening and overnight. Seas 4 to 6 feet. Wave detail, northwest 5 feet at 10 seconds and south 2 feet at 15 seconds. Patchy dense fog late this evening and overnight. For Friday, southwest wind around 5 knots, rising to 5 to 10 knots in the afternoon. Seas 4 to 5 feet. Wave detail, northwest 4 feet at 10 seconds and south 2 feet at 15 seconds. Patchy dense fog in the morning. For Friday night, south wind 5 to 10 knots. Seas 4 to 5 feet. Wave detail, northwest 4 feet at 10 seconds and south 2 feet at 14 seconds. Sunrise, sunset, and tidal information for the San Francisco Bay Area for Thursday, May 21st. The sunset tonight, 8:17 p.m. The sunrise tomorrow, 5:55 a.m. The sunset tomorrow, 8:18 p.m. Tidal data at the Golden Gate for the afternoon and evening hours today and the morning hours of tomorrow. High tide, 5:38 p.m. at 4.82 feet. Low tide, 10:31 p.m. at 2.86 feet. High tide, 04:06 p.m. at 5.27 feet. Low tide, 11:03 a.m. at -0.59 feet. Here are the buoy observations for 8 p.m. Pacific Daylight Time. An offshore buoy 6 winds northwest at 10 knots, pressure 1,029.0 millibars. An offshore buoy 59 winds north at 23 knots, gusting to 27, water temperature 60, pressure 1,020.3 millibars. At Point Arena buoy, winds northwest 12 knots, water temperature 55, pressure 1,011.2 millibars, sea 7 feet, every 10 seconds.

at buoy 13 near Bodega Bay, winds northwest at 12 knots, pressure 1,010.8 millibars, swell 5 feet every 10 seconds. At Point Reyes, wave rider buoy water temperature 51, sea is 9 feet every 10 seconds. At San Francisco Bar buoy water temperature 55, sea 4 feet every 11 seconds. At San Francisco buoy winds northwest at 10 knots, water temperature 52, swell 6 feet every 10 seconds. At Half Moon Bay buoy winds northwest 10 knots, water temperature 54, pressure 1,012.0 millibars, seas 6 feet every 10 seconds. At Monterey Bay buoy winds northwest 10 knots, water temperature 53, pressure 1,011.4 millibars, seas 7 feet every 11 seconds. At Point Sur, wave rider buoy water temperature 51, sea 7 feet every 10 seconds. At Cape San Martin buoy winds northwest at 14 knots, water temperature 59, pressure 1,011.5 millibars. Synopsis for the Central California coast and bays, including the Monterey Bay, Greater Fairbanks, and Cordell Bank National Marine Sanctuaries, fresh to strong northerly winds and moderate seas continue across the far northern outer waters through early Friday morning. Winds diminish to moderate to fresh with occasional strong gusts Friday into Saturday. Elsewhere, a moderate breeze and moderate seas continue into the weekend. Conditions further improve Sunday into early next week with a gentle to moderate breeze expected over the coastal waters. Unsettled weather returns mid to late week with strengthening winds and building seas. The marine forecast for San Pablo Bay, Suisun Bay, the West Delta, and the San Francisco Bay north of the Bay Bridge. For tonight, southwest wind 10 to 15 knots, easing to 5 to 10 knots after midnight. For Friday, southwest wind 5 to 10 knots, rising to 10 to 15 knots in the afternoon. For Friday night, southwest wind 10 to 15 knots. The marine forecast for Monterey Bay. For tonight, west wind 5 to 10 knots, becoming light and variable. Seas 3 to 4 feet. Wave detail, west 4 feet at 10 seconds. Patchy dense fog late this evening and overnight. For Friday, west wind around 5 knots, rising to 5 to 10 knots in the afternoon. Seas around 3 feet. Wave detail, west 3 feet at 10 seconds. Patchy dense fog in the morning. For Friday night, southwest wind 5 to 10 knots, becoming southeast after midnight. Seas around 3 feet. Wave detail, northwest 3 feet at 10 seconds. Patchy fog. The coastal waters forecast from Point Arena to Point Reyes out to 10 nautical miles. Tonight, northwest wind 5 to 10 knots, backing to southeast late. Seas 5 to 7 feet, wave detail, northwest 6 feet at 10 seconds and south 2 feet at 15 seconds. Friday south wind 5 to 10 knots, seas 5 to 7 feet, wave detail, northwest 6 feet at 10 seconds and south 2 feet at 15 seconds. Patchy dense fog in the afternoon. Friday night, south wind around 5 knots, seas 5 to 7 feet, wave detail, northwest 6 feet at 9 seconds and south 2 feet at 15 seconds. Patchy dense fog in the evening. The coastal waters forecast from Point Arena to Point Reyes 10 to 60 nautical miles offshore. Small craft advisory in effect through late tonight. Tonight, northwest wind 15 to 20 knots, sea 7 to 9 feet, wave detail. Northwest 9 feet at 9 seconds and south 2 feet at 15 seconds. Friday, north wind 15 to 20 knots, sea 7 to 10 feet, wave detail. Northwest 9 feet at 10 seconds and south 2 feet at 15 seconds. Friday night, north wind 15 to 20 knots, sea 7 to 10 feet, wave detail, northwest 10 feet at 9 seconds and south 2 feet at 14 seconds. San Francisco Bar forecast. In the deep water channel, mixed seas of 4 to 6 feet at 11 seconds. Across the bar, swell can be more than twice as high across the bar than surrounding waters. Waves are also more prone to break, particularly during strong ebb currents. Maximum ebb current of 1.3 knots at 9:50 p.m. Thursday.

seconds and south 2 feet at 14 seconds. Patchy fog in the evening. The coastal waters forecast from Pigeon Point to Point Pinos 10 to 60 nautical miles offshore. Tonight, northwest wind 10 to 15 knots, easing to 5 to 10 knots after midnight. Sea 6 to 8 feet wave detail. Northwest 7 feet at 10 seconds and south 2 feet at 14 seconds. Friday, southwest wind 5 to 10 knots, seas 5 to 7 feet wave detail. Northwest 7 feet at 10 seconds and south 2 feet at 15 seconds. Friday night, southwest wind 5 to 10 knots, seas 5 to 7 feet wave detail. Northwest 7 feet at 10 seconds and south 2 feet at 14 seconds. The offshore waters forecast for the following marine location: Point Arena to Pigeon Point between 60 nautical miles and 150 nautical miles offshore. Issued at 2:30 p.m. Pacific Daylight Time. Tonight, north to northwest winds 15 to 25 knots. Seas 8 to 11 feet. Friday, north winds 20 to 30 knots. Seas 8 to 12 feet. Friday night, north winds 20 to 30 knots. Seas 8 to 11 feet. Saturday, north winds 15 to 25 knots, diminishing to 10 to 15 knots. Seas 6 to 9 feet. Saturday night, north winds 5 to 15 knots. Seas 5 to 7 feet. Sun, north to northwest winds 5 to 15 knots, becoming northwest. Seas 5 to 6 feet. Sunday night, northwest winds 5 to 10 knots. Seas 5 to 7 feet. Monday, northwest winds 10 to 15 knots, diminishing to 5 to 10 knots. Seas 5 to 7 feet. Monday night, northwest winds 10 to 15 knots, increasing to 15 to 20 knots. Seas 5 to 8 feet. Tuesday, north to northwest winds 20 to 25 knots. Seas 6 to 11 feet. Tuesday night, north to northwest winds 25 to 30 knots. Seas 11 to 14 feet. The offshore waters forecast for the following marine location: Pigeon Point to Point Piedras Blancas between 60 nautical miles and 150 nautical miles offshore. Issued at 2:30 p.m. Pacific Daylight Time. Tonight, north to northwest winds 10 to 20 knots. Seas 7 to 10 feet. Friday, north to northwest winds 10 to 20 knots. Seas 7 to 10 feet. Friday night, north winds 15 to 25 knots. Seas 6 to 10 feet. Saturday, north winds 10 to 20 knots, diminishing to 5 to 15 knots. Seas 6 to 9 feet. Saturday night, north winds 5 to 15 knots, becoming north to northwest. Seas 5 to 7 feet. Sun, northwest winds less than 10 knots. Seas 5 to 6 feet. Sunday night, northwest winds 5 to 10 knots. Seas 5 to 6 feet. Monday, northwest winds 10 to 15 knots. Seas 5 to 7 feet. Monday night, northwest winds 10 to 15 knots. Seas 6 to 7 feet. Tuesday, northwest winds 15 to 25 knots. Seas 6 to 9 feet. Tuesday night, northwest winds 20 to 30 knots. Seas 9 to 13 feet. 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This broadcast originates from the National Weather Service office located in Monterey, California, and serves the coastal marine waters, including San Francisco and Monterey Bay. The coastal waters forecast from Point Reyes to Pigeon Point out to 10 nautical miles. For tonight, west wind 5 to 10 knots, easing to around 5 knots late this evening and early morning, backing to southwest around 5 knots late. Seas 3 to 5 feet. Wave detail, northwest 5 feet at 10 seconds and south 2 feet at 15 seconds. Patchy dense fog late this evening and overnight. For Friday, south wind 5 to 10 knots. Seas 3 to 5 feet. Wave detail, northwest.

4 feet at 10 seconds and south 2 feet at 15 seconds. Patchy, dense fog in the morning. For Friday night, south wind 5 to 10 knots. Seas 3 to 5 feet. Wave detail, northwest 4 feet at 10 seconds and south 2 feet at 14 seconds. The coastal waters forecast from Pigeon Point to Point Pinos out to 10 nautical miles. For tonight, northwest wind 5 to 10 knots, easing to around 5 knots late this evening and overnight. Seas 4 to 6 feet. Wave detail, northwest 5 feet at 10 seconds and south 2 feet at 15 seconds. Patchy dense fog late this evening and overnight. For Friday, southwest wind around 5 knots, rising to 5 to 10 knots in the afternoon. Seas 4 to 5 feet. Wave detail, northwest 4 feet at 10 seconds and south 2 feet at 15 seconds. Patchy dense fog in the morning. For Friday night, south wind 5 to 10 knots. Seas 4 to 5 feet. Wave detail, northwest 4 feet at 10 seconds and south 2 feet at 14 seconds. Sunrise, sunset, and tidal information for the San Francisco Bay Area for Thursday, May 21st. The sunset tonight, 8:17 p.m. The sunrise tomorrow, 5:55 a.m. The sunset tomorrow, 8:18 p.m. Tidal data at the Golden Gate for the afternoon and evening hours today and the morning hours of tomorrow. High tide, 5:38 p.m. at 4.82 feet. Low tide, 10:31 p.m. at 2.86 feet. High tide, 04:06 p.m. at 5.27 feet. Low tide, 11:03 a.m. at -0.59 feet. Here are the buoy observations for 8 p.m. Pacific Daylight Time. An offshore buoy 6 winds northwest at 10 knots, pressure 1,029.0 millibars. An offshore buoy 59 winds north at 23 knots, gusting to 27, water temperature 60, pressure 1,020.3 millibars. At Point Arena buoy, winds northwest 12 knots, water temperature 55, pressure 1,011.2 millibars, sea 7 feet, every 10 seconds. At buoy 13 near Bodega Bay, winds northwest at 12 knots, pressure 1,010.8 millibars, swell 5 feet, every 10 seconds. At Point Reyes Wave Rider buoy, water temperature 51, seas 9 feet, every 10 seconds. At San Francisco Bar buoy, water temperature 55, seas 4 feet, every 11 seconds. At San Francisco buoy, winds northwest at 10 knots, water temperature 52, swell 6 feet, every 10 seconds. At Half Moon Bay buoy, winds northwest 10 knots, water temperature 54, pressure 1,012.0 millibars, seas 6 feet, every 10 seconds. At Monterey Bay buoy, winds northwest 10 knots, water temperature 53, pressure 1,011.4 millibars, sea 7 feet, every 11 seconds. At Oyster, Wave Rider buoy, water temperature 51, sea 7 feet, every 10 seconds. At Cape San Martin buoy, winds northwest at 14 knots, water temperature 59, pressure 1,011.5 millibars. Synopsis for the Central California Coast and Bays, including the Monterey Bay, Greater Farallox, and Cordell Bank National Marine Sanctuaries. Fresh to strong northerly winds and moderate seas continue across the far northern outer waters through early Friday morning. Winds diminish to moderate to fresh with occasional strong gusts Friday into Saturday. Elsewhere, a moderate breeze and moderate seas continue into the weekend. Conditions further improve Sunday into early next week with a gentle to moderate breeze expected over the coastal waters. Unsettled weather returns mid to late week with strengthening winds and building seas. The marine forecast for San Pablo Bay, Suisun Bay, the West Delta, and the San Francisco Bay north of the Bay Bridge. For tonight, southwest wind 10 to 15 knots, easing to 5 to 10 knots after midnight. For Friday, southwest wind 5 to 10 knots, rising to 10 to 15 knots in the afternoon. For Friday night, southwest wind 10 to 15 knots. The marine forecast for Monterey Bay. For tonight,

5 to 10 knots, becoming light and variable. Seas 3 to 4 feet. Wave detail, west 4 feet at 10 seconds. Patchy dense fog late this evening and overnight. For Friday, west wind around 5 knots, rising to 5 to 10 knots in the afternoon. Seas around 3 feet. Wave detail, west 3 feet at 10 seconds. Patchy dense fog in the morning. For Friday night, southwest wind 5 to 10 knots, becoming southeast after midnight. Seas around 3 feet. Wave detail, northwest 3 feet at 10 seconds. Patchy fog. The coastal waters forecast from Point Arena to Point Reyes out to 10 nautical miles. Tonight, northwest wind 5 to 10 knots, backing to southeast late. Seas 5 to 7 feet, wave detail, northwest 6 feet at 10 seconds, and south 2 feet at 15 seconds. Friday, south wind 5 to 10 knots, seas 5 to 7 feet, wave detail, northwest 6 feet at 10 seconds, and south 2 feet at 15 seconds. Patchy dense fog in the afternoon. Friday night. South wind around 5 knots, seas 5 to 7 feet, wave detail, northwest 6 feet at 9 seconds, and south 2 feet at 15 seconds. Patchy dense fog in the evening. The coastal waters forecast from Point Arena to Point Reyes 10 to 60 nautical miles offshore. Small craft advisory in effect through late tonight. Tonight, northwest wind 15 to 20 knots, sea 7 to 9 feet, wave detail, northwest 9 feet at 9 seconds, and south 2 feet at 15 seconds. Friday, north wind 15 to 20 knots, sea 7 to 10 feet, wave detail, northwest 9 feet at 10 seconds, and south 2 feet at 15 seconds. Friday night. North wind 15 to 20 knots, sea 7 to 10 feet, wave detail, northwest 10 feet at 9 seconds, and south 2 feet at 14 feet, south 2 feet at 15 seconds. Friday night. North wind 15 to 20 knots, sea 7 to 10 feet, wave detail, northwest 10 feet at 9 seconds, and south 2 feet at 14 seconds. San Francisco Bar forecast. In the deep water channel, mixed seas of 4 to 6 feet in 11 seconds. Across the bar, swell can be more than twice as high across the bar than surrounding waters. Waves are also more prone to break, particularly during strong ebb currents. Maximum ebb current of 1.3 knots at 9:50 p.m. Thursday and 2.8 knots at 8:56 p.m. Friday. The coastal waters forecast from Point Pinos to Point Piedras Blancas out to 10 nautical miles. Tonight, northwest wind 10 to 15 knots, easing to around 5 knots, seas 4 to 6 feet, wave detail, northwest 5 feet at 10 seconds, and south 2 feet at 14 seconds. Patchy dense fog after midnight. Friday, west wind around 5 knots, backing to southwest in the afternoon. Seas 4 to 5 feet, wave detail, northwest 4 feet at 10 seconds, and south 2 feet at 15 seconds. Patchy dense fog Friday night. South wind 5 to 10 knots, seas 4 to 5 feet, wave detail, northwest 4 feet at 10 seconds, and south 2 feet at 14 seconds. Patchy fog in the evening. The coastal waters forecast from Pigeon Point to Point Pinos 10 to 60 nautical miles offshore. Tonight, northwest wind 10 to 15 knots, easing to 5 to 10 knots after midnight. Sea 6 to 8 feet, wave detail, northwest 7 feet at 10 seconds, and south 2 feet at 14 seconds. Friday, southwest wind 5 to 10 knots, sea 5 to 7 feet, wave detail, northwest 7 feet at 10 seconds, and south 2 feet at 15 seconds. Friday night. Southwest wind 5 to 10 knots, seas 5 to 7 feet, wave detail, northwest 7 feet at 10 seconds, and south 2 feet at 14 seconds. The offshore waters forecast for the following marine location, Point Arena to Pigeon Point between 60 nautical miles and 150 nautical miles offshore. Issued at 8:33 p.m. Pacific Daylight Time. Tonight, north to northwest wind 15 to 25 knots. Seas 8 to 11 feet. Friday, north winds 20 to 30 knots. Seas 8 to 12 feet. Friday night, north winds 20 to 30 knots. Seas 8 to

7 feet. Saturday, north winds 15 to 25 knots, diminishing to 10 to 15 knots. Seas 6 to 9 feet. Saturday night, north winds 5 to 15 knots. Seas 5 to 7 feet. Sun, north to northwest winds 5 to 15 knots, becoming northwest. Seas 5 to 6 feet. Sunday night, northwest winds 5 to 10 knots. Seas 5 to 7 feet. Monday, northwest winds 10 to 15 knots, diminishing to 5 to 10 knots. Seas 5 to 7 feet. Monday night, northwest winds 10 to 15 knots, increasing to 15 to 20 knots. Seas 5 to 8 feet. Tuesday, north to northwest winds 20 to 25 knots. Seas 6 to 11 feet. Tuesday night, north to northwest winds 25 to 30 knots. Seas 11 to 14 feet. The offshore waters forecast for the following marine location: Pigeon Point to Point Piedras Blancas between 60 nautical miles and 150 nautical miles offshore. Issued at 8:33 p.m. Pacific Daylight Time. Tonight, north to northwest winds 10 to 20 knots. Sea 7 to 9 feet. Friday, north to northwest winds 10 to 20 knots. Sea 7 to 10 feet. Friday night, north winds 15 to 25 knots. Sea 6 to 10 feet. Saturday, north winds 10 to 20 knots, diminishing to 5 to 15 knots. Seas 6 to 9 feet. Saturday night, north winds 5 to 15 knots, becoming north to northwest. Seas 5 to 7 feet. Sun, northwest winds less than 10 knots. Seas 5 to 6 feet. Sunday night, northwest winds 5 to 10 knots. Seas 5 to 6 feet. Monday, northwest winds 10 to 15 knots. Seas 5 to 7 feet. Monday night, northwest winds 10 to 15 knots. Seas 6 to 7 feet. Tuesday, northwest winds 15 to 25 knots. Seas 6 to 9 feet. Tuesday night, northwest winds 20 to 30 knots. Seas 9 to 13 feet. The coastal waters forecast from Point Reyes to Pigeon Point out to 10 nautical miles. For tonight, west winds 5 to 10 knots, easing to around 5 knots late this evening and early morning, backing to southwest around 5 knots late. Seas 3 to 5 feet. Wave detail, northwest 5 feet at 10 seconds and south 2 feet at 15 seconds. Patchy dense fog late this evening and overnight. For Friday, south wind 5 to 10 knots. Seas 3 to 5 feet. Wave detail, northwest 4 feet at 10 seconds and south 2 feet at 15 seconds. Patchy dense fog in the morning. For Friday night, south wind 5 to 10 knots. Seas 3 to 5 feet. Wave detail, northwest 4 feet at 10 seconds and south 2 feet at 14 seconds. The coastal waters forecast from Point Reyes to Pigeon Point out to 10 nautical miles. For tonight, west wind 5 to 10 knots, easing to around 5 knots late this evening and early morning, backing to southwest around 5 knots late. Seas 3 to 5 feet. Wave detail, northwest 5 feet at 10 seconds and south 2 feet at 15 seconds. Patchy dense fog late this evening and overnight. For Friday, south wind 5 to 10 knots. Seas 3 to 5 feet. Wave detail, northwest 4 feet at 10 seconds and south 2 feet at 15 seconds. Patchy dense fog in the morning. For Friday night, south wind 5 to 10 knots. Seas 3 to 5 feet. Wave detail, northwest 4 feet at 10 seconds and south 2 feet at 14 seconds. The coastal waters forecast from Pigeon Point to Point Pinos out to 10 nautical miles. For tonight, northwest wind 5 to 10 knots, easing to around 5 knots late this evening and overnight. Seas 4 to 6 feet. Wave detail, northwest 5 feet at 10 seconds and south 2 feet at 15 seconds. Patchy dense fog late this evening and overnight.
for Friday, southwest wind around 5 knots, rising to 5 to 10 knots in the afternoon. Seas 4 to 5 feet. Wave detail, northwest 4 feet at 10 seconds and south 2 feet at 15 seconds. Patchy dense fog in the morning. For Friday night, south wind 5 to 10 knots. Seas 4 to 5 feet. Wave detail, northwest 4 feet at 10 seconds and south 2 feet at 14 seconds. Sunrise, sunset, and tidal information for the San Francisco Bay Area for Thursday, May 21st. The sunset tonight, 8:17 p.m. The sunrise tomorrow, 5:55 a.m. The sunset tomorrow, 8:18 p.m. Tidal data at the Golden Gate for the afternoon and evening hours today and the morning hours of tomorrow. High tide, 5:38 p.m. at 4.82 feet. Low tide, 10:31 p.m. at 2.86 feet. High tide, 04:06 p.m. at 5.27 feet. Low tide, 11:03 a.m. at -0.59 feet. Here are the buoy observations for 8 p.m. Pacific Daylight Time. An offshore buoy 6 winds northwest at 10 knots, pressure 1,029.0 millibars. An offshore buoy 59 winds north at 23 knots, gusting to 27, water temperature 60, pressure 1,020.3 millibars. Head Point Arena buoy, winds northwest 12 knots, water temperature 55, pressure 1,011.2 millibars, sea 7 feet, every 10 seconds. Head buoy 13 near Bodega Bay, winds northwest at 12 knots, pressure 1,010.8 millibars, swell 5 feet, every 10 seconds. Head Point Reyes Wave Rider buoy, water temperature 51, sea 9 feet, every 10 seconds. At San Francisco Bar Buoy, water temperature 55, seas 4 feet, every 11 seconds. At San Francisco Bay, winds northwest at 10 knots, water temperature 52, swell 6 feet, every 10 seconds. At Half Moon Bay Buoy, winds northwest 10 knots, water temperature 54, pressure 1,012.0 millibars, seas 6 feet, every 10 seconds. At Monterey Bay Buoy, winds northwest 10 knots, water temperature 53, pressure 1,011.4 millibars, sea 7 feet, every 11 seconds. Head Point Sur, Wave Rider Buoy, water temperature 51, sea 7 feet, every 10 seconds. At Cape San Martin Buoy, winds northwest at 14 knots, water temperature 59, pressure 1,011.5 millibars. Synopsis for the Central California coast and bays, including the Monterey Bay, Greater Farallones, and Cordell Bank National Marine Sanctuaries. Hazardous conditions for small craft continue tonight for the northern outer waters due to strong northerly breezes and rough seas. Moderate northwesterly breezes will act to become southwesterly tomorrow and prevail through the weekend. Rough waters are expected across the northern outer waters Friday, with widespread moderate seas prevailing Saturday through Monday. The marine forecast for San Pablo Bay, Suisun Bay, the West Delta, and the San Francisco Bay north of the Bay Bridge. For tonight, southwest wind 10 to 15 knots, easing to 5 to 10 knots after midnight. For Friday, southwest wind 5 to 10 knots, rising to 10 to 15 knots in the afternoon. For Friday night, southwest wind 10 to 15 knots. The marine forecast for Monterey Bay. For tonight, west wind 5 to 10 knots, becoming light and variable. Seas 3 to 4 feet. Wave detail, west 4 feet at 10 seconds. Patchy dense fog late this evening and overnight. For Friday, west wind around 5 knots, rising to 5 to 10 knots in the afternoon. Seas around 3 feet. Wave detail, west 3 feet at 10 seconds. Patchy dense fog in the morning. For Friday night, southwest wind 5 to 10 knots, becoming southeast after midnight. Seas around 3 feet. Wave detail, northwest 3 feet at 10 seconds. Patchy fog. The coastal waters forecast from Point Arena to Point Reyes out to 10 nautical miles. Tonight, northwest wind 5 to 10 knots.

tracking to southeast late. Sees 5 to 7 feet wave detail. Northwest 60 to 10 seconds and south 2 feet at 15 seconds. Friday south wind 5 to 10 knots. Sees 5 to 7 feet wave detail. Northwest 60 to 10 seconds and south 2 feet at 15 seconds. Patchy dense fog in the afternoon. Friday night. South wind around 5 knots, sees 5 to 7 feet wave detail. Northwest 6 feet at 9 seconds and south 2 feet at 15 seconds. Patchy dense fog in the evening. The coastal waters forecast from Point Arena to Point Reyes 10 to 60 nautical miles offshore. Small craft advisory in effect until 3 a.m. Pacific Daylight Time Friday tonight. Northwest wind 15 to 20 knots, sea 7 to 9 feet wave detail. Northwest 9 feet at 9 seconds and south 2 feet at 15 seconds. Friday north wind 15 to 20 knots, sea 7 to 10 feet wave detail. Northwest 9 feet at 10 seconds and south 2 feet at 15 seconds. Friday night. North wind 15 to 20 knots, sea 7 to 10 feet wave detail. Northwest 10 feet at 9 seconds and south 2 feet at 14 seconds. San Francisco Bar forecast. In the deep water channel, mixed seas of 4 to 6 feet at 11 seconds. Across the bar, swell can be more than twice as high across the bar than surrounding waters. Waves are also more prone to break, particularly during strong ebb currents. Maximum ebb current of 1.3 knots at 9, 50 p.m. Thursday and 2.8 knots at 8, 56 p.m. Friday. The coastal waters forecast from Point Pinos to Point Piedras Blancas out to 10 nautical miles. Tonight, northwest wind 10 to 15 knots, easing to around 5 knots, seas 4 to 6 feet wave detail. Northwest 5 feet at 10 seconds and south 2 feet at 14 seconds. Patchy dense fog after midnight. Friday, west wind around 5 knots, backing to southwest in the afternoon. Seas 4 to 5 feet wave detail. Northwest 4 feet at 10 seconds and south 2 feet at 15 seconds. Patchy dense fog Friday night. South wind 5 to 10 knots, seas 4 to 5 feet wave detail. Northwest 4 feet at 10 seconds and south 2 feet at 14 seconds. Patchy fog in the evening. The coastal waters forecast from Pigeon Point to Point Pinos 10 to 60 nautical miles offshore. Tonight, northwest wind 10 to 15 knots, easing to 5 to 10 knots after midnight. Sea 6 to 8 feet wave detail, northwest 7 feet at 10 seconds and south 2 feet at 14 seconds. Friday, southwest wind 5 to 10 knots, sea 5 to 7 feet wave detail, northwest 7 feet at 10 seconds and south 2 feet at 15 seconds. Friday night. Southwest wind 5 to 10 knots, sees 5 to 7 feet wave detail. Northwest 7 feet at 10 seconds and south 2 feet at 14 seconds. The offshore waters forecast for the following marine location: Point Arena to Pigeon Point between 60 nautical miles and 150 nautical miles offshore. Issued at 8:33 p.m. Pacific Daylight Time. Tonight, north to northwest winds 15 to 25 knots. Seas 8 to 11 feet. Friday, north winds 20 to 30 knots. Seas 8 to 12 feet. Friday night, north winds 20 to 30 knots. Seas 8 to 11 feet. Saturday, north winds 15 to 25 knots, diminishing to 10 to 15 knots. Seas 6 to 9 feet. Saturday night, north winds 5 to 15 knots. Seas 5 to 7 feet. Sun, north to northwest winds 5 to 15 knots, becoming northwest. Seas 5 to 6 feet. Sunday night, northwest winds 5 to 10 knots. Seas 5 to 7 feet. Monday, northwest winds 10 to 15 knots, diminishing to 5 to 10 knots. Seas 5 to 7 feet. Monday night, northwest winds 10 to 15 knots, increasing to 15 to 20 knots. Seas 5 to 8 feet. Tuesday, north to northwest winds 20 to 25 knots. Seas 6 to 11 feet. Tuesday night, north to northwest winds 25 to 30 knots. Seas 11 to 14 feet. The offshore waters.

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For the following marine location, Pigeon Point to Point Piedras Blancas between 60 nautical miles and 150 nautical miles offshore. Issued at 8:33 p.m. Pacific Daylight Time. Tonight, north to northwest winds 10 to 20 knots. Sea 7 to 9 feet. Friday, north to northwest winds 10 to 20 knots. Sea 7 to 10 feet. Friday night, north winds 15 to 25 knots. Sea 6 to 10 feet. Saturday, north winds 10 to 20 knots, diminishing to 5 to 15 knots. Sea 6 to 9 feet. Saturday night, north winds 5 to 15 knots, becoming north to northwest. Seas 5 to 7 feet. Sun, northwest winds less than 10 knots. Seas 5 to 6 feet. Sunday night, northwest winds 5 to 10 knots. Seas 5 to 6 feet. Monday, northwest winds 10 to 15 knots. Seas 5 to 7 feet. Monday night, northwest winds 10 to 15 knots. Seas 6 to 7 feet. Tuesday, northwest winds 15 to 25 knots. Seas 6 to 9 feet. Tuesday night, northwest winds 20 to 30 knots. Seas 9 to 13 feet. The coastal waters forecast from Point Reyes to Pigeon Point out to 10 nautical miles. For tonight, west wind 5 to 10 knots, easing to around 5 knots late this evening and early morning, backing to southwest around 5 knots late. Seas 3 to 5 feet. Wave detail, northwest 5 feet at 10 seconds and south 2 feet at 15 seconds. Patchy dense fog late this evening and overnight. For Friday, south wind 5 to 10 knots. Seas 3 to 5 feet. Wave detail, northwest 4 feet at 10 seconds and south 2 feet at 15 seconds. Patchy dense fog in the morning. For Friday night, south wind 5 to 10 knots. Seas 3 to 5 feet. Wave detail, northwest 4 feet at 10 seconds and south 2 feet at 14 seconds. The coastal waters forecast from Pigeon Point to Point Pinos out to 10 nautical miles. For tonight, northwest wind 5 to 10 knots, easing to around 5 knots late this evening and overnight. Seas 4 to 6 feet. Wave detail, northwest 5 feet at 10 seconds and south 2 feet at 15 seconds. Patchy dense fog late this evening and overnight. For Friday, southwest wind around 5 knots, rising to 5 to 10 knots in the afternoon. Seas 4 to 5 feet. Wave detail, northwest 4 feet at 10 seconds and south 2 feet at 15 seconds. Patchy dense fog in the morning. For Friday night, south wind 5 to 10 knots. Seas 4 to 5 feet. Wave detail, northwest 4 feet at 10 seconds and south 2 feet at 14 seconds. 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This broadcast originates from the National Weather Service office located in Monterey, California, and serves the coastal marine waters, including San Francisco and Monterey Bay. Sunrise, sunset, and tidal information for the San Francisco Bay area for Thursday, May 21st. The sunset tonight, 8:17 p.m. The sunrise tomorrow, 5:55 a.m. The sunset tomorrow, 8:18 p.m. Tidal data at the Golden Gate for the afternoon and evening hours today and the morning hours of tomorrow. High tide, 5:38 p.m. at 4.82 feet. Low tide, 10:31 p.m. at 2.86 feet. High tide, 04:06 p.m. at 5.27 feet. Low tide, 11:03 a.m. at -0.59 feet. Here are the buoy observations for 8 p.m. Pacific Daylight Time. An offshore buoy 6 winds northwest at 10 knots, pressure 1,029.0 millibars. An offshore buoy 59 winds north at 23 knots, gusting to 27, water temperature 60, pressure 1,020.3 millibars. At Point Arena buoy, winds north.

Thermometer 12 knots. Water temperature 55. Pressure 1,011.2 millibars. C7T every 10 seconds. At buoy 13 near Bodega Bay, winds northwest at 12 knots. Pressure 1,010.8 millibars. Swell 5 feet every 10 seconds. At Point Reyes, Reef Rider, buoy water temperature 51. Seas 9 feet every 10 seconds. At San Francisco Bar, buoy water temperature 55. Seas 4 feet every 11 seconds. At San Francisco, buoy winds northwest at 10 knots. Water temperature 52. Swell 6 feet every 10 seconds. At Half Moon Bay, buoy winds northwest 10 knots. Water temperature 54. Pressure 1,012.0 millibars. Seas 6 feet every 10 seconds. At Monterey Bay, buoy winds northwest 10 knots. Water temperature 53. Pressure 1,011.4 millibars. Seas 7 feet every 11 seconds. At Pointer, Wave Rider, buoy water temperature 51. Seas 7 feet every 10 seconds. At Cape San Martin, buoy winds northwest at 14 knots. Water temperature 59. Pressure 1,011.5 millibars. Synopsis for the Central California coast and bays, including the Monterey Bay, Greater Fairbanks, and Cordell Bank National Marine Sanctuaries. Hazardous conditions for small craft continue tonight for the northern outer waters due to strong northerly breezes and rough seas. Moderate northwesterly breezes will back to become southwesterly tomorrow and prevail through the weekend. Rough waters are expected across the northern outer waters Friday, with widespread moderate seas prevailing Saturday through Monday. The marine forecast for San Pablo Bay, Suisun Bay, the West Delta, and the San Francisco Bay north of the Bay Bridge. For tonight, southwest wind 10 to 15 knots, easing to 5 to 10 knots after midnight. For Friday, southwest wind 5 to 10 knots, rising to 10 to 15 knots in the afternoon. For Friday night, southwest wind 10 to 15 knots. The marine forecast for Monterey Bay. For tonight, west wind 5 to 10 knots, becoming light and variable. Seas 3 to 4 feet. Wave detail, west 4 feet at 10 seconds. Patchy dense fog late this evening and overnight. For Friday, west wind around 5 knots, rising to 5 to 10 knots in the afternoon. Seas around 3 feet. Wave detail, west 3 feet at 10 seconds. Patchy dense fog in the morning. For Friday night, southwest wind 5 to 10 knots, becoming southeast after midnight. Seas around 3 feet. Wave detail, northwest 3 feet at 10 seconds. Patchy fog. The coastal waters forecast from Point Arena to Point Reyes out to 10 nautical miles. Tonight, northwest wind 5 to 10 knots, backing to southeast late. Seas 5 to 7 feet, wave detail, northwest 6 feet at 10 seconds and south 2 feet at 15 seconds. Friday, south wind 5 to 10 knots, seas 5 to 7 feet, wave detail, northwest 6 feet at 10 seconds and south 2 feet at 15 seconds. Patchy dense fog in the afternoon. Friday night, south wind around 5 knots, seas 5 to 7 feet, wave detail, northwest 6 feet at 9 seconds and south 2 feet at 15 seconds. Patchy dense fog in the evening. The coastal waters forecast from Point Arena to Point Reyes 10 to 60 nautical miles offshore. Small craft advisory in effect until 3 a.m. Pacific Daylight Time Friday tonight. Northwest wind 15 to 20 knots, sea 7 to 9 feet, wave detail. Northwest 9 feet at 9 seconds and south 2 feet at 15 seconds. Friday, north wind 15 to 20 knots, sea 7 to 10 feet, wave detail. Northwest 9 feet at 10 seconds and south 2 feet at 15 seconds. Friday night, north wind 15 to 20 knots, sea 7 to 10 feet, wave detail. Northwest 10 feet at 9 seconds and south 2 feet at 14 seconds. San Francisco Bar forecast. In the deep water channel, mixed seas of 4 to 6 feet at 11 seconds. Across the bar, swell can be more than twice as high across the bar than surrounding waters. Waves are also more prone to break, particularly during strong ebb currents. Maximum ebb current of 1.3 knots at 9.

Thursday and 2.8 knots at 8:56 p.m. Friday. The coastal waters forecast from Point Pinos to Point Piedras blunts out to 10 nautical miles. Tonight, northwest wind 10 to 15 knots, easing to around 5 knots, seas 4 to 6 feet wave detail. Northwest 5 feet at 10 seconds and south 2 feet at 14 seconds. Patchy dense fog after midnight. Friday, west wind around 5 knots, backing to southwest in the afternoon. Seas 4 to 5 feet wave detail. Northwest 4 feet at 10 seconds and south 2 feet at 15 seconds. Patchy dense fog Friday night. South wind 5 to 10 knots, seas 4 to 5 feet wave detail. Northwest 4 feet at 10 seconds and south 2 feet at 14 seconds. Patchy fog in the evening. The coastal waters forecast from Pigeon Point to Point Pinos 10 to 60 nautical miles offshore. Tonight, northwest wind 10 to 15 knots, easing to 5 to 10 knots after midnight. Seas 6 to 8 feet wave detail, northwest 7 feet at 10 seconds and south 2 feet at 14 seconds. Friday, southwest wind 5 to 10 knots, seas 5 to 7 feet wave detail, northwest 7 feet at 10 seconds and south 2 feet at 15 seconds. Friday night. Southwest wind 5 to 10 knots, seas 5 to 7 feet wave detail, northwest 7 feet at 10 seconds and south 2 feet at 14 seconds. The offshore waters forecast for the following marine location: Point Arena to Pigeon Point between 60 nautical miles and 150 nautical miles offshore. Issued at 8:33 p.m. Pacific Daylight Time. Tonight, north to northwest winds 15 to 25 knots. Seas 8 to 11 feet. Friday, north winds 20 to 30 knots. Seas 8 to 12 feet. Friday night, north winds 20 to 30 knots. Seas 8 to 11 feet. Saturday, north winds 15 to 25 knots, diminishing to 10 to 15 knots. Seas 6 to 9 feet. Saturday night, north winds 5 to 15 knots. Seas 5 to 7 feet. Sun, north to northwest winds 5 to 15 knots, becoming northwest. Seas 5 to 6 feet. Sunday night, northwest wind 5 to 10 knots. Seas 5 to 7 feet. Monday, northwest wind 10 to 15 knots, diminishing to 5 to 10 knots. Seas 5 to 7 feet. Monday night, northwest wind 10 to 15 knots, increasing to 15 to 20 knots. Seas 5 to 8 feet. Tuesday, north to northwest winds 20 to 25 knots. Seas 6 to 11 feet. Tuesday night, north to northwest winds 25 to 30 knots. Seas 11 to 14 feet. The offshore waters forecast for the following marine location: Pigeon Point to Point Piedras Blancas between 60 nautical miles and 150 nautical miles offshore. Issued at 8:33 p.m. Pacific Daylight Time. Tonight, north to northwest winds 10 to 20 knots. Seas 7 to 9 feet. Friday, north to northwest winds 10 to 20 knots. Seas 7 to 10 feet. Friday night, north winds 15 to 25 knots. Seas 6 to 10 feet. Saturday, north winds 10 to 20 knots, diminishing to 5 to 15 knots. Seas 6 to 9 feet. Saturday night, north winds 5 to 15 knots, becoming north to northwest. Seas 5 to 7 feet. Sun, northwest winds less than 10 knots. Seas 5 to 6 feet. Sunday night, northwest winds 5 to 10 knots. Seas 5 to 6 feet. Monday, northwest winds 10 to 15 knots. Seas 5 to 7 feet. Monday night, northwest winds 10 to 15 knots. Seas 6 to 7 feet. Tuesday, northwest winds 15 to 25 knots. Seas 6 to 9 feet. Tuesday night, northwest winds 20 to 30 knots. Seas 9 to 13 feet. The coastal waters forecast from Point Reyes to Pigeon Point out to 10 nautical miles. For tonight, west wind 5 to 10 knots, easing to

around 5 knots late this evening and early morning. Backing to southwest around 5 knots late. Seas 3 to 5 feet. Wave detail, northwest 5 feet at 10 seconds and south 2 feet at 15 seconds. Patchy, dense fog late this evening and overnight. For Friday, south wind 5 to 10 knots. Seas 3 to 5 feet. Wave detail, northwest 4 feet at 10 seconds and south 2 feet at 15 seconds. Patchy, dense fog in the morning. For Friday night, south wind 5 to 10 knots. Seas 3 to 5 feet. Wave detail, northwest 4 feet at 10 seconds and south 2 feet at 14 seconds. The coastal waters forecast from Pigeon Point to Point Pinos out to 10 nautical miles. For tonight, northwest wind 5 to 10 knots, easing to around 5 knots late this evening and overnight. Seas 4 to 6 feet. Wave detail, northwest 5 feet at 10 seconds and south 2 feet at 15 seconds. Patchy dense fog late this evening and overnight. For Friday, southwest wind around 5 knots, rising to 5 to 10 knots in the afternoon. Seas 4 to 5 feet. Wave detail, northwest 4 feet at 10 seconds and south 2 feet at 15 seconds. Patchy dense fog in the morning. For Friday night, south wind 5 to 10 knots. Seas 4 to 5 feet. Wave detail, northwest 4 feet at 10 seconds and south 2 feet at 14 seconds. Sunrise, sunset, and tidal information for the San Francisco Bay Area for Thursday, May 21st. The sunset tonight, 8:17 p.m. The sunrise tomorrow, 5:55 a.m. The sunset tomorrow, 8:18 p.m. Tidal data at the Golden Gate for the afternoon and evening hours today and the morning hours of tomorrow. High tide, 5:38 p.m. at 4.82 feet. Low tide, 10:31 p.m. at 2.86 feet. High tide, 04:06 p.m. at 5.27 feet. Low tide, 11:03 a.m. at minus 0.59 feet. Here are the buoy observations for 9 p.m. Pacific Daylight Time. An offshore buoy 6 winds northwest at 10 knots, pressure 1,028.7 millibars. An offshore buoy 59 winds north at 21 knots, gusting to 27, water temperature 60, pressure 1,020.5 millibars. At buoy 14 near Point Arena, winds northwest at 14 knots, water temperature 55, pressure 1,011.1 millibars. At buoy 13 near Bodega Bay, winds northwest at 14 knots, pressure 1,010.8 millibars. At Point Reyes, wave rider buoy, water temperature 51, seas 8 feet, every 11 seconds. At San Francisco Bar Buoy, water temperature 55, seas 4 feet, every 11 seconds. At San Francisco Buoy, winds west at 10 knots, swell 6 feet, every 11 seconds. At Half Moon Bay Buoy, winds northwest 8 knots, water temperature 54, pressure 1,011.8 millibars, seas 6 feet, every 10 seconds. At Monterey Buoy, winds northwest at 10 knots, water temperature 53, pressure 1,011.4 millibars. At Pointer, wave rider buoy, water temperature 51, seas 8 feet, every 11 seconds. At Cape San Martin Buoy, winds northwest at 12 knots, water temperature 59, pressure 1,011.6 millibars. Synopsis for the Central California coast and bays, including the Monterey Bay, Greater Farallox, and Cordell Bank National Marine Sanctuaries. Hazardous conditions for small craft continue tonight for the northern outer waters due to strong northerly breezes and rough seas. Moderate northwesterly breezes will back to become southwesterly tomorrow and prevail through the weekend. Rough waters are expected across the northern outer waters Friday, with widespread moderate seas prevailing Saturday through Monday. The marine forecast for San Pablo Bay, Suisun Bay, the West Delta, and the San Francisco Bay north of the Bay Bridge. For tonight, southwest wind 10 to 15 knots, easing to 5 to 10 knots after midnight. For Friday, southwest wind 5 to 10 knots, rising to 10 to 15 knots.

afternoon. For Friday night, southwest wind 10 to 15 knots. The marine forecast for Monterey Bay. For tonight, west wind 5 to 10 knots, becoming light and variable. Seas 3 to 4 feet. Wave detail, west 4 feet at 10 seconds. Patchy dense fog late this evening and overnight. For Friday, west wind around 5 knots, rising to 5 to 10 knots in the afternoon. Seas around 3 feet. Wave detail, west 3 feet at 10 seconds. Patchy dense fog in the morning. For Friday night, southwest wind 5 to 10 knots, becoming southeast after midnight. Seas around 3 feet. Wave detail, northwest 3 feet at 10 seconds. Patchy fog. The coastal waters forecast from Point Arena to Point Reyes out to 10 nautical miles. Tonight, northwest wind 5 to 10 knots, backing to southeast late. Seas 5 to 7 feet, wave detail, northwest 6 feet at 10 seconds and south 2 feet at 15 seconds. Friday, south wind 5 to 10 knots, seas 5 to 7 feet, wave detail, northwest 6 feet at 10 seconds and south 2 feet at 15 seconds. Patchy dense fog in the afternoon. Friday night, south wind around 5 knots, seas 5 to 7 feet, wave detail, northwest 6 feet at 9 seconds and south 2 feet at 15 seconds. Patchy dense fog in the evening. The coastal waters forecast from Point Arena to Point Reyes 10 to 60 nautical miles offshore. Small craft advisory in effect until 3 a.m. Pacific Daylight Time Friday tonight. Northwest wind 15 to 20 knots, sea 7 to 9 feet, wave detail. Northwest 9 feet at 9 seconds and south 2 feet at 15 seconds. Friday, north wind 15 to 20 knots, sea 7 to 10 feet, wave detail. Northwest 9 feet at 10 seconds and south 2 feet at 15 seconds. Friday night, north wind 15 to 20 knots, sea 7 to 10 feet, wave detail. Northwest 10 feet at 9 seconds and south 2 feet at 14 seconds. San Francisco Bar forecast. In the deep water channel, mixed seas of 4 to 6 feet at 11 seconds. Across the bar, swell can be more than twice as high across the bar than surrounding waters. Waves are also more prone to break, particularly during strong ebb currents. Maximum ebb current of 1.3 knots at 9, 50 p.m. Thursday and 2.8 knots at 8, 56 p.m. Friday. The coastal waters forecast from Point Pinos to Point Piedras Blancas out to 10 nautical miles. Tonight, northwest wind 10 to 15 knots, easing to around 5 knots, seas 4 to 6 feet, wave detail, northwest 5 feet at 10 seconds and south 2 feet at 14 seconds. Patchy dense fog after midnight. Friday, west wind around 5 knots, backing to southwest in the afternoon. Seas 4 to 5 feet, wave detail, northwest 4 feet at 10 seconds and south 2 feet at 15 seconds. Patchy dense fog Friday night. South wind 5 to 10 knots, seas 4 to 5 feet, wave detail, northwest 4 feet at 10 seconds and south 2 feet at 14 seconds. Patchy fog in the evening. The coastal waters forecast from Pigeon Point to Point Pinos 10 to 60 nautical miles offshore. Tonight, northwest wind 10 to 15 knots, easing to 5 to 10 knots after midnight. Seas 6 to 8 feet, wave detail, northwest 7 feet at 10 seconds and south 2 feet at 14 seconds. Friday, southwest wind 5 to 10 knots, seas 5 to 7 feet, wave detail, northwest 7 feet at 10 seconds and south 2 feet at 15 seconds. Friday night, southwest wind 5 to 10 knots, seas 5 to 7 feet, wave detail, northwest 7 feet at 10 seconds and south 2 feet at 14 seconds. The offshore waters forecast for the following marine location, Point Arena to Pigeon Point between 60 nautical miles and 150 nautical miles offshore. Issued at 8:33 p.m. Pacific Daylight Time. Tonight, north to northwest winds 15 to 25 knots. Seas 8 to 11 feet. Friday, north winds 20 to 30 knots. Seas 8 to 12 feet. Friday night, north winds 20 to 30 knots. Seas 8 to 11 feet.
north winds 15 to 25 knots, diminishing potential 15 knots. Seas 6 to 9 feet. Saturday night, north winds 5 to 15 knots. Seas 5 to 7 feet. Sun, north to northwest winds 5 to 15 knots, becoming northwest. Seas 5 to 6 feet. Sunday night, northwest winds 5 to 10 knots. Seas 5 to 7 feet. Monday, northwest winds 10 to 15 knots, diminishing to 5 to 10 knots. Seas 5 to 7 feet. Monday night, northwest winds 10 to 15 knots, increasing to 15 to 20 knots. Seas 5 to 8 feet. Tuesday, north to northwest winds 20 to 25 knots. Seas 6 to 11 feet. Tuesday night, north to northwest winds 25 to 30 knots. Seas 11 to 14 feet. The offshore waters forecast for the following marine location: Pigeon Point to Point Piedras Blancas between 60 nautical miles and 150 nautical miles offshore. Issued at 8:33 p.m. Pacific Daylight Time. Tonight, north to northwest winds 10 to 20 knots. Seas 7 to 9 feet. Friday, north to northwest winds 10 to 20 knots. Seas 7 to 10 feet. Friday night, north winds 15 to 25 knots. Seas 6 to 10 feet. Saturday, north winds 10 to 20 knots, diminishing to 5 to 15 knots. Seas 6 to 9 feet. Saturday night, north winds 5 to 15 knots, becoming north to northwest. Seas 5 to 7 feet. Sun, northwest winds less than 10 knots. Seas 5 to 6 feet. Sunday night, northwest winds 5 to 10 knots. Seas 5 to 6 feet. Monday, northwest winds 10 to 15 knots. Seas 5 to 7 feet. Monday night, northwest winds 10 to 15 knots. Seas 6 to 7 feet. Tuesday, northwest winds 15 to 25 knots. Seas 6 to 9 feet. Tuesday night, northwest winds 20 to 30 knots. Seas 9 to 13 feet. The coastal waters forecast from Point Reyes to Pigeon Point out to 10 nautical miles. For tonight, west wind 5 to 10 knots, easing to around 5 knots late this evening and early morning, backing to southwest around 5 knots late. Seas 3 to 5 feet. Wave detail, northwest 5 feet at 10 seconds and south 2 feet at 15 seconds. Patchy dense fog late this evening and overnight. For Friday, south wind 5 to 10 knots. Seas 3 to 5 feet. Wave detail, northwest 4 feet at 10 seconds and south 2 feet at 15 seconds. Patchy dense fog in the morning. For Friday night, south wind 5 to 10 knots. Seas 3 to 5 feet. Wave detail, northwest 4 feet at 10 seconds and south 2 feet at 14 seconds. The coastal waters forecast from Pigeon Point to Point Pinos out to 10 nautical miles. For tonight, northwest wind 5 to 10 knots, easing to around 5 knots late this evening and overnight. Seas 4 to 6 feet. Wave detail, northwest 5 feet at 10 seconds and south 2 feet at 15 seconds. Patchy dense fog late this evening and overnight. For Friday, southwest wind around 5 knots, rising to 5 to 10 knots in the afternoon. Seas 4 to 5 feet. Wave detail, northwest 4 feet at 10 seconds and south 2 feet at 15 seconds. Patchy dense fog in the morning. For Friday night, south wind 5 to 10 knots. Seas 4 to 5 feet. Wave detail, northwest 4 feet at 10 seconds and south 2 feet at 14 seconds. Sunrise, sunset, and tidal information for the San Francisco Bay Area for Thursday, May 21st. The sunset tonight, 8:17 p.m. The sunrise tomorrow, 5:55 a.m. The sunset tomorrow, 8:18 p.m. Tidal data at the Golden Gate for the afternoon and evening hours today and the morning hours of tomorrow. High tide, 5:38 p.m.

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At buoy 13 near Bodega Bay, winds northwest at 14 knots. Pressure 1,010.8 millibars. At Point Reyes, wave rider, buoy water temperature 51. Seas 8 feet every 11 seconds. At San Francisco Bar, buoy water temperature 55. Seas 4 feet every 11 seconds. At San Francisco, buoy winds west at 10 knots. Swell 6 feet every 11 seconds. At Half Moon Bay, buoy winds northwest 8 knots. Water temperature 54. Pressure 1,011.8 millibars. Seas 6 feet every 10 seconds. At Monterey Bay, buoy winds northwest 10 knots. Water temperature 53. 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Seas 6 feet every 10 seconds. At Point Sur, wave rider, buoy water temperature 51. Seas 8 feet every 11 seconds. At Cape San Martin, buoy winds northwest 12 knots. Water temperature 59. Pressure 1,011.7 millibars. Seas 8 feet every 11 seconds. Synopsis for the Central California coast and bays, including the Monterey Bay, Greater Farallones, and Cordell Bank National Marine Sanctuaries. Hazardous conditions for small craft continue tonight for the northern outer waters due to strong northerly breezes and rough seas. Moderate northwesterly breezes will back to become southwesterly tomorrow and prevail through the weekend. Rough waters are expected across the northern outer waters Friday, with widespread moderate seas prevailing Saturday through Monday. The marine forecast for San Pablo Bay, Suisun Bay, the West Delta, and the San Francisco Bay north of the Bay Bridge. For tonight, southwest wind 10 to 15 knots, easing to 5 to 10 knots after midnight. For Friday, southwest wind 5 to 10 knots, rising to 10 to 15 knots in the afternoon. For Friday night, southwest wind 10 to 15 knots. The marine forecast for Monterey Bay. For tonight, west wind 5 to 10 knots, becoming light and variable. Seas 3 to 4 feet. Wave detail, west 4 feet at 10 seconds. Patchy dense fog late this evening and overnight. For Friday, west wind around 5 knots, rising to 5 to 10 knots in the afternoon. Seas around 3 feet. Wave detail, west 3 feet at 10 seconds. Patchy dense fog in the morning. For Friday night, southwest wind 5 to 10 knots, becoming southeast after midnight. Seas around 3 feet. Wave detail, northwest 3 feet at 10 seconds. Patchy fog. 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This broadcast originates from the National Weather Service office located in Monterey, California, and serves the coastal marine waters, including San Francisco and Monterey Bay. The coastal waters forecast from Point Arena to Point Reyes out to 10 nautical miles. Tonight, northwest wind 5 to 10 knots, backing to southeast late. Seas 5 to 7 feet, wave detail, northwest 6 feet at 10 seconds and south 2 feet at 15 seconds. Friday, south wind 5 to 10 knots, seas 5 to 7 feet, wave detail, northwest 6 feet at 10 seconds and south 2 feet at 15 seconds. Patchy dense fog in the afternoon. Friday night, south wind around 5 knots, seas 5 to 7 feet, wave detail, northwest 6 feet at 9 seconds and south 2 feet at 15 seconds. Patchy dense fog in the evening. The coastal waters forecast from Point Arena to Point Reyes 10 to 60 nautical miles offshore. Small craft advisory in effect until 3 a.m. Pacific Daylight Time Friday tonight. Northwest wind 15 to 20 knots, sea 7 to 9 feet, wave detail. Northwest 9 feet at 9 seconds and south 2 feet at 15 seconds. Friday, north wind 15 to 20 knots, sea 7 to 10 feet, wave detail. Northwest 9 feet at 10 seconds and south 2 feet at 15 seconds. Friday night, north wind 15 to 20 knots, sea 7 to 10 feet, wave detail. Northwest 10 feet at 9 seconds and south 2 feet at 14 seconds. San Francisco Bar forecast. In the deep water.

now. Licks cheese of 4 to 6, heated 11 seconds. Across the bar, swell can be more than twice as high across the bar than surrounding waters. Waves are also more prone to break, particularly during strong ebb currents. Maximum ebb current of 1.3 knots at 9, 50 p.m. Thursday and 2.8 knots at 8, 56 p.m. Friday. The coastal waters forecast from Point Pinos to Point Piedras blunts out to 10 nautical miles. Tonight, northwest wind 10 to 15 knots, easing to around 5 knots, seas 4 to 6 feet, wave detail. Northwest 5 feet at 10 seconds and south 2 feet at 14 seconds. Patchy dense fog after midnight. Friday, west wind around 5 knots, backing to southwest in the afternoon. Seas 4 to 5 feet, wave detail. Northwest 4 feet at 10 seconds and south 2 feet at 15 seconds. Patchy dense fog Friday night. South wind 5 to 10 knots, seas 4 to 5 feet, wave detail. Northwest 4 feet at 10 seconds and south 2 feet at 14 seconds. Patchy fog in the evening. The coastal waters forecast from Pigeon Point to Point Pinos 10 to 60 nautical miles offshore. Tonight, northwest wind 10 to 15 knots, easing to 5 to 10 knots after midnight. Sea 6 to 8 feet, wave detail. Northwest 7 feet at 10 seconds and south 2 feet at 14 seconds. Friday, southwest wind 5 to 10 knots, sea 5 to 7 feet, wave detail. Northwest 7 feet at 10 seconds and south 2 feet at 15 seconds. Friday night. Southwest wind 5 to 10 knots, sea 5 to 7 feet, wave detail. Northwest 7 feet at 10 seconds and south 2 feet at 14 seconds. The offshore waters forecast for the following marine location: Point Arena to Pigeon Point between 60 nautical miles and 150 nautical miles offshore. Issued at 8:33 p.m. Pacific Daylight Time. Tonight, north to northwest winds 15 to 25 knots. Seas 8 to 11 feet. Friday, north winds 20 to 30 knots. Seas 8 to 12 feet. Friday night, north winds 20 to 30 knots. Seas 8 to 11 feet. Saturday, north winds 15 to 25 knots, diminishing to 10 to 15 knots. Seas 6 to 9 feet. Saturday night, north winds 5 to 15 knots. Seas 5 to 7 feet. Sun, north to northwest winds 5 to 15 knots, becoming northwest. Seas 5 to 6 feet. Sunday night, northwest winds 5 to 10 knots. Seas 5 to 7 feet. Monday, northwest winds 10 to 15 knots, diminishing to 5 to 10 knots. Seas 5 to 7 feet. Monday night, northwest winds 10 to 15 knots, increasing to 15 to 20 knots. Seas 5 to 8 feet. Tuesday, north to northwest winds 20 to 25 knots. Seas 6 to 11 feet. Tuesday night, north to northwest winds 25 to 30 knots. Seas 11 to 14 feet. The offshore waters forecast for the following marine location: Pigeon Point to Point Piedras blunts between 60 nautical miles and 150 nautical miles offshore. Issued at 8:33 p.m. Pacific Daylight Time. Tonight, north to northwest winds 10 to 20 knots. Sea 7 to 9 feet. Friday, north to northwest winds 10 to 20 knots. Sea 7 to 10 feet. Friday night, north winds 15 to 25 knots. Sea 6 to 10 feet. Saturday, north winds 10 to 20 knots, diminishing to 5 to 15 knots. Sea 6 to 9 feet. Saturday night, north winds 5 to 15 knots, becoming north to northwest. Seas 5 to 7 feet. Sun, northwest winds less than 10 knots. Seas 5 to 6 feet. Sunday night, northwest winds 5 to 10 knots. Seas 5 to 6 feet. Monday, northwest winds 10 to 15 knots. Seas 5 to 7 feet. Monday night, northwest winds 10 to 15 knots. Seas 6 to 7 feet. Tuesday, northwest winds 15 to 25 knots,

9 feet. Tuesday night, northwest winds 20 to 30 knots. Seas 9 to 13 feet. The coastal waters forecast from Point Reyes to Pigeon Point out to 10 nautical miles. For tonight, west wind 5 to 10 knots, easing to around 5 knots late this evening and early morning, backing to southwest around 5 knots late. Seas 3 to 5 feet. Wave detail, northwest 5 feet at 10 seconds and south 2 feet at 15 seconds. Patchy dense fog late this evening and overnight. For Friday, south wind 5 to 10 knots. Seas 3 to 5 feet. Wave detail, northwest 4 feet at 10 seconds and south 2 feet at 15 seconds. Patchy dense fog in the morning. For Friday night, south wind 5 to 10 knots. Seas 3 to 5 feet. Wave detail, northwest 4 feet at 10 seconds and south 2 feet at 14 seconds. The coastal waters forecast from Pigeon Point to Point Pinos out to 10 nautical miles. For tonight, northwest wind 5 to 10 knots, easing to around 5 knots late this evening and overnight. Seas 4 to 6 feet. Wave detail, northwest 5 feet at 10 seconds and south 2 feet at 15 seconds. Patchy dense fog late this evening and overnight. For Friday, 10 seconds and south 2 feet at 15 seconds. Patchy dense fog late this evening and overnight. For Friday, southwest wind around 5 knots, rising to 5 to 10 knots in the afternoon. Seas 4 to 5 feet. Wave detail, northwest 4 feet at 10 seconds and south 2 feet at 15 seconds. Patchy dense fog in the morning. For Friday night, south wind 5 to 10 knots. Seas 4 to 5 feet. Wave detail, northwest 4 feet at 10 seconds and south 2 feet at 14 seconds. Sunrise, sunset, and tidal information for the San Francisco Bay Area for Thursday, May 21st. The sunset tonight, 8:17 p.m. The sunrise tomorrow, 5:55 a.m. The sunset tomorrow, 8:18 p.m. Tidal data at the Golden Gate for the afternoon and evening hours today and the morning hours of tomorrow. High tide, 5:38 p.m. at 4.82 feet. Low tide, 10:31 p.m. at 2.86 feet. High tide, 04:06 p.m. at 5.27 feet. Low tide, 11:03 a.m. at minus 0.59 feet. Here are the buoy observations for 9 p.m. Pacific Daylight Time. An offshore buoy 6 winds northwest at 10 knots, pressure 1,028.7 millibars. An offshore buoy 59 winds north at 21 knots, gusting to 27, water temperature 60, pressure 1,020.5 millibars. At Point Arena buoy, winds northwest 14 knots, water temperature 55, pressure 1,011.2 millibars, seas 5 feet every 10 seconds. At buoy 13 near Bodega Bay, winds northwest at 14 knots, pressure 1,010.8 millibars. At Point Reyes Wave Rider buoy, water temperature 51, seas 8 feet every 11 seconds. At San Francisco Bar buoy, water temperature 55, seas 4 feet every 11 seconds. At San Francisco buoy, winds west at 10 knots, swell 6 feet every 11 seconds. At Half Moon Bay buoy, winds northwest 8 knots, water temperature 54, pressure 1,011.8 millibars, seas 6 feet every 10 seconds. At Monterey Bay buoy, winds northwest 10 knots, water temperature 53, pressure 1,011.5 millibars, seas 6 feet every 10 seconds. At Pointer, Wave Rider buoy, water temperature 51, seas 8 feet every 11 seconds. At Cape San Martin buoy, winds northwest 12 knots, water temperature 59, pressure 1,011.7 millibars. Seas 8 feet every 11 seconds. Synopsis for the Central California coast and bays, including the Monterey Bay, Greater Farallones, and Cordell Bank National Marine Sanctuaries. Hazardous conditions for small craft continue tonight for the northern outer waters due to strong northerly breezes and rough

moderate northwesterly breezes will back to become southwesterly tomorrow and prevail through the weekend. Rough waters are expected across the northern outer waters Friday, with widespread moderate seas prevailing Saturday through Monday. The marine forecast for San Pablo Bay, Suisun Bay, the West Delta, and the San Francisco Bay north of the Bay Bridge. For tonight, southwest wind 10 to 15 knots, easing to 5 to 10 knots after midnight. For Friday, southwest wind 5 to 10 knots, rising to 10 to 15 knots in the afternoon. For Friday night, southwest wind 10 to 15 knots. The marine forecast for Monterey Bay. For tonight, west wind 5 to 10 knots, becoming light and variable. Seas 3 to 4 feet. Wave detail, west 4 feet at 10 seconds. Patchy dense fog late this evening and overnight. For Friday, west wind around 5 knots, rising to 5 to 10 knots in the afternoon. Seas around 3 feet. Wave detail, west 3 feet at 10 seconds. Patchy dense fog in the morning. For Friday night, southwest wind 5 to 10 knots, becoming southeast after midnight. Seas around 3 feet. Wave detail, northwest 3 feet at 10 seconds. Patchy fog. The coastal waters forecast from Point Arena to Point Reyes out to 10 nautical miles. Tonight, northwest wind 5 to 10 knots, backing to southeast late. Seas 5 to 7 feet, wave detail, northwest 6 feet at 10 seconds and south 2 feet at 15 seconds. Friday, south wind 5 to 10 knots, seas 5 to 7 feet, wave detail, northwest 6 feet at 10 seconds and south 2 feet at 15 seconds. Patchy dense fog in the afternoon. Friday night, south wind around 5 knots, seas 5 to 7 feet, wave detail, northwest 6 feet at 9 seconds and south 2 feet at 15 seconds. Patchy dense fog in the evening. The coastal waters forecast from Point Arena to Point Reyes 10 to 60 nautical miles offshore. Small craft advisory in effect until 3 a.m. Pacific Daylight Time Friday tonight. Northwest wind 15 to 20 knots, sea 7 to 9 feet, wave detail. Northwest 9 feet at 9 seconds and south 2 feet at 15 seconds. Friday, north wind 15 to 20 knots, sea 7 to 10 feet, wave detail. Northwest 9 feet at 10 seconds and south 2 feet at 15 seconds. Friday night, north wind 15 to 20 knots, sea 7 to 10 feet, wave detail. Northwest 10 feet at 9 seconds and south 2 feet at 14 seconds. San Francisco Bar forecast. In the deep water channel, mixed seas of 4 to 6 feet at 11 seconds. Across the bar, swell can be more than twice as high across the bar than surrounding waters. Waves are also more prone to break, particularly during strong ebb currents. Maximum ebb current of 1.3 knots at 9:50 p.m. Thursday and 2.8 knots at 8:56 a.m. Friday. The coastal waters forecast from Point Pinos to Point Piedras Blancas out to 10 nautical miles. Tonight, northwest wind 10 to 15 knots, easing to around 5 knots, seas 4 to 6 feet, wave detail, northwest 5 feet at 10 seconds and south 2 feet at 14 seconds. Patchy dense fog after midnight. Friday, west wind around 5 knots, backing to southwest in the afternoon. Seas 4 to 5 feet, wave detail, northwest 4 feet at 10 seconds and south 2 feet at 15 seconds. Patchy dense fog Friday night. South wind 5 to 10 knots, seas 4 to 5 feet, wave detail, northwest 4 feet at 10 seconds and south 2 feet at 14 seconds. Patchy fog in the evening. The coastal waters forecast from Pigeon Point to Point Pinos 10 to 60 nautical miles offshore. Tonight, northwest wind 10 to 15 knots, easing to 5 to 10 knots after midnight. Seas 6 to 8 feet, wave detail, northwest 7 feet at 10 seconds and south 2 feet at 14 seconds. Friday, southwest wind 5 to 10 knots, seas 5 to 7 feet, wave detail, northwest 7 feet at 10 seconds and south 2 feet at 15 seconds. Friday night, southwest wind 5 to 10 knots, seas 5 to 7 feet, wave detail, northwest 7 feet at 10 seconds and south 2 feet at 14 seconds.

offshore waters forecast for the following marine location: Point Arena to Pigeon Point between 60 nautical miles and 150 nautical miles offshore. Issued at 8:33 p.m. Pacific Daylight Time. Tonight, north to northwest winds 15 to 25 knots. Seas 8 to 11 feet. Friday, north winds 20 to 30 knots. Seas 8 to 12 feet. Friday night, north winds 20 to 30 knots. Seas 8 to 11 feet. Saturday, north winds 15 to 25 knots, diminishing to 10 to 15 knots. Seas 6 to 9 feet. Saturday night, north winds 5 to 15 knots. Seas 5 to 7 feet. Sun, north to northwest winds 5 to 15 knots, becoming northwest. Seas 5 to 6 feet. Sunday night, northwest winds 5 to 10 knots. Seas 5 to 7 feet. Monday, northwest winds 10 to 15 knots, diminishing to 5 to 10 knots. Seas 5 to 7 feet. Monday night, northwest winds 10 to 15 knots, increasing to 15 to 20 knots. Seas 5 to 8 feet. Tuesday, north to northwest winds 20 to 25 knots. Seas 6 to 11 feet. Tuesday night, north to northwest winds 25 to 30 knots. Seas 11 to 14 feet. The offshore waters forecast for the following marine location: Pigeon Point to Point Pedras Blancas between 60 nautical miles and 150 nautical miles offshore. Issued at 8:33 p.m. Pacific Daylight Time. Tonight, north to northwest winds 10 to 20 knots. Seas 7 to 9 feet. Friday, north to northwest winds 10 to 20 knots. Seas 7 to 10 feet. Friday night, north winds 15 to 25 knots. Seas 6 to 10 feet. Saturday, north winds 10 to 20 knots, diminishing to 5 to 15 knots. Seas 6 to 9 feet. Saturday night, north winds 5 to 15 knots, becoming north to northwest. Seas 5 to 7 feet. Sun, northwest winds less than 10 knots. Seas 5 to 6 feet. Sunday night, northwest winds 5 to 10 knots. Seas 5 to 6 feet. Monday, northwest winds 10 to 15 knots. Seas 5 to 7 feet. Monday night, northwest winds 10 to 15 knots. Seas 6 to 7 feet. Tuesday, northwest winds 15 to 25 knots. Seas 6 to 9 feet. Tuesday night, northwest winds 20 to 30 knots. Seas 9 to 13 feet. The coastal waters forecast from Point Reyes to Pigeon Point out to 10 nautical miles. For tonight, west wind 5 to 10 knots, easing to around 5 knots late this evening and early morning, backing to southwest around 5 knots late. Seas 3 to 5 feet. Wave detail, northwest 5 feet at 10 seconds and south 2 feet at 15 seconds. Patchy dense fog late this evening and overnight. For Friday, south wind 5 to 10 knots. Seas 3 to 5 feet. Wave detail, northwest 4 feet at 10 seconds and south 2 feet at 15 seconds. Patchy dense fog in the morning. For Friday night, south wind 5 to 10 knots. Seas 3 to 5 feet. Wave detail, northwest 4 feet at 10 seconds and south 2 feet at 14 seconds. The coastal waters forecast from Pigeon Point to Point Pinos out to 10 nautical miles. For tonight, northwest wind 5 to 10 knots, easing to around 5 knots late this evening and overnight. Seas 4 to 6 feet. Wave detail, northwest 5 feet at 10 seconds and south 2 feet at 15 seconds. Patchy dense fog late this evening and overnight. For Friday, southwest wind around 5 knots, rising to 5 to 10 knots in the afternoon. Seas 4 to 5 feet. Wave detail, northwest 4 feet at 10 seconds and south 2 feet at 15 seconds. Patchy dense fog in the morning. For Friday night, south wind 5 to 10 knots.

Speeds 4 to 5 feet. Wave detail, northwest 4 feet at 10 seconds and south 2 feet at 14 seconds. Sunrise, sunset, and tidal information for the San Francisco Bay Area for Thursday, May 21st. The sunset tonight, 8:17 p.m. The sunrise tomorrow, 5:55 a.m. The sunset tomorrow, 8:18 p.m. Tidal data at the Golden Gate for the afternoon and evening hours today and the morning hours of tomorrow. High tide, 5:38 p.m. at 4.82 feet. Low tide, 10:31 p.m. at 2.86 feet. High tide, 04:06 p.m. at 5.27 feet. Low tide, 11:03 a.m. at minus 059 feet. Here are the buoy observations for 9 p.m. Pacific Daylight Time. An offshore buoy 6 winds northwest at 10 knots, pressure 1,028.7 millibars. An offshore buoy 59 winds north at 21 knots, gusting to 27, water temperature 60, pressure 1,020.5 millibars. At Point Arena buoy, winds northwest 14 knots, water temperature 55, pressure 1,011.2 millibars, seas 5 feet every 10 seconds. At buoy 13 near Bodega Bay, winds northwest at 14 knots, pressure 1,010.8 millibars. At Point Reyes Wave Rider buoy, water temperature 51, seas 8 feet every 11 seconds. At San Francisco Bar buoy, water temperature 55, seas 4 feet every 11 seconds. At San Francisco buoy, winds west at 10 knots, swell 6 feet every 11 seconds. At Half Moon Bay buoy, winds northwest 8 knots, water temperature 54, pressure 1,011.8 millibars, seas 6 feet every 10 seconds. At Monterey Bay buoy, winds northwest 10 knots, water temperature 53, pressure 1,011.5 millibars, seas 6 feet every 10 seconds. At Pointer, Wave Rider buoy, water temperature 51, seas 8 feet every 11 seconds. At Cape San Martin buoy, winds northwest 12 knots, water temperature 59, pressure 1,011.7 millibars. Seas 8 feet every 11 seconds. Synopsis for the Central California coast and bays, including the Monterey Bay, Greater Farallones, and Cordell Bank National Marine Sanctuaries. Hazardous conditions for small craft continue tonight for the northern outer waters due to strong northerly breezes and rough seas. Moderate northwesterly breezes will back to become southwesterly tomorrow and prevail through the weekend. Rough waters are expected across the northern outer waters Friday, with widespread moderate seas prevailing Saturday through Monday. The marine forecast for San Pablo Bay, Suisun Bay, the West Delta, and the San Francisco Bay north of the Bay Bridge. For tonight, southwest wind 10 to 15 knots, easing to 5 to 10 knots after midnight. For Friday, southwest wind 5 to 10 knots, rising to 10 to 15 knots in the afternoon. For Friday night, southwest wind 10 to 15 knots. The marine forecast for Monterey Bay. For tonight, west wind 5 to 10 knots, becoming light and variable. Seas 3 to 4 feet. Wave detail, west 4 feet at 10 seconds. Patchy dense fog late this evening and overnight. For Friday, west wind around 5 knots, rising to 5 to 10 knots in the afternoon. Seas around 3 feet. Wave detail, west 3 feet at 10 seconds. Patchy dense fog in the morning. For Friday night, southwest wind 5 to 10 knots, becoming southeast after midnight. Seas around 3 feet. Wave detail, northwest 3 feet at 10 seconds. Patchy fog. The coastal waters forecast from Point Arena to Point Reyes out to 10 nautical miles. Tonight, northwest wind 5 to 10 knots, backing to southeast late. Seas 5 to 7 feet, wave detail, northwest 6 feet at 10 seconds and south 2 feet at 15 seconds. Friday, south wind 5 to 10 knots, seas 5 to 7 feet, wave detail, northwest 6 feet at 10 seconds and south 2 feet at 15 seconds. Patchy dense fog in the afternoon. Friday night.

south wind around 5 knots, sea is 5 to 7 feet, wave detail. Northwest 6 feet at 9 seconds and south 2 feet at 15 seconds. Patchy dense fog in the evening. The coastal waters forecast from Point Arena to Point Reyes 10 to 60 nautical miles offshore. Small craft advisory in effect until 3 a.m. Pacific Daylight Time Friday tonight. Northwest wind 15 to 20 knots, sea 7 to 9 feet, wave detail. Northwest 9 feet at 9 seconds and south 2 feet at 15 seconds. Friday, north wind 15 to 20 knots, sea 7 to 10 feet, wave detail. Northwest 9 feet at 10 seconds and south 2 feet at 15 seconds. Friday night, north wind 15 to 20 knots, sea 7 to 10 feet, wave detail. Northwest 10 feet at 9 seconds and south 2 feet at 14 seconds. San Francisco Bar forecast. In the deep water channel, mixed seas of 4 to 6 feet at 11 seconds. Across the bar, swell can be more than twice as high across the bar than surrounding waters. Waves are also more prone to break, particularly during strong ebb currents. Maximum ebb current of 1.3 knots at 9, 50 p.m. Thursday and 2.8 knots at 8, 56 p.m. Friday. The coastal waters forecast from Point Pinos to Point Piedras blunt is out to 10 nautical miles. Tonight, northwest wind 10 to 15 knots, easing to around 5 knots, sea is 4 to 6 feet, wave detail. Northwest 5 feet at 10 seconds and south 2 feet at 14 seconds. Patchy dense fog after midnight. Friday, west wind around 5 knots, backing to southwest in the afternoon. Seas 4 to 5 feet, wave detail. Northwest 4 feet at 10 seconds and south 2 feet at 15 seconds. Patchy dense fog Friday night. South wind 5 to 10 knots, seas 4 to 5 feet, wave detail. Northwest 4 feet at 10 seconds and south 2 feet at 14 seconds. Patchy fog in the evening. The coastal waters forecast from Pigeon Point to Point Pinos 10 to 60 nautical miles offshore. Tonight, northwest wind 10 to 15 knots, easing to 5 to 10 knots after midnight. Seas 6 to 8 feet, wave detail. Northwest 7 feet at 10 seconds and south 2 feet at 14 seconds. Friday, southwest wind 5 to 10 knots, seas 5 to 7 feet, wave detail. Northwest 7 feet at 10 seconds and south 2 feet at 15 seconds. Friday night, southwest wind 5 to 10 knots, seas 5 to 7 feet, wave detail. Northwest 7 feet at 10 seconds and south 2 feet at 14 seconds. 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This broadcast originates from the National Weather Service office located in Monterey, California, and serves the coastal marine waters, including San Francisco and Monterey Bay. The offshore waters forecast for the following marine location, Point Arena to Pigeon Point between 60 nautical miles and 150 nautical miles offshore. Issued at 8:33 p.m. Pacific Daylight Time. Tonight, north to northwest winds 15 to 25 knots. Seas 8 to 11 feet. Friday, north winds 20 to 30 knots. Seas 8 to 12 feet. Friday night, north winds 20 to 30 knots. Seas 8 to 11 feet. Saturday, north winds 15 to 25 knots, diminishing to 10 to 15 knots. Seas 6 to 9 feet. Saturday night, north winds 5 to 15 knots. Seas 5 to 7 feet. Sun, north to northwest winds 5 to 15 knots, becoming northwest. Seas 5 to 6 feet. Sunday night, northwest winds 5 to 10 knots. Seas 5 to 7 feet. Monday, northwest winds 10 to 15 knots, diminishing to 5 to 10 knots. Seas 5 to 7 feet. Monday night, northwest winds 10 to 15 knots, increasing to 15 to 20 knots. Seas 5 to 8 feet. Tuesday, north to northwest winds 20 to 25 knots. Seas 6 to 11 feet. Tuesday night, north to northwest winds 25 to 30 knots. Seas 11 to 14 feet. The offshore waters forecast.

Following marine location, Pigeon Point to Point Piedras Blancas between 60 nautical miles and 150 nautical miles offshore. 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Tonight, north to northwest winds 10 to 20 knots. Sea 7 to 9 feet. Friday, north to northwest winds 10 to 20 knots. Sea 7 to 10 feet. Friday night, north winds 15 to 25 knots. Sea 6 to 10 feet. Saturday, north winds 10 to 20 knots, diminishing to 5 to 15 knots. Sea 6 to 9 feet. Saturday night, north winds 5 to 15 knots, becoming north to northwest. Seas 5 to 7 feet. Sun, northwest winds less than 10 knots. Seas 5 to 6 feet. Sunday night, northwest winds 5 to 10 knots. Seas 5 to 6 feet. Monday, northwest winds 10 to 15 knots. Seas 5 to 7 feet. Monday night, northwest winds 10 to 15 knots. Seas 6 to 7 feet. Tuesday, northwest winds 15 to 25 knots. Seas 6 to 9 feet. Tuesday night, northwest winds 20 to 30 knots. Seas 9 to 13 feet. The coastal waters forecast from Point Reyes to Pigeon Point out to 10 nautical miles. For tonight, west wind 5 to 10 knots, easing to around 5 knots late this evening and early morning, backing to southwest around 5 knots late. Seas 3 to 5 feet. Wave detail, northwest 5 feet at 10 seconds and south 2 feet at 15 seconds. Patchy dense fog late this evening and overnight. For Friday, south wind 5 to 10 knots. Seas 3 to 5 feet. Wave detail, northwest 4 feet at 10 seconds and south 2 feet at 15 seconds. Patchy dense fog in the morning. For Friday night, south wind 5 to 10 knots. Seas 3 to 5 feet. Wave detail, northwest 4 feet at 10 seconds and south 2 feet at 14 seconds. The coastal waters forecast from Pigeon Point to Point Pinos out to 10 nautical miles. For tonight, northwest wind 5 to 10 knots, easing to around 5 knots late this evening and overnight. Seas 4 to 6 feet. Wave detail, northwest 5 feet at 10 seconds and south 2 feet at 15 seconds. Patchy dense fog late this evening and overnight. For Friday, southwest wind around 5 knots, rising to 5 to 10 knots in the afternoon. Seas 4 to 5 feet. Wave detail, northwest 4 feet at 10 seconds and south 2 feet at 15 seconds. Patchy dense fog in the morning. For Friday night, south wind 5 to 10 knots. Seas 4 to 5 feet. Wave detail, northwest 4 feet at 10 seconds and south 2 feet at 14 seconds. Sunrise, sunset, and tidal information for the San Francisco Bay Area for Thursday, May 21st. The sunset tonight, 8:17 p.m. The sunrise tomorrow, 5:55 a.m. The sunset tomorrow, 8:18 p.m. Tidal data at the Golden Gate for the afternoon and evening hours today and the morning hours of tomorrow. High tide, 5:38 p.m. at 4.82 feet. Low tide, 10:31 p.m. at 2.86 feet. High tide, 04:06 p.m. at 5.27 feet. Low tide, 11:03 a.m. at minus 0.59 feet. Here are the buoy observations for 9 p.m. Pacific Daylight Time. An offshore buoy 6 winds northwest at 10 knots, pressure 1,028.7 millibars. An offshore buoy 59 winds north at 21 knots, gusting to 27, water temperature 60, pressure 1,020.5 millibars. At Point Arena buoy, winds northwest 14 knots, water temperature 55, pressure 1,011.2 millibars, seas 5 feet, every 10 seconds. At buoy 13 near Bodega Bay, winds northwest at 14 knots, pressure 1,010.8 millibars. At Point Reyes Wave Rider buoy, water temperature 51, seas 8 feet, every 11 seconds.

at San Francisco Bar Buoy, water temperature 55, seas 4 feet every 11 seconds. At San Francisco Bay, winds west at 10 knots, swell 6 feet every 11 seconds. At Half Moon Bay, buoy winds northwest 8 knots, water temperature 54, pressure 1,011.8 millibars, seas 6 feet every 10 seconds. At Monterey Bay, buoy winds northwest 10 knots, water temperature 53, pressure 1,011.5 millibars, seas 6 feet every 10 seconds. At Port Sir, wave rider buoy water temperature 51, seas 8 feet every 11 seconds. At Cape San Martin buoy winds northwest 12 knots, water temperature 59, pressure 1,011.7 millibars. Seas 8 feet every 11 seconds. Here are the buoy observations for 10 p.m. Pacific Daylight Time. At offshore buoy 6 winds northwest at 8 knots, pressure 1,028.7 millibars. At offshore buoy 59 winds north at 21 knots, gusting to 25, water temperature 60, pressure 1,020.5 millibars. At buoy 14 near Point Arena winds northwest at 10 knots, water temperature 55, pressure 1,011.0 millibars. At buoy 13 near Bodega Bay winds northwest at 12 knots, pressure 1,010.9 millibars. At Point Reyes wave rider buoy water temperature 51, seas 8 feet every 10 seconds. At San Francisco Bar buoy water temperature 55, seas 4 feet every 10 seconds. At San Francisco buoy winds west at 8 knots, swell 6 feet every 11 seconds. At Half Moon Bay buoy winds northwest 8 knots, water temperature 54, pressure 1,012.0 millibars, seas 6 feet every 11 seconds. At Monterey buoy winds northwest at 10 knots, water temperature 53, pressure 1,011.7 millibars. At Point Sir, wave rider buoy water temperature 51, seas 8 feet every 10 seconds. At Cape San Martin buoy winds northwest at 10 knots, water temperature 59, pressure 1,012.1 millibars. Synopsis for the Central California coast and bays, including the Monterey Bay, Greater Farallones, and Cordell Bank National Marine Sanctuaries. Hazardous conditions for small craft continue tonight for the northern outer waters due to strong northerly breezes and rough seas. Moderate northwesterly breezes will back to become southwesterly tomorrow and prevail through the weekend. Rough waters are expected across the northern outer waters Friday, with widespread moderate seas prevailing Saturday through Monday. The marine forecast for San Pablo Bay, Suisun Bay, the West Delta, and the San Francisco Bay north of the Bay Bridge. For tonight, southwest wind 10 to 15 knots, easing to 5 to 10 knots after midnight. For Friday, southwest wind 5 to 10 knots, rising to 10 to 15 knots in the afternoon. For Friday night, southwest wind 10 to 15 knots. The marine forecast for Monterey Bay. For tonight, west wind 5 to 10 knots, becoming light and variable. Seas 3 to 4 feet. Wave detail, west 4 feet at 10 seconds. Patchy dense fog late this evening and overnight. For Friday, west wind around 5 knots, rising to 5 to 10 knots in the afternoon. Seas around 3 feet. Wave detail, west 3 feet at 10 seconds. Patchy dense fog in the morning. For Friday night, southwest wind 5 to 10 knots, becoming southeast after midnight. Seas around 3 feet. Wave detail, northwest 3 feet at 10 seconds. Patchy fog. The coastal waters forecast from Point Arena to Point Reyes out to 10 nautical miles. Tonight, northwest wind 5 to 10 knots, backing to southeast late. Seas 5 to 7 feet, wave detail, northwest 6 feet at 10 seconds and south 2 feet at 15 seconds. Friday south wind 5 to 10 knots, seas 5 to 7 feet, wave detail, northwest 6 feet at 10 seconds and south 2 feet at 15 seconds. Patchy dense fog in the afternoon. Friday night, south wind around 5 knots, seas 5 to 7 feet, wave detail, northwest 6 feet.

8 seconds and south 2 feet at 15 seconds. Patchy dense fog in the evening. The coastal waters forecast from Point Arena to Point Reyes 10 to 60 nautical miles offshore. Small craft advisory in effect until 3 a.m. Pacific Daylight Time Friday tonight. Northwest wind 15 to 20 knots, sea 7 to 9 feet. Wave detail, northwest 9 feet at 9 seconds and south 2 feet at 15 seconds. Friday, north wind 15 to 20 knots, sea 7 to 10 feet. Wave detail, northwest 9 feet at 10 seconds and south 2 feet at 15 seconds. Friday night, north wind 15 to 20 knots, sea 7 to 10 feet. Wave detail, northwest 10 feet at 9 seconds and south 2 feet at 14 seconds. San Francisco VAR forecast. In the deep water channel, mixed seas of 4 to 6 feet at 11 seconds. Across the bar, swell can be more than twice as high across the bar than surrounding waters. Waves are also more prone to break, particularly during strong ebb currents. Maximum ebb current of 1.3 knots at 9, 50 p.m. Thursday and 2.8 knots at 8, 56 p.m. Friday. The coastal waters forecast from Point Pinos to Point Piedras Blancas out to 10 nautical miles. Tonight, northwest wind 10 to 15 knots, easing to around 5 knots, seas 4 to 6 feet. Wave detail, northwest 5 feet at 10 seconds and south 2 feet at 14 seconds. Patchy dense fog after midnight. Friday, west wind around 5 knots, backing to southwest in the afternoon. Seas 4 to 5 feet. Wave detail, northwest 4 feet at 10 seconds and south 2 feet at 15 seconds. Patchy dense fog Friday night. South wind 5 to 10 knots, seas 4 to 5 feet. Wave detail, northwest 4 feet at 10 seconds and south 2 feet at 14 seconds. Patchy fog in the evening. The coastal waters forecast from Pigeon Point to Point Pinos 10 to 60 nautical miles offshore. Tonight, northwest wind 10 to 15 knots, easing to 5 to 10 knots after midnight. Seas 6 to 8 feet. Wave detail, northwest 7 feet at 10 seconds and south 2 feet at 14 seconds. Friday, southwest wind 5 to 10 knots, seas 5 to 7 feet. Wave detail, northwest 7 feet at 10 seconds and south 2 feet at 15 seconds. Friday night, southwest wind 5 to 10 knots, seas 5 to 7 feet. Wave detail, northwest 7 feet at 10 seconds and south 2 feet at 14 seconds. The offshore waters forecast for the following marine location: Point Arena to Pigeon Point between 60 nautical miles and 150 nautical miles offshore. Issued at 8:33 p.m. Pacific Daylight Time. Tonight, north to northwest winds 15 to 25 knots. Seas 8 to 11 feet. Friday, north winds 20 to 30 knots. Seas 8 to 12 feet. Friday night, north winds 20 to 30 knots. Seas 8 to 11 feet. Saturday, north winds 15 to 25 knots, diminishing to 10 to 15 knots. Seas 6 to 9 feet. Saturday night, north winds 5 to 15 knots. Seas 5 to 7 feet. Sun, north to northwest winds 5 to 15 knots, becoming northwest. Seas 5 to 6 feet. Sunday night, northwest winds 5 to 10 knots. Seas 5 to 7 feet. Monday, northwest winds 10 to 15 knots, diminishing to 5 to 10 knots. Seas 5 to 7 feet. Monday night, northwest winds 10 to 15 knots, increasing to 15 to 20 knots. Seas 5 to 8 feet. Tuesday, north to northwest winds 20 to 25 knots. Seas 6 to 11 feet. Tuesday night, north to northwest winds 25 to 30 knots. Seas 11 to 14 feet. The offshore waters forecast for the following marine location: Pigeon Point to Point Piedras Blancas between 60 nautical miles and 150 nautical miles offshore. Issued at 8:33 p.m. Pacific Daylight Time. Tonight, north to northwest winds 10 to 20 knots. Seas 7 to 9 feet. Friday, north to northwest winds 10 to 20 knots. Seas 7 to 10 feet. Friday night, north winds

15 to 25 knots. Seas 6 to 10 feet. Saturday, north winds 10 to 20 knots, diminishing to 5 to 15 knots. Seas 6 to 9 feet. Saturday night, north winds 5 to 15 knots, becoming north to northwest. Seas 5 to 7 feet. Sun, northwest winds less than 10 knots. Seas 5 to 6 feet. Sunday night, northwest winds 5 to 10 knots. Seas 5 to 6 feet. Monday, northwest winds 10 to 15 knots. Seas 5 to 7 feet. Monday night, northwest winds 10 to 15 knots. Seas 6 to 7 feet. Tuesday, northwest winds 15 to 25 knots. Seas 6 to 9 feet. Tuesday night, northwest winds 20 to 30 knots. Seas 9 to 13 feet. The coastal waters forecast from Point Reyes to Pigeon Point out to 10 nautical miles. For tonight, west wind 5 to 10 knots, easing to around 5 knots late this evening and early morning, backing to southwest around 5 knots late. Seas 3 to 5 feet. Wave detail, northwest 5 feet at 10 seconds and south 2 feet at 15 seconds. Patchy dense fog late this evening and overnight. For Friday, south wind 5 to 10 knots. Seas 3 to 5 feet. Wave detail, northwest 4 feet at 10 seconds and south 2 feet at 15 seconds. Patchy dense fog in the morning. For Friday night, south wind 5 to 10 knots. Seas 3 to 5 feet. Wave detail, northwest 4 feet at 10 seconds and south 2 feet at 14 seconds. The coastal waters forecast from Pigeon Point to Point Pinos out to 10 nautical miles. For tonight, northwest wind 5 to 10 knots, easing to around 5 knots late this evening and overnight. Seas 4 to 6 feet. Wave detail, northwest 5 feet at 10 seconds and south 2 feet at 15 seconds. Patchy dense fog late this evening and overnight. For Friday, southwest wind around 5 knots, rising to 5 to 10 knots in the afternoon. Seas 4 to 5 feet. Wave detail, northwest 4 feet at 10 seconds and south 2 feet at 15 seconds. Patchy dense fog in the morning. For Friday night, south wind 5 to 10 knots. Seas 4 to 5 feet. Wave detail, northwest 4 feet at 10 seconds and south 2 feet at 14 seconds. Sunrise, sunset, and tidal information for the San Francisco Bay Area for Thursday, May 21st. The sunset tonight, 8:17 p.m. The sunrise tomorrow, 5:55 a.m. The sunset tomorrow, 8:18 p.m. Tidal data at the Golden Gate for the afternoon and evening hours today and the morning hours of tomorrow. High tide, 5:38 p.m. at 4.82 feet. Low tide, 10:31 p.m. at 2.86 feet. High tide, 04:06 p.m. at 5.27 feet. Low tide, 11:03 a.m. at -0.59 feet. Here are the buoy observations for 10 p.m. Pacific Daylight Time. An offshore buoy 6 winds northwest at 8 knots, pressure 1,028.7 millibars. An offshore buoy 59, winds north 21 knots, gusting to 27, water temperature 60, pressure 1,020.6 millibars, seas 5 feet every 13 seconds. At buoy 14 near Point Arena, winds northwest at 10 knots, water temperature 55, pressure 1,011.0 millibars. At buoy 13 near Bodega Bay, winds northwest at 12 knots, pressure 1,011.0 millibars, swell 5 feet every 10 seconds. At Point Reyes, wave rider buoy, water temperature 51, seas 8 feet every 11 seconds. At San Francisco Bar Buoy, water temperature 55, seas 4 feet every 10 seconds. At San Francisco Buoy, winds west at 8 knots, swell 6 feet every 11 seconds. At Half Moon Bay Buoy, winds northwest 8 knots, water temperature 54, pressure 1,012.0 millibars, seas 6 feet every 11 seconds.

as Monterey Bay Buoy, winds northwest 8 knots. Water temperature 53. Pressure 1,011.9 millibars. Sea 7 feet every 10 seconds. Head point, sir. Wave rider buoy water temperature 51. Sea is 8 feet every 10 seconds. At Cape San Martin Buoy, winds northwest at 10 knots. Water temperature 59. Pressure 1,012.1 millibars. Synopsis for the central California coast and bays, including the Monterey Bay, Greater Farallones, and Cordell Bank National Marine Sanctuaries. Hazardous conditions for small craft continue tonight for the northern outer waters due to strong northerly breezes and rough seas. Moderate northwesterly breezes will back to become southwesterly tomorrow and prevail through the weekend. Rough waters are expected across the northern outer waters Friday, with widespread moderate seas prevailing Saturday through Monday. The marine forecast for San Pablo Bay, Suisun Bay, the West Delta, and the San Francisco Bay north of the Bay Bridge. For tonight, southwest wind 10 to 15 knots, easing to 5 to 10 knots after midnight. For Friday, southwest wind 5 to 10 knots, rising to 10 to 15 knots in the afternoon. For Friday night, southwest wind 10 to 15 knots. The marine forecast for Monterey Bay. For tonight, west wind 5 to 10 knots, becoming light and variable. Seas 3 to 4 feet. Wave detail, west 4 feet at 10 seconds. Patchy dense fog late this evening and overnight. For Friday, west wind around 5 knots, rising to 5 to 10 knots in the afternoon. Seas around 3 feet. Wave detail, west 3 feet at 10 seconds. Patchy dense fog in the morning. For Friday night, southwest wind 5 to 10 knots, becoming southeast after midnight. Seas around 3 feet. Wave detail, northwest 3 feet at 10 seconds. Patchy fog. The coastal waters forecast from Point Arena to Point Reyes out to 10 nautical miles. Tonight, northwest wind 5 to 10 knots, backing to southeast late. Seas 5 to 7 feet, wave detail, northwest 6 feet at 10 seconds and south 2 feet at 15 seconds. Friday, south wind 5 to 10 knots, seas 5 to 7 feet, wave detail, northwest 6 feet at 10 seconds and south 2 feet at 15 seconds. Patchy dense fog in the afternoon. Friday night, south wind around 5 knots, seas 5 to 7 feet, wave detail, northwest 6 feet at 9 seconds and south 2 feet at 15 seconds. Patchy dense fog in the evening. The coastal waters forecast from Point Arena to Point Reyes 10 to 60 nautical miles offshore. Small craft advisory in effect until 3 a.m. Pacific Daylight Time Friday tonight. Northwest wind 15 to 20 knots, sea 7 to 9 feet, wave detail. Northwest 9 feet at 9 seconds and south 2 feet at 15 seconds. Friday, north wind 15 to 20 knots, sea 7 to 10 feet, wave detail. Northwest 9 feet at 10 seconds and south 2 feet at 15 seconds. Friday night, north wind 15 to 20 knots, sea 7 to 10 feet, wave detail. Northwest 10 feet at 9 seconds and south 2 feet at 14 seconds. San Francisco Bar forecast. In the deep water channel, mixed seas of 4 to 6 feet at 11 seconds. Across the bar, swell can be more than twice as high across the bar than surrounding waters. Waves are also more prone to break, particularly during strong ebb currents. Maximum ebb current of 1.3 knots at 9:50 p.m. Thursday and 2.8 knots at 8:56 p.m. Friday. The coastal waters forecast from Point Pinos to Point Piedras Blancas out to 10 nautical miles. Tonight, northwest wind 10 to 15 knots, easing to around 5 knots, seas 4 to 6 feet, wave detail, northwest 5 feet at 10 seconds and south 2 feet at 14 seconds. Patchy dense fog after midnight. Friday, west wind around 5 knots, backing to southwest in the afternoon. Seas 4 to 5 feet, wave detail, northwest 4 feet at 10 seconds and south 2 feet at 15 seconds. Patchy dense fog Friday night. South wind 5 to 10 knots, seas 4 to 5 feet, wave detail. Northwest 4 feet at 10 seconds and south 2 feet at 14 seconds.

repeat at 14 seconds. The offshore waters forecast for the following marine location: Point Arena to Pigeon Point between 60 nautical miles and 150 nautical miles offshore. Issued at 8:33 p.m. Pacific Daylight Time. Tonight, north to northwest winds 15 to 25 knots. Seas 8 to 11 feet. Friday, north winds 20 to 30 knots. Seas 8 to 12 feet. Friday night, north winds 20 to 30 knots. Seas 8 to 11 feet. Saturday, north winds 15 to 25 knots, diminishing to 10 to 15 knots. Seas 6 to 9 feet. Saturday night, north winds 5 to 15 knots. Seas 5 to 7 feet. Sun, north to northwest winds 5 to 15 knots, becoming northwest. Seas 5 to 6 feet. Sunday night, northwest winds 5 to 10 knots. Seas 5 to 7 feet. Monday, northwest winds 10 to 15 knots, diminishing to 5 to 10 knots. Seas 5 to 7 feet. Monday night, northwest winds 10 to 15 knots, increasing to 15 to 20 knots. Seas 5 to 8 feet. Tuesday, north to northwest winds 20 to 25 knots. Seas 6 to 11 feet. Tuesday night, north to northwest winds 25 to 30 knots. Seas 11 to 14 feet. The offshore waters forecast for the following marine location: Pigeon Point to Point Piedras Blancas between 60 nautical miles and 150 nautical miles offshore. Issued at 8:33 p.m. Pacific Daylight Time. Tonight, north to northwest winds 10 to 20 knots. Seas 7 to 9 feet. Friday, north to northwest winds 10 to 20 knots. Seas 7 to 10 feet. Friday night, north winds 15 to 25 knots. Seas 6 to 10 feet. Saturday, north winds 10 to 20 knots, diminishing to 5 to 15 knots. Seas 6 to 9 feet. Saturday night, north winds 5 to 15 knots, becoming north to northwest. Seas 5 to 7 feet. Sun, northwest winds less than 10 knots. Seas 5 to 6 feet. Sunday night, northwest winds 5 to 10 knots. Seas 5 to 6 feet. Monday, northwest winds 10 to 15 knots. Seas 5 to 7 feet. Monday night, northwest winds 10 to 15 knots. Seas 6 to 7 feet. Tuesday, northwest winds 15 to 25 knots. Seas 6 to 9 feet. Tuesday night, northwest winds 20 to 30 knots. Seas 9 to 13 feet. 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This broadcast originates from the National Weather Service office located in Monterey, California, and serves the coastal marine waters, including San Francisco and Monterey Bay. The coastal waters forecast from Point Reyes to Pigeon Point out to 10 nautical miles. For tonight, west wind 5 to 10 knots, easing to around 5 knots late this evening and early morning, backing to southwest around 5 knots late. Seas 3 to 5 feet. Wave detail, northwest 5 feet at 10 seconds and south 2 feet at 15 seconds. Patchy dense fog late this evening and overnight. For Friday, south wind 5 to 10 knots. Seas 3 to 5 feet. Wave detail, northwest 4 feet at 10 seconds and south 2 feet at 15 seconds. Patchy dense fog in the morning. For Friday night, south wind 5 to 10 knots. Seas 3 to 5 feet. Wave detail, northwest 4 feet at 10 seconds and south 2 feet at 14 seconds. The coastal waters forecast from Pigeon Point to Point Pinos out to 10 nautical miles. For tonight, northwest wind 5 to 10 knots, easing to around 5 knots late this evening and overnight. Seas 4 to 6 feet. Wave detail, northwest 5 feet at 10 seconds and south 2 feet at 15 seconds. Patchy dense fog late this evening.

and overnight. For Friday, southwest wind around 5 knots, rising to 5 to 10 knots in the afternoon. Seas 4 to 5 feet. Wave detail, northwest 4 feet at 10 seconds and south 2 feet at 15 seconds. Patchy dense fog in the morning. For Friday night, south wind 5 to 10 knots. Seas 4 to 5 feet. Wave detail, northwest 4 feet at 10 seconds and south 2 feet at 14 seconds. Sunrise, sunset, and tidal information for the San Francisco Bay Area for Thursday, May 21st. The sunset tonight, 8:17 p.m. The sunrise tomorrow, 5:55 a.m. The sunset tomorrow, 8:18 p.m. Tidal data at the Golden Gate for the afternoon and evening hours today and the morning hours of tomorrow. High tide, 5:38 p.m. at 4.82 feet. Low tide, 10:31 p.m. at 2.86 feet. High tide, 04:06 p.m. at 5.27 feet. Low tide, 11:03 a.m. at -0.59 feet. Here are the buoy observations for 10 p.m. Pacific Daylight Time. An offshore buoy 6 winds northwest at 8 knots, pressure 1,028.7 millibars. An offshore buoy 59, winds north 21 knots, gusting to 27, water temperature 60, pressure 1,020.6 millibars, seas 5 feet every 13 seconds. At buoy 14 near Point Arena, winds northwest at 10 knots, water temperature 55, pressure 1,011.0 millibars. At buoy 13 near Bodega Bay, winds northwest at 12 knots, pressure 1,011.0 millibars, swell 5 feet every 10 seconds. At Point Reyes Wave Rider, buoy water temperature 51, seas 8 feet every 11 seconds. At San Francisco Bar, buoy water temperature 55, seas 4 feet every 10 seconds. At San Francisco Bay, winds west at 8 knots, swell 6 feet every 11 seconds. At Half Moon Bay, buoy winds northwest 8 knots, water temperature 54, pressure 1,012.0 millibars, seas 6 feet every 11 seconds. At Monterey Bay, buoy winds northwest 8 knots, water temperature 53, pressure 1,011.9 millibars, seas 7 feet every 10 seconds. At Pointer, Wave Rider, buoy water temperature 51, seas 8 feet every 10 seconds. At Cape San Martin, buoy winds northwest at 10 knots, water temperature 59, pressure 1,012.1 millibars. Synopsis for the Central California coast and bays, including the Monterey Bay, Greater Farallones, and Cordell Bank National Marine Sanctuaries. Hazardous conditions for small craft continue tonight for the northern outer waters due to strong northerly breezes and rough seas. Moderate northwesterly breezes will back to become southwesterly tomorrow and prevail through the weekend. Rough waters are expected across the northern outer waters Friday, with widespread moderate seas prevailing Saturday through Monday. The marine forecast for San Pablo Bay, Suisun Bay, the West Delta, and the San Francisco Bay north of the Bay Bridge. For tonight, southwest wind 10 to 15 knots, easing to 5 to 10 knots after midnight. For Friday, southwest wind 5 to 10 knots, rising to 10 to 15 knots in the afternoon. For Friday night, southwest wind 10 to 15 knots. The marine forecast for Monterey Bay. For tonight, west wind 5 to 10 knots, becoming light and variable. Seas 3 to 4 feet. Wave detail, west 4 feet at 10 seconds. Patchy dense fog late this evening and overnight. For Friday, west wind around 5 knots, rising to 5 to 10 knots in the afternoon. Seas around 3 feet. Wave detail, west 3 feet at 10 seconds. Patchy dense fog in the morning. For Friday night, southwest wind 5 to 10 knots, becoming southeast after midnight. Seas around 3 feet. Wave detail, northwest 3 feet at 10 seconds. Patchy fog. The coastal waters forecast from Point Arena to Point Reyes out to 10 nautical miles. Tonight, northwest wind 5 to 10.

tracking to southeast late. Sees 5 to 7 feet wave detail, northwest 6 feet at 10 seconds and south 2 feet at 15 seconds. Friday south wind 5 to 10 knots, sees 5 to 7 feet wave detail, northwest 6 feet at 10 seconds and south 2 feet at 15 seconds. Patchy dense fog in the afternoon. Friday night. South wind around 5 knots, sees 5 to 7 feet wave detail, northwest 6 feet at 9 seconds and south 2 feet at 15 seconds. Patchy dense fog in the evening. The coastal waters forecast from Point Arena to Point Reyes 10 to 60 nautical miles offshore. Small craft advisory in effect until 3 a.m. Pacific Daylight Time Friday tonight. Northwest wind 15 to 20 knots, sea 7 to 9 feet wave detail. Northwest 9 feet at 9 seconds and south 2 feet at 15 seconds. Friday north wind 15 to 20 knots, sea 7 to 10 feet wave detail. Northwest 9 feet at 10 seconds and wave detail. Northwest 9 feet at 9 seconds and south 2 feet at 15 seconds. Friday north wind 15 to 20 knots, sea 7 to 10 feet wave detail. Northwest 9 feet at 10 seconds and south 2 feet at 15 seconds. Friday night. North wind 15 to 20 knots, sea 7 to 10 feet wave detail. Northwest 10 feet at 9 seconds and south 2 feet at 14 seconds. San Francisco VAR forecast. In the deep water channel, mixed seas of 4 to 6 feet at 11 seconds. Across the bar, swell can be more than twice as high across the bar than surrounding waters. Waves are also more prone to break, particularly during strong ebb currents. Maximum ebb current of 1.3 knots at 9, 50 p.m. Thursday and 2.8 knots at 8, 56 p.m. Friday. The coastal waters forecast from Point Pinos to Point Piedras Blancas out to 10 nautical miles. Tonight, northwest wind at 10 to 15 knots, easing to around 5 knots, seas 4 to 6 feet wave detail, northwest 5 feet at 10 seconds and south 2 feet at 14 seconds. Patchy dense fog after midnight. Friday, west wind around 5 knots, backing to southwest in the afternoon. Seas 4 to 5 feet wave detail, northwest 4 feet at 10 seconds and south 2 feet at 15 seconds. Patchy dense fog Friday night. South wind 5 to 10 knots, seas 4 to 5 feet wave detail. Northwest 4 feet at 10 seconds and south 2 feet at 14 seconds. Patchy fog in the evening. The coastal waters forecast from Pigeon Point to Point Pinos 10 to 60 nautical miles offshore. Tonight northwest wind at 10 to 15 knots, easing to 5 to 10 knots after midnight. Seas 6 to 8 feet wave detail, northwest 7 feet at 10 seconds and south 2 feet at 14 seconds. Friday southwest wind 5 to 10 knots, seas 5 to 7 feet wave detail, northwest 7 feet at 10 seconds and south 2 feet at 15 seconds. Friday night. Southwest wind 5 to 10 knots, seas 5 to 7 feet wave detail, northwest 7 feet at 10 seconds and south 2 feet at 14 seconds. The offshore waters forecast for the following marine location, Point Arena to Pigeon Point between 60 nautical miles and 150 nautical miles offshore. Issued at 8:33 p.m. Pacific Daylight Time. Tonight, north to northwest winds 15 to 25 knots. Seas 8 to 11 feet. Friday, north winds 20 to 30 knots. Seas 8 to 12 feet. Friday night, north winds 20 to 30 knots. Seas 8 to 11 feet. Saturday, north winds 15 to 25 knots, diminishing to 10 to 15 knots. Seas 6 to 9 feet. Saturday night, north winds 5 to 15 knots. Seas 5 to 7 feet. Sun, north to northwest winds 5 to 15 knots, becoming northwest. Seas 5 to 6 feet. Sunday night, northwest winds 5 to 10 knots. Seas 5 to 7 feet. Monday, northwest winds 10 to 15 knots, diminishing to 5 to 10 knots. Seas 5 to 7 feet. Monday night, northwest winds 10 to 15 knots, increasing to 15 to 20 knots. Seas 5 to 8 feet. Tuesday, north to northwest winds 20 to 20.

5 knots. Sea 6 to 11 feet. Tuesday night, north to northwest winds 25 to 30 knots. Seas 11 to 14 feet. The offshore waters forecast for the following marine location: Pigeon Point to Point Pedras Blancos between 60 nautical miles and 150 nautical miles offshore. Issued at 8:33 p.m. Pacific Daylight Time. Tonight, north to northwest winds 10 to 20 knots. Sea 7 to 9 feet. Friday, north to northwest winds 10 to 20 knots. Sea 7 to 10 feet. Friday night, north winds 15 to 25 knots. Sea 6 to 10 feet. Saturday, north winds 10 to 20 knots, diminishing to 5 to 15 knots. Sea 6 to 9 feet. Saturday night, north winds 5 to 15 knots, becoming north to northwest. Seas 5 to 7 feet. Sun, northwest winds less than 10 knots. Seas 5 to 6 feet. Sunday night, northwest winds 5 to 10 knots. Seas 5 to 6 feet. Monday, northwest winds 10 to 15 knots. Seas 5 to 7 feet. Monday night, northwest winds 10 to 15 knots. Seas 6 to 7 feet. Tuesday, northwest winds 15 to 25 knots. Seas 6 to 9 feet. Tuesday night, northwest winds 20 to 30 knots. Seas 9 to 13 feet. The coastal waters forecast from Point Reyes to Pigeon Point out to 10 nautical miles. For tonight, west wind 5 to 10 knots, easing to around 5 knots late this evening and early morning, backing to southwest around 5 knots late. Seas 3 to 5 feet. Wave detail, northwest 5 feet at 10 seconds and south 2 feet at 15 seconds. Patchy dense fog late this evening and overnight. For Friday, south wind 5 to 10 knots. Seas 3 to 5 feet. Wave detail, northwest 4 feet at 10 seconds and south 2 feet at 15 seconds. Patchy dense fog in the morning. For Friday night, south wind 5 to 10 knots. Seas 3 to 5 feet. Wave detail, northwest 4 feet at 10 seconds and south 2 feet at 14 seconds. The coastal waters forecast from Pigeon Point to Point Pinos out to 10 nautical miles. For tonight, northwest wind 5 to 10 knots, easing to around 5 knots late this evening and overnight. Seas 4 to 6 feet. Wave detail, northwest 5 feet at 10 seconds and south 2 feet at 15 seconds. Patchy dense fog late this evening and overnight. For Friday, southwest wind around 5 knots, rising to 5 to 10 knots in the afternoon. Seas 4 to 5 feet. Wave detail, northwest 4 feet at 10 seconds and south 2 feet at 15 seconds. Patchy dense fog in the morning. For Friday night, south wind 5 to 10 knots. Seas 4 to 5 feet. Wave detail, northwest 4 feet at 10 seconds and south 2 feet at 14 seconds. Sunrise, sunset, and tidal information for the San Francisco Bay Area for Thursday, May 21st. The sunset tonight, 8:17 p.m. The sunrise tomorrow, 5:55 a.m. The sunset tomorrow, 8:18 p.m. Tidal data at the Golden Gate for the afternoon and evening hours today and the morning hours of tomorrow. High tide, 5:38 p.m. at 4.82 feet. Low tide, 10:31 p.m. at 2.86 feet. High tide, 04:06 p.m. at 5.27 feet. Low tide, 11:03 a.m. at -0.59 feet. Here are the buoy observations for 10 p.m. Pacific Daylight Time. An offshore buoy 6 winds northwest at 8 knots, pressure 1,028.7 millibars. An offshore buoy 59, winds north 21 knots, gusting to 27, water temperature 60, pressure 1,020.6 millibars, seas 5 feet every 13 seconds. At buoy 14 near Point Arena, winds northwest at 10 knots, water temperature 55, pressure 1,011.

0 millibars. At buoy 13 near Bodega Bay, winds northwest at 12 knots. Pressure 1,011.0 millibars. Swell 5 feet every 10 seconds. At Point Reyes, wave rider buoy, water temperature 51. Sea is 8 feet every 11 seconds. At San Francisco Bar Buoy, water temperature 55. Sea 4 feet every 10 seconds. At San Francisco Buoy, winds west at 8 knots. Swell 6 feet every 11 seconds. At Half Moon Bay Buoy, winds northwest 8 knots. Water temperature 54. Pressure 1,012.0 millibars. Seas 6 feet every 11 seconds. At Monterey Bay Buoy, winds northwest 8 knots. Water temperature 53. Pressure 1,011.9 millibars. Seas 7 feet every 10 seconds. At Pointer, wave rider buoy, water temperature 51. Seas 8 feet every 10 seconds. At Cape San Martin Buoy, winds northwest at 10 knots. Water temperature 59. Pressure 1,012.1 millibars. Synopsis for the Central California coast and bays, including the Monterey Bay, Greater Farallon, and Cordell Bank National Marine Sanctuaries. Hazardous conditions for small craft continue tonight for the northern outer waters due to strong northerly breezes and rough seas. Moderate northwesterly breezes will back to become southwesterly tomorrow and prevail through the weekend. Rough waters are expected across the northern outer waters Friday, with widespread moderate seas prevailing Saturday through Monday. The marine forecast for San Pablo Bay, Suisun Bay, the West Delta, and the San Francisco Bay north of the Bay Bridge. For tonight, southwest wind 10 to 15 knots, easing to 5 to 10 knots after midnight. For Friday, southwest wind 5 to 10 knots, rising to 10 to 15 knots in the afternoon. For Friday night, southwest wind 10 to 15 knots. The marine forecast for Monterey Bay. For tonight, west wind 5 to 10 knots, becoming light and variable. Seas 3 to 4 feet. Wave detail, west 4 feet at 10 seconds. Patchy dense fog late this evening and overnight. For Friday, west wind around 5 knots, rising to 5 to 10 knots in the afternoon. Seas around 3 feet. Wave detail, west 3 feet at 10 seconds. Patchy dense fog in the morning. For Friday night, southwest wind 5 to 10 knots, becoming southeast after midnight. Seas around 3 feet. Wave detail, northwest 3 feet at 10 seconds. Patchy fog. The coastal waters forecast from Point Arena to Point Reyes out to 10 nautical miles. Tonight, northwest wind 5 to 10 knots, backing to southeast late. Seas 5 to 7 feet, wave detail, northwest 6 feet at 10 seconds and south 2 feet at 15 seconds. Friday, south wind 5 to 10 knots, seas 5 to 7 feet, wave detail, northwest 6 feet at 10 seconds and south 2 feet at 15 seconds. Patchy dense fog in the afternoon. Friday night, south wind around 5 knots, seas 5 to 7 feet, wave detail, northwest 6 feet at 9 seconds and south 2 feet at 15 seconds. Patchy dense fog in the evening. The coastal waters forecast from Point Arena to Point Reyes 10 to 60 nautical miles offshore. Small craft advisory in effect until 3 a.m. Pacific Daylight Time Friday tonight. Northwest wind 15 to 20 knots, sea 7 to 9 feet, wave detail. Northwest 9 feet at 9 seconds and south 2 feet at 15 seconds. Friday, north wind 15 to 20 knots, sea 7 to 10 feet, wave detail. Northwest 9 feet at 10 seconds and south 2 feet at 15 seconds. Friday night, north wind 15 to 20 knots, sea 7 to 10 feet, wave detail, northwest 10 feet at 9 seconds and south 2 feet at 14 seconds. San Francisco Bar forecast. In the deep water channel, mixed seas of 4 to 6 feet at 11 seconds. Across the bar, swell can be more than twice as high across the bar than surrounding waters. Waves are also more prone to break, particularly during strong ebb currents. Maximum ebb current of 1.3 knots at 9:50 p.m. Thursday and 2.8 knots at 8:56 a.m. Friday. The coastal waters forecast from Point Pinos.

Twin Kedras blunts out to 10 nautical miles. Tonight, northwest wind 10 to 15 knots, easing to around 5 knots, sea is 4 to 6 feet, wave detail. Northwest 5 feet at 10 seconds and south 2 feet at 14 seconds. Patchy dense fog after midnight. Friday, west wind around 5 knots, backing to southwest in the afternoon. Seas 4 to 5 feet, wave detail. Northwest 4 feet at 10 seconds and south 2 feet at 15 seconds. Patchy dense fog Friday night. South wind 5 to 10 knots, seas 4 to 5 feet, wave detail. Northwest 4 feet at 10 seconds and south 2 feet at 14 seconds. Patchy fog in the evening. The coastal waters forecast from Pigeon Point to Point Pinos 10 to 60 nautical miles offshore. Tonight, northwest wind 10 to 15 knots, easing to 5 to 10 knots after midnight. Seas 6 to 8 feet, wave detail. Northwest 7 feet at 10 seconds and south 2 feet at 14 seconds. Friday, southwest wind 5 to 10 knots, seas 5 to 7 feet, wave detail. Northwest 7 feet at 10 seconds and south 2 feet at 15 seconds. Friday night. Southwest wind 5 to 10 knots, seas 5 to 7 feet, wave detail. Northwest 7 feet at 10 seconds and south 2 feet at 14 seconds. The offshore waters forecast for the following marine location: Point Arena to Pigeon Point between 60 nautical miles and 150 nautical miles offshore. Issued at 8:33 p.m. Pacific Daylight Time. Tonight, north to northwest winds 15 to 25 knots. Seas 8 to 11 feet. Friday, north winds 20 to 30 knots. Seas 8 to 12 feet. Friday night, north winds 20 to 30 knots. Seas 8 to 11 feet. Saturday, north winds 15 to 25 knots, diminishing to 10 to 15 knots. Seas 6 to 9 feet. Saturday night, north winds 5 to 15 knots. Seas 5 to 7 feet. Sun, north to northwest winds 5 to 15 knots, becoming northwest. Seas 5 to 6 feet. Sunday night, northwest winds 5 to 10 knots. Seas 5 to 7 feet. Monday, northwest winds 10 to 15 knots, diminishing to 5 to 10 knots. Seas 5 to 7 feet. Monday night, northwest winds 10 to 15 knots, increasing to 15 to 20 knots. Seas 5 to 8 feet. Tuesday, north to northwest winds 20 to 25 knots. Seas 6 to 11 feet. Tuesday night, north to northwest winds 25 to 30 knots. Seas 11 to 14 feet. The offshore waters forecast for the following marine location: Pigeon Point to Point Piedras Blancas between 60 nautical miles and 150 nautical miles offshore. Issued at 8:33 p.m. Pacific Daylight Time. Tonight, north to northwest winds 10 to 20 knots. Seas 7 to 9 feet. Friday, north to northwest winds 10 to 20 knots. Seas 7 to 10 feet. Friday night, north winds 15 to 25 knots. Seas 6 to 10 feet. Saturday, north winds 10 to 20 knots, diminishing to 5 to 15 knots. Seas 6 to 9 feet. Saturday night, north winds 5 to 15 knots, becoming north to northwest. Seas 5 to 7 feet. Sun, northwest winds less than 10 knots. Seas 5 to 6 feet. Sunday night, northwest winds 5 to 10 knots. Seas 5 to 6 feet. Monday, northwest winds 10 to 15 knots. Seas 5 to 7 feet. Monday night, northwest winds 10 to 15 knots. Seas 6 to 7 feet. Tuesday, northwest winds 15 to 25 knots. Seas 6 to 9 feet. Tuesday night, northwest winds 20 to 30 knots. Seas 9 to 13 feet. The coastal waters forecast from Point Reyes to Pigeon Point out to 10 nautical miles. For tonight, west wind 5 to 10 knots, easing to around 5 knots late this evening and early morning, backing to southwest around 5 knots late. Seas 3 to 5 feet.

Wade's heat tail, northwest 5 feet at 10 seconds and south 2 feet at 15 seconds. Patchy dense fog late this evening and overnight. For Friday, south wind 5 to 10 knots. Seas 3 to 5 feet. Wade's heat tail, northwest 4 feet at 10 seconds and south 2 feet at 15 seconds. Patchy dense fog in the morning. For Friday night, south wind 5 to 10 knots. Seas 3 to 5 feet. Wave detail, northwest 4 feet at 10 seconds and south 2 feet at 14 seconds. The coastal waters forecast from Pigeon Point to Point Pinos out to 10 nautical miles. For tonight, northwest wind 5 to 10 knots, easing to around 5 knots late this evening and overnight. Seas 4 to 6 feet. Wave detail, northwest 5 feet at 10 seconds and south 2 feet at 15 seconds. Patchy dense fog late this evening and overnight. For Friday, southwest wind around 5 knots, rising to 5 to 10 knots in the afternoon. Seas 4 to 5 feet. Wave detail, northwest 4 feet at 10 seconds and south 2 feet at 15 seconds. Patchy dense fog in the morning. For Friday night, south wind 5 to 10 knots. Seas 4 to 5 feet. Wave detail, northwest 4 feet at 10 seconds and south 2 feet at 14 seconds. Sunrise, sunset, and tidal information for the San Francisco Bay Area for Thursday, May 21st. The sunset tonight, 8:17 p.m. The sunrise tomorrow, 5:55 a.m. The sunset tomorrow, 8:18 p.m. Tidal data at the Golden Gate for the afternoon and evening hours today and the morning hours of tomorrow. High tide, 5:38 p.m. at 4.82 feet. Low tide, 10:31 p.m. at 2.86 feet. High tide, 04:06 p.m. at 5.27 feet. Low tide, 11:03 a.m. at minus 059 feet. 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This broadcast originates from the National Weather Service office located in Monterey, California, and serves the coastal marine waters, including San Francisco and Monterey Bay. Here are the buoy observations for 10 p.m. Pacific Daylight Time. An offshore buoy 6 winds northwest at 8 knots, pressure 1,028.7 millibars. An offshore buoy 59, winds north 21 knots, gusting to 27, water temperature 60, pressure 1,020.6 millibars, seas 5 feet every 13 seconds. At buoy 14 near Point Arena, winds northwest at 10 knots, water temperature 55, pressure 1,011.0 millibars. At buoy 13 near Bodega Bay, winds northwest at 12 knots, pressure 1,011.0 millibars, swell 5 feet every 10 seconds. At Point Reyes, wave rider buoy, water temperature 51, seas 8 feet every 11 seconds. At San Francisco Bar Buoy, water temperature 55, seas 4 feet every 10 seconds. At San Francisco Buoy, winds west at 8 knots, swell 6 feet every 11 seconds. At Half Moon Bay Buoy, winds northwest 8 knots, water temperature 54, pressure 1,012.0 millibars, seas 6 feet every 11 seconds. At Monterey Bay Buoy, winds northwest 8 knots, water temperature 53, pressure 1,011.9 millibars, seas 7 feet every 10 seconds. At Point Sur, wave rider buoy, water temperature 51, seas 8 feet every 10 seconds. At Cape San Martin Buoy, winds northwest at 10 knots, water temperature 59, pressure 1,012.1 millibars. Synopsis for the Central California coast and bays, including the Monterey Bay, Greater Farallones, and Cordell Bank National Marine Sanctuaries. Hazardous conditions for small craft continue tonight for the northern outer waters due to strong northerly breezes and rough seas. Moderate northwesterly breezes will back to become southwesterly tomorrow and prevail through the weekend. Rough waters are expected across the northern outer waters Friday, with widespread moderate seas prevailing Saturday through Monday.

rain forecast for San Pablo Bay, Suisun Bay, the West Delta, and the San Francisco Bay north of the Bay Bridge. For tonight, southwest wind 10 to 15 knots, easing to 5 to 10 knots after midnight. For Friday, southwest wind 5 to 10 knots, rising to 10 to 15 knots in the afternoon. For Friday night, southwest wind 10 to 15 knots. The marine forecast for Monterey Bay. For tonight, west wind 5 to 10 knots, becoming light and variable. Seas 3 to 4 feet. Wave detail, west 4 feet at 10 seconds. Patchy dense fog late this evening and overnight. For Friday, west wind around 5 knots, rising to 5 to 10 knots in the afternoon. Seas around 3 feet. Wave detail, west 3 feet at 10 seconds. Patchy dense fog in the morning. For Friday night, southwest wind 5 to 10 knots, becoming southeast after midnight. Seas around 3 feet. Wave detail, northwest 3 feet at 10 seconds. Patchy fog. The coastal waters forecast from Point Arena to Point Reyes out to 10 nautical miles. Tonight, northwest wind 5 to 10 knots, backing to southeast late. Seas 5 to 7 feet, wave detail, northwest 6 feet at 10 seconds and south 2 feet at 15 seconds. Friday, south wind 5 to 10 knots, seas 5 to 7 feet, wave detail, northwest 6 feet at 10 seconds and south 2 feet at 15 seconds. Patchy dense fog in the afternoon. Friday night, south wind around 5 knots, seas 5 to 7 feet, wave detail, northwest 6 feet at 9 seconds and south 2 feet at 15 seconds. Patchy dense fog in the evening. The coastal waters forecast from Point Arena to Point Reyes 10 to 60 nautical miles offshore. Small craft advisory in effect until 3 a.m. Pacific Daylight Time Friday tonight. Northwest wind 15 to 20 knots, sea 7 to 9 feet, wave detail. Northwest 9 feet at 9 seconds and south 2 feet at 15 seconds. Friday, north wind 15 to 20 knots, sea 7 to 10 feet, wave detail. Northwest 9 feet at 10 seconds and south 2 feet at 15 seconds. Friday night, north wind 15 to 20 knots, sea 7 to 10 feet, wave detail. Northwest 10 feet at 9 seconds and south 2 feet at 14 seconds. San Francisco Bar forecast. In the deep water channel, mixed seas of 4 to 6 feet at 11 seconds. Across the bar, swell can be more than twice as high across the bar than surrounding waters. Waves are also more prone to break, particularly during strong ebb currents. Maximum ebb current of 1.3 knots at 9:50 p.m. Thursday and 2.8 knots at 8:56 p.m. Friday. The coastal waters forecast from Point Pinos to Point Piedras Blancas out to 10 nautical miles. Tonight, northwest wind at 10 to 15 knots, easing to around 5 knots, seas 4 to 6 feet, wave detail, northwest 5 feet at 10 seconds and south 2 feet at 14 seconds. Patchy dense fog after midnight. Friday, west wind around 5 knots, backing to southwest in the afternoon. Seas 4 to 5 feet, wave detail, northwest 4 feet at 10 seconds and south 2 feet at 15 seconds. Patchy dense fog Friday night. South wind 5 to 10 knots, seas 4 to 5 feet, wave detail. Northwest 4 feet at 10 seconds and south 2 feet at 14 seconds. Patchy fog in the evening. The coastal waters forecast from Pigeon Point to Point Pinos 10 to 60 nautical miles offshore. Tonight, northwest wind at 10 to 15 knots, easing to 5 to 10 knots after midnight. Seas 6 to 8 feet, wave detail, northwest 7 feet at 10 seconds and south 2 feet at 14 seconds. Friday, southwest wind 5 to 10 knots, seas 5 to 7 feet, wave detail, northwest 7 feet at 10 seconds and south 2 feet at 15 seconds. Friday night, southwest wind 5 to 10 knots, seas 5 to 7 feet, wave detail, northwest 7 feet at 10 seconds and south 2 feet at 14 seconds. The offshore waters forecast for the following marine location, Point Arena to Pigeon Point between 60 nautical miles and 150 nautical miles offshore. Issued at 8:33 p.m.

daylight time. Tonight, north to northwest winds 15 to 25 knots. Seas 8 to 11 feet. Friday, north winds 20 to 30 knots. Seas 8 to 12 feet. Friday night, north winds 20 to 30 knots. Seas 8 to 11 feet. Saturday, north winds 15 to 25 knots, diminishing to 10 to 15 knots. Seas 6 to 9 feet. Saturday night, north winds 5 to 15 knots. Seas 5 to 7 feet. Sun, north to northwest wind 5 to 15 knots, becoming northwest. Seas 5 to 6 feet. Sunday night, northwest winds 5 to 10 knots. Seas 5 to 7 feet. Monday, northwest winds 10 to 15 knots, diminishing to 5 to 10 knots. Seas 5 to 7 feet. Monday night, northwest winds 10 to 15 knots, increasing to 15 to 20 knots. Seas 5 to 8 feet. Tuesday, north to northwest winds 20 to 25 knots. Seas 6 to 11 feet. Tuesday night, north to northwest winds 25 to 30 knots. Seas 11 to 14 feet. The offshore waters forecast for the following marine location: Pigeon Point to Point Piedras Blancas between 60 nautical miles and 150 nautical miles offshore. Issued at 8:33 p.m. Pacific Daylight Time. Tonight, north to northwest winds 10 to 20 knots. Seas 7 to 9 feet. Friday, north to northwest winds 10 to 20 knots. Seas 7 to 10 feet. Friday night, north winds 15 to 25 knots. Seas 6 to 10 feet. Saturday, north winds 10 to 20 knots, diminishing to 5 to 15 knots. Seas 6 to 9 feet. Saturday night, north winds 5 to 15 knots, becoming north to northwest. Seas 5 to 7 feet. Sun, northwest winds less than 10 knots. Seas 5 to 6 feet. Sunday night, northwest winds 5 to 10 knots. Seas 5 to 6 feet. Monday, northwest winds 10 to 15 knots. Seas 5 to 7 feet. Monday night, northwest winds 10 to 15 knots. Seas 6 to 7 feet. Tuesday, northwest winds 15 to 25 knots. Seas 6 to 9 feet. Tuesday night, northwest winds 20 to 30 knots. Seas 9 to 13 feet. The coastal waters forecast from Point Reyes to Pigeon Point out to 10 nautical miles. For tonight, west wind 5 to 10 knots, easing to around 5 knots late this evening and early morning, backing to southwest around 5 knots late. Seas 3 to 5 feet. Wave detail, northwest 5 feet at 10 seconds and south 2 feet at 15 seconds. Patchy dense fog late this evening and overnight. For Friday, south wind 5 to 10 knots. Seas 3 to 5 feet. Wave detail, northwest 4 feet at 10 seconds and south 2 feet at 15 seconds. Patchy dense fog in the morning. For Friday night, south wind 5 to 10 knots. Seas 3 to 5 feet. Wave detail, northwest 4 feet at 10 seconds and south 2 feet at 14 seconds. The coastal waters forecast from Pigeon Point to Point Pinos out to 10 nautical miles. For tonight, northwest wind 5 to 10 knots, easing to around 5 knots late this evening and overnight. Seas 4 to 6 feet. Wave detail, northwest 5 feet at 10 seconds and south 2 feet at 15 seconds. Patchy dense fog late this evening and overnight. For Friday, southwest wind around 5 knots, rising to 5 to 10 knots in the afternoon. Seas 4 to 5 feet. Wave detail, northwest 4 feet at 10 seconds and south 2 feet at 15 seconds. Patchy dense fog in the morning. For Friday night, south wind 5 to 10 knots. Seas 4 to 5 feet. Wave detail, northwest 4 feet at 10 seconds and south 2 feet at 14 seconds. Sunrise, sunset, and tidal information for the San Francisco Bay Area for Thursday, May 20.

sunset tonight, 8:17 p.m. The sunrise tomorrow, 5:55 a.m. The sunset tomorrow, 8:18 p.m. Tidal data hit the Golden Gate for the afternoon and evening hours today and the morning hours of tomorrow. High tide, 5:38 p.m. at 4.82 feet. Low tide, 10:31 p.m. at 2.86 feet. High tide, 04:06 p.m. at 5.27 feet. Low tide, 11:03 a.m. at minus 059 feet. Here are the buoy observations for 11 p.m. Pacific Daylight Time. An offshore buoy 6 winds north at 10 knots, pressure 1,028.6 millibars. An offshore buoy 59 winds north at 21 knots, gusting to 25, water temperature 60, pressure 1,020.5 millibars. A buoy 14 near Point Arena winds northwest at 10 knots, water temperature 55, pressure 1,010.8 millibars. A buoy 13 near Bodega Bay winds northwest at 8 knots, pressure 1,010.8 millibars. At Point Reyes Wave Rider buoy water temperature 51, seas 8 feet every 11 seconds. At San Francisco Bar buoy water temperature 55, seas 5 feet every 11 seconds. At San Francisco buoy winds west at 8 knots, swell 6 feet every 10 seconds. At Half Moon Bay buoy winds west 8 knots, water temperature 54, pressure 1,012.1 millibars, seas 5 feet every 10 seconds. At Monterey buoy winds northwest at 8 knots, water temperature 53, pressure 1,011.8 millibars. At Pointer, Wave Rider buoy water temperature 51, seas 7 feet every 11 seconds. At Cape San Martin buoy winds northwest at 10 knots, water temperature 59, pressure 1,012.7 millibars. Synopsis for the Central California coast and bays, including the Monterey Bay, Greater Farallon, and Cordell Bank National Marine Sanctuaries. Hazardous conditions for small craft continue tonight for the northern outer waters due to strong northerly breezes and rough seas. Moderate northwesterly breezes will back to become southwesterly tomorrow and prevail through the weekend. Rough waters are expected across the northern outer waters Friday, with widespread moderate seas prevailing Saturday through Monday. The marine forecast for San Pablo Bay, Suisun Bay, the West Delta, and the San Francisco Bay north of the Bay Bridge. For tonight, southwest wind 10 to 15 knots, easing to 5 to 10 knots after midnight. For Friday, southwest wind 5 to 10 knots, rising to 10 to 15 knots in the afternoon. For Friday night, southwest wind 10 to 15 knots. The marine forecast for Monterey Bay. For tonight, west wind 5 to 10 knots.

It finds it 10 knots in the afternoon. Seas around 3 feet. Wind detail, west 3 feet at 10 seconds. Patchy dense fog in the morning. For Friday night, southwest wind 5 to 10 knots, becoming southeast after midnight. Seas around 3 feet. Wave detail, northwest 3 feet at 10 seconds. Patchy fog. The coastal waters forecast from Point Arena to Point Reyes out to 10 nautical miles. Tonight, northwest wind 5 to 10 knots, backing to southeast late. Seas 5 to 7 feet wave detail, northwest 6 feet at 10 seconds and south 2 feet at 15 seconds. Friday south wind 5 to 10 knots, seas 5 to 7 feet wave detail, northwest 6 feet at 10 seconds and south 2 feet at 15 seconds. Patchy dense fog in the afternoon. Friday night. South wind around 5 knots, seas 5 to 7 feet wave detail, northwest 6 feet at 9 seconds and south 2 feet at 15 seconds. Patchy dense fog in the evening. The coastal waters forecast from Point Arena to Point Reyes 10 to 60 nautical miles offshore. Small craft advisory in effect until 3 a.m. Pacific Daylight Time Friday tonight. Northwest wind 15 to 20 knots, sea 7 to 9 feet wave detail. Northwest 9 feet at 9 seconds and south 2 feet at 15 seconds. Friday north wind 15 to 20 knots, sea 7 to 10 feet wave detail. Northwest 9 feet at 10 seconds and south 2 feet at 15 seconds. Friday night. North wind 15 to 20 knots, sea 7 to 10 feet wave detail. Northwest 10 feet at 9 seconds and south 2 feet at 14 seconds. San Francisco Bar forecast. In the deep water channel, mixed seas of 4 to 6 feet at 11 seconds. Across the bar, swell can be more than twice as high across the bar than surrounding waters. Waves are also more prone to break, particularly during strong ebb currents. Maximum ebb current of 1.3 knots at 9:50 p.m. Thursday and 2.8 knots at 8:56 p.m. Friday. The coastal waters forecast from Point Pinos to Point Piedras Blancas out to 10 nautical miles. Tonight, northwest wind 10 to 15 knots, easing to around 5 knots, seas 4 to 6 feet wave detail, northwest 5 feet at 10 seconds and south 2 feet at 14 seconds. Patchy dense fog after midnight. Friday, west wind around 5 knots, backing to southwest in the afternoon. Seas 4 to 5 feet wave detail, northwest 4 feet at 10 seconds and south 2 feet at 15 seconds. Patchy dense fog Friday night. South wind 5 to 10 knots, seas 4 to 5 feet wave detail, northwest 4 feet at 10 seconds and south 2 feet at 14 seconds. Patchy fog in the evening. The coastal waters forecast from Pigeon Point to Point Pinos 10 to 60 nautical miles offshore. Tonight, northwest wind 10 to 15 knots, easing to 5 to 10 knots after midnight. Seas 6 to 8 feet wave detail, northwest 7 feet at 10 seconds and south 2 feet at 14 seconds. Friday, southwest wind 5 to 10 knots, seas 5 to 7 feet wave detail, northwest 7 feet at 10 seconds and south 2 feet at 15 seconds. Friday night. Southwest wind 5 to 10 knots, seas 5 to 7 feet wave detail, northwest 7 feet at 10 seconds and south 2 feet at 14 seconds. The offshore waters forecast for the following marine location, Point Arena to Pigeon Point between 60 nautical miles and 150 nautical miles offshore. Issued at 8:33 p.m. Pacific Daylight Time. Tonight, north to northwest winds 15 to 25 knots. Seas 8 to 11 feet. Friday, north winds 20 to 30 knots. Seas 8 to 12 feet. Friday night, north winds 20 to 30 knots. Seas 8 to 11 feet. Saturday, north winds 15 to 25 knots, diminishing to 10 to 15 knots. Seas 6 to 9 feet. Saturday night, north winds 5 to 15 knots. Seas 5 to 7 feet. Sun, north to northwest winds 5 to 15 knots, becoming northwest. Seas 5 to 6 feet. Sunday night, northwest winds 5 to 10 knots. Seas 5 to 6.
Monday, northwest winds 10 to 15 knots, diminishing to 5 to 10 knots. Seas 5 to 7 feet. Monday night, northwest winds 10 to 15 knots, increasing to 15 to 20 knots. Seas 5 to 8 feet. Tuesday, north to northwest winds 20 to 25 knots. Seas 6 to 11 feet. Tuesday night, north to northwest winds 25 to 30 knots. Seas 11 to 14 feet. The offshore waters forecast for the following marine location: Pigeon Point to Point Piedras Blanc is between 60 nautical miles and 150 nautical miles offshore. Issued at 8:33 p.m. Pacific Daylight Time. Tonight, north to northwest winds 10 to 20 knots. Sea 7 to 9 feet. Friday, north to northwest winds 10 to 20 knots. Sea 7 to 10 feet. Friday night, north winds 15 to 25 knots. Sea 6 to 10 feet. Saturday, north winds 10 to 20 knots, diminishing to 5 to 15 knots. Sea 6 to 9 feet. Saturday night, north winds 5 to 15 knots, becoming north to northwest. Seas 5 to 7 feet. Sun, northwest winds less than 10 knots. Seas 5 to 6 feet. Sunday night, northwest winds 5 to 10 knots. Seas 5 to 6 feet. Monday, northwest winds 10 to 15 knots. Seas 5 to 7 feet. Monday night, northwest winds 10 to 15 knots. Seas 6 to 7 feet. Tuesday, northwest winds 15 to 25 knots. Seas 6 to 9 feet. Tuesday night, northwest winds 20 to 30 knots. Seas 9 to 13 feet. The coastal waters forecast from Point Reyes to Pigeon Point out to 10 nautical miles. For tonight, west wind 5 to 10 knots, easing to around 5 knots late this evening and early morning, backing to southwest around 5 knots late. Seas 3 to 5 feet. Wave detail, northwest 5 feet at 10 seconds and south 2 feet at 15 seconds. Patchy dense fog late this evening and overnight. For Friday, south wind 5 to 10 knots. Seas 3 to 5 feet. Wave detail, northwest 4 feet at 10 seconds and south 2 feet at 15 seconds. Patchy dense fog in the morning. For Friday night, south wind 5 to 10 knots. Seas 3 to 5 feet. Wave detail, northwest 4 feet at 10 seconds and south 2 feet at 14 seconds. The coastal waters forecast from Pigeon Point to Point Pinos out to 10 nautical miles. For tonight, northwest wind 5 to 10 knots, easing to around 5 knots late this evening and overnight. Seas 4 to 6 feet. Wave detail, northwest 5 feet at 10 seconds and south 2 feet at 15 seconds. Patchy dense fog late this evening and overnight. For Friday, southwest wind around 5 knots, rising to 5 to 10 knots in the afternoon. Seas 4 to 5 feet. Wave detail, northwest 4 feet at 10 seconds and south 2 feet at 15 seconds. Patchy dense fog in the morning. For Friday night, south wind 5 to 10 knots. Seas 4 to 5 feet. Wave detail, northwest 4 feet at 10 seconds and south 2 feet at 14 seconds. Sunrise, sunset, and tidal information for the San Francisco Bay Area for Thursday, May 21st. The sunset tonight, 8:17 p.m. The sunrise tomorrow, 5:55 a.m. The sunset tomorrow, 8:18 p.m. Tidal data at the Golden Gate for the afternoon and evening hours today and the morning hours of tomorrow. High tide, 5:38 p.m. at 4.82 feet. Low tide, 10:31 p.m. at 2.86 feet. High tide, 04:06 p.m. at 5.27 feet. Low tide, 11:03 a.m. at -0.59 feet. Here are the buoy observations for 11 p.m. Pacific Daylight Time. An offshore buoy 6 winds north at 8 knots, pressure 1,028.6 millibars.

at offshore buoy 59, winds north at 21 knots, gusting to 25, water temperature 60, pressure 1,020.5 millibars. At Point Arena buoy, winds northwest 8 knots, water temperature 55, pressure 1,010.7 millibars, seas 8 feet every 10 seconds. At buoy 13 near Bodega Bay, winds northwest at 8 knots, pressure 1,010.8 millibars, swell 6 feet every 11 seconds. At Point Reyes Wave Rider buoy, water temperature 50, seas 8 feet every 10 seconds. At San Francisco Bar buoy, water temperature 55, seas 5 feet every 11 seconds. At San Francisco buoy, winds west at 8 knots, swell 6 feet every 10 seconds. At Half Moon Bay buoy, winds west 8 knots, water temperature 54, pressure 1,012.1 millibars, seas 5 feet every 10 seconds. At Monterey Bay buoy,

knots after midnight. For Friday, southwest wind 5 to 10 knots, rising to 10 to 15 knots in the afternoon. For Friday night, southwest wind 10 to 15 knots. The marine forecast for Monterey Bay. For tonight, west wind 5 to 10 knots, becoming light and variable. Seas 3 to 4 feet. Wave detail, west 4 feet at 10 seconds. Patchy dense fog late this evening and overnight. For Friday, west wind around 5 knots, rising to 5 to 10 knots in the afternoon. Seas around 3 feet. Wave detail, west 3 feet at 10 seconds. Patchy dense fog in the morning. For Friday night, southwest wind 5 to 10 knots, becoming southeast after midnight. Seas around 3 feet. Wave detail, northwest 3 feet at 10 seconds. Patchy fog. The coastal waters forecast from Point Arena to Point Reyes out to 10 nautical miles. Tonight, northwest wind 5 to 10 knots, backing to southeast late. Seas 5 to 7 feet, wave detail, northwest 6 feet at 10 seconds and south 2 feet at 15 seconds. Friday south wind 5 to 10 knots, seas 5 to 7 feet, wave detail, northwest 6 feet at 10 seconds and south 2 feet at 15 seconds. Patchy dense fog in the afternoon. Friday night, south wind around 5 knots, seas 5 to 7 feet, wave detail, northwest 6 feet at 9 seconds and south 2 feet at 15 seconds. Patchy dense fog in the evening. The coastal waters forecast from Point Arena to Point Reyes 10 to 60 nautical miles offshore. Small craft advisory in effect until 3 a.m. Pacific Daylight Time Friday tonight. Northwest wind 15 to 20 knots, sea 7 to 9 feet, wave detail. Northwest 9 feet at 9 seconds and south 2 feet at 15 seconds. Friday, north wind 15 to 20 knots, sea 7 to 10 feet, wave detail. Northwest 9 feet at 10 seconds and south 2 feet at 15 seconds. Friday night, north wind 15 to 20 knots, sea 7 to 10 feet, wave detail. Northwest 10 feet at 9 seconds and south 2 feet at 14 seconds. 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This broadcast originates from the National Weather Service office located in Monterey, California, and serves the coastal marine waters, including San Francisco and Monterey Bay. San Francisco VAR forecast. In the deep water channel, mixed seas of 4 to 6 feet at 11 seconds. Across the bar, swell can be more than twice as high across the bar than surrounding waters. Waves are also more prone to break, particularly during strong ebb currents. Maximum ebb current of 1.3 knots at 9:50 p.m. Thursday and 2.8 knots at 8:56 a.m. Friday. The coastal waters forecast from Point Pinos to Point Piedras Blancas out to 10 nautical miles. Tonight, northwest wind 10 to 15 knots, easing to around 5 knots, seas 4 to 6 feet, wave detail, northwest 5 feet at 10 seconds and south 2 feet at 14 seconds. Patchy dense fog after midnight. Friday, west wind around 5 knots, backing to southwest in the afternoon. Seas 4 to 5 feet, wave detail, northwest 4 feet at 10 seconds and south 2 feet at 15 seconds. Patchy dense fog Friday night. South wind 5 to 10 knots, seas 4 to 5 feet, wave detail. Northwest 4 feet at 10 seconds and south 2 feet at 14 seconds. Patchy fog in the evening. The coastal waters forecast from Pigeon Point to Point Pinos 10 to 60 nautical miles offshore. Tonight, northwest wind 10 to 15 knots, easing to 5 to 10 knots after midnight. Seas 6 to 8 feet, wave detail, northwest 7 feet at 10 seconds and south 2 feet at 14 seconds. Friday, southwest wind 5 to 10 knots, seas 5 to 7 feet, wave detail, northwest 7 feet at 10 seconds and south 2 feet at 15 seconds. Friday night, southwest wind 5 to 10 knots, seas 5 to 7 feet, wave detail, northwest 7 feet at 10 seconds and south 2 feet at 14 seconds. The offshore waters forecast for the following marine location, Point Arena.

pigeon point between 60 nautical miles and 150 nautical miles offshore. Issued at 8:33 p.m. Pacific Daylight Time. Tonight, north to northwest winds 15 to 25 knots. Seas 8 to 11 feet. Friday, north winds 20 to 30 knots. Seas 8 to 12 feet. Friday night, north winds 20 to 30 knots. Seas 8 to 11 feet. Saturday, north winds 15 to 25 knots, diminishing to 10 to 15 knots. Seas 6 to 9 feet. Saturday night, north winds 5 to 15 knots. Seas 5 to 7 feet. Sun, north to northwest winds 5 to 15 knots, becoming northwest. Seas 5 to 6 feet. Sunday night, northwest winds 5 to 10 knots. Seas 5 to 7 feet. Monday, northwest winds 10 to 15 knots, diminishing to 5 to 10 knots. Seas 5 to 7 feet. Monday night, northwest winds 10 to 15 knots, increasing to 15 to 20 knots. Seas 5 to 8 feet. Tuesday, north to northwest winds 20 to 25 knots. Seas 6 to 11 feet. Tuesday night, north to northwest winds 25 to 30 knots. Seas 11 to 14 feet. The offshore waters forecast for the following marine location: Pigeon Point to Point Piedras Blancas between 60 nautical miles and 150 nautical miles offshore. Issued at 8:33 p.m. Pacific Daylight Time. Tonight, north to northwest winds 10 to 20 knots. Seas 7 to 9 feet. Friday, north to northwest winds 10 to 20 knots. Seas 7 to 10 feet. Friday night, north winds 15 to 25 knots. Seas 6 to 10 feet. Saturday, north winds 10 to 20 knots, diminishing to 5 to 15 knots. Seas 6 to 9 feet. Saturday night, north winds 5 to 15 knots, becoming north to northwest. Seas 5 to 7 feet. Sun, northwest winds less than 10 knots. Seas 5 to 6 feet. Sunday night, northwest winds 5 to 10 knots. Seas 5 to 6 feet. Monday, northwest winds 10 to 15 knots. Seas 5 to 7 feet. Monday night, northwest winds 10 to 15 knots. Seas 6 to 7 feet. Tuesday, northwest winds 15 to 25 knots. Seas 6 to 9 feet. Tuesday night, northwest winds 20 to 30 knots. Seas 9 to 13 feet. The coastal waters forecast from Point Reyes to Pigeon Point out to 10 nautical miles. For tonight, west wind 5 to 10 knots, easing to around 5 knots late this evening and early morning, backing to southwest around 5 knots late. Seas 3 to 5 feet. Wave detail, northwest 5 feet at 10 seconds and south 2 feet at 15 seconds. Patchy dense fog late this evening and overnight. For Friday, south wind 5 to 10 knots. Seas 3 to 5 feet. Wave detail, northwest 4 feet at 10 seconds and south 2 feet at 15 seconds. Patchy dense fog in the morning. For Friday night, south wind 5 to 10 knots. Seas 3 to 5 feet. Wave detail, northwest 4 feet at 10 seconds and south 2 feet at 14 seconds. The coastal waters forecast from Pigeon Point to Point Pinos out to 10 nautical miles. For tonight, northwest wind 5 to 10 knots, easing to around 5 knots late this evening and overnight. Seas 4 to 6 feet. Wave detail, northwest 5 feet at 10 seconds and south 2 feet at 15 seconds. Patchy dense fog late this evening and overnight. For Friday, southwest wind around 5 knots, rising to 5 to 10 knots in the afternoon. Seas 4 to 5 feet. Wave detail, northwest 4 feet at 10 seconds and south 2 feet at 15 seconds. Patchy dense fog in the morning. For Friday night, south wind 5 to 10 knots. Seas 4 to 5 feet. Wave detail, northwest 4 feet at 10 seconds and south 2 feet.

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Sunrise, sunset, and tidal information for the San Francisco Bay Area for Thursday, May 21st. The sunset tonight, 8:17 p.m. The sunrise tomorrow, 5:55 a.m. The sunset tomorrow, 8:18 p.m. 8:17 p.m. The sunrise tomorrow, 5:55 a.m. The sunset tomorrow, 8:18 p.m. Tidal data at the Golden Gate for the afternoon and evening hours today and the morning hours of tomorrow. High tide, 5:38 p.m. at 4.82 feet. Low tide, 10:31 p.m. at 2.86 feet. High tide, 04:06 p.m. at 5.27 feet. Low tide, 11:03 a.m. at minus 059 feet. Here are the buoy observations for 11 p.m. Pacific Daylight Time. An offshore buoy 6 winds north at 8 knots, pressure 1,028.6 millibars. An offshore buoy 59 winds north at 21 knots, gusting to 25, water temperature 60, pressure 1,020.5 millibars. At Point Arena buoy, winds northwest 8 knots, water temperature 55, pressure 1,010.7 millibars, seas 8 feet every 10 seconds. At buoy 13 near Bodega Bay, winds northwest at 8 knots, pressure 1,010.8 millibars, swell 6 feet every 11 seconds. At Point Reyes Wave Rider buoy, water temperature 50, seas 8 feet every 10 seconds. At San Francisco Bar buoy, water temperature 55, seas 5 feet every 11 seconds. At San Francisco buoy, winds west at 8 knots, swell 6 feet every 10 seconds. At Half Moon Bay buoy, winds west 8 knots, water temperature 54, pressure 1,012.1 millibars, seas 5 feet every 10 seconds. At Monterey Bay buoy, winds northwest 8 knots, water temperature 53, pressure 1,011.9 millibars, sea 7 feet, every 10 seconds. At Pointer, Wave Rider buoy, water temperature 51, sea 7 feet, every 11 seconds. At Cape San Martin buoy, winds northwest 8 knots, water temperature 59, pressure 1,012.6 millibars. Sea 7 feet, every 11 seconds. Synopsis for the Central California coast and bays, including the Monterey Bay, Greater Farallon, and Cordell Bank National Marine Sanctuaries. Hazardous conditions for small craft continue tonight for the northern outer waters due to strong northerly breezes and rough seas. Moderate northwesterly breezes will back to become southwesterly tomorrow and prevail through the weekend. Rough waters are expected across the northern outer waters Friday, with widespread moderate seas prevailing Saturday through Monday. The marine forecast for San Pablo Bay, Suisun Bay, the West Delta, and the San Francisco Bay north of the Bay Bridge. For tonight, southwest wind 10 to 15 knots, easing to 5 to 10 knots after midnight. For Friday, southwest wind 5 to 10 knots, rising to 10 to 15 knots in the afternoon. For Friday night, southwest wind 10 to 15 knots. The marine forecast for Monterey Bay. For tonight, west wind 5 to 10 knots, becoming light and variable. Seas 3 to 4 feet. Wave detail, west 4 feet at 10 seconds. Patchy dense fog late this evening and overnight. For Friday, west wind around 5 knots, rising to 5 to 10 knots in the afternoon. Seas around 3 feet. Wave detail, west 3 feet at 10 seconds. Patchy dense fog in the morning. For Friday night, southwest wind 5 to 10 knots, becoming southeast after midnight. Seas around 3 feet. Wave detail, northwest 3 feet at 10 seconds. Patchy fog. The coastal waters forecast from Point Arena to Point Reyes out to 10 nautical miles. Tonight, northwest wind 5 to 10 knots, backing to southeast late. Seas 5 to 7 feet, wave detail, northwest 6 feet at 10 seconds and south 2 feet at 15 seconds. Friday, south wind 5 to 10 knots, seas 5 to 7 feet, wave detail, northwest 6 feet at 10 seconds and south 2 feet at 15 seconds.

thickens. Patchy, dense fog in the afternoon. Friday night. South wind around 5 knots, seas 5 to 7 feet, wave detail. Northwest 6 feet at 9 seconds and south 2 feet at 15 seconds. Patchy, dense fog in the evening. The coastal waters forecast from Point Arena to Point Reyes 10 to 60 nautical miles offshore. Small craft advisory in effect until 3 a.m. Pacific Daylight Time Friday tonight. Northwest wind 15 to 20 knots, sea 7 to 9 feet, wave detail. Northwest 9 feet at 9 seconds and south 2 feet at 15 seconds. Friday, north wind 15 to 20 knots, sea 7 to 10 feet, wave detail. Northwest 9 feet at 10 seconds and south 2 feet at 15 seconds. Friday night. North wind 15 to 20 knots, sea 7 to 10 feet, wave detail. Northwest 10 feet at 9 seconds and south 2 feet at 14 seconds. San Francisco Bar forecast. In the deep water channel, mixed seas of 4 to 6 feet at 11 seconds. Across the bar, swell can be more than twice as high across the bar than surrounding waters. Waves are also more prone to break, particularly during strong ebb currents. Maximum ebb current of 1.3 knots at 9, 50 p.m. Thursday and 2.8 knots at 8, 56 p.m. Friday. The coastal waters forecast from Point Pinos to Point Piedras blunts out to 10 nautical miles. Tonight, northwest wind 10 to 15 knots, easing to around 5 knots, seas 4 to 6 feet, wave detail. Northwest 5 feet at 10 seconds and south 2 feet at 14 seconds. Patchy dense fog after midnight. Friday, west wind around 5 knots, backing to southwest in the afternoon. Seas 4 to 5 feet, wave detail. Northwest 4 feet at 10 seconds and south 2 feet at 15 seconds. Patchy dense fog Friday night. South wind 5 to 10 knots, seas 4 to 5 feet, wave detail. Northwest 4 feet at 10 seconds and south 2 feet at 14 seconds. Patchy fog in the evening. The coastal waters forecast from Pigeon Point to Point Pinos 10 to 60 nautical miles offshore. Tonight, northwest wind 10 to 15 knots, easing to 5 to 10 knots after midnight. Seas 6 to 8 feet, wave detail. Northwest 7 feet at 10 seconds and south 2 feet at 14 seconds. Friday, southwest wind 5 to 10 knots, seas 5 to 7 feet, wave detail. Northwest 7 feet at 10 seconds and south 2 feet at 15 seconds. Friday night. Southwest wind 5 to 10 knots, seas 5 to 7 feet, wave detail. Northwest 7 feet at 10 seconds and south 2 feet at 14 seconds. The offshore waters forecast for the following marine location: Point Arena to Pigeon Point between 60 nautical miles and 150 nautical miles offshore. Issued at 8:33 p.m. Pacific Daylight Time. Tonight, north to northwest winds 15 to 25 knots. Seas 8 to 11 feet. Friday, north winds 20 to 30 knots. Seas 8 to 12 feet. Friday night, north winds 20 to 30 knots. Seas 8 to 11 feet. Saturday, north winds 15 to 25 knots, diminishing to 10 to 15 knots. Seas 6 to 9 feet. Saturday night, north winds 5 to 15 knots. Seas 5 to 7 feet. Sun, north to northwest winds 5 to 15 knots, becoming northwest. Seas 5 to 6 feet. Sunday night, northwest winds 5 to 10 knots. Seas 5 to 7 feet. Monday, northwest winds 10 to 15 knots, diminishing to 5 to 10 knots. Seas 5 to 7 feet. Monday night, northwest winds 10 to 15 knots, increasing to 15 to 20 knots. Seas 5 to 8 feet. Tuesday, north to northwest winds 20 to 25 knots. Seas 6 to 11 feet. Tuesday night, north to northwest winds 25 to 30 knots. Seas 11 to 14 feet. The offshore waters forecast for the following marine location: Pigeon Point to Point Piedras Blancas between 60 nautical miles and 150 nautical miles offshore. Issued at 8:33 p.m. Pacific Daylight Time. Tonight, north to northwest winds 10 to 20 knots,

see 7 to 9 feet. Friday, north to northwest winds 10 to 20 knots. See 7 to 10 feet. Friday night, north winds 15 to 25 knots. See 6 to 10 feet. Saturday, north winds 10 to 20 knots, diminishing to 5 to 15 knots. See 6 to 9 feet. Saturday night, north winds 5 to 15 knots, becoming north to northwest. Seas 5 to 7 feet. Sun, northwest winds less than 10 knots. Seas 5 to 6 feet. Sunday night, northwest winds 5 to 10 knots. Seas 5 to 6 feet. Monday, northwest winds 10 to 15 knots. Seas 5 to 7 feet. Monday night, northwest winds 10 to 15 knots. Seas 6 to 7 feet. Tuesday, northwest winds 15 to 25 knots. Seas 6 to 9 feet. Tuesday night, northwest winds 20 to 30 knots. Seas 9 to 13 feet. The coastal waters forecast from Point Reyes to Pigeon Point out to 10 nautical miles. For tonight, west wind 5 to 10 knots, easing to around 5 knots late this evening and early morning, backing to southwest around 5 knots late. Seas 3 to 5 feet. Wave detail, northwest 5 feet at 10 seconds and south 2 feet at 15 seconds. Patchy dense fog late this evening and overnight. For Friday, south wind 5 to 10 knots. Seas 3 to 5 feet. Wave detail, northwest 4 feet at 10 seconds and south 2 feet at 15 seconds. Patchy dense fog in the morning. For Friday night, south wind 5 to 10 knots. Seas 3 to 5 feet. Wave detail, northwest 4 feet at 10 seconds and south 2 feet at 14 seconds. The coastal waters forecast from Pigeon Point to Point Pinos out to 10 nautical miles. For tonight, northwest wind 5 to 10 knots, easing to around 5 knots late this evening and overnight. Seas 4 to 6 feet. Wave detail, northwest 5 feet at 10 seconds and south 2 feet at 15 seconds. Patchy dense fog late this evening and overnight. For Friday, southwest wind around 5 knots, rising to 5 to 10 knots in the afternoon. Seas 4 to 5 feet. Wave detail, northwest 4 feet at 10 seconds and south 2 feet at 15 seconds. Patchy dense fog in the morning. For Friday night, south wind 5 to 10 knots. Seas 4 to 5 feet. Wave detail, northwest 4 feet at 10 seconds and south 2 feet at 14 seconds. Semi-sunset and tidal information for the San Francisco Bay Area for Thursday, May 21st. The sunset tonight, 8:17 p.m. The sunrise tomorrow, 5:55 a.m. The sunset tomorrow, 8:18 p.m. Tidal data at the Golden Gate for the afternoon and evening hours today and the morning hours of tomorrow. High tide, 5:38 p.m. at 4.82 feet. Low tide, 10:31 p.m. at 2.86 feet. High tide, 04:06 p.m. at 5.27 feet. Low tide, 11:03 a.m. at minus 059 feet. Here are the buoy observations for 11 p.m. Pacific Daylight Time. An offshore buoy 6 winds north at 8 knots, pressure 1,028.6 millibars. An offshore buoy 59 winds north at 21 knots, gusting to 25, water temperature 60, pressure 1,020.5 millibars. At Point Arena buoy, winds northwest 8 knots, water temperature 55, pressure 1,010.7 millibars, seas 8 feet every 10 seconds. At buoy 13 near Bodega Bay, winds northwest at 8 knots, pressure 1,010.8 millibars, swell 6 feet every 11 seconds. At Point Reyes Wave Rider buoy, water temperature 50, seas 8 feet every 10 seconds. At San Francisco Bar buoy, water temperature 55, seas 5 feet every 11 seconds. At San Francisco buoy, winds west at 8 knots, swell 6 feet every 10 seconds. At Half Moon Bay buoy, winds west 8

knots. Water temperature 54. Pressure 1,000, 12.1 millibars. Seas 5 feet every 10 seconds. At Monterey Bay Buoy, winds northwest 8 knots. Water temperature 53. Pressure 1,000, 11.9 millibars. Seas 7 feet every 10 seconds. At Point Sur, wave rider buoy water temperature 51, sea 7 feet, every 11 seconds. At Cape San Martin buoy, winds northwest 8 knots, water temperature 59, pressure 1,012.6 millibars. Sea 7 feet, every 11 seconds. Synopsis for the Central California coast and bays, including the Monterey Bay, Greater Farallones, and Cordell Bank National Marine Sanctuaries. Hazardous conditions for small craft continue tonight for the northern outer waters due to strong northerly breezes and rough seas. Moderate northwesterly breezes will back to become southwesterly tomorrow and prevail through the weekend. Rough waters are expected across the northern outer waters Friday, with widespread moderate seas prevailing Saturday through Monday. The marine forecast for San Pablo Bay, Suisun Bay, the West Delta, and the San Francisco Bay north of the Bay Bridge. For tonight, southwest wind 10 to 15 knots, easing to 5 to 10 knots after midnight. For Friday, southwest wind 5 to 10 knots, rising to 10 to 15 knots in the afternoon. For Friday night, southwest wind 10 to 15 knots. The marine forecast for Monterey Bay. For tonight, west wind 5 to 10 knots, becoming light and variable. Seas 3 to 4 feet. Wave detail, west 4 feet at 10 seconds. Patchy dense fog late this evening and overnight. For Friday, west wind around 5 knots, rising to 5 to 10 knots in the afternoon. Seas around 3 feet. Wave detail, west 3 feet at 10 seconds. Patchy dense fog in the morning. For Friday night, southwest wind 5 to 10 knots, becoming southeast after midnight. Seas around 3 feet. Wave detail, northwest 3 feet at 10 seconds. Patchy fog. The coastal waters forecast from Point Arena to Point Reyes out to 10 nautical miles. Tonight, northwest wind 5 to 10 knots, backing to southeast late. Seas 5 to 7 feet, wave detail, northwest 6 feet at 10 seconds and south 2 feet at 15 seconds. Friday, south wind 5 to 10 knots, seas 5 to 7 feet, wave detail, northwest 6 feet at 10 seconds and south 2 feet at 15 seconds. Patchy dense fog in the afternoon. Friday night, south wind around 5 knots, seas 5 to 7 feet, wave detail, northwest 6 feet at 9 seconds and south 2 feet at 15 seconds. Patchy dense fog in the evening. The coastal waters forecast from Point Arena to Point Reyes 10 to 60 nautical miles offshore. Small craft advisory in effect until 3 a.m. Pacific Daylight Time Friday tonight. Northwest wind 15 to 20 knots, sea 7 to 9 feet, wave detail. Northwest 9 feet at 9 seconds and south 2 feet at 15 seconds. Friday, north wind 15 to 20 knots, sea 7 to 10 feet, wave detail. Northwest 9 feet at 10 seconds and south 2 feet at 15 seconds. Friday night, north wind 15 to 20 knots, sea 7 to 10 feet, wave detail. Northwest 10 feet at 9 seconds and south 2 feet at 14 seconds. San Francisco Bar forecast. In the deep water channel, mixed seas of 4 to 6 feet at 11 seconds. Across the bar, swell can be more than twice as high across the bar than surrounding waters. Waves are also more prone to break, particularly during strong ebb currents. Maximum ebb current of 1.3 knots at 9:50 p.m. Thursday and 2.8 knots at 8:56 p.m. Friday. The coastal waters forecast from Point Pinos to Point Piedras Blancas out to 10 nautical miles. Tonight, northwest wind 10 to 15 knots, easing to around 5 knots, seas 4 to 6 feet, wave detail, northwest 5 feet at 10 seconds and south 2 feet at 14 seconds. Patchy dense fog after midnight. Friday, west wind around 5 knots, backing to southwest in the afternoon. Seas 4 to 5 feet, wave detail, northwest 4 feet at 10 seconds and south 2 feet at 15 seconds.

patchy dense fog Friday night. Southwind 5 to 10 knots, seas 4 to 5 feet, wave detail. Northwest 4 feet at 10 seconds and south 2 feet at 14 seconds. Patchy fog in the evening. The coastal waters forecast from Pigeon Point to Point Pinos 10 to 60 nautical miles offshore. Tonight, northwest wind 10 to 15 knots, easing to 5 to 10 knots after midnight. Seas 6 to 8 feet, wave detail. Northwest 7 feet at 10 seconds and south 2 feet at 14 seconds. Friday, southwest wind 5 to 10 knots, seas 5 to 7 feet, wave detail. Northwest 7 feet at 10 seconds and south 2 feet at 15 seconds. Friday night. Southwest wind 5 to 10 knots, seas 5 to 7 feet, wave detail. Northwest 7 feet at 10 seconds and south 2 feet at 14 seconds. The offshore waters forecast for the following marine location, Point Arena to Pigeon Point between 60 nautical miles and 150 nautical miles offshore. Issued at 8:33 p.m. Pacific Daylight Time. Tonight, north to northwest winds 15 to 25 knots. Seas 8 to 11 feet. Friday, north winds 20 to 30 knots. Seas 8 to 12 feet. Friday night, north winds 20 to 30 knots. Seas 8 to 11 feet. Saturday, north winds 15 to 25 knots, diminishing to 10 to 15 knots. Seas 6 to 9 feet. Saturday night, north winds 5 to 15 knots. Seas 5 to 7 feet. Sun, north to northwest winds 5 to 15 knots, becoming northwest. Seas 5 to 6 feet. Sunday night, northwest winds 5 to 10 knots. Seas 5 to 7 feet. Monday, northwest winds 10 to 15 knots, diminishing to 5 to 10 knots. Seas 5 to 7 feet. Monday night, northwest winds 10 to 15 knots, increasing to 15 to 20 knots. Seas 5 to 8 feet. Tuesday, north to northwest winds 20 to 25 knots. Seas 6 to 11 feet. Tuesday night, north to northwest winds 25 to 30 knots. Seas 11 to 14 feet. 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This broadcast originates from the National Weather Service office located in Monterey, California, and serves the coastal marine waters, including San Francisco and Monterey Bay. The offshore waters forecast for the following marine location, Pigeon Point to Point Piedras Blancas between 60 nautical miles and 150 nautical miles offshore. Issued at 8:33 p.m. Pacific Daylight Time. Tonight, north to northwest winds 10 to 20 knots. Seas 7 to 9 feet. Friday, north to northwest winds 10 to 20 knots. Seas 7 to 10 feet. Friday night, north winds 15 to 25 knots. Seas 6 to 10 feet. Saturday, north winds 10 to 20 knots, diminishing to 5 to 15 knots. Seas 6 to 9 feet. Saturday night, north winds 5 to 15 knots, becoming north to northwest. Seas 5 to 7 feet. Sun, northwest winds less than 10 knots. Seas 5 to 6 feet. Sunday night, northwest winds 5 to 10 knots. Seas 5 to 6 feet. Monday, northwest winds 10 to 15 knots. Seas 5 to 7 feet. Monday night, northwest winds 10 to 15 knots. Seas 6 to 7 feet. Tuesday, northwest winds 15 to 25 knots. Seas 6 to 9 feet. Tuesday night, northwest winds 20 to 30 knots. Seas 9 to 13 feet. The coastal waters forecast from Point Reyes to Pigeon Point out to 10 nautical miles. For tonight, west wind 5 to 10 knots, easing to around 5 knots late this evening and early morning, backing to southwest around 5 knots late. Seas 3 to 5 feet. Wave detail, northwest 5 feet at 10 seconds and south 2 feet at 15 seconds. Patchy dense fog late this evening and overnight.
Friday, south wind 5 to 10 knots. Seas 3 to 5 feet. Wave detail, northwest 4 feet at 10 seconds and south 2 feet at 15 seconds. Patchy dense fog in the morning. For Friday night, south wind 5 to 10 knots. Seas 3 to 5 feet. Wave detail, northwest 4 feet at 10 seconds and south 2 feet at 14 seconds. The coastal waters forecast from Pigeon Point to Point Pinos out to 10 nautical miles. For tonight, northwest wind 5 to 10 knots, easing to around 5 knots late this evening and overnight. Seas 4 to 6 feet. Wave detail, northwest 5 feet at 10 seconds and south 2 feet at 15 seconds. Patchy dense fog late this evening and overnight. For Friday, southwest wind around 5 knots, rising to 5 to 10 knots in the afternoon. Seas 4 to 5 feet. Wave detail, northwest 4 feet at 10 seconds and south 2 feet at 15 seconds. Patchy dense fog in the morning. For Friday night, south wind 5 to 10 knots. Seas 4 to 5 feet. Wave detail, northwest 4 feet at 10 seconds and south 2 feet at 14 seconds. Sunrise, sunset, and tidal information for the San Francisco Bay Area for Thursday, May 21st. The sunset tonight, 8:17 p.m. The sunrise tomorrow, 5:55 a.m. The sunset tomorrow, 8:18 p.m. Tidal data at the Golden Gate for the afternoon and evening hours today and the morning hours of tomorrow. High tide, 5:38 p.m. at 4.82 feet. Low tide, 10:31 p.m. at 2.86 feet. High tide, 04:06 p.m. at 5.27 feet. Low tide, 11:03 a.m. at minus 059 feet. Here are the buoy observations for 11 p.m. Pacific Daylight Time. An offshore buoy 6 winds north at 8 knots, pressure 1,028.6 millibars. An offshore buoy 59 winds north at 21 knots, gusting to 25, water temperature 60, pressure 1,020.5 millibars. At Point Arena buoy, winds northwest 8 knots, water temperature 55, pressure 1,010.7 millibars, seas 8 feet every 10 seconds. At buoy 13 near Bodega Bay, winds northwest at 8 knots, pressure 1,010.8 millibars, swell 6 feet every 11 seconds. At Point Reyes Wave Rider buoy, water temperature 50, seas 8 feet every 10 seconds. At San Francisco Bar Buoy, water temperature 55, seas 5 feet every 11 seconds. At San Francisco Buoy, winds west at 8 knots, swell 6 feet every 10 seconds. At Half Moon Bay Buoy, winds west 8 knots, water temperature 54, pressure 1,012.1 millibars, seas 5 feet every 10 seconds. At Monterey Bay Buoy, winds northwest 8 knots, water temperature 53, pressure 1,011.9 millibars, seas 7 feet every 10 seconds. At Pointer, Wave Rider Buoy, water temperature 51, seas 7 feet every 11 seconds. At Cape San Martin Buoy, winds northwest 8 knots, water temperature 59, pressure 1,012.6 millibars. See 7 feet every 11 seconds. Here are the buoy observations for midnight Pacific Daylight Time. An offshore buoy 6 winds north at 10 knots, pressure 1,028.5 millibars. An offshore buoy 59 winds north at 19 knots, gusting to 25, water temperature 60, pressure 1,020.2 millibars. At buoy 14 near Point Arena, winds north at 4 knots, water temperature 54, pressure 1,010.1 millibars. At buoy 13 near Bodega Bay, winds northwest at 6 knots, pressure 1,010.4 millibars. At Point Reyes Wave Rider buoy, water temperature 50, seas 7 feet every 10 seconds. At San Francisco Bar Buoy, water temperature 55, seas 5 feet every 11 seconds. At San Francisco Buoy, winds northwest at 6 knots, water temperature 51, pressure 1,011.0 millibars. At half

Bay winds northwest, east knots. Water temperature 54. Pressure 1,012.3 millibars. Seas 5 feet every 9 seconds. At Monterey, buoy winds northwest at 8 knots. Water temperature 53. Pressure 1,011.5 millibars. Head pointer. Wave rider buoy water temperature 51. Seas 8 feet every 11 seconds. At Cape San Martin buoy winds northwest at 8 knots. Water temperature 59. Pressure 1,012.3 millibars. Synopsis for the Central California coast and bays, including the Monterey Bay, Greater Farallones, and Cordell Bank National Marine Sanctuaries. Hazardous conditions for small craft continue tonight for the northern outer waters due to strong northerly breezes and rough seas. Moderate northwesterly breezes will back to become southwesterly tomorrow and prevail through the weekend. Rough waters are expected across the northern outer waters Friday, with widespread moderate seas prevailing Saturday through Monday. The marine forecast for San Pablo Bay, Suisun Bay, the West Delta, and the San Francisco Bay north of the Bay Bridge. For tonight, southwest wind 10 to 15 knots, easing to 5 to 10 knots after midnight. For Friday, southwest wind 5 to 10 knots, rising to 10 to 15 knots in the afternoon. For Friday night, southwest wind 10 to 15 knots. The marine forecast for Monterey Bay. For tonight, west wind 5 to 10 knots, becoming light and variable. Seas 3 to 4 feet. Wave detail, west 4 feet at 10 seconds. Patchy dense fog late this evening and overnight. For Friday, west wind around 5 knots, rising to 5 to 10 knots in the afternoon. Seas around 3 feet. Wave detail, west 3 feet at 10 seconds. Patchy dense fog in the morning. For Friday night, southwest wind 5 to 10 knots, becoming southeast after midnight. Seas around 3 feet. Wave detail, northwest 3 feet at 10 seconds. Patchy fog. The coastal waters forecast from Point Arena to Point Reyes out to 10 nautical miles. Tonight, northwest wind 5 to 10 knots, backing to southeast late. Seas 5 to 7 feet, wave detail, northwest 6 feet at 10 seconds and south 2 feet at 15 seconds. Friday, south wind 5 to 10 knots, seas 5 to 7 feet, wave detail, northwest 6 feet at 10 seconds and south 2 feet at 15 seconds. Patchy dense fog in the afternoon. Friday night, south wind around 5 knots, seas 5 to 7 feet, wave detail, northwest 6 feet at 9 seconds and south 2 feet at 15 seconds. Patchy dense fog in the evening. The coastal waters forecast from Point Arena to Point Reyes 10 to 60 nautical miles offshore. Small craft advisory in effect until 3 a.m. Pacific Daylight Time Friday tonight. Northwest wind 15 to 20 knots, sea 7 to 9 feet, wave detail. Northwest 9 feet at 9 seconds and south 2 feet at 15 seconds. Friday, north wind 15 to 20 knots, sea 7 to 10 feet, wave detail. Northwest 9 feet at 10 seconds and south 2 feet at 15 seconds. Friday night, north wind 15 to 20 knots, sea 7 to 10 feet, wave detail. Northwest 10 feet at 9 seconds and south 2 feet at 14 seconds. San Francisco Bar forecast. In the deep water channel, mixed seas of 4 to 6 feet at 11 seconds. Across the bar, swell can be more than twice as high across the bar than surrounding waters. Waves are also more prone to break, particularly during strong ebb currents. Maximum ebb current of 1.3 knots at 9:50 p.m. Thursday and 2.8 knots at 8:56 p.m. Friday. The coastal waters forecast from Point Pinos to Point Piedras Blancas out to 10 nautical miles. Tonight, northwest wind 10 to 15 knots, easing to around 5 knots, seas 4 to 6 feet, wave detail, northwest 5 feet at 10 seconds and south 2 feet at 14 seconds. Patchy dense fog after midnight. Friday, west wind around 5 knots, backing to southwest in the afternoon. Seas 4 to 5 feet, wave detail, northwest 4 feet at 10 seconds and south 2 feet at 15 seconds. Patchy dense fog Friday night. South wind 5 to 10 knots.

is 4 to 5 feet wave detail, northwest 4 feet at 10 seconds and south 2 feet at 14 seconds. Patchy fog in the evening. The coastal waters forecast from Pigeon Point to Point Pinos 10 to 16 nautical miles offshore. Tonight, northwest wind 10 to 15 knots, easing to 5 to 10 knots after midnight. Sea 6 to 8 feet wave detail, northwest 7 feet at 10 seconds and south 2 feet at 14 seconds. Friday, southwest wind 5 to 10 knots, sea is 5 to 7 feet wave detail, northwest 7 feet at 10 seconds and south 2 feet at 15 seconds. Friday night, southwest wind 5 to 10 knots, sea is 5 to 7 feet wave detail, northwest 7 feet at 10 seconds and south 2 feet at 14 seconds. The offshore waters forecast for the following marine location: Point Arena to Pigeon Point between 60 nautical miles and 150 nautical miles offshore. Issued at 8:33 p.m. Pacific Daylight Time. Tonight, north to northwest winds 15 to 25 knots. Seas 8 to 11 feet. Friday, north winds 20 to 30 knots. Seas 8 to 12 feet. Friday night, north winds 20 to 30 knots. Seas 8 to 11 feet. Saturday, north winds 15 to 25 knots, diminishing to 10 to 15 knots. Seas 6 to 9 feet. Saturday night, north winds 5 to 15 knots. Seas 5 to 7 feet. Sun, north to northwest winds 5 to 15 knots, becoming northwest. Seas 5 to 6 feet. Sunday night, northwest winds 5 to 10 knots. Seas 5 to 7 feet. Monday, northwest winds 10 to 15 knots, diminishing to 5 to 10 knots. Seas 5 to 7 feet. Monday night, northwest winds 10 to 15 knots, increasing to 15 to 20 knots. Seas 5 to 8 feet. Tuesday, north to northwest winds 20 to 25 knots. Seas 6 to 11 feet. Tuesday night, north to northwest winds 25 to 30 knots. Seas 11 to 14 feet. The offshore waters forecast for the following marine location: Pigeon Point to Point Piedras Blancas between 60 nautical miles and 150 nautical miles offshore. Issued at 8:33 p.m. Pacific Daylight Time. Tonight, north to northwest winds 10 to 20 knots. Sea 7 to 9 feet. Friday, north to northwest winds 10 to 20 knots. Sea 7 to 10 feet. Friday night, north winds 15 to 25 knots. Sea 6 to 10 feet. Saturday, north winds 10 to 20 knots, diminishing to 5 to 15 knots. Sea 6 to 9 feet. Saturday night, north winds 5 to 15 knots, becoming north to northwest. Seas 5 to 7 feet. Sun, northwest winds less than 10 knots. Seas 5 to 6 feet. Sunday night, northwest winds 5 to 10 knots. Seas 5 to 6 feet. Monday, northwest winds 10 to 15 knots. Seas 5 to 7 feet. Monday night, northwest winds 10 to 15 knots. Seas 6 to 7 feet. Tuesday, northwest winds 15 to 25 knots. Seas 6 to 9 feet. Tuesday night, northwest winds 20 to 30 knots. Seas 9 to 13 feet. The coastal waters forecast from Point Reyes to Pigeon Point out to 10 nautical miles. For tonight, west wind 5 to 10 knots, easing to around 5 knots late this evening and early morning, backing to southwest around 5 knots late. Seas 3 to 5 feet. Wave detail, northwest 5 feet at 10 seconds and south 2 feet at 15 seconds. Patchy dense fog late this evening and overnight. For Friday, south wind 5 to 10 knots. Seas 3 to 5 feet. Wave detail, northwest 4 feet at 10 seconds and south 2 feet at 15 seconds. Patchy dense fog in the morning. For Friday night, south wind 5 to 10 knots. Seas 3 to 5 feet. Wave detail, northwest 4 feet at 10 seconds and south

14 seconds. The coastal waters forecast from Pigeon Point to Point Pinos out to 10 nautical miles. For tonight, northwest wind 5 to 10 knots, easing to around 5 knots late this evening and overnight. Seas 4 to 6 feet. Wave detail, northwest 5 feet at 10 seconds and south 2 feet at 15 seconds. Patchy dense fog late this evening and overnight. For Friday, southwest wind around 5 knots, rising to 5 to 10 knots in the afternoon. Seas 4 to 5 feet. Wave detail, northwest 4 feet at 10 seconds and south 2 feet at 15 seconds. Patchy dense fog in the morning. For Friday night, south wind 5 to 10 knots. Seas 4 to 5 feet. Wave detail, northwest 4 feet at 10 seconds and south 2 feet at 14 seconds. Sunrise, sunset, and tidal information for the San Francisco Bay Area for Thursday, May 21st. The sunset tonight, 8:17 p.m. The sunrise tomorrow, 5:55 a.m. The sunset tomorrow, 8:18 p.m. Tidal data at the Golden Gate for the afternoon and evening hours today and the morning hours of tomorrow. High tide, 5:38 p.m. at 4.82 feet. Low tide, 10:31 p.m. at 2.86 feet. High tide, 04:06 p.m. at 5.27 feet. Low tide, 11:03 a.m. at -0.59 feet. Here are the buoy observations for midnight Pacific Daylight Time. An offshore buoy 6 winds north at 10 knots, pressure 1,028.5 millibars. An offshore buoy 59 winds north at 19 knots, gusting to 25, water temperature 60, pressure 1,020.2 millibars. At Point Arena buoy, winds north 4 knots, water temperature 54, pressure 1,010.0 millibars, seas 8 feet, every 10 seconds. At buoy 13 near Bodega Bay, winds northwest at 6 knots, pressure 1,010.4 millibars. At Point Reyes Wave Rider buoy, water temperature 51, seas 7 feet, every 10 seconds. At San Francisco Bar buoy, water temperature 55, seas 5 feet, every 11 seconds. At San Francisco buoy, winds west at 6 knots, pressure 1,010.9 millibars, swell 5 feet, every 11 seconds. At Half Moon Bay buoy, winds northwest 8 knots, water temperature 54, pressure 1,012.3 millibars, seas 5 feet, every 9 seconds. At Monterey buoy, winds northwest at 8 knots, water temperature 53, pressure 1,011.5 millibars. At Pointer, Wave Rider buoy, water temperature 51, seas 8 feet, every 11 seconds. At Cape San Martin buoy, winds northwest 8 knots, water temperature 59, pressure 1,012.1 millibars. Seas 7 feet, every 10 seconds. Synopsis for the Central California coast and bays, including the Monterey Bay, Greater Fairbanks, and Cordell Bank National Marine Sanctuaries. Hazardous conditions for small craft continue tonight for the northern outer waters due to strong northerly breezes and rough seas. Moderate northwesterly breezes will back to become southwesterly tomorrow and prevail through the weekend. Rough waters are expected across the northern outer waters Friday, with widespread moderate seas prevailing Saturday through Monday. The marine forecast for San Pablo Bay, Suisun Bay, the West Delta, and the San Francisco Bay north of the Bay Bridge. For tonight, southwest wind 10 to 15 knots, easing to 5 to 10 knots after midnight. For Friday, southwest wind 5 to 10 knots, rising to 10 to 15 knots in the afternoon. For Friday night, southwest wind 10 to 15 knots. The marine forecast for Monterey Bay. For tonight, west wind 5 to 10 knots, becoming light and variable. Seas 3 to 4 feet. Wave detail, west 4 feet at 10 seconds. Patchy dense fog late this evening and overnight. For Friday, west wind around 5 knots, rising to 5 to 10 knots in the afternoon. Seas around 3 feet. Wave detail, west 3 feet at 10 seconds.
patchy dense fog in the morning. For Friday night, southwest wind 5 to 10 knots, becoming southeast after midnight. Seas around 3 feet. Wave detail, northwest 3 feet at 10 seconds. Patchy fog. The coastal waters forecast from Point Arena to Point Reyes out to 10 nautical miles. Tonight, northwest wind 5 to 10 knots, backing to southeast late. Seas 5 to 7 feet, wave detail, northwest 6 feet at 10 seconds and south 2 feet at 15 seconds. Friday south wind 5 to 10 knots, seas 5 to 7 feet, wave detail, northwest 6 feet at 10 seconds and south 2 feet at 15 seconds. Patchy dense fog in the afternoon. Friday night, south wind around 5 knots, seas 5 to 7 feet, wave detail, northwest 6 feet at 9 seconds and south 2 feet at 15 seconds. Patchy dense fog in the evening. The coastal waters forecast from Point Arena to Point Reyes 10 to 60 nautical miles offshore. Small craft advisory in effect until 3 a.m. Pacific Daylight Time Friday tonight. Northwest wind 15 to 20 knots, sea 7 to 9 feet, wave detail. Northwest 9 feet at 9 seconds and south 2 feet at 15 seconds. Friday north wind 15 to 20 knots, sea 7 to 10 feet, wave detail. Northwest 9 feet at 10 seconds and south 2 feet at 15 seconds. Friday night. North wind 15 to 20 knots, sea 7 to 10 feet, wave detail. Northwest 10 feet at 9 seconds and south 2 feet at 14 seconds. San Francisco Bar forecast. In the deep water channel, mixed seas of 4 to 6 feet at 11 seconds. Across the bar, swell can be more than twice as high across the bar than surrounding waters. Waves are also more prone to break, particularly during strong ebb currents. Maximum ebb current of 1.3 knots at 9:50 p.m. Thursday and 2.8 knots at 8:56 p.m. Friday. The coastal waters forecast from Point Pinos to Point Piedras Blancas out to 10 nautical miles. Tonight, northwest wind 10 to 15 knots, easing to around 5 knots, seas 4 to 6 feet, wave detail, northwest 5 feet at 10 seconds and south 2 feet at 14 seconds. Patchy dense fog after midnight. Friday, west wind around 5 knots, backing to southwest in the afternoon. Seas 4 to 5 feet, wave detail, northwest 4 feet at 10 seconds and south 2 feet at 15 seconds. Patchy dense fog Friday night. South wind 5 to 10 knots, seas 4 to 5 feet, wave detail, northwest 4 feet at 10 seconds and south 2 feet at 14 seconds. Patchy fog in the evening. The coastal waters forecast from Pigeon Point to Point Pinos 10 to 60 nautical miles offshore. Tonight, northwest wind 10 to 15 knots, easing to 5 to 10 knots after midnight. Seas 6 to 8 feet, wave detail, northwest 7 feet at 10 seconds and south 2 feet at 14 seconds. Friday, southwest wind 5 to 10 knots, seas 5 to 7 feet, wave detail, northwest 7 feet at 10 seconds and south 2 feet at 15 seconds. Friday night, southwest wind 5 to 10 knots, seas 5 to 7 feet, wave detail, northwest 7 feet at 10 seconds and south 2 feet at 14 seconds. The offshore waters forecast for the following marine location, Point Arena to Pigeon Point between 60 nautical miles and 150 nautical miles offshore. Issued at 8:33 p.m. Pacific Daylight Time. Tonight, north to northwest winds 15 to 25 knots. Seas 8 to 11 feet. Friday, north winds 20 to 30 knots. Seas 8 to 12 feet. Friday night, north winds 20 to 30 knots. Seas 8 to 11 feet. Saturday, north winds 15 to 25 knots, diminishing to 10 to 15 knots. Seas 6 to 9 feet. Saturday night, north winds 5 to 15 knots. Seas 5 to 7 feet. Sun, north to northwest winds 5 to 15 knots, becoming northwest. Seas 5 to 6 feet. Sunday night, northwest winds 5 to 10 knots. Seas 5 to 7 feet. Monday, northwest winds 10 to 15 knots, diminishing to 5 to 10 knots. Seas 5 to 7 feet.

Friday. North to northwest winds 10 to 20 knots. Sea 7 to 10 feet. Friday night, north winds 15 to 25 knots. Sea 6 to 10 feet. Saturday, north winds 10 to 20 knots, diminishing to 5 to 15 knots. Sea 6 to 9 feet. Saturday night, north winds 5 to 15 knots, becoming north to northwest. Seas 5 to 7 feet. Sun, northwest winds less than 10 knots. Seas 5 to 6 feet. Sunday night, northwest winds 5 to 10 knots. Seas 5 to 6 feet. Monday, northwest winds 10 to 15 knots. Seas 5 to 7 feet. Monday night, northwest winds 10 to 15 knots. Seas 6 to 7 feet. Tuesday, northwest winds 15 to 25 knots. Seas 6 to 9 feet. Tuesday night, northwest winds 20 to 30 knots. Seas 9 to 13 feet. 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This broadcast originates from the National Weather Service office located in Monterey, California, and serves the coastal marine waters, including San Francisco and Monterey Bay. The coastal waters forecast from Point Reyes to Pigeon Point out to 10 nautical miles. For tonight, west wind 5 to 10 knots, easing to around 5 knots late this evening and early morning, backing to southwest around 5 knots late. Seas 3 to 5 feet. Wave detail, northwest 5 feet at 10 seconds and south 2 feet at 15 seconds. Patchy dense fog late this evening and overnight. For Friday, south wind 5 to 10 knots. Seas 3 to 5 feet. Wave detail, northwest 4 feet at 10 seconds and south 2 feet at 15 seconds. Patchy dense fog in the morning. For Friday night, south wind 5 to 10 knots. Seas 3 to 5 feet. Wave detail, northwest 4 feet at 10 seconds and south 2 feet at 14 seconds. The coastal waters forecast from Pigeon Point to Point Pinos out to 10 nautical miles. For tonight, northwest wind 5 to 10 knots, easing to around 5 knots late this evening and overnight. Seas 4 to 6 feet. Wave detail, northwest 5 feet at 10 seconds and south 2 feet at 15 seconds. Patchy dense fog late this evening and overnight. For Friday, southwest wind around 5 knots, rising to 5 to 10 knots in the afternoon. Seas 4 to 5 feet. Wave detail, northwest 4 feet at 10 seconds and south 2 feet at 15 seconds. Patchy dense fog in the morning. For Friday night, south wind 5 to 10 knots. Seas 4 to 5 feet. Wave detail, northwest 4 feet at 10 seconds and south 2 feet at 14 seconds. Sunrise, sunset, and tidal information for the San Francisco Bay Area for Thursday, May 21st. The sunset tonight, 8:17 p.m. The sunrise tomorrow, 5:55 a.m. The sunset tomorrow, 8:18 p.m. Tidal data at the Golden Gate for the afternoon and evening hours today and the morning hours of tomorrow. High tide, 5:38 p.m. at 4.82 feet. Low tide, 10:31 p.m. at 2.86 feet. High tide, 04:06 p.m. at 5.27 feet. Low tide, 11:03 a.m. at -0.59 feet. Here are the buoy observations for midnight Pacific Daylight Time. An offshore buoy 6 winds north at 10 knots, pressure 1,028.5 millibars. An offshore buoy 59 winds north at 19 knots, gusting to 25, water temperature 60, pressure 1,020.2 millibars. At Point Arena buoy, winds north 4 knots, water temperature 54, pressure 1,010.0 millibars, seas 8 feet every 10 seconds. At buoy 13 near Bodega Bay, winds northwest at 6 knots, pressure 1,010.4 millibars. At Point Reyes Wave Rider buoy, water temperature 51, seas 7 feet every

10 seconds. At San Francisco, our buoy water temperature 55, seas 5 feet every 11 seconds. At San Francisco, buoy winds west at 6 knots, pressure 1,010.9 millibars, swell 5 feet every 11 seconds. At Half Moon Bay, buoy winds northwest 8 knots, water temperature 54, pressure 1,012.3 millibars, seas 5 feet every 9 seconds. At Monterey, buoy winds northwest at 8 knots, water temperature 53, pressure 1,011.5 millibars. Head point, sir. Wave rider buoy water temperature 51, seas 8 feet every 11 seconds. At Cape San Martin, buoy winds northwest 8 knots, water temperature 59, pressure 1,012.1 millibars. Seas 7 feet every 10 seconds. Synopsis for the Central California coast and bays, including the Monterey Bay, Greater Farallon, and Cordell Bank National Marine Sanctuaries. Hazardous conditions for small craft continue tonight for the northern outer waters due to strong northerly breezes and rough seas. Moderate northwesterly breezes will back to become southwesterly tomorrow and prevail through the weekend. Rough waters are expected across the northern outer waters Friday, with widespread moderate seas prevailing Saturday through Monday. The marine forecast for San Pablo Bay, Suisun Bay, the West Delta, and the San Francisco Bay north of the Bay Bridge. For tonight, southwest wind 10 to 15 knots, easing to 5 to 10 knots after midnight. For Friday, southwest wind 5 to 10 knots, rising to 10 to 15 knots in the afternoon. For Friday night, southwest wind 10 to 15 knots. The marine forecast for Monterey Bay. For tonight, west wind 5 to 10 knots, becoming light and variable. Seas 3 to 4 feet. Wave detail, west 4 feet at 10 seconds. Patchy dense fog late this evening and overnight. For Friday, west wind around 5 knots, rising to 5 to 10 knots in the afternoon. Seas around 3 feet. Wave detail, west 3 feet at 10 seconds. Patchy dense fog in the morning. For Friday night, southwest wind 5 to 10 knots, becoming southeast after midnight. Seas around 3 feet. Wave detail, northwest 3 feet at 10 seconds. Patchy fog. The coastal waters forecast from Point Arena to Point Reyes out to 10 nautical miles. Tonight, northwest wind 5 to 10 knots, backing to southeast late. Seas 5 to 7 feet, wave detail, northwest 6 feet at 10 seconds and south 2 feet at 15 seconds. Friday, south wind 5 to 10 knots, seas 5 to 7 feet, wave detail, northwest 6 feet at 10 seconds and south 2 feet at 15 seconds. Patchy dense fog in the afternoon. Friday night, south wind around 5 knots, seas 5 to 7 feet, wave detail, northwest 6 feet at 9 seconds and south 2 feet at 15 seconds. Patchy dense fog in the evening. The coastal waters forecast from Point Arena to Point Reyes 10 to 60 nautical miles offshore. Small craft advisory in effect until 3 a.m. Pacific Daylight Time Friday tonight. Northwest wind 15 to 20 knots, sea 7 to 9 feet, wave detail. Northwest 9 feet at 9 seconds and south 2 feet at 15 seconds. Friday, north wind 15 to 20 knots, sea 7 to 10 feet, wave detail. Northwest 9 feet at 10 seconds and south 2 feet at 15 seconds. Friday night, north wind 15 to 20 knots, sea 7 to 10 feet, wave detail. Northwest 10 feet at 9 seconds and south 2 feet at 14 seconds. San Francisco VAR forecast. In the deep water channel, mixed seas of 4 to 6 feet at 11 seconds. Across the bar, swell can be more than twice as high across the bar than surrounding waters. Waves are also more prone to break, particularly during strong ebb currents. Maximum ebb current of 1.3 knots at 9:50 p.m. Thursday and 2.8 knots at 8:56 p.m. Friday. The coast, particularly during strong ebb currents. Maximum ebb current of 1.3 knots at 9:50 p.m. Thursday and 2.8 knots at 8:56 p.m. Friday. The coastal waters forecast from Point Pinos to Point Piedras Blanco.

south to 10 nautical miles. Tonight, northwest wind 10 to 15 knots, easing to around 5 knots, seas 4 to 6 feet wave detail, northwest 5 feet at 10 seconds and south 2 feet at 14 seconds. Patchy dense fog after midnight. Friday, west wind around 5 knots, backing to southwest in the afternoon. Seas 4 to 5 feet wave detail, northwest 4 feet at 10 seconds and south 2 feet at 15 seconds. Patchy dense fog Friday night. South wind 5 to 10 knots, seas 4 to 5 feet wave detail, northwest 4 feet at 10 seconds and south 2 feet at 14 seconds. Patchy fog in the evening. The coastal waters forecast from Pigeon Point to Point Pinos 10 to 60 nautical miles offshore. Tonight, northwest wind 10 to 15 knots, easing to 5 to 10 knots after midnight. Seas 6 to 8 feet wave detail, northwest 7 feet at 10 seconds and south 2 feet at 14 seconds. Friday, southwest wind 5 to 10 knots, seas 5 to 7 feet wave detail, northwest 7 feet at 10 seconds and south 2 feet at 15 seconds. Friday night. Southwest wind 5 to 10 knots, seas 5 to 7 feet wave detail, northwest 7 feet at 10 seconds and south 2 feet at 14 seconds. The offshore waters forecast for the following marine location: Point Arena to Pigeon Point between 60 nautical miles and 150 nautical miles offshore. Issued at 8:33 p.m. Pacific Daylight Time. Tonight, north to northwest winds 15 to 25 knots. Seas 8 to 11 feet. Friday, north winds 20 to 30 knots. Seas 8 to 12 feet. Friday night, north winds 20 to 30 knots. Seas 8 to 11 feet. Saturday, north winds 15 to 25 knots, diminishing to 10 to 15 knots. Seas 6 to 9 feet. Saturday night, north winds 5 to 15 knots. Seas 5 to 7 feet. Sun, north to northwest winds 5 to 15 knots, becoming northwest. Seas 5 to 6 feet. Sunday night, northwest winds 5 to 10 knots. Seas 5 to 7 feet. Monday, northwest winds 10 to 15 knots, diminishing to 5 to 10 knots. Seas 5 to 7 feet. Monday night, northwest winds 10 to 15 knots, increasing to 15 to 20 knots. Seas 5 to 8 feet. Tuesday, north to northwest winds 20 to 25 knots. Seas 6 to 11 feet. Tuesday night, north to northwest winds 25 to 30 knots. Seas 11 to 14 feet. The offshore waters forecast for the following marine location: Pigeon Point to Point Piedras Blancas between 60 nautical miles and 150 nautical miles offshore. Issued at 8:33 p.m. Pacific Daylight Time. Tonight, north to northwest winds 10 to 20 knots. Seas 7 to 9 feet. Friday, north to northwest winds 10 to 20 knots. Seas 7 to 10 feet. Friday night, north winds 15 to 25 knots. Seas 6 to 10 feet. Saturday, north winds 10 to 20 knots, diminishing to 5 to 15 knots. Seas 6 to 9 feet. Saturday night, north winds 5 to 15 knots, becoming north to northwest. Seas 5 to 7 feet. Sun, northwest winds less than 10 knots. Seas 5 to 6 feet. Sunday night, northwest winds 5 to 10 knots. Seas 5 to 6 feet. Monday, northwest winds 10 to 15 knots. Seas 5 to 7 feet. Monday night, northwest winds 10 to 15 knots. Seas 6 to 7 feet. Tuesday, northwest winds 15 to 25 knots. Seas 6 to 9 feet. Tuesday night, northwest winds 20 to 30 knots. Seas 9 to 13 feet. The coastal waters forecast from Point Reyes to Pigeon Point out to 10 nautical miles. For tonight, west wind 5 to 10 knots, easing to around 5 knots late this evening and early morning, backing to southwest around 5 knots late. Seas 3 to 5 feet. Wave detail.

southwest 5 feet at 10 seconds and south 2 feet at 15 seconds. Patchy dense fog late this evening and overnight. For Friday, south wind 5 to 10 knots. Seas 3 to 5 feet. Wave detail, northwest 4 feet at 10 seconds and south 2 feet at 15 seconds. Patchy dense fog in the morning. For Friday night, south wind 5 to 10 knots. Seas 3 to 5 feet. Wave detail, northwest 4 feet at 10 seconds and south 2 feet at 14 seconds. The coastal waters forecast from Pigeon Point to Point Pinos out to 10 nautical miles. For tonight, northwest wind 5 to 10 knots, easing to around 5 knots late this evening and overnight. Seas 4 to 6 feet. Wave detail, northwest 5 feet at 10 seconds and south 2 feet at 15 seconds. Patchy dense fog late this evening and overnight. For Friday, southwest wind around 5 knots, rising to 5 to 10 knots in the afternoon. Seas 4 to 5 feet. Wave detail, northwest 4 feet at 10 seconds and south 2 feet at 15 seconds. Patchy dense fog in the morning. For Friday night, south wind 5 to 10 knots. Seas 4 to 5 feet. Wave detail, northwest 4 feet at 10 seconds and south 2 feet at 14 seconds. Sunrise, sunset, and tidal information for the San Francisco Bay Area for Thursday, May 21st. The sunset tonight, 8:17 p.m. The sunrise tomorrow, 5:55 a.m. The sunset tomorrow, 8:18 p.m. Tidal data at the Golden Gate for the afternoon and evening hours today and the morning hours of tomorrow. High tide, 5:38 p.m. at 4.82 feet. Low tide, 10:31 p.m. at 2.86 feet. High tide, 04:06 p.m. at 5.27 feet. Low tide, 11:03 a.m. at -0.59 feet. Here are the buoy observations for midnight Pacific Daylight Time. An offshore buoy 6 winds north at 10 knots, pressure 1,028.5 millibars. An offshore buoy 59 winds north at 19 knots, gusting to 25, water temperature 60, pressure 1,020.2 millibars. At Point Arena buoy, winds north 4 knots, water temperature 54, pressure 1,010.0 millibars, seas 8 feet every 10 seconds. At buoy 13 near Bodega Bay, winds northwest at 6 knots, pressure 1,010.4 millibars. At Point Reyes Wave Rider buoy, water temperature 51, seas 7 feet every 10 seconds. At San Francisco Bar buoy, water temperature 55, seas 5 feet every 11 seconds. At San Francisco buoy, winds west at 6 knots, pressure 1,010.9 millibars, swell 5 feet every 11 seconds. At Half Moon Bay buoy, winds northwest 8 knots, water temperature 54, pressure 1,012.3 millibars, seas 5 feet every 9 seconds. At Monterey buoy, winds northwest at 8 knots, water temperature 53, pressure 1,011.5 millibars. At Pointer, Wave Rider buoy, water temperature 51, seas 8 feet every 11 seconds. At Cape San Martin buoy, winds northwest 8 knots, water temperature 59, pressure 1,012.1 millibars. Seas 7 feet every 10 seconds. Synopsis for the Central California Coast and Bays, including the Monterey Bay, Greater Farallones, and Cordell Bank National Marine Sanctuaries. Hazardous conditions for small craft continue tonight for the northern outer waters due to strong northerly breezes and rough seas. Moderate northwesterly breezes will back to become southwesterly tomorrow and prevail through the weekend. Rough waters are expected across the northern outer waters Friday, with widespread moderate seas prevailing Saturday through Monday. The marine forecast for San Pablo Bay, Suisun Bay, the West Delta, and the San Francisco Bay north of the Bay Bridge. For tonight, southwest wind 10 to 15 knots, easing to 5 to 10 knots after midnight. For Friday, southwest wind 5 to 10 knots, rising to 10 to 15 knots in the afternoon. For Friday night, southwest wind

10 to 50 knots. The marine forecast for Monterey Bay. For tonight, west wind 5 to 10 knots, becoming light and variable. Seas 3 to 4 feet. Wave detail, west 4 feet at 10 seconds. Patchy dense fog late this evening and overnight. For Friday, west wind around 5 knots, rising to 5 to 10 knots in the afternoon. Seas around 3 feet. Wave detail, west 3 feet at 10 seconds. Patchy dense fog in the morning. For Friday night, southwest wind 5 to 10 knots, becoming southeast after midnight. Seas around 3 feet. Wave detail, northwest 3 feet at 10 seconds. Patchy fog. The coastal waters forecast from Point Arena to Point Reyes out to 10 nautical miles. Tonight, northwest wind 5 to 10 knots, backing to southeast late. Seas 5 to 7 feet, wave detail. Northwest 6 feet at 10 seconds and south 2 feet at 15 seconds. Friday, south wind 5 to 10 knots, seas 5 to 7 feet, wave detail. Northwest 6 feet at 10 seconds and south 2 feet at 15 seconds. Patchy dense fog in the afternoon. Friday night. South wind around 5 knots, seas 5 to 7 feet, wave detail. Northwest 6 feet at 9 seconds and south 2 feet at 15 seconds. Patchy dense fog in the evening. The coastal waters forecast from Point Arena to Point Reyes 10 to 60 nautical miles offshore. Small craft advisory in effect until 3 a.m. Pacific Daylight Time Friday tonight. Northwest wind 15 to 20 knots, sea 7 to 9 feet, wave detail. Northwest 9 feet at 9 seconds and south 2 feet at 15 seconds. Friday, north wind 15 to 20 knots, sea 7 to 10 feet, wave detail. Northwest 9 feet at 10 seconds and south 2 feet at 15 seconds. Friday night. North wind 15 to 20 knots, sea 7 to 10 feet, wave detail. Northwest 10 feet at 9 seconds and south 2 feet at 14 seconds. San Francisco Bar forecast. In the deep water channel, mixed seas of 4 to 6 feet at 11 seconds. Across the bar, swell can be more than twice as high across the bar than surrounding waters. Waves are also more prone to break, particularly during strong ebb currents. Maximum ebb current of 1.3 knots at 9:50 p.m. Thursday and 2.8 knots at 8:56 p.m. Friday. The coastal waters forecast from Point Pinos to Point Piedras Blancas out to 10 nautical miles. Tonight, northwest wind 10 to 15 knots, easing to around 5 knots, seas 4 to 6 feet, wave detail. Northwest 5 feet at 10 seconds and south 2 feet at 14 seconds. Patchy dense fog after midnight. Friday, west wind around 5 knots, backing to southwest in the afternoon. Seas 4 to 5 feet, wave detail. Northwest 4 feet at 10 seconds and south 2 feet at 15 seconds. Patchy dense fog Friday night. South wind 5 to 10 knots, seas 4 to 5 feet, wave detail. Northwest 4 feet at 10 seconds and south 2 feet at 14 seconds. Patchy fog in the evening. The coastal waters forecast from Pigeon Point to Point Pinos 10 to 60 nautical miles offshore. Tonight, northwest wind 10 to 15 knots, easing to 5 to 10 knots after midnight. Seas 6 to 8 feet, wave detail. Northwest 7 feet at 10 seconds and south 2 feet at 14 seconds. Friday, southwest wind 5 to 10 knots, seas 5 to 7 feet, wave detail. Northwest 7 feet at 10 seconds and south 2 feet at 15 seconds. Friday night. Southwest wind 5 to 10 knots, seas 5 to 7 feet, wave detail. Northwest 7 feet at 10 seconds and south 2 feet at 14 seconds. The offshore waters forecast for the following marine location, Point Arena to Pigeon Point between 60 nautical miles and 150 nautical miles offshore. Issued at 8:33 p.m. Pacific Daylight Time. Tonight, north to northwest winds 15 to 25 knots. Seas 8 to 11 feet. Friday, north winds 20 to 30 knots. Seas 8 to 12 feet. Friday night, north winds 20 to 30 knots. Seas 8 to 11 feet. Saturday, north winds 15 to 25 knots.

Diminishing potential 15 knots. Seas 6 to 9 feet. Saturday night, north winds 5 to 15 knots. Seas 5 to 7 feet. Sun, north to northwest, winds 5 to 15 knots, becoming northwest. Seas 5 to 6 feet. Sunday night, northwest winds 5 to 10 knots. Seas 5 to 7 feet. Monday, northwest winds 10 to 15 knots, diminishing to 5 to 10 knots. Seas 5 to 7 feet. Monday night, northwest winds 10 to 15 knots, increasing to 15 to 20 knots. Seas 5 to 8 feet. Tuesday, north to northwest winds 20 to 25 knots. Seas 6 to 11 feet. Tuesday night, north to northwest winds 25 to 30 knots. Seas 11 to 14 feet. The offshore waters forecast for the following marine location: Pigeon Point to Point Piedras Blancas between 60 nautical miles and 150 nautical miles offshore. Issued at 8:33 p.m. Pacific Daylight Time. Tonight, north to northwest winds 10 to 20 knots. Seas 7 to 9 feet. Friday, north to northwest winds 10 to 20 knots. Seas 7 to 10 feet. Friday night, north winds 15 to 25 knots. Seas 6 to 10 feet. Saturday, north winds 10 to 20 knots, diminishing to 5 to 15 knots. Seas 6 to 9 feet. Saturday night, north winds 5 to 15 knots, becoming north to northwest. Seas 5 to 7 feet. Sun, northwest winds less than 10 knots. Seas 5 to 6 feet. Sunday night, northwest winds 5 to 10 knots. Seas 5 to 6 feet. Monday, northwest winds 10 to 15 knots. Seas 5 to 7 feet. Monday night, northwest winds 10 to 15 knots. Seas 6 to 7 feet. Tuesday, northwest winds 15 to 25 knots. Seas 6 to 9 feet. Tuesday night, northwest winds 20 to 30 knots. Seas 9 to 13 feet. The coastal waters forecast from Point Reyes to Pigeon Point out to 10 nautical miles. For tonight, west wind 5 to 10 knots, easing to around 5 knots late this evening and early morning, backing to southwest around 5 knots late. Seas 3 to 5 feet. Wave detail, northwest 5 feet at 10 seconds and south 2 feet at 15 seconds. Patchy dense fog late this evening and overnight. For Friday, south wind 5 to 10 knots. Seas 3 to 5 feet. Wave detail, northwest 4 feet at 10 seconds and south 2 feet at 15 seconds. Patchy dense fog in the morning. For Friday night, south wind 5 to 10 knots. Seas 3 to 5 feet. Wave detail, northwest 4 feet at 10 seconds and south 2 feet at 14 seconds. The coastal waters forecast from Pigeon Point to Point Pinos out to 10 nautical miles. For tonight, northwest wind 5 to 10 knots, easing to around 5 knots late this evening and overnight. Seas 4 to 6 feet. Wave detail, northwest 5 feet at 10 seconds and south 2 feet at 15 seconds. Patchy dense fog late this evening and overnight. For Friday, southwest wind around 5 knots, rising to 5 to 10 knots in the afternoon. Seas 4 to 5 feet. Wave detail, northwest 4 feet at 10 seconds and south 2 feet at 15 seconds. Patchy dense fog in the morning. For Friday night, south wind 5 to 10 knots. Seas 4 to 5 feet. Wave detail, northwest 4 feet at 10 seconds and south 2 feet at 14 seconds. Sunrise, sunset, and tidal information for the San Francisco Bay Area for Thursday, May 21st. The sunset tonight, 8:17 p.m. The sunrise tomorrow, 5:55 a.m. The sunset tomorrow, 8:18 p.m. Tidal data at the Golden Gate for the afternoon and evening hours today and the morning hours of tomorrow. High tide, 5:38 p.m. at 4.82 feet. Low tide, 10.

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High tide, 04, 06 p.m. at 5.27 feet. Low tide, 11, 03 a.m. at minus 059 feet. Here are the buoy observations for midnight Pacific Daylight Time. An offshore buoy 6 winds north at 10 knots, pressure 1,028.5 millibars. An offshore buoy 59 winds north at 19 knots, gusting to 25, water temperature 60, pressure 1,020.2 millibars. At Point Arena buoy, winds north 4 knots, water temperature 54, pressure 1,010.0 millibars, seas 8 feet every 10 seconds. At buoy 13 near Bodega Bay, winds northwest at 6 knots, pressure 1,010.4 millibars. At Point Reyes Wave Rider buoy, water temperature 51, sea 7 feet, every 10 seconds. At San Francisco Bar buoy, water temperature 55, seas 5 feet, every 11 seconds. At San Francisco buoy, winds west at 6 knots, pressure 1,010.9 millibars, swell 5 feet, every 11 seconds. At Half Moon Bay buoy, winds northwest 8 knots, water temperature 54, pressure 1,012.3 millibars, seas 5 feet, every 9 seconds. At Monterey buoy, winds northwest at 8 knots, water temperature 53, pressure 1,011.5 millibars. At Pointer, Wave Rider buoy, water temperature 51, seas 8 feet, every 11 seconds. At Cape San Martin buoy, winds northwest 8 knots, water temperature 59, pressure 1,012.1 millibars. Sea 7 feet, every 10 seconds. 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This broadcast originates from the National Weather Service office located in Monterey, California, and serves the coastal marine waters, including San Francisco and Monterey Bay. Synopsis for the Central California coast and bays, including the Monterey Bay, Greater Farallones, and Cordell Bank National Marine Sanctuaries. Hazardous conditions for small craft continue tonight for the northern outer waters due to strong northerly breezes and rough seas. Moderate northwesterly breezes will back to become southwesterly tomorrow and prevail through the weekend. Rough waters are expected across the northern outer waters Friday, with widespread moderate seas prevailing Saturday through Monday. The marine forecast for San Pablo Bay, Suisun Bay, the West Delta, and the San Francisco Bay north of the Bay Bridge. For tonight, southwest wind 10 to 15 knots, easing to 5 to 10 knots after midnight. For Friday, southwest wind 5 to 10 knots, rising to 10 to 15 knots in the afternoon. For Friday night, southwest wind 10 to 15 knots. The marine forecast for Monterey Bay. For tonight, west wind 5 to 10 knots, becoming light and variable. Seas 3 to 4 feet. Wave detail, west 4 feet at 10 seconds. Patchy dense fog late this evening and overnight. For Friday, west wind around 5 knots, rising to 5 to 10 knots in the afternoon. Seas around 3 feet. Wave detail, west 3 feet at 10 seconds. Patchy dense fog in the morning. For Friday night, southwest wind 5 to 10 knots, becoming southeast after midnight. Seas around 3 feet. Wave detail, northwest 3 feet at 10 seconds. Patchy fog. The coastal waters forecast from Point Arena to Point Reyes out to 10 nautical miles. Tonight, northwest wind 5 to 10 knots, backing to southeast late. Seas 5 to 7 feet, wave detail, northwest 6 feet at 10 seconds and south 2 feet at 15 seconds. Friday south wind 5 to 10 knots, seas 5 to 7 feet, wave detail, northwest 6 feet at 10 seconds and south 2 feet at 15 seconds. Patchy dense fog in the afternoon. Friday night, south wind around 5 knots, seas 5 to 7 feet, wave detail, northwest 6 feet at 9 seconds and south 2 feet at 15 seconds. Patchy dense fog in the evening. The coastal waters forecast from Point Arena to Point Reyes 10 to 60 nautical miles offshore.
advisory in effect until 3 a.m. Pacific Daylight Time Friday tonight. Northwest wind 15 to 20 knots, sea 7 to 9 feet. Wave detail, northwest 9 feet at 9 seconds and south 2 feet at 15 seconds. Friday, north wind 15 to 20 knots, sea 7 to 10 feet. Wave detail, northwest 9 feet at 10 seconds and south 2 feet at 15 seconds. Friday night, north wind 15 to 20 knots, sea 7 to 10 feet. Wave detail, northwest 10 feet at 9 seconds and south 2 feet at 14 seconds. San Francisco Bar forecast. In the deep water channel, mixed seas of 4 to 6 feet at 11 seconds. Across the bar, swell can be more than twice as high across the bar than surrounding waters. Waves are also more prone to break, particularly during strong ebb currents. Maximum ebb current of 1.3 knots at 9, 50 p.m. Thursday and 2.8 knots at 8, 56 p.m. Friday. The coastal waters forecast from Point Pinos to Point Piedras Blancas out to 10 nautical miles. Tonight, northwest wind 10 to 15 knots, easing to around 5 knots, seas 4 to 6 feet. Wave detail, northwest 5 feet at 10 seconds and south 2 feet at 14 seconds. Patchy dense fog after midnight. Friday, west wind around 5 knots, backing to southwest in the afternoon. Seas 4 to 5 feet. Wave detail, northwest 4 feet at 10 seconds and south 2 feet at 15 seconds. Patchy dense fog Friday night. South wind 5 to 10 knots, seas 4 to 5 feet. Wave detail, northwest 4 feet at 10 seconds and south 2 feet at 14 seconds. Patchy fog in the evening. The coastal waters forecast from Pigeon Point to Point Pinos 10 to 60 nautical miles offshore. Tonight, northwest wind 10 to 15 knots, easing to 5 to 10 knots after midnight. Seas 6 to 8 feet. Wave detail, northwest 7 feet at 10 seconds and south 2 feet at 14 seconds. Friday, southwest wind 5 to 10 knots, seas 5 to 7 feet. Wave detail, northwest 7 feet at 10 seconds and south 2 feet at 15 seconds. Friday night, southwest wind 5 to 10 knots, seas 5 to 7 feet. Wave detail, northwest 7 feet at 10 seconds and south 2 feet at 14 seconds. The offshore waters forecast for the following marine location, Point Arena to Pigeon Point between 60 nautical miles and 150 nautical miles offshore. Issued at 8:33 p.m. Pacific Daylight Time. Tonight, north to northwest winds 15 to 25 knots. Seas 8 to 11 feet. Friday, north winds 20 to 30 knots. Seas 8 to 12 feet. Friday night, north winds 20 to 30 knots. Seas 8 to 11 feet. Saturday, north winds 15 to 25 knots, diminishing to 10 to 15 knots. Seas 6 to 9 feet. Saturday night, north winds 5 to 15 knots. Seas 5 to 7 feet. Sun, north to northwest winds 5 to 15 knots, becoming northwest. Seas 5 to 6 feet. Sunday night, northwest winds 5 to 10 knots. Seas 5 to 7 feet. Monday, northwest winds 10 to 15 knots, diminishing to 5 to 10 knots. Seas 5 to 7 feet. Monday night, northwest winds 10 to 15 knots, increasing to 15 to 20 knots. Seas 5 to 8 feet. Tuesday, north to northwest winds 20 to 25 knots. Seas 6 to 11 feet. Tuesday night, north to northwest winds 25 to 30 knots. Seas 11 to 14 feet. The offshore waters forecast for the following marine location, Pigeon Point to Point Piedras Blancas between 60 nautical miles and 150 nautical miles offshore. Issued at 8:33 p.m. Pacific Daylight Time. Tonight, north to northwest winds 10 to 20 knots. Sea 7 to 9 feet. Friday, north to northwest winds 10 to 20 knots. Sea 7 to 10 feet. Friday night, north winds 15 to 25 knots. Sea 6 to 10 feet. Saturday, north winds 10 to 20 knots, diminishing to 5 to 15 knots. Sea 6 to 9 feet.
Saturday night, north winds 5 to 15 knots, becoming north to northwest. Seas 5 to 7 feet. Sun, northwest winds less than 10 knots. Seas 5 to 6 feet. Sunday night, northwest winds 5 to 10 knots. Seas 5 to 6 feet. Monday, northwest winds 10 to 15 knots. Seas 5 to 7 feet. Monday night, northwest winds 10 to 15 knots. Seas 6 to 7 feet. Tuesday, northwest winds 15 to 25 knots. Seas 6 to 9 feet. Tuesday night, northwest winds 20 to 30 knots. Seas 9 to 13 feet. The coastal waters forecast from Point Reyes to Pigeon Point out to 10 nautical miles. For tonight, west wind 5 to 10 knots, easing to around 5 knots late this evening and early morning, backing to southwest around 5 knots late. Seas 3 to 5 feet. Wave detail, northwest 5 feet at 10 seconds and south 2 feet at 15 seconds. Patchy dense fog late this evening and overnight. For Friday, south wind 5 to 10 knots. Seas 3 to 5 feet. Wave detail, northwest 4 feet at 10 seconds and south 2 feet at 15 seconds. Patchy dense fog in the morning. For Friday night, south wind 5 to 10 knots. Seas 3 to 5 feet. Wave detail, northwest 4 feet at 10 seconds and south 2 feet at 14 seconds. The coastal waters forecast from Pigeon Point to Point Pinos out to 10 nautical miles. For tonight, northwest wind 5 to 10 knots, easing to around 5 knots late this evening and overnight. Seas 4 to 6 feet. Wave detail, northwest 5 feet at 10 seconds and south 2 feet at 15 seconds. Patchy dense fog late this evening and overnight. For Friday, southwest wind around 5 knots, rising to 5 to 10 knots in the afternoon. Seas 4 to 5 feet. Wave detail, northwest 4 feet at 10 seconds and south 2 feet at 15 seconds. Patchy dense fog in the morning. For Friday night, south wind 5 to 10 knots. Seas 4 to 5 feet. Wave detail, northwest 4 feet at 10 seconds and south 2 feet at 14 seconds. Sunrise, sunset, and tidal information for the San Francisco Bay Area for Friday, May 22nd. The sunrise today, 5:55 a.m. The sunset tonight, 8:17 p.m. Tidal data at the Golden Gate for today. High tide, 04:06 p.m. at 5.27 feet. Low tide, 11:03 a.m. at -0.59 feet. High tide, 6:32 p.m. at 4.98 feet. Low tide, 11:56 p.m. at 2.48 feet. Here are the buoy observations for 1 a.m. Pacific Daylight Time. An offshore buoy 6 winds northwest at 8 knots, pressure 1,028.0 millibars. An offshore buoy 59 winds north at 70 knots, gusting to 21, water temperature 60, pressure 1,019.7 millibars. And buoy 14 near Point Arena winds northwest at 6 knots, water temperature 54, pressure 1,009.9 millibars. At buoy 13 near Bodega Bay, winds northwest at 8 knots, pressure 1,010.0 millibars. At Point Reyes, wave rider buoy, water temperature 51, sea 7 feet, every 10 seconds. At San Francisco Bar buoy, water temperature 55, seas 4 feet, every 11 seconds. At San Francisco buoy, winds west at 4 knots, water temperature 51, pressure 1,010.7 millibars. At Half Moon Bay buoy, winds northwest 6 knots, water temperature 54, pressure 1,012.0 millibars, seas 5 feet, every 10 seconds. At Monterey buoy, winds northwest at 4 knots, water temperature 53, pressure 1,011.5 millibars. At Point Sur, wave rider buoy, water temperature 51, seas 8 feet, every 10 seconds. At Cape San Martin buoy, winds northwest at 8 knots, water temperature 59, pressure 1,012.1 millibars. Synopsis.

for the central California coast and bays, including the Monterey Bay, Greater Farallones, and Cordell Bank National Marine Sanctuaries. Hazardous conditions for small craft continue tonight for the northern outer waters due to strong northerly breezes and rough seas. Moderate northwesterly breezes will back to become southwesterly tomorrow and prevail through the weekend. Rough waters are expected across the northern outer waters Friday, with widespread moderate seas prevailing Saturday through Monday. The marine forecast for San Pablo Bay, Suisun Bay, the West Delta, and the San Francisco Bay north of the Bay Bridge. For tonight, southwest wind 10 to 15 knots, easing to 5 to 10 knots after midnight. For Friday, southwest wind 5 to 10 knots, rising to 10 to 15 knots in the afternoon. For Friday night, southwest wind 10 to 15 knots. The marine forecast for Monterey Bay. For tonight, west wind 5 to 10 knots, becoming light and variable. Seas 3 to 4 feet. Wave detail, west 4 feet at 10 seconds. Patchy dense fog late this evening and overnight. For Friday, west wind around 5 knots, rising to 5 to 10 knots in the afternoon. Seas around 3 feet. Wave detail, west 3 feet at 10 seconds. Patchy dense fog in the morning. For Friday night, southwest wind 5 to 10 knots, becoming southeast after midnight. Seas around 3 feet. Wave detail, northwest 3 feet at 10 seconds. Patchy fog. The coastal waters forecast from Point Arena to Point Reyes out to 10 nautical miles. Tonight, northwest wind 5 to 10 knots, backing to southeast late. Seas 5 to 7 feet, wave detail, northwest 6 feet at 10 seconds and south 2 feet at 15 seconds. Friday, south wind 5 to 10 knots, seas 5 to 7 feet, wave detail, northwest 6 feet at 10 seconds and south 2 feet at 15 seconds. Patchy dense fog in the afternoon. Friday night, south wind around 5 knots, seas 5 to 7 feet, wave detail, northwest 6 feet at 9 seconds and south 2 feet at 15 seconds. Patchy dense fog in the evening. The coastal waters forecast from Point Arena to Point Reyes 10 to 60 nautical miles offshore. Small craft advisory in effect until 3 a.m. Pacific Daylight Time Friday tonight. Northwest wind 15 to 20 knots, sea 7 to 9 feet, wave detail. Northwest 9 feet at 9 seconds and south 2 feet at 15 seconds. Friday, north wind 15 to 20 knots, sea 7 to 10 feet, wave detail. Northwest 9 feet at 10 seconds and south 2 feet at 15 seconds. Friday night, north wind 15 to 20 knots, sea 7 to 10 feet, wave detail. Northwest 10 feet at 9 seconds and south 2 feet at 14 seconds. San Francisco Bar forecast. In the deep water channel, mixed seas of 4 to 6 feet at 11 seconds. Across the bar, swell can be more than twice as high across the bar than surrounding waters. Waves are also more prone to break, particularly during strong ebb currents. Maximum ebb current of 1.3 knots at 9:50 p.m. Thursday and 2.8 knots at 8:56 p.m. Friday. The coastal waters forecast from Point Pinos to Point Piedras Blancas out to 10 nautical miles. Tonight, northwest wind 10 to 15 knots, easing to around 5 knots, seas 4 to 6 feet, wave detail, northwest 5 feet at 10 seconds and south 2 feet at 14 seconds. Patchy dense fog after midnight. Friday, west wind around 5 knots, backing to southwest in the afternoon. Seas 4 to 5 feet, wave detail, northwest 4 feet at 10 seconds and south 2 feet at 15 seconds. Patchy dense fog Friday night. South wind 5 to 10 knots, seas 4 to 5 feet, wave detail. Northwest 4 feet at 10 seconds and south 2 feet at 14 seconds. Patchy fog in the evening. The coastal waters forecast from Pigeon Point to Point Pinos 10 to 60 nautical miles offshore. Tonight, northwest wind 10 to 15 knots, easing to 5 to 10 knots after midnight. Seas 6 to 8 feet, wave detail, northwest 7 feet at 10 seconds and south 2 feet at 14 seconds. Friday, southwest wind 5 to 10 knots, seas 5 to 7 feet, wave detail, northwest

7 feet at 10 seconds, and south 2 feet at 15 seconds. Friday night, southwest wind 5 to 10 knots, seas 5 to 7 feet, wave detail. Northwest 7 feet at 10 seconds, and south 2 feet at 14 seconds. The offshore waters forecast for the following marine location: Point Arena to Pigeon Point, between 60 nautical miles and 150 nautical miles offshore. Issued at 8:33 p.m. Pacific Daylight Time. Tonight, north to northwest winds 15 to 25 knots. Seas 8 to 11 feet. Friday, north winds 20 to 30 knots. Seas 8 to 12 feet. Friday night, north winds 20 to 30 knots. Seas 8 to 11 feet. Saturday, north winds 15 to 25 knots, diminishing to 10 to 15 knots. Seas 6 to 9 feet. Saturday night, north winds 5 to 15 knots. Seas 5 to 7 feet. Sun, north to northwest winds 5 to 15 knots, becoming northwest. Seas 5 to 6 feet. Sunday night, northwest winds 5 to 10 knots. Seas 5 to 7 feet. Monday, northwest winds 10 to 15 knots, diminishing to 5 to 10 knots. Seas 5 to 7 feet. Monday night, northwest winds 10 to 15 knots, increasing to 15 to 20 knots. Seas 5 to 8 feet. Tuesday, north to northwest winds 20 to 25 knots. Seas 6 to 11 feet. Tuesday night, north to northwest winds 25 to 30 knots. Seas 11 to 14 feet. The offshore waters forecast for the following marine location: Pigeon Point to Point Piedras Blancas, between 60 nautical miles and 150 nautical miles offshore. Issued at 8:33 p.m. Pacific Daylight Time. Tonight, north to northwest winds 10 to 20 knots. Seas 7 to 9 feet. Friday, north to northwest winds 10 to 20 knots. Seas 7 to 10 feet. Friday night, north winds 15 to 25 knots. Seas 6 to 10 feet. Saturday, north winds 10 to 20 knots, diminishing to 5 to 15 knots. Seas 6 to 9 feet. Saturday night, north winds 5 to 15 knots, becoming north to northwest. Seas 5 to 7 feet. Sun, northwest winds less than 10 knots. Seas 5 to 6 feet. Sunday night, northwest winds 5 to 10 knots. Seas 5 to 6 feet. Monday, northwest winds 10 to 15 knots. Seas 5 to 7 feet. Monday night, northwest winds 10 to 15 knots. Seas 6 to 7 feet. Tuesday, northwest winds 15 to 25 knots. Seas 6 to 9 feet. Tuesday night, northwest winds 20 to 30 knots. Seas 9 to 13 feet. The coastal waters forecast from Point Reyes to Pigeon Point out to 10 nautical miles. For tonight, west wind 5 to 10 knots, easing to around 5 knots late this evening and early morning, backing to southwest around 5 knots late. Seas 3 to 5 feet. Wave detail, northwest 5 feet at 10 seconds and south 2 feet at 15 seconds. Patchy dense fog late this evening and overnight. For Friday, south wind 5 to 10 knots. Seas 3 to 5 feet. Wave detail, northwest 4 feet at 10 seconds and south 2 feet at 15 seconds. Patchy dense fog in the morning. For Friday night, south wind 5 to 10 knots. Seas 3 to 5 feet. Wave detail, northwest 4 feet at 10 seconds and south 2 feet at 14 seconds. The coastal waters forecast from Pigeon Point to Point Pinos out to 10 nautical miles. For tonight, northwest wind 5 to 10 knots, easing to around 5 knots late this evening and overnight. Seas 4 to 6 feet. Wave detail, northwest 5 feet at 10 seconds and south 2 feet at 15 seconds. Patchy dense fog late this evening and overnight. For Friday, southwest wind around 5 knots, rising to 5 to 10 knots in the afternoon.

speeds 4 to 5 feet. Wave detail, northwest 4 feet at 10 seconds and south 2 feet at 15 seconds. Patchy dense fog in the morning. For Friday night, south wind 5 to 10 knots. Seas 4 to 5 feet. Wave detail, northwest 4 feet at 10 seconds and south 2 feet at 14 seconds. Sunrise, sunset, and tidal information for the San Francisco Bay Area for Friday, May 22nd. The sunrise today, 5:55 a.m. The sunset tonight, 8:17 p.m. Tidal data at the Golden Gate for today. High tide, 04:06 p.m. at 5.27 feet. Low tide, 11:03 a.m. at -0.59 feet. High tide, 6:32 p.m. at 4.98 feet. Low tide, 11:56 p.m. at 2.48 feet. Here are the buoy observations for 1 a.m. Pacific Daylight Time. An offshore buoy 6 winds northwest at 10 knots, pressure 1,028.1 millibars. An offshore buoy 59 winds north at 70 knots, gusting to 21, water temperature 60, pressure 1,019.7 millibars. At Point Arena buoy, winds north 8 knots, water temperature 54, pressure 1,009.8 millibars, seas 8 feet, every 10 seconds. At buoy 13 near Bodega Bay, winds northwest at 6 knots, pressure 1,010.0 millibars, swell 5 feet, every 11 seconds. At Point Reyes Wave Rider buoy, water temperature 50, sea 7 feet, every 10 seconds. At San Francisco Bar buoy, water temperature 55, seas 4 feet, every 11 seconds. At San Francisco buoy, winds northwest at 4 knots, swell 5 feet, every 10 seconds. At Half Moon Bay buoy, winds northwest 6 knots, water temperature 54, pressure 1,012.0 millibars, seas 5 feet, every 10 seconds. At Monterey Bay buoy, winds northwest 4 knots, water temperature 53, pressure 1,011.4 millibars, seas 6 feet, every 9 seconds. At Pointer, Wave Rider buoy, water temperature 51, seas 8 feet, every 10 seconds. At Cape San Martin buoy, winds northwest 6 knots, water temperature 59, pressure 1,011.8 millibars. Sea 7 feet, every 11 seconds. Synopsis for the Central California coast and bays, including the Monterey Bay, Greater Farallones, and Cordell Bank National Marine Sanctuaries. Hazardous conditions for small craft continue tonight for the northern outer waters due to strong northerly breezes and rough seas. Moderate northwesterly breezes will back to become southwesterly tomorrow and prevail through the weekend. Rough waters are expected across the northern outer waters Friday, with widespread moderate seas prevailing Saturday through Monday. The marine forecast for San Pablo Bay, Suisun Bay, the West Delta, and the San Francisco Bay north of the Bay Bridge. For tonight, southwest wind 10 to 15 knots, easing to 5 to 10 knots after midnight. For Friday, southwest wind 5 to 10 knots, rising to 10 to 15 knots in the afternoon. For Friday night, southwest wind 10 to 15 knots. The marine forecast for Monterey Bay. For tonight, west wind 5 to 10 knots, becoming light and variable. Seas 3 to 4 feet. Wave detail, west 4 feet at 10 seconds. Patchy dense fog late this evening and overnight. For Friday, west wind around 5 knots, rising to 5 to 10 knots in the afternoon. Seas around 3 feet. Wave detail, west 3 feet at 10 seconds. Patchy dense fog in the morning. For Friday night, southwest wind 5 to 10 knots, becoming southeast after midnight. Seas around 3 feet. Wave detail, northwest 3 feet at 10 seconds. Patchy fog. The coastal waters forecast from Point Arena to Point Reyes out to 10 nautical miles. Tonight, northwest wind 5 to 10 knots, backing to southeast late. Seas 5 to 7 feet, wave detail, northwest 6 feet at 10 seconds and south 2 feet at 15 seconds. Friday south wind 5 to 10 knots, seas 5 to 7 feet, wave detail.

Paris 9 feet at 10 seconds and south 2 feet at 15 seconds. Friday night, north wind 15 to 20 knots, sea at 7 to 10 feet, wave detail. Northwest 10 feet at 9 seconds and south 2 feet at 14 seconds. 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This broadcast originates from the National Weather Service office located in Monterey, California, and serves the coastal marine waters, including San Francisco and Monterey Bay. San Francisco bar forecast. In the deep water channel, mixed seas of 4 to 6 feet at 11 seconds. Across the bar, swell can be more than twice as high across the bar than surrounding waters. Waves are also more prone to break, particularly during strong ebb currents. Maximum ebb current of 1.3 knots at 9:50 p.m. Thursday and 2.8 knots at 8:56 a.m. Friday. The coastal waters forecast from Point Pinos to Point Piedras Blancas out to 10 nautical miles. Tonight, northwest wind at 10 to 15 knots, easing to around 5 knots, seas 4 to 6 feet, wave detail. Northwest 5 feet at 10 seconds and south 2 feet at 14 seconds. Patchy, dense fog after midnight. Friday, west wind around 5 knots, backing to southwest in the afternoon. Seas 4 to 5 feet, wave detail. Northwest 4 feet at 10 seconds and south 2 feet at 15 seconds. Patchy, dense fog Friday night. South wind 5 to 10 knots, seas 4 to 5 feet, wave detail. Northwest 4 feet at 10 seconds and south 2 feet at 14 seconds. Patchy fog in the evening. The coastal waters forecast from Pigeon Point to Point Pinos 10 to 60 nautical miles offshore. Tonight, northwest wind 10 to 15 knots, easing to 5 to 10 knots after midnight. Seas 6 to 8 feet, wave detail. Northwest 7 feet at 10 seconds and south 2 feet at 14 seconds. Friday, southwest wind 5 to 10 knots, seas 5 to 7 feet, wave detail. Northwest 7 feet at 10 seconds and south 2 feet at 15 seconds. Friday night, southwest wind 5 to 10 knots, seas 5 to 7 feet, wave detail. Northwest 7 feet at 10 seconds and south 2 feet at 14 seconds. The offshore waters forecast for the following marine location: Point Arena to Pigeon Point between 60 nautical miles and 150 nautical miles offshore. Issued at 8:33 p.m. Pacific Daylight Time. Tonight, north to northwest winds 15 to 25 knots. Seas 8 to 11 feet. Friday, north winds 20 to 30 knots. Seas 8 to 12 feet. Friday night, north winds 20 to 30 knots. Seas 8 to 11 feet. Saturday, north winds 15 to 25 knots, diminishing to 10 to 15 knots. Seas 6 to 9 feet. Saturday night, north winds 5 to 15 knots. Seas 5 to 7 feet. Sun, north to northwest winds 5 to 15 knots, becoming northwest. Seas 5 to 6 feet. Sunday night, northwest winds 5 to 10 knots. Seas 5 to 7 feet. Monday, northwest winds 10 to 15 knots, diminishing to 5 to 10 knots. Seas 5 to 7 feet. Monday night, northwest winds 10 to 15 knots, increasing to 15 to 20 knots. Seas 5 to 8 feet. Tuesday, north to northwest winds 20 to 25 knots. Seas 6 to 11 feet. Tuesday night, north to northwest winds 25 to 30 knots. Seas 11 to 14 feet. The offshore waters forecast for the following marine location: Pigeon Point to Point Piedras Blancas between 60 nautical miles and 150 nautical miles offshore. Issued at 8:33 p.m. Pacific Daylight Time. Tonight, north to northwest winds 10 to 20 knots. Seas 7 to 9 feet. Friday, north to northwest winds 10 to 20 knots. Seas 7 to 10 feet. Friday night, north winds 15 to 25 knots. Seas 6 to 10 feet. Saturday, north winds 10 to 20 knots, diminishing to 5 to 15 knots.

6 to 9 feet. Saturday night, north winds 5 to 15 knots, becoming north to northwest. Seas 5 to 7 feet. Sun, northwest winds less than 10 knots. Seas 5 to 6 feet. Sunday night, northwest winds 5 to 10 knots. Seas 5 to 6 feet. Monday, northwest winds 10 to 15 knots. Seas 5 to 7 feet. Monday night, northwest winds 10 to 15 knots. Seas 6 to 7 feet. Tuesday, northwest winds 15 to 25 knots. Seas 6 to 9 feet. Tuesday night, northwest winds 20 to 30 knots. Seas 9 to 13 feet. The coastal waters forecast from Point Reyes to Pigeon Point out to 10 nautical miles. For tonight, west wind 5 to 10 knots, easing to around 5 knots late this evening and early morning, backing to southwest around 5 knots late. Seas 3 to 5 feet. Wave detail, northwest 5 feet at 10 seconds and south 2 feet at 15 seconds. Patchy dense fog late this evening and overnight. For Friday, south wind 5 to 10 knots. Seas 3 to 5 feet. Wave detail, northwest 4 feet at 10 seconds and south 2 feet at 15 seconds. Patchy dense fog in the morning. For Friday night, south wind 5 to 10 knots. Seas 3 to 5 feet. Wave detail, northwest 4 feet at 10 seconds and south 2 feet at 14 seconds. The coastal waters forecast from Pigeon Point to Point Pinos out to 10 nautical miles. For tonight, northwest wind 5 to 10 knots, easing to around 5 knots late this evening and overnight. Seas 4 to 6 feet. Wave detail, northwest 5 feet at 10 seconds and south 2 feet at 15 seconds. Patchy dense fog late this evening and overnight. For Friday, southwest wind around 5 knots, rising to 5 to 10 knots in the afternoon. Seas 4 to 5 feet. Wave detail, northwest 4 feet at 10 seconds and south 2 feet at 15 seconds. Patchy dense fog in the morning. For Friday night, south wind 5 to 10 knots. Seas 4 to 5 feet. Wave detail, northwest 4 feet at 10 seconds and south 2 feet at 14 seconds. Sunrise, sunset, and tidal information for the San Francisco Bay Area for Friday, May 22nd. The sunrise today, 5:55 a.m. The sunset tonight, 8:17 p.m. Tidal data at the Golden Gate for today. High tide, 04:06 p.m. at 5.27 feet. Low tide, 11:03 a.m. at -0.59 feet. High tide, 6:32 p.m. at 4.98 feet. Low tide, 11:56 p.m. at 2.48 feet. Here are the buoy observations for 1 a.m. Pacific Daylight Time. An offshore buoy 6 winds northwest at 10 knots, pressure 1,028.1 millibars. An offshore buoy 59 winds north at 70 knots, gusting to 21, water temperature 60, pressure 1,019.7 millibars. At Point Arena buoy, winds north 8 knots, water temperature 54, pressure 1,009.8 millibars, seas 8 feet every 10 seconds. At buoy 13 near Bodega Bay, winds northwest at 6 knots, pressure 1,010.0 millibars, swell 5 feet every 11 seconds. 13 near Bodega Bay, winds northwest at 6 knots, pressure 1,010.0 millibars, swell 5 feet every 11 seconds. At Point Reyes, wave rider buoy, water temperature 50, sea 7 feet every 10 seconds. At San Francisco Bar buoy, water temperature 55, seas 4 feet every 11 seconds. At San Francisco buoy, winds northwest at 4 knots, swell 5 feet every 10 seconds. At Half Moon Bay buoy, winds northwest 6 knots, water temperature 54, pressure 1,012.0 millibars, seas 5 feet every 10 seconds. At Monterey Bay buoy, winds northwest 4 knots, water temperature 53, pressure 1,011.4 millibars, seas 6 feet every 9 seconds.

Rochester. 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Seas 8 feet every 10 seconds. At Cape San Martin buoy winds northwest 6 knots. Water temperature 59. Pressure 1,011.8 millibars. Seas 7 feet every 11 seconds. Synopsis for the Central California coast and bays, including the Monterey Bay, Greater Farallones, and Cordell Bank National Marine Sanctuaries. Hazardous conditions for small craft continue tonight for the northern outer waters due to strong northerly breezes and rough seas. Moderate northwesterly breezes will back to become southwesterly tomorrow and prevail through the weekend. Rough waters are expected across the northern outer waters Friday, with widespread moderate seas prevailing Saturday through Monday. The marine forecast for San Pablo Bay, Suisun Bay, the West Delta, and the San Francisco Bay north of the Bay Bridge. For tonight, southwest wind 10 to 15 knots, easing to 5 to 10 knots after midnight. For Friday, southwest wind 5 to 10 knots, rising to 10 to 15 knots in the afternoon. For Friday night, southwest wind 10 to 15 knots. The marine forecast for Monterey Bay. For tonight, west wind 5 to 10 knots, becoming light and variable. Seas 3 to 4 feet. Wave detail, west 4 feet at 10 seconds. Patchy dense fog late this evening and overnight. For Friday, west wind around 5 knots, rising to 5 to 10 knots in the afternoon. Seas around 3 feet. Wave detail, west 3 feet at 10 seconds. Patchy dense fog in the morning. For Friday night, southwest wind 5 to 10 knots, becoming southeast after midnight. Seas around 3 feet. Wave detail, northwest 3 feet at 10 seconds. Patchy fog. The coastal waters forecast from Point Arena to Point Reyes out to 10 nautical miles. Tonight, northwest wind 5 to 10 knots, backing to southeast late. Seas 5 to 7 feet, wave detail, northwest 6 feet at 10 seconds and south 2 feet at 15 seconds. Friday, south wind 5 to 10 knots, seas 5 to 7 feet, wave detail, northwest 6 feet at 10 seconds and south 2 feet at 15 seconds. Patchy dense fog in the afternoon. Friday night, south wind around 5 knots, seas 5 to 7 feet, wave detail, northwest 6 feet at 9 seconds and south 2 feet at 15 seconds. Patchy dense fog in the evening. The coastal waters forecast from Point Arena to Point Reyes 10 to 60 nautical miles offshore. Small craft advisory in effect until 3 a.m. Pacific Daylight Time Friday tonight. Northwest wind 15 to 20 knots, sea 7 to 9 feet, wave detail. Northwest 9 feet at 9 seconds and south 2 feet at 15 seconds. Friday, north wind 15 to 20 knots, sea 7 to 10 feet, wave detail. Northwest 9 feet at 10 seconds and south 2 feet at 15 seconds. Friday night, north wind 15 to 20 knots, sea 7 to 10 feet, wave detail. Northwest 10 feet at 9 seconds and south 2 feet at 14 seconds. San Francisco Bar forecast. In the deep water channel, mixed seas of 4 to 6 feet at 11 seconds. Across the bar, swell can be more than twice as high across the bar than surrounding waters. Waves are also more prone to break, particularly during strong ebb currents. Maximum ebb current of 1.3 knots at 9:50 p.m. Thursday and 2.8 knots at 8:56 p.m. Friday. The coastal waters forecast from Point Pinos to Point Piedras Blancas out to 10 nautical miles. Tonight, northwest wind 10 to 15 knots, easing to around 5 knots, seas 4 to 6 feet, wave detail, northwest 5 feet at 10 seconds and south 2 feet at 14 seconds. Patchy dense fog after midnight. Friday, west wind around 5 knots, backing to southwest in the afternoon. Seas 4 to 5 feet, wave detail, northwest 4 feet at 10 seconds and south 2 feet at 15 seconds. Patchy dense fog Friday night. South wind 5 to 10 knots, seas 4 to 5 feet, wave detail, northwest 4 feet at 10 seconds and south 2 feet at 14 seconds. Patchy fog in the evening. The coastal waters forecast from Pigeon Point to Point Pinos 10 to 60 nautical miles offshore.

midnight northwest wind at 10 to 15 knots, easing to 5 to 10 knots after midnight. Sea 6 to 8 feet wave detail, northwest 7 feet at 10 seconds and south 2 feet at 14 seconds. Friday southwest wind 5 to 10 knots, seas 5 to 7 feet wave detail, northwest 7 feet at 10 seconds and south 2 feet at 15 seconds. Friday night, southwest wind 5 to 10 knots, seas 5 to 7 feet wave detail, northwest 7 feet at 10 seconds and south 2 feet at 14 seconds. The offshore waters forecast for the following marine location: Point Arena to Pigeon Point between 60 nautical miles and 150 nautical miles offshore. Issued at 8:33 p.m. Pacific Daylight Time. Tonight, north to northwest winds 15 to 25 knots. Seas 8 to 11 feet. Friday, north winds 20 to 30 knots. Seas 8 to 12 feet. Friday night, north winds 20 to 30 knots. Seas 8 to 11 feet. Saturday, north winds 15 to 25 knots, diminishing to 10 to 15 knots. Seas 6 to 9 feet. Saturday night, north winds 5 to 15 knots. Seas 5 to 7 feet. Sun, north to northwest winds 5 to 15 knots, becoming northwest. Seas 5 to 6 feet. Sunday night, northwest winds 5 to 10 knots. Seas 5 to 7 feet. Monday, northwest winds 10 to 15 knots, diminishing to 5 to 10 knots. Seas 5 to 7 feet. Monday night, northwest winds 10 to 15 knots, increasing to 15 to 20 knots. Seas 5 to 8 feet. Tuesday, north to northwest winds 20 to 25 knots. Seas 6 to 11 feet. Tuesday night, north to northwest winds 25 to 30 knots. Seas 11 to 14 feet. The offshore waters forecast for the following marine location: Pigeon Point to Point Piedras Blancas between 60 nautical miles and 150 nautical miles offshore. Issued at 8:33 p.m. Pacific Daylight Time. Tonight, north to northwest winds 10 to 20 knots. Seas 7 to 9 feet. Friday, north to northwest winds 10 to 20 knots. Seas 7 to 10 feet. Friday night, north winds 15 to 25 knots. Seas 6 to 10 feet. Saturday, north winds 10 to 20 knots, diminishing to 5 to 15 knots. Seas 6 to 9 feet. Saturday night, north winds 5 to 15 knots, becoming north to northwest. Seas 5 to 7 feet. Sun, northwest winds less than 10 knots. Seas 5 to 6 feet. Sunday night, northwest winds 5 to 10 knots. Seas 5 to 6 feet. Monday, northwest winds 10 to 15 knots. Seas 5 to 7 feet. Monday night, northwest winds 10 to 15 knots. Seas 6 to 7 feet. Tuesday, northwest winds 15 to 25 knots. Seas 6 to 9 feet. Tuesday night, northwest winds 20 to 30 knots. Seas 9 to 13 feet. The coastal waters forecast from Point Reyes to Pigeon Point out to 10 nautical miles. For tonight, west wind 5 to 10 knots, easing to around 5 knots late this evening and early morning, backing to southwest around 5 knots late. Seas 3 to 5 feet. Wave detail, northwest 5 feet at 10 seconds and south 2 feet at 15 seconds. Patchy dense fog late this evening and overnight. For Friday, south wind 5 to 10 knots. Seas 3 to 5 feet. Wave detail, northwest 4 feet at 10 seconds and south 2 feet at 15 seconds. Patchy dense fog in the morning. For Friday night, south wind 5 to 10 knots. Seas 3 to 5 feet. Wave detail, northwest 4 feet at 10 seconds and south 2 feet at 14 seconds. The coastal waters forecast from Pigeon Point to Point Pinos out to 10 nautical miles. For tonight, northwest wind 5 to 10 knots, easing to around 5 knots late this evening and overnight.

seas 4 to 6 feet. Wave detail, northwest 5 feet at 10 seconds and south 2 feet at 15 seconds. Patchy dense fog late this evening and overnight. For Friday, southwest wind around 5 knots, rising to 5 to 10 knots in the afternoon. Seas 4 to 5 feet. Wave detail, northwest 4 feet at 10 seconds and south 2 feet at 15 seconds. Patchy dense fog in the morning. For Friday night, south wind 5 to 10 knots. Seas 4 to 5 feet. Wave detail, northwest 4 feet at 10 seconds and south 2 feet at 14 seconds. Sunrise, sunset, and tidal information for the San Francisco Bay Area for Friday, May 22nd. The sunrise today, 5:55 a.m. The sunset tonight, 8:17 p.m. Tidal data at the Golden Gate for today. High tide, 04:06 p.m. at 5.27 feet. Low tide, 11:03 a.m. at minus 059 feet. High tide, 6:32 p.m. at 4.98 feet. Low tide, 11:56 p.m. at 2.48 feet. Here are the buoy observations for 1 a.m. Pacific Daylight Time. An offshore buoy 6 winds northwest at 10 knots, pressure 1,028.1 millibars. An offshore buoy 59 winds north at 70 knots, gusting to 21, water temperature 60, pressure 1,019.7 millibars. At Point Arena buoy, winds north 8 knots, water temperature 54, pressure 1,009.8 millibars, seas 8 feet every 10 seconds. At buoy 13 near Bodega Bay, winds northwest at 6 knots, pressure 1,010.0 millibars, swell 5 feet every 11 seconds. At Point Reyes Wave Rider buoy, water temperature 50, seas 7 feet every 10 seconds. At San Francisco Bar Buoy, water temperature 55, seas 4 feet every 11 seconds. At San Francisco Buoy, winds northwest at 4 knots, swell 5 feet every 10 seconds. At Half Moon Bay Buoy, winds northwest 6 knots, water temperature 54, pressure 1,012.0 millibars, seas 5 feet every 10 seconds. At Monterey Bay Buoy, winds northwest 4 knots, water temperature 53, pressure 1,011.4 millibars, seas 6 feet every 9 seconds. At Pointer, Wave Rider Buoy, water temperature 51, seas 8 feet every 10 seconds. At Cape San Martin Buoy, winds northwest 6 knots, water temperature 59, pressure 1,011.8 millibars, seas 7 feet every 11 seconds. Synopsis for the Central California coast and bays, including the Monterey Bay, Greater Farallones, and Cordell Bank National Marine Sanctuaries. Hazardous conditions for small craft continue tonight for the northern outer waters due to strong northerly breezes and rough seas. Moderate northwesterly breezes will back to become southwesterly tomorrow and prevail through the weekend. Rough waters are expected across the northern outer waters Friday, with widespread moderate seas prevailing Saturday through Monday. The marine forecast for San Pablo Bay, Suisun Bay, the West Delta, and the San Francisco Bay north of the Bay Bridge. For tonight, southwest wind 10 to 15 knots, easing to 5 to 10 knots after midnight. For Friday, southwest wind 5 to 10 knots, rising to 10 to 15 knots in the afternoon. For Friday night, southwest wind 10 to 15 knots. The marine forecast for Monterey Bay. For tonight, west wind 5 to 10 knots, becoming light and variable. Seas 3 to 4 feet. Wave detail, west 4 feet at 10 seconds. Patchy dense fog late this evening and overnight. For Friday, west wind around 5 knots, rising to 5 to 10 knots in the afternoon. Seas around 3 feet. Wave detail, west 3 feet at 10 seconds. Patchy dense fog in the morning. For Friday night, southwest wind 5 to 10 knots, becoming southeast after midnight. Seas around 3 feet. Wave detail, northwest 3 feet at 10 seconds. Patchy fog. The coastal waters forecast from Point Arena to Point Reyes.

to 10 nautical miles. Tonight, northwest wind 5 to 10 knots, backing to southeast late. Seas 5 to 7 feet wave detail, northwest 6 feet at 10 seconds and south 2 feet at 15 seconds. Friday south wind 5 to 10 knots, seas 5 to 7 feet wave detail, northwest 6 feet at 10 seconds and south 2 feet at 15 seconds. Patchy dense fog in the afternoon. Friday night, south wind around 5 knots, seas 5 to 7 feet wave detail, northwest 6 feet at 9 seconds and south 2 feet at 15 seconds. Patchy dense fog in the evening. The coastal waters forecast from Point Arena to Point Reyes 10 to 60 nautical miles offshore. Small craft advisory in effect until 3 a.m. Pacific Daylight Time Friday tonight. Northwest wind 15 to 20 knots, sea 7 to 9 feet wave detail. Northwest 9 feet at 9 seconds and south 2 feet at 15 seconds. Friday north wind 15 to 20 knots, sea 7 to 10 feet wave detail. Northwest 9 feet at 10 seconds and south 2 feet at 15 seconds. Friday night, north wind 15 to 20 knots, sea 7 to 10 feet wave detail. Northwest 10 feet at 9 seconds and south 2 feet at 14 seconds. San Francisco VAR forecast. In the deep water channel, mixed seas of 4 to 6 feet at 11 seconds. Across the bar, swell can be more than twice as high across the bar than surrounding waters. Waves are also more prone to break, particularly during strong ebb currents. Maximum ebb current of 1.3 knots at 9:50 p.m. Thursday and 2.8 knots at 8:56 p.m. Friday. The coastal waters forecast from Point Pinos to Point Piedras Blancas out to 10 nautical miles. Tonight, northwest wind 10 to 15 knots, easing to around 5 knots, seas 4 to 6 feet wave detail, northwest 5 feet at 10 seconds and south 2 feet at 14 seconds. Patchy dense fog after midnight. Friday, west wind around 5 knots, backing to southwest in the afternoon. Seas 4 to 5 feet wave detail, northwest 4 feet at 10 seconds and south 2 feet at 15 seconds. Patchy dense fog Friday night. South wind 5 to 10 knots, seas 4 to 5 feet wave detail, northwest 4 feet at 10 seconds and south 2 feet at 14 seconds. Patchy fog in the evening. The coastal waters forecast from Pigeon Point to Point Pinos 10 to 60 nautical miles offshore. Tonight, northwest wind 10 to 15 knots, easing to 5 to 10 knots after midnight. Seas 6 to 8 feet wave detail, northwest 7 feet at 10 seconds and south 2 feet at 14 seconds. Friday, southwest wind 5 to 10 knots, seas 5 to 7 feet wave detail, northwest 7 feet at 10 seconds and south 2 feet at 15 seconds. Friday night, southwest wind 5 to 10 knots, seas 5 to 7 feet wave detail, northwest 7 feet at 10 seconds and south 2 feet at 14 seconds. The offshore waters forecast for the following marine location, Point Arena to Pigeon Point between 60 nautical miles and 150 nautical miles offshore. Issued at 8:33 p.m. Pacific Daylight Time. Tonight, north to northwest winds 15 to 25 knots. Seas 8 to 11 feet. Friday, north winds 20 to 30 knots. Seas 8 to 12 feet. Friday night, north winds 20 to 30 knots. Seas 8 to 11 feet. Saturday, north winds 15 to 25 knots, diminishing to 10 to 15 knots. Seas 6 to 9 feet. Saturday night, north winds 5 to 15 knots. Seas 5 to 7 feet. Sun, north to northwest winds 5 to 15 knots, becoming northwest. Seas 5 to 6 feet. Sunday night, northwest winds 5 to 10 knots. Seas 5 to 7 feet. Monday, northwest winds 10 to 15 knots, diminishing to 5 to 10 knots. Seas 5 to 7 feet. Monday night, northwest winds 10 to 15 knots, increasing to 15 to 20 knots. Seas 5 to 8 feet. Tuesday, north to northwest winds 20 to 25 knots. Seas 6 to 11 feet. Tuesday night, north to northwest winds 25 to 30 knots.

11 to 14 feet. The offshore waters forecast for the following marine location: Pigeon Point to Point Quiberas Blancas, between 60 nautical miles and 150 nautical miles offshore. Issued at 8:33 p.m. Pacific Daylight Time. Tonight, north to northwest winds 10 to 20 knots. Sea 7 to 9 feet. Friday, north to northwest winds 10 to 20 knots. Sea 7 to 10 feet. Friday night, north winds 15 to 25 knots. Sea 6 to 10 feet. Saturday, north winds 10 to 20 knots, diminishing to 5 to 15 knots. Sea 6 to 9 feet. Saturday night, north winds 5 to 15 knots, becoming north to northwest. Seas 5 to 7 feet. Sun, northwest winds less than 10 knots. Seas 5 to 6 feet. Sunday night, northwest winds 5 to 10 knots. Seas 5 to 6 feet. Monday, northwest winds 10 to 15 knots. Seas 5 to 7 feet. Monday night, northwest winds 10 to 15 knots. Seas 6 to 7 feet. Tuesday, northwest winds 15 to 25 knots. Seas 6 to 9 feet. Tuesday night, northwest winds 20 to 30 knots. Seas 9 to 13 feet. 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This broadcast originates from the National Weather Service office located in Monterey, California, and serves the coastal marine waters, including San Francisco and Monterey Bay. The coastal waters forecast from Point Reyes to Pigeon Point out to 10 nautical miles. For tonight, west wind 5 to 10 knots, easing to around 5 knots late this evening and early morning, backing to southwest around 5 knots late. Seas 3 to 5 feet. Wave detail, northwest 5 feet at 10 seconds and south 2 feet at 15 seconds. Patchy dense fog late this evening and overnight. For Friday, south wind 5 to 10 knots. Seas 3 to 5 feet. Wave detail, northwest 4 feet at 10 seconds and south 2 feet at 15 seconds. Patchy dense fog in the morning. For Friday night, south wind 5 to 10 knots. Seas 3 to 5 feet. Wave detail, northwest 4 feet at 10 seconds and south 2 feet at 14 seconds. The coastal waters forecast from Pigeon Point to Point Pinos out to 10 nautical miles. For tonight, northwest wind 5 to 10 knots, easing to around 5 knots late this evening and overnight. Seas 4 to 6 feet. Wave detail, northwest 5 feet at 10 seconds and south 2 feet at 15 seconds. Patchy dense fog late this evening and overnight. For Friday, southwest wind around 5 knots, rising to 5 to 10 knots in the afternoon. Seas 4 to 5 feet. Wave detail, northwest 4 feet at 10 seconds and south 2 feet at 15 seconds. Patchy dense fog in the morning. For Friday night, south wind 5 to 10 knots. Seas 4 to 5 feet. Wave detail, northwest 4 feet at 10 seconds and south 2 feet at 14 seconds. Sunrise, sunset, and tidal information for the San Francisco Bay Area for Friday, May 22nd. The sunrise today, 5:55 a.m. The sunset tonight, 8:17 p.m. Tidal data at the Golden Gate for today. High tide, 04:06 p.m. at 5.27 feet. Low tide, 11:03 a.m. at -0.59 feet. High tide, 6:32 p.m. at 4.98 feet. Low tide, 11:56 p.m. at 2.48 feet. Here are the buoy observations for 1 a.m. Pacific Daylight Time. An offshore buoy 6 winds northwest at 10 knots, pressure 1,028.1 millibars. An offshore buoy 59 winds north at 17 knots, gusting to 21, water temperature 60, pressure 1,019.7 millibars. At Point Arena buoy, winds north 8 knots, water temperature 54, pressure 1,000.

of 9.8 millibars, sees 8 feet every 10 seconds. At buoy 13 near Bodega Bay, winds northwest at 6 knots, pressure 1,010.0 millibars, swell 5 feet every 11 seconds. At Point Reyes, wave rider, buoy water temperature 50, sees 7 feet every 10 seconds. At San Francisco, bar buoy water temperature 55, sees 4 feet every 11 seconds. At San Francisco, buoy winds northwest at 4 knots, swell 5 feet every 10 seconds. At Half Moon Bay, buoy winds northwest 6 knots, water temperature 54, pressure 1,012.0 millibars, seas 5 feet every 10 seconds. At Monterey Bay, buoy winds northwest 4 knots, water temperature 53, pressure 1,011.4 millibars, seas 6 feet every 9 seconds. At Pointer, wave rider, buoy water temperature 51, seas 8 feet every 10 seconds. At Cape San Martin, buoy winds northwest 6 knots, water temperature 59, pressure 1,011.8 millibars. Seas 7 feet every 11 seconds. Synopsis for the Central California coast and bays, including the Monterey Bay, Greater Farallox, and Cordell Bank National Marine Sanctuaries. Hazardous conditions for small craft continue tonight for the northern outer waters due to strong northerly breezes and rough seas. Moderate northwesterly breezes will back to become southwesterly tomorrow and prevail through the weekend. Rough waters are expected across the northern outer waters Friday, with widespread moderate seas prevailing Saturday through Monday. The marine forecast for San Pablo Bay, Suisun Bay, the West Delta, and the San Francisco Bay north of the Bay Bridge. For tonight, southwest wind 10 to 15 knots, easing to 5 to 10 knots after midnight. For Friday, southwest wind 5 to 10 knots, rising to 10 to 15 knots in the afternoon. For Friday night, southwest wind 10 to 15 knots. The marine forecast for Monterey Bay. For tonight, west wind 5 to 10 knots, becoming light and variable. Seas 3 to 4 feet. Wave detail, west 4 feet at 10 seconds. Patchy dense fog late this evening and overnight. For Friday, west wind around 5 knots, rising to 5 to 10 knots in the afternoon. Seas around 3 feet. Wave detail, west 3 feet at 10 seconds. Patchy dense fog in the morning. For Friday night, southwest wind 5 to 10 knots, becoming southeast after midnight. Seas around 3 feet. Wave detail, northwest 3 feet at 10 seconds. Patchy fog. The coastal waters forecast from Point Arena to Point Reyes out to 10 nautical miles. Tonight, northwest wind 5 to 10 knots, backing to southeast late. Seas 5 to 7 feet, wave detail, northwest 6 feet at 10 seconds and south 2 feet at 15 seconds. Friday, south wind 5 to 10 knots, seas 5 to 7 feet, wave detail, northwest 6 feet at 10 seconds and south 2 feet at 15 seconds. Patchy dense fog in the afternoon. Friday night, south wind around 5 knots, seas 5 to 7 feet, wave detail, northwest 6 feet at 9 seconds and south 2 feet at 15 seconds. Patchy dense fog in the evening. The coastal waters forecast from Point Arena to Point Reyes 10 to 16 nautical miles offshore. Small craft advisory in effect until 3 a.m. Pacific Daylight Time Friday tonight. Northwest wind 15 to 20 knots, sea 7 to 9 feet, wave detail. Northwest 9 feet at 9 seconds and south 2 feet at 15 seconds. Friday, north wind 15 to 20 knots, sea 7 to 10 feet, wave detail. Northwest 9 feet at 10 seconds and south 2 feet at 15 seconds. Friday night, north wind 15 to 20 knots, sea 7 to 10 feet, wave detail. Northwest 10 feet at 9 seconds and south 2 feet at 14 seconds. San Francisco bar forecast. In the deep water channel, mixed seas of 4 to 6 feet at 11 seconds. Across the bar, swell can be more than twice as high across the bar than surrounding waters. Waves are also more prone to break, particularly during strong ebb currents. Maximum ebb current of 1.3 knots at 9:50 p.m. Thursday and 2.8 knots

8:56 p.m. Friday. The coastal waters forecast from Point Pinos to Point Piedras blanches out to 10 nautical miles. Tonight, northwest wind 10 to 15 knots, easing to around 5 knots, seas 4 to 6 feet, wave detail, northwest 5 feet at 10 seconds and south 2 feet at 14 seconds. Patchy dense fog after midnight. Friday, west wind around 5 knots, backing to southwest in the afternoon. Seas 4 to 5 feet, wave detail, northwest 4 feet at 10 seconds and south 2 feet at 15 seconds. Patchy dense fog Friday night. South wind 5 to 10 knots, seas 4 to 5 feet, wave detail, northwest 4 feet at 10 seconds and south 2 feet at 14 seconds. Patchy fog in the evening. The coastal waters forecast from Pigeon Point to Point Pinos 10 to 60 nautical miles offshore. Tonight, northwest wind 10 to 15 knots, easing to 5 to 10 knots after midnight. Seas 6 to 8 feet, wave detail, northwest 7 feet at 10 seconds and south 2 feet at 14 seconds. Friday, southwest wind 5 to 10 knots, seas 5 to 7 feet, wave detail, northwest 7 feet at 10 seconds and south 2 feet at 15 seconds. Friday night. Southwest wind 5 to 10 knots, seas 5 to 7 feet, wave detail, northwest 7 feet at 10 seconds and south 2 feet at 14 seconds. The offshore waters forecast for the following marine location, Point Arena to Pigeon Point between 60 nautical miles and 150 nautical miles offshore. Issued at 8:33 p.m. Pacific Daylight Time. Tonight, north to northwest winds 15 to 25 knots. Seas 8 to 11 feet. Friday, north winds 20 to 30 knots. Seas 8 to 12 feet. Friday night, north winds 20 to 30 knots. Seas 8 to 11 feet. Saturday, north winds 15 to 25 knots, diminishing to 10 to 15 knots. Seas 6 to 9 feet. Saturday night, north winds 5 to 15 knots. Seas 5 to 7 feet. Sun, north to northwest winds 5 to 15 knots, becoming northwest. Seas 5 to 6 feet. Sunday night, northwest winds 5 to 10 knots. Seas 5 to 7 feet. Monday, northwest winds 10 to 15 knots, diminishing to 5 to 10 knots. Seas 5 to 7 feet. Monday night, northwest winds 10 to 15 knots, increasing to 15 to 20 knots. Seas 5 to 8 feet. Tuesday, north to northwest winds 20 to 25 knots. Seas 6 to 11 feet. Tuesday night, north to northwest winds 25 to 30 knots. Seas 11 to 14 feet. The offshore waters forecast for the following marine location, Pigeon Point to Point Piedras Blancas between 60 nautical miles and 150 nautical miles offshore. Issued at 8:33 p.m. Pacific Daylight Time. Tonight, north to northwest winds 10 to 20 knots. Seas 7 to 9 feet. Friday, north to northwest winds 10 to 20 knots. Seas 7 to 10 feet. Friday night, north winds 15 to 25 knots. Seas 6 to 10 feet. Saturday, north winds 10 to 20 knots, diminishing to 5 to 15 knots. Seas 6 to 9 feet. Saturday night, north winds 5 to 15 knots, becoming north to northwest. Seas 5 to 7 feet. Sun, northwest winds less than 10 knots. Seas 5 to 6 feet. Sunday night, northwest winds 5 to 10 knots. Seas 5 to 6 feet. Monday, northwest winds 10 to 15 knots. Seas 5 to 7 feet. Monday night, northwest winds 10 to 15 knots. Seas 6 to 7 feet. Tuesday, northwest winds 15 to 25 knots. Seas 6 to 9 feet. Tuesday night, northwest winds 20 to 30 knots. Seas 9 to 13 feet. The coastal waters forecast from Point Reyes to Pigeon Point out to 10 nautical miles. For tonight, west wind 5 to 10 knots, easing to around 5 knots late this evening and early morning.

backing to southwest around 5 knots late. Seas 3 to 5 feet. Wave detail, northwest 5 feet at 10 seconds and south 2 feet at 15 seconds. Patchy dense fog late this evening and overnight. For Friday, south wind 5 to 10 knots. Seas 3 to 5 feet. Wave detail, northwest 4 feet at 10 seconds and south 2 feet at 15 seconds. Patchy dense fog in the morning. For Friday night, south wind 5 to 10 knots. Seas 3 to 5 feet. Wave detail, northwest 4 feet at 10 seconds and south 2 feet at 14 seconds. The coastal waters forecast from Pigeon Point to Point Pinos out to 10 nautical miles. For tonight, northwest wind 5 to 10 knots, easing to around 5 knots late this evening and overnight. Seas 4 to 6 feet. Wave detail, northwest 5 feet at 10 seconds and south 2 feet at 15 seconds. Patchy dense fog late this evening and overnight. For Friday, southwest wind around 5 knots, rising to 5 to 10 knots in the afternoon. Seas 4 to 5 feet. Wave detail, northwest 4 feet at 10 seconds and south 2 feet at 15 seconds. Patchy dense fog in the morning. For Friday night, south wind 5 to 10 knots. Seas 4 to 5 feet. Wave detail, northwest 4 feet at 10 seconds and south 2 feet at 14 seconds. Sunrise, sunset, and tidal information for the San Francisco Bay Area for Friday, May 22nd. The sunrise today, 5:55 a.m. The sunset tonight, 8:17 p.m. Tidal data at the Golden Gate for today. High tide, 04:06 p.m. at 5.27 feet. Low tide, 11:03 a.m. at -0.59 feet. High tide, 6:32 p.m. at 4.98 feet. Low tide, 11:56 p.m. at 2.48 feet. Here are the buoy observations for 2 a.m. Pacific Daylight Time. An offshore buoy 6 winds northwest at 10 knots, pressure 1,027.8 millibars. An offshore buoy 59, winds north 70 knots, gusting to 23, water temperature 60, pressure 1,019.4 millibars, seas 5 feet every 10 seconds. At Point Arena buoy, winds north 6 knots, water temperature 54, pressure 1,009.6 millibars, seas 7 feet every 11 seconds. At buoy 13 near Bodega Bay, winds west at 2 knots, pressure 1,009.7 millibars, swell 5 feet every 10 seconds. At Point Reyes Wave Rider buoy, water temperature 50, seas 8 feet every 11 seconds. At San Francisco Bar buoy, water temperature 55, seas 4 feet every 10 seconds. At San Francisco buoy, winds west at 2 knots, swell 5 feet every 11 seconds. At Half Moon Bay buoy, winds west 4 knots, water temperature 54, pressure 1,011.5 millibars, seas 5 feet every 10 seconds. At Monterey Bay buoy, winds northwest 2 knots, water temperature 53, pressure 1,011.1 millibars, seas 7 feet every 10 seconds. At Pointer, Wave Rider buoy, water temperature 51, seas 7 feet every 11 seconds. At Cape San Martin buoy, winds northwest 8 knots, water temperature 59, pressure 1,011.6 millibars. Seas 7 feet every 9 seconds. Synopsis for the Central California coast and bays, including the Monterey Bay, Greater Farallones, and Cordell Bank National Marine Sanctuaries. Hazardous conditions for small craft continue tonight for the northern outer waters due to strong northerly breezes and rough seas. Moderate northwesterly breezes will back to become southwesterly tomorrow and prevail through the weekend. Rough waters are expected across the northern outer waters Friday, with widespread moderate seas prevailing Saturday through Monday. The marine forecast for San Pablo Bay, Suisun Bay, the West Delta, and the San Francisco Bay north of the Bay Bridge. For tonight, southwest wind 10 to 15 knots, easing to 5 to 10 knots after midnight. For Friday, southwest wind 5 to 10 knots, rising to

to 50 knots in the afternoon. For Friday night, southwest wind 10 to 15 knots. The marine forecast for Monterey Bay. For tonight, west wind 5 to 10 knots, becoming light and variable. Seas 3 to 4 feet. Wave detail, west 4 feet at 10 seconds. Patchy dense fog late this evening and overnight. For Friday, west wind around 5 knots, rising to 5 to 10 knots in the afternoon. Seas around 3 feet. Wave detail, west 3 feet at 10 seconds. Patchy dense fog in the morning. For Friday night, southwest wind 5 to 10 knots, becoming southeast after midnight. Seas around 3 feet. Wave detail, northwest 3 feet at 10 seconds. Patchy fog. The coastal waters forecast from Point Arena to Point Reyes out to 10 nautical miles. Tonight, northwest wind 5 to 10 knots, backing to southeast late. Seas 5 to 7 feet, wave detail, northwest 6 feet at 10 seconds and south 2 feet at 15 seconds. Friday, south wind 5 to 10 knots, seas 5 to 7 feet, wave detail, northwest 6 feet at 10 seconds and south 2 feet at 15 seconds. Patchy dense fog in the afternoon. Friday night, south wind around 5 knots, seas 5 to 7 feet, wave detail, northwest 6 feet at 9 seconds and south 2 feet at 15 seconds. Patchy dense fog in the evening. The coastal waters forecast from Point Arena to Point Reyes 10 to 60 nautical miles offshore. Small craft advisory in effect until 3 a.m. Pacific Daylight Time Friday tonight. Northwest wind 15 to 20 knots, seas 7 to 9 feet, wave detail. Northwest 9 feet at 9 seconds and south 2 feet at 15 seconds. Friday, north wind 15 to 20 knots, seas 7 to 10 feet, wave detail. Northwest 9 feet at 10 seconds and south 2 feet at 15 seconds. Friday night, north wind 15 to 20 knots, seas 7 to 10 feet, wave detail. Northwest 10 feet at 9 seconds and south 2 feet at 14 seconds. San Francisco Bar forecast. In the deep water channel, mixed seas of 4 to 6 feet at 11 seconds. Across the bar, swell can be more than twice as high across the bar than surrounding waters. Waves are also more prone to break, particularly during strong ebb currents. Maximum ebb current of 1.3 knots at 9, 50 p.m. Thursday and 2.8 knots at 8, 56 p.m. Friday. The coastal waters forecast from Point Pinos to Point Piedras Blancas out to 10 nautical miles. Tonight, northwest wind 10 to 15 knots, easing to around 5 knots, seas 4 to 6 feet, wave detail, northwest 5 feet at 10 seconds and south 2 feet at 14 seconds. Patchy dense fog after midnight. Friday, west wind around 5 knots, backing to southwest in the afternoon. Seas 4 to 5 feet, wave detail, northwest 4 feet at 10 seconds and south 2 feet at 15 seconds. Patchy dense fog Friday night. South wind 5 to 10 knots, seas 4 to 5 feet, wave detail. Northwest 4 feet at 10 seconds and south 2 feet at 14 seconds. Patchy fog in the evening. The coastal waters forecast from Pigeon Point to Point Pinos 10 to 60 nautical miles offshore. Tonight, northwest wind 10 to 15 knots, easing to 5 to 10 knots after midnight. Seas 6 to 8 feet, wave detail, northwest 7 feet at 10 seconds and south 2 feet at 14 seconds. Friday, southwest wind 5 to 10 knots, seas 5 to 7 feet, wave detail, northwest 7 feet at 10 seconds and south 2 feet at 15 seconds. Friday night, southwest wind 5 to 10 knots, seas 5 to 7 feet, wave detail, northwest 7 feet at 10 seconds and south 2 feet at 14 seconds. The offshore waters forecast for the following marine location, Point Arena to Pigeon Point between 60 nautical miles and 150 nautical miles offshore. Issued at 8:33 p.m. Pacific Daylight Time. Tonight, north to northwest wind 15 to 25 knots. Seas 8 to 11 feet. Friday, north winds 20 to 30 knots. Seas 8 to 12 feet. Friday night, north winds 20 to 30 knots. Seas 8 to

7 feet. Saturday, north winds 15 to 25 knots, diminishing to 10 to 15 knots. Seas 6 to 9 feet. Saturday night, north winds 5 to 15 knots. Seas 5 to 7 feet. Sun, north to northwest winds 5 to 15 knots, becoming northwest. Seas 5 to 6 feet. Sunday night, northwest winds 5 to 10 knots. Seas 5 to 7 feet. Monday, northwest winds 10 to 15 knots, diminishing to 5 to 10 knots. Seas 5 to 7 feet. Monday night, northwest winds 10 to 15 knots, increasing to 15 to 20 knots. Seas 5 to 8 feet. Tuesday, north to northwest winds 20 to 25 knots. Seas 6 to 11 feet. Tuesday night, north to northwest winds 25 to 30 knots. Seas 11 to 14 feet. The offshore waters forecast for the following marine location: Pigeon Point to Point Piedras Blancas between 60 nautical miles and 150 nautical miles offshore. Issued at 8:33 p.m. Pacific Daylight Time. Tonight, north to northwest winds 10 to 20 knots. Seas 7 to 9 feet. Friday, north to northwest winds 10 to 20 knots. Seas 7 to 10 feet. Friday night, north winds 15 to 25 knots. Seas 6 to 10 feet. Saturday, north winds 10 to 20 knots, diminishing to 5 to 15 knots. Seas 6 to 9 feet. Saturday night, north winds 5 to 15 knots, becoming north to northwest. Seas 5 to 7 feet. Sun, northwest winds less than 10 knots. Seas 5 to 6 feet. Sunday night, northwest winds 5 to 10 knots. Seas 5 to 6 feet. Monday, northwest winds 10 to 15 knots. Seas 5 to 7 feet. Monday night, northwest winds 10 to 15 knots. Seas 6 to 7 feet. Tuesday, northwest winds 15 to 25 knots. Seas 6 to 9 feet. Tuesday night, northwest winds 20 to 30 knots. Seas 9 to 13 feet. The coastal waters forecast from Point Reyes to Pigeon Point out to 10 nautical miles. For tonight, west wind 5 to 10 knots, easing to around 5 knots late this evening and early morning, backing to southwest around 5 knots late. Seas 3 to 5 feet. Wave detail, northwest 5 feet at 10 seconds and south 2 feet at 15 seconds. Patchy dense fog late this evening and overnight. For Friday, south wind 5 to 10 knots. Seas 3 to 5 feet. Wave detail, northwest 4 feet at 10 seconds and south 2 feet at 15 seconds. Patchy dense fog in the morning. For Friday night, south wind 5 to 10 knots. Seas 3 to 5 feet. Wave detail, northwest 4 feet at 10 seconds and south 2 feet at 14 seconds. The coastal waters forecast from Pigeon Point to Point Pinos out to 10 nautical miles. For tonight, northwest wind 5 to 10 knots, easing to around 5 knots late this evening and overnight. Seas 4 to 6 feet. Wave detail, northwest 5 feet at 10 seconds and south 2 feet at 15 seconds. Patchy dense fog late this evening and overnight. For Friday, southwest wind around 5 knots, rising to 5 to 10 knots in the afternoon. Seas 4 to 5 feet. Wave detail, northwest 4 feet at 10 seconds and south 2 feet at 15 seconds. Patchy dense fog in the morning. For Friday night, south wind 5 to 10 knots. Seas 4 to 5 feet. Wave detail, northwest 4 feet at 10 seconds and south 2 feet at 14 seconds. Semi-sunset and tidal information for the San Francisco Bay Area for Friday, May 22nd. The sunrise today, 5:55 a.m. The sunset tonight, 8:17 p.m. Tidal data at the Golden Gate for today. High tide, 04:06 p.m. at 5.27 feet. Low tide, 11:03 a.m. at minus

buoy 59, winds north 70 knots, gusting to 23, water temperature 60, pressure 1,019.4 millibars, seas 5 feet every 10 seconds. Headpoint Arena buoy, winds north 6 knots, water temperature 54, pressure 1,009.6 millibars, seas 7 feet every 11 seconds. At buoy 13 near Bodega Bay, winds west at 2 knots, pressure 1,009.7 millibars, swell 5 feet every 10 seconds. At Point Reyes Wave Rider buoy, water temperature 50, seas 8 feet every 11 seconds. At San Francisco Bar buoy, water temperature 55, seas 4 feet every 10 seconds. At San Francisco buoy, winds west at 2 knots, swell 5 feet every 11 seconds. At Half Moon Bay buoy, winds west 4 knots, water temperature 54, pressure 1,011.5 millibars, seas 5 feet every 10 seconds. At Monterey Bay buoy, winds northwest 2 knots, water temperature 53, pressure 1,011.1 millibars, seas 7 feet every 10 seconds. At Pointer, Wave Rider buoy, water temperature 51, seas 7 feet every 11 seconds. At Cape San Martin buoy, winds northwest 8 knots, water temperature 59, pressure 1,011.6 millibars, seas 7 feet every 9 seconds. Synopsis for the Central California coast and bays, including the Monterey Bay, Greater Farallones, and Cordell Bank National Marine Sanctuaries. Hazardous conditions for small craft continue tonight for the northern outer waters due to strong northerly breezes and rough seas. Moderate northwesterly breezes will act to become southwesterly tomorrow and prevail through the weekend. Rough waters are expected across the northern outer waters Friday, with widespread moderate seas prevailing Saturday through Monday. The marine forecast for San Pablo Bay, Suisun Bay, the West Delta, and the San Francisco Bay north of the Bay Bridge. For tonight, southwest wind 10 to 15 knots, easing to 5 to 10 knots after midnight. For Friday, southwest wind 5 to 10 knots, rising to 10 to 15 knots in the afternoon. For Friday night, southwest wind 10 to 15 knots. The marine forecast for Monterey Bay. For tonight, west wind 5 to 10 knots, becoming light and variable. Seas 3 to 4 feet. Wave detail, west 4 feet at 10 seconds. Patchy dense fog late this evening and overnight. For Friday, west wind around 5 knots, rising to 5 to 10 knots in the afternoon. Seas around 3 feet. Wave detail, west 3 feet at 10 seconds. Patchy dense fog in the morning. For Friday night, southwest wind 5 to 10 knots, becoming southeast after midnight. Seas around 3 feet. Wave detail, northwest 3 feet at 10 seconds. Patchy fog. The coastal waters forecast from Point Arena to Point Reyes out to 10 nautical miles. Tonight, northwest wind 5 to 10 knots, backing to southeast late. Seas 5 to 7 feet, wave detail, northwest 6 feet at 10 seconds and south 2 feet at 15 seconds. Friday, south wind 5 to 10 knots, seas 5 to 7 feet, wave detail, northwest 6 feet at 10 seconds and south 2 feet at 15 seconds. Patchy dense fog in the afternoon. Friday night, south wind around 5 knots, seas 5 to 7 feet, wave detail, northwest 6 feet at 9 seconds and south 2 feet at 15 seconds. Patchy dense fog in the evening. The coastal waters forecast from Point Arena to Point Reyes 10 to 60 nautical miles offshore. Small craft advisory in effect until 3 a.m. Pacific Daylight Time Friday tonight. Northwest wind 15 to 20 knots, sea 7 to 9 feet, wave detail. Northwest 9 feet at 9 seconds and south 2 feet at 15 seconds. Friday, north wind 15 to 20 knots, sea 7 to 10 feet, wave detail. Northwest 9 feet at 10 seconds and south 2 feet at 15 seconds. Friday night, north wind 15 to 20 knots, sea 7 to 10 feet, wave detail. Northwest 10 feet at 9 seconds and south 2 feet at 14 seconds. San Francisco Bar forecast. In the deep water channel, mixed seas of 4 to 6 feet at 11 seconds.

across the bar. Swell can be more than twice as high across the bar than surrounding waters. Waves are also more prone to break, particularly during strong ebb currents. Maximum ebb current of 1.3 knots at 9:50 p.m. Thursday and 2.8 knots at 8:56 p.m. Friday. The coastal waters forecast from Point Pinos to Point Piedras Blanc is out to 10 nautical miles. Tonight, northwest wind at 10 to 15 knots, easing to around 5 knots, seas 4 to 6 feet, wave detail, northwest 5 feet at 10 seconds and south 2 feet at 14 seconds. Patchy dense fog after midnight. Friday, west wind around 5 knots, backing to southwest in the afternoon. Seas 4 to 5 feet, wave detail, northwest 4 feet at 10 seconds and south 2 feet at 15 seconds. Patchy dense fog Friday night. South wind 5 to 10 knots, seas 4 to 5 feet, wave detail, northwest 4 feet at 10 seconds and south 2 feet at 14 seconds. Patchy fog in the evening. The coastal waters forecast from Pigeon Point to Point Pinos 10 to 16 nautical miles offshore. Tonight, northwest wind at 10 to 15 knots, easing to 5 to 10 knots after midnight. Seas 6 to 8 feet, wave detail, northwest 7 feet at 10 seconds and south 2 feet at 14 seconds. Friday, southwest wind 5 to 10 knots, seas 5 to 7 feet, wave detail, northwest 7 feet at 10 seconds and south 2 feet at 15 seconds. Friday night. Southwest wind 5 to 10 knots, seas 5 to 7 feet, wave detail, northwest 7 feet at 10 seconds and south 2 feet at 14 seconds. The offshore waters forecast for the following marine location, Point Arena to Pigeon Point between 60 nautical miles and 150 nautical miles offshore. Issued at 8:33 p.m. Pacific Daylight Time. Tonight, north to northwest winds 15 to 25 knots. Seas 8 to 11 feet. Friday, north winds 20 to 30 knots. Seas 8 to 12 feet. Friday night, north winds 20 to 30 knots. Seas 8 to 11 feet. Saturday, north winds 15 to 25 knots, diminishing to 10 to 15 knots. Seas 6 to 9 feet. Saturday night, north winds 5 to 15 knots. Seas 5 to 7 feet. Sun, north to northwest winds 5 to 15 knots, becoming northwest. Seas 5 to 6 feet. Sunday night, northwest winds 5 to 10 knots. Seas 5 to 7 feet. Monday, northwest winds 10 to 15 knots, diminishing to 5 to 10 knots. Seas 5 to 7 feet. Monday night, northwest winds 10 to 15 knots, increasing to 15 to 20 knots. Seas 5 to 8 feet. Tuesday, north to northwest winds 20 to 25 knots. Seas 6 to 11 feet. Tuesday night, north to northwest winds 25 to 30 knots. Seas northwest winds 20 to 25 knots. Seas 6 to 11 feet. Tuesday night, north to northwest winds 25 to 30 knots. Seas 11 to 14 feet. The offshore waters forecast for the following marine location, Pigeon Point to Point Piedras Blanc is between 60 nautical miles and 150 nautical miles offshore. Issued at 8:33 p.m. Pacific Daylight Time. Tonight, north to northwest winds 10 to 20 knots. Seas 7 to 9 feet. Friday, north to northwest winds 10 to 20 knots. Seas 7 to 10 feet. Friday night, north winds 15 to 25 knots. Seas 6 to 10 feet. Saturday, north winds 10 to 20 knots, diminishing to 5 to 15 knots. Seas 6 to 9 feet. Saturday night, north winds 5 to 15 knots, becoming north to northwest. Seas 5 to 7 feet. Sun, northwest winds less than 10 knots. Seas 5 to 6 feet. Sunday night, northwest winds 5 to 10 knots. Seas 5 to 6 feet. Monday, northwest winds 10 to 15 knots. Seas 5 to 7 feet. Monday night, northwest winds 10 to 15 knots.

sea 6 to 7 feet. Tuesday, northwest winds 15 to 25 knots. Sea 6 to 9 feet. Tuesday night, northwest winds 20 to 30 knots. Seas 9 to 13 feet. The coastal waters forecast from Point Reyes to Pigeon Point out to 10 nautical miles. For tonight, west wind 5 to 10 knots, easing to around 5 knots late this evening and early morning, backing to southwest around 5 knots late. Seas 3 to 5 feet. Wave detail, northwest 5 feet at 10 seconds and south 2 feet at 15 seconds. Patchy dense fog late this evening and overnight. For Friday, south wind 5 to 10 knots. Seas 3 to 5 feet. Wave detail, northwest 4 feet at 10 seconds and south 2 feet at 15 seconds. Patchy dense fog in the morning. For Friday night, south wind 5 to 10 knots. Seas 3 to 5 feet. Wave detail, northwest 4 feet at 10 seconds and south 2 feet at 14 seconds. The coastal waters forecast from Pigeon Point to Point Pinos out to 10 nautical miles. For tonight, northwest wind 5 to 10 knots, easing to around 5 knots late this evening and overnight. Seas 4 to 6 feet. Wave detail, northwest 5 feet at 10 seconds and south 2 feet at 15 seconds. Patchy dense fog late this evening and overnight. For Friday, southwest wind around 5 knots, rising to 5 to 10 knots in the afternoon. Seas 4 to 5 feet. Wave detail, northwest 4 feet at 10 seconds and south 2 feet at 15 seconds. Patchy dense fog in the morning. For Friday night, south wind 5 to 10 knots. Seas 4 to 5 feet. Wave detail, northwest 4 feet at 10 seconds and south 2 feet at 14 seconds. The coastal waters forecast from Point Reyes to Pigeon Point out to 10 nautical miles. For today, south wind 5 to 10 knots. Seas 3 to 5 feet. Wave detail, northwest 4 feet at 10 seconds and southwest 2 feet at 15 seconds. For tonight, south wind 5 to 10 knots. Seas 3 to 5 feet. Wave detail, northwest 4 feet at 10 seconds and south 2 feet at 14 seconds. For Saturday, south wind 5 to 10 knots, rising to 10 to 15 knots in the afternoon. Seas 3 to 5 feet. Wave detail, northwest 5 feet at 6 seconds and southwest 2 feet at 15 seconds. The coastal waters forecast from Point Reyes to Pigeon Point out to 10 nautical miles. For today, south wind 5 to 10 knots. Seas 3 to 5 feet. Wave detail, northwest 4 feet at 10 seconds and southwest 2 feet at 15 seconds. For tonight, south wind 5 to 10 knots. Seas 3 to 5 feet. Wave detail, northwest 4 feet at 10 seconds and south 2 feet at 14 seconds. For Saturday, south wind 5 to 10 knots, rising to 10 to 15 knots in the afternoon. Seas 3 to 5 feet. Wave detail, northwest 5 feet at 6 seconds and southwest 2 feet at 15 seconds. The coastal waters forecast from Pigeon Point to Point Pinos out to 10 nautical miles. For today, southwest wind around 5 knots, rising to 5 to 10 knots this afternoon. Seas 4 to 5 feet. Wave detail, northwest 4 feet at 10 seconds and south 2 feet at 15 seconds. Patchy dense fog early this morning. For tonight, south wind 5 to 10 knots. Seas 4 to 5 feet. Wave detail, northwest 4 feet at 10 seconds and south 2 feet at 14 seconds. For Saturday, south wind 5 to 10 knots. Seas 3 to 5 feet. Wave detail, northwest 5 feet at 6 seconds and south 2 feet at 15 seconds. Sunrise, sunset, and tidal information for the San Francisco Bay Area for Friday, May 22nd. The sunrise today, 5:55 a.m. The sunset tonight, 8:17 p.m. Tidal data at the Golden Gate for today. High tide, 04.

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Low tide, 11.03 a.m. at minus 059 feet. High tide, 6.32 p.m. at 4.98 feet. Low tide, 11.56 p.m. at 2.48 feet. Here are the buoy observations for 2 a.m. Pacific Daylight Time. An offshore buoy 6 winds northwest at 10 knots, pressure 1,027.8 millibars. An offshore buoy 59, winds north 70 knots, gusting to 23, water temperature 60, pressure 1,019.4 millibars, seas 5 feet every 10 seconds. At Point Arena buoy, winds north 6 knots, water temperature 54, pressure 1,009.6 millibars, sea 7 feet every 11 seconds. At buoy 13 near Bodega Bay, winds west at 2 knots, pressure 1,009.7 millibars, swell 5 feet every 10 seconds. At Point Reyes Wave Rider buoy, water temperature 50, seas 8 feet every 11 seconds. At San Francisco Bar Buoy, water temperature 55, seas 4 feet every 10 seconds. At San Francisco Buoy, winds west at 2 knots, swell 5 feet every 11 seconds. At Half Moon Bay Buoy, winds west 4 knots, water temperature 54, pressure 1,011.5 millibars, seas 5 feet every 10 seconds. At Monterey Bay Buoy, winds northwest 2 knots, water temperature 53, pressure 1,011.1 millibars, seas 7 feet every 10 seconds. At Pointer, Wave Rider Buoy, water temperature 51, seas 7 feet every 11 seconds. At Cape San Martin Buoy, winds northwest 8 knots, water temperature 59, pressure 1,011.6 millibars. Sea 7 feet every 9 seconds. Synopsis for the Central California coast and bays, including the Monterey Bay, Greater Farallones, and Cordell Bank National Marine Sanctuaries. Northerly breezes, winds will continue to ease north of Point Reyes today. Elsewhere, winds will shift to southwesterly and remain light to gentle. The sea state will improve heading into the holiday weekend as northwesterly swell continues to decrease. The marine forecast for San Pablo Bay, Suisun Bay, the West Delta, and the San Francisco Bay north of the Bay Bridge. For today, southwest wind 5 to 10 knots, rising to 10 to 15 knots this afternoon. For tonight, southwest wind 10 to 15 knots. For Saturday, southwest wind 10 to 15 knots. The marine forecast for Monterey Bay. For today, light and variable winds, becoming west 5 to 10 knots. Seas around 3 feet. Wave detail, northwest 3 feet at 10 seconds. Patchy dense fog early this morning. For tonight, southwest wind 5 to 10 knots, easing to around 5 knots after midnight. Seas around 3 feet. Wave detail, northwest 3 feet at 10 seconds. Patchy fog. For Saturday, southwest wind around 5 knots, veering to west in the afternoon. Seas around 3 feet. Wave detail, northwest 3 feet at 9 seconds and southwest 2 feet at 10 seconds. Patchy fog in the morning. The coastal waters forecast from Point Arena to Point Reyes out to 10 nautical miles. Today, south wind 5 to 10 knots, seas 4 to 6 feet. Wave detail, northwest 5 feet at 10 seconds and south 2 feet at 15 seconds. Tonight, southeast wind around 5 knots, seas 4 to 6 feet. Wave detail, northwest 6 feet at 9 seconds and south 2 feet at 15 seconds. Saturday, southeast wind 5 to 10 knots, seas 4 to 6 feet. Wave detail, northwest 5 feet at 9 seconds and south 2 feet at 15 seconds. The coastal waters forecast from Point Arena to Point Reyes 10 to 60 nautical miles offshore. Today, north wind 10 to 15 knots, rising to 15 to 20 knots late. Sea 7 to 10 feet. Wave detail, northwest 9 feet at 10 seconds and south 2 feet at 15 seconds. Tonight, north wind 15 to 20 knots, sea 7 to 10 feet. Wave detail, northwest 9 feet at 9 seconds and south 2 feet at 14 seconds. Saturday, north wind 15 to 20 knots, easing to 10 to 15 knots in the afternoon.

maybe 7 to 9 feet, subsiding to 6 to 7 feet on the afternoon. Wave detail, northwest 9 feet at 9 seconds and south 2 feet at 14 seconds. San Francisco Bar forecast. In the deep water channel, mixed seas of 4 to 6 feet at 11 seconds. Across the bar, swell can be more than twice as high across the bar than surrounding waters. Waves are also more prone to break, particularly during strong ebb currents. Maximum ebb current of 2.8 knots at 8:56 a.m. Friday and 1.5 knots at 10:57 p.m. Friday. The coastal waters forecast from Point Pinos to Point Piedras Blanc is out to 10 nautical miles. Today, west wind around 5 knots, backing to southwest this afternoon. Seas 4 to 5 feet wave detail, northwest 4 feet at 10 seconds and south 2 feet at 15 seconds. Patchy dense fog early this morning. Tonight, south wind 5 to 10 knots, seas 4 to 5 feet wave detail, northwest 4 feet at 10 seconds and south 2 feet at 14 seconds. Patchy fog in the evening. Saturday, southeast wind 5 to 10 knots, becoming south 10 to 15 knots in the afternoon. Seas around 4 feet wave detail, northwest 4 feet at 6 seconds and south 2 feet at 14 seconds. Patchy dense fog in the afternoon. The coastal waters forecast from Pigeon Point to Point Pinos 10 to 60 nautical miles offshore. Today west wind around 5 knots, backing to southwest this afternoon. Seas 5 to 7 feet wave detail, northwest 6 feet at 10 seconds and south 2 feet at 15 seconds. Tonight, southwest wind 5 to 10 knots, seas 5 to 7 feet wave detail, northwest 6 feet at 10 seconds and south 2 feet at 14 seconds. Saturday, south wind 5 to 10 knots, seas 5 to 7 feet wave detail, northwest 6 feet at 9 seconds and south 2 feet at 14 seconds. The offshore waters forecast for the following marine location, Point Arena to Pigeon Point between 60 nautical miles and 150 nautical miles offshore. Issued at 8:33 p.m. Pacific Daylight Time. Tonight, north to northwest winds 15 to 25 knots. Seas 8 to 11 feet. Friday, north winds 20 to 30 knots. Seas 8 to 12 feet. Friday night, north winds 20 to 30 knots. Seas 8 to 11 feet. Saturday, north winds 15 to 25 knots, diminishing to 10 to 15 knots. Seas 6 to 9 feet. Saturday night, north winds 5 to 15 knots. Seas 5 to 7 feet. Sun, north to northwest winds 5 to 15 knots, becoming northwest. Seas 5 to 6 feet. Sunday night, northwest winds 5 to 10 knots. Seas 5 to 7 feet. Monday, northwest winds 10 to 15 knots, diminishing to 5 to 10 knots. 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Monday night, northwest winds 10 to 15 knots, increasing to 15 to 20 knots. Seas 5 to 8 feet. Tuesday, north to northwest winds 20 to 25 knots. Seas 6 to 11 feet. Tuesday night, north to northwest winds 25 to 30 knots. Seas 11 to 14 feet. The offshore waters forecast for the following marine location, Pigeon Point to Point Piedras Blanc is between 60 nautical miles and 150 nautical miles offshore. Issued at 8:33 p.m. Pacific Daylight Time. Tonight, north to northwest winds 10 to 20 knots. Seas 7 to 9 feet. Friday, north to northwest winds 10 to 20 knots. Seas 7 to 10 feet. Friday night, north winds 15 to 25 knots. Seas 6 to 10 feet. Saturday, north winds 10 to 20 knots, diminishing to 5 to 15 knots. Seas 6 to 9 feet. Saturday night, north winds 5 to 15 knots, becoming north to northwest. Seas 5 to 7 feet. Sun, northwest winds less than 10 knots. Seas 5 to 6 feet. Sunday night, northwest winds 5 to 10 knots. Seas 5 to 6 feet. Monday, northwest winds 10 to 15 knots.
50 knots. Seas 5 to 7 feet. Monday night, northwest winds 10 to 15 knots. Seas 6 to 7 feet. Tuesday, northwest winds 15 to 25 knots. Seas 6 to 9 feet. Tuesday night, northwest winds 20 to 30 knots. Seas 9 to 13 feet. The coastal waters forecast from Point Reyes to Pigeon Point out to 10 nautical miles. For today, south wind 5 to 10 knots. Seas 3 to 5 feet. Wave detail, northwest 4 feet at 10 seconds and southwest 2 feet at 15 seconds. For tonight, south wind 5 to 10 knots. Seas 3 to 5 feet. Wave detail, northwest 4 feet at 10 seconds and south 2 feet at 14 seconds. For Saturday, south wind 5 to 10 knots, rising to 10 to 15 knots in the afternoon. Seas 3 to 5 feet. Wave detail, northwest 5 feet at 6 seconds and southwest 2 feet at 15 seconds. The coastal waters forecast from Pigeon Point to Point Pinos out to 10 nautical miles. For today, southwest wind around 5 knots, rising to 5 to 10 knots this afternoon. Seas 4 to 5 feet. Wave detail, northwest 4 feet at 10 seconds and south 2 feet at 15 seconds. Patchy dense fog early this morning. For tonight, south wind 5 to 10 knots. Seas 4 to 5 feet. Wave detail, northwest 4 feet at 10 seconds and south 2 feet at 14 seconds. For Saturday, south wind 5 to 10 knots. Seas 3 to 5 feet. Wave detail, northwest 5 feet at 6 seconds and south 2 feet at 15 seconds. Sunrise, sunset, and tidal information for the San Francisco Bay Area for Friday, May 22nd. The sunrise today, 5:55 a.m. The sunset tonight, 8:17 p.m. Tidal data at the Golden Gate for today. High tide, 04:06 p.m. at 5.27 feet. Low tide, 11:03 a.m. at -0.59 feet. High tide, 6:32 p.m. at 4.98 feet. Low tide, 11:56 p.m. at 2.48 feet. Here are the buoy observations for 2 a.m. Pacific Daylight Time. An offshore buoy 6 winds northwest at 10 knots, pressure 1,027.8 millibars. An offshore buoy 59, winds north 70 knots, gusting to 23, water temperature 60, pressure 1,019.4 millibars, seas 5 feet every 10 seconds. At Point Arena buoy, winds north 6 knots, water temperature 54, pressure 1,009.6 millibars, seas 7 feet every 11 seconds. At buoy 13 near Bodega Bay, winds west at 2 knots, pressure 1,009.7 millibars, swell 5 feet every 10 seconds. At Point Reyes Wave Rider buoy, water temperature 50, seas 8 feet every 11 seconds. At San Francisco Bar buoy, water temperature 55, seas 4 feet every 10 seconds. At San Francisco buoy, winds west at 2 knots, swell 5 feet every 11 seconds. At Half Moon Bay buoy, winds west 4 knots, water temperature 54, pressure 1,011.5 millibars, seas 5 feet every 10 seconds. At Monterey Bay buoy, winds northwest 2 knots, water temperature 53, pressure 1,011.1 millibars, seas 7 feet every 10 seconds. At Pointer, Wave Rider buoy, water temperature 51, seas 7 feet every 11 seconds. At Cape San Martin buoy, winds northwest 8 knots, water temperature 59, pressure 1,011.6 millibars. Seas 7 feet every 9 seconds. 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This broadcast originates from the National Weather Service office located in Monterey, California, and serves the coastal marine waters, including San Francisco and Monterey Bay. Synopsis for the Central California coast and bays, including the Monterey Bay, Greater Farallones.
and Cordell Bank National Marine Sanctuaries. Northerly breezes, winds will continue to ease north at Point Reyes today. Elsewhere, winds will shift to southwesterly and remain light to gentle. The sea state will improve heading into the holiday weekend as northwesterly swell continues to decrease. The marine forecast for San Pablo Bay, Suisun Bay, the West Delta, and the San Francisco Bay north of the Bay Bridge. For today, southwest wind 5 to 10 knots, rising to 10 to 15 knots this afternoon. For tonight, southwest wind 10 to 15 knots. For Saturday, southwest wind 10 to 15 knots. The marine forecast for Monterey Bay. For today, light and variable winds, becoming west 5 to 10 knots. Seas around 3 feet. Wave detail, northwest 3 feet at 10 seconds. Patchy dense fog early this morning. For tonight, southwest wind 5 to 10 knots, easing to around 5 knots after midnight. Seas around 3 feet. Wave detail, northwest 3 feet at 10 seconds. Patchy fog. For Saturday, southwest wind around 5 knots, veering to west in the afternoon. Seas around 3 feet. Wave detail, northwest 3 feet at 9 seconds and southwest 2 feet at 10 seconds. Patchy fog in the morning. The coastal waters forecast from Point Arena to Point Reyes out to 10 nautical miles. Today, south wind 5 to 10 knots, seas 4 to 6 feet, wave detail, northwest 5 feet at 10 seconds and south 2 feet at 15 seconds. Tonight, southeast wind around 5 knots, seas 4 to 6 feet, wave detail, northwest 6 feet at 9 seconds and south 2 feet at 15 seconds. Saturday, southeast wind 5 to 10 knots, seas 4 to 6 feet, wave detail, northwest 5 feet at 9 seconds and south 2 feet at 15 seconds. The coastal waters forecast from Point Arena to Point Reyes 10 to 60 nautical miles offshore. Today, north wind 10 to 15 knots, rising to 15 to 20 knots late. Sea 7 to 10 feet, wave detail, northwest 9 feet at 10 seconds and south 2 feet at 15 seconds. Tonight, north wind 15 to 20 knots, sea 7 to 10 feet, wave detail, northwest 9 feet at 9 seconds and south 2 feet at 14 seconds. Saturday, north wind 15 to 20 knots, easing to 10 to 15 knots in the afternoon. Sea 7 to 9 feet, subsiding to 6 to 7 feet in the afternoon. Wave detail, northwest 9 feet at 9 seconds and south 2 feet at 14 seconds. San Francisco Bar forecast. In the deep water channel, mixed seas of 4 to 6 feet at 11 seconds. Across the bar, swell can be more than twice as high across the bar than surrounding waters. Waves are also more prone to break, particularly during strong ebb currents. Maximum ebb current of 2.8 knots at 8:56 a.m. Friday and 1.5 knots at 10:57 p.m. Friday. The coastal waters forecast from Point Pinos to Point Piedras Blancas out to 10 nautical miles. Today, west wind around 5 knots, backing to southwest this afternoon. Seas 4 to 5 feet, wave detail, northwest 4 feet at 10 seconds and south 2 feet at 15 seconds. Patchy dense fog early this morning. Tonight, south wind 5 to 10 knots, seas 4 to 5 feet, wave detail, northwest 4 feet at 10 seconds and south 2 feet at 14 seconds. Patchy fog in the evening. Saturday, southeast wind 5 to 10 knots, becoming south 10 to 15 knots in the afternoon. Seas around 4 feet, wave detail, northwest 4 feet at 6 seconds and south 2 feet at 14 seconds. Patchy dense fog in the afternoon. The coastal waters forecast from Pigeon Point to Point Pinos 10 to 60 nautical miles offshore. Today, west wind around 5 knots, backing to southwest this afternoon. Seas 5 to 7 feet, wave detail, northwest 6 feet at 10 seconds and south 2 feet at 15 seconds. Tonight, southwest wind 5 to 10 knots, seas 5 to 7 feet, wave detail, northwest 6 feet at 10 seconds and south 2 feet at 14 seconds. Saturday, south wind 5 to 10 knots, seas 5 to 7 feet, wave detail, northwest 6 feet at 9 seconds and south 2 feet at 14 seconds.

the offshore waters forecast for the following marine location: Point Arena to Pigeon Point between 60 nautical miles and 150 nautical miles offshore. Issued at 2:50 a.m. Pacific Daylight Time. Today, north to northwest winds 20 to 30 knots. Seas 8 to 12 feet. Tonight, north winds 20 to 30 knots. Seas 8 to 11 feet. Saturday, north winds 10 to 20 knots, becoming 10 to 15 knots. Seas 7 to 10 feet. Saturday night, north winds 5 to 15 knots. Seas 5 to 7 feet. Sun, north to northwest winds 5 to 15 knots, becoming northwest. Seas 5 to 6 feet. Sunday night, west to northwest winds 5 to 10 knots. Seas 5 to 7 feet. Monday, northwest winds 5 to 10 knots. Seas 5 to 7 feet. Monday night, northwest winds 10 to 15 knots, increasing to 15 to 20 knots. Seas 5 to 9 feet. Tuesday, north to northwest winds 20 to 25 knots. Seas 7 to 12 feet. Tuesday night, north to northwest winds 25 to 30 knots. Seas 11 to 14 feet. The offshore waters forecast for the following marine location: Pigeon Point to Point Piedras Blancas between 60 nautical miles and 150 nautical miles offshore. Issued at 2:50 a.m. Pacific Daylight Time. Today, north to northwest winds 10 to 20 knots, becoming northwest 5 to 15 knots early, then becoming north to northwest 10 to 20 knots. Seas 7 to 10 feet. Tonight, north winds 15 to 25 knots. Seas 6 to 10 feet. Saturday, north winds 10 to 20 knots, diminishing to 5 to 15 knots. Seas 6 to 9 feet. Saturday night, north winds 5 to 15 knots, becoming north to northwest. Seas 5 to 7 feet. Sun, west to northwest winds less than 10 knots. Seas 5 to 6 feet. Sunday night, west to northwest winds 5 to 10 knots. Seas 5 to 6 feet. Monday, northwest winds 5 to 10 knots. Seas 5 to 6 feet. Monday night, northwest winds 10 to 15 knots, increasing to 15 to 20 knots. Seas 5 to 6 feet. Tuesday, north to northwest winds 15 to 25 knots. Seas 6 to 10 feet. Tuesday night, northwest winds 20 to 30 knots. Seas 9 to 13 feet. The coastal waters forecast from Point Reyes to Pigeon Point out to 10 nautical miles. For today, south wind 5 to 10 knots. Seas 3 to 5 feet. Wave detail, northwest 4 feet at 10 seconds and southwest 2 feet at 15 seconds. For tonight, south wind 5 to 10 knots. Seas 3 to 5 feet. Wave detail, northwest 4 feet at 10 seconds and south 2 feet at 14 seconds. For Saturday, south wind 5 to 10 knots, rising to 10 to 15 knots in the afternoon. Seas 3 to 5 feet. Wave detail, northwest 5 feet at 6 seconds and southwest 2 feet at 15 seconds. The coastal waters forecast from Pigeon Point to Point Pinos out to 10 nautical miles. For today, southwest wind around 5 knots, rising to 5 to 10 knots this afternoon. Seas 4 to 5 feet. Wave detail, northwest 4 feet at 10 seconds and south 2 feet at 15 seconds. Patchy dense fog early this morning. For tonight, south wind 5 to 10 knots. Seas 4 to 5 feet. Wave detail, northwest 4 feet at 10 seconds and south 2 feet at 14 seconds. For Saturday, south wind 5 to 10 knots. Seas 3 to 5 feet. Wave detail, northwest 5 feet at 6 seconds and south 2 feet at 15 seconds. Sunrise, sunset, and tidal information for the San Francisco Bay Area for Friday, May 22nd. The sunrise today, 5:55 a.m. The sunset tonight, 8:17 p.m.

data at the Golden Gate for today. High tide, 04:06 p.m. at 5.27 feet. Low tide, 11:03 a.m. at minus 059 feet. High tide, 6:32 p.m. at 4.98 feet. Low tide, 11:56 p.m. at 2.48 feet. Here are the buoy observations for 3 a.m. Pacific Daylight Time. An offshore buoy 6 winds north at 6 knots, pressure 1,027.3 millibars. An offshore buoy 59 winds north at 19 knots, gusting to 25, water temperature 60, pressure 1,018.9 millibars. At buoy 14 near Point Arena, winds northeast at 4 knots, water temperature 54, pressure 1,009.2 millibars. At buoy 13 near Bodega Bay, winds west at 2 knots, pressure 1,009.6 millibars. At Point Reyes Wave Rider, buoy water temperature 50, seas 8 feet, every 11 seconds. At San Francisco Bar, buoy water temperature 55, seas 4 feet, every 11 seconds. At San Francisco, buoy winds southwest at 4 knots, pressure 1,010.3 millibars, swell 5 feet, every 11 seconds. At Half Moon Bay, buoy winds west 4 knots, water temperature 54, pressure 1,011.4 millibars, seas 5 feet, every 10 seconds. At Monterey, buoy winds northwest at 4 knots, water temperature 53, pressure 1,011.0 millibars. At Pointer, Wave Rider buoy water temperature 52, seas 6 feet, every 10 seconds. At Cape San Martin, buoy winds west at 6 knots, water temperature 59, pressure 1,011.3 millibars. Synopsis for the Central California coast and bays, including the Monterey Bay, Greater Farallones, and Cordell Bank National Marine Sanctuaries. Northerly breezes, winds will continue to ease north of Point Reyes today. Elsewhere, winds will shift to southwesterly and remain light to gentle. The sea state will improve heading into the holiday weekend as northwesterly swell continues to decrease. The marine forecast for San Pablo Bay, Suisun Bay, the West Delta, and the San Francisco Bay north of the Bay Bridge. For today, southwest wind 5 to 10 knots, rising to 10 to 15 knots this afternoon. For tonight, southwest wind 10 to 15 knots. For Saturday, southwest wind 10 to 15 knots. The marine forecast for Monterey Bay. For today, light and variable winds, becoming west 5 to 10 knots. Seas around 3 feet. Wave detail, northwest 3 feet at 10 seconds. Patchy dense fog early this morning. For tonight, southwest wind 5 to 10 knots, easing to around 5 knots after midnight. Seas around 3 feet. Wave detail, northwest 3 feet at 10 seconds. Patchy fog. For Saturday, southwest wind around 5 knots, veering to west in the afternoon. Seas around 3 feet. Wave detail, northwest 3 feet at 9 seconds and southwest 2 feet at 10 seconds. Patchy fog in the morning. The coastal waters forecast from Point Arena to Point Reyes out to 10 nautical miles. Today, south wind 5 to 10 knots, seas 4 to 6 feet. Wave detail, northwest 5 feet at 10 seconds and south 2 feet at 15 seconds. Tonight, southeast wind around 5 knots, seas 4 to 6 feet. Wave detail, northwest 6 feet at 9 seconds and south 2 feet at 15 seconds. Saturday, southeast wind 5 to 10 knots, seas 4 to 6 feet. Wave detail, northwest 5 feet at 9 seconds and south 2 feet at 15 seconds. The coastal waters forecast from Point Arena to Point Reyes 10 to 16 nautical miles offshore. Today, north wind 10 to 15 knots, rising to 15 to 20 knots late. Sea 7 to 10 feet. Wave detail, northwest 9 feet at 10 seconds and south 2 feet at 15 seconds. Tonight, north wind 15 to 20 knots, sea 7 to 10 feet. Wave detail, northwest 9 feet at 9 seconds and south 2 feet at 14 seconds. Saturday, north wind 15 to 20 knots, easing to 10 to 15 knots in the afternoon. Sea 7 to 9 feet, subsiding to 6 to 7 feet in the afternoon. Wave detail.

northwest 9 feet at 9 seconds and south 2 feet at 14 seconds. San Francisco bar forecast. In the deep water channel, mixed seas of 4 to 6 feet at 11 seconds. Across the bar, swell can be more than twice as high across the bar than surrounding waters. Waves are also more prone to break, particularly during strong ebb currents. Maximum ebb current of 2.8 knots at 8:56 a.m. Friday and 1.5 knots at 10:57 p.m. Friday. The coastal waters forecast from Point Pinos to Point Piedras Blancas out to 10 nautical miles. Today, west wind around 5 knots, backing to southwest this afternoon. Seas 4 to 5 feet wave detail, northwest 4 feet at 10 seconds and south 2 feet at 15 seconds. Patchy dense fog early this morning. Tonight, south wind 5 to 10 knots, seas 4 to 5 feet wave detail, northwest 4 feet at 10 seconds and south 2 feet at 14 seconds. Patchy fog in the evening. Saturday, southeast wind 5 to 10 knots, becoming south 10 to 15 knots in the afternoon. Seas around 4 feet wave detail, northwest 4 feet at 6 seconds and south 2 feet at 14 seconds. Patchy dense fog in the afternoon. The coastal waters forecast from Pigeon Point to Point Pinos 10 to 60 nautical miles offshore. Today west wind around 5 knots, backing to southwest this afternoon. Seas 5 to 7 feet wave detail, northwest 6 feet at 10 seconds and south 2 feet at 15 seconds. Tonight, southwest wind 5 to 10 knots, seas 5 to 7 feet wave detail, northwest 6 feet at 10 seconds and south 2 feet at 14 seconds. Saturday, south wind 5 to 10 knots, seas 5 to 7 feet wave detail, northwest 6 feet at 9 seconds and south 2 feet at 14 seconds. The offshore waters forecast for the following marine location, Point Arena to Pigeon Point between 60 nautical miles and 150 nautical miles offshore. Issued at 2:50 a.m. Pacific Daylight Time. Today, north to northwest winds 20 to 30 knots. Seas 8 to 12 feet. Tonight, north winds 20 to 30 knots. Seas 8 to 11 feet. Saturday, north winds 10 to 20 knots, becoming 10 to 15 knots. Seas 7 to 10 feet. Saturday night, north winds 5 to 15 knots. Seas 5 to 7 feet. Sun, north to northwest winds 5 to 15 knots, becoming northwest. Seas 5 to 6 feet. Sunday night, west to northwest winds 5 to 10 knots. Seas 5 to 7 feet. Monday, northwest winds 5 to 10 knots. Seas 5 to 7 feet. Monday night, northwest winds 10 to 15 knots, increasing to 15 to 20 knots. Seas 5 to 9 feet. Tuesday, north to northwest winds 20 to 25 knots. Seas 7 to 12 feet. Tuesday night, north to northwest winds 25 to 30 knots. Seas 11 to 14 feet. The offshore waters forecast for the following marine location, Pigeon Point to Point Piedras Blancas between 60 nautical miles and 150 nautical miles offshore. Issued at 2:50 a.m. Pacific Daylight Time. Today, north to northwest winds 10 to 20 knots, becoming northwest 5 to 15 knots early, then becoming north to northwest 10 to 20 knots. Seas 7 to 10 feet. Tonight, north winds 15 to 25 knots. Seas 6 to 10 feet. Saturday, north winds 10 to 20 knots, diminishing to 5 to 15 knots. Seas 6 to 9 feet. Saturday night, north winds 5 to 15 knots, becoming north to northwest. Seas 5 to 7 feet. Sun, west to northwest winds less than 10 knots. Seas 5 to 6 feet. Sunday night, west to northwest winds 5 to 10 knots. Seas 5 to 6 feet. Monday, northwest winds 5 to 10 knots. Seas 5 to 6 feet. Monday night, northwest winds 10 to 15 knots, increasing to 15 to 20 knots. Seas 5 to 6 feet. Tuesday, north to northwest winds.

15 to 25 knots. Seas 6 to 10 feet. Tuesday night, northwest winds 20 to 30 knots. Seas 9 to 13 feet. The coastal waters forecast from Point Reyes to Pigeon Point out to 10 nautical miles. For today, south wind 5 to 10 knots. Seas 3 to 5 feet. Wave detail, northwest 4 feet at 10 seconds and southwest 2 feet at 15 seconds. For tonight, south wind 5 to 10 knots. Seas 3 to 5 feet. Wave detail, northwest 4 feet at 10 seconds and south 2 feet at 14 seconds. For Saturday, south wind 5 to 10 knots, rising to 10 to 16 knots in the afternoon. Seas 3 to 5 feet. Wave detail, northwest 5 feet at 6 seconds and southwest 2 feet at 15 seconds. The coastal waters forecast from Pigeon Point to Point Pinos out to 10 nautical miles. For today, southwest wind around 5 knots, rising to 5 to 10 knots this afternoon. Seas 4 to 5 feet. Wave detail, northwest 4 feet at 10 seconds and south 2 feet at 15 seconds. Patchy dense fog early this morning. For tonight, south wind 5 to 10 knots. Seas 4 to 5 feet. Wave detail, northwest 4 feet at 10 seconds and south 2 feet at 14 seconds. For Saturday, south wind 5 to 10 knots. Seas 3 to 5 feet. Wave detail, northwest 5 feet at 6 seconds and south 2 feet at 15 seconds. Sunrise, sunset, and tidal information for the San Francisco Bay Area for Friday, May 22nd. The sunrise today, 5:55 a.m. The sunset tonight, 8:17 p.m. Tidal data at the Golden Gate for today. High tide, 04:06 p.m. at 5.27 feet. Low tide, 11:03 a.m. at -0.59 feet. High tide, 6:32 p.m. at 4.98 feet. Low tide, 11:56 p.m. at 2.48 feet. Here are the buoy observations for 3 a.m. Pacific Daylight Time. An offshore buoy 6 winds north at 6 knots, pressure 1,027.2 millibars. An offshore buoy 59, winds north 19 knots, gusting to 23, water temperature 60, pressure 1,018.9 millibars, sea 7 feet, every 10 seconds. At Point Arena buoy, winds north 4 knots, water temperature 54, pressure 1,009.2 millibars, sea 7 feet, every 10 seconds. At buoy 13 near Bodega Bay, winds west at 2 knots, pressure 1,009.6 millibars. At Point Reyes Wave Rider buoy, water temperature 50, sea 7 feet, every 11 seconds. At San Francisco Bar buoy, water temperature 55, seas 4 feet, every 11 seconds. At San Francisco buoy, wind southwest at 4 knots, pressure 1,010.3 millibars, swell 5 feet, every 11 seconds. At Half Moon Bay buoy, winds west 4 knots, water temperature 54, pressure 1,011.4 millibars, seas 5 feet, every 10 seconds. At Monterey Bay buoy, winds west 6 knots, water temperature 53, pressure 1,010.9 millibars, sea 7 feet, every 11 seconds. At Pointzer, Wave Rider buoy, water temperature 52, sea 6 feet, every 10 seconds. At Cape San Martin buoy, winds west 4 knots, water temperature 59, pressure 1,011.1 millibars, sea 7 feet, every 11 seconds. Synopsis for the Central California coast and bays, including the Monterey Bay, Greater Farallones, and Cordell Bank National Marine Sanctuaries. Northerly breezes, winds will continue to ease north of Point Reyes today. Elsewhere, winds will shift to southwesterly and remain light to gentle. The sea state will improve heading into the holiday weekend as northwesterly swell continues to decrease. The marine forecast for San Pablo Bay, Suisun Bay, the West Delta, and the San Francisco Bay north of the Bay Bridge. For today, southwest wind 5 to 10 knots, rising to 10 to 15 knots this afternoon. For tonight, southwest

wind 10 to 50 knots. For Saturday, southwest wind 10 to 50 knots. The marine forecast for Monterey Bay. For today, light and variable winds, becoming west 5 to 10 knots. Seas around 3 feet. Wave detail, northwest 3 feet at 10 seconds. Patchy dense fog early this morning. For tonight, southwest wind 5 to 10 knots, easing to around 5 knots after midnight. Seas around 3 feet. Wave detail, northwest 3 feet at 10 seconds. Patchy fog. For Saturday, southwest wind around 5 knots, veering to west in the afternoon. Seas around 3 feet. Wave detail, northwest 3 feet at 9 seconds and southwest 2 feet at 10 seconds. Patchy fog in the morning. The coastal waters forecast from Point Arena to Point Reyes out to 10 nautical miles. Today, south wind 5 to 10 knots, seas 4 to 6 feet, wave detail, northwest 5 feet at 10 seconds and south 2 feet at 15 seconds. Tonight, southeast wind around 5 knots, seas 4 to 6 feet, wave detail, northwest 6 feet at 9 seconds and south 2 feet at 15 seconds. Saturday, southeast wind 5 to 10 knots, seas 4 to 6 feet, wave detail, northwest 5 feet at 9 seconds and south 2 feet at 15 seconds. The coastal waters forecast from Point Arena to Point Reyes 10 to 60 nautical miles offshore. Today, north wind 10 to 50 knots, rising to 15 to 20 knots late. Seas 7 to 10 feet, wave detail, northwest 9 feet at 10 seconds and south 2 feet at 15 seconds. Tonight, north wind 15 to 20 knots, seas 7 to 10 feet, wave detail, northwest 9 feet at 9 seconds and south 2 feet at 14 seconds. Saturday, north wind 15 to 20 knots, easing to 10 to 15 knots in the afternoon. Seas 7 to 9 feet, subsiding to 6 to 7 feet in the afternoon. Wave detail, northwest 9 feet at 9 seconds and south 2 feet at 14 seconds. San Francisco Bar forecast. In the deep water channel, mixed seas of 4 to 6 feet at 11 seconds. Across the bar, swell can be more than twice as high across the bar than surrounding waters. Waves are also more prone to break, particularly during strong ebb currents. Maximum ebb current of 2.8 knots at 8:56 a.m. Friday and 1.5 knots at 10:57 p.m. Friday. The coastal waters forecast from Point Pinos to Point Piedras Blancas out to 10 nautical miles. Today, west wind around 5 knots, backing to southwest this afternoon. Seas 4 to 5 feet, wave detail, northwest 4 feet at 10 seconds and south 2 feet at 15 seconds. Patchy dense fog early this morning. Tonight, south wind 5 to 10 knots, seas 4 to 5 feet, wave detail, northwest 4 feet at 10 seconds and south 2 feet at 14 seconds. Patchy fog in the evening. Saturday, southeast wind 5 to 10 knots, becoming south 10 to 15 knots in the afternoon. Seas around 4 feet, wave detail, northwest 4 feet at 6 seconds and south 2 feet at 14 seconds. Patchy dense fog in the afternoon. The coastal waters forecast from Pigeon Point to Point Pinos 10 to 60 nautical miles offshore. Today, west wind around 5 knots, backing to southwest this afternoon. Seas 5 to 7 feet, wave detail, northwest 6 feet at 10 seconds and south 2 feet at 15 seconds. Tonight, southwest wind 5 to 10 knots, seas 5 to 7 feet, wave detail, northwest 6 feet at 10 seconds and south 2 feet at 14 seconds. Saturday, south wind 5 to 10 knots, seas 5 to 7 feet, wave detail, northwest 6 feet at 9 seconds and south 2 feet at 14 seconds. The offshore waters forecast for the following marine location, Point Arena to Pigeon Point between 60 nautical miles and 150 nautical miles offshore. Issued at 2:50 a.m. Pacific Daylight Time. Today, north to northwest winds 20 to 30 knots. Seas 8 to 12 feet. Tonight, north winds 20 to 30 knots. Seas 8 to 11 feet. Saturday, north winds 10 to 20 knots, becoming 10 to 15 knots. Seas 7 to 10 feet,

Tuesday night, north to northwest winds 25 to 30 knots. Seas 11 to 14 feet. 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This broadcast originates from the National Weather Service office located in Monterey, California, and serves the coastal marine waters, including San Francisco and Monterey Bay. The offshore waters forecast for the following marine location: Pigeon Point to Point Piedras Blancas between 60 nautical miles and 150 nautical miles offshore. Issued at 2:50 a.m. Pacific Daylight Time. Today, north to northwest winds 10 to 20 knots, becoming northwest 5 to 15 knots early, then becoming north to northwest 10 to 20 knots. Sea 7 to 10 feet. Tonight, north winds 15 to 25 knots. Sea 6 to 10 feet. Saturday, north winds 10 to 20 knots, diminishing to 5 to 15 knots. Sea 6 to 9 feet. Saturday night, north winds 5 to 15 knots, becoming north to northwest. Seas 5 to 7 feet. Sun, west to northwest winds less than 10 knots. Seas 5 to 6 feet. Sunday night, west to northwest winds 5 to 10 knots. Seas 5 to 6 feet. Monday, northwest winds 5 to 10 knots. Seas 5 to 6 feet. Monday night, northwest winds 10 to 15 knots, increasing to 15 to 20 knots. Seas 5 to 6 feet. Tuesday, north to northwest winds 15 to 25 knots. Seas 6 to 10 feet. Tuesday night, northwest winds 20 to 30 knots. Seas 9 to 13 feet. The coastal waters forecast from Point Reyes to Pigeon Point out to 10 nautical miles. For today, south wind 5 to 10 knots, seas 3 to 5 feet. Wave detail, northwest 4 feet at 10 seconds and southwest 2 feet at 15 seconds. For tonight, south wind 5 to 10 knots, seas 3 to 5 feet. Wave detail, northwest 4 feet at 10 seconds and south 2 feet at 14 seconds. For Saturday, south wind 5 to 10 knots, rising to 10 to 15 knots in the afternoon. Seas 3 to 5 feet. Wave detail, northwest 5 feet at 6 seconds and southwest 2 feet at 15 seconds. The coastal waters forecast from Pigeon Point to Point Pinos out to 10 nautical miles. For today, southwest wind around 5 knots, rising to 5 to 10 knots this afternoon. Seas 4 to 5 feet. Wave detail, northwest 4 feet at 10 seconds and south 2 feet at 15 seconds. Patchy dense fog early this morning. For tonight, south wind 5 to 10 knots. Seas 4 to 5 feet. Wave detail, northwest 4 feet at 10 seconds and south 2 feet at 14 seconds. For Saturday, south wind 5 to 10 knots. Seas 3 to 5 feet. Wave detail, northwest 5 feet at 6 seconds and south 2 feet at 15 seconds. Sunrise, sunset, and tidal information for the San Francisco Bay Area for Friday, May 22nd. The sunrise today, 5:55 a.m. The sunset tonight, 8:17 p.m. Tidal data at the Golden Gate for today. High tide, 04:06 a.m. at 5.27 feet. Low tide, 11:03 a.m. at -0.59 feet. High tide, 6:32 p.m. at 4.98 feet. Low tide, 11:56 p.m. at 2.48 feet. Here are the buoy observations for 3 a.m. Pacific Daylight Time. An offshore buoy 6 winds north at 6 knots, pressure 1,027.2 millibars. An offshore buoy 59, winds north 19 knots, gusting to 23, water temperature 60, pressure 1,018.9 millibars, sea 7 feet, every 10 seconds. At Point Arena buoy, winds north 4 knots, water temperature 54, pressure 1,009.2 millibars, sea 7 feet, every 10 seconds. At buoy 13.

Bodega Bay wind switch to 2 knots, pressure 1,009.6 millibars. At Point Reyes, wave rider buoy, water temperature 50, sea 7 feet, every 11 seconds. At San Francisco, our buoy, water temperature 55, sea 4 feet, every 11 seconds. At San Francisco, buoy wind southwest at 4 knots, pressure 1,010.3 millibars, swell 5 feet, every 11 seconds. At Half Moon Bay, buoy winds west 4 knots, water temperature 54, pressure 1,011.4 millibars, seas 5 feet, every 10 seconds. At Monterey Bay, buoy winds west 6 knots, water temperature 53, pressure 1,010.9 millibars, seas 7 feet, every 11 seconds. At Pointer, wave rider, buoy water temperature 52, seas 6 feet, every 10 seconds. At Cape San Martin, buoy winds west 4 knots, water temperature 59, pressure 1,011.1 millibars, sea 7 feet, every 11 seconds. Synopsis for the Central California coast and bays, including the Monterey Bay, Greater Farallones, and Cordell Bank National Marine Sanctuaries. Northerly breezes, winds will continue to ease north of Point Reyes today. Elsewhere, winds will shift to southwesterly and remain light to gentle. The sea state will improve heading into the holiday weekend as northwesterly swell continues to decrease. The marine forecast for San Pablo Bay, Suisun Bay, the West Delta, and the San Francisco Bay north of the Bay Bridge. For today, southwest wind 5 to 10 knots, rising to 10 to 15 knots this afternoon. For tonight, southwest wind 10 to 15 knots. For Saturday, southwest wind 10 to 15 knots. The marine forecast for Monterey Bay. For today, light and variable winds, becoming west 5 to 10 knots. Seas around 3 feet. Wave detail, northwest 3 feet at 10 seconds. Patchy dense fog early this morning. For tonight, southwest wind 5 to 10 knots, easing to around 5 knots after midnight. Seas around 3 feet. Wave detail, northwest 3 feet at 10 seconds. Patchy fog. For Saturday, southwest wind around 5 knots, veering to west in the afternoon. Seas around 3 feet. Wave detail, northwest 3 feet at 9 seconds and southwest 2 feet at 10 seconds. Patchy fog in the morning. The coastal waters forecast from Point Arena to Point Reyes at 9 seconds and southwest 2 feet at 10 seconds. Patchy fog in the morning. The coastal waters forecast from Point Arena to Point Reyes out to 10 nautical miles. Today, south wind 5 to 10 knots, seas 4 to 6 feet, wave detail, northwest 5 feet at 10 seconds and south 2 feet at 15 seconds. Tonight, southeast wind around 5 knots, seas 4 to 6 feet, wave detail, northwest 6 feet at 9 seconds and south 2 feet at 15 seconds. Saturday, southeast wind 5 to 10 knots, seas 4 to 6 feet, wave detail, northwest 5 feet at 9 seconds and south 2 feet at 15 seconds. The coastal waters forecast from Point Arena to Point Reyes 10 to 60 nautical miles offshore. Today, north wind 10 to 15 knots, rising to 15 to 20 knots late. Seas 7 to 10 feet, wave detail, northwest 9 feet at 10 seconds and south 2 feet at 15 seconds. Tonight, north wind 15 to 20 knots, seas 7 to 10 feet, wave detail, northwest 9 feet at 9 seconds and south 2 feet at 14 seconds. Saturday, north wind 15 to 20 knots, easing to 10 to 15 knots in the afternoon. Seas 7 to 9 feet, subsiding to 6 to 7 feet in the afternoon. Wave detail, northwest 9 feet at 9 seconds and south 2 feet at 14 seconds. San Francisco Bar forecast. In the deep water channel, mixed seas of 4 to 6 feet at 11 seconds. Across the bar, swell can be more than twice as high across the bar than surrounding waters. Waves are also more prone to break, particularly during strong ebb currents. Maximum ebb current of 2.8 knots at 8:56 a.m. Friday and 1.5 knots at 10:57 p.m. Friday. The coastal waters forecast from Point Pinos to Point

Libra's blunt is out to 10 nautical miles. Today, west wind around 5 knots, backing to southwest this afternoon. Seas 4 to 5 feet wave detail, northwest 4 feet at 10 seconds and south 2 feet at 15 seconds. Patchy dense fog early this morning. Tonight, south wind 5 to 10 knots, seas 4 to 5 feet wave detail, northwest 4 feet at 10 seconds and south 2 feet at 14 seconds. Patchy fog in the evening. Saturday, southeast wind 5 to 10 knots, becoming south 10 to 15 knots in the afternoon. Seas around 4 feet wave detail, northwest 4 feet at 6 seconds and south 2 feet at 14 seconds. Patchy dense fog in the afternoon. The coastal waters forecast from Pigeon Point to Point Pinos 10 to 60 nautical miles offshore. Today west wind around 5 knots, backing to southwest this afternoon. Seas 5 to 7 feet wave detail, northwest 6 feet at 10 seconds and south 2 feet at 15 seconds. Tonight, southwest wind 5 to 10 knots, seas 5 to 7 feet wave detail, northwest 6 feet at 10 seconds and south 2 feet at 14 seconds. Saturday, south wind 5 to 10 knots, seas 5 to 7 feet wave detail, northwest 6 feet at 9 seconds and south 2 feet at 14 seconds. The offshore waters forecast for the following marine location, Point Arena to Pigeon Point between 60 nautical miles and 150 nautical miles offshore. Issued at 2:50 a.m. Pacific Daylight Time. Today, north to northwest winds 20 to 30 knots. Seas 8 to 12 feet. Tonight, north winds 20 to 30 knots. Seas 8 to 11 feet. Saturday, north winds 10 to 20 knots, becoming 10 to 15 knots. Seas 7 to 10 feet. Saturday night, north winds 5 to 15 knots. Seas 5 to 7 feet. Sun, north to northwest winds 5 to 15 knots, becoming northwest. Seas 5 to 6 feet. Sunday night, west to northwest winds 5 to 10 knots. Seas 5 to 7 feet. Monday, northwest winds 5 to 10 knots. Seas 5 to 7 feet. Monday night, northwest winds 10 to 15 knots, increasing to 15 to 20 knots. Seas 5 to 9 feet. Tuesday, north to northwest winds 20 to 25 knots. Seas 7 to 12 feet. Tuesday night, north to northwest winds 25 to 30 knots. Seas 11 to 14 feet. The offshore waters forecast for the following marine location, Pigeon Point to Point Piedras Blancas between 60 nautical miles and 150 nautical miles offshore. Issued at 2:50 a.m. Pacific Daylight Time. Today, north to northwest winds 10 to 20 knots, becoming northwest 5 to 15 knots early, then becoming north to northwest 10 to 20 knots. Seas 7 to 10 feet. Tonight, north winds 15 to 25 knots. Seas 6 to 10 feet. Saturday, north winds 10 to 20 knots, diminishing to 5 to 15 knots. Seas 6 to 9 feet. Saturday night, north winds 5 to 15 knots, becoming north to northwest. Seas 5 to 7 feet. Sun, west to northwest winds less than 10 knots. Seas 5 to 6 feet. Sunday night, west to northwest winds 5 to 10 knots. Seas 5 to 6 feet. Monday, northwest winds 5 to 10 knots. Seas 5 to 6 feet. Monday night, northwest winds 10 to 15 knots, increasing to 15 to 20 knots. Seas 5 to 6 feet. Tuesday, north to northwest winds 15 to 25 knots. Seas 6 to 10 feet. Tuesday night, northwest winds 20 to 30 knots. Seas 9 to 13 feet. The coastal waters forecast from Point Reyes to Pigeon Point out to 10 nautical miles. For today, south wind 5 to 10 knots. Seas 3 to 5 feet. Wave detail, northwest 4 feet at 10 seconds and southwest 2 feet at 15 seconds. For tonight, south wind 5 to 10 knots. Seas 3 to 5 feet.

in detail. Northwest 4 feet at 10 seconds and south 2 feet at 14 seconds. For Saturday, south wind 5 to 10 knots, rising to 10 to 15 knots in the afternoon. Seas 3 to 5 feet. Wave detail, northwest 5 feet at 6 seconds and southwest 2 feet at 15 seconds. The coastal waters forecast from Pigeon Point to Point Pinos out to 10 nautical miles. For today, southwest wind around 5 knots, rising to 5 to 10 knots this afternoon. Seas 4 to 5 feet. Wave detail, northwest 4 feet at 10 seconds and south 2 feet at 15 seconds. Patchy dense fog early this morning. For tonight, south wind 5 to 10 knots. Seas 4 to 5 feet. Wave detail, northwest 4 feet at 10 seconds and south 2 feet at 14 seconds. For Saturday, south wind 5 to 10 knots. Seas 3 to 5 feet. Wave detail, northwest 5 feet at 6 seconds and south 2 feet at 15 seconds. Sunrise, sunset, and tidal information for the San Francisco Bay Area for Friday, May 22nd. The sunrise today, 5:55 a.m. The sunset tonight, 8:17 p.m. Tidal data at the Golden Gate for today. High tide, 04:06 p.m. at 5.27 feet. Low tide, 11:03 a.m. at -0.59 feet. High tide, 6:32 p.m. at 4.98 feet. Low tide, 11:56 p.m. at 2.48 feet. Here are the buoy observations for 3 a.m. Pacific Daylight Time. An offshore buoy 6 winds north at 6 knots, pressure 1,027.2 millibars. An offshore buoy 59, winds north 19 knots, gusting to 23, water temperature 60, pressure 1,018.9 millibars, sea 7 feet, every 10 seconds. At Point Arena buoy, winds north 4 knots, water temperature 54, pressure 1,009.2 millibars, sea 7 feet, every 10 seconds. At buoy 13 near Bodega Bay, winds west at 2 knots, pressure 1,009.6 millibars. At Point Reyes Wave Rider buoy, water temperature 50, sea 7 feet, every 11 seconds. At San Francisco Bar buoy, water temperature 55, seas 4 feet, every 11 seconds. At San Francisco buoy, wind southwest at 4 knots, pressure 1,010.3 millibars, swell 5 feet, every 11 seconds. At Half Moon Bay buoy, winds west 4 knots, water temperature 54, pressure 1,011.4 millibars, seas 5 feet, every 10 seconds. At Monterey Bay buoy, winds west 6 knots, water temperature 53, pressure 1,010.9 millibars, seas 7 feet, every 11 seconds. At Pointer, Wave Rider buoy, water temperature 52, seas 6 feet, every 10 seconds. At Cape San Martin buoy, winds west 4 knots, water temperature 59, pressure 1,011.1 millibars. Sea 7 feet, every 11 seconds. Synopsis for the Central California coast and bays, including the Monterey Bay, Greater Farallon, and Cordell Bank National Marine Sanctuaries. Northerly breezes, winds will continue to ease north of Point Reyes today. Elsewhere, winds will shift to southwesterly and remain light to gentle. The sea state will improve heading into the holiday weekend as northwesterly swell continues to decrease. The marine forecast for San Pablo Bay, Susum Bay, the West Delta, and the San Francisco Bay north of the Bay Bridge. For today, southwest wind 5 to 10 knots, rising to 10 to 15 knots this afternoon. For tonight, southwest wind 10 to 15 knots. For Saturday, southwest wind 10 to 15 knots. The marine forecast for Monterey Bay. For today, light and variable winds, becoming west 5 to 10 knots. Seas around 3 feet. Wave detail, northwest 3 feet at 10 seconds. Patchy dense fog early this morning. For tonight, southwest wind 5 to 10 knots, easing to around 5 knots after midnight. Seas around 3 feet. Wave detail, northwest 3 feet at

10 seconds. Patchy fog. For Saturday, southwest wind around 5 knots, veering to west in the afternoon. Seas around 3 feet. Wave detail, northwest 3 feet at 9 seconds and southwest 2 feet at 10 seconds. Patchy fog in the morning. The coastal waters forecast from Point Arena to Point Reyes out to 10 nautical miles. Today, south wind 5 to 10 knots, seas 4 to 6 feet. Wave detail, northwest 5 feet at 10 seconds and south 2 feet at 15 seconds. Tonight, southeast wind around 5 knots, seas 4 to 6 feet. Wave detail, northwest 6 feet at 9 seconds and south 2 feet at 15 seconds. Saturday, southeast wind 5 to 10 knots, seas 4 to 6 feet. Wave detail, northwest 5 feet at 9 seconds and south 2 feet at 15 seconds. The coastal waters forecast from Point Arena to Point Reyes 10 to 60 nautical miles offshore. Today, north wind 10 to 15 knots, rising to 15 to 20 knots late. Sea 7 to 10 feet. Wave detail, northwest 9 feet at 10 seconds and south 2 feet at 15 seconds. Tonight, north wind 15 to 20 knots, sea 7 to 10 feet. Wave detail, northwest 9 feet at 9 seconds and south 2 feet at 14 seconds. Saturday, north wind 15 to 20 knots, easing to 10 to 15 knots in the afternoon. Sea 7 to 9 feet, subsiding to 6 to 7 feet in the afternoon. Wave detail, northwest 9 feet at 9 seconds and south 2 feet at 14 seconds. San Francisco Bar forecast. In the deep water channel, mixed seas of 4 to 6 feet at 11 seconds. Across the bar, swell can be more than twice as high across the bar than surrounding waters. Waves are also more prone to break, particularly during strong ebb currents. Maximum ebb current of 2.8 knots at 8:56 a.m. Friday and 1.5 knots at 10:57 p.m. Friday. The coastal waters forecast from Point Pinos to Point Piedras Blancas out to 10 nautical miles. Today, west wind around 5 knots, backing to southwest this afternoon. Seas 4 to 5 feet. Wave detail, northwest 4 feet at 10 seconds and south 2 feet at 15 seconds. Patchy dense fog early this morning. Tonight, south wind 5 to 10 knots, seas 4 to 5 feet. Wave detail, northwest 4 feet at 10 seconds and south 2 feet at 14 seconds. Patchy fog in the evening. Saturday, southeast wind 5 to 10 knots, becoming south 10 to 15 knots in the afternoon. Seas around 4 feet. Wave detail, northwest 4 feet at 6 seconds and south 2 feet at 14 seconds. Patchy dense fog in the afternoon. The coastal waters forecast from Pigeon Point to Point Pinos 10 to 60 nautical miles offshore. Today, west wind around 5 knots, backing to southwest this afternoon. Seas 5 to 7 feet. Wave detail, northwest 6 feet at 10 seconds and south 2 feet at 15 seconds. Tonight, southwest wind 5 to 10 knots, seas 5 to 7 feet. Wave detail, northwest 6 feet at 10 seconds and south 2 feet at 14 seconds. Saturday, south wind 5 to 10 knots, seas 5 to 7 feet. Wave detail, northwest 6 feet at 9 seconds and south 2 feet at 14 seconds. The offshore waters forecast for the following marine location, Point Arena to Pigeon Point between 60 nautical miles and 150 nautical miles offshore. Issued at 2:50 a.m. Pacific Daylight Time. Today, north to northwest winds 20 to 30 knots. Seas 8 to 12 feet. Tonight, north winds 20 to 30 knots. Seas 8 to 11 feet. Saturday, north winds 10 to 20 knots, becoming 10 to 15 knots. Seas 7 to 10 feet. Saturday night, north winds 5 to 15 knots. Seas 5 to 7 feet. Sun, north to northwest winds 5 to 15 knots, becoming northwest. Seas 5 to 6 feet. Sunday night, west to northwest winds 5 to 10 knots. Seas 5 to 7 feet. Monday, northwest winds 5 to 10 knots. Seas 5 to 7 feet. Monday night, northwest winds 10 to 15 knots, increasing to 15 to 20 knots. Seas 5 to 9 feet.

north to northwest winds 20 to 25 knots. Seas 7 to 12 feet. Tuesday night, north to northwest winds 25 to 30 knots. Seas 11 to 14 feet. The offshore waters forecast for the following marine location: Pigeon Point to Point Piedras Blancas between 60 nautical miles and 150 nautical miles offshore. Issued at 2:50 a.m. Pacific Daylight Time. Today, north to northwest winds 10 to 20 knots, becoming northwest 5 to 50 knots early, then becoming north to northwest 10 to 20 knots. Sea 7 to 10 feet. Tonight, north winds 15 to 25 knots. Sea 6 to 10 feet. Saturday, north winds 10 to 20 knots, diminishing to 5 to 50 knots. Sea 6 to 9 feet. Saturday night, north winds 5 to 50 knots, becoming north to northwest. Seas 5 to 7 feet. Sun, west to northwest winds less than 10 knots. Seas 5 to 6 feet. Sunday night, west to northwest winds 5 to 10 knots. Seas 5 to 6 feet. Monday, northwest winds 5 to 10 knots. Seas 5 to 6 feet. Monday night, northwest winds 10 to 15 knots, increasing to 15 to 20 knots. Seas 5 to 6 feet. Tuesday, north to northwest winds 15 to 25 knots. Seas 6 to 10 feet. Tuesday night, northwest winds 20 to 30 knots. Seas 9 to 13 feet. The coastal waters forecast from Point Reyes to Pigeon Point out to 10 nautical miles. For today, south wind 5 to 10 knots. Seas 3 to 5 feet. Wave detail, northwest 4 feet at 10 seconds and southwest 2 feet at 15 seconds. For tonight, south wind 5 to 10 knots. Seas 3 to 5 feet. Wave detail, northwest 4 feet at 10 seconds and south 2 feet at 14 seconds. For Saturday, south wind 5 to 10 knots, rising to 10 to 15 knots in the afternoon. Seas 3 to 5 feet. Wave detail, northwest 5 feet at 6 seconds and southwest 2 feet at 15 seconds. The coastal waters forecast from Pigeon Point to Point Pinos out to 10 nautical miles. For today, southwest wind around 5 knots, rising to 5 to 10 knots this afternoon. Seas 4 to 5 feet. Wave detail, northwest 4 feet at 10 seconds and south 2 feet at 15 seconds. Patchy dense fog early this morning. For tonight, south wind 5 to 10 knots. Seas 4 to 5 feet. Wave detail, northwest 4 feet at 10 seconds and south 2 feet at 14 seconds. For Saturday, south wind 5 to 10 knots. Seas 3 to 5 feet. Wave detail, northwest 5 feet at 6 seconds and south 2 feet at 15 seconds. Sunrise, sunset, and tidal information for the San Francisco Bay Area for Friday, May 22nd. The sunrise today, 5:55 a.m. The sunset tonight, 8:17 p.m. Tidal data at the Golden Gate for today. High tide, 04:06 p.m. at 5.27 feet. Low tide, 11:03 a.m. at -0.59 feet. 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Low tide, 11:56 p.m. at 2.48 feet. 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This broadcast originates from the National Weather Service office located in Monterey, California, and serves the coastal marine waters, including San Francisco and Monterey Bay. Here are the buoy observations for 3 a.m. Pacific Daylight Time. An offshore buoy 6 winds north at 6 knots, pressure 1,027.2 millibars. An offshore buoy 59, winds north 19 knots, gusting to 23, water temperature 60, pressure 1,018.9 millibars, sea 7 feet, every 10 seconds. At Point Arena buoy, winds north 4 knots, water temperature 54, pressure 1,018.9 millibars.

9.2 millibars, C7 feet, every 10 seconds. At buoy 13 near Bodega Bay, winds west at 2 knots, pressure 1,009.6 millibars. At Point Reyes, wave rider, buoy water temperature 50, C7 feet, every 11 seconds. At San Francisco Bar, buoy water temperature 55, C4 feet, every 11 seconds. At San Francisco Bay, wind southwest at 4 knots, pressure 1,010.3 millibars, swell 5 feet, every 11 seconds. At Half Moon Bay, buoy winds west 4 knots, water temperature 54, pressure 1,011.4 millibars, seas 5 feet, every 10 seconds. At Monterey Bay, buoy winds west 6 knots, water temperature 53, pressure 1,010.9 millibars, C7 feet, every 11 seconds. At Point Sur, wave rider, buoy water temperature 52, seas 6 feet, every 10 seconds. At Cape San Martin, buoy winds west 4 knots, water temperature 59, pressure 1,011.1 millibars, C7 feet, every 11 seconds. Synopsis for the Central California coast and bays, including the Monterey Bay, Greater Farallones, and Cordell Bank National Marine Sanctuaries. Northerly breezes, winds will continue to ease north of Point Reyes today. Elsewhere, winds will shift to southwesterly and remain light to gentle. The sea state will improve heading into the holiday weekend as northwesterly swell continues to decrease. The marine forecast for San Pablo Bay, Suisun Bay, the West Delta, and the San Francisco Bay north of the Bay Bridge. For today, southwest wind 5 to 10 knots, rising to 10 to 15 knots this afternoon. For tonight, southwest wind 10 to 15 knots. For Saturday, southwest wind 10 to 15 knots. The marine forecast for Monterey Bay. For today, light and variable wind, becoming west 5 to 10 knots. Seas around 3 feet. Wave detail, northwest 3 feet at 10 seconds. Patchy dense fog early this morning. For tonight, southwest wind 5 to 10 knots, easing to around 5 knots after midnight. Seas around 3 feet. Wave detail, northwest 3 feet at 10 seconds. Patchy fog. For Saturday, southwest wind around 5 knots, veering to west in the afternoon. Seas around 3 feet. Wave detail, northwest 3 feet at 9 seconds and southwest 2 feet at 10 seconds. Patchy fog in the morning. The coastal waters forecast from Point Arena to Point Reyes out to 10 nautical miles. Today, south wind 5 to 10 knots, seas 4 to 6 feet, wave detail, northwest 5 feet at 10 seconds and south 2 feet at 15 seconds. Tonight, southeast wind around 5 knots, seas 4 to 6 feet, wave detail, northwest 6 feet at 9 seconds and south 2 feet at 15 seconds. Saturday, southeast wind 5 to 10 knots, seas 4 to 6 feet, wave detail, northwest 5 feet at 9 seconds and south 2 feet at 15 seconds. The coastal waters forecast from Point Arena to Point Reyes 10 to 60 nautical miles offshore. Today, north wind 10 to 15 knots, rising to 15 to 20 knots late. Sea 7 to 10 feet, wave detail, northwest 9 feet at 10 seconds and south 2 feet at 15 seconds. Tonight, north wind 15 to 20 knots, sea 7 to 10 feet, wave detail, northwest 9 feet at 9 seconds and south 2 feet at 14 seconds. Saturday, north wind 15 to 20 knots, easing to 10 to 15 knots in the afternoon. Sea 7 to 9 feet, subsiding to 6 to 7 feet in the afternoon. Wave detail, northwest 9 feet at 9 seconds and south 2 feet at 14 seconds. San Francisco Bar forecast. In the deep water channel, mixed seas of 4 to 6 feet at 11 seconds. Across the bar, swell can be more than twice as high across the bar than surrounding waters. Waves are also more prone to break, particularly during strong ebb currents. Maximum ebb current of 2.8 knots at 8:56 a.m. Friday and 1.5 knots at 10:57 p.m. Friday. The coastal waters forecast from Point Pinos to Point Piedras Blancas out to 10 nautical miles. Today, west wind

around 5 knots, backing to southwest this afternoon. Seas 4 to 5 feet wave detail, northwest 4 feet at 10 seconds and south 2 feet at 15 seconds. Patchy dense fog early this morning. Tonight, south wind 5 to 10 knots, seas 4 to 5 feet wave detail, northwest 4 feet at 10 seconds and south 2 feet at 14 seconds. Patchy fog in the evening. Saturday, southeast wind 5 to 10 knots, becoming south 10 to 15 knots in the afternoon. Seas around 4 feet wave detail, northwest 4 feet at 6 seconds and south 2 feet at 14 seconds. Patchy dense fog in the afternoon. The coastal waters forecast from Pigeon Point to Point Pinos 10 to 16 nautical miles offshore. Today west wind around 5 knots, backing to southwest this afternoon. Seas 5 to 7 feet wave detail, northwest 6 feet at 10 seconds and south 2 feet at 15 seconds. Tonight, southwest wind 5 to 10 knots, seas 5 to 7 feet wave detail, northwest 6 feet at 10 seconds and south 2 feet at 14 seconds. Saturday, south wind 5 to 10 knots, seas 5 to 7 feet wave detail, northwest 6 feet at 9 seconds and south 2 feet at 14 seconds. The offshore waters forecast for the following marine location: Point Arena to Pigeon Point between 60 nautical miles and 150 nautical miles offshore. Issued at 2:50 a.m. Pacific Daylight Time. Today, north to northwest winds 20 to 30 knots. Seas 8 to 12 feet. Tonight, north winds 20 to 30 knots. Seas 8 to 11 feet. Saturday, north winds 10 to 20 knots, becoming 10 to 15 knots. Seas 7 to 10 feet. Saturday night, north winds 5 to 15 knots. Seas 5 to 7 feet. Sun, north to northwest winds 5 to 15 knots, becoming northwest. Seas 5 to 6 feet. Sunday night, west to northwest winds 5 to 10 knots. Seas 5 to 7 feet. Monday, northwest winds 5 to 10 knots. Seas 5 to 7 feet. Monday night, northwest winds 10 to 15 knots, increasing to 15 to 20 knots. Seas 5 to 9 feet. Tuesday, north to northwest winds 20 to 25 knots. Seas 7 to 12 feet. Tuesday night, north to northwest winds 25 to 30 knots. Seas 11 to 14 feet. The offshore waters forecast for the following marine location: Pigeon Point to Point Piedras Blancas between 60 nautical miles and 150 nautical miles offshore. Issued at 2:50 a.m. Pacific Daylight Time. Today, north to northwest winds 10 to 20 knots, becoming northwest 5 to 15 knots early, then becoming north to northwest 10 to 20 knots. Seas 7 to 10 feet. Tonight, north winds 15 to 25 knots. Seas 6 to 10 feet. Saturday, north winds 10 to 20 knots, diminishing to 5 to 15 knots. Seas 6 to 9 feet. Saturday night, north winds 5 to 15 knots, becoming north to northwest. Seas 5 to 7 feet. Sun, west to northwest winds less than 10 knots. Seas 5 to 6 feet. Sunday night, west to northwest winds 5 to 10 knots. Seas 5 to 6 feet. Monday, northwest winds 5 to 10 knots. Seas 5 to 6 feet. Monday night, northwest winds 10 to 15 knots, increasing to 15 to 20 knots. Seas 5 to 6 feet. Tuesday, north to northwest winds 15 to 25 knots. Seas 6 to 10 feet. Tuesday night, northwest winds 20 to 30 knots. Seas 9 to 13 feet. The coastal waters forecast from Point Reyes to Pigeon Point out to 10 nautical miles. For today, south wind 5 to 10 knots. Seas 3 to 5 feet. Wave detail, northwest 4 feet at 10 seconds and southwest 2 feet at 15 seconds. For tonight, south wind 5 to 10 knots. Seas 3 to 5 feet. Wave detail, northwest 4 feet at 10 seconds and south 2 feet at

14 seconds. For Saturday, south wind 5 to 10 knots, rising to 10 to 15 knots in the afternoon. Seas 3 to 5 feet. Wave detail, northwest 5 feet at 6 seconds and southwest 2 feet at 15 seconds. The coastal waters forecast from Pigeon Point to Point Pinos out to 10 nautical miles. For today, southwest wind around 5 knots, rising to 5 to 10 knots this afternoon. Seas 4 to 5 feet. Wave detail, northwest 4 feet at 10 seconds and south 2 feet at 15 seconds. Patchy dense fog early this morning. For tonight, south wind 5 to 10 knots. Seas 4 to 5 feet. Wave detail, northwest 4 feet at 10 seconds and south 2 feet at 14 seconds. For Saturday, south wind 5 to 10 knots. Seas 3 to 5 feet. Wave detail, northwest 5 feet at 6 seconds and south 2 feet at 15 seconds. Semi-sunset and tidal information for the San Francisco Bay Area for Friday, May 22nd. The sunrise today, 5:55 a.m. The sunset tonight, 8:17 p.m. Tidal data at the Golden Gate for today. High tide, 04:06 p.m. at 5.27 feet. Low tide, 11:03 a.m. at minus 059 feet. High tide, 6:32 p.m. at 4.98 feet. Low tide, 11:56 p.m. at 2.48 feet. Here are the buoy observations for 4 a.m. Pacific Daylight Time. An offshore buoy 6 winds northwest at 4 knots, pressure 1,026.6 millibars. An offshore buoy 59 winds north at 19 knots, gusting to 25, water temperature 60, pressure 1,018.5 millibars. A buoy 14 near Point Arena winds north at 4 knots, water temperature 54, pressure 1,009.3 millibars. A buoy 13 near Bodega Bay winds south at 2 knots, pressure 1,009.5 millibars. At Point Reyes Wave Rider buoy water temperature 50, sea 7 feet, every 10 seconds. At San Francisco Bar buoy water temperature 55, seas 4 feet, every 11 seconds. At San Francisco buoy wind south at 8 knots, swell 5 feet, every 11 seconds. At Half Moon Bay buoy wind southwest 4 knots, water temperature 54, pressure 1,011.3 millibars, seas 5 feet, every 10 seconds. At Monterey buoy winds calm, water temperature 53, pressure 1,010.7 millibars. At Pointer, Wave Rider buoy water temperature 53, seas 6 feet, every 10 seconds. At Cape San Martin buoy winds northwest at 8 knots, water temperature 59, pressure 1,010.9 millibars. Synopsis for the Central California coast and bays, including the Monterey Bay, Greater Farallones, and Cordell Bank National Marine Sanctuaries. Northerly breezes, winds will continue to ease north of Point Reyes today. Elsewhere, winds will shift to southwesterly and remain light to gentle. The sea state will improve heading into the holiday weekend as northwesterly swell continues to decrease. The marine forecast for San Pablo Bay, Suisun Bay, the West Delta, and the San Francisco Bay north of the Bay Bridge. For today, southwest wind 5 to 10 knots, rising to 10 to 15 knots this afternoon. For tonight, southwest wind 10 to 15 knots. For Saturday, southwest wind 10 to 15 knots. The marine forecast for Monterey Bay. For today, light and variable winds, becoming west 5 to 10 knots. Seas around 3 feet. Wave detail, northwest 3 feet at 10 seconds. Patchy dense fog early this morning. For tonight, southwest wind 5 to 10 knots, easing to around 5 knots after midnight. Seas around 3 feet. Wave detail, northwest 3 feet at 10 seconds. Patchy fog. For Saturday, southwest wind around 5 knots, veering to west in the afternoon. Seas around 3 feet. Wave detail, northwest 3 feet at 9 seconds and southwest 2 feet at 10 seconds.

patchy fog in the morning. The coastal waters forecast from Point Arena to Point raise out to 10 nautical miles. Today, south wind 5 to 10 knots, seas 4 to 6 feet, wave detail, northwest 5 feet at 10 seconds and south 2 feet at 15 seconds. Tonight, southeast wind around 5 knots, seas 4 to 6 feet, wave detail, northwest 6 feet at 9 seconds and south 2 feet at 15 seconds. Saturday, southeast wind 5 to 10 knots, seas 4 to 6 feet, wave detail, northwest 5 feet at 9 seconds and south 2 feet at 15 seconds. The coastal waters forecast from Point Arena to Point raise 10 to 60 nautical miles offshore. Today, north wind 10 to 15 knots, rising to 15 to 20 knots late. Sea 7 to 10 feet, wave detail, northwest 9 feet at 10 seconds and south 2 feet at 15 seconds. Tonight, north wind 15 to 20 knots, sea 7 to 10 feet, wave detail, northwest 9 feet at 9 seconds and south 2 feet at 14 seconds. Saturday, north wind 15 to 20 knots, easing to 10 to 15 knots in the afternoon. Sea 7 to 9 feet, subsiding to 6 to 7 feet in the afternoon. Wave detail, northwest 9 feet at 9 seconds and south 2 feet at 14 seconds. San Francisco Bar forecast. In the deep water channel, mixed seas of 4 to 6 feet at 11 seconds. Across the bar, swell can be more than twice as high across the bar than surrounding waters. Waves are also more prone to break, particularly during strong ebb currents. Maximum ebb current of 2.8 knots at 8:56 a.m. Friday and 1.5 knots at 10:57 p.m. Friday. The coastal waters forecast from Point Pinos to Point Piedras Blancas out to 10 nautical miles. Today, west wind around 5 knots, backing to southwest this afternoon. Seas 4 to 5 feet, wave detail, northwest 4 feet at 10 seconds and south 2 feet at 15 seconds. Patchy dense fog early this morning. Tonight, south wind 5 to 10 knots, seas 4 to 5 feet, wave detail, northwest 4 feet at 10 seconds and south 2 feet at 14 seconds. Patchy fog in the evening. Saturday, southeast wind 5 to 10 knots, becoming south 10 to 15 knots in the afternoon. Seas around 4 feet, wave detail, northwest 4 feet at 6 seconds and south 2 feet at 14 seconds. Patchy dense fog in the afternoon. The coastal waters forecast from Pigeon Point to Point Pinos 10 to 60 nautical miles offshore. Today, west wind around 5 knots, backing to southwest this afternoon. Seas 5 to 7 feet, wave detail, northwest 6 feet at 10 seconds and south 2 feet at 15 seconds. Tonight, southwest wind 5 to 10 knots, seas 5 to 7 feet, wave detail, northwest 6 feet at 10 seconds and south 2 feet at 14 seconds. Saturday, south wind 5 to 10 knots, seas 5 to 7 feet, wave detail, northwest 6 feet at 9 seconds and south 2 feet at 14 seconds. The offshore waters forecast for the following marine location, Point Arena to Pigeon Point between 60 nautical miles and 150 nautical miles offshore. Issued at 2:50 a.m. Pacific Daylight Time. Today, north to northwest winds 20 to 30 knots. Seas 8 to 12 feet. Tonight, north winds 20 to 30 knots. Seas 8 to 11 feet. Saturday, north winds 10 to 20 knots, becoming 10 to 15 knots. Seas 7 to 10 feet. Saturday night, north winds 5 to 15 knots. Seas 5 to 7 feet. Sun, north to northwest winds 5 to 15 knots, becoming northwest. Seas 5 to 6 feet. Sunday night, west to northwest winds 5 to 10 knots. Seas 5 to 7 feet. Monday, northwest winds 5 to 10 knots. Seas 5 to 7 feet. Monday night, northwest winds 10 to 15 knots, increasing to 15 to 20 knots. Seas 5 to 9 feet. Tuesday, north to northwest winds 20 to 25 knots. Seas 7 to 12 feet. Tuesday night, north to northwest winds 25 to 30 knots. Seas 11 to 14 feet. The offshore waters forecast for the following marine
Pigeon Point to Point Piedras Blancas between 60 nautical miles and 150 nautical miles offshore. Issued at 2:50 a.m. Pacific Daylight Time. Today, north to northwest winds 10 to 20 knots, becoming northwest 5 to 15 knots early, then becoming north to northwest 10 to 20 knots. Sea 7 to 10 feet. Tonight, north winds 15 to 25 knots. Sea 6 to 10 feet. Saturday, north winds 10 to 20 knots, diminishing to 5 to 15 knots. Sea 6 to 9 feet. Saturday night, north winds 5 to 15 knots, becoming north to northwest. Seas 5 to 7 feet. Sun, west to northwest winds less than 10 knots. Seas 5 to 6 feet. Sunday night, west to northwest winds 5 to 10 knots. Seas 5 to 6 feet. Monday, northwest winds 5 to 10 knots. Seas 5 to 6 feet. Monday night, northwest winds 10 to 15 knots, increasing to 15 to 20 knots. Seas 5 to 6 feet. Tuesday, north to northwest winds 15 to 25 knots. Seas 6 to 10 feet. Tuesday night, northwest winds 20 to 30 knots. Seas 9 to 13 feet. The coastal waters forecast from Point Reyes to Pigeon Point out to 10 nautical miles. For today, south wind 5 to 10 knots, seas 3 to 5 feet. Wave detail, northwest 4 feet at 10 seconds and southwest 2 feet at 15 seconds. For tonight, south wind 5 to 10 knots, seas 3 to 5 feet. Wave detail, northwest 4 feet at 10 seconds and south 2 feet at 14 seconds. For Saturday, south wind 5 to 10 knots, rising to 10 to 15 knots in the afternoon. Seas 3 to 5 feet. Wave detail, northwest 5 feet at 6 seconds and southwest 2 feet at 15 seconds. The coastal waters forecast from Pigeon Point to Point Pinos out to 10 nautical miles. For today, southwest wind around 5 knots, rising to 5 to 10 knots this afternoon. Seas 4 to 5 feet. Wave detail, northwest 4 feet at 10 seconds and south 2 feet at 15 seconds. Patchy dense fog early this morning. For tonight, south wind 5 to 10 knots. Seas 4 to 5 feet. Wave detail, northwest 4 feet at 10 seconds and south 2 feet at 14 seconds. For Saturday, south wind 5 to 10 knots. Seas 3 to 5 feet. Wave detail, northwest 5 feet at 6 seconds and south 2 feet at 15 seconds. Sunrise, sunset, and tidal information for the San Francisco Bay Area for Friday, May 22nd. The sunrise today, 5:55 a.m. The sunset tonight, 8:17 p.m. Tidal data at the Golden Gate for today. High tide, 04:06 p.m. at 5.27 feet. Low tide, 11:03 a.m. at -0.59 feet. High tide, 6:32 p.m. at 4.98 feet. Low tide, 11:56 p.m. at 2.48 feet. Here are the buoy observations for 4 a.m. Pacific Daylight Time. An offshore buoy 6 winds northwest at 4 knots, pressure 1,026.7 millibars. An offshore buoy 59 winds north at 19 knots, gusting to 25, water temperature 60, pressure 1,018.5 millibars. A buoy 14 near Point Arena winds northeast at 4 knots, pressure 1,009.2 millibars, swell 7 feet every 9 seconds. A buoy 13 near Bodega Bay winds south at 2 knots, pressure 1,009.5 millibars. At Point Reyes Wave Rider buoy water temperature 50, sea 7 feet, every 11 seconds. At San Francisco Bar buoy water temperature 55, seas 4 feet, every 11 seconds. At San Francisco buoy winds south at 8 knots, swell 5 feet, every 11 seconds. At Half Moon Bay buoy winds southwest 4 knots, water temperature 54, pressure 1,011.3 millibars, seas 5 feet, every 10 seconds. At
Ray, Wooey, winds calm. Water temperature 53. Pressure 1,010.7 millibars. Head point, sir. Wave rider, buoy, water temperature 53. Seas 6 feet every 10 seconds. At Cape San Martin, buoy, winds northwest 8 knots. Water temperature 59. Pressure 1,010.8 millibars. Seas 7 feet every 11 seconds. Synopsis for the Central California coast and bays, including the Monterey Bay, Greater Farallones, and Cordell Bank National Marine Sanctuaries. Northerly breezes, winds will continue to ease north of Point Reyes today. Elsewhere, winds will shift to southwesterly and remain light to gentle. The sea state will improve heading into the holiday weekend as northwesterly swell continues to decrease. The marine forecast for San Pablo Bay, Suisun Bay, the West Delta, and the San Francisco Bay north of the Bay Bridge. For today, southwest wind 5 to 10 knots, rising to 10 to 15 knots this afternoon. For tonight, southwest wind 10 to 15 knots. For Saturday, southwest wind 10 to 15 knots. The marine forecast for Monterey Bay. For today, light and variable winds, becoming west 5 to 10 knots. Seas around 3 feet. Wave detail, northwest 3 feet at 10 seconds. Patchy dense fog early this morning. For tonight, southwest wind 5 to 10 knots, easing to around 5 knots after midnight. Seas around 3 feet. Wave detail, northwest 3 feet at 10 seconds. Patchy fog. For Saturday, southwest wind around 5 knots, veering to west in the afternoon. Seas around 3 feet. Wave detail, northwest 3 feet at 9 seconds and southwest 2 feet at 10 seconds. Patchy fog in the morning. The coastal waters forecast from Point Arena to Point Reyes out to 10 nautical miles. Today, south wind 5 to 10 knots, seas 4 to 6 feet, wave detail, northwest 5 feet at 10 seconds and south 2 feet at 15 seconds. Tonight, southeast wind around 5 knots, seas 4 to 6 feet, wave detail, northwest 6 feet at 9 seconds and south 2 feet at 15 seconds. Saturday, southeast wind 5 to 10 knots, seas 4 to 6 feet, wave detail, northwest 5 feet at 9 seconds and south 2 feet at 15 seconds. The coastal waters forecast from Point Arena to Point Reyes 10 to 60 nautical miles offshore. Today, north wind 10 to 15 knots, rising to 15 to 20 knots late. Seas 7 to 10 feet, wave detail, northwest 9 feet at 10 seconds and south 2 feet at 15 seconds. Tonight, north wind 15 to 20 knots, seas 7 to 10 feet, wave detail, northwest 9 feet at 9 seconds and south 2 feet at 14 seconds. Saturday, north wind 15 to 20 knots, easing to 10 to 15 knots in the afternoon. Seas 7 to 9 feet, subsiding to 6 to 7 feet in the afternoon. Wave detail, northwest 9 feet at 9 seconds and south 2 feet at 14 seconds. San Francisco Bar forecast. In the deep water channel, mixed seas of 4 to 6 feet at 11 seconds. Across the bar, swell can be more than twice as high across the bar than surrounding waters. Waves are also more prone to break, particularly during strong ebb currents. Maximum ebb current of 2.8 knots at 8:56 a.m. Friday and 1.5 knots at 10:57 p.m. Friday. 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This broadcast originates from the National Weather Service office located in Monterey, California, and serves the coastal marine waters, including San Francisco and Monterey Bay. The coastal waters forecast from Point Pinos to Point Piedras Blancas out to 10 nautical miles. Today, west wind around 5 knots, backing to southwest this afternoon. Seas 4 to 5 feet, wave detail, northwest 4 feet at 10 seconds and south 2 feet at 15 seconds. Patchy dense fog early this morning. Tonight, south wind 5 to 10 knots, seas 4 to 5 feet, wave detail, northwest 4 feet at 10 seconds and south 2 feet at 14 seconds. Patchy fog in the evening. Saturday, southeast wind 5.

when 5s cannot see as 5 to 7 feet wave detail, northwest 6 feet at 9 seconds and south 2 feet at 14 seconds. The offshore waters forecast for the following marine location, Point Arena to Pigeon Point between 60 nautical miles and 150 nautical miles offshore. Issued at 2:50 a.m. Pacific Daylight Time. Today, north to northwest winds 20 to 30 knots. Seas 8 to 12 feet. Tonight, north winds 20 to 30 knots. Seas 8 to 11 feet. Saturday, north winds 10 to 20 knots, becoming 10 to 15 knots. Seas 7 to 10 feet. Saturday night, north winds 5 to 15 knots. Seas 5 to 7 feet. Sun, north to northwest winds 5 to 15 knots, becoming northwest. Seas 5 to 6 feet. Sunday night, west to northwest winds 5 to 10 knots. Seas 5 to 7 feet. Monday, northwest winds 5 to 10 knots. Seas 5 to 7 feet. Monday night, northwest winds 10 to 15 knots, increasing to 15 to 20 knots. Seas 5 to 9 feet. Tuesday, north to northwest winds 20 to 25 knots. Seas 7 to 12 feet. Tuesday night, north to northwest winds 25 to 30 knots. Seas 11 to 14 feet. The offshore waters forecast for the following marine location, Pigeon Point to Point Piedras Blancas between 60 nautical miles and 150 nautical miles offshore. Issued at 2:50 a.m. Pacific Daylight Time. Today, north to northwest winds 10 to 20 knots, becoming northwest 5 to 15 knots early, then becoming north to northwest 10 to 20 knots. Sea 7 to 10 feet. Tonight, north winds 15 to 25 knots. Sea 6 to 10 feet. Saturday, north winds 10 to 20 knots, diminishing to 5 to 15 knots. Seas 6 to 9 feet. Saturday night, north winds 5 to 15 knots, becoming north to northwest. Seas 5 to 7 feet. Sun, west to northwest winds less than 10 knots. Seas 5 to 6 feet. Sunday night, west to northwest winds 5 to 10 knots. Seas 5 to 6 feet. Monday, northwest winds 5 to 10 knots. Seas 5 to 6 feet. Monday night, northwest winds 10 to 15 knots, increasing to 15 to 20 knots. Seas 5 to 6 feet. Tuesday, north to northwest winds 15 to 25 knots. Seas 6 to 10 feet. Tuesday night, northwest winds 20 to 30 knots. Seas 9 to 13 feet. The coastal waters forecast from Point Reyes to Pigeon Point out to 10 nautical miles. For today, south wind 5 to 10 knots, seas 3 to 5 feet. Wave detail, northwest 4 feet at 10 seconds and southwest 2 feet at 15 seconds. For tonight, south wind 5 to 10 knots, seas 3 to 5 feet. Wave detail, northwest 4 feet at 10 seconds and south 2 feet at 14 seconds. For Saturday, south wind 5 to 10 knots, rising to 10 to 15 knots in the afternoon. Seas 3 to 5 feet. Wave detail, northwest 5 feet at 6 seconds and southwest 2 feet at 15 seconds. The coastal waters forecast from Pigeon Point to Point Pinos out to 10 nautical miles. For today, southwest wind around 5 knots, rising to 5 to 10 knots this afternoon. Seas 4 to 5 feet. Wave detail, northwest 4 feet at 10 seconds and south 2 feet at 15 seconds. Patchy dense fog early this morning. For tonight, south wind 5 to 10 knots. Seas 4 to 5 feet. Wave detail, northwest 4 feet at 10 seconds and south 2 feet at 14 seconds. For Saturday, south wind 5 to 10 knots. Seas 3 to 5 feet. Wave detail, northwest 5 feet at 6 seconds and south 2 feet at 15 seconds. Sunrise, sunset, and tidal information for the San Francisco Bay Area for Friday.

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The sunrise today, 5:55 a.m. The sunset tonight, 8:17 p.m. Tidal data at the Golden Gates for today. High tide, 04:06 p.m. at 5.27 feet. Low tide, 11:03 a.m. at -0.59 feet. High tide, 6:32 p.m. at 4.98 feet. Low tide, 11:56 p.m. at 2.48 feet. Here are the buoy observations for 4 a.m. Pacific Daylight Time. An offshore buoy 6 winds northwest at 4 knots, pressure 1,026.7 millibars. An offshore buoy 59 winds north at 19 knots, gusting to 25, water temperature 60, pressure 1,018.5 millibars. A buoy 14 near Point Arena winds northeast at 4 knots, pressure 1,009.2 millibars, swell 7 feet every 9 seconds. A buoy 13 near Bodega Bay winds south at 2 knots, pressure 1,009.5 millibars. At Point Reyes Wave Rider buoy water temperature 50, sea 7 feet every 11 seconds. At San Francisco Bar buoy water temperature 55, seas 4 feet every 11 seconds. At San Francisco buoy winds south at 8 knots, swell 5 feet every 11 seconds. At Half Moon Bay buoy winds southwest 4 knots, water temperature 54, pressure 1,011.3 millibars, seas 5 feet every 10 seconds. At Monterey buoy winds calm, water temperature 53, pressure 1,010.7 millibars. At Point Sur, Wave Rider buoy water temperature 53, seas 6 feet every 10 seconds. At Cape San Martin buoy winds northwest 8 knots, water temperature 59, pressure 1,010.8 millibars. Seas 7 feet every 11 seconds. Synopsis for the Central California coast and bays, including the Monterey Bay, Greater Farallones, and Cordell Bank National Marine Sanctuaries. Northerly breezes winds will continue to ease north of Point Reyes today, including the Monterey Bay, Greater Farallones, and Cordell Bank National Marine Sanctuaries. Northerly breezes winds will continue to ease north of Point Reyes today. Elsewhere, winds will shift to southwesterly and remain light to gentle. The sea state will improve heading into the holiday weekend as northwesterly swell continues to decrease. The marine forecast for San Pablo Bay, Suisun Bay, the West Delta, and the San Francisco Bay north of the Bay Bridge. For today, southwest wind 5 to 10 knots, rising to 10 to 15 knots this afternoon. For tonight, southwest wind 10 to 15 knots. For Saturday, southwest wind 10 to 15 knots. The marine forecast for Monterey Bay. For today, light and variable winds, becoming west 5 to 10 knots. Seas around 3 feet. Wave detail, northwest 3 feet at 10 seconds. Patchy dense fog early this morning. For tonight, southwest wind 5 to 10 knots, easing to around 5 knots after midnight. Seas around 3 feet. Wave detail, northwest 3 feet at 10 seconds. Patchy fog. For Saturday, southwest wind around 5 knots, veering to west in the afternoon. Seas around 3 feet. Wave detail, northwest 3 feet at 9 seconds and southwest 2 feet at 10 seconds. Patchy fog in the morning. The coastal waters forecast from Point Arena to Point Reyes out to 10 nautical miles. Today, south wind 5 to 10 knots, seas 4 to 6 feet. Wave detail, northwest 5 feet at 10 seconds and south 2 feet at 15 seconds. Tonight, southeast wind around 5 knots, seas 4 to 6 feet. Wave detail, northwest 6 feet at 9 seconds and south 2 feet at 15 seconds. Saturday, southeast wind 5 to 10 knots, seas 4 to 6 feet. Wave detail, northwest 5 feet at 9 seconds and south 2 feet at 15 seconds. The coastal waters forecast from Point Arena to Point Reyes 10 to 60 nautical miles offshore. Today, north wind 10 to 15 knots, rising to 15 to 20 knots late. Seas 7 to 10 feet. Wave detail, northwest 9 feet at 10 seconds and south 2 feet at 15 seconds. Tonight, north

15 to 20 knots, see 7 to 10 feet wave detail. Northwest 9 feet at 9 seconds and south 2 feet at 14 seconds. Saturday, north wind 15 to 20 knots, easing to 10 to 15 knots in the afternoon. See 7 to 9 feet, subsiding to 6 to 7 feet in the afternoon. Wave detail, northwest 9 feet at 9 seconds and south 2 feet at 14 seconds. San Francisco Bar forecast. In the deep water channel, mixed seas of 4 to 6 feet at 11 seconds. Across the bar, swell can be more than twice as high across the bar than surrounding waters. Waves are also more prone to break, particularly during strong ebb currents. Maximum ebb current of 2.8 knots at 8:56 a.m. Friday and 1.5 knots at 10:57 p.m. Friday. The coastal waters forecast from Point Pinos to Point Piedras Blancas out to 10 nautical miles. Today, west wind around 5 knots, backing to southwest this afternoon. Seas 4 to 5 feet wave detail, northwest 4 feet at 10 seconds and south 2 feet at 15 seconds. Patchy dense fog early this morning. Tonight, south wind 5 to 10 knots, seas 4 to 5 feet wave detail, northwest 4 feet at 10 seconds and south 2 feet at 14 seconds. Patchy fog in the evening. Saturday, southeast wind 5 to 10 knots, becoming south 10 to 15 knots in the afternoon. Seas around 4 feet wave detail, northwest 4 feet at 6 seconds and south 2 feet at 14 seconds. Patchy dense fog in the afternoon. The coastal waters forecast from Pigeon Point to Point Pinos 10 to 60 nautical miles offshore. Today, west wind around 5 knots, backing to southwest this afternoon. Seas 5 to 7 feet wave detail, northwest 6 feet at 10 seconds and south 2 feet at 15 seconds. Tonight, southwest wind 5 to 10 knots, seas 5 to 7 feet wave detail, northwest 6 feet at 10 seconds and south 2 feet at 14 seconds. Saturday, south wind 5 to 10 knots, seas 5 to 7 feet wave detail, northwest 6 feet at 9 seconds and south 2 feet at 14 seconds. The offshore waters forecast for the following marine location, Point Arena to Pigeon Point between 60 nautical miles and 150 nautical miles offshore. Issued at 2:50 a.m. Pacific Daylight Time. Today, north to northwest winds 20 to 30 knots. Seas 8 to 12 feet. Tonight, north winds 20 to 30 knots. Seas 8 to 11 feet. Saturday, north winds 10 to 20 knots, becoming 10 to 15 knots. Seas 7 to 10 feet. Saturday night, north winds 5 to 15 knots. Seas 5 to 7 feet. Sun, north to northwest winds 5 to 15 knots, becoming northwest. Seas 5 to 6 feet. Sunday night, west to northwest winds 5 to 10 knots. Seas 5 to 7 feet. Monday, northwest winds 5 to 10 knots. Seas 5 to 7 feet. Monday night, northwest winds 10 to 15 knots, increasing to 15 to 20 knots. Seas 5 to 9 feet. Tuesday, north to northwest winds 20 to 25 knots. Seas 7 to 12 feet. Tuesday night, north to northwest winds 25 to 30 knots. Seas 11 to 14 feet. The offshore waters forecast for the following marine location, Pigeon Point to Point Piedras Blancas between 60 nautical miles and 150 nautical miles offshore. Issued at 2:50 a.m. Pacific Daylight Time. Today, north to northwest winds 10 to 20 knots, becoming northwest 5 to 15 knots early, then becoming north to northwest 10 to 20 knots. Sea 7 to 10 feet. Tonight, north winds 15 to 25 knots. Seas 6 to 10 feet. Saturday, north winds 10 to 20 knots, diminishing to 5 to 15 knots. Seas 6 to 9 feet. Saturday night, north winds 5 to 15 knots, becoming north to northwest. Seas 5 to 7 feet. Sun, west to northwest winds less than 10 knots. Seas 5 to 6 feet. Sunday night, west to northwest winds 5 to 10 knots.
to 6 feet. Monday, northwest winds 5 to 10 knots. Seas 5 to 6 feet. Monday night, northwest winds 10 to 15 knots, increasing to 15 to 20 knots. Seas 5 to 6 feet. Tuesday, north to northwest winds 15 to 25 knots. Seas 6 to 10 feet. Tuesday night, northwest winds 20 to 30 knots. Seas 9 to 13 feet. The coastal waters forecast from Point Reyes to Pigeon Point out to 10 nautical miles. For today, south wind 5 to 10 knots. Seas 3 to 5 feet. Wave detail, northwest 4 feet at 10 seconds and southwest 2 feet at 15 seconds. For tonight, south wind 5 to 10 knots. Seas 3 to 5 feet. Wave detail, northwest 4 feet at 10 seconds and south 2 feet at 14 seconds. For Saturday, south wind 5 to 10 knots, rising to 10 to 15 knots in the afternoon. Seas 3 to 5 feet. Wave detail, northwest 5 feet at 6 seconds and southwest 2 feet at 15 seconds. The coastal waters forecast from Pigeon Point to Point Pinos out to 10 nautical miles. For today, southwest wind around 5 knots, rising to 5 to 10 knots this afternoon. Seas 4 to 5 feet. Wave detail, northwest 4 feet at 10 seconds and south 2 feet at 15 seconds. Patchy dense fog early this morning. For tonight, south wind 5 to 10 knots. Seas 4 to 5 feet. Wave detail, northwest 4 feet at 10 seconds and south 2 feet at 14 seconds. For Saturday, south wind 5 to 10 knots. Seas 3 to 5 feet. Wave detail, northwest 5 feet at 6 seconds and south 2 feet at 15 seconds. Sunrise, sunset, and tidal information for the San Francisco Bay Area for Friday, May 22nd. The sunrise today, 5:55 a.m. The sunset tonight, 8:17 p.m. Tidal data at the Golden Gate for today. High tide, 04:06 p.m. at 5.27 feet. Low tide, 11:03 a.m. at -0.59 feet. High tide, 6:32 p.m. at 4.98 feet. Low tide, 11:56 p.m. at 2.48 feet. Here are the buoy observations for 4 a.m. Pacific Daylight Time. An offshore buoy 6 winds northwest at 4 knots, pressure 1,026.7 millibars. An offshore buoy 59 winds north at 19 knots, gusting to 25, water temperature 60, pressure 1,018.5 millibars. A buoy 14 near Point Arena winds northeast at 4 knots, pressure 1,009.2 millibars, swell 7 feet every 9 seconds. A buoy 13 near Bodega Bay winds south at 2 knots, pressure 1,009.5 millibars. At Point Reyes Wave Rider buoy water temperature 50, sea 7 feet, every 11 seconds. At San Francisco Bar buoy water temperature 55, seas 4 feet, every 11 seconds. At San Francisco buoy wind south at 8 knots, swell 5 feet, every 11 seconds. At Half Moon Bay buoy wind southwest 4 knots, water temperature 54, pressure 1,011.3 millibars, seas 5 feet, every 10 seconds. At Monterey buoy wind calm, water temperature 53, pressure 1,010.7 millibars. At Pointer, Wave Rider buoy water temperature 53, seas 6 feet, every 10 seconds. At Cape San Martin buoy winds northwest 8 knots, water temperature 59, pressure 1,010.8 millibars. Sea 7 feet, every 11 seconds. Synopsis for the Central California coast and bays including the Monterey Bay, Greater Farallones, and Cordell Bank National Marine Sanctuaries. Northerly breezes winds will continue to ease north of Point Reyes today. Elsewhere, winds will shift to southwesterly and remain light to gentle. The sea state will improve heading into the holiday weekend as northwesterly swell continues to decrease. The marine forecast for San Pablo Bay, Suisun Bay, the West Delta, and the San Francisco Bay north of the Bay Bridge.
for today. Southwest wind 5 to 10 knots, rising to 10 to 15 knots this afternoon. For tonight, southwest wind 10 to 15 knots. For Saturday, southwest wind 10 to 15 knots. The marine forecast for Monterey Bay. For today, light and variable winds, becoming west 5 to 10 knots. Seas around 3 feet. Wave detail, northwest 3 feet at 10 seconds. Patchy dense fog early this morning. For tonight, southwest wind 5 to 10 knots, easing to around 5 knots after midnight. Seas around 3 feet. Wave detail, northwest 3 feet at 10 seconds. Patchy fog. For Saturday, southwest wind around 5 knots, veering to west in the afternoon. Seas around 3 feet. Wave detail, northwest 3 feet at 9 seconds and southwest 2 feet at 10 seconds. Patchy fog in the morning. The coastal waters forecast from Point Arena to Point Reyes out to 10 nautical miles. Today, south wind 5 to 10 knots, seas 4 to 6 feet. Wave detail, northwest 5 feet at 10 seconds and south 2 feet at 15 seconds. Tonight, southeast wind around 5 knots, seas 4 to 6 feet. Wave detail, northwest 6 feet at 9 seconds and south 2 feet at 15 seconds. Saturday, southeast wind 5 to 10 knots, seas 4 to 6 feet. Wave detail, northwest 5 feet at 9 seconds and south 2 feet at 15 seconds. The coastal waters forecast from Point Arena to Point Reyes 10 to 60 nautical miles offshore. Today, north wind 10 to 15 knots, rising to 15 to 20 knots late. Sea 7 to 10 feet. Wave detail, northwest 9 feet at 10 seconds and south 2 feet at 15 seconds. Tonight, north wind 15 to 20 knots, sea 7 to 10 feet. Wave detail, northwest 9 feet at 9 seconds and south 2 feet at 14 seconds. Saturday, north wind 15 to 20 knots, easing to 10 to 15 knots in the afternoon. Sea 7 to 9 feet, subsiding to 6 to 7 feet in the afternoon. Wave detail, northwest 9 feet at 9 seconds and south 2 feet at 14 seconds. San Francisco Bar forecast. In the deep water channel, mixed seas of 4 to 6 feet at 11 seconds. Across the bar, swell can be more than twice as high across the bar than surrounding waters. Waves are also more prone to break, particularly during strong ebb currents. Maximum ebb current of 2.8 knots at 8:56 a.m. Friday and 1.5 knots at 10:57 p.m. Friday. The coastal waters forecast from Point Pinos to Point Piedras Blancas out to 10 nautical miles. Today, west wind around 5 knots, backing to southwest this afternoon. Seas 4 to 5 feet. Wave detail, northwest 4 feet at 10 seconds and south 2 feet at 15 seconds. Patchy dense fog early this morning. Tonight, south wind 5 to 10 knots, seas 4 to 5 feet. Wave detail, northwest 4 feet at 10 seconds and south 2 feet at 14 seconds. Patchy fog in the evening. Saturday, southeast wind 5 to 10 knots, becoming south 10 to 15 knots in the afternoon. Seas around 4 feet. Wave detail, northwest 4 feet at 6 seconds and south 2 feet at 14 seconds. Patchy dense fog in the afternoon. The coastal waters forecast from Pigeon Point to Point Pinos 10 to 60 nautical miles offshore. Today, west wind around 5 knots, backing to southwest this afternoon. Seas 5 to 7 feet. Wave detail, northwest 6 feet at 10 seconds and south 2 feet at 15 seconds. Tonight, southwest wind 5 to 10 knots, seas 5 to 7 feet. Wave detail, northwest 6 feet at 10 seconds and south 2 feet at 14 seconds. Saturday, south wind 5 to 10 knots, seas 5 to 7 feet. Wave detail, northwest 6 feet at 9 seconds and south 2 feet at 14 seconds. The offshore waters forecast for the following marine location: Point Arena to Pigeon Point between 60 nautical miles and 150 nautical miles offshore. Issued at 2:50 a.m. Pacific Daylight Time. Today, north to northwest winds 20 to 30 knots. Seas 8 to 12 feet. Tonight, north winds 20 to 30 knots.

Fridays, 8 to 11 feet. Saturday, north winds 10 to 20 knots, becoming 10 to 15 knots. Sea at 7 to 10 feet. Saturday night, north winds 5 to 15 knots. Seas 5 to 7 feet. Sun, north to northwest winds 5 to 15 knots, becoming northwest. Seas 5 to 6 feet. Sunday night, west to northwest winds 5 to 10 knots. Seas 5 to 7 feet. Monday, northwest winds 5 to 10 knots. Seas 5 to 7 feet. Monday night, northwest winds 10 to 15 knots, increasing to 15 to 20 knots. Seas 5 to 9 feet. Tuesday, north to northwest winds 20 to 25 knots. Seas 7 to 12 feet. Tuesday night, north to northwest winds 25 to 30 knots. Seas 11 to 14 feet. The offshore waters forecast for the following marine location: Pigeon Point to Point Piedras Blancas between 60 nautical miles and 150 nautical miles offshore. Issued at 2:50 a.m. Pacific Daylight Time. Today, north to northwest winds 10 to 20 knots, becoming northwest 5 to 15 knots early, then becoming north to northwest 10 to 20 knots. Sea 7 to 10 feet. Tonight, north winds 15 to 25 knots. Sea 6 to 10 feet. Saturday, north winds 10 to 20 knots, diminishing to 5 to 15 knots. Sea 6 to 9 feet. Saturday night, north winds 5 to 15 knots, becoming north to northwest. Seas 5 to 7 feet. Sun, west to northwest winds less than 10 knots. Seas 5 to 6 feet. Sunday night, west to northwest winds 5 to 10 knots. Seas 5 to 6 feet. Monday, northwest winds 5 to 10 knots. Seas 5 to 6 feet. Monday night, northwest winds 10 to 15 knots, increasing to 15 to 20 knots. Seas 5 to 6 feet. Tuesday, north to northwest winds 15 to 25 knots. Seas 6 to 10 feet. Tuesday night, northwest winds 20 to 30 knots. Seas 9 to 13 feet. The coastal waters forecast from Point Reyes to Pigeon Point out to 10 nautical miles. For today, south wind 5 to 10 knots. Seas 3 to 5 feet. Wave detail, northwest 4 feet at 10 seconds and southwest 2 feet at 15 seconds. For tonight, south wind 5 to 10 knots. Seas 3 to 5 feet. Wave detail, northwest 4 feet at 10 seconds and south 2 feet at 14 seconds. For Saturday, south wind 5 to 10 knots, rising to 10 to 15 knots in the afternoon. Seas 3 to 5 feet. Wave detail, northwest 5 feet at 6 seconds and southwest 2 feet at 15 seconds. 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This broadcast originates from the National Weather Service office located in Monterey, California, and serves the coastal marine waters, including San Francisco and Monterey Bay. The coastal waters forecast from Pigeon Point to Point Pinos out to 10 nautical miles. For today, southwest wind around 5 knots, rising to 5 to 10 knots this afternoon. Seas 4 to 5 feet. Wave detail, northwest 4 feet at 10 seconds and south 2 feet at 15 seconds. Patchy dense fog early this morning. For tonight, south wind 5 to 10 knots. Seas 4 to 5 feet. Wave detail, northwest 4 feet at 10 seconds and south 2 feet at 14 seconds. For Saturday, south wind 5 to 10 knots. Seas 3 to 5 feet. Wave detail, northwest 5 feet at 6 seconds and south 2 feet at 15 seconds. Sunrise, sunset, and tidal information for the San Francisco Bay Area for Friday, May 22nd. The sunrise today, 5:55 a.m. The sunset tonight, 8:17 p.m. Tidal data at the Golden Gate for today. High tide.

13 near Bodega Bay, wind south at 4 knots. Pressure 1,009.5 millibars. Swell 5 feet every 11 seconds. At Point Reyes, wave rider buoy water temperature 50, sea 7 feet every 11 seconds. At San Francisco, bar buoy water temperature 54, seas 4 feet every 11 seconds. At San Francisco, buoy wind south at 4 knots, water temperature 52, pressure 1,010.0 millibars. At Half Moon Bay, buoy wind south 4 knots, water temperature 54, pressure 1,010.9 millibars, seas 5 feet every 10 seconds. At Monterey Bay, buoy wind southwest 2 knots, water temperature 53, pressure 1,010.3 millibars, sea 7 feet every 10 seconds. At Pointer, wave rider buoy water temperature 53, sea 7 feet every 10 seconds. At Cape San Martin, buoy winds northwest at 8 knots, water temperature 59, pressure 1,010.7 millibars. Synopsis for the Central California coast and bays, including the Monterey Bay, Greater Farallon, and Cordell Bank National Marine Sanctuaries. Northerly breezes, winds will continue to ease north of Point Reyes today. Elsewhere, winds will shift to southwesterly and remain light to gentle. The sea state will improve heading into the holiday weekend as northwesterly swell continues to decrease. The marine forecast for San Pablo Bay, Suisun Bay, the West Delta, and the San Francisco Bay north of the Bay Bridge. For today, southwest wind 5 to 10 knots, rising to 10 to 15 knots this afternoon. For tonight, southwest wind 10 to 15 knots. For Saturday, southwest wind 10 to 15 knots. The marine forecast for Monterey Bay. For today, light and variable winds, becoming west 5 to 10 knots. Seas around 3 feet. Wave detail, northwest 3 feet at 10 seconds. Patchy dense fog early this morning. For tonight, southwest wind 5 to 10 knots, easing to around 5 knots after midnight. Seas around 3 feet. Wave detail, northwest 3 feet at 10 seconds. Patchy fog. For Saturday, southwest wind around 5 knots, veering to west in the afternoon. Seas around 3 feet. Wave detail, northwest 3 feet at 9 seconds and southwest 2 feet at 10 seconds. Patchy fog in the morning. The coastal waters forecast from Point Arena to Point Reyes out to 10 nautical miles. Today, south wind 5 to 10 knots, seas 4 to 6 feet. Wave detail, northwest 5 feet at 10 seconds and south 2 feet at 15 seconds. Tonight, southeast wind around 5 knots, seas 4 to 6 feet. Wave detail, northwest 6 feet at 9 seconds and south 2 feet at 15 seconds. Saturday, southeast wind 5 to 10 knots, seas 4 to 6 feet. Wave detail, northwest 5 feet at 9 seconds and south 2 feet at 15 seconds. The coastal waters forecast from Point Arena to Point Reyes 10 to 60 nautical miles offshore. Today, north wind 10 to 15 knots, rising to 15 to 20 knots late. Sea 7 to 10 feet. Wave detail, northwest 9 feet at 10 seconds and south 2 feet at 15 seconds. Tonight, north wind 15 to 20 knots, sea 7 to 10 feet. Wave detail, northwest 9 feet at 9 seconds and south 2 feet at 14 seconds. Saturday, north wind 15 to 20 knots, easing to 10 to 15 knots in the afternoon. Sea 7 to 9 feet, subsiding to 6 to 7 feet in the afternoon. Wave detail, northwest 9 feet at 9 seconds and south 2 feet at 14 seconds. 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This broadcast originates from the National Weather Service office located in Monterey, California, and serves the coastal marine waters, including San Francisco and Monterey Bay. San Francisco bar forecast. In the deep water channel, mixed seas of 4 to 6 feet at 11 seconds. Across the bar, swell can be more than twice as high across the bar than surrounding waters. Waves are also more prone to break, particularly during strong ebb currents. Maximum ebb current of 2.8 knots.

early afternoon. Seas around 4 feet, wave detail. Northwest 4 feet at 6 seconds and south 2 feet at 14 seconds. Patchy dense fog in the afternoon. The coastal waters forecast from Pigeon Point to Point Pinos 10 to 60 nautical miles offshore. Today west wind around 5 knots, backing to southwest this afternoon. Seas 5 to 7 feet wave detail, northwest 6 feet at 10 seconds and south 2 feet at 15 seconds. Tonight, southwest wind 5 to 10 knots, seas 5 to 7 feet wave detail, northwest 6 feet at 10 seconds and south 2 feet at 14 seconds. Saturday, south wind 5 to 10 knots, seas 5 to 7 feet wave detail, northwest 6 feet at 9 seconds and south 2 feet at 14 seconds. The offshore waters forecast for the following marine location: Point Arena to Pigeon Point between 60 nautical miles and 150 nautical miles offshore. Issued at 2:50 a.m. Pacific Daylight Time. Today, north to northwest winds 20 to 30 knots. Seas 8 to 12 feet. Tonight, north winds 20 to 30 knots. Seas 8 to 11 feet. Saturday, north winds 10 to 20 knots, becoming 10 to 15 knots. Seas 7 to 10 feet. Saturday night, north winds 5 to 15 knots. Seas 5 to 7 feet. Sun, north to northwest winds 5 to 15 knots, becoming northwest. Seas 5 to 6 feet. Sunday night, west to northwest winds 5 to 10 knots. Seas 5 to 7 feet. Monday, northwest winds 5 to 10 knots. Seas 5 to 7 feet. Monday night, northwest winds 10 to 15 knots, increasing to 15 to 20 knots. Seas 5 to 9 feet. Tuesday, north to northwest winds 20 to 25 knots. Seas 7 to 12 feet. Tuesday night, north to northwest winds 25 to 30 knots. Seas 11 to 14 feet. The offshore waters forecast for the following marine location: Pigeon Point to Point Piedras Blancas between 60 nautical miles and 150 nautical miles offshore. Issued at 2:50 a.m. Pacific Daylight Time. Today, north to northwest winds 10 to 20 knots, becoming northwest 5 to 15 knots early, then becoming north to northwest 10 to 20 knots. Seas 7 to 10 feet. Tonight, north winds 15 to 25 knots. Seas 6 to 10 feet. Saturday, north winds 10 to 20 knots, diminishing to 5 to 15 knots. Seas 6 to 9 feet. Saturday night, north winds 5 to 15 knots, becoming north to northwest. Seas 5 to 7 feet. Sun, west to northwest winds less than 10 knots. Seas 5 to 6 feet. Sunday night, west to northwest winds 5 to 10 knots. Seas 5 to 6 feet. Monday, northwest winds 5 to 10 knots. Seas 5 to 6 feet. Monday night, northwest winds 10 to 15 knots, increasing to 15 to 20 knots. Seas 5 to 6 feet. Tuesday, north to northwest winds 15 to 25 knots. Seas 6 to 10 feet. Tuesday night, northwest winds 20 to 30 knots. Seas 9 to 13 feet. The coastal waters forecast from Point Reyes to Pigeon Point out to 10 nautical miles. For today, south wind 5 to 10 knots. Seas 3 to 5 feet. Wave detail, northwest 4 feet at 10 seconds and southwest 2 feet at 15 seconds. For tonight, south wind 5 to 10 knots. Seas 3 to 5 feet. Wave detail, northwest 4 feet at 10 seconds and south 2 feet at 14 seconds. For Saturday, south wind 5 to 10 knots, rising to 10 to 15 knots in the afternoon. Seas 3 to 5 feet. Wave detail, northwest 5 feet at 6 seconds and southwest 2 feet at 15 seconds. The coastal waters forecast from Pigeon Point to Point Pinos out to 10 nautical miles. For today, southwest wind around 5 knots, rising to 5 to 10 knots this afternoon.

seas 4 to 5 feet. Wave detail, northwest 4 feet at 10 seconds and south 2 feet at 15 seconds. Patchy dense fog early this morning. For tonight, south wind 5 to 10 knots. Seas 4 to 5 feet. Wave detail, northwest 4 feet at 10 seconds and south 2 feet at 14 seconds. For Saturday, south wind 5 to 10 knots. Seas 3 to 5 feet. Wave detail, northwest 5 feet at 6 seconds and south 2 feet at 15 seconds. Sunrise, sunset, and tidal information for the San Francisco Bay Area for Friday, May 22nd. The sunrise today, 5:55 a.m. The sunset tonight, 8:17 p.m. Tidal data at the Golden Gate for today. High tide, 04:06 p.m. at 5.27 feet. Low tide, 11:03 a.m. at -0.59 feet. High tide, 6:32 p.m. at 4.98 feet. Low tide, 11:56 p.m. at 2.48 feet. Here are the buoy observations for 5 a.m. Pacific Daylight Time. An offshore buoy 6 winds northwest at 2 knots, pressure 1,026.2 millibars. An offshore buoy 59 winds north at 21 knots, gusting to 25, water temperature 60, pressure 1,018.5 millibars. At buoy 14 near Point Arena, winds calm, water temperature 54, pressure 1,009.2 millibars. At buoy 13 near Bodega Bay, winds south at 4 knots, arena winds calm, water temperature 54, pressure 1,009.2 millibars. At buoy 13 near Bodega Bay, winds south at 4 knots, pressure 1,009.5 millibars, swell 5 feet every 11 seconds. At Point Reyes, wave rider buoy, water temperature 50, sea 7 feet every 11 seconds. At San Francisco Bar Buoy, water temperature 54, seas 4 feet every 11 seconds. At San Francisco Buoy, winds south at 4 knots, water temperature 52, pressure 1,010.0 millibars. At Half Moon Bay Buoy, winds south 4 knots, water temperature 54, pressure 1,010.9 millibars, seas 5 feet every 10 seconds. At Monterey Bay Buoy, winds southwest 2 knots, water temperature 53, pressure 1,010.3 millibars, seas 7 feet every 10 seconds. At Point Sur, wave rider buoy, water temperature 53, sea 7 feet every 10 seconds. At Cape San Martin buoy, winds northwest at 8 knots, water temperature 59, pressure 1,010.7 millibars. Synopsis for the Central California coast and bays, including the Monterey Bay, Greater Farallones, and Cordell Bank National Marine Sanctuaries. Northerly breezes, winds will continue to ease north of Point Reyes today. Elsewhere, winds will shift to southwesterly and remain light to gentle. The sea state will improve heading into the holiday weekend as northwesterly swell continues to decrease. The marine forecast for San Pablo Bay, Suisun Bay, the West Delta, and the San Francisco Bay north of the Bay Bridge. For today, southwest wind 5 to 10 knots, rising to 10 to 15 knots this afternoon. For tonight, southwest wind 10 to 15 knots. For Saturday, southwest wind 10 to 15 knots. The marine forecast for Monterey Bay. For today, light and variable winds, becoming west 5 to 10 knots. Seas around 3 feet. Wave detail, northwest 3 feet at 10 seconds. Patchy dense fog early this morning. For tonight, southwest wind 5 to 10 knots, easing to around 5 knots after midnight. Seas around 3 feet. Wave detail, northwest 3 feet at 10 seconds. Patchy fog. For Saturday, southwest wind around 5 knots, veering to west in the afternoon. Seas around 3 feet. Wave detail, northwest 3 feet at 9 seconds and southwest 2 feet at 10 seconds. Patchy fog in the morning. The coastal waters forecast from Point Arena to Point Reyes out to 10 nautical miles. Today, south wind 5 to 10 knots, seas 4 to 6 feet. Wave detail, northwest 5 feet.

10 seconds and south 2 feet at 15 seconds. Tonight, southeast wind around 5 knots, seas 4 to 6 feet, wave detail. Northwest 6 feet at 9 seconds and south 2 feet at 15 seconds. Saturday, southeast wind 5 to 10 knots, seas 4 to 6 feet, wave detail. Northwest 5 feet at 9 seconds and south 2 feet at 15 seconds. The coastal waters forecast from Point Arena to Point Reyes 10 to 60 nautical miles offshore. Today, north wind 10 to 15 knots, rising to 15 to 20 knots late. Sea 7 to 10 feet, wave detail. Northwest 9 feet at 10 seconds and south 2 feet at 15 seconds. Tonight, north wind 15 to 20 knots, sea 7 to 10 feet, wave detail. Northwest 9 feet at 9 seconds and south 2 feet at 14 seconds. Saturday, north wind 15 to 20 knots, easing to 10 to 15 knots in the afternoon. Sea 7 to 9 feet, subsiding to 6 to 7 feet in the afternoon. Wave detail, northwest 9 feet at 9 seconds and south 2 feet at 14 seconds. San Francisco Bar forecast. In the deep water channel, mixed seas of 4 to 6 feet at 11 seconds. Across the bar, swell can be more than twice as high across the bar than surrounding waters. Waves are also more prone to break, particularly during strong ebb currents. Maximum ebb current of 2.8 knots at 8:56 a.m. Friday and 1.5 knots at 10:57 p.m. Friday. The coastal waters forecast from Point Pinos to Point Piedras Blancas out to 10 nautical miles. Today, west wind around 5 knots, backing to southwest this afternoon. Seas 4 to 5 feet, wave detail, northwest 4 feet at 10 seconds and south 2 feet at 15 seconds. Patchy dense fog early this morning. Tonight, south wind 5 to 10 knots, seas 4 to 5 feet, wave detail, northwest 4 feet at 10 seconds and south 2 feet at 14 seconds. Patchy fog in the evening. Saturday, southeast wind 5 to 10 knots, becoming south 10 to 15 knots in the afternoon. Seas around 4 feet, wave detail, northwest 4 feet at 6 seconds and south 2 feet at 14 seconds. Patchy dense fog in the afternoon. The coastal waters forecast from Pigeon Point to Point Pinos 10 to 60 nautical miles offshore. Today, west wind around 5 knots, backing to southwest this afternoon. Seas 5 to 7 feet, wave detail, northwest 6 feet at 10 seconds and south 2 feet at 15 seconds. Tonight, southwest wind 5 to 10 knots, seas 5 to 7 feet, wave detail, northwest 6 feet at 10 seconds and south 2 feet at 14 seconds. Saturday, south wind 5 to 10 knots, seas 5 to 7 feet, wave detail, northwest 6 feet at 9 seconds and south 2 feet at 14 seconds. The offshore waters forecast for the following marine location, Point Arena to Pigeon Point between 60 nautical miles and 150 nautical miles offshore. Issued at 2:50 a.m. Pacific Daylight Time. Today, north to northwest winds 20 to 30 knots. Seas 8 to 12 feet. Tonight, north winds 20 to 30 knots. Seas 8 to 11 feet. Saturday, north winds 10 to 20 knots, becoming 10 to 15 knots. Seas 7 to 10 feet. Saturday night, north winds 5 to 15 knots. Seas 5 to 7 feet. Sun, north to northwest winds 5 to 15 knots, becoming northwest. Seas 5 to 6 feet. Sunday night, west to northwest winds 5 to 10 knots. Seas 5 to 7 feet. Monday, northwest winds 5 to 10 knots. Seas 5 to 7 feet. Monday night, northwest winds 10 to 15 knots, increasing to 15 to 20 knots. Seas 5 to 9 feet. Tuesday, north to northwest winds 20 to 25 knots. Seas 7 to 12 feet. Tuesday night, north to northwest winds 25 to 30 knots. Seas 11 to 14 feet. The offshore waters forecast for the following marine location, Pigeon Point to Point Piedras Blancas between 60 nautical miles and 150 nautical miles offshore. Issued at 2:50 a.m. Pacific Daylight Time. Today, north to northwest winds 10.

20 knots, becoming northwest 5 to 15 knots early, then becoming north to northwest 10 to 20 knots. Sea 7 to 10 feet. Tonight, north winds 15 to 25 knots. Sea 6 to 10 feet. Saturday, north winds 10 to 20 knots, diminishing to 5 to 15 knots. Sea 6 to 9 feet. Saturday night, north winds 5 to 15 knots, becoming north to northwest. Seas 5 to 7 feet. Sun, west to northwest winds less than 10 knots. Seas 5 to 6 feet. Sunday night, west to northwest winds 5 to 10 knots. Seas 5 to 6 feet. Monday, northwest winds 5 to 10 knots. Seas 5 to 6 feet. Monday night, northwest winds 10 to 15 knots, increasing to 15 to 20 knots. Seas 5 to 6 feet. Tuesday, north to northwest winds 15 to 25 knots. Seas 6 to 10 feet. Tuesday night, northwest winds 20 to 30 knots. Seas 9 to 13 feet. The coastal waters forecast from Point Reyes to Pigeon Point out to 10 nautical miles. For today, south wind 5 to 10 knots. Seas 3 to 5 feet. Wave detail, northwest 4 feet at 10 seconds and southwest 2 feet at 15 seconds. For tonight, south wind 5 to 10 knots. Seas 3 to 5 feet. Wave detail, northwest 4 feet at 10 seconds and south 2 feet at 14 seconds. For Saturday, south wind 5 to 10 knots, rising to 10 to 15 knots in the afternoon. Seas 3 to 5 feet. Wave detail, northwest 5 feet at 6 seconds and southwest 2 feet at 15 seconds. The coastal waters forecast from Pigeon Point to Point Pinos out to 10 nautical miles. For today, southwest wind around 5 knots, rising to 5 to 10 knots this afternoon. Seas 4 to 5 feet. Wave detail, northwest 4 feet at 10 seconds and south 2 feet at 15 seconds. Patchy dense fog early this morning. For tonight, south wind 5 to 10 knots. Seas 4 to 5 feet. Wave detail, northwest 4 feet at 10 seconds and south 2 feet at 14 seconds. For Saturday, south wind 5 to 10 knots. Seas 3 to 5 feet. Wave detail, northwest 5 feet at 6 seconds and south 2 feet at 15 seconds. Sunrise, sunset, and tidal information for the San Francisco Bay Area for Friday, May 22nd. The sunrise today, 5:55 a.m. The sunset tonight, 8:17 p.m. Tidal data at the Golden Gate for today. High tide, 04:06 p.m. at 5.27 feet. Low tide, 11:03 a.m. at -0.59 feet. High tide, 6:32 p.m. at 4.98 feet. Low tide, 11:56 p.m. at 2.48 feet. Here are the buoy observations for 5 a.m. Pacific Daylight Time. An offshore buoy 6 winds northwest at 2 knots, pressure 1,026.2 millibars. An offshore buoy 59 winds north at 21 knots, gusting to 25, water temperature 60, pressure 1,018.5 millibars. At buoy 14 near Point Arena, winds calm, water temperature 54, pressure 1,009.2 millibars. At buoy 13 near Bodega Bay, winds south at 4 knots, pressure 1,009.5 millibars, swell 5 feet every 11 seconds. At Point Reyes, wave rider buoy, water temperature 50, sea 7 feet every 11 seconds. At San Francisco Bar Buoy, water temperature 54, seas 4 feet every 11 seconds. At San Francisco Buoy, wind south at 4 knots, water temperature 52, pressure 1,010.0 millibars. At Half Moon Bay Buoy, wind south 4 knots, water temperature 54, pressure 1,010.9 millibars, seas 5 feet every 10 seconds. At Monterey Bay Buoy, wind southwest 2 knots, water temperature 53, pressure 1,010.3 millibars, sea 7 feet every 10 seconds. At Pointer, wave rider.

We water temperature 53, sea 7 feet, every 10 seconds. At Cape San Martin Buoy, winds northwest at 8 knots. Water temperature 59, pressure 1,010.7 millibars. Synopsis for the central California coast and bays, including the Monterey Bay, Greater Farallones, and Cordell Bank National Marine Sanctuaries. Northerly breezes, winds will continue to ease north of Point Reyes today. Elsewhere, winds will shift to southwesterly and remain light to gentle. The sea state will improve heading into the holiday weekend as northwesterly swell continues to decrease. The marine forecast for San Pablo Bay, Suisun Bay, the West Delta, and the San Francisco Bay north of the Bay Bridge. For today, southwest wind 5 to 10 knots, rising to 10 to 15 knots this afternoon. For tonight, southwest wind 10 to 15 knots. For Saturday, southwest wind 10 to 15 knots. The marine forecast for Monterey Bay. For today, light and variable winds, becoming west 5 to 10 knots. Seas around 3 feet. Wave detail, northwest 3 feet at 10 seconds. Patchy dense fog early this morning. For tonight, southwest wind 5 to 10 knots, easing to around 5 knots after midnight. Seas around 3 feet. Wave detail, northwest 3 feet at 10 seconds. Patchy fog. For Saturday, southwest wind around 5 knots, veering to west in the afternoon. Seas around 3 feet. Wave detail, northwest 3 feet at 9 seconds and southwest 2 feet at 10 seconds. Patchy fog in the morning. The coastal waters forecast from Point Arena to Point Reyes out to 10 nautical miles. Today, south wind 5 to 10 knots, seas 4 to 6 feet, wave detail, northwest 5 feet at 10 seconds and south 2 feet at 15 seconds. Tonight, southeast wind around 5 knots, seas 4 to 6 feet, wave detail, northwest 6 feet at 9 seconds and south 2 feet at 15 seconds. Saturday, southeast wind 5 to 10 knots, seas 4 to 6 feet, wave detail, northwest 5 feet at 9 seconds and south 2 feet at 15 seconds. The coastal waters forecast from Point Arena to Point Reyes 10 to 60 nautical miles offshore. Today, north wind 10 to 15 knots, rising to 15 to 20 knots late. Sea 7 to 10 feet, wave detail, northwest 9 feet at 10 seconds and south 2 feet at 15 seconds. Tonight, north wind 15 to 20 knots, sea 7 to 10 feet, wave detail, northwest 9 feet at 9 seconds and south 2 feet at 14 seconds. Saturday, north wind 15 to 20 knots, easing to 10 to 15 knots in the afternoon. Sea 7 to 9 feet, subsiding to 6 to 7 feet in the afternoon. Wave detail, northwest 9 feet at 9 seconds and south 2 feet at 14 seconds. San Francisco VAR forecast. In the deep water channel, mixed seas of 4 to 6 feet at 11 seconds. Across the bar, swell can be more than twice as high across the bar than surrounding waters. Waves are also more prone to break, particularly during strong ebb currents. Maximum ebb current of 2.8 knots at 8:56 a.m. Friday and 1.5 knots at 10:57 p.m. Friday. The coastal waters forecast from Point Pinos to Point Piedras Blancas out to 10 nautical miles. Today, west wind around 5 knots, backing to southwest this afternoon. Seas 4 to 5 feet, wave detail, northwest 4 feet at 10 seconds and south 2 feet at 15 seconds. Patchy dense fog early this morning. Tonight, south wind 5 to 10 knots, seas 4 to 5 feet, wave detail, northwest 4 feet at 10 seconds and south 2 feet at 14 seconds. Patchy fog in the evening. Saturday, southeast wind 5 to 10 knots, becoming south 10 to 15 knots in the afternoon. Seas around 4 feet, wave detail, northwest 4 feet at 6 seconds and south 2 feet at 14 seconds. Patchy dense fog in the afternoon. The coastal waters forecast from Pigeon Point to Point Pinos 10 to 60 nautical miles offshore. Today, west wind around 5 knots, backing to southwest this afternoon. Seas 5 to 7 feet, wave detail, northwest 6 feet at 10 seconds and south 2 feet at 15 seconds.

tonight, southwest wind 5 to 10 knots, seas 5 to 7 feet, wave detail. Northwest 6 feet at 10 seconds and south 2 feet at 14 seconds. Saturday, south wind 5 to 10 knots, seas 5 to 7 feet, wave detail. Northwest 6 feet at 9 seconds and south 2 feet at 14 seconds. The offshore waters forecast for the following marine location: Point Arena to Pigeon Point, between 60 nautical miles and 150 nautical miles offshore. Issued at 2:50 a.m. Pacific Daylight Time. Today, north to northwest winds 20 to 30 knots. Seas 8 to 12 feet. Tonight, north winds 20 to 30 knots. Seas 8 to 11 feet. Saturday, north winds 10 to 20 knots, becoming 10 to 15 knots. Seas 7 to 10 feet. Saturday night, north winds 5 to 15 knots. Seas 5 to 7 feet. Sun, north to northwest winds 5 to 15 knots, becoming northwest. Seas 5 to 6 feet. Sunday night, west to northwest winds 5 to 10 knots. Seas 5 to 7 feet. Monday, northwest winds 5 to 10 knots. Seas 5 to 7 feet. Monday night, northwest winds 10 to 15 knots, increasing to 15 to 20 knots. Seas 5 to 9 feet. Tuesday, north to northwest winds 20 to 25 knots. Seas 7 to 12 feet. Tuesday night, north to northwest winds 25 to 30 knots. Seas 11 to 14 feet. The offshore waters forecast for the following marine location: Pigeon Point to Point Piedras Blancas, between 60 nautical miles and 150 nautical miles offshore. Issued at 2:50 a.m. Pacific Daylight Time. Today, north to northwest winds 10 to 20 knots, becoming northwest 5 to 50 knots early, then becoming north to northwest 10 to 20 knots. Seas 7 to 10 feet. Tonight, north winds 15 to 25 knots. Seas 6 to 10 feet. Saturday, north winds 10 to 20 knots, diminishing to 5 to 15 knots. Seas 6 to 9 feet. Saturday night, north winds 5 to 15 knots, becoming north to northwest. Seas 5 to 7 feet. Sun, west to northwest winds less than 10 knots. Seas 5 to 6 feet. Sunday night, west to northwest winds 5 to 10 knots. Seas 5 to 6 feet. Monday, northwest winds 5 to 10 knots. Seas 5 to 6 feet. Monday night, northwest winds 10 to 15 knots, increasing to 15 to 20 knots. Seas 5 to 6 feet. Tuesday, north to northwest winds 15 to 25 knots. Seas 6 to 10 feet. Tuesday night, northwest winds 20 to 30 knots. Seas 9 to 13 feet. 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This broadcast originates from the National Weather Service office located in Monterey, California, and serves the coastal marine waters, including San Francisco and Monterey Bay. The coastal waters forecast from Point Reyes to Pigeon Point out to 10 nautical miles. For today, south wind 5 to 10 knots. Seas 3 to 5 feet. Wave detail, northwest 4 feet at 10 seconds and southwest 2 feet at 15 seconds. For tonight, south wind 5 to 10 knots. Seas 3 to 5 feet. Wave detail, northwest 4 feet at 10 seconds and south 2 feet at 14 seconds. For Saturday, south wind 5 to 10 knots, rising to 10 to 15 knots in the afternoon. Seas 3 to 5 feet. Wave detail, northwest 5 feet at 6 seconds and southwest 2 feet at 15 seconds. The coastal waters forecast from Pigeon Point to Point Pinos out to 10 nautical miles. For today, southwest wind around 5 knots, rising to 5 to 10 knots this afternoon. Seas 4 to 5 feet. Wave detail, northwest 4 feet at 10 seconds and south 2 feet at 15 seconds.

see dense fog early this morning. For tonight, south wind 5 to 10 knots. Seas 4 to 5 feet. Wave detail, northwest 4 feet at 10 seconds and south 2 feet at 14 seconds. For Saturday, south wind 5 to 10 knots. Seas 3 to 5 feet. Wave detail, northwest 5 feet at 6 seconds and south 2 feet at 15 seconds. Sunrise, sunset, and tidal information for the San Francisco Bay Area for Friday, May 22nd. The sunrise today, 5:55 a.m. The sunset tonight, 8:17 p.m. Tidal data at the Golden Gate for today. High tide, 04:06 p.m. at 5.27 feet. Low tide, 11:03 a.m. at -0.59 feet. High tide, 6:32 p.m. at 4.98 feet. Low tide, 11:56 p.m. at 2.48 feet. Here are the buoy observations for 5 a.m. Pacific Daylight Time. An offshore buoy 6 winds northwest at 2 knots, pressure 1,026.2 millibars. An offshore buoy 59 winds north at 21 knots, gusting to 25, water temperature 60, pressure 1,018.5 millibars. At buoy 14 near Point Arena, winds calm, water temperature 54, pressure 1,009.2 millibars. At buoy 13 near Bodega Bay, winds south at 4 knots, pressure 1,009.5 millibars, swell 5 feet every 11 seconds. At Point Reyes, wave rider, buoy, water temperature 50, sea 7 feet every 11 seconds. At San Francisco Bar, buoy, water temperature 54, seas 4 feet every 11 seconds. At San Francisco, buoy, wind south at 4 knots, water temperature 52, pressure 1,010.0 millibars. At Half Moon Bay, buoy, wind south 4 knots, water temperature 54, pressure 1,010.9 millibars, seas 5 feet every 10 seconds. At Monterey Bay, buoy, wind southwest 2 knots, water temperature 53, pressure 1,010.3 millibars, seas 7 feet every 10 seconds. At Pointer, wave rider, buoy, water temperature 53, seas 7 feet every 10 seconds. At Cape San Martin, buoy, winds northwest at 8 knots, water temperature 59, pressure 1,010.7 millibars. Synopsis for the Central California coast and bays, including the Monterey Bay, Greater Farallones, and Cordell Bank National Marine Sanctuaries. Northerly breezes, winds will continue to ease north of Point Reyes today. Elsewhere, winds will shift to southwesterly and remain light to gentle. The sea state will improve heading into the holiday weekend as northwesterly swell continues to decrease. The marine forecast for San Pablo Bay, Suisun Bay, the West Delta, and the San Francisco Bay north of the Bay Bridge. For today, southwest wind 5 to 10 knots, rising to 10 to 16 knots this afternoon. For tonight, southwest wind 10 to 15 knots. For Saturday, southwest wind 10 to 15 knots. The marine forecast for Monterey Bay. For today, light and variable winds, becoming west 5 to 10 knots. Seas around 3 feet. Wave detail, northwest 3 feet at 10 seconds. Patchy dense fog early this morning. For tonight, southwest wind 5 to 10 knots, easing to around 5 knots after midnight. Seas around 3 feet. Wave detail, northwest 3 feet at 10 seconds. Patchy fog. For Saturday, southwest wind around 5 knots, veering to west in the afternoon. Seas around 3 feet. Wave detail, northwest 3 feet at 9 seconds and southwest 2 feet at 10 seconds. Patchy fog in the morning. The coastal waters forecast from Point Arena to Point Reyes out to 10 nautical miles. Today, south wind 5 to 10 knots, seas 4 to 6 feet, wave detail, northwest 5 feet at 10 seconds and south 2 feet at 15 seconds. Tonight, southeast wind around 5 knots, seas 4 to 6 feet, wave detail, northwest 6 feet at 9 seconds and south 2 feet at 15 seconds. Saturday, southeast wind 5 to 10 knots, seas 4 to 6 feet, wave detail.

northwest 5 feet at 9 seconds and south 2 feet at 15 seconds. The coastal waters forecast from Point Arena to Point Reyes 10 to 60 nautical miles offshore. Today, north wind 10 to 50 knots, rising to 15 to 20 knots late. See 7 to 10 feet wave detail, northwest 9 feet at 10 seconds and south 2 feet at 15 seconds. Tonight, north wind 15 to 20 knots, see 7 to 10 feet wave detail, northwest 9 feet at 9 seconds and south 2 feet at 14 seconds. Saturday, north wind 15 to 20 knots, easing to 10 to 15 knots in the afternoon. Sea 7 to 9 feet, subsiding to 6 to 7 feet in the afternoon. Wave detail, northwest 9 feet at 9 seconds and south 2 feet at 14 seconds. San Francisco Bar forecast. In the deep water channel, mixed seas of 4 to 6 feet at 11 seconds. Across the bar, swell can be more than twice as high across the bar than surrounding waters. Waves are also more prone to break, particularly during strong ebb currents. Maximum ebb current of 2.8 knots at 8:56 a.m. Friday and 1.5 knots at 10:57 p.m. Friday. The coastal waters forecast from Point Pinos to Point Piedras Blancas out to 10 nautical miles. Today, west wind around 5 knots, backing to southwest this afternoon. Seas 4 to 5 feet wave detail, northwest 4 feet at 10 seconds and south 2 feet at 15 seconds. Patchy dense fog early this morning. Tonight, south wind 5 to 10 knots, seas 4 to 5 feet wave detail, northwest 4 feet at 10 seconds and south 2 feet at 14 seconds. Patchy fog in the evening. Saturday, southeast wind 5 to 10 knots, becoming south 10 to 15 knots in the afternoon. Seas around 4 feet wave detail, northwest 4 feet at 6 seconds and south 2 feet at 14 seconds. Patchy dense fog in the afternoon. The coastal waters forecast from Pigeon Point to Point Pinos 10 to 60 nautical miles offshore. Today, west wind around 5 knots, backing to southwest this afternoon. Seas 5 to 7 feet wave detail, northwest 6 feet at 10 seconds and south 2 feet at 15 seconds. Tonight, southwest wind 5 to 10 knots, seas 5 to 7 feet wave detail, northwest 6 feet at 10 seconds and south 2 feet at 14 seconds. Saturday, south wind 5 to 10 knots, seas 5 to 7 feet wave detail, northwest 6 feet at 9 seconds and south 2 feet at 14 seconds. The offshore waters forecast for the following marine location, Point Arena to Pigeon Point between 60 nautical miles and 150 nautical miles offshore. Issued at 2:50 a.m. Pacific Daylight Time. Today, north to northwest winds 20 to 30 knots. Seas 8 to 12 feet. Tonight, north winds 20 to 30 knots. Seas 8 to 11 feet. Saturday, north winds 10 to 20 knots, becoming 10 to 15 knots. Sea 7 to 10 feet. Saturday night, north winds 5 to 15 knots. Seas 5 to 7 feet. Sun, north to northwest winds 5 to 15 knots, becoming northwest. Seas 5 to 6 feet. Sunday night, west to northwest winds 5 to 10 knots. Seas 5 to 7 feet. Monday, northwest winds 5 to 10 knots. Seas 5 to 7 feet. Monday night, northwest winds 10 to 15 knots, increasing to 15 to 20 knots. Seas 5 to 9 feet. Tuesday, north to northwest winds 20 to 25 knots. Seas 7 to 12 feet. Tuesday night, north to northwest winds 25 to 30 knots. Seas 11 to 14 feet. The offshore waters forecast for the following marine location, Pigeon Point to Point Piedras Blancas between 60 nautical miles and 150 nautical miles offshore. Issued at 2:50 a.m. Pacific Daylight Time. Today, north to northwest winds 10 to 20 knots, becoming northwest 5 to 15 knots early, then becoming north to northwest 10 to 20 knots. Sea 7 to 10 feet. Tonight, north winds 15 to 25 knots. Seas 6 to 10 feet. Saturday, north winds 10 to 20 knots.

diminishing to 5 to 15 knots. Seas 6 to 9 feet. Saturday night, north winds 5 to 15 knots, becoming north to northwest. Seas 5 to 7 feet. Sun, west to northwest winds less than 10 knots. Seas 5 to 6 feet. Sunday night, west to northwest winds 5 to 10 knots. Seas 5 to 6 feet. Monday, northwest winds 5 to 10 knots. Seas 5 to 6 feet. Monday night, northwest winds 10 to 15 knots, increasing to 15 to 20 knots. Seas 5 to 6 feet. Tuesday, north to northwest winds 15 to 25 knots. Seas 6 to 10 feet. Tuesday night, northwest winds 20 to 30 knots. Seas 9 to 13 feet. The coastal waters forecast from Point Reyes to Pigeon Point out to 10 nautical miles. For today, south wind 5 to 10 knots. Seas 3 to 5 feet. Wave detail, northwest 4 feet at 10 seconds and southwest 2 feet at 15 seconds. For tonight, south wind 5 to 10 knots. Seas 3 to 5 feet. Wave detail, northwest 4 feet at 10 seconds and south 2 feet at 14 seconds. For Saturday, south wind 5 to 10 knots, rising to 10 to 15 knots in the afternoon. Seas 3 to 5 feet. Wave detail, northwest 5 feet at 6 seconds and southwest 2 feet at 15 seconds. The coastal waters forecast from Pigeon Point to Point Pinos out to 10 nautical miles. For today, southwest wind around 5 knots, rising to 5 to 10 knots this afternoon. Seas 4 to 5 feet. Wave detail, northwest 4 feet at 10 seconds and south 2 feet at 15 seconds. Patchy dense fog early this morning. For tonight, south wind 5 to 10 knots. Seas 4 to 5 feet. Wave detail, northwest 4 feet at 10 seconds and south 2 feet at 14 seconds. For Saturday, south wind 5 to 10 knots. Seas 3 to 5 feet. Wave detail, northwest 5 feet at 6 seconds and south 2 feet at 15 seconds. Sunrise, sunset, and tidal information for the San Francisco Bay Area for Friday, May 22nd. The sunrise today, 5:55 a.m. The sunset tonight, 8:17 p.m. Tidal data at the Golden Gate for today. High tide, 04:06 p.m. at 5.27 feet. Low tide, 11:03 a.m. at -0.59 feet. High tide, 6:32 p.m. at 4.98 feet. Low tide, 11:56 p.m. at 2.48 feet. Here are the buoy observations for 6 a.m. Pacific Daylight Time. An offshore buoy 6 winds west at 4 knots, pressure 1,025.9 millibars. An offshore buoy 59 winds north at 19 knots, gusting to 23, water temperature 60, pressure 1,018.2 millibars. A buoy 14 near Point Arena winds south at 4 knots, water temperature 54, pressure 1,009.5 millibars. A buoy 13 near Bodega Bay winds southeast at 6 knots, pressure 1,009.4 millibars. At Point Reyes Wave Rider buoy water temperature 50, sea 7 feet, every 11 seconds. At San Francisco Bar buoy water temperature 54, seas 4 feet, every 11 seconds. At San Francisco buoy winds south at 6 knots, swell 4 feet, every 10 seconds. At Half Moon Bay buoy winds south 4 knots, water temperature 54, pressure 1,010.8 millibars, seas 5 feet, every 9 seconds. At Monterey buoy winds northeast at 2 knots, water temperature 53, pressure 1,010.3 millibars. At Point Sur, Wave Rider buoy water temperature 53, seas 7 feet, every 10 seconds. At Cape San Martin buoy winds west at 8 knots, water temperature 59, pressure 1,010.6 millibars. Here are the buoy observations for 6 a.m. Pacific Daylight Time. An offshore buoy 6 winds west at 4 knots, pressure 1,025.9 millibars.

An offshore buoy 59, winds north 19 knots, gusting to 23, water temperature 60, pressure 1,018.2 millibars, sea 7 feet, every 9 seconds. Head Point Arena buoy, winds south 8 knots, water temperature 54, pressure 1,009.5 millibars, sea 7 feet, every 10 seconds. At buoy 13 near Bodega Bay, winds southeast at 4 knots, pressure 1,009.5 millibars, swell 6 feet, every 10 seconds. At Point Reyes Wave Rider buoy, water temperature 50, sea 7 feet, every 11 seconds. At San Francisco Bar buoy, water temperature 54, seas 4 feet, every 11 seconds. At San Francisco buoy, wind south at 6 knots, swell 4 feet, every 10 seconds. At Half Moon Bay buoy, wind south 4 knots, water temperature 54, pressure 1,010.8 millibars, seas 5 feet, every 9 seconds. At Monterey Bay buoy, winds calm, water temperature 53, pressure 1,010.3 millibars, seas 6 feet, every 11 seconds. At Point Sur, Wave Rider buoy, water temperature 53, seas 7 feet, every 10 seconds. At Cape San Martin buoy, winds northwest 6 knots, water temperature 59, pressure 1,010.7 millibars, seas 6 feet, every 11 seconds. Synopsis for the Central California coast and bays, including the Monterey Bay, Greater Farallones, and Cordell Bank National Marine Sanctuaries. Northerly breezes, winds will continue to ease north of Point Reyes today. Elsewhere, winds will shift to southwesterly and remain light to gentle. The sea state will improve heading into the holiday weekend as northwesterly swell continues to decrease. The marine forecast for San Pablo Bay, Suisun Bay, the West Delta, and the San Francisco Bay north of the Bay Bridge. For today, southwest wind 5 to 10 knots, rising to 10 to 15 knots this afternoon. For tonight, southwest wind 10 to 15 knots. For Saturday, southwest wind 10 to 15 knots. The marine forecast for Monterey Bay. For today, light and variable winds, becoming west 5 to 10 knots. Seas around 3 feet. Wave detail, northwest 3 feet at 10 seconds. Patchy dense fog early this morning. For tonight, southwest wind 5 to 10 knots, easing to around 5 knots after midnight. Seas around 3 feet. Wave detail, northwest 3 feet at 10 seconds. Patchy fog. For Saturday, southwest wind around 5 knots, veering to west in the afternoon. Seas around 3 feet. Wave detail, northwest 3 feet at 9 seconds and southwest 2 feet at 10 seconds. Patchy fog in the morning. The coastal waters forecast from Point Arena to Point Reyes out to 10 nautical miles. Today, south wind 5 to 10 knots, seas 4 to 6 feet, wave detail, northwest 5 feet at 10 seconds and south 2 feet at 15 seconds. Tonight, southeast wind around 5 knots, seas 4 to 6 feet, wave detail, northwest 6 feet at 9 seconds and south 2 feet at 15 seconds. Saturday, southeast wind 5 to 10 knots, seas 4 to 6 feet, wave detail, northwest 5 feet at 9 seconds and south 2 feet at 15 seconds. The coastal waters forecast from Point Arena to Point Reyes 10 to 60 nautical miles offshore. Today, north wind 10 to 15 knots, rising to 15 to 20 knots late. Sea 7 to 10 feet, wave detail, northwest 9 feet at 10 seconds and south 2 feet at 15 seconds. Tonight, north wind 15 to 20 knots, sea 7 to 10 feet, wave detail, northwest 9 feet at 9 seconds and south 2 feet at 14 seconds. Saturday, north wind 15 to 20 knots, easing to 10 to 15 knots in the afternoon. Sea 7 to 9 feet, subsiding to 6 to 7 feet in the afternoon. Wave detail, northwest 9 feet at 9 seconds and south 2 feet at 14 seconds. San Francisco Bar forecast. In the deep water channel, mixed seas of 4 to 6 feet at 11 seconds. Across the bar, swell can be more than twice as high across the bar than surrounding waters.
Waves are also more prone to break, particularly during strong ebb currents. Maximum at current of 2.8 knots at 8:56 a.m. Friday and 1.5 knots at 10:57 p.m. Friday. The coastal waters forecast from Point Pinos to Point Piedras Blancas out to 10 nautical miles. Today, west wind around 5 knots, backing to southwest this afternoon. Seas 4 to 5 feet wave detail, northwest 4 feet at 10 seconds and south 2 feet at 15 seconds. Patchy dense fog early this morning. Tonight, south wind 5 to 10 knots, seas 4 to 5 feet wave detail, northwest 4 feet at 10 seconds and south 2 feet at 14 seconds. Patchy fog in the evening. Saturday, southeast wind 5 to 10 knots, becoming south 10 to 15 knots in the afternoon. Seas around 4 feet wave detail, northwest 4 feet at 6 seconds and south 2 feet at 14 seconds. Patchy dense fog in the afternoon. The coastal waters forecast from Pigeon Point to Point Pinos 10 to 60 nautical miles offshore. Today, west wind around 5 knots, backing to southwest this afternoon. Seas 5 to 7 feet wave detail, northwest 6 feet at 10 seconds and south 2 feet at 15 seconds. Tonight, southwest wind 5 to 10 knots, seas 5 to 7 feet wave detail, northwest 6 feet at 10 seconds and south 2 feet at 14 seconds. Saturday, south wind 5 to 10 knots, seas 5 to 7 feet wave detail, northwest 6 feet at 9 seconds and south 2 feet at 14 seconds. The offshore waters forecast for the following marine location, Point Arena to Pigeon Point between 60 nautical miles and 150 nautical miles offshore. Issued at 2:50 a.m. Pacific Daylight Time. Today, north to northwest winds 20 to 30 knots. Seas 8 to 12 feet. Tonight, north winds 20 to 30 knots. Seas 8 to 11 feet. Saturday, north winds 10 to 20 knots, becoming 10 to 15 knots. Seas 7 to 10 feet. Saturday night, north winds 5 to 15 knots. Seas 5 to 7 feet. Sun, north to northwest winds 5 to 15 knots, becoming northwest. Seas 5 to 6 feet. Sunday night, west to northwest winds 5 to 10 knots. Seas 5 to 7 feet. Monday, northwest winds 5 to 10 knots. Seas 5 to 7 feet. Monday night, northwest winds 10 to 15 knots, increasing to 15 to 20 knots. Seas 5 to 9 feet. Tuesday, north to northwest winds 20 to 25 knots. Seas 7 to 12 feet. Tuesday night, north to northwest winds 25 to 30 knots. Seas 11 to 14 feet. The offshore waters forecast for the following marine location, Pigeon Point to Point Piedras Blancas between 60 nautical miles and 150 nautical miles offshore. Issued at 2:50 a.m. Pacific Daylight Time. Today, north to northwest winds 10 to 20 knots, becoming northwest 5 to 15 knots early, then becoming north to northwest 10 to 20 knots. Sea 7 to 10 feet. Tonight, north winds 15 to 25 knots. Seas 6 to 10 feet. Saturday, north winds 10 to 20 knots, diminishing to 5 to 15 knots. Seas 6 to 9 feet. Saturday night, north winds 5 to 15 knots, becoming north to northwest. Seas 5 to 7 feet. Sun, west to northwest winds less than 10 knots. Seas 5 to 6 feet. Sunday night, west to northwest winds 5 to 10 knots. Seas 5 to 6 feet. Monday, northwest winds 5 to 10 knots. Seas 5 to 6 feet. Monday night, northwest winds 10 to 15 knots, increasing to 15 to 20 knots. Seas 5 to 6 feet. Tuesday, north to northwest winds 15 to 25 knots. Seas 6 to 10 feet. Tuesday night, northwest winds 20 to 30 knots. Seas 9 to 13 feet. The coastal waters forecast from Point Reyes to Pigeon Point out to 10 nautical miles. For today,
south wind 5 to 10 knots. Seas 3 to 5 feet. Wave detail, northwest 4 feet at 10 seconds and southwest 2 feet at 15 seconds. For tonight, south wind 5 to 10 knots. Seas 3 to 5 feet. Wave detail, northwest 4 feet at 10 seconds and south 2 feet at 14 seconds. For Saturday, south wind 5 to 10 knots, rising to 10 to 15 knots in the afternoon. Seas 3 to 5 feet. Wave detail, northwest 5 feet at 6 seconds and southwest 2 feet at 15 seconds. The coastal waters forecast from Pigeon Point to Point Pinos out to 10 nautical miles. For today, southwest wind around 5 knots, rising to 5 to 10 knots this afternoon. Seas 4 to 5 feet. Wave detail, northwest 4 feet at 10 seconds and south 2 feet at 15 seconds. Patchy dense fog early this morning. For tonight, south wind 5 to 10 knots. Seas 4 to 5 feet. Wave detail, northwest 4 feet at 10 seconds and south 2 feet at 14 seconds. For Saturday, south wind 5 to 10 knots. Seas 3 to 5 feet. Wave detail, northwest 5 feet at 6 seconds and south 2 feet at 15 seconds. Sunrise, sunset, and tidal information for the San Francisco Bay Area for Friday, May 22nd. The sunrise today, 5:55 a.m. The sunset tonight, 8:17 p.m. Tidal data at the Golden Gate for today. High tide, 04:06 p.m. at 5.27 feet. Low tide, 11:03 a.m. at -0.59 feet. High tide, 6:32 p.m. at 4.98 feet. Low tide, 11:56 p.m. at 2.48 feet. Here are the buoy observations for 6 a.m. Pacific Daylight Time. An offshore buoy 6 winds west at 4 knots, pressure 1,025.9 millibars. An offshore buoy 59, winds north 19 knots, gusting to 23, water temperature 60, pressure 1,018.2 millibars, sea 7 feet, every 9 seconds. At Point Arena buoy, winds south 8 knots, water temperature 54, pressure 1,009.5 millibars, sea 7 feet, every 10 seconds. At buoy 13 near Bodega Bay, winds southeast at 4 knots, pressure 1,009.5 millibars, swell 6 feet, every 10 seconds. At Point Reyes Wave Rider buoy, water temperature 50, sea 7 feet, every 11 seconds. At San Francisco Bar buoy, water temperature 54, seas 4 feet, every 11 seconds. At San Francisco buoy, wind south at 6 knots, swell 4 feet, every 10 seconds. At Half Moon Bay buoy, wind south 4 knots, water temperature 54, pressure 1,010.8 millibars, seas 5 feet, every 9 seconds. At Monterey Bay buoy, winds calm, water temperature 53, pressure 1,010.3 millibars, seas 6 feet, every 11 seconds. At Point Sur, Wave Rider buoy, water temperature 53, seas 7 feet, every 10 seconds. At Cape San Martin buoy, winds northwest 6 knots, water temperature 59, pressure 1,010.7 millibars, seas 6 feet, every 11 seconds. 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This broadcast originates from the National Weather Service office located in Monterey, California, and serves the coastal marine waters, including San Francisco and Monterey Bay. Synopsis for the Central California coast and bays, including the Monterey Bay, Greater Fairbanks, and Cordell Bank National Marine Sanctuaries. Northerly breezes, winds will continue to ease north of Point Reyes today. Elsewhere, winds will shift to southwesterly and remain light to gentle. The sea state will improve heading into the holiday weekend as northwesterly swell continues to decrease. The marine forecast for San Pablo Bay, Suisun Bay, the West Delta, and the San Francisco Bay north of the Bay Bridge. For today, southwest wind 5 to 10 knots, rising to 10 to 15 knots this afternoon. For tonight,
southwest wind 10 to 15 knots. For Saturday, southwest

detail. Northwest 3 feet at 9 seconds and southwest 2 feet at 10 seconds. Patchy fog in the morning. The coastal waters forecast from Point Arena to Point Reyes out to 10 nautical miles. Today, south wind 5 to 10 knots, seas 4 to 6 feet, wave detail. Northwest 5 feet at 10 seconds and south 2 feet at 15 seconds. Tonight, southeast wind around 5 knots, seas 4 to 6 feet, wave detail. Northwest 6 feet at 9 seconds and south 2 feet at 15 seconds. Saturday, southeast wind 5 to 10 knots, seas 4 to 6 feet, wave detail. Northwest 5 feet at 9 seconds and south 2 feet at 15 seconds. The coastal waters forecast from Point Arena to Point Reyes 10 to 60 nautical miles offshore. Today, north wind 10 to 15 knots, rising to 15 to 20 knots late. Sea 7 to 10 feet, wave detail. Northwest 9 feet at 10 seconds and south 2 feet at 15 seconds. Tonight, north wind 15 to 20 knots, sea 7 to 10 feet, wave detail. Northwest 9 feet at 9 seconds and south 2 feet at 14 seconds. Saturday, north wind 15 to 20 knots, easing to 10 to 15 knots in the afternoon. Sea 7 to 9 feet, subsiding to 6 to 7 feet in the afternoon. Wave detail, northwest 9 feet at 9 seconds and south 2 feet at 14 seconds. San Francisco VAR forecast. In the deep water channel, mixed seas of 4 to 6 feet at 11 seconds. Across the bar, swell can be more than twice as high across the bar than surrounding waters. Waves are also more prone to break, particularly during strong ebb currents. Maximum ebb current of 2.8 knots at 8:56 a.m. Friday and 1.5 knots at 10:57 p.m. Friday. The coastal waters forecast from Point Pinos to Point Piedras Blancas out to 10 nautical miles. Today, west wind around 5 knots, backing to southwest this afternoon. Seas 4 to 5 feet, wave detail. Northwest 4 feet at 10 seconds and south 2 feet at 15 seconds. Patchy dense fog early this morning. Tonight, south wind 5 to 10 knots, seas 4 to 5 feet, wave detail. Northwest 4 feet at 10 seconds and south 2 feet at 14 seconds. Patchy fog in the evening. Saturday, southeast wind 5 to 10 knots, becoming south 10 to 15 knots in the afternoon. Seas around 4 feet, wave detail. Northwest 4 feet at 6 seconds and south 2 feet at 14 seconds. Patchy dense fog in the afternoon. The coastal waters forecast from Pigeon Point to Point Pinos 10 to 60 nautical miles offshore. Today, west wind around 5 knots, backing to southwest this afternoon. Seas 5 to 7 feet, wave detail. Northwest 6 feet at 10 seconds and south 2 feet at 15 seconds. Tonight, southwest wind 5 to 10 knots, seas 5 to 7 feet, wave detail. Northwest 6 feet at 10 seconds and south 2 feet at 14 seconds. Saturday, south wind 5 to 10 knots, seas 5 to 7 feet, wave detail. Northwest 6 feet at 9 seconds and south 2 feet at 14 seconds. The offshore waters forecast for the following marine location, Point Arena to Pigeon Point between 60 nautical miles and 150 nautical miles offshore. Issued at 2:50 a.m. Pacific Daylight Time. Today, north to northwest winds 20 to 30 knots. Seas 8 to 12 feet. Tonight, north winds 20 to 30 knots. Seas 8 to 11 feet. Saturday, north winds 10 to 20 knots, becoming 10 to 15 knots. Sea 7 to 10 feet. Saturday night, north winds 5 to 15 knots. Seas 5 to 7 feet. Sun, north to northwest winds 5 to 15 knots, becoming northwest. Seas 5 to 6 feet. Sunday night, west to northwest winds 5 to 10 knots. Seas 5 to 7 feet. Monday, northwest wind 5 to 10 knots. Seas 5 to 7 feet. Monday night, northwest winds 10 to 15 knots, increasing to 15 to 20 knots. Seas 5 to 9 feet. Tuesday, north to northwest winds 20 to 25 knots. Seas 7 to 12 feet. Tuesday night, north to northwest winds 25 to 30 knots.

7 to 14 feet. The offshore waters forecast for the following marine location: Pigeon Point to Point Piedras Blancas between 60 nautical miles and 150 nautical miles offshore. Issued at 2:50 a.m. Pacific Daylight Time. Today, north to northwest winds 10 to 20 knots, becoming northwest 5 to 50 knots early, then becoming north to northwest 10 to 20 knots. Sea at 7 to 10 feet. Tonight, north winds 15 to 25 knots. Sea 6 to 10 feet. Saturday, north winds 10 to 20 knots, diminishing to 5 to 15 knots. Sea 6 to 9 feet. Saturday night, north winds 5 to 15 knots, becoming north to northwest. Seas 5 to 7 feet. Sun, west to northwest winds less than 10 knots. Seas 5 to 6 feet. Sunday night, west to northwest winds 5 to 10 knots. Seas 5 to 6 feet. Monday, northwest winds 5 to 10 knots. Sunday night, west to northwest winds 5 to 10 knots. Seas 5 to 6 feet. Monday, northwest winds 5 to 10 knots. Seas 5 to 6 feet. Monday night, northwest winds 10 to 15 knots, increasing to 15 to 20 knots. Seas 5 to 6 feet. Tuesday, north to northwest winds 15 to 25 knots. Seas 6 to 10 feet. Tuesday night, northwest winds 20 to 30 knots. Seas 9 to 13 feet. The coastal waters forecast from Point Reyes to Pigeon Point out to 10 nautical miles. For today, south wind 5 to 10 knots. Seas 3 to 5 feet. Wave detail, northwest 4 feet at 10 seconds and southwest 2 feet at 15 seconds. For tonight, south wind 5 to 10 knots. Seas 3 to 5 feet. Wave detail, northwest 4 feet at 10 seconds and south 2 feet at 14 seconds. For Saturday, south wind 5 to 10 knots, rising to 10 to 15 knots in the afternoon. Seas 3 to 5 feet. Wave detail, northwest 5 feet at 6 seconds and southwest 2 feet at 15 seconds. The coastal waters forecast from Pigeon Point to Point Pinos out to 10 nautical miles. For today, southwest wind around 5 knots, rising to 5 to 10 knots this afternoon. Seas 4 to 5 feet. Wave detail, northwest 4 feet at 10 seconds and south 2 feet at 15 seconds. Patchy dense fog early this morning. For tonight, south wind 5 to 10 knots. Seas 4 to 5 feet. Wave detail, northwest 4 feet at 10 seconds and south 2 feet at 14 seconds. For Saturday, south wind 5 to 10 knots. Seas 3 to 5 feet. Wave detail, northwest 5 feet at 6 seconds and south 2 feet at 15 seconds. Sunrise, sunset, and tidal information for the San Francisco Bay Area for Friday, May 22nd. The sunrise today, 5:55 a.m. The sunset tonight, 8:17 p.m. Tidal data at the Golden Gate for today. High tide, 04:06 p.m. at 5.27 feet. Low tide, 11:03 a.m. at -0.59 feet. High tide, 6:32 p.m. at 4.98 feet. Low tide, 11:56 p.m. at 2.48 feet. Here are the buoy observations for 6 a.m. Pacific Daylight Time. An offshore buoy 6 winds west at 4 knots, pressure 1,025.9 millibars. An offshore buoy 59, winds north 19 knots, gusting to 23, water temperature 60, pressure 1,018.2 millibars, sea 7 feet, every 9 seconds. At Point Arena buoy, winds south 8 knots, water temperature 54, pressure 1,009.5 millibars, sea 7 feet, every 10 seconds. At buoy 13 near Bodega Bay, winds southeast at 4 knots, pressure 1,009.5 millibars, swell 6 feet, every 10 seconds. At Point Reyes Wave Rider buoy, water temperature 50, sea 7 feet, every 11 seconds. At San Francisco,

Our movie water temperature 54, seas 4 feet, every 11 seconds. At San Francisco, we wind south at 6 knots, swell 4 feet, every 10 seconds. At Half Moon Bay, we wind south 4 knots, water temperature 54, pressure 1,010.8 millibars, seas 5 feet, every 9 seconds. At Monterey Bay, buoy winds calm, water temperature 53, pressure 1,010.3 millibars, seas 6 feet, every 11 seconds. At Pointer, wave rider buoy water temperature 53, seas 7 feet, every 10 seconds. At Cape San Martin, buoy winds northwest 6 knots, water temperature 59, pressure 1,010.7 millibars, seas 6 feet, every 11 seconds. Synopsis for the Central California coast and bays, including the Monterey Bay, Greater Farallones, and Cordell Bank National Marine Sanctuaries. Northerly breezes, winds will continue to ease north of Point Reyes today. Elsewhere, winds will shift to southwesterly and remain light to gentle. The sea state will improve heading into the holiday weekend as northwesterly swell continues to decrease. The marine forecast for San Pablo Bay, Suisun Bay, the West Delta, and the San Francisco Bay north of the Bay Bridge. For today, southwest wind 5 to 10 knots, rising to 10 to 15 knots this afternoon. For tonight, southwest wind 10 to 15 knots. For Saturday, southwest wind 10 to 15 knots. The marine forecast for Monterey Bay. For today, light and variable winds, becoming west 5 to 10 knots. Seas around 3 feet. Wave detail, northwest 3 feet at 10 seconds. Patchy dense fog early this morning. For tonight, southwest wind 5 to 10 knots, easing to around 5 knots after midnight. Seas around 3 feet. Wave detail, northwest 3 feet at 10 seconds. Patchy fog. For Saturday, southwest wind around 5 knots, veering to west in the afternoon. Seas around 3 feet. Wave detail, northwest 3 feet at 9 seconds and southwest 2 feet at 10 seconds. Patchy fog in the morning. The coastal waters forecast from Point Arena to Point Reyes out to 10 nautical miles. Today, south wind 5 to 10 knots, seas 4 to 6 feet, wave detail, northwest 5 feet at 10 seconds and south 2 feet at 15 seconds. Tonight, southeast wind around 5 knots, seas 4 to 6 feet, wave detail, northwest 6 feet at 9 seconds and south 2 feet at 15 seconds. Saturday, southeast wind 5 to 10 knots, seas 4 to 6 feet, wave detail, northwest 5 feet at 9 seconds and south 2 feet at 15 seconds. The coastal waters forecast from Point Arena to Point Reyes 10 to 60 nautical miles offshore. Today, north wind 10 to 15 knots, rising to 15 to 20 knots late. Seas 7 to 10 feet, wave detail, northwest 9 feet at 10 seconds and south 2 feet at 15 seconds. Tonight, north wind 15 to 20 knots, seas 7 to 10 feet, wave detail, northwest 9 feet at 9 seconds and south 2 feet at 14 seconds. Saturday, north wind 15 to 20 knots, easing to 10 to 15 knots in the afternoon. Seas 7 to 9 feet, subsiding to 6 to 7 feet in the afternoon. Wave detail, northwest 9 feet at 9 seconds and south 2 feet at 14 seconds. San Francisco Bar forecast. In the deep water channel, mixed seas of 4 to 6 feet at 11 seconds. Across the bar, swell can be more than twice as high across the bar than surrounding waters. Waves are also more prone to break, particularly during strong ebb currents. Maximum ebb current of 2.8 knots at 8:56 a.m. Friday and 1.5 knots at 10:57 p.m. Friday. The coastal waters forecast from Point Pinos to Point Piedras Blancas out to 10 nautical miles. Today, west wind around 5 knots, backing to southwest this afternoon. Seas 4 to 5 feet, wave detail, northwest 4 feet at 10 seconds and south 2 feet at 15 seconds. Patchy dense fog early this morning. Tonight, south wind 5 to 10 knots, seas 4 to 5 feet, wave detail, northwest 4 feet at 10 seconds and south 2 feet at 14 seconds.

fog in the evening. Saturday, southeast wind 5 to 10 knots, becoming south 10 to 15 knots in the afternoon. Seas around 4 feet wave detail, northwest 4 feet at 6 seconds and south 2 feet at 14 seconds. Patchy dense fog in the afternoon. The coastal waters forecast from Pigeon Point to Point Pinos 10 to 60 nautical miles offshore. Today west wind around 5 knots, backing to southwest this afternoon. Seas 5 to 7 feet wave detail, northwest 6 feet at 10 seconds and south 2 feet at 15 seconds. Tonight, southwest wind 5 to 10 knots, seas 5 to 7 feet wave detail, northwest 6 feet at 10 seconds and south 2 feet at 14 seconds. Saturday, south wind 5 to 10 knots, seas 5 to 7 feet wave detail, northwest 6 feet at 9 seconds and south 2 feet at 14 seconds. The offshore waters forecast for the following marine location, Point Arena to Pigeon Point between 60 nautical miles and 150 nautical miles offshore. Issued at 2:50 a.m. Pacific Daylight Time. Today, north to northwest winds 20 to 30 knots. Seas 8 to 12 feet. Tonight, north winds 20 to 30 knots. Seas 8 to 11 feet. Saturday, north winds 10 to 20 knots, becoming 10 to 15 knots. Seas 7 to 10 feet. Saturday night, north winds 5 to 15 knots. Seas 5 to 7 feet. Sun, north to northwest winds 5 to 15 knots, becoming northwest. Seas 5 to 6 feet. Sunday night, west to northwest winds 5 to 10 knots. Seas 5 to 7 feet. Monday, northwest winds 5 to 10 knots. Seas 5 to 7 feet. Monday night, northwest winds 10 to 15 knots, increasing to 15 to 20 knots. Seas 5 to 9 feet. Tuesday, north to northwest winds 20 to 25 knots. Seas 7 to 12 feet. Tuesday night, north to northwest winds 25 to 30 knots. Seas 11 to 14 feet. The offshore waters forecast for the following marine location, Pigeon Point to Point Piedras Blancas between 60 nautical miles and 150 nautical miles offshore. Issued at 2:50 a.m. Pacific Daylight Time. Today, north to northwest winds 10 to 20 knots, becoming northwest 5 to 15 knots early, then becoming north to northwest 10 to 20 knots. Seas 7 to 10 feet. Tonight, north winds 15 to 25 knots. Seas 6 to 10 feet. Saturday, north winds 10 to 20 knots, diminishing to 5 to 15 knots. Seas 6 to 9 feet. Saturday night, north winds 5 to 15 knots, becoming north to northwest. Seas 5 to 7 feet. Sun, west to northwest winds less than 10 knots. Seas 5 to 6 feet. Sunday night, west to northwest winds 5 to 10 knots. Seas 5 to 6 feet. Monday, northwest winds 5 to 10 knots. Seas 5 to 6 feet. Monday night, northwest winds 10 to 15 knots, increasing to 15 to 20 knots. Seas 5 to 6 feet. Tuesday, north to northwest winds 15 to 25 knots. Seas 6 to 10 feet. Tuesday night, northwest winds 20 to 30 knots. Seas 9 to 13 feet. The coastal waters forecast from Point Reyes to Pigeon Point out to 10 nautical miles. For today, south wind 5 to 10 knots. Seas 3 to 5 feet. Wave detail, northwest 4 feet at 10 seconds and southwest 2 feet at 15 seconds. For tonight, south wind 5 to 10 knots. Seas 3 to 5 feet. Wave detail, northwest 4 feet at 10 seconds and south 2 feet at 14 seconds. For Saturday, south wind 5 to 10 knots, rising to 10 to 15 knots in the afternoon. Seas 3 to 5 feet. Wave detail, northwest 5 feet at 6 seconds and southwest 2 feet at 15 seconds. The coastal waters forecast from Pigeon Point to Point Pinos out to 10 nautical miles. For today,
southwest wind around 5 knots, rising to 5 to 10 knots this afternoon. Seas 4 to 5 feet. Wave detail, northwest 4 feet at 10 seconds and south 2 feet at 15 seconds. Patchy dense fog early this morning. For tonight, south wind 5 to 10 knots. Seas 4 to 5 feet. Wave detail, northwest 4 feet at 10 seconds and south 2 feet at 14 seconds. For Saturday, south wind 5 to 10 knots. Seas 3 to 5 feet. Wave detail, northwest 5 feet at 6 seconds and south 2 feet at 15 seconds. Sunrise, sunset, and tidal information for the San Francisco Bay Area for Friday, May 22nd. The sunrise today, 5:55 a.m. The sunset tonight, 8:17 p.m. Tidal data at the Golden Gate for today. High tide, 04:06 p.m. at 5.27 feet. Low tide, 11:03 a.m. at -0.59 feet high tide, 6:32 p.m. at 4.98 feet low tide, 11:56 p.m. at 2.48 feet. Here are the buoy observations for 6 a.m. Pacific Daylight Time. An offshore buoy 6 winds west at 4 knots, pressure 1,025.9 millibars. An offshore buoy 59, winds north 19 knots, gusting to 23, water temperature 60, pressure 1,018.2 millibars, sea 7 feet, every 9 seconds. At Point Arena buoy, winds south 8 knots, water temperature 54, pressure 1,009.5 millibars, sea 7 feet, every 10 seconds. At buoy 13 near Bodega Bay, winds southeast at 4 knots, pressure 1,009.5 millibars, swell 6 feet, every 10 seconds. At Point Reyes Wave Rider buoy, water temperature 50, sea 7 feet, every 11 seconds. At San Francisco Bar buoy, water temperature 54, seas 4 feet, every 11 seconds. At San Francisco buoy, wind south at 6 knots, swell 4 feet, every 10 seconds. At Half Moon Bay buoy, wind south 4 knots, water temperature 54, pressure 1,010.8 millibars, seas 5 feet, every 9 seconds. At Monterey Bay buoy, winds calm, water temperature 53, pressure 1,010.3 millibars, seas 6 feet, every 11 seconds. At Pointer, Wave Rider buoy, water temperature 53, seas 7 feet, every 10 seconds. At Cape San Martin buoy, winds northwest 6 knots, water temperature 59, pressure 1,010.7 millibars, seas 6 feet, every 11 seconds. Synopsis for the Central California coast and bays, including the Monterey Bay, Greater Farallones, and Cordell Bank National Marine Sanctuaries. Northerly breezes, winds will continue to ease north of Point Reyes today. Elsewhere, winds will shift to southwesterly and remain light to gentle. The sea state will improve heading into the holiday weekend as northwesterly swell continues to decrease. The marine forecast for San Pablo Bay, Suisun Bay, the West Delta, and the San Francisco Bay north of the Bay Bridge. For today, southwest wind 5 to 10 knots, rising to 10 to 15 knots this afternoon. For tonight, southwest wind 10 to 15 knots. For Saturday, southwest wind 10 to 15 knots. The marine forecast for Monterey Bay. For today, light and variable winds, becoming west 5 to 10 knots. Seas around 3 feet. Wave detail, northwest 3 feet at 10 seconds. Patchy dense fog early this morning. For tonight, southwest wind 5 to 10 knots, easing to around 5 knots after midnight. Seas around 3 feet. Wave detail, northwest 3 feet at 10 seconds. Patchy fog. For Saturday, southwest wind around 5 knots, veering to west in the afternoon. Seas around 3 feet. Wave detail, northwest 3 feet at 9 seconds and southwest 2 feet at 10 seconds. Patchy fog in the morning. The coastal waters forecast from Point Arena to Point Reyes out to 10 nautical miles. Today, south wind 5 to 10 knots, seas 4 to 6.
wave detail, northwest 5 feet at 10 seconds and south 2 feet at 15 seconds. Tonight, southeast wind around 5 knots, sea is 4 to 6 feet, wave detail, northwest 6 feet at 9 seconds and south 2 feet at 15 seconds. Saturday, southeast wind 5 to 10 knots, sea is 4 to 6 feet, wave detail, northwest 5 feet at 9 seconds and south 2 feet at 15 seconds. The coastal waters forecast from Point Arena to Point Reyes 10 to 60 nautical miles offshore. Today, north wind 10 to 15 knots, rising to 15 to 20 knots late. Sea 7 to 10 feet, wave detail, northwest 9 feet at 10 seconds and south 2 feet at 15 seconds. Tonight, north wind 15 to 20 knots, sea 7 to 10 feet, wave detail, northwest 9 feet at 9 seconds and south 2 feet at 14 seconds. Saturday, north wind 15 to 20 knots, easing to 10 to 15 knots in the afternoon. Sea 7 to 9 feet, subsiding to 6 to 7 feet in the afternoon. Wave detail, northwest 9 feet at 9 seconds and south 2 feet at 14 seconds. San Francisco Bar forecast. In the deep water channel, mixed seas of 4 to 6 feet at 11 seconds. Across the bar, swell can be more than twice as high across the bar than surrounding waters. Waves are also more prone to break, particularly during strong ebb currents. Maximum ebb current of 2.8 knots at 8:56 a.m. Friday and 1.5 knots at 10:57 p.m. Friday. The coastal waters forecast from Point Pinos to Point Piedras Blancas out to 10 nautical miles. Today, west wind around 5 knots, backing to southwest this afternoon. Seas 4 to 5 feet, wave detail, northwest 4 feet at 10 seconds and south 2 feet at 15 seconds. Patchy dense fog early this morning. Tonight, south wind 5 to 10 knots, seas 4 to 5 feet, wave detail, northwest 4 feet at 10 seconds and south 2 feet at 14 seconds. Patchy fog in the evening. Saturday, southeast wind 5 to 10 knots, becoming south 10 to 15 knots in the afternoon. Seas around 4 feet, wave detail, northwest 4 feet at 6 seconds and south 2 feet at 14 seconds. Patchy dense fog in the afternoon. The coastal waters forecast from Pigeon Point to Point Pinos 10 to 60 nautical miles offshore. Today, west wind around 5 knots, backing to southwest this afternoon. Seas 5 to 7 feet, wave detail, northwest 6 feet at 10 seconds and south 2 feet at 15 seconds. Tonight, southwest wind 5 to 10 knots, seas 5 to 7 feet, wave detail, northwest 6 feet at 10 seconds and south 2 feet at 14 seconds. Saturday, south wind 5 to 10 knots, seas 5 to 7 feet, wave detail, northwest 6 feet at 9 seconds and south 2 feet at 14 seconds. 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This broadcast originates from the National Weather Service office located in Monterey, California, and serves the coastal marine waters, including San Francisco and Monterey Bay. The offshore waters forecast for the following marine location, Point Arena to Pigeon Point between 60 nautical miles and 150 nautical miles offshore. Issued at 2:50 a.m. Pacific Daylight Time. Today, north to northwest winds 20 to 30 knots. Seas 8 to 12 feet. Tonight, north winds 20 to 30 knots. Seas 8 to 11 feet. Saturday, north winds 10 to 20 knots, becoming 10 to 15 knots. Seas 7 to 10 feet. Saturday night, north winds 5 to 15 knots. Seas 5 to 7 feet. Sun, north to northwest winds 5 to 15 knots, becoming northwest. Seas 5 to 6 feet. Sunday night, west to northwest winds 5 to 10 knots. Seas 5 to 7 feet. Monday, northwest winds 5 to 10 knots. Seas 5 to 7 feet. Monday night, northwest winds 10 to 15 knots, increasing to 15 to 20 knots. Seas 5 to 9 feet. Tuesday, north to northwest winds 20 to 25 knots. Seas 7 to 12 feet. Tuesday night, north to

Northwest winds 25 to 30 knots. Seas 11 to 14 feet. The offshore waters forecast for the following marine location: Pigeon Point to Point Piedras Blancas between 60 nautical miles and 150 nautical miles offshore. Issued at 2:50 a.m. Pacific Daylight Time. Today, north to northwest winds 10 to 20 knots, becoming northwest 5 to 15 knots early, then becoming north to northwest 10 to 20 knots. Sea 7 to 10 feet. Tonight, north winds 15 to 25 knots. Sea 6 to 10 feet. Saturday, north winds 10 to 20 knots, diminishing to 5 to 15 knots. Sea 6 to 9 feet. Saturday night, north winds 5 to 15 knots, becoming north to northwest. Seas 5 to 7 feet. Sun, west to northwest winds less than 10 knots. Seas 5 to 6 feet. Sunday night, west to northwest winds 5 to 10 knots. Seas 5 to 6 feet. Monday, northwest winds 5 to 10 knots. Seas 5 to 6 feet. Monday night, northwest winds 10 to 15 knots, increasing to 15 to 20 knots. Seas 5 to 6 feet. Tuesday, north to northwest winds 15 to 25 knots. Seas 6 to 10 feet. Tuesday night, northwest winds 20 to 30 knots. Seas 9 to 13 feet. The coastal waters forecast from Point Reyes to Pigeon Point out to 10 nautical miles. For today, south wind 5 to 10 knots, seas 3 to 5 feet. Wave detail, northwest 4 feet at 10 seconds and southwest 2 feet at 15 seconds. For tonight, south wind 5 to 10 knots, seas 3 to 5 feet. Wave detail, northwest 4 feet at 10 seconds and south 2 feet at 14 seconds. For Saturday, south wind 5 to 10 knots, rising to 10 to 15 knots in the afternoon. Seas 3 to 5 feet. Wave detail, northwest 5 feet at 6 seconds and southwest 2 feet at 15 seconds. The coastal waters forecast from Pigeon Point to Point Pinos out to 10 nautical miles. For today, southwest wind around 5 knots, rising to 5 to 10 knots this afternoon. Seas 4 to 5 feet. Wave detail, northwest 4 feet at 10 seconds and south 2 feet at 15 seconds. Patchy dense fog early this morning. For tonight, south wind 5 to 10 knots. Seas 4 to 5 feet. Wave detail, northwest 4 feet at 10 seconds and south 2 feet at 14 seconds. For Saturday, south wind 5 to 10 knots. Seas 3 to 5 feet. Wave detail, northwest 5 feet at 6 seconds and south 2 feet at 15 seconds. Sunrise, sunset, and tidal information for the San Francisco Bay Area for Friday, May 22nd. The sunrise today, 5:55 a.m. The sunset tonight, 8:17 p.m. Tidal data at the Golden Gate for today. High tide, 04:06 p.m. at 5.27 feet. Low tide, 11:03 a.m. at -0.59 feet. High tide, 6:32 p.m. at 4.98 feet. Low tide, 11:56 p.m. at 2.48 feet. Here are the buoy observations for 6 a.m. Pacific Daylight Time. An offshore buoy 6 winds west at 4 knots, pressure 1,025.9 millibars. An offshore buoy 59, winds north 19 knots, gusting to 23, water temperature 60, pressure 1,018.2 millibars, sea 7 feet, every 9 seconds. At Point Arena buoy, winds south 8 knots, water temperature 54, pressure 1,009.5 millibars, sea 7 feet, every 10 seconds. At buoy 13 near Bodega Bay, winds southeast at 4 knots, pressure 1,009.5 millibars, swell 6 feet, every 10 seconds. At Point Reyes Wave Rider buoy, water temperature 50, sea 7 feet, every 11 seconds. At San Francisco Bar buoy, water temperature 54, seas 4 feet, every 11 seconds. At San Francisco buoy, winds south.

At 6 knots, swell 4 feet every 10 seconds. At Half Moon Bay buoy wind south 4 knots, water temperature 54, pressure 1,010.8 millibars, seas 5 feet every 9 seconds. At Monterey Bay buoy winds calm, water temperature 53, pressure 1,010.3 millibars, seas 6 feet every 11 seconds. At Point Sur, wave rider buoy water temperature 53, seas 7 feet every 10 seconds. At Cape San Martin buoy winds northwest 6 knots, water temperature 59, pressure 1,010.7 millibars, seas 6 feet every 11 seconds. Here are the buoy observations for 7 a.m. Pacific Daylight Time. At offshore buoy 6 winds west at 4 knots, pressure 1,025.7 millibars. At offshore buoy 59 winds north at 19 knots, gusting to 23, water temperature 60, pressure 1,018.3 millibars. At buoy 14 near Point Arena winds south at 10 knots, water temperature 54, pressure 1,009.8 millibars. At buoy 13 near Bodega Bay winds southeast at 6 knots, pressure 1,009.8 millibars. At Point Reyes wave rider buoy water temperature 50, seas 7 feet every 10 seconds. At San Francisco Bar buoy water temperature 54, seas 4 feet every 14 seconds. At San Francisco buoy wind south at 6 knots, water temperature 52, pressure 1,010.2 millibars. At Half Moon Bay buoy wind south 6 knots, water temperature 54, pressure 1,010.5 millibars, seas 5 feet every 8 seconds. At Monterey buoy winds west at 2 knots, water temperature 53, pressure 1,010.6 millibars. At Point Sur, wave rider buoy water temperature 53, seas 7 feet every 10 seconds. At Cape San Martin buoy winds northwest at 6 knots, water temperature 59, pressure 1,011.2 millibars. Synopsis for the Central California coast and bays, including the Monterey Bay, Greater Farallones, and Cordell Bank National Marine Sanctuaries, northerly breezes winds will continue to ease north of Point Reyes today. Elsewhere, winds will shift to southwesterly and remain light to gentle. The sea state will improve heading into the holiday weekend as northwesterly swell continues to decrease. The marine forecast for San Pablo Bay, Suisun Bay, the West Delta, and the San Francisco Bay north of the Bay Bridge. For today, southwest wind 5 to 10 knots, rising to 10 to 15 knots this afternoon. For tonight, southwest wind 10 to 15 knots. For Saturday, southwest wind 10 to 15 knots. The marine forecast for Monterey Bay. For today, light and variable winds, becoming west 5 to 10 knots. Seas around 3 feet. Wave detail, northwest 3 feet at 10 seconds. Patchy dense fog early this morning. For tonight, southwest wind 5 to 10 knots, easing to around 5 knots after midnight. Seas around 3 feet. Wave detail, northwest 3 feet at 10 seconds. Patchy fog. For Saturday, southwest wind around 5 knots, veering to west in the afternoon. Seas around 3 feet. Wave detail, northwest 3 feet at 9 seconds and southwest 2 feet at 10 seconds. Patchy fog in the morning. The coastal waters forecast from Point Arena to Point Reyes out to 10 nautical miles. Today, south wind 5 to 10 knots, seas 4 to 6 feet. Wave detail, northwest 5 feet at 10 seconds and south 2 feet at 15 seconds. Tonight, southeast wind around 5 knots, seas 4 to 6 feet. Wave detail, northwest 6 feet at 9 seconds and south 2 feet at 15 seconds. Saturday, southeast wind 5 to 10 knots, seas 4 to 6 feet. Wave detail, northwest 5 feet at 9 seconds and south 2 feet at 15 seconds. The coastal waters forecast from Point Arena to Point Reyes 10 to 16 nautical miles offshore. Today, north wind 10 to 15 knots, rising to 15 to 20 knots late. Seas 7 to 10 feet. Wave detail, northwest 9 feet at 10 seconds and south 2 feet at 15 seconds.

wind 15 to 20 knots, sea 7 to 10 feet, wave detail, northwest 9 feet at 9 seconds and south 2 feet at 14 seconds. Saturday, north wind 15 to 20 knots, easing to 10 to 15 knots in the afternoon. Sea 7 to 9 feet, subsiding to 6 to 7 feet in the afternoon. Wave detail, northwest 9 feet at 9 seconds and south 2 feet at 14 seconds. San Francisco Bar forecast. In the deep water channel, mixed seas of 4 to 6 feet at 11 seconds. Across the bar, swell can be more than twice as high across the bar than surrounding waters. Waves are also more prone to break, particularly during strong ebb currents. Maximum ebb current of 2.8 knots at 8:56 a.m. Friday and 1.5 knots at 10:57 p.m. Friday. The coastal waters forecast from Point Pinos to Point Piedras Blancas out to 10 nautical miles. Today, west wind around 5 knots, backing to southwest this afternoon. Seas 4 to 5 feet, wave detail, northwest 4 feet at 10 seconds and south 2 feet at 15 seconds. Patchy dense fog early this morning. Tonight, south wind 5 to 10 knots, seas 4 to 5 feet, wave detail, northwest 4 feet at 10 seconds and south 2 feet at 14 seconds. Patchy fog in the evening. Saturday, southeast wind 5 to 10 knots, becoming south 10 to 15 knots in the afternoon. Seas around 4 feet, wave detail, northwest 4 feet at 6 seconds and south 2 feet at 14 seconds. Patchy dense fog in the afternoon. The coastal waters forecast from Pigeon Point to Point Pinos 10 to 60 nautical miles offshore. Today, west wind around 5 knots, backing to southwest this afternoon. Seas 5 to 7 feet, wave detail, northwest 6 feet at 10 seconds and south 2 feet at 15 seconds. Tonight, southwest wind 5 to 10 knots, seas 5 to 7 feet, wave detail, northwest 6 feet at 10 seconds and south 2 feet at 14 seconds. Saturday, south wind 5 to 10 knots, seas 5 to 7 feet, wave detail, northwest 6 feet at 9 seconds and south 2 feet at 14 seconds. The offshore waters forecast for the following marine location, Point Arena to Pigeon Point between 60 nautical miles and 150 nautical miles offshore. Issued at 2:50 a.m. Pacific Daylight Time. Today, north to northwest winds 20 to 30 knots. Seas 8 to 12 feet. Tonight, north winds 20 to 30 knots. Seas 8 to 11 feet. Saturday, north winds 10 to 20 knots, becoming 10 to 15 knots. Sea 7 to 10 feet. Saturday night, north winds 5 to 15 knots. Seas 5 to 7 feet. Sun, north to northwest winds 5 to 15 knots, becoming northwest. Seas 5 to 6 feet. Sunday night, west to northwest winds 5 to 10 knots. Seas 5 to 7 feet. Monday, northwest winds 5 to 10 knots. Seas 5 to 7 feet. Monday night, northwest winds 10 to 15 knots, increasing to 15 to 20 knots. Seas 5 to 9 feet. Tuesday, north to northwest winds 20 to 25 knots. Seas 7 to 12 feet. Tuesday night, north to northwest winds 25 to 30 knots. Seas 11 to 14 feet. The offshore waters forecast for the following marine location, Pigeon Point to Point Piedras Blancas between 60 nautical miles and 150 nautical miles offshore. Issued at 2:50 a.m. Pacific Daylight Time. Today, north to northwest winds 10 to 20 knots, becoming northwest 5 to 15 knots early, then becoming north to northwest 10 to 20 knots. Sea 7 to 10 feet. Tonight, north winds 15 to 25 knots. Seas 6 to 10 feet. Saturday, north winds 10 to 20 knots, diminishing to 5 to 15 knots. Seas 6 to 9 feet. Saturday night, north winds 5 to 15 knots, becoming north to northwest. Seas 5 to 7 feet. Sun, west to northwest winds less than 10 knots. Seas 5 to 6 feet. Sunday night, west to northwest winds 5 to 10.

seas 5 to 6 feet. Monday, northwest winds 5 to 10 knots. Seas 5 to 6 feet. Monday night, northwest winds 10 to 15 knots, increasing to 15 to 20 knots. Seas 5 to 6 feet. Tuesday, north to northwest winds 15 to 25 knots. Seas 6 to 10 feet. Tuesday night, northwest winds 20 to 30 knots. Seas 9 to 13 feet. The coastal waters forecast from Point Reyes to Pigeon Point out to 10 nautical miles. For today, south wind 5 to 10 knots. Seas 3 to 5 feet. Wave detail, northwest 4 feet at 10 seconds and southwest 2 feet at 15 seconds. For tonight, south wind 5 to 10 knots. Seas 3 to 5 feet. Wave detail, northwest 4 feet at 10 seconds and south 2 feet at 14 seconds. For Saturday, south wind 5 to 10 knots, rising to 10 to 15 knots in the afternoon. Seas 3 to 5 feet. Wave detail, northwest 5 feet at 6 seconds and southwest 2 feet at 15 seconds. The coastal waters forecast from Pigeon Point to Point Pinos out to 10 nautical miles. For today, southwest wind around 5 knots, rising to 5 to 10 knots this afternoon. Seas 4 to 5 feet. Wave detail, northwest 4 feet at 10 seconds and south 2 feet at 15 seconds. Patchy dense fog early this morning. For tonight, south wind 5 to 10 knots. Seas 4 to 5 feet. Wave detail, northwest 4 feet at 10 seconds and south 2 feet at 14 seconds. For Saturday, south wind 5 to 10 knots. Seas 3 to 5 feet. Wave detail, northwest 5 feet at 6 seconds and south 2 feet at 15 seconds. Sunrise, sunset, and tidal information for the San Francisco Bay Area for Friday, May 22nd. The sunrise today, 5:55 a.m. The sunset tonight, 8:17 p.m. Tidal data at the Golden Gate for today. High tide, 04:06 p.m. at 5.27 feet. Low tide, 11:03 a.m. at -0.59 feet. High tide, 6:32 p.m. at 4.98 feet. Low tide, 11:56 p.m. at 2.48 feet. Here are the buoy observations for 7 a.m. Pacific Daylight Time. An offshore buoy 6 winds west at 4 knots, pressure 1,025.6 millibars. An offshore buoy 59, winds north 19 knots, gusting to 25, water temperature 60, pressure 1,018.3 millibars, seas 5 feet every 9 seconds. At buoy 14 near Point Arena, winds south at 10 knots, water temperature 54, pressure 1,009.8 millibars. At buoy 13 near Bodega Bay, winds southeast at 6 knots, pressure 1,009.8 millibars. At Point Reyes Wave Rider buoy, water temperature 50, sea 7 feet, every 10 seconds. At San Francisco Bar buoy, water temperature 54, seas 4 feet, every 14 seconds. At San Francisco buoy, wind south at 6 knots, water temperature 52, pressure 1,010.2 millibars. At Half Moon Bay buoy, wind south 6 knots, water temperature 54, pressure 1,010.5 millibars, seas 5 feet, every 8 seconds. At Monterey Bay buoy, wind southwest 2 knots, water temperature 53, pressure 1,010.7 millibars, seas 6 feet, every 10 seconds. At Pointer, Wave Rider buoy, water temperature 53, seas 7 feet, every 10 seconds. At Cape San Martin buoy, winds northwest 6 knots, water temperature 59, pressure 1,011.2 millibars, sea 7 feet, every 11 seconds. Synopsis for the Central California coast and bays, including the Monterey Bay, Greater Farallones, and Cordell Bank National Marine Sanctuaries. Northerly breezes, winds will continue to ease north of Point Reyes today. Elsewhere, winds will shift to southwesterly and remain light to gentle. The sea state will improve heading into the holiday weekend as northwesterly swell continues to decrease.
the marine forecast for San Pablo Bay, Suisun Bay, the West Delta, and the San Francisco Bay north of the Bay Bridge. For today, southwest wind 5 to 10 knots, rising to 10 to 15 knots this afternoon. For tonight, southwest wind 10 to 15 knots. For Saturday, southwest wind 10 to 15 knots. The marine forecast for Monterey Bay. For today, light and variable winds, becoming west 5 to 10 knots. Seas around 3 feet. Wave detail, northwest 3 feet at 10 seconds. Patchy dense fog early this morning. For tonight, southwest wind 5 to 10 knots, easing to around 5 knots after midnight. Seas around 3 feet. Wave detail, northwest 3 feet at 10 seconds. Patchy fog. For Saturday, southwest wind around 5 knots, veering to west in the afternoon. Seas around 3 feet. Wave detail, northwest 3 feet at 9 seconds and southwest 2 feet at 10 seconds. Patchy fog in the morning. The coastal waters forecast from Point Arena to Point Reyes out to 10 nautical miles. Today, south wind 5 to 10 knots, seas 4 to 6 feet. Wave detail, northwest 5 feet at 10 seconds and south 2 feet at 15 seconds. Tonight, southeast wind around 5 knots, seas 4 to 6 feet. Wave detail, northwest 6 feet at 9 seconds and south 2 feet at 15 seconds. Saturday, southeast wind 5 to 10 knots, seas 4 to 6 feet. Wave detail, northwest 5 feet at 9 seconds and south 2 feet at 15 seconds. The coastal waters forecast from Point Arena to Point Reyes 10 to 60 nautical miles offshore. Today, north wind 10 to 15 knots, rising to 15 to 20 knots late. Sea 7 to 10 feet. Wave detail, northwest 9 feet at 10 seconds and south 2 feet at 15 seconds. Tonight, north wind 15 to 20 knots, sea 7 to 10 feet. Wave detail, northwest 9 feet at 9 seconds and south 2 feet at 14 seconds. Saturday, north wind 15 to 20 knots, easing to 10 to 15 knots in the afternoon. Sea 7 to 9 feet, subsiding to 6 to 7 feet in the afternoon. Wave detail, northwest 9 feet at 9 seconds and south 2 feet at 14 seconds. San Francisco Bar forecast. In the deep water channel, mixed seas of 4 to 6 feet at 11 seconds. Across the bar, swell can be more than twice as high across the bar than surrounding waters. Waves are also more prone to break, particularly during strong ebb currents. Maximum ebb current of 2.8 knots at 8:56 a.m. Friday and 1.5 knots at 10:57 p.m. Friday. The coastal waters forecast from Point Pinos to Point Piedras Blancas out to 10 nautical miles. Today, west wind around 5 knots, backing to southwest this afternoon. Seas 4 to 5 feet. Wave detail, northwest 4 feet at 10 seconds and south 2 feet at 15 seconds. Patchy dense fog early this morning. Tonight, south wind 5 to 10 knots, seas 4 to 5 feet. Wave detail, northwest 4 feet at 10 seconds and south 2 feet at 14 seconds. Patchy fog in the evening. Saturday, southeast wind 5 to 10 knots, becoming south 10 to 15 knots in the afternoon. Seas around 4 feet. Wave detail, northwest 4 feet at 6 seconds and south 2 feet at 14 seconds. Patchy dense fog in the afternoon. The coastal waters forecast from Pigeon Point to Point Pinos 10 to 60 nautical miles offshore. Today, west wind around 5 knots, backing to southwest this afternoon. Seas 5 to 7 feet. Wave detail, northwest 6 feet at 10 seconds and south 2 feet at 15 seconds. Tonight, southwest wind 5 to 10 knots, seas 5 to 7 feet. Wave detail, northwest 6 feet at 10 seconds and south 2 feet at 14 seconds. Saturday, south wind 5 to 10 knots, seas 5 to 7 feet. Wave detail, northwest 6 feet at 9 seconds and south 2 feet at 14 seconds. The offshore waters forecast for the following marine location: Point Arena to Pigeon Point between 60 nautical miles and 150 nautical miles offshore. Issued at 2:50 a.m. Pacific Daylight Time. Today, north to northwest winds 20 to 30 knots.
seas 8 to 12 feet. Tonight, north winds 20 to 30 knots. Seas 8 to 11 feet. Saturday, north winds 10 to 20 knots, becoming 10 to 15 knots. Seas 7 to 10 feet. Saturday night, north winds 5 to 15 knots. Seas 5 to 7 feet. Sun, north to northwest winds 5 to 15 knots, becoming northwest. Seas 5 to 6 feet. Sunday night, west to northwest winds 5 to 10 knots. Seas 5 to 7 feet. Monday, northwest winds 5 to 10 knots. Seas 5 to 7 feet. Monday night, northwest winds 10 to 15 knots, increasing to 15 to 20 knots. Seas 5 to 9 feet. Tuesday, north to northwest winds 20 to 25 knots. Seas 7 to 12 feet. Tuesday night, north to northwest winds 25 to 30 knots. Seas 11 to 14 feet. The offshore waters forecast for the following marine location: Pigeon Point to Point Piedras Blancas between 60 nautical miles and 150 nautical miles offshore. Issued at 2:50 a.m. Pacific Daylight Time. Today, north to northwest winds 10 to 20 knots, becoming northwest 5 to 15 knots early, then becoming north to northwest 10 to 20 knots. Seas 7 to 10 feet. Tonight, north winds 15 to 25 knots. Seas 6 to 10 feet. Saturday, north winds 10 to 20 knots, diminishing to 5 to 15 knots. Seas 6 to 9 feet. Saturday night, north winds 5 to 15 knots, becoming north to northwest. Seas 5 to 7 feet. Sun, west to northwest winds less than 10 knots. Seas 5 to 6 feet. Sunday night, west to northwest winds 5 to 10 knots. Seas 5 to 6 feet. Monday, northwest winds 5 to 10 knots. Seas 5 to 6 feet. Monday night, northwest winds 10 to 15 knots, increasing to 15 to 20 knots. Seas 5 to 6 feet. Tuesday, north to northwest winds 15 to 25 knots. Seas 6 to 10 feet. Tuesday night, northwest winds 20 to 30 knots. Seas 9 to 13 feet. 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This broadcast originates from the National Weather Service office located in Monterey, California, and serves the coastal marine waters, including San Francisco and Monterey Bay. The coastal waters forecast from Point Reyes to Pigeon Point out to 10 nautical miles. For today, south wind 5 to 10 knots. Seas 3 to 5 feet. Wave detail, northwest 4 feet at 10 seconds and southwest 2 feet at 15 seconds. For tonight, south wind 5 to 10 knots. Seas 3 to 5 feet. Wave detail, northwest 4 feet at 10 seconds and south 2 feet at 14 seconds. For Saturday, south wind 5 to 10 knots, rising to 10 to 15 knots in the afternoon. Seas 3 to 5 feet. Wave detail, northwest 5 feet at 6 seconds and southwest 2 feet at 15 seconds. The coastal waters forecast from Pigeon Point to Point Pinos out to 10 nautical miles. For today, southwest wind around 5 knots, rising to 5 to 10 knots this afternoon. Seas 4 to 5 feet. Wave detail, northwest 4 feet at 10 seconds and south 2 feet at 15 seconds. Patchy dense fog early this morning. For tonight, south wind 5 to 10 knots. Seas 4 to 5 feet. Wave detail, northwest 4 feet at 10 seconds and south 2 feet at 14 seconds. For Saturday, south wind 5 to 10 knots. Seas 3 to 5 feet. Wave detail, northwest 5 feet at 6 seconds and south 2 feet at 15 seconds. Sunrise, sunset, and tidal information for the San Francisco Bay Area for Friday, May 22nd. The sunrise today, 5:55 a.m.

18.3 millibars, sees 5 feet every 9 seconds. At buoy 14 near Point Arena, wind south at 10 knots. Water temperature 54, pressure 1,009.8 millibars. At buoy 13 near Bodega Bay, wind southeast at 6 knots, pressure 1,009.8 millibars. At Point Reyes, wave rider, buoy water temperature 50, sea 7 feet, every 10 seconds. At San Francisco Bar, buoy water temperature 54, seas 4 feet, every 14 seconds. At San Francisco, buoy wind south at 6 knots, water temperature 52, pressure 1,010.2 millibars. At Half Moon Bay, buoy wind south 6 knots, water temperature 54, pressure 1,010.5 millibars, seas 5 feet, every 8 seconds. At Monterey Bay, buoy wind southwest 2 knots, water temperature 53, pressure 1,010.7 millibars, seas 6 feet, every 10 seconds. At Point Sur, wave rider, buoy water temperature 53, seas 7 feet, every 10 seconds. At Cape San Martin, buoy winds northwest 6 knots, water temperature 59, pressure 1,011.2 millibars. Sea 7 feet, every 11 seconds. Synopsis for the Central California coast and bays, including the Monterey Bay, Greater Farallones, and Cordell Bank National Marine Sanctuaries. Northerly breezes, winds will continue to ease north of Point Reyes today. Elsewhere, winds will shift to southwesterly and remain light to gentle. The sea state will improve heading into the holiday weekend as northwesterly swell continues to decrease. The marine forecast for San Pablo Bay, Suisun Bay, the West Delta, and the San Francisco Bay north of the Bay Bridge. For today, southwest wind 5 to 10 knots, rising to 10 to 15 knots this afternoon. For tonight, southwest wind 10 to 15 knots. For Saturday, southwest wind 10 to 15 knots. The marine forecast for Monterey Bay. For today, light and variable winds, becoming west 5 to 10 knots. Seas around 3 feet. Wave detail, northwest 3 feet at 10 seconds. Patchy dense fog early this morning. For tonight, southwest wind 5 to 10 knots, easing to around 5 knots after midnight. Seas around 3 feet. Wave detail, northwest 3 feet at 10 seconds. Patchy fog. For Saturday, southwest wind around 5 knots, veering to west in the afternoon. Seas around 3 feet. Wave detail, northwest 3 feet at 9 seconds and southwest 2 feet at 10 seconds. Patchy fog in the morning. The coastal waters forecast from Point Arena to Point Reyes out to 10 nautical miles. Today, south wind 5 to 10 knots, seas 4 to 6 feet, wave detail, northwest 5 feet at 10 seconds and south 2 feet at 15 seconds. Tonight, southeast wind around 5 knots, seas 4 to 6 feet, wave detail, northwest 6 feet at 9 seconds and south 2 feet at 15 seconds. Saturday, southeast wind 5 to 10 knots, seas 4 to 6 feet, wave detail, northwest 5 feet at 9 seconds and south 2 feet at 15 seconds. The coastal waters forecast from Point Arena to Point Reyes 10 to 60 nautical miles offshore. Today, north wind 10 to 15 knots, rising to 15 to 20 knots late. Sea 7 to 10 feet, wave detail, northwest 9 feet at 10 seconds and south 2 feet at 15 seconds. Tonight, north wind 15 to 20 knots, sea 7 to 10 feet, wave detail, northwest 9 feet at 9 seconds and south 2 feet at 14 seconds. Saturday, north wind 15 to 20 knots, easing to 10 to 15 knots in the afternoon. Sea 7 to 9 feet, subsiding to 6 to 7 feet in the afternoon. Wave detail, northwest 9 feet at 9 seconds and south 2 feet at 14 seconds. San Francisco Bar forecast. In the deep water channel, mixed seas of 4 to 6 feet at 11 seconds. Across the bar, swell can be more than twice as high across the bar than surrounding waters. Waves are also more prone to break, particularly during strong ebb currents. Maximum ebb current of 2.8 knots at 8:56 a.m. Friday and 1.5 knots at 10:57 p.m. Friday.

coastal waters forecast from Point Pinos to Point Piedras blunts out to 10 nautical miles. Today, west wind around 5 knots, backing to southwest this afternoon. Seas 4 to 5 feet wave detail, northwest 4 feet at 10 seconds and south 2 feet at 15 seconds. Patchy dense fog early this morning. Tonight, south wind 5 to 10 knots, seas 4 to 5 feet wave detail, northwest 4 feet at 10 seconds and south 2 feet at 14 seconds. Patchy fog in the evening. Saturday, southeast wind 5 to 10 knots, becoming south 10 to south 2 feet at 14 seconds. Patchy fog in the evening. Saturday, southeast wind 5 to 10 knots, becoming south 10 to 15 knots in the afternoon. Seas around 4 feet wave detail, northwest 4 feet at 6 seconds and south 2 feet at 14 seconds. Patchy dense fog in the afternoon. The coastal waters forecast from Pigeon Point to Point Pinos 10 to 60 nautical miles offshore. Today west wind around 5 knots, backing to southwest this afternoon. Seas 5 to 7 feet wave detail, northwest 6 feet at 10 seconds and south 2 feet at 15 seconds. Tonight, southwest wind 5 to 10 knots, seas 5 to 7 feet wave detail, northwest 6 feet at 10 seconds and south 2 feet at 14 seconds. Saturday, south wind 5 to 10 knots, seas 5 to 7 feet wave detail, northwest 6 feet at 9 seconds and south 2 feet at 14 seconds. The offshore waters forecast for the following marine location, Point Arena to Pigeon Point between 60 nautical miles and 150 nautical miles offshore. Issued at 2:50 a.m. Pacific Daylight Time. Today, north to northwest winds 20 to 30 knots. Seas 8 to 12 feet. Tonight, north winds 20 to 30 knots. Seas 8 to 11 feet. Saturday, north winds 10 to 20 knots, becoming 10 to 15 knots. Seas 7 to 10 feet. Saturday night, north winds 5 to 15 knots. Seas 5 to 7 feet. Sun, north to northwest winds 5 to 15 knots, becoming northwest. Seas 5 to 6 feet. Sunday night, west to northwest winds 5 to 10 knots. Seas 5 to 7 feet. Monday, northwest winds 5 to 10 knots. Seas 5 to 7 feet. Monday night, northwest winds 10 to 15 knots, increasing to 15 to 20 knots. Seas 5 to 9 feet. Tuesday, north to northwest winds 20 to 25 knots. Seas 7 to 12 feet. Tuesday night, north to northwest winds 25 to 30 knots. Seas 11 to 14 feet. The offshore waters forecast for the following marine location, Pigeon Point to Point Piedras Blancas between 60 nautical miles and 150 nautical miles offshore. Issued at 2:50 a.m. Pacific Daylight Time. Today, north to northwest winds 10 to 20 knots, becoming northwest 5 to 15 knots early, then becoming north to northwest 10 to 20 knots. Seas 7 to 10 feet. Tonight, north winds 15 to 25 knots. Seas 6 to 10 feet. Saturday, north winds 10 to 20 knots, diminishing to 5 to 15 knots. Seas 6 to 9 feet. Saturday night, north winds 5 to 15 knots, becoming north to northwest. Seas 5 to 7 feet. Sun, west to northwest winds less than 10 knots. Seas 5 to 6 feet. Sunday night, west to northwest winds 5 to 10 knots. Seas 5 to 6 feet. Monday, northwest winds 5 to 10 knots. Seas 5 to 6 feet. Monday night, northwest winds 10 to 15 knots, increasing to 15 to 20 knots. Seas 5 to 6 feet. Tuesday, north to northwest winds 15 to 25 knots. Seas 6 to 10 feet. Tuesday night, northwest winds 20 to 30 knots. Seas 9 to 13 feet. The coastal waters forecast from Point Reyes to Pigeon Point out to 10 nautical miles. For today, south wind 5 to 10 knots. Seas 3 to 5 feet. Wave detail.

northwest 4 feet at 10 seconds and southwest 2 feet at 15 seconds. For tonight, south wind 5 to 10 knots. Seas 3 to 5 feet. Wave detail, northwest 4 feet at 10 seconds and south 2 feet at 14 seconds. For Saturday, south wind 5 to 10 knots, rising to 10 to 15 knots in the afternoon. Seas 3 to 5 feet. Wave detail, northwest 5 feet at 6 seconds and southwest 2 feet at 15 seconds. The coastal waters forecast from Pigeon Point to Point Pinos out to 10 nautical miles. For today, southwest wind around 5 knots, rising to 5 to 10 knots this afternoon. Seas 4 to 5 feet. Wave detail, northwest 4 feet at 10 seconds and south 2 feet at 15 seconds. Patchy dense fog early this morning. For tonight, south wind 5 to 10 knots. Seas 4 to 5 feet. Wave detail, northwest 4 feet at 10 seconds and south 2 feet at 14 seconds. For Saturday, south wind 5 to 10 knots. Seas 3 to 5 feet. Wave detail, northwest 5 feet at 6 seconds and south 2 feet at 15 seconds. Semi-sunset and tidal information for the San Francisco Bay Area for Friday, May 22nd. The sunrise today, 5:55 a.m. The sunset tonight, 8:17 p.m. Tidal data at the Golden Gate for today. High tide, 04:06 p.m. at 5.27 feet. Low tide, 11:03 a.m. at minus 059 feet. High tide, 6:32 p.m. at 4.98 feet. Low tide, 11:56 p.m. at 2.48 feet. Here are the buoy observations for 7 a.m. Pacific Daylight Time. An offshore buoy 6 winds west at 4 knots, pressure 1,025.6 millibars. An offshore buoy 59, winds north 19 knots, gusting to 25, water temperature 60, pressure 1,018.3 millibars, seas 5 feet every 9 seconds. At buoy 14 near Point Arena, winds south at 10 knots, water temperature 54, pressure 1,009.8 millibars. At buoy 13 near Bodega Bay, winds southeast at 6 knots, pressure 1,009.8 millibars. At Point Reyes Wave Rider, buoy water temperature 50, sea 7 feet, every 10 seconds. At San Francisco Bar, buoy water temperature 54, seas 4 feet, every 14 seconds. At San Francisco, buoy winds south at 6 knots, water temperature 52, pressure 1,010.2 millibars. At Half Moon Bay, buoy winds south 6 knots, water temperature 54, pressure 1,010.5 millibars, seas 5 feet, every 8 seconds. At Monterey Bay, buoy winds southwest 2 knots, water temperature 53, pressure 1,010.7 millibars, seas 6 feet, every 10 seconds. At Pointer, Wave Rider, buoy water temperature 53, seas 7 feet, every 10 seconds. At Cape San Martin, buoy winds northwest 6 knots, water temperature 59, pressure 1,011.2 millibars. Sea 7 feet, every 11 seconds. Synopsis for the Central California coast and bays, including the Monterey Bay, Greater Farallon, and Cordell Bank National Marine Sanctuaries. Northerly breezes, winds will continue to ease north of Point Reyes today. Elsewhere, winds will shift to southwesterly and remain light to gentle. The sea state will improve heading into the holiday weekend as northwesterly swell continues to decrease. The marine forecast for San Pablo Bay, Suisun Bay, the West Delta, and the San Francisco Bay north of the Bay Bridge. For today, southwest wind 5 to 10 knots, rising to 10 to 15 knots this afternoon. For tonight, southwest wind 10 to 15 knots. For Saturday, southwest wind 10 to 15 knots. The marine forecast for Monterey Bay. For today, light and variable winds, becoming west 5 to 10 knots. Seas around 3 feet. Wave detail, northwest 3 feet at 10 seconds. Patchy dense fog early this morning. For tonight, southwest wind 5 to 10.

knots, easing to around 5 knots after midnight. Seas around 3 feet. Wave detail, northwest 3 feet at 10 seconds. Patchy fog. For Saturday, southwest wind around 5 knots, veering to west in the afternoon. Seas around 3 feet. Wave detail, northwest 3 feet at 9 seconds and southwest 2 feet at 10 seconds. Patchy fog in the morning. The coastal waters forecast from Point Arena to Point Reyes out to 10 nautical miles. Today, south wind 5 to 10 knots, seas 4 to 6 feet. Wave detail, northwest 5 feet at 10 seconds and south 2 feet at 15 seconds. Tonight, southeast wind around 5 knots, seas 4 to 6 feet. Wave detail, northwest 6 feet at 9 seconds and south 2 feet at 15 seconds. Saturday, southeast wind 5 to 10 knots, seas 4 to 6 feet. Wave detail, northwest 5 feet at 9 seconds and south 2 feet at 15 seconds. The coastal waters forecast from Point Arena to Point Reyes 10 to 60 nautical miles offshore. Today, north wind 10 to 15 knots, rising to 15 to 20 knots late. Sea 7 to 10 feet. Wave detail, northwest 9 feet at 10 seconds and south 2 feet at 15 seconds. Tonight, north wind 15 to 20 knots, sea 7 to 10 feet. Wave detail, northwest 9 feet at 9 seconds and south 2 feet at 14 seconds. Saturday, north wind 15 to 20 knots, easing to 10 to 15 knots in the afternoon. Sea 7 to 9 feet, subsiding to 6 to 7 feet in the afternoon. Wave detail, northwest 9 feet at 9 seconds and south 2 feet at 14 seconds. San Francisco Bar forecast. In the deep water channel, mixed seas of 4 to 6 feet at 11 seconds. Across the bar, swell can be more than twice as high across the bar than surrounding waters. Waves are also more prone to break, particularly during strong ebb currents. Maximum ebb current of 2.8 knots at 8:56 a.m. Friday and 1.5 knots at 10:57 p.m. Friday. The coastal waters forecast from Point Pinos to Point Piedras Blancas out to 10 nautical miles. Today, west wind around 5 knots, backing to southwest this afternoon. Seas 4 to 5 feet. Wave detail, northwest 4 feet at 10 seconds and south 2 feet at 15 seconds. Patchy dense fog early this morning. Tonight, south wind 5 to 10 knots, seas 4 to 5 feet. Wave detail, northwest 4 feet at 10 seconds and south 2 feet at 14 seconds. Patchy fog in the evening. Saturday, southeast wind 5 to 10 knots, becoming south 10 to 15 knots in the afternoon. Seas around 4 feet. Wave detail, northwest 4 feet at 6 seconds and south 2 feet at 14 seconds. Patchy dense fog in the afternoon. The coastal waters forecast from Pigeon Point to Point Pinos 10 to 60 nautical miles offshore. Today, west wind around 5 knots, backing to southwest this afternoon. Seas 5 to 7 feet. Wave detail, northwest 6 feet at 10 seconds and south 2 feet at 15 seconds. Tonight, southwest wind 5 to 10 knots, seas 5 to 7 feet. Wave detail, northwest 6 feet at 10 seconds and south 2 feet at 14 seconds. Saturday, south wind 5 to 10 knots, seas 5 to 7 feet. Wave detail, northwest 6 feet at 9 seconds and south 2 feet at 14 seconds. The offshore waters forecast for the following marine location: Point Arena to Pigeon Point between 60 nautical miles and 150 nautical miles offshore. Issued at 2:50 a.m. Pacific Daylight Time. Today, north to northwest winds 20 to 30 knots. Seas 8 to 12 feet. Tonight, north winds 20 to 30 knots. Seas 8 to 11 feet. Saturday, north winds 10 to 20 knots, becoming 10 to 15 knots. Seas 7 to 10 feet. Saturday night, north winds 5 to 15 knots. Seas 5 to 7 feet. Sun, north to northwest winds 5 to 15 knots, becoming northwest. Seas 5 to 6 feet. Sunday night, west to northwest winds 5 to 10 knots. Seas 5 to 7 feet. Monday, northwest winds 5 to 10 knots. Seas 5 to 7 feet. Monday.

northwest winds 10 to 15 knots, increasing to 15 to 20 knots. Seas 5 to 9 feet. Tuesday, north to northwest winds 20 to 25 knots. Seas 7 to 12 feet. Tuesday night, north to northwest winds 25 to 30 knots. Seas 11 to 14 feet. The offshore waters forecast for the following marine location: Pigeon Point to Point Piedras Blancas between 60 nautical miles and 150 nautical miles offshore. Issued at 2:50 a.m. Pacific Daylight Time. Today, north to northwest winds 10 to 20 knots, becoming northwest 5 to 15 knots early, then becoming north to northwest 10 to 20 knots. Sea 7 to 10 feet. Tonight, north winds 15 to 25 knots. Sea 6 to 10 feet. Saturday, north winds 10 to 20 knots, diminishing to 5 to 15 knots. Seas 6 to 9 feet. Saturday night, north winds 5 to 15 knots, becoming north to northwest. Seas 5 to 7 feet. Sun, west to northwest winds less than 10 knots. Seas 5 to 6 feet. Sunday night, west to northwest winds 5 to 10 knots. Seas 5 to 6 feet. Monday, northwest winds 5 to 10 knots. Seas 5 to 6 feet. Monday night, northwest winds 10 to 15 knots, increasing to 15 to 20 knots. Seas 5 to 6 feet. Tuesday, north to northwest winds 15 to 25 knots. Seas 6 to 10 feet. Tuesday night, northwest winds 20 to 30 knots. Seas 9 to 13 feet. The coastal waters forecast from Point Reyes to Pigeon Point out to 10 nautical miles. For today, south wind 5 to 10 knots. Seas 3 to 5 feet. Wave detail, northwest 4 feet at 10 seconds and southwest 2 feet at 15 seconds. For tonight, south wind 5 to 10 knots. Seas 3 to 5 feet. Wave detail, northwest 4 feet at 10 seconds and south 2 feet at 14 seconds. For Saturday, south wind 5 to 10 knots, rising to 10 to 15 knots in the afternoon. Seas 3 to 5 feet. Wave detail, northwest 5 feet at 6 seconds and southwest 2 feet at 15 seconds. The coastal waters forecast from Pigeon Point to Point Pinos out to 10 nautical miles. For today, southwest wind around 5 knots, rising to 5 to 10 knots this afternoon. Seas 4 to 5 feet. Wave detail, northwest 4 feet at 10 seconds and south 2 feet at 15 seconds. Patchy dense fog early this morning. For tonight, south wind 5 to 10 knots. Seas 4 to 5 feet. Wave detail, northwest 4 feet at 10 seconds and south 2 feet at 14 seconds. For Saturday, south wind 5 to 10 knots. Seas 3 to 5 feet. Wave detail, northwest 5 feet at 6 seconds and south 2 feet at 15 seconds. Sunrise, sunset, and tidal information for the San Francisco Bay Area for Friday, May 22nd. The sunrise today, 5:55 a.m. The sunset tonight, 8:17 p.m. Tidal data at the Golden Gate for today. High tide, 04:06 p.m. at 5.27 feet. Low tide, 11:03 a.m. at -0.59 feet. High tide, 6:32 p.m. at 4.98 feet. Low tide, 11:56 p.m. at 2.48 feet. Here are the buoy observations for 7 a.m. Pacific Daylight Time. An offshore buoy 6 winds west at 4 knots, pressure 1,025.6 millibars. An offshore buoy 59, winds north 19 knots, gusting to 25, water temperature 60, pressure 1,018.3 millibars, seas 5 feet every 9 seconds. At buoy 14 near Point Arena, wind south at 10 knots, water temperature 54, pressure 1,009.8 millibars. At buoy 13 near Bodega Bay, wind southeast at 6 knots, pressure 1,009.8 millibars. At Point Reyes, wave rider, buoy water temperature.

10.1 millibars. At buoy 13 near Bodega Bay, wind south at 6 knots. Pressure 1,010.1 millibars. At Point Reyes, wave rider, buoy water temperature 50, sea 7 feet, every 10 seconds. At San Francisco, our buoy water temperature 54, seas 4 feet, every 14 seconds. At San Francisco, buoy wind south 6 knots, water temperature 52, pressure 1,010.7 millibars, seas 4 feet, every 10 seconds. At Half Moon Bay, buoy wind south 6 knots, water temperature 54, pressure 1,010.8 millibars, seas 4 feet, every 10 seconds. At Monterey, buoy winds calm, water temperature 53, pressure 1,011.2 millibars. At Pointzer, wave rider, buoy water temperature 54, seas 6 feet, every 10 seconds. At Cape San Martin, buoy winds northwest at 6 knots, water temperature 59, pressure 1,011.6 millibars. Synopsis for the Central California coast and bays, including the Monterey Bay, Greater Farallones, and Cordell Bank National Marine Sanctuaries. Northerly breezes, winds will continue to ease north of Point Reyes today. Elsewhere, winds will shift to southwesterly and remain light to gentle. The sea state will improve heading into the holiday weekend as northwesterly swell continues to decrease. The marine forecast for San Pablo Bay, Suisun Bay, the West Delta, and the San Francisco Bay north of the Bay Bridge. For today, southwest wind 5 to 10 knots, rising to 10 to 15 knots this afternoon. For tonight, southwest wind 10 to 15 knots. For Saturday, southwest wind 10 to 15 knots. The marine forecast for Monterey Bay. For today, light and variable winds, becoming west 5 to 10 knots. Seas around 3 feet. Wave detail, northwest 3 feet at 10 seconds. Patchy dense fog early this morning. For tonight, southwest wind 5 to 10 knots, easing to around 5 knots after midnight. Seas around 3 feet. Wave detail, northwest 3 feet at 10 seconds. Patchy fog. For Saturday, southwest wind around 5 knots, veering to west in the afternoon. Seas around 3 feet. Wave detail, northwest 3 feet at 9 seconds and southwest 2 feet at 10 seconds. Patchy fog in the morning. The coastal waters forecast from Point Arena to Point Reyes out to 10 nautical miles. Today, south wind 5 to 10 knots, seas 4 to 6 feet, wave detail, northwest 5 feet at 10 seconds and south 2 feet at 15 seconds. Tonight, southeast wind around 5 knots, seas 4 to 6 feet, wave detail, northwest 6 feet at 9 seconds and south 2 feet at 15 seconds. Saturday, southeast wind 5 to 10 knots, seas 4 to 6 feet, wave detail, northwest 5 feet at 9 seconds and south 2 feet at 15 seconds. The coastal waters forecast from Point Arena to Point Reyes 10 to 60 nautical miles offshore. Today, north wind 10 to 15 knots, rising to 15 to 20 knots late. Sea 7 to 10 feet, wave detail, northwest 9 feet at 10 seconds and south 2 feet at 15 seconds. Tonight, north wind 15 to 20 knots, sea 7 to 10 feet, wave detail, northwest 9 feet at 9 seconds and south 2 feet at 14 seconds. Saturday, north wind 15 to 20 knots, easing to 10 to 15 knots in the afternoon. Sea 7 to 9 feet, subsiding to 6 to 7 feet in the afternoon. Wave detail, northwest 9 feet at 9 seconds and south 2 feet at 14 seconds. San Francisco Bar forecast. In the deep water channel, mixed seas of 4 to 6 feet at 11 seconds. Across the bar, swell can be more than twice as high across the bar than surrounding waters. Waves are also more prone to break, particularly during strong ebb currents. Maximum ebb current of 2.8 knots at 8:56 a.m. Friday and 1.5 knots at 10:57 p.m. Friday. The coastal waters forecast from Point Pinos to Point Piedras Blancas out to 10 nautical miles. Today, west wind around 5 knots, backing to southwest this afternoon. Seas 4 to 5 feet, wave detail, northwest 4 feet at 10 feet.

Northern south 2 feet at 15 seconds. Patchy dense fog early this morning. Tonight, south wind 5 to 10 knots, seas 4 to 5 feet, wave detail. Northwest 4 feet at 10 seconds and south 2 feet at 14 seconds. Patchy fog in the evening. Saturday, southeast wind 5 to 10 knots, becoming south 10 to 15 knots in the afternoon. Seas around 4 feet, wave detail. Northwest 4 feet at 6 seconds and south 2 feet at 14 seconds. Patchy dense fog in the afternoon. The coastal waters forecast from Pigeon Point to Point Pinos 10 to 60 nautical miles offshore. Today west wind around 5 knots, backing to southwest this afternoon. Seas 5 to 7 feet wave detail, northwest 6 feet at 10 seconds and south 2 feet at 15 seconds. Tonight, southwest wind 5 to 10 knots, seas 5 to 7 feet wave detail, northwest 6 feet at 10 seconds and south 2 feet at 14 seconds. Saturday, south wind 5 to 10 knots, seas 5 to 7 feet wave detail, northwest 6 feet at 9 seconds and south 2 feet at 14 seconds. The offshore waters forecast for the following marine location, Point Arena to Pigeon Point between 60 nautical miles and 150 nautical miles offshore. Issued at 2:50 a.m. Pacific Daylight Time. Today, north to northwest winds 20 to 30 knots. Seas 8 to 12 feet. Tonight, north winds 20 to 30 knots. Seas 8 to 11 feet. Saturday, north winds 10 to 20 knots, becoming 10 to 15 knots. Seas 7 to 10 feet. Saturday night, north winds 5 to 15 knots. Seas 5 to 7 feet. Sun, north to northwest winds 5 to 15 knots, becoming northwest. Seas 5 to 6 feet. Sunday night, west to northwest winds 5 to 10 knots. Seas 5 to 7 feet. Monday, northwest winds 5 to 10 knots. Seas 5 to 7 feet. Monday night, northwest winds 10 to 15 knots, increasing to 15 to 20 knots. Seas 5 to 9 feet. Tuesday, north to northwest winds 20 to 25 knots. Seas 7 to 12 feet. Tuesday night, north to northwest winds 25 to 30 knots. Seas 11 to 14 feet. The offshore waters forecast for the following marine location, Pigeon Point to Point Piedras Blancas between 60 nautical miles and 150 nautical miles offshore. Issued at 2:50 a.m. Pacific Daylight Time. Today, north to northwest winds 10 to 20 knots, becoming northwest 5 to 15 knots early, then becoming north to northwest 10 to 20 knots. Seas 7 to 10 feet. Tonight, north winds 15 to 25 knots. Seas 6 to 10 feet. Saturday, north winds 10 to 20 knots, diminishing to 5 to 15 knots. Seas 6 to 9 feet. Saturday night, north winds 5 to 15 knots, becoming north to northwest. Seas 5 to 7 feet. Sun, west to northwest winds less than 10 knots. Seas 5 to 6 feet. Sunday night, west to northwest winds 5 to 10 knots. Seas 5 to 6 feet. Monday, northwest winds 5 to 10 knots. Seas 5 to 6 feet. Monday night, northwest winds 10 to 15 knots, increasing to 15 to 20 knots. Seas 5 to 6 feet. Tuesday, north to northwest winds 15 to 25 knots. Seas 6 to 10 feet. Tuesday night, northwest winds 20 to 30 knots. Seas 9 to 13 feet. The coastal waters forecast from Point Reyes to Pigeon Point out to 10 nautical miles. For today, south wind 5 to 10 knots. Seas 3 to 5 feet. Wave detail, northwest 4 feet at 10 seconds and southwest 2 feet at 15 seconds. For tonight, south wind 5 to 10 knots. Seas 3 to 5 feet. Wave detail, northwest 4 feet at 10 seconds and south 2 feet at 14 seconds. For Saturday, south wind 5 to 10 knots, rising to 10 to 15 knots in the afternoon.

southeast 3 to 5 feet. Wave detail, northwest 5 feet at 6 seconds and southwest 2 feet at 15 seconds. The coastal waters forecast from Pigeon Point to Point Pinos out to 10 nautical miles. For today, southwest wind around 5 knots, rising to 5 to 10 knots this afternoon. Seas 4 to 5 feet. Wave detail, northwest 4 feet at 10 seconds and south 2 feet at 15 seconds. Patchy dense fog early this morning. For tonight, south wind 5 to 10 knots. Seas 4 to 5 feet. Wave detail, northwest 4 feet at 10 seconds and south 2 feet at 14 seconds. For Saturday, south wind 5 to 10 knots. Seas 3 to 5 feet. Wave detail, northwest 5 feet at 6 seconds and south 2 feet at 15 seconds. Sunrise, sunset, and tidal information for the San Francisco Bay Area for Friday, May 22nd. The sunrise today, 5:55 a.m. The sunset tonight, 8:17 p.m. Tidal data at the Golden Gate for today. High tide, 04:06 p.m. at 5.27 feet. Low tide, 11:03 a.m. at minus 059 feet. High tide, 6:32 p.m. at 4.98 feet. Low tide, 11:56 p.m. at 2.48 feet. Here are the buoy observations for 8 a.m. Pacific Daylight Time. An offshore buoy 6 winds west at 4 knots, pressure 1,025.5 millibars. An offshore buoy 59, winds north 19 knots, gusting to 25, water temperature 60, pressure 1,018.4 millibars, seas 5 feet every 17 seconds. At Point Arena buoy, wind south 10 knots, water temperature 54, pressure 1,010.1 millibars, sea 7 feet, every 10 seconds. At buoy 13 near Bodega Bay, wind south at 6 knots, pressure 1,010.1 millibars. At Point Reyes Wave Rider buoy, water temperature 50, sea 7 feet, every 10 seconds. At San Francisco Bar buoy, water temperature 54, seas 4 feet, every 14 seconds. At San Francisco buoy, wind south 6 knots, water temperature 52, pressure 1,010.7 millibars, seas 4 feet, every 10 seconds. At Half Moon Bay buoy, wind south 6 knots, water temperature 54, pressure 1,010.8 millibars, seas 4 feet, every 10 seconds. At Monterey Bay buoy, winds calm, water temperature 53, pressure 1,011.2 millibars, seas 6 feet, every 11 seconds. At Pointer, Wave Rider buoy, water temperature 54, seas 6 feet, every 10 seconds. At Cape San Martin buoy, winds northwest 4 knots, water temperature 59, pressure 1,011.7 millibars, seas 6 feet, every 10 seconds. Synopsis for the Central California coast and bays, including the Monterey Bay, Greater Fairbanks, and Cordell Bank National Marine Sanctuaries. Northerly breezes, winds will continue to ease north of Point Reyes today. Elsewhere, winds will shift to southwesterly and remain light to gentle. The sea state will improve heading into the holiday weekend as northwesterly swell continues to decrease. The marine forecast for San Pablo Bay, Suisun Bay, the West Delta, and the San Francisco Bay north of the Bay Bridge. For today, southwest wind 5 to 10 knots, rising to 10 to 15 knots this afternoon. For tonight, southwest wind 10 to 15 knots. For Saturday, southwest wind 10 to 15 knots. The marine forecast for Monterey Bay. For today, light and variable winds, becoming west 5 to 10 knots. Seas around 3 feet. Wave detail, northwest 3 feet at 10 seconds. Patchy dense fog early this morning. For tonight, southwest wind 5 to 10 knots, easing to around 5 knots after midnight. Seas around 3 feet. Wave detail, northwest 3 feet at 10 seconds. Patchy fog. For Saturday, southwest wind around 5 knots, veering to west in the afternoon. Seas around 3 feet. Wave detail,
seconds and southwest 2 feet at 10 seconds. Patchy fog in the morning. The coastal waters forecast from Point Arena to Point Reyes out to 10 nautical miles. Today, south wind 5 to 10 knots, seas 4 to 6 feet, wave detail. Northwest 5 feet at 10 seconds and south 2 feet at 15 seconds. Tonight, southeast wind around 5 knots, seas 4 to 6 feet, wave detail. Northwest 6 feet at 9 seconds and south 2 feet at 15 seconds. Saturday, southeast wind 5 to 10 knots, seas 4 to 6 feet, wave detail. Northwest 5 feet at 9 seconds and south 2 feet at 15 seconds. The coastal waters forecast from Point Arena to Point Reyes 10 to 16 nautical miles offshore. Today, north wind 10 to 15 knots, rising to 15 to 20 knots late. Sea 7 to 10 feet, wave detail. Northwest 9 feet at 10 seconds and south 2 feet at 15 seconds. Tonight, north wind 15 to 20 knots, sea 7 to 10 feet, wave detail. Northwest 9 feet at 9 seconds and south 2 feet at 14 seconds. Saturday, north wind 15 to 20 knots, easing to 10 to 15 knots in the afternoon. Sea 7 to 9 feet, subsiding to 6 to 7 feet in the afternoon. Wave detail, northwest 9 feet at 9 seconds and south 2 feet at 14 seconds. San Francisco Bar forecast. In the deep water channel, mixed seas of 4 to 6 feet at 11 seconds. Across the bar, swell can be more than twice as high across the bar than surrounding waters. Waves are also more prone to break, particularly during strong ebb currents. Maximum ebb current of 2.8 knots at 8:56 a.m. Friday and 1.5 knots at 10:57 p.m. Friday. The coastal waters forecast from Point Pinos to Point Piedras Blancas out to 10 nautical miles. Today, west wind around 5 knots, backing to southwest this afternoon. Seas 4 to 5 feet, wave detail. Northwest 4 feet at 10 seconds and south 2 feet at 15 seconds. Patchy dense fog early this morning. Tonight, south wind 5 to 10 knots, seas 4 to 5 feet, wave detail. Northwest 4 feet at 10 seconds and south 2 feet at 14 seconds. Patchy fog in the evening. Saturday, southeast wind 5 to 10 knots, becoming south 10 to 15 knots in the afternoon. Seas around 4 feet, wave detail. Northwest 4 feet at 6 seconds and south 2 feet at 14 seconds. Patchy dense fog in the afternoon. The coastal waters forecast from Pigeon Point to Point Pinos 10 to 16 nautical miles offshore. Today, west wind around 5 knots, backing to southwest this afternoon. Seas 5 to 7 feet, wave detail. Northwest 6 feet at 10 seconds and south 2 feet at 15 seconds. Tonight, southwest wind 5 to 10 knots, seas 5 to 7 feet, wave detail. Northwest 6 feet at 10 seconds and south 2 feet at 14 seconds. Saturday, south wind 5 to 10 knots, seas 5 to 7 feet, wave detail. Northwest 6 feet at 9 seconds and south 2 feet at 14 seconds. The offshore waters forecast for the following marine location: Point Arena to Pigeon Point between 60 nautical miles and 150 nautical miles offshore. Issued at 2:50 a.m. Pacific Daylight Time. Today, north to northwest winds 20 to 30 knots. Seas 8 to 12 feet. Tonight, north winds 20 to 30 knots. Seas 8 to 11 feet. Saturday, north winds 10 to 20 knots, becoming 10 to 15 knots. Seas 7 to 10 feet. Saturday night, north winds 5 to 15 knots. Seas 5 to 7 feet. Sun, north to northwest winds 5 to 15 knots, becoming northwest. Seas 5 to 6 feet. Sunday night, west to northwest winds 5 to 10 knots. Seas 5 to 7 feet. Monday, northwest winds 5 to 10 knots. Seas 5 to 7 feet. Monday night, northwest winds 10 to 15 knots, increasing to 15 to 20 knots. Seas 5 to 9 feet. Tuesday, north to northwest winds 20 to 25 knots. Seas 7 to 12 feet. Tuesday night, north to northwest winds 25 to 30 knots,

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The offshore waters forecast for the following marine location: Pigeon Point to Point Piedras Blancas between 60 nautical miles and 150 nautical miles offshore. 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Today, north to northwest winds 10 to 20 knots, becoming northwest 5 to 15 knots early, then becoming north to northwest 10 to 20 knots. Sea 7 to 10 feet. Tonight, north winds 15 to 25 knots. Sea 6 to 10 feet. Saturday, north winds 10 to 20 knots, diminishing to 5 to 15 knots. Sea 6 to 9 feet. Saturday night, north winds 5 to 15 knots, becoming north to northwest. Seas 5 to 7 feet. Sun, west to northwest winds less than 10 knots. Seas 5 to 6 feet. Sunday night, west to northwest winds 5 to 10 knots. Seas 5 to 6 feet. Monday, northwest winds 5 to 10 knots. Seas 5 to 6 feet. Monday night, northwest winds 10 to 15 knots, increasing to 15 to 20 knots. Seas 5 to 6 feet. Tuesday, north to northwest winds 15 to 25 knots. Seas 6 to 10 feet. Tuesday night, northwest winds 20 to 30 knots. Seas 9 to 13 feet. The coastal waters forecast from Point Reyes to Pigeon Point out to 10 nautical miles. For today, south wind 5 to 10 knots. Seas 3 to 5 feet. Wave detail, northwest 4 feet at 10 seconds and southwest 2 feet at 15 seconds. For tonight, south wind 5 to 10 knots. Seas 3 to 5 feet. Wave detail, northwest 4 feet at 10 seconds and south 2 feet at 14 seconds. For Saturday, south wind 5 to 10 knots, rising to 10 to 15 knots in the afternoon. Seas 3 to 5 feet. Wave detail, northwest 5 feet at 6 seconds and southwest 2 feet at 15 seconds. The coastal waters forecast from Pigeon Point to Point Pinos out to 10 nautical miles. For today, southwest wind around 5 knots, rising to 5 to 10 knots this afternoon. Seas 4 to 5 feet. Wave detail, northwest 4 feet at 10 seconds and south 2 feet at 15 seconds. Patchy dense fog early this morning. For tonight, south wind 5 to 10 knots. Seas 4 to 5 feet. Wave detail, northwest 4 feet at 10 seconds and south 2 feet at 14 seconds. For Saturday, south wind 5 to 10 knots. Seas 3 to 5 feet. Wave detail, northwest 5 feet at 6 seconds and south 2 feet at 15 seconds. Semi-sunset and tidal information for the San Francisco Bay Area for Friday, May 22nd. The sunrise today, 5:55 a.m. The sunset tonight, 8:17 p.m. Tidal data at the Golden Gate for today. High tide, 04:06 p.m. at 5.27 feet. Low tide, 11:03 a.m. at minus 059 feet. High tide, 6:32 p.m. at 4.98 feet. Low tide, 11:56 p.m. at 2.48 feet. Here are the buoy observations for 8 a.m. Pacific Daylight Time. An offshore buoy 6 winds west at 4 knots, pressure 1,025.5 millibars. An offshore buoy 59, winds north 19 knots, gusting to 25, water temperature 60, pressure 1,018.4 millibars, seas 5 feet every 17 seconds. At Point Reyes buoy, wind south 10 knots, water temperature 54, pressure 1,010.1 millibars, sea 7 feet every 10 seconds. At buoy 13 near Bodega Bay, wind south at 6 knots, pressure 1,010.1 millibars.

Point Reyes Wave Rider buoy water temperature 50, sea 7 feet, every 10 seconds. At San Francisco, our buoy water temperature 54, seas 4 feet, every 14 seconds. At San Francisco, buoy wind south 6 knots, water temperature 52, pressure 1,010.7 millibars, seas 4 feet, every 10 seconds. At Half Moon Bay, buoy wind south 6 knots, water temperature 54, pressure 1,010.8 millibars, seas 4 feet, every 10 seconds. At Monterey Bay, buoy winds calm, water temperature 53, pressure 1,011.2 millibars, seas 6 feet, every 11 seconds. At Pointer, Wave Rider buoy water temperature 54, seas 6 feet, every 10 seconds. At Cape San Martin, buoy winds northwest 4 knots, water temperature 59, pressure 1,011.7 millibars, seas 6 feet, every 10 seconds. Synopsis for the Central California coast and bays, including the Monterey Bay, Greater Farallones, and Cordell Beck National Marine Sanctuaries. Northerly breezes, winds will continue to ease north of Point Reyes today. Elsewhere, winds will shift to southwesterly and remain light to gentle. The sea state will improve heading into the holiday weekend as northwesterly swell continues to decrease. The marine forecast for San Pablo Bay, Suisun Bay, the West Delta, and the San Francisco Bay north of the Bay Bridge. For today, southwest wind 5 to 10 knots, rising to 10 to 15 knots this afternoon. For tonight, southwest wind 10 to 15 knots. For Saturday, southwest wind 10 to 15 knots. The marine forecast for Monterey Bay. For today, light and variable winds, becoming west 5 to 10 knots. Seas around 3 feet. Wave detail, northwest 3 feet at 10 seconds. Patchy dense fog early this morning. For tonight, southwest wind 5 to 10 knots, easing to around 5 knots after midnight. Seas around 3 feet. Wave detail, northwest 3 feet at 10 seconds. Patchy fog. For Saturday, southwest wind around 5 knots, veering to west in the afternoon. Seas around 3 feet. Wave detail, northwest 3 feet at 9 seconds and southwest 2 feet at 10 seconds. Patchy fog in the morning. The coastal waters forecast from Point Arena to Point Reyes out to 10 nautical miles. Today, south wind 5 to 10 knots, seas 4 to 6 feet, wave detail, northwest 5 feet at 10 seconds and south 2 feet at 15 seconds. Tonight, southeast wind around 5 knots, seas 4 to 6 feet, wave detail, northwest 6 feet at 9 seconds and south 2 feet at 15 seconds. Saturday, southeast wind 5 to 10 knots, seas 4 to 6 feet, wave detail, northwest 5 feet at 9 seconds and south 2 feet at 15 seconds. The coastal waters forecast from Point Arena 4 to 6 feet, wave detail, northwest 5 feet at 9 seconds and south 2 feet at 15 seconds. The coastal waters forecast from Point Arena to Point Reyes 10 to 60 nautical miles offshore. Today, north wind 10 to 15 knots, rising to 15 to 20 knots late. Sea 7 to 10 feet, wave detail, northwest 9 feet at 10 seconds and south 2 feet at 15 seconds. Tonight, north wind 15 to 20 knots, sea 7 to 10 feet, wave detail, northwest 9 feet at 9 seconds and south 2 feet at 14 seconds. Saturday, north wind 15 to 20 knots, easing to 10 to 15 knots in the afternoon. Sea 7 to 9 feet, subsiding to 6 to 7 feet in the afternoon. Wave detail, northwest 9 feet at 9 seconds and south 2 feet at 14 seconds. San Francisco Bar forecast. In the deep water channel, mixed seas of 4 to 6 feet at 11 seconds. Across the bar, swell can be more than twice as high across the bar than surrounding waters. Waves are also more prone to break, particularly during strong ebb currents. Maximum ebb current of 2.8 knots at 8:56 a.m. Friday and 1.5 knots at 10:57 p.m. Friday. The coastal waters forecast from Point Pinos to Point Piedras Blancas out to 10 nautical miles. Today, west wind around 5 knots. Back

southwest this afternoon. Seas 4 to 5 feet wave detail. Northwest 4 feet at 10 seconds and south 2 feet at 15 seconds. Patchy dense fog early this morning. Tonight, south wind 5 to 10 knots, seas 4 to 5 feet wave detail. Northwest 4 feet at 10 seconds and south 2 feet at 14 seconds. Patchy fog in the evening. Saturday, southeast wind 5 to 10 knots, becoming south 10 to 15 knots in the afternoon. Seas around 4 feet wave detail. Northwest 4 feet at 6 seconds and south 2 feet at 14 seconds. Patchy dense fog in the afternoon. The coastal waters forecast from Pigeon Point to Point Pinos 10 to 60 nautical miles offshore. Today west wind around 5 knots, backing to southwest this afternoon. Seas 5 to 7 feet wave detail, northwest 6 feet at 10 seconds and south 2 feet at 15 seconds. Tonight, southwest wind 5 to 10 knots, seas 5 to 7 feet wave detail, northwest 6 feet at 10 seconds and south 2 feet at 14 seconds. Saturday, south wind 5 to 10 knots, seas 5 to 7 feet wave detail, northwest 6 feet at 9 seconds and south 2 feet at 14 seconds. The offshore waters forecast for the following marine location: Point Arena to Pigeon Point between 60 nautical miles and 150 nautical miles offshore. Issued at 2:50 a.m. Pacific Daylight Time. Today, north to northwest winds 20 to 30 knots. Seas 8 to 12 feet. Tonight, north winds 20 to 30 knots. Seas 8 to 11 feet. Saturday, north winds 10 to 20 knots, becoming 10 to 15 knots. Seas 7 to 10 feet. Saturday night, north winds 5 to 15 knots. Seas 5 to 7 feet. Sun, north to northwest wind 5 to 15 knots, becoming northwest. Seas 5 to 6 feet. Sunday night, west to northwest winds 5 to 10 knots. Seas 5 to 7 feet. Monday, northwest winds 5 to 10 knots. Seas 5 to 7 feet. Monday night, northwest winds 10 to 15 knots, increasing to 15 to 20 knots. Seas 5 to 9 feet. Tuesday, north to northwest winds 20 to 25 knots. Seas 7 to 12 feet. Tuesday night, north to northwest winds 25 to 30 knots. Seas 11 to 14 feet. The offshore waters forecast for the following marine location: Pigeon Point to Point Piedras Blancas between 60 nautical miles and 150 nautical miles offshore. Issued at 2:50 a.m. Pacific Daylight Time. Today, north to northwest winds 10 to 20 knots, becoming northwest 5 to 15 knots early, then becoming north to northwest 10 to 20 knots. Seas 7 to 10 feet. Tonight, north winds 15 to 25 knots. Seas 6 to 10 feet. Saturday, north winds 10 to 20 knots, diminishing to 5 to 15 knots. Seas 6 to 9 feet. Saturday night, north winds 5 to 15 knots, becoming north to northwest. Seas 5 to 7 feet. Sun, west to northwest winds less than 10 knots. Seas 5 to 6 feet. Sunday night, west to northwest winds 5 to 10 knots. Seas 5 to 6 feet. Monday, northwest winds 5 to 10 knots. Seas 5 to 6 feet. Monday night, northwest winds 10 to 15 knots, increasing to 15 to 20 knots. Seas 5 to 6 feet. Tuesday, north to northwest winds 15 to 25 knots. Seas 6 to 10 feet. Tuesday night, northwest winds 20 to 30 knots. Seas 9 to 13 feet. The coastal waters forecast from Point Reyes to Pigeon Point out to 10 nautical miles. For today, south wind 5 to 10 knots. Seas 3 to 5 feet. Wave detail, northwest 4 feet at 10 seconds and southwest 2 feet at 15 seconds. Areas of dense fog early this morning. For tonight, south wind 5 to 10 knots. Seas 3 to 5 feet. Wave detail, northwest 4 feet at 10 seconds.

northern south 2 feet at 14 seconds. For Saturday, south wind 10 to 15 knots. Seas 3 to 5 feet. Wave detail, northwest 5 feet at 6 seconds and southwest 2 feet at 15 seconds. The coastal waters forecast from Pigeon Point to Point Pinos out to 10 nautical miles. For today, south wind 5 to 10 knots. Seas 4 to 5 feet. Wave detail, northwest 4 feet at 10 seconds and south 2 feet at 15 seconds. Patchy dense fog early this morning. For tonight, south wind 5 to 10 knots. Seas 4 to 5 feet. Wave detail, northwest 4 feet at 10 seconds and south 2 feet at 14 seconds. Patchy dense fog in the evening. For Saturday, south wind 5 to 10 knots. Seas 3 to 5 feet. Wave detail, northwest 5 feet at 6 seconds and south 2 feet at 15 seconds. Sunrise, sunset, and tidal information for the San Francisco Bay Area for Friday, May 22nd. The sunrise today, 5:55 a.m. The sunset tonight, 8:17 p.m. Tidal data at the Golden Gate for today. High tide, 04:06 p.m. at 5.27 feet. Low tide, 11:03 a.m. at -0.59 feet. High tide, 6:32 p.m. at 4.98 feet. Low tide, 11:56 p.m. at 2.48 feet. Here are the buoy observations for 8 a.m. Pacific Daylight Time. An offshore buoy 6 winds west at 4 knots, pressure 1,025.5 millibars. An offshore buoy 59, winds north 19 knots, gusting to 25, water temperature 60, pressure 1,018.4 millibars, seas 5 feet every 17 seconds. At Point Arena buoy, winds south 10 knots, water temperature 54, pressure 1,010.1 millibars, seas 7 feet every 10 seconds. At buoy 13 near Bodega Bay, winds south at 6 knots, pressure 1,010.1 millibars. At Point Reyes Wave Rider buoy, water temperature 50, seas 7 feet every 10 seconds. At San Francisco Bar buoy, water temperature 54, seas 4 feet every 14 seconds. At San Francisco buoy, wind south 6 knots, water temperature 52, pressure 1,010.7 millibars, seas 4 feet every 10 seconds. At Half Moon Bay buoy, wind south 6 knots, water temperature 54, pressure 1,010.8 millibars, seas 4 feet every 10 seconds. At Monterey Bay buoy, winds calm, water temperature 53, pressure 1,011.2 millibars, seas 6 feet every 11 seconds. At Pointer, Wave Rider buoy, water temperature 54, seas 6 feet every 10 seconds. At Cape San Martin buoy, winds northwest 4 knots, water temperature 59, pressure 1,011.7 millibars, seas 6 feet every 10 seconds. Synopsis for the Central California coast and bays, including the Monterey Bay, Greater Farallones, and Cordell Bank National Marine Sanctuaries. Light to moderate winds will shift across the waters through the day, becoming southwesterly and light. The sea state will improve heading into the holiday weekend as northwesterly swell continues to decrease. The marine forecast for San Pablo Bay, Suisun Bay, the West Delta, and the San Francisco Bay north of the Bay Bridge. For today, southwest wind 10 to 15 knots, easing to 5 to 10 knots late this morning, rising to 10 to 15 knots this afternoon. For tonight, southwest wind 10 to 15 knots. For Saturday, southwest wind 10 to 15 knots. The marine forecast for Monterey Bay. For today, southwest wind around 5 knots, rising to 5 to 10 knots this afternoon. Seas around 3 feet. Wave detail, northwest 3 feet at 10 seconds. Patchy dense fog early this morning. For tonight, southwest wind 5 to 10 knots, becoming south after midnight. Seas around 3 feet. Wave detail, northwest 3 feet at 10 seconds. Patchy dense fog. For Saturday,

west wind 5 to 10 knots, veering to west in the afternoon. Seas around 3 feet. Wave detail, northwest 3 feet at 9 seconds and southwest 2 feet at 10 seconds. Patchy dense fog in the morning. The coastal waters forecast from Point Arena to Point Reyes out to 10 nautical miles. Today, south wind 5 to 10 knots, seas 4 to 6 feet, wave detail, northwest 5 feet at 10 seconds and south 2 feet at 15 seconds. Tonight, south wind around 5 knots, seas 4 to 6 feet, wave detail, northwest 6 feet at 9 seconds and south 2 feet at 15 seconds. Patchy dense fog, Saturday southeast wind 5 to 10 knots, seas 4 to 6 feet, wave detail, northwest 5 feet at 9 seconds and south 2 feet at 15 seconds. Patchy dense fog in the morning. The coastal waters forecast from Point Arena to Point Reyes 10 to 60 nautical miles offshore. Today north wind 10 to 15 knots, becoming northwest 15 to 20 knots late. Seas 7 to 10 feet, wave detail, northwest 9 feet at 10 seconds and south 2 feet at 15 seconds. Patchy dense fog early this morning. Tonight, north wind 20 to 25 knots, seas 7 to 10 feet, wave detail, northwest 9 feet at 9 seconds and south 2 feet at 14 seconds. Patchy dense fog in the evening. Saturday, northeast wind 15 to 20 knots, easing to 10 to 15 knots in the afternoon. Seas 7 to 9 feet, subsiding to 6 to 7 feet in the afternoon. Wave detail, northwest 9 feet at 9 seconds and south 2 feet at 14 seconds. San Francisco Bar forecast. In the deep water channel, mixed seas of 4 to 6 feet at 11 seconds. Across the bar, swell can be more than twice as high across the bar than surrounding waters. Waves are also more prone to break, particularly during strong ebb currents. Maximum ebb current of 2.8 knots at 8:56 a.m. Friday and 1.5 knots at 10:57 p.m. Friday. The coastal waters forecast from Point Pinos to Point Piedras Blancas out to 10 nautical miles. Today west wind around 5 knots, backing to southwest this afternoon. Seas 4 to 5 feet, wave detail, northwest 4 feet at 10 seconds and south 2 feet at 15 seconds. Patchy dense fog until late afternoon. Tonight, southwest wind 5 to 10 knots, backing to southeast after midnight. Seas 4 to 5 feet, wave detail, northwest 4 feet at 10 seconds and south 2 feet at 14 seconds. Patchy fog, Saturday southeast wind 5 to 10 knots, becoming south 10 to 15 knots in the afternoon. Seas around 4 feet, wave detail, northwest 4 feet at 6 seconds and south 2 feet at 14 seconds. Patchy dense fog in the morning. The coastal waters forecast from Pigeon Point to Point Pinos 10 to 60 nautical miles offshore. Today west wind around 5 knots, backing to southwest this afternoon. Seas 5 to 7 feet, wave detail, northwest 6 feet at 10 seconds and south 2 feet at 15 seconds. Patchy dense fog early this morning. Tonight, southwest wind 5 to 10 knots, seas 5 to 7 feet, wave detail, northwest 6 feet at 10 seconds and south 2 feet at 14 seconds. Saturday, south wind 5 to 10 knots, seas 5 to 7 feet, wave detail, northwest 6 feet at 9 seconds and south 2 feet at 14 seconds. The offshore waters forecast for the following marine location, Point Arena to Pigeon Point between 60 nautical miles and 150 nautical miles offshore. Issued at 2:50 a.m. Pacific Daylight Time. Today, north to northwest winds 20 to 30 knots. Seas 8 to 12 feet. Tonight, north winds 20 to 30 knots. Seas 8 to 11 feet. Saturday, north winds 10 to 20 knots, becoming 10 to 15 knots. Seas 7 to 10 feet. Saturday night, north winds 5 to 15 knots. Seas 5 to 7 feet. Sun, north to northwest winds 5 to 15 knots, becoming northwest. Seas 5 to 6 feet. Sunday night, west to northwest winds 5 to 10 knots. Seas 5 to 7 feet. Monday, northwest winds 5 to 10 knots. Seas 5 to 7 feet.

Monday night, northwest winds 10 to 15 knots, increasing to 15 to 20 knots. Seas 5 to 9 feet. Tuesday, north to northwest winds 20 to 25 knots. Seas 7 to 12 feet. Tuesday night, north to northwest winds 25 to 30 knots. Seas 11 to 14 feet. The offshore waters forecast for the following marine location: Pigeon Point to Point Piedras Blanco is between 60 nautical miles and 150 nautical miles offshore. Issued at 2:50 a.m. Pacific Daylight Time. Today, north to northwest winds 10 to 20 knots, becoming northwest 5 to 15 knots early, then becoming north to northwest 10 to 20 knots. Sea 7 to 10 feet. Tonight, north winds 15 to 25 knots. Sea 6 to 10 feet. Saturday, north winds 10 to 20 knots, diminishing to 5 to 15 knots. Seas 6 to 9 feet. Saturday night, north winds 5 to 15 knots, becoming north to northwest. Seas 5 to 7 feet. Sun, west to northwest winds less than 10 knots. Seas 5 to 6 feet. Sunday night, west to northwest winds 5 to 10 knots. Seas 5 to 6 feet. Monday, northwest winds 5 to 10 knots. Seas 5 to 6 feet. Monday night, northwest winds 10 to 15 knots, increasing to 15 to 20 knots. Seas 5 to 6 feet. Tuesday, north to northwest winds 15 to 25 knots. Seas 6 to 10 feet. Tuesday night, northwest winds 20 to 30 knots. Seas 9 to 13 feet. The coastal waters forecast from Point Reyes to Pigeon Point out to 10 nautical miles. For today, south wind 5 to 10 knots. Seas 3 to 5 feet. Wave detail, northwest 4 feet at 10 seconds and southwest 2 feet at 15 seconds. Areas of dense fog early this morning. For tonight, south wind 5 to 10 knots. Seas 3 to 5 feet. Wave detail, northwest 4 feet at 10 seconds and south 2 feet at 14 seconds. For Saturday, south wind at 10 to 15 knots. Seas 3 to 5 feet. Wave detail, northwest 5 feet at 6 seconds and southwest 2 feet at 15 seconds. The coastal waters forecast from Pigeon Point to Point Pinos out to 10 nautical miles. For today, south wind 5 to 10 knots. Seas 4 to 5 feet. Wave detail, northwest 4 feet at 10 seconds and south 2 feet at 15 seconds. Patchy dense fog early this morning. For tonight, south wind 5 to 10 knots. Seas 4 to 5 feet. Wave detail, northwest 4 feet at 10 seconds and south 2 feet at 14 seconds. Patchy dense fog in the evening. For Saturday, south wind 5 to 10 knots. Seas 3 to 5 feet. Wave detail, northwest 5 feet at 6 seconds and south 2 feet at 15 seconds. Sunrise, sunset, and tidal information for the San Francisco Bay Area for Friday, May 22nd. The sunrise today, 5:55 a.m. The sunset tonight, 8:17 p.m. Tidal data at the Golden Gate for today. High tide, 04:06 p.m. at 5.27 feet. Low tide, 11:03 a.m. at -0.59 feet. High tide, 6:32 p.m. at 4.98 feet. Low tide, 11:56 p.m. at 2.48 feet. Here are the buoy observations for 8 a.m. Pacific Daylight Time. An offshore buoy 6 winds west at 4 knots, pressure 1,025.5 millibars. An offshore buoy 59, winds north 19 knots, gusting to 25, water temperature 60, pressure 1,018.4 millibars, seas 5 feet every 17 seconds. At Point Arena buoy, winds south 10 knots, water temperature 54, pressure 1,010.1 millibars, seas 7 feet every 10 seconds. At buoy 13 near Bodega Bay, winds south at 6 knots, pressure 1,010.1 millibars.

at Point Reyes, wave rider, buoy, water temperature 50, sea 7 feet, every 10 seconds. At San Francisco, bar buoy, water temperature 54, seas 4 feet, every 14 seconds. At San Francisco, buoy, wind south 6 knots, water temperature 52, pressure 1,010.7 millibars, seas 4 feet, every 10 seconds. At Half Moon Bay, buoy, wind south 6 knots, water temperature 54, pressure 1,010.8 millibars, seas 4 feet, every 10 seconds. At Monterey Bay, buoy, winds calm, water temperature 53, pressure 1,011.2 millibars, seas 6 feet, every 11 seconds. At Pointzer, wave rider, buoy, water temperature 54, seas 6 feet, every 10 seconds. At Cape San Martin, buoy, winds northwest 4 knots, water temperature 59, pressure 1,011.7 millibars, seas 6 feet, every 10 seconds. 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This broadcast originates from the National Weather Service office located in Monterey, California, and serves the coastal marine waters, including San Francisco and Monterey Bay. Synopsis for the Central California coast and bays, including the Monterey Bay, Greater Farallon, and Cordell Bank National Marine Sanctuaries. Light to moderate winds will shift across the waters through the day, becoming southwesterly and light. The sea state will improve heading into the holiday weekend as northwesterly swell continues to decrease. The marine forecast for San Pablo Bay, Suisun Bay, the West Delta, and the San Francisco Bay north of the Bay Bridge. For today, southwest wind 10 to 15 knots, easing to 5 to 10 knots late this morning, rising to 10 to 15 knots this afternoon. For tonight, southwest wind 10 to 15 knots. For Saturday, southwest wind 10 to 15 knots. The marine forecast for Monterey Bay. For today, southwest wind around 5 knots, rising to 5 to 10 knots this afternoon. Seas around 3 feet. Wave detail, northwest 3 feet at 10 seconds. Patchy dense fog early this morning. For tonight, southwest wind 5 to 10 knots, becoming south after midnight. Seas around 3 feet. Wave detail, northwest 3 feet at 10 seconds. Patchy dense fog. For Saturday, southwest wind 5 to 10 knots, veering to west in the afternoon. Seas around 3 feet. Wave detail, northwest 3 feet at 9 seconds and southwest 2 feet at 10 seconds. Patchy dense fog in the morning. The coastal waters forecast from Point Arena to Point Reyes out to 10 nautical miles. Today, south wind 5 to 10 knots, seas 4 to 6 feet. Wave detail, northwest 5 feet at 10 seconds and south 2 feet at 15 seconds. Tonight, south wind around 5 knots, seas 4 to 6 feet. Wave detail, northwest 6 feet at 9 seconds and south 2 feet at 15 seconds. Patchy dense fog, Saturday, southeast wind 5 to 10 knots, seas 4 to 6 feet. Wave detail, northwest 5 feet at 9 seconds and south 2 feet at 15 seconds. Patchy dense fog in the morning. The coastal waters forecast from Point Arena to Point Reyes 10 to 60 nautical miles offshore. Today, north wind 10 to 15 knots, becoming northwest 15 to 20 knots late. Sea 7 to 10 feet. Wave detail, northwest 9 feet at 10 seconds and south 2 feet at 15 seconds. Patchy dense fog early this morning. Tonight, north wind 20 to 25 knots, sea 7 to 10 feet. Wave detail, northwest 9 feet at 9 seconds and south 2 feet at 14 seconds. Patchy dense fog in the evening. Saturday, northeast wind 15 to 20 knots, easing to 10 to 15 knots in the afternoon. Sea 7 to 9 feet, subsiding to 6 to 7 feet in the afternoon. Wave detail, northwest 9 feet at 9 seconds and south 2 feet at 14 seconds. San Francisco bar forecast. In the deep water channel, mixed seas of 4 to 6 feet at 11 seconds. Across the bar, swell can be more than twice as high across the bar than surrounding waters. Waves are also

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Maximum ebb current of 2.8 knots at 8:56 a.m. Friday and 1.5 knots at 10:57 p.m. Friday. The coastal waters forecast from Point Pinos to Point Piedras blunts out to 10 nautical miles. Today, west wind around 5 knots, backing to southwest this afternoon. Seas 4 to 5 feet, wave detail, northwest 4 feet at 10 seconds and south 2 feet at 15 seconds. Patchy dense fog until late afternoon. Tonight, southwest wind 5 to 10 knots, backing to southeast after midnight. Seas 4 to 5 feet, wave detail, northwest 4 feet at 10 seconds and south 2 feet at 14 seconds. Patchy fog, Saturday southeast wind 5 to 10 knots, becoming south 10 to 15 knots in the afternoon. Seas around 4 feet, wave detail, northwest 4 feet at 6 seconds and south 2 feet at 14 seconds. Patchy dense fog in the morning. The coastal waters forecast from Pigeon Point to Point Pinos 10 to 60 nautical miles offshore. Today west wind around 5 knots, backing to southwest this afternoon. Seas 5 to 7 feet, wave detail, northwest 6 feet at 10 seconds and south 2 feet at 15 seconds. Patchy dense fog early this morning. Tonight, southwest wind 5 to 10 knots, seas 5 to 7 feet, wave detail, northwest 6 feet at 10 seconds and south 2 feet at 14 seconds. Saturday, south wind 5 to 10 knots, seas 5 to 7 feet, wave detail, northwest 6 feet at 9 seconds and south 2 feet at 14 seconds. The offshore waters forecast for the following marine location: Point Arena to Pigeon Point between 60 nautical miles and 150 nautical miles offshore. Issued at 2:50 a.m. Pacific Daylight Time. Today, north to northwest winds 20 to 30 knots. Seas 8 to 12 feet. Tonight, north winds 20 to 30 knots. Seas 8 to 11 feet. Saturday, north winds 10 to 20 knots, becoming 10 to 15 knots. Seas 7 to 10 feet. Saturday night, north winds 5 to 15 knots. Seas 5 to 7 feet. Sun, north to northwest winds 5 to 15 knots, becoming northwest. Seas 5 to 6 feet. Sunday night, west to northwest winds 5 to 10 knots. Seas 5 to 7 feet. Monday, northwest winds 5 to 10 knots. Seas 5 to 7 feet. Monday night, northwest winds 10 to 15 knots, increasing to 15 to 20 knots. Seas 5 to 9 feet. Tuesday, north to northwest winds 20 to 25 knots. Seas 7 to 12 feet. Tuesday night, north to northwest winds 25 to 30 knots. Seas 11 to 14 feet. The offshore waters forecast for the following marine location: Point Arena to Pigeon Point between 60 nautical miles and 150 nautical miles offshore. Issued at 09:01 a.m. Pacific Daylight Time. Today, north winds 15 to 25 knots. Seas 8 to 12 feet. Tonight, north winds 20 to 30 knots. Seas 8 to 11 feet. Saturday, north winds 15 to 25 knots. Seas 7 to 10 feet. Saturday night, north to northwest winds 5 to 15 knots. Seas 5 to 7 feet. Sun, northwest winds less than 10 knots, becoming west. Seas 5 to 7 feet. Sunday night, west winds 5 to 10 knots. Seas 5 to 7 feet. Monday, west to northwest winds 5 to 10 knots. Seas 5 to 7 feet. Monday night, northwest winds 10 to 15 knots, increasing to 15 to 20 knots. Seas 5 to 9 feet. Tuesday, north to northwest winds 20 to 25 knots. Seas 7 to 12 feet. Tuesday night, north to northwest winds 25 to 30 knots. Seas 11 to 14 feet. The offshore waters forecast for the following marine location: Pigeon Point to Point Piedras Blancos between 60 nautical miles and 150 nautical miles offshore. Issued at 0.

seas 5 to 6 feet. Monday, west to northwest winds 5 to 10 knots. Seas 5 to 6 feet. Monday night, northwest winds 10 to 15 knots, increasing to 15 to 20 knots. Seas 5 to 6 feet. Tuesday, north to northwest winds 15 to 25 knots. Seas 6 to 10 feet. Tuesday night, northwest winds 20 to 30 knots. Seas 9 to 13 feet. The coastal waters forecast from Point Reyes to Pigeon Point out to 10 nautical miles. For today, south wind 5 to 10 knots, seas 3 to 5 feet. Wave detail, northwest 4 feet at 10 seconds and southwest 2 feet at 15 seconds. Areas of dense fog early this morning. For tonight, south wind 5 to 10 knots, seas 3 to 5 feet. Wave detail, northwest 4 feet at 10 seconds and south 2 feet at 14 seconds. For Saturday, south wind 10 to 15 knots, seas 3 to 5 feet. Wave detail, northwest 5 feet at 6 seconds and southwest 2 feet at 15 seconds. The coastal waters forecast from Pigeon Point to Point Pinos out to 10 nautical miles. For today, south wind 5 to 10 knots, seas 4 to 5 feet. Wave detail, northwest 4 feet at 10 seconds and south 2 feet at 15 seconds. Patchy dense fog early this morning. For tonight, south wind 5 to 10 knots, seas 4 to 5 feet. Wave detail, northwest 4 feet at 10 seconds and south 2 feet at 14 seconds. Patchy dense fog in the evening. For Saturday, south wind 5 to 10 knots, seas 3 to 5 feet. Wave detail, northwest 5 feet at 6 seconds and south 2 feet at 15 seconds. Sunrise, sunset, and tidal information for the San Francisco Bay Area for Friday, May 22nd. The sunrise today, 5:55 a.m. The sunset tonight, 8:17 p.m. Tidal data at the Golden Gate for today. High tide, 04:06 p.m. at 5.27 feet. Low tide, 11:03 a.m. at -0.59 feet. High tide, 6:32 p.m. at 4.98 feet. Low tide, 11:56 p.m. at 2.48 feet. Here are the buoy observations for 9 a.m. Pacific Daylight Time. An offshore buoy 6 winds west at 6 knots, pressure 1,025.6 millibars. An offshore buoy 59 winds north at 70 knots, gusting to 23, water temperature 60, pressure 1,018.7 millibars. A buoy 14 near Point Arena winds south at 10 knots, water temperature 54, pressure 1,010.5 millibars. A buoy 13 near Bodega Bay winds southeast at 8 knots, pressure 1,010.4 millibars. At Point Reyes Wave Rider buoy water temperature 50, sea 7 feet, every 9 seconds. At San Francisco Bar buoy water temperature 55, seas 5 feet, every 14 seconds. At San Francisco buoy wind south at 6 knots, water temperature 52, pressure 1,010.9 millibars. At Half Moon Bay buoy wind south 6 knots, water temperature 54, pressure 1,011.1 millibars, seas 5 feet, every 11 seconds. At Monterey buoy wind southeast at 2 knots, water temperature 53, pressure 1,011.3 millibars. At Point Sur, Wave Rider buoy water temperature 56, seas 6 feet, every 11 seconds. At Cape San Martin buoy winds west at 4 knots, water temperature 59, pressure 1,012.0 millibars. Synopsis for the Central California coast and bays, including the Monterey Bay, Greater Farallones, and Cordell Bank National Marine Sanctuaries, light to moderate winds will shift across the waters through the day, becoming southwesterly and light. The sea state will improve heading into the holiday weekend as northwesterly swell continues to decrease. The marine forecast for San Pablo Bay, Suisun Bay, the West Delta, and the San Francisco Bay north of the Bay Bridge. For today, southwest wind 10 to 15.

knots, easing to 5 to 10 knots late this morning, rising to 10 to 15 knots this afternoon. For tonight, southwest wind 10 to 15 knots. For Saturday, southwest wind 10 to 15 knots. The marine forecast for Monterey Bay. For today, southwest wind around 5 knots, rising to 5 to 10 knots this afternoon. Sea is around 3 feet. Wave detail, northwest 3 feet at 10 seconds. Patchy dense fog early this morning. For tonight, southwest wind 5 to 10 knots, becoming south after midnight. Sea is around 3 feet. Wave detail, northwest 3 feet at 10 seconds. Patchy dense fog. For Saturday, southwest wind 5 to 10 knots, veering to west in the afternoon. Sea is around 3 feet. Wave detail, northwest 3 feet at 9 seconds and southwest 2 feet at 10 seconds. Patchy dense fog in the morning. The coastal waters forecast from Point Arena to Point Reyes out to 10 nautical miles. Today, south wind 5 to 10 knots, sea is 4 to 6 feet. Wave detail, northwest 5 feet at 10 seconds and south 2 feet at 15 seconds. Tonight, south wind around 5 knots, sea is 4 to 6 feet. Wave detail, northwest 6 feet at 9 seconds and south 2 feet at 15 seconds. Patchy dense fog, Saturday southeast wind 5 to 10 knots, sea is 4 to 6 feet. Wave detail, northwest 5 feet at 9 seconds and south 2 feet at 15 seconds. Patchy dense fog in the morning. The coastal waters forecast from Point Arena to Point Reyes 10 to 16 nautical miles offshore. Today north wind 10 to 15 knots, becoming northwest 15 to 20 knots late. Sea 7 to 10 feet. Wave detail, northwest 9 feet at 10 seconds and south 2 feet at 15 seconds. Patchy dense fog early this morning. Tonight, north wind 20 to 25 knots, sea 7 to 10 feet. Wave detail, northwest 9 feet at 9 seconds and south 2 feet at 14 seconds. Patchy dense fog in the evening. Saturday, northeast wind 15 to 20 knots, easing to 10 to 15 knots in the afternoon. Sea 7 to 9 feet, subsiding to 6 to 7 feet in the afternoon. Wave detail, northwest 9 feet at 9 seconds and south 2 feet at 14 seconds. San Francisco Bar forecast. In the deep water channel, mixed seas of 4 to 6 feet at 11 seconds. Across the bar, swell can be more than twice as high across the bar than surrounding waters. Waves are also more prone to break, particularly during strong ebb currents. Maximum ebb current of 2.8 knots at 8:56 a.m. Friday and 1.5 knots at 10:57 p.m. Friday. The coastal waters forecast from Point Pinos to Point Piedras Blancas out to 10 nautical miles. Today west wind around 5 knots, backing to southwest this afternoon. Seas 4 to 5 feet. Wave detail, northwest 4 feet at 10 seconds and south 2 feet at 15 seconds. Patchy dense fog until late afternoon. Tonight, southwest wind 5 to 10 knots, backing to southeast after midnight. Seas 4 to 5 feet. Wave detail, northwest 4 feet at 10 seconds and south 2 feet at 14 seconds. Patchy fog, Saturday southeast wind 5 to 10 knots, becoming south 10 to 15 knots in the afternoon. Seas around 4 feet. Wave detail, northwest 4 feet at 6 seconds and south 2 feet at 14 seconds. Patchy dense fog in the morning. The coastal waters forecast from Pigeon Point to Point Pinos 10 to 16 nautical miles offshore. Today west wind around 5 knots, backing to southwest this afternoon. Seas 5 to 7 feet. Wave detail, northwest 6 feet at 10 seconds and south 2 feet at 15 seconds. Patchy dense fog early this morning. Tonight, southwest wind 5 to 10 knots. Seas 5 to 7 feet. Wave detail, northwest 6 feet at 10 seconds and south 2 feet at 14 seconds. Saturday, south wind 5 to 10 knots, sea is 5 to 7 feet. Wave detail, northwest 6 feet at 9 seconds and south 2 feet at 14 seconds. The offshore waters forecast for the following marine location: Point Arena to Pigeon Point between 60 nautical miles and 150 nautical miles offshore.
9:01 a.m. Pacific Daylight Time. Today, north winds 15 to 25 knots. Seas 8 to 12 feet. Tonight, north winds 20 to 30 knots. Seas 8 to 11 feet. Saturday, north winds 15 to 25 knots. Seas 7 to 10 feet. Saturday night, north to northwest winds 5 to 15 knots. Seas 5 to 7 feet. Sun, northwest winds less than 10 knots, becoming west. Seas 5 to 7 feet. Sunday night, west winds 5 to 10 knots. Seas 5 to 7 feet. Monday, west to northwest winds 5 to 10 knots. Seas 5 to 7 feet. Monday night, northwest winds 10 to 15 knots, increasing to 15 to 20 knots. Seas 5 to 9 feet. Tuesday, north to northwest winds 20 to 25 knots. Seas 7 to 12 feet. Tuesday night, north to northwest winds 25 to 30 knots. Seas 11 to 14 feet. The offshore waters forecast for the following marine location: Pigeon Point to Point Piedras Blancas between 60 nautical miles and 150 nautical miles offshore. Issued at 09:01 a.m. Pacific Daylight Time. Today, northwest winds 5 to 15 knots, becoming north to northwest 10 to 20 knots. Seas 7 to 10 feet. Tonight, north to northwest winds 10 to 20 knots. Seas 6 to 10 feet. Saturday, north winds 10 to 20 knots, diminishing to 5 to 15 knots. Seas 6 to 9 feet. Saturday night, north to northwest winds less than 10 knots. Seas 5 to 7 feet. Sun, variable winds less than 10 knots. Seas 5 to 6 feet. Sunday night, west to northwest winds 5 to 10 knots. Seas 5 to 6 feet. Monday, west to northwest winds 5 to 10 knots. Seas 5 to 6 feet. Monday night, northwest winds 10 to 15 knots, increasing to 15 to 20 knots. Seas 5 to 6 feet. Tuesday, north to northwest winds 15 to 25 knots. Seas 6 to 10 feet. Tuesday night, northwest winds 20 to 30 knots. Seas 9 to 13 feet. The coastal waters forecast from Point Reyes to Pigeon Point out to 10 nautical miles. For today, south wind 5 to 10 knots. Seas 3 to 5 feet. Wave detail, northwest 4 feet at 10 seconds and southwest 2 feet at 15 seconds. Areas of dense fog early this morning. For tonight, south wind 5 to 10 knots. Seas 3 to 5 feet. Wave detail, northwest 4 feet at 10 seconds and south 2 feet at 14 seconds. For Saturday, south wind at 10 to 15 knots. Seas 3 to 5 feet. Wave detail, northwest 5 feet at 6 seconds and southwest 2 feet at 15 seconds. The coastal waters forecast from Pigeon Point to Point Pinos out to 10 nautical miles. For today, south wind 5 to 10 knots. Seas 4 to 5 feet. Wave detail, northwest 4 feet at 10 seconds and south 2 feet at 15 seconds. Patchy dense fog early this morning. For tonight, south wind 5 to 10 knots. Seas 4 to 5 feet. Wave detail, northwest 4 feet at 10 seconds and south 2 feet at 14 seconds. Patchy dense fog in the evening. For Saturday, south wind 5 to 10 knots. Seas 3 to 5 feet. Wave detail, northwest 5 feet at 6 seconds and south 2 feet at 15 seconds. Sunrise, sunset, and tidal information for the San Francisco Bay Area for Friday, May 22nd. The sunrise today, 5:55 a.m. The sunset tonight, 8:17 p.m. Tidal data at the Golden Gate for today. High tide, 04:06 p.m. at 5.27 feet. Low tide, 11:03 a.m. at -0.59 feet. High tide, 6:32 p.m. at 4.98 feet low tide.
11:56 p.m. at 2.48 feet. Here are the buoy observations for 9 a.m. Pacific Daylight Time. An offshore buoy 6 winds west at 4 knots. Pressure 1,025.6 millibars. An offshore buoy 59, winds north 70 knots, gusting to 21. Water temperature 60, pressure 1,018.7 millibars, seas 3 feet every 15 seconds. At Point Arena buoy, winds south 10 knots, water temperature 54, pressure 1,010.5 millibars, seas 7 feet every 10 seconds. At buoy 13 near Bodega Bay, winds southeast at 8 knots, pressure 1,010.4 millibars, swell 4 feet every 11 seconds. At Point Reyes Wave Rider buoy, water temperature 50, sea 7 feet every 11 seconds. At San Francisco Bar buoy, water temperature 55, seas 5 feet every 14 seconds. At San Francisco buoy, wind south 6 knots, water temperature 52, pressure 1,011.0 millibars, seas 4 feet every 11 seconds. At Half Moon Bay buoy, wind south 6 knots, water temperature 54, pressure 1,011.1 millibars, seas 5 feet every 11 seconds. At Monterey Bay buoy, wind south 2 knots, water temperature 53, pressure 1,011.3 millibars, seas 6 feet every 10 seconds. At Point Sur, Wave Rider buoy, water temperature 56, seas 6 feet every 11 seconds. At Cape San Martin buoy, winds west 6 knots, water temperature 59, pressure 1,012.1 millibars, seas 6 feet every 11 seconds. Synopsis for the Central California coast and bays, including the Monterey Bay, Greater Farallones, and Cordell Bank National Marine Sanctuaries. Light to moderate winds will shift across the waters through the day, becoming southwesterly and light. The sea state will improve heading into the holiday weekend as northwesterly swell continues to decrease. The marine forecast for San Pablo Bay, Suisun Bay, the West Delta, and the San Francisco Bay north of the Bay Bridge. For today, southwest wind 10 to 15 knots, easing to 5 to 10 knots late this morning, rising to 10 to 15 knots this afternoon. For tonight, southwest wind 10 to 15 knots. For Saturday, southwest wind 10 to 15 knots. The marine forecast for Monterey Bay. For today, southwest wind around 5 knots, rising to 5 to 10 knots this afternoon. Seas around 3 feet. Wave detail, northwest 3 feet at 10 seconds. Patchy dense fog early this morning. For tonight, southwest wind 5 to 10 knots, becoming south after midnight. Seas around 3 feet. Wave detail, northwest 3 feet at 10 seconds. Patchy dense fog. For Saturday, southwest wind 5 to 10 knots, veering to west in the afternoon. Seas around 3 feet. Wave detail, northwest 3 feet at 9 seconds and southwest 2 feet at 10 seconds. Patchy dense fog in the morning. 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This broadcast originates from the National Weather Service office located in Monterey, California, and serves the coastal marine waters, including San Francisco and Monterey Bay. The coastal waters forecast from Point Arena to Point Reyes out to 10 nautical miles. Today, south wind 5 to 10 knots, seas 4 to 6 feet, wave detail, northwest 5 feet at 10 seconds and south 2 feet at 15 seconds. Tonight, south wind around 5 knots, seas 4 to 6 feet, wave detail, northwest 6 feet at 9 seconds and south 2 feet at 15 seconds. Patchy dense fog, Saturday southeast wind 5 to 10 knots, seas 4 to 6 feet, wave detail, northwest 5 feet at 9 seconds and south 2 feet at 15 seconds. Patchy dense fog in the morning. The coastal waters forecast from Point Arena to Point Reyes 10 to 60 nautical miles offshore. Today, north wind 10 to 15 knots, becoming northwest 15 to 20 knots late. Seas 7 to 10 feet, wave detail, northwest 9 feet at 10 seconds and south.

feet at 15 seconds. Patchy dense fog early this morning. Tonight, north wind 20 to 25 knots, 7 to 10 feet wave detail. Northwest 9 feet at 9 seconds and south 2 feet at 14 seconds. Patchy dense fog in the evening. Saturday, northeast wind 15 to 20 knots, easy to 10 to 15 knots in the afternoon. Sea 7 to 9 feet, subsiding to 6 to 7 feet in the afternoon. Wave detail, northwest 9 feet at 9 seconds and south 2 feet at 14 seconds. San Francisco Bar forecast. In the deep water channel, mixed seas of 4 to 6 feet at 11 seconds. Across the bar, swell can be more than twice as high across the bar than surrounding waters. Waves are also more prone to break, particularly during strong ebb currents. Maximum ebb current of 2.8 knots at 8:56 a.m. Friday and 1.5 knots at 10:57 p.m. Friday. The coastal waters forecast from Point Pinos to Point Piedras Blancas out to 10 nautical miles. Today, west wind around 5 knots, backing to southwest this afternoon. Seas 4 to 5 feet wave detail, northwest 4 feet at 10 seconds and south 2 feet at 15 seconds. Patchy dense fog until late afternoon. Tonight, southwest wind 5 to 10 knots, backing to southeast after midnight. Seas 4 to 5 feet wave detail, northwest 4 feet at 10 seconds and south 2 feet at 14 seconds. Patchy fog, Saturday southeast wind 5 to 10 knots, becoming south 10 to 15 knots in the afternoon. Seas around 4 feet wave detail, northwest 4 feet at 6 seconds and south 2 feet at 14 seconds. Patchy dense fog in the morning. The coastal waters forecast from Pigeon Point to Point Pinos 10 to 60 nautical miles offshore. Today west wind around 5 knots, backing to southwest this afternoon. Seas 5 to 7 feet wave detail, northwest 6 feet at 10 seconds and south 2 feet at 15 seconds. Patchy dense fog early this morning. Tonight, southwest wind 5 to 10 knots, seas 5 to 7 feet wave detail, northwest 6 feet at 10 seconds and south 2 feet at 14 seconds. Saturday, south wind 5 to 10 knots, seas 5 to 7 feet wave detail, northwest 6 feet at 9 seconds and south 2 feet at 14 seconds. The offshore waters forecast for the following marine location: Point Arena to Pigeon Point between 60 nautical miles and 150 nautical miles offshore. Issued at 09:01 a.m. Pacific Daylight Time. Today, north winds 15 to 25 knots. Seas 8 to 12 feet. Tonight, north winds 20 to 30 knots. Seas 8 to 11 feet. Saturday, north winds 15 to 25 knots. Seas 7 to 10 feet. Saturday night, north to northwest winds 5 to 15 knots. Seas 5 to 7 feet. Sun, northwest winds less than 10 knots, becoming west. Seas 5 to 7 feet. Sunday night, west winds 5 to 10 knots. Seas 5 to 7 feet. Monday, west to northwest winds 5 to 10 knots. Seas 5 to 7 feet. Monday night, northwest winds 10 to 15 knots, increasing to 15 to 20 knots. Seas 5 to 9 feet. Tuesday, north to northwest winds 20 to 25 knots. Seas 7 to 12 feet. Tuesday night, north to northwest winds 25 to 30 knots. Seas 11 to 14 feet. The offshore waters forecast for the following marine location: Pigeon Point to Point Piedras Blancas between 60 nautical miles and 150 nautical miles offshore. Issued at 09:01 a.m. Pacific Daylight Time. Today, northwest winds 5 to 15 knots, becoming north to northwest 10 to 20 knots. Seas 7 to 10 feet. Tonight, north to northwest winds 10 to 20 knots. Seas 6 to 10 feet. Saturday, north winds 10 to 20 knots, diminishing to 5 to 15 knots. Seas 6 to 9 feet. Saturday night, north to northwest winds less than 10 knots. Seas 5 to 7 feet. Sun, variable winds less than 10 knots.
5 to 6 feet. Sunday night, west to northwest winds 5 to 10 knots. Seas 5 to 6 feet. Monday, west to northwest winds 5 to 10 knots. Seas 5 to 6 feet. Monday night, northwest winds 10 to 15 knots, increasing to 15 to 20 knots. Seas 5 to 6 feet. Tuesday, north to northwest winds 15 to 25 knots. Seas 6 to 10 feet. Tuesday night, northwest winds 20 to 30 knots. Seas 9 to 13 feet. The coastal waters forecast from Point Reyes to Pigeon Point out to 10 nautical miles. For today, south wind 5 to 10 knots, seas 3 to 5 feet. Wave detail, northwest 4 feet at 10 seconds and southwest 2 feet at 15 seconds. Areas of dense fog early this morning. For tonight, south wind 5 to 10 knots, seas 3 to 5 feet. Wave detail, northwest 4 feet at 10 seconds and south 2 feet at 14 seconds. For Saturday, south wind 10 to 15 knots, seas 3 to 5 feet. Wave detail, northwest 5 feet at 6 seconds and southwest 2 feet at 15 seconds. The coastal waters forecast from Pigeon Point to Point Pinos out to 10 nautical miles. For today, south wind 5 to 10 knots, seas 4 to 5 feet. Wave detail, northwest 4 feet at 10 seconds and south 2 feet at 15 seconds. Patchy dense fog early this morning. For tonight, south wind 5 to 10 knots. Seas 4 to 5 feet. Wave detail, northwest 4 feet at 10 seconds and south 2 feet at 14 seconds. Patchy dense fog in the evening. For Saturday, south wind 5 to 10 knots. Seas 3 to 5 feet. Wave detail, northwest 5 feet at 6 seconds and south 2 feet at 15 seconds. Sunrise, sunset, and tidal information for the San Francisco Bay Area for Friday, May 22nd. The sunrise today, 5:55 a.m. The sunset tonight, 8:17 p.m. Tidal data at the Golden Gate for today. High tide, 04:06 p.m. at 5.27 feet. Low tide, 11:03 a.m. at -0.59 feet. High tide, 6:04:06 p.m. at 5.27 feet. Low tide, 11:03 a.m. at -0.59 feet. High tide, 6:32 p.m. at 4.98 feet. Low tide, 11:56 p.m. at 2.48 feet. Here are the buoy observations for 9 a.m. Pacific Daylight Time. An offshore buoy 6 winds west at 4 knots, pressure 1,025.6 millibars. An offshore buoy 59, winds north 70 knots, gusting to 21, water temperature 60, pressure 1,018.7 millibars, sea is 3 feet, every 15 seconds. At Point Arena buoy, wind south 10 knots, water temperature 54, pressure 1,010.5 millibars, sea 7 feet, every 10 seconds. At buoy 13 near Bodega Bay, wind southeast at 8 knots, pressure 1,010.4 millibars, swell 4 feet, every 11 seconds. At Point Reyes Wave Rider buoy, water temperature 50, sea 7 feet, every 11 seconds. At San Francisco Bar Buoy, water temperature 55, seas 5 feet, every 14 seconds. At San Francisco Buoy, wind south 6 knots, water temperature 52, pressure 1,011.0 millibars, seas 4 feet, every 11 seconds. At Half Moon Bay Buoy, wind south 6 knots, water temperature 54, pressure 1,011.1 millibars, seas 5 feet, every 11 seconds. At Monterey Bay buoy, wind south 2 knots, water temperature 53, pressure 1,011.3 millibars, seas 6 feet, every 10 seconds. At Pointer, Wave Rider buoy, water temperature 56, seas 6 feet, every 11 seconds. At Cape San Martin buoy, winds west 6 knots, water temperature 59, pressure 1,012.1 millibars, seas 6 feet, every 11 seconds.

synopsis for the central California coast and bays, including the Monterey Bay, Greater Farallones, and Cordell Bank National Marine Sanctuaries. Light to moderate winds will shift across the waters through the day, becoming southwesterly and light. The sea state will improve heading into the holiday weekend as northwesterly swell continues to decrease. The marine forecast for San Pablo Bay, Suisun Bay, the West Delta, and the San Francisco Bay north of the Bay Bridge. For today, southwest wind 10 to 15 knots, easing to 5 to 10 knots late this morning, rising to 10 to 15 knots this afternoon. For tonight, southwest wind 10 to 15 knots. For Saturday, southwest wind 10 to 15 knots. The marine forecast for Monterey Bay. For today, southwest wind around 5 knots, rising to 5 to 10 knots this afternoon. Seas around 3 feet. Wave detail, northwest 3 feet at 10 seconds. Patchy dense fog early this morning. For tonight, southwest wind 5 to 10 knots, becoming south after midnight. Seas around 3 feet. Wave detail, northwest 3 feet at 10 seconds. Patchy dense fog. For Saturday, southwest wind 5 to 10 knots, veering to west in the afternoon. Seas around 3 feet. Wave detail, northwest 3 feet at 9 seconds and southwest 2 feet at 10 seconds. Patchy dense fog in the morning. The coastal waters forecast from Point Arena to Point Reyes out to 10 nautical miles. Today, south wind 5 to 10 knots, seas 4 to 6 feet, wave detail, northwest 5 feet at 10 seconds and south 2 feet at 15 seconds. Tonight, south wind around 5 knots, seas 4 to 6 feet, wave detail, northwest 6 feet at 9 seconds and south 2 feet at 15 seconds. Patchy dense fog, Saturday southeast wind 5 to 10 knots, seas 4 to 6 feet, wave detail, northwest 5 feet at 9 seconds and south 2 feet at 15 seconds. Patchy dense fog in the morning. The coastal waters forecast from Point Arena to Point Reyes 10 to 60 nautical miles offshore. Today north wind 10 to 15 knots, becoming northwest 15 to 20 knots late. Seas 7 to 10 feet, wave detail, northwest 9 feet at 10 seconds and south 2 feet at 15 seconds. Patchy dense fog early this morning. Tonight, north wind 20 to 25 knots, seas 7 to 10 feet, wave detail, northwest 9 feet at 9 seconds and south 2 feet at 14 seconds. Patchy dense fog in the evening. Saturday, northeast wind 15 to 20 knots, easing to 10 to 15 knots in the afternoon. Seas 7 to 9 feet, subsiding to 6 to 7 feet in the afternoon. Wave detail, northwest 9 feet at 9 seconds and south 2 feet at 14 seconds. San Francisco Bar forecast. In the deep water channel, mixed seas of 4 to 6 feet at 11 seconds. Across the bar, swell can be more than twice as high across the bar than surrounding waters. Waves are also more prone to break, particularly during strong ebb currents. Maximum ebb current of 2.8 knots at 8:56 a.m. Friday and 1.5 knots at 10:57 p.m. Friday. The coastal waters forecast from Point Pinos to Point Piedras Blancas out to 10 nautical miles. Today west wind around 5 knots, backing to southwest this afternoon. Seas 4 to 5 feet, wave detail, northwest 4 feet at 10 seconds and south 2 feet at 15 seconds. Patchy dense fog until late afternoon. Tonight, southwest wind 5 to 10 knots, backing to southeast after midnight. Seas 4 to 5 feet, wave detail, northwest 4 feet at 10 seconds and south 2 feet at 14 seconds. Patchy fog, Saturday southeast wind 5 to 10 knots, becoming south 10 to 15 knots in the afternoon. Seas around 4 feet, wave detail, northwest 4 feet at 6 seconds and south 2 feet at 14 seconds. Patchy dense fog in the morning. The coastal waters forecast from Pigeon Point to Point Pinos 10 to 60 nautical miles offshore. Today west wind around 5 knots, backing to southwest this afternoon. Seas 5 to 7 feet, wave detail, northwest 6 feet at 10 seconds and south 2 feet at 15 seconds. Patchy dense.

early this morning. Tonight, southwest wind 5 to 10 knots, seas 5 to 7 feet wave detail. Northwest 6 feet at 10 seconds and south 2 feet at 14 seconds. Saturday, south wind 5 to 10 knots, seas 5 to 7 feet wave detail. Northwest 6 feet at 9 seconds and south 2 feet at 14 seconds. The offshore waters forecast for the following marine location: Point Arena to Pigeon Point between 60 nautical miles and 150 nautical miles offshore. Issued at 09:01 a.m. Pacific Daylight Time. Today, north winds 15 to 25 knots. Seas 8 to 12 feet. Tonight, north winds 20 to 30 knots. Seas 8 to 11 feet. Saturday, north winds 15 to 25 knots. Seas 7 to 10 feet. Saturday night, north to northwest winds 5 to 15 knots. Seas 5 to 7 feet. Sun, northwest winds less than 10 knots, becoming west. Seas 5 to 7 feet. Sunday night, west winds 5 to 10 knots. Seas 5 to 7 feet. Monday, west to northwest winds 5 to 10 knots. Seas 5 to 7 feet. Monday night, northwest winds 10 to 15 knots, increasing to 15 to 20 knots. Seas 5 to 9 feet. Tuesday, north to northwest winds 20 to 25 knots. Seas 7 to 12 feet. Tuesday night, north to northwest winds 25 to 30 knots. Seas 11 to 14 feet. The offshore waters forecast for the following marine location: Pigeon Point to Point Piedras Blancas between 60 nautical miles and 150 nautical miles offshore. Issued at 09:01 a.m. Pacific Daylight Time. Today, northwest winds 5 to 15 knots, becoming north to northwest 10 to 20 knots. Seas 7 to 10 feet. Tonight, north to northwest winds 10 to 20 knots. Seas 6 to 10 feet. Saturday, north winds 10 to 20 knots, diminishing to 5 to 15 knots. Seas 6 to 9 feet. Saturday night, north to northwest winds less than 10 knots. Seas 5 to 7 feet. Sun, variable winds less than 10 knots. Seas 5 to 6 feet. Sunday night, west to northwest winds 5 to 10 knots. Seas 5 to 6 feet. Monday, west to northwest winds 5 to 10 knots. Seas 5 to 6 feet. Monday night, northwest winds 10 to 15 knots, increasing to 15 to 20 knots. Seas 5 to 6 feet. Tuesday, north to northwest winds 15 to 25 knots. Seas 6 to 10 feet. Tuesday night, northwest winds 20 to 30 knots. Seas 9 to 13 feet. The coastal waters forecast from Point Reyes to Pigeon Point out to 10 nautical miles. For today, south wind 5 to 10 knots. Seas 3 to 5 feet. Wave detail, northwest 4 feet at 10 seconds and southwest 2 feet at 15 seconds. Areas of dense fog early this morning. For tonight, south wind 5 to 10 knots. Seas 3 to 5 feet. Wave detail, northwest 4 feet at 10 seconds and south 2 feet at 14 seconds. For Saturday, south wind 10 to 15 knots. Seas 3 to 5 feet. Wave detail, northwest 5 feet at 6 seconds and southwest 2 feet at 15 seconds. The coastal waters forecast from Pigeon Point to Point Pinos out to 10 nautical miles. For today, south wind 5 to 10 knots. Seas 4 to 5 feet. Wave detail, northwest 4 feet at 10 seconds and south 2 feet at 15 seconds. Patchy dense fog early this morning. For tonight, south wind 5 to 10 knots. Seas 4 to 5 feet. Wave detail, northwest 4 feet at 10 seconds and south 2 feet at 14 seconds. Patchy dense fog in the evening. For Saturday, south wind 5 to 10 knots. Seas 3 to 5 feet. Wave detail, northwest 5 feet at 6 seconds and south.

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Sunrise, sunset, and tidal information for the San Francisco Bay Area for Friday, May 22nd. The sunrise today, 5:55 a.m. The sunset tonight, 8:17 p.m. Tidal data at the Golden Gate for today. High tide, 04:06 p.m. at 5.27 feet. Low tide, 11:03 a.m. at -0.59 feet. High tide, 6:32 p.m. at 4.98 feet. Low tide, 11:56 p.m. at 2.48 feet. Here are the buoy observations for 9 a.m. Pacific Daylight Time. An offshore buoy 6 winds west at 4 knots, pressure 1,025.6 millibars. An offshore buoy 59, winds north 70 knots, gusting to 21, water temperature 60, pressure 1,018.7 millibars, seas 3 feet every 15 seconds. At Point Arena buoy, wind south 10 knots, water temperature 54, pressure 1,010.5 millibars, sea 7 feet, every 10 seconds. At buoy 13 near Bodega Bay, wind southeast at 8 knots, pressure 1,010.4 millibars, swell 4 feet, every 11 seconds. At Point Reyes Wave Rider buoy, water temperature 50, sea 7 feet, every 11 seconds. At San Francisco Bar Buoy, water temperature 55, seas 5 feet, every 14 seconds. At San Francisco Buoy, wind south 6 knots, water temperature 52, pressure 1,011.0 millibars, seas 4 feet, every 11 seconds. At Half Moon Bay Buoy, wind south 6 knots, water temperature 54, pressure 1,011.1 millibars, seas 5 feet, every 11 seconds. At Monterey Bay buoy, wind south 2 knots, water temperature 53, pressure 1,011.3 millibars, seas 6 feet, every 10 seconds. At Pointer, Wave Rider buoy, water temperature 56, seas 6 feet, every 11 seconds. At Cape San Martin buoy, winds west 6 knots, water temperature 59, pressure 1,012.1 millibars, seas 6 feet, every 11 seconds. Synopsis for the Central California coast and bays, including the Monterey Bay, Greater Farallox, and Cordell Bank National Marine Sanctuaries. Light to moderate winds will shift across the waters through the day, becoming southwesterly and light. The sea state will improve heading into the holiday weekend as northwesterly swell continues to decrease. The marine forecast for San Pablo Bay, Suisun Bay, the West Delta, and the San Francisco Bay north of the Bay Bridge. For today, southwest wind 10 to 15 knots, easing to 5 to 10 knots late this morning, rising to 10 to 15 knots this afternoon. For tonight, southwest wind 10 to 15 knots. For Saturday, southwest wind 10 to 15 knots. The marine forecast for Monterey Bay. For today, southwest wind around 5 knots, rising to 5 to 10 knots this afternoon. Seas around 3 feet. Wave detail, northwest 3 feet at 10 seconds. Patchy dense fog early this morning. For tonight, southwest wind 5 to 10 knots, becoming south after midnight. Seas around 3 feet. Wave detail, northwest 3 feet at 10 seconds. Patchy dense fog. For Saturday, southwest wind 5 to 10 knots, veering to west in the afternoon. Seas around 3 feet. Wave detail, northwest 3 feet at 9 seconds and southwest 2 feet at 10 seconds. Patchy dense fog in the morning. The coastal waters forecast from Point Arena to Point Reyes out to 10 nautical miles. Today, south wind 5 to 10 knots, seas 4 to 6 feet. Wave detail, northwest 5 feet at 10 seconds and south 2 feet at 15 seconds. Tonight, south wind around 5 knots, seas 4 to 6 feet. Wave detail, northwest 6 feet at 9 seconds and south 2 feet at 15 seconds. Patchy dense fog, Saturday southeast wind 5 to 10 knots, seas 4 to 6 feet. Wave detail, northwest 5 feet at 9 seconds and south 2 feet at 15 seconds. Patchy dense fog in the morning. The coastal waters forecast from Point Arena to Point Reyes 10 to 60 nautical

miles offshore. Today, north wind 10 to 15 knots, becoming northwest 15 to 20 knots late. See 7 to 10 feet wave detail. Northwest 9 feet at 10 seconds and south 2 feet at 15 seconds. Patchy dense fog early this morning. Tonight, north wind 20 to 25 knots, see 7 to 10 feet wave detail. Northwest 9 feet at 9 seconds and south 2 feet at 14 seconds. Patchy dense fog in the evening. Saturday, northeast wind 15 to 20 knots, easing to 10 to 15 knots in the afternoon. See 7 to 9 feet, subsiding to 6 to 7 feet in the afternoon. Wave detail, northwest 9 feet at 9 seconds and south 2 feet at 14 seconds. San Francisco Bar forecast. In the deep water channel, mixed seas of 4 to 6 feet at 11 seconds. Across the bar, swell can be more than twice as high across the bar than surrounding waters. Waves are also more prone to break, particularly during strong ebb currents. Maximum ebb current of 2.8 knots at 8:56 a.m. Friday and 1.5 knots at 10:57 p.m. Friday. The coastal waters forecast from Point Pinos to Point Piedras Blanc is out to 10 nautical miles. Today, west wind around 5 knots, backing to southwest this afternoon. Seas 4 to 5 feet wave detail, northwest 4 feet at 10 seconds and south 2 feet at 15 seconds. Patchy dense fog until late afternoon. Tonight, southwest wind 5 to 10 knots, backing to southeast after midnight. Seas 4 to 5 feet wave detail, northwest 4 feet at 10 seconds and south 2 feet at 14 seconds. Patchy fog, Saturday southeast wind 5 to 10 knots, becoming south 10 to 15 knots in the afternoon. Seas around 4 feet wave detail, northwest 4 feet at 6 seconds and south 2 feet at 14 seconds. Patchy dense fog in the morning. The coastal waters forecast from Pigeon Point to Point Pinos 10 to 60 nautical miles offshore. Today west wind around 5 knots, backing to southwest this afternoon. Seas 5 to 7 feet wave detail, northwest 6 feet at 10 seconds and south 2 feet at 15 seconds. Patchy dense fog early this morning. Tonight, southwest wind 5 to 10 knots, seas 5 to 7 feet wave detail, northwest 6 feet at 10 seconds and south 2 feet at 14 seconds. Saturday, south wind 5 to 10 knots, seas 5 to 7 feet wave detail, northwest 6 feet at 9 seconds and south 2 feet at 14 seconds. The offshore waters forecast for the following marine location, Point Arena to Pigeon Point between 60 nautical miles and 150 nautical miles offshore. Issued at 09:01 a.m. Pacific Daylight Time. Today, north winds 15 to 25 knots. Seas 8 to 12 feet. Tonight, north winds 20 to 30 knots. Seas 8 to 11 feet. Saturday, north winds 15 to 25 knots. Seas 7 to 10 feet. Saturday night, north to northwest winds 5 to 15 knots. Seas 5 to 7 feet. Sun, northwest winds less than 10 knots, becoming west. Seas 5 to 7 feet. Sunday night, west winds 5 to 10 knots. Seas 5 to 7 feet. Monday, west to northwest winds 5 to 10 knots. Seas 5 to 7 feet. Monday night, northwest winds 10 to 15 knots, increasing to 15 to 20 knots. Seas 5 to 9 feet. Tuesday, north to northwest winds 20 to 25 knots. Seas 7 to 12 feet. Tuesday night, north to northwest winds 25 to 30 knots. Seas 11 to 14 feet. 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This broadcast originates from the National Weather Service office located in Monterey, California, and serves the coastal marine waters, including San Francisco and Monterey Bay. The offshore waters forecast for the following marine location, Pigeon Point to Point Piedras Blanc is between 60 nautical miles and 150 nautical miles offshore. Issued at 09:01 a.m. Pacific Daylight Time.

today, northwest winds 5 to 50 knots, becoming north to northwest 10 to 20 knots. Sea 7 to 10 feet. Tonight, north to northwest winds 10 to 20 knots. Sea 6 to 10 feet. Saturday, north winds 10 to 20 knots, diminishing to 5 to 50 knots. Sea 6 to 9 feet. Saturday night, north to northwest winds less than 10 knots. Seas 5 to 7 feet. Sun, variable winds less than 10 knots. Seas 5 to 6 feet. Sunday night, west to northwest winds 5 to 10 knots. Seas 5 to 6 feet. Monday, west to northwest winds 5 to 10 knots. Seas 5 to 6 feet. Monday night, northwest winds 10 to 15 knots, increasing to 15 to 20 knots. Seas 5 to 6 feet. Tuesday, north to northwest winds 15 to 25 knots. Seas 6 to 10 feet. Tuesday night, northwest winds 20 to 30 knots. Seas 9 to 13 feet. The coastal waters forecast from Point Reyes to Pigeon Point out to 10 nautical miles. For today, south wind 5 to 10 knots. Seas 3 to 5 feet. Wave detail, northwest 4 feet at 10 seconds and southwest 2 feet at 15 seconds. Areas of dense fog early this morning. For tonight, south wind 5 to 10 knots. Seas 3 to 5 feet. Wave detail, northwest 4 feet at 10 seconds and south 2 feet at 14 seconds. For Saturday, south wind 10 to 15 knots. Seas 3 to 5 feet. Wave detail, northwest 5 feet at 6 seconds and southwest 2 feet at 15 seconds. The coastal waters forecast from Pigeon Point to Point Pinos out to 10 nautical miles. For today, south wind 5 to 10 knots. Seas 4 to 5 feet. Wave detail, northwest 4 feet at 10 seconds and south 2 feet at 15 seconds. Patchy dense fog early this morning. For tonight, south wind 5 to 10 knots. Seas 4 to 5 feet. Wave detail, northwest 4 feet at 10 seconds and south 2 feet at 14 seconds. Patchy dense fog in the evening. For Saturday, south wind 5 to 10 knots. Seas 3 to 5 feet. Wave detail, northwest 5 feet at 6 seconds and south 2 feet at 15 seconds. Sunrise, sunset, and tidal information for the San Francisco Bay Area for Friday, May 22nd. The sunrise today, 5:55 a.m. The sunset tonight, 8:17 p.m. Tidal data at the Golden Gate for today. High tide, 04:06 p.m. at 5.27 feet. Low tide, 11:03 a.m. at -0.59 feet. High tide, 6:32 p.m. at 4.98 feet. Low tide, 11:56 p.m. at 2.48 feet. Here are the buoy observations for 9 a.m. Pacific Daylight Time. An offshore buoy 6 winds west at 4 knots, pressure 1,025.6 millibars. An offshore buoy 59, winds north 70 knots, gusting to 21, water temperature 60, pressure 1,018.7 millibars, seas 3 feet, every 15 seconds. At Point Arena buoy, wind south 10 knots, water temperature 54, pressure 1,010.5 millibars, sea 7 feet, every 10 seconds. At buoy 13 near Bodega Bay, wind southeast at 8 knots, pressure 1,010.4 millibars, swell 4 feet, every 11 seconds. At Point Reyes Wave Rider buoy, water temperature 50, sea 7 feet, every 11 seconds. At San Francisco Bar buoy, water temperature 55, seas 5 feet, every 14 seconds. At San Francisco buoy, wind south 6 knots, water temperature 52, pressure 1,011.0 millibars, seas 4 feet, every 11 seconds. At Half Moon Bay buoy, wind south 6 knots, water temperature 54, pressure 1,011.1 millibars, seas 5 feet, every 11 seconds. At Monterey Bay buoy, wind south 2 knots, water temperature 53, pressure 1,000.
around 11.3 millibars, sees 6 feet every 10 seconds. Head Pointer, wave rider buoy water temperature 56, sees 6 feet every 11 seconds. At Cape San Martin buoy winds west 6 knots, water temperature 59, pressure 1,012.1 millibars, sees 6 feet every 11 seconds. Synopsis for the Central California coast and bays, including the Monterey Bay, Greater Farallones, and Cordell Bank National Marine Sanctuaries. Light to moderate winds will shift across the waters through the day, becoming southwesterly and light. The sea state will improve heading into the holiday weekend as northwesterly swell continues to decrease. The marine forecast for San Pablo Bay, Suisun Bay, the West Delta, and the San Francisco Bay north of the Bay Bridge. For today, southwest wind 10 to 15 knots, easing to 5 to 10 knots late this morning, rising to 10 to 15 knots this afternoon. For tonight, southwest wind 10 to 15 knots. For Saturday, southwest wind 10 to 15 knots. The marine forecast for Monterey Bay. For today, southwest wind around 5 knots, rising to 5 to 10 knots this afternoon. Seas around 3 feet. Wave detail, northwest 3 feet at 10 seconds. Patchy dense fog early this morning. For tonight, southwest wind 5 to 10 knots, becoming south after midnight. Seas around 3 feet. Wave detail, northwest 3 feet at 10 seconds. Patchy dense fog. For Saturday, southwest wind 5 to 10 knots, veering to west in the afternoon. Seas around 3 feet. Wave detail, northwest 3 feet at 9 seconds and southwest 2 feet at 10 seconds. Patchy dense fog in the morning. The coastal waters forecast from Point Arena to Point Reyes out to 10 nautical miles. Today, south wind 5 to 10 knots, seas 4 to 6 feet. Wave detail, northwest 5 feet at 10 seconds and south 2 feet at 15 seconds. Tonight, south wind around 5 knots, seas 4 to 6 feet. Wave detail, northwest 6 feet at 9 seconds and south 2 feet at 15 seconds. Patchy dense fog, Saturday southeast wind 5 to 10 knots, seas 4 to 6 feet, wave detail, northwest 5 feet at 9 seconds and south 2 feet at 15 seconds. Patchy dense fog in the morning. The coastal waters forecast from Point Arena to Point Reyes 10 to 60 nautical miles offshore. Today north wind 10 to 15 knots, becoming northwest 15 to 20 knots late. Seas 7 to 10 feet, wave detail, northwest 9 feet at 10 seconds and south 2 feet at 15 seconds. Patchy dense fog early this morning. Tonight, north wind 20 to 25 knots, seas 7 to 10 feet, wave detail, northwest 9 feet at 9 seconds and south 2 feet at 14 seconds. Patchy dense fog in the evening. Saturday, northeast wind 15 to 20 knots, easing to 10 to 15 knots in the afternoon. Seas 7 to 9 feet, subsiding to 6 to 7 feet in the afternoon. Wave detail, northwest 9 feet at 9 seconds and south 2 feet at 14 seconds. San Francisco Bar forecast. In the deep water channel, mixed seas of 4 to 6 feet at 11 seconds. Across the bar, swell can be more than twice as high across the bar than surrounding waters. Waves are also more prone to break, particularly during strong ebb currents. Maximum ebb current of 2.8 knots at 8:56 a.m. Friday and 1.5 knots at 10:57 p.m. Friday. The coastal waters forecast from Point Pinos to Point Piedras Blancas out to 10 nautical miles. Today west wind around 5 knots, backing to southwest this afternoon. Seas 4 to 5 feet, wave detail, northwest 4 feet at 10 seconds and south 2 feet at 15 seconds. Patchy dense fog until late afternoon. Tonight, southwest wind 5 to 10 knots, backing to southeast after midnight. Seas 4 to 5 feet, wave detail, northwest 4 feet at 10 seconds and south 2 feet at 14 seconds. Patchy fog, Saturday southeast wind 5 to 10 knots, becoming south 10 to 15 knots in the afternoon. Seas around 4 feet, wave detail, northwest 4 feet at 6 seconds and south 2 feet at 14.

the offshore waters forecast for the following marine location: Point Arena to Pigeon Point, between 60 nautical miles and 150 nautical miles offshore. Issued at 09:01 a.m. Pacific Daylight Time. Today, north winds 15 to 25 knots. Sea is 8 to 12 feet. Tonight, north winds 20 to 30 knots. Sea is 8 to 11 feet. Saturday, north winds 15 to 25 knots. Sea is 7 to 10 feet. Saturday night, north to northwest winds 5 to 15 knots. Sea is 5 to 7 feet. Sun, northwest winds less than 10 knots, becoming west. Sea is 5 to 7 feet. Sunday night, west winds 5 to 10 knots. Sea is 5 to 7 feet. Monday, west to northwest winds 5 to 10 knots. Sea is 5 to 7 feet. Monday night, northwest winds 10 to 15 knots, increasing to 15 to 20 knots. Sea is 5 to 9 feet. Tuesday, north to northwest winds 20 to 25 knots. Sea is 7 to 12 feet. Tuesday night, north to northwest winds 25 to 30 knots. Sea is 11 to 14 feet. The offshore waters forecast for the following marine location: Pigeon Point to Point Piedras Blancas, between 60 nautical miles and 150 nautical miles offshore. Issued at 09:01 a.m. Pacific Daylight Time. Today, northwest winds 5 to 15 knots, becoming north to northwest 10 to 20 knots. Sea is 7 to 10 feet. Tonight, north to northwest winds 10 to 20 knots. Sea is 6 to 10 feet. Saturday, north winds 10 to 20 knots, diminishing to 5 to 15 knots. Sea is 6 to 9 feet. Saturday night, north to northwest winds less than 10 knots. Sea is 5 to 7 feet. Sun, variable winds less than 10 knots. Sea is 5 to 6 feet. Sunday night, west to northwest winds 5 to 10 knots. Sea is 5 to 6 feet. Monday, west to northwest winds 5 to 10 knots. Sea is 5 to 6 feet. Monday night, northwest winds 10 to 15 knots, increasing to 15 to 20 knots. Sea is 5 to 6 feet. Tuesday, north to northwest winds 15 to 25 knots. Sea is 6 to 10 feet. Tuesday night, northwest winds 20 to 30 knots. Sea is 9 to 13 feet. The coastal waters forecast from Point Reyes to Pigeon Point out to 10 nautical miles. For today, south wind 5 to 10 knots. Sea is 3 to 5 feet. Wave detail, northwest 4 feet at 10 seconds and southwest 2 feet at 15 seconds. Areas of dense fog early this morning. For tonight, south wind 5 to 10 knots. Sea is 3 to 5 feet. Wave detail, northwest 4 feet at 10 seconds and south 2 feet at 14 seconds. For Saturday, south wind 10 to 15 knots. Sea is 3 to 5 feet. Wave detail, northwest 5 feet at 6 seconds and southwest 2 feet at 15 seconds. The coastal waters forecast from Pigeon Point to Point Pinos out to 10 nautical miles. For today, south wind 5 to 10 knots. Sea is 4 to 5 feet. Wave detail, northwest 4 feet at 10 seconds and south 2 feet at 15 seconds. Patchy dense fog early this morning. For tonight, south wind 5 to 10 knots. Sea is 4 to 5 feet. Wave detail, northwest 4 feet at 10 seconds and south 2 feet at 14 seconds. Patchy dense fog in the evening. For Saturday, south wind 5 to 10 knots. Sea is 3 to 5 feet. Wave detail, northwest 5 feet at 6 seconds and south 2 feet at 15 seconds. Sunrise, sunset, and tidal information for the San Francisco Bay Area for Friday, May 22nd. The sunrise today, 5:55 a.m. The sunset tonight, 8:17 p.m. Tidal data at the Golden Gate for today. High tide, 04.

06 p.m. at 5.27 feet. Low tide, 11.03 a.m. at minus 059 feet. High tide, 6.32 p.m. at 4.98 feet. Low tide, 11.56 p.m. at 2.48 feet. Here are the buoy observations for 10 a.m. Pacific Daylight Time. An offshore buoy 6 winds north at 8 knots, pressure 1,025.7 millibars. An offshore buoy 59 winds north at 19 knots, gusting to 23, water temperature 60, pressure 1,019.0 millibars. A buoy 14 near Point Arena winds south at 12 knots, water temperature 55, pressure 1,010.9 millibars. A buoy 13 near Bodega Bay winds south at 6 knots, pressure 1,010.9 millibars. At Point Reyes Wave Rider buoy water temperature 50, sea 7 feet, every 10 seconds. At San Francisco Bar buoy water temperature 53, sea 4 feet, every 14 seconds. At San Francisco buoy winds south at 6 knots, water temperature 52, pressure 1,011.3 millibars. At Half Moon Bay buoy wind south 6 knots, water temperature 54, pressure 1,011.5 millibars, seas 5 feet, every 10 seconds. At Monterey buoy wind southeast at 4 knots, water temperature 53, pressure 1,011.7 millibars. At Pointzer, Wave Rider buoy water temperature 56, seas 6 feet, every 11 seconds. At Cape San Martin buoy winds west at 4 knots, water temperature 59, pressure 1,012.5 millibars. Synopsis for the Central California coast and bays, including the Monterey Bay, Greater Farallones, and Cordell Bank National Marine Sanctuaries, light to moderate winds will shift across the waters through the day, becoming southwesterly and light. The sea state will improve heading into the holiday weekend as northwesterly swell continues to decrease. The marine forecast for San Pablo Bay, Suisun Bay, the West Delta, and the San Francisco Bay north of the Bay Bridge. For today, southwest wind 10 to 15 knots, easing to 5 to 10 knots late this morning, rising to 10 to 15 knots this afternoon. For tonight, southwest wind 10 to 15 knots. For Saturday, southwest wind 10 to 15 knots. The marine forecast for Monterey Bay. For today, southwest wind around 5 knots, rising to 5 to 10 knots this afternoon. Seas around 3 feet. Wave detail, northwest 3 feet at 10 seconds. Patchy dense fog early this morning. For tonight, southwest wind 5 to 10 knots, becoming south after midnight. Seas around 3 feet. Wave detail, northwest 3 feet at 10 seconds. Patchy dense fog. For Saturday, southwest wind 5 to 10 knots, veering to west in the afternoon. Seas around 3 feet. Wave detail, northwest 3 feet at 9 seconds and southwest 2 feet at 10 seconds. Patchy dense fog in the morning. The coastal waters forecast from Point Arena to Point Reyes out to 10 nautical miles. Today, south wind 5 to 10 knots, seas 4 to 6 feet. Wave detail, northwest 5 feet at 10 seconds and south 2 feet at 15 seconds. Tonight, south wind around 5 knots, seas 4 to 6 feet. Wave detail, northwest 6 feet at 9 seconds and south 2 feet at 15 seconds. Patchy dense fog, Saturday southeast wind 5 to 10 knots, seas 4 to 6 feet. Wave detail, northwest 5 feet at 9 seconds and south 2 feet at 15 seconds. Patchy dense fog in the morning. The coastal waters forecast from Point Arena to Point Reyes 10 to 60 nautical miles offshore. Today north wind 10 to 15 knots, becoming northwest 15 to 20 knots late. Sea 7 to 10 feet. Wave detail, northwest 9 feet at 10 seconds and south 2 feet at 15 seconds. Patchy dense fog early this morning. Tonight, north wind 20 to 25 knots, sea 7 to 10 feet. Wave detail, northwest 9 feet at 9 seconds and south 2 feet at 14 seconds. Patchy dense fog in the evening. Saturday, northeast wind 15 to 20 knots, easing to 10 to 15 knots in the afternoon. Sea 7 to 9 feet.

wind to 6 to 7 feet on the afternoon. Wave detail, northwest 9 feet at 9 seconds and south 2 feet at 14 seconds. San Francisco bar forecast. In the deep water channel, mixed seas of 4 to 6 feet at 11 seconds. Across the bar, swell can be more than twice as high across the bar than surrounding waters. Waves are also more prone to break, particularly during strong ebb currents. Maximum ebb current of 2.8 knots at 8:56 a.m. Friday and 1.5 knots at 10:57 p.m. Friday. The coastal waters forecast from Point Pinos to Point Piedras blunts out to 10 nautical miles. Today, west wind around 5 knots, backing to southwest this afternoon. Seas 4 to 5 feet wave detail, northwest 4 feet at 10 seconds and south 2 feet at 15 seconds. Patchy dense fog until late afternoon. Tonight, southwest wind 5 to 10 knots, backing to southeast after midnight. Seas 4 to 5 feet wave detail, northwest 4 feet at 10 seconds and south 2 feet at 14 seconds. Patchy fog, Saturday southeast wind 5 to 10 knots, becoming south 10 to 15 knots in the afternoon. Seas around 4 feet wave detail, northwest 4 feet at 6 seconds and south 2 feet at 14 seconds. Patchy dense fog in the morning. The coastal waters forecast from Pigeon Point to Point Pinos 10 to 16 nautical miles offshore. Today west wind around 5 knots, backing to southwest this afternoon. Seas 5 to 7 feet wave detail, northwest 6 feet at 10 seconds and south 2 feet at 15 seconds. Patchy dense fog early this morning. Tonight, southwest wind 5 to 10 knots, seas 5 to 7 feet wave detail, northwest 6 feet at 10 seconds and south 2 feet at 14 seconds. Saturday, south wind 5 to 10 knots, seas 5 to 7 feet wave detail, northwest 6 feet at 9 seconds and south 2 feet at 14 seconds. The offshore waters forecast for the following marine location, Point Arena to Pigeon Point between 60 nautical miles and 150 nautical miles offshore. Issued at 09:01 a.m. Pacific Daylight Time. Today, north winds 15 to 25 knots. Seas 8 to 12 feet. Tonight, north winds 20 to 30 knots. Seas 8 to 11 feet. Saturday, north winds 15 to 25 knots. Seas 7 to 10 feet. Saturday night, north to northwest winds 5 to 15 knots. Seas 5 to 7 feet. Sun, northwest winds less than 10 knots, becoming west. Seas 5 to 7 feet. Sunday night, west winds 5 to 10 knots. Seas 5 to 7 feet. Monday, west to northwest winds 5 to 10 knots. Seas 5 to 7 feet. Monday night, northwest winds 10 to 15 knots, increasing to 15 to 20 knots. Seas 5 to 9 feet. Tuesday, north to northwest winds 20 to 25 knots. Seas 7 to 12 feet. Tuesday night, north to northwest winds 25 to 30 knots. Seas 11 to 14 feet. The offshore waters forecast for the following marine location, Pigeon Point to Point Piedras Blancas between 60 nautical miles and 150 nautical miles offshore. Issued at 09:01 a.m. Pacific Daylight Time. Today, northwest winds 5 to 15 knots, becoming north to northwest 10 to 20 knots. Seas 7 to 10 feet. Tonight, north to northwest winds 10 to 20 knots. Seas 6 to 10 feet. Saturday, north winds 10 to 20 knots, diminishing to 5 to 15 knots. Seas 6 to 9 feet. Saturday night, north to northwest winds less than 10 knots. Seas 5 to 7 feet. Sun, variable winds less than 10 knots. Seas 5 to 6 feet. Sunday night, west to northwest winds 5 to 10 knots. Seas 5 to 6 feet. Monday, west to northwest winds 5 to 10 knots. Seas 5 to 6 feet. Monday night, northwest winds 10 to 15 knots, increasing to 15 to 20 knots. Seas 5 to 6 feet.

Tuesday, north to northwest winds 15 to 25 knots, seas 6 to 10 feet. Tuesday night, northwest winds 20 to 30 knots, seas 9 to 13 feet. The coastal waters forecast from Point Reyes to Pigeon Point out to 10 nautical miles. For today, south wind 5 to 10 knots, seas 3 to 5 feet. Wave detail, northwest 4 feet at 10 seconds and southwest 2 feet at 15 seconds. Areas of dense fog early this morning. For tonight, south wind 5 to 10 knots, seas 3 to 5 feet. Wave detail, northwest 4 feet at 10 seconds and south 2 feet at 14 seconds. For Saturday, south wind at 10 to 15 knots, seas 3 to 5 feet. Wave detail, northwest 5 feet at 6 seconds and southwest 2 feet at 15 seconds. The coastal waters forecast from Pigeon Point to Point Pinos out to 10 nautical miles. For today, south wind 5 to 10 knots, seas 4 to 5 feet. Wave detail, northwest 4 feet at 10 seconds and south 2 feet at 15 seconds. Patchy dense fog early this morning. For tonight, south wind 5 to 10 knots, seas 4 to 5 feet. Wave detail, northwest 4 feet at 10 seconds and south 2 feet at 14 seconds. Patchy dense fog in the evening. For Saturday, south wind 5 to 10 knots, seas 3 to 5 feet. Wave detail, northwest 5 feet at 6 seconds and south 2 feet at 15 seconds. Sunrise, sunset, and tidal information for the San Francisco Bay Area for Friday, May 22nd. The sunrise today, 5:55 a.m. The sunset tonight, 8:17 p.m. Tidal data at the Golden Gate for today. High tide, 04:06 p.m. at 5.27 feet. Low tide, 11:03 a.m. at -0.59 feet. High tide, 6:32 p.m. at 4.98 feet. Low tide, 11:56 p.m. at 2.48 feet. Here are the buoy observations for 10 a.m. Pacific Daylight Time. An offshore buoy 6 winds north at 8 knots, pressure 1,025.7 millibars. An offshore buoy 59 winds north at 19 knots, gusting to 23, water temperature 60, pressure 1,019.0 millibars. A buoy 14 near Point Arena winds south at 12 knots, water temperature 55, pressure 1,010.9 millibars. A buoy 13 near Bodega Bay winds south at 6 knots, pressure 1,010.9 millibars. At Point Reyes Wave Rider buoy water temperature 50, seas 7 feet, every 10 seconds. At San Francisco Bar buoy water temperature 53, seas 4 feet, every 14 seconds. At San Francisco buoy winds south at 6 knots, water temperature 52, pressure 1,011.3 millibars. At Half Moon Bay buoy wind south 6 knots, water temperature 54, pressure 1,011.5 millibars, seas 5 feet, every 10 seconds. At Monterey buoy wind southeast at 4 knots, water temperature 53, pressure 1,011.7 millibars. At Pointer, wave rider buoy water temperature 56, seas 6 feet, every 11 seconds. At Cape San Martin buoy winds west at 4 knots, water temperature 59, pressure 1,012.5 millibars. 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This broadcast originates from the National Weather Service office located in Monterey, California, and serves the coastal marine waters, including San Francisco and Monterey Bay. Synopsis for the Central California coast and bays, including the Monterey Bay, Greater Farallones, and Cordell Bank National Marine Sanctuaries, light to moderate winds will shift across the waters through the day, becoming southwesterly and light. The sea state will improve heading into the holiday weekend as northwesterly swell continues to decrease. The marine forecast for San Pablo Bay, Suisun Bay, the West Delta, and the San Francisco Bay north of the Bay Bridge.

For today, southwest wind 10 to 15 knots, easing to 5 to 10 knots late this morning, rising to 10 to 15 knots this afternoon. For tonight, southwest wind 10 to 15 knots. For Saturday, southwest wind 10 to 15 knots. The marine forecast for Monterey Bay. For today, southwest wind around 5 knots, rising to 5 to 10 knots this afternoon. Seas around 3 feet. Wave detail, northwest 3 feet at 10 seconds. Patchy dense fog early this morning. For tonight, southwest wind 5 to 10 knots, becoming south after midnight. Seas around 3 feet. Wave detail, northwest 3 feet at 10 seconds. Patchy dense fog. For Saturday, southwest wind 5 to 10 knots, veering to west in the afternoon. Seas around 3 feet. Wave detail, northwest 3 feet at 9 seconds and southwest 2 feet at 10 seconds. Patchy dense fog in the morning. The coastal waters forecast from Point Arena to Point Reyes out to 10 nautical miles. Today, south wind 5 to 10 knots, seas 4 to 6 feet, wave detail, northwest 5 feet at 10 seconds and south 2 feet at 15 seconds. Tonight, south wind around 5 knots, seas 4 to 6 feet, wave detail, northwest 6 feet at 9 seconds and south 2 feet at 15 seconds. Patchy dense fog, Saturday southeast wind 5 to 10 knots, seas 4 to 6 feet, wave detail, northwest 5 feet at 9 seconds and south 2 feet at 15 seconds. Patchy dense fog in the morning. The coastal waters forecast from Point Arena to Point Reyes 10 to 60 nautical miles offshore. Today north wind 10 to 15 knots, becoming northwest 15 to 20 knots late. Sea 7 to 10 feet, wave detail, northwest 9 feet at 10 seconds and south 2 feet at 15 seconds. Patchy dense fog early this morning. Tonight, north wind 20 to 25 knots, sea 7 to 10 feet, wave detail, northwest 9 feet at 9 seconds and south 2 feet at 14 seconds. Patchy dense fog in the evening. Saturday, northeast wind 15 to 20 knots, easing to 10 to 15 knots in the afternoon. Sea 7 to 9 feet, subsiding to 6 to 7 feet in the afternoon. Wave detail, northwest 9 feet at 9 seconds and south 2 feet at 14 seconds. San Francisco Bar forecast. In the deep water channel, mixed seas of 4 to 6 feet at 11 seconds. Across the bar, swell can be more than twice as high across the bar than surrounding waters. Waves are also more prone to break, particularly during strong ebb currents. Maximum ebb current of 2.8 knots at 8:56 a.m. Friday and 1.5 knots at 10:57 p.m. Friday. The coastal waters forecast from Point Pinos to Point Piedras Blancas out to 10 nautical miles. Today west wind around 5 knots, backing to southwest this afternoon. Seas 4 to 5 feet, wave detail, northwest 4 feet at 10 seconds and south 2 feet at 15 seconds. Patchy dense fog until late afternoon. Tonight, southwest wind 5 to 10 knots, backing to southeast after midnight. Seas 4 to 5 feet, wave detail, northwest 4 feet at 10 seconds and south 2 feet at 14 seconds. Patchy fog, Saturday southeast wind 5 to 10 knots, becoming south 10 to 15 knots in the afternoon. Seas around 4 feet, wave detail, northwest 4 feet at 6 seconds and south 2 feet at 14 seconds. Patchy dense fog in the morning. The coastal waters forecast from Pigeon Point to Point Pinos 10 to 60 nautical miles offshore. Today west wind around 5 knots, backing to southwest this afternoon. Seas 5 to 7 feet, wave detail, northwest 6 feet at 10 seconds and south 2 feet at 15 seconds. Patchy dense fog early this morning. Tonight, southwest wind 5 to 10 knots, seas 5 to 7 feet, wave detail, northwest 6 feet at 10 seconds and south 2 feet at 14 seconds. Saturday, south wind 5 to 10 knots, seas 5 to 7 feet, wave detail, northwest 6 feet at 9 seconds and south 2 feet at 14 seconds. The offshore waters forecast for the following marine location, Point Arena to Pigeon Point between 60 nautical miles.

than 150 nautical miles offshore. Issued at 09:01 a.m. Pacific Daylight Time. Today, north winds 15 to 25 knots. Seas 8 to 12 feet. Tonight, north winds 20 to 30 knots. Seas 8 to 11 feet. Saturday, north winds 15 to 25 knots. Seas 7 to 10 feet. Saturday night, north to northwest winds 5 to 15 knots. Seas 5 to 7 feet. Sun, northwest winds less than 10 knots, becoming west. Seas 5 to 7 feet. Sunday night, west winds 5 to 10 knots. Seas 5 to 7 feet. Monday, west to northwest winds 5 to 10 knots. Seas 5 to 7 feet. Monday night, northwest winds 10 to 15 knots, increasing to 15 to 20 knots. Seas 5 to 9 feet. Tuesday, north to northwest winds 20 to 25 knots. Seas 7 to 12 feet. Tuesday night, north to northwest winds 25 to 30 knots. Seas 11 to 14 feet. The offshore waters forecast for the following marine location: Pigeon Point to Point Piedras Blancas between 60 nautical miles and 150 nautical miles offshore. Issued at 09:01 a.m. Pacific Daylight Time. Today, northwest winds 5 to 15 knots, becoming north to northwest 10 to 20 knots. Seas 7 to 10 feet. Tonight, north to northwest winds 10 to 20 knots. Seas 6 to 10 feet. Saturday, north winds 10 to 20 knots, diminishing to 5 to 15 knots. Seas 6 to 9 feet. Saturday night, north to northwest winds less than 10 knots. Seas 5 to 7 feet. Sun, variable winds less than 10 knots. Seas 5 to west winds less than 10 knots. Seas 5 to 7 feet. Sun, variable winds less than 10 knots. Seas 5 to 6 feet. Sunday night, west to northwest winds 5 to 10 knots. Seas 5 to 6 feet. Monday, west to northwest winds 5 to 10 knots. Seas 5 to 6 feet. Monday night, northwest winds 10 to 15 knots, increasing to 15 to 20 knots. Seas 5 to 6 feet. Tuesday, north to northwest winds 15 to 25 knots. Seas 6 to 10 feet. Tuesday night, northwest winds 20 to 30 knots. Seas 9 to 13 feet. The coastal waters forecast from Point Reyes to Pigeon Point out to 10 nautical miles. For today, south wind 5 to 10 knots. Seas 3 to 5 feet. Wave detail, northwest 4 feet at 10 seconds and southwest 2 feet at 15 seconds. Areas of dense fog early this morning. For tonight, south wind 5 to 10 knots. Seas 3 to 5 feet. Wave detail, northwest 4 feet at 10 seconds and south 2 feet at 14 seconds. For Saturday, south wind at 10 to 15 knots. Seas 3 to 5 feet. Wave detail, northwest 5 feet at 6 seconds and southwest 2 feet at 15 seconds. The coastal waters forecast from Pigeon Point to Point Pinos out to 10 nautical miles. For today, south wind 5 to 10 knots. Seas 4 to 5 feet. Wave detail, northwest 4 feet at 10 seconds and south 2 feet at 15 seconds. Patchy dense fog early this morning. For tonight, south wind 5 to 10 knots. Seas 4 to 5 feet. Wave detail, northwest 4 feet at 10 seconds and south 2 feet at 14 seconds. Patchy dense fog in the evening. For Saturday, south wind 5 to 10 knots. Seas 3 to 5 feet. Wave detail, northwest 5 feet at 6 seconds and south 2 feet at 15 seconds. Sunrise, sunset, and tidal information for the San Francisco Bay Area for Friday, May 22nd. The sunrise today, 5:55 a.m. The sunset tonight, 8:17 p.m. Tidal data at the Golden Gate for today,

high tide, 04, 06 p.m. at 5.27 feet. Low tide, 11, 03 a.m. at minus 059 feet high tide, 6, 32 p.m. at 4.98 feet low tide, 11:56 p.m. at 2.48 feet. Here are the buoy observations for 10 a.m. Pacific Daylight Time. An offshore buoy 6 winds north at 8 knots, pressure 1,025.7 millibars. An offshore buoy 59 winds north at 19 knots, gusting to 23, water temperature 60, pressure 1,019.0 millibars. A buoy 14 near Point Arena winds south at 12 knots, water temperature 55, pressure 1,010.9 millibars. A buoy 13 near Bodega Bay winds south at 6 knots, pressure 1,010.9 millibars. At Point Reyes Wave Rider buoy water temperature 50, sea 7 feet, every 10 seconds. At San Francisco Bar buoy water temperature 53, seas 4 feet, every 14 seconds. At San Francisco buoy winds south at 6 knots, water temperature 52, pressure 1,011.3 millibars. At Half Moon Bay buoy winds south 6 knots, water temperature 54, pressure 1,011.5 millibars, seas 5 feet, every 10 seconds. At Monterey buoy winds southeast at 4 knots, water temperature 53, pressure 1,011.7 millibars. At Pointer, Wave Rider buoy water temperature 56, seas 6 feet, every 11 seconds. At Cape San Martin buoy winds west at 4 knots, water temperature 59, pressure 1,012.5 millibars. Synopsis for the Central California coast and bays, including the Monterey Bay, Greater Farallones, and Cordell Bank National Marine Sanctuaries, light to moderate winds will shift across the waters through the day, becoming southwesterly and light. The sea state will improve heading into the holiday weekend as northwesterly swell continues to decrease. The marine forecast for San Pablo Bay, Suisun Bay, the West Delta, and the San Francisco Bay north of the Bay Bridge. For today, southwest wind 10 to 15 knots, easing to 5 to 10 knots late this morning, rising to 10 to 15 knots this afternoon. For tonight, southwest wind 10 to 15 knots. For Saturday, southwest wind 10 to 15 knots. The marine forecast for Monterey Bay. For today, southwest wind around 5 knots, rising to 5 to 10 knots this afternoon. Seas around 3 feet. Wave detail, northwest 3 feet at 10 seconds. Patchy dense fog early this morning. For tonight, southwest wind 5 to 10 knots, becoming south after midnight. Seas around 3 feet. Wave detail, northwest 3 feet at 10 seconds. Patchy dense fog. For Saturday, southwest wind 5 to 10 knots, veering to west in the afternoon. Seas around 3 feet. Wave detail, northwest 3 feet at 9 seconds and southwest 2 feet at 10 seconds. Patchy dense fog in the morning. The coastal waters forecast from Point Arena to Point Reyes out to 10 nautical miles. Today, south wind 5 to 10 knots, seas 4 to 6 feet, wave detail, northwest 5 feet at 10 seconds and south 2 feet at 15 seconds. Tonight, south wind around 5 knots, seas 4 to 6 feet, wave detail, northwest 6 feet at 9 seconds and south 2 feet at 15 seconds. Patchy dense fog, Saturday southeast wind 5 to 10 knots, seas 4 to 6 feet, wave detail, northwest 5 feet at 9 seconds and south 2 feet at 15 seconds. Patchy dense fog in the morning. The coastal waters forecast from Point Arena to Point Reyes 10 to 60 nautical miles offshore. Today north wind 10 to 15 knots, becoming northwest 15 to 20 knots late. Sea 7 to 10 feet, wave detail, northwest 9 feet at 10 seconds and south 2 feet at 15 seconds. Patchy dense fog early this morning. Tonight, north wind 20 to 25 knots, sea 7 to 10 feet, wave detail, northwest 9 feet at 9 seconds and south 2 feet at 14 seconds. Patchy dense fog in the evening. Saturday, northeast wind 15 to 20 knots, easing to 10 to 15 knots in the afternoon.

7 to 9 feet, subsiding to 6 to 7 feet in the afternoon. Wave detail, northwest 9 feet at 9 seconds and south 2 feet at 14 seconds. The coastal waters forecast from Point Arena to Point Reyes out to 10 nautical miles. Today, south wind 5 to 10 knots, seas 4 to 6 feet. Wave detail, northwest 5 feet at 10 seconds and south 2 feet at 15 seconds. Tonight, south wind around 5 knots, seas 4 to 6 feet. Wave detail, northwest 6 feet at 9 seconds and south 2 feet at 15 seconds. Patchy dense fog, Saturday southeast wind 5 to 10 knots, seas 4 to 6 feet. Wave detail, northwest 5 feet at 9 seconds and south 2 feet at 15 seconds. Patchy dense fog in the morning. The coastal waters forecast from Point Arena to Point Reyes 10 to 60 nautical miles offshore. Today, north wind 10 to 15 knots, becoming northwest 15 to 20 knots late. Seas 7 to 10 feet. Wave detail, northwest 9 feet at 10 seconds and south 2 feet at 15 seconds. Patchy dense fog early this morning. Tonight, north wind 20 to 25 knots, seas 7 to 10 feet. Wave detail, northwest 9 feet at 9 seconds and south 2 feet at 14 seconds. Patchy dense fog in the evening. Saturday, northeast wind 15 to 20 knots, easing to 10 to 15 knots in the afternoon. Sea 7 to 9 feet, subsiding to 6 to 7 feet in the afternoon. Wave detail, northwest 9 feet at 9 seconds and south 2 feet at 14 seconds. San Francisco Bar forecast. In the deep water channel, mixed seas of 4 to 6 feet at 11 seconds. Across the bar, swell can be more than twice as high across the bar than surrounding waters. Waves are also more prone to break, particularly during strong ebb currents. Maximum ebb current of 2.8 knots at 8:56 a.m. Friday and 1.5 knots at 10:57 p.m. Friday. The coastal waters forecast from Point Pinos to Point Piedras Blancas out to 10 nautical miles. Today, west wind around 5 knots, backing to southwest this afternoon. Seas 4 to 5 feet. Wave detail, northwest 4 feet at 10 seconds and south 2 feet at 15 seconds. Patchy dense fog until late afternoon. Tonight, southwest wind 5 to 10 knots, backing to southeast after midnight. Seas 4 to 5 feet. Wave detail, northwest 4 feet at 10 seconds and south 2 feet at 14 seconds. Patchy fog, Saturday southeast wind 5 to 10 knots, becoming south 10 to 15 knots in the afternoon. Seas around 4 feet. Wave detail, northwest 4 feet at 6 seconds and south 2 feet at 14 seconds. Patchy dense fog in the morning. The coastal waters forecast from Pigeon Point to Point Pinos 10 to 60 nautical miles offshore. Today west wind around 5 knots, backing to southwest this afternoon. Seas 5 to 7 feet. Wave detail, northwest 6 feet at 10 seconds and south 2 feet at 15 seconds. Patchy dense fog early this morning. Tonight, southwest wind 5 to 10 knots, seas 5 to 7 feet. Wave detail, northwest 6 feet at 10 seconds and south 2 feet at 14 seconds. Saturday, south wind 5 to 10 knots, seas 5 to 7 feet. Wave detail, northwest 6 feet at 9 seconds and south 2 feet at 14 seconds. The offshore waters forecast for the following marine location: Point Arena to Pigeon Point between 60 nautical miles and 150 nautical miles offshore. Issued at 09:01 a.m. Pacific Daylight Time. Today, north winds 15 to 25 knots. Seas 8 to 12 feet. Tonight, north winds 20 to 30 knots. Seas 8 to 11 feet. Saturday, north winds 15 to 25 knots. Seas 7 to 10 feet. Saturday night, north to northwest winds 5 to 15 knots. Seas 5 to 7 feet. Sun, northwest winds less than 10 knots, becoming west. Seas 5 to 7 feet. Sunday night, west winds 5 to 10 knots. Seas 5 to 7 feet. Monday, west to northwest winds 5 to 10 knots. Seas 5 to 7 feet. Monday night, northwest winds 10 to 15 knots, increasing to 15 to 20 knots.

northeast 5 to 9 feet. Tuesday, north to northwest winds 20 to 25 knots. Sea 7 to 12 feet. Tuesday night, north to northwest winds 25 to 30 knots. Seas 11 to 14 feet. The offshore waters forecast for the following marine location: Pigeon Point to Point Piedras Blancas between 60 nautical miles and 150 nautical miles offshore. Issued at 09:01 a.m. Pacific Daylight Time. Today, northwest winds 5 to 15 knots, becoming north to northwest 10 to 20 knots. Sea 7 to 10 feet. Tonight, north to northwest winds 10 to 20 knots. Sea 6 to 10 feet. Saturday, north winds 10 to 20 knots, diminishing to 5 to 15 knots. Sea 6 to 9 feet. Saturday night, north to northwest winds less than 10 knots. Seas 5 to 7 feet. Sun, variable winds less than 10 knots. Seas 5 to 6 feet. Sunday night, west to northwest winds 5 to 10 knots. Seas 5 to 6 feet. Monday, west to northwest winds 5 to 10 knots. Seas 5 to 6 feet. Monday night, northwest winds 10 to 15 knots, increasing to 15 to 20 knots. Seas 5 to 6 feet. Tuesday, north to northwest winds 15 to 25 knots. Seas 6 to 10 feet. Tuesday night, northwest winds 20 to 30 knots. Seas 9 to 13 feet. The coastal waters forecast from Point Reyes to Pigeon Point out to 10 nautical miles. For today, south wind 5 to 10 knots. Seas 3 to 5 feet. Wave detail, northwest 4 feet at 10 seconds and southwest 2 feet at 15 seconds. Areas of dense fog early this morning. For tonight, south wind 5 to 10 knots. Seas 3 to 5 feet. Wave detail, northwest 4 feet at 10 seconds and south 2 feet at 14 seconds. For Saturday, south wind 10 to 15 knots. Seas 3 to 5 feet. Wave detail, northwest 5 feet at 6 seconds and southwest 2 feet at 15 seconds. The coastal waters forecast from Pigeon Point to Point Pinos out to 10 nautical miles. For today, south wind 5 to 10 knots. Seas 4 to 5 feet. Wave detail, northwest 4 feet at 10 seconds and south 2 feet at 15 seconds. Patchy dense fog early this morning. For tonight, south wind 5 to 10 knots. Seas 4 to 5 feet. Wave detail, northwest 4 feet at 10 seconds and south 2 feet at 14 seconds. Patchy dense fog in the evening. For Saturday, south wind 5 to 10 knots. Seas 3 to 5 feet. Wave detail, northwest 5 feet at 6 seconds and south 2 feet at 15 seconds. Sunrise, sunset, and tidal information for the San Francisco Bay Area for Friday, May 22nd. The sunrise today, 5:55 a.m. The sunset tonight, 8:17 p.m. Tidal data at the Golden Gate for today. High tide, 04:06 a.m. at 5.27 feet. Low tide, 11:03 a.m. at minus 059 feet. High tide, 6:32 p.m. at 4.98 feet. Low tide, 11:56 p.m. at 2.48 feet. Here are the buoy observations for 10 a.m. Pacific Daylight Time. An offshore buoy 6 winds north at 8 knots, pressure 1,025.7 millibars. An offshore buoy 59 winds north at 19 knots, gusting to 23, water temperature 60, pressure 1,019.0 millibars. A buoy 14 near Point Arena winds south at 12 knots, water temperature 55, pressure 1,010.9 millibars. A buoy 13 near Bodega Bay winds south at 6 knots, pressure 1,010.9 millibars. At Point Reyes Wave Rider buoy water temperature 50, sea 7 feet, every 10 seconds. At San Francisco Bar buoy water temperature 53, seas 4 feet, every 14 seconds. At San Francisco buoy

Wind south at 6 knots. Water temperature 52. Pressure 1,011.3 millibars. At Half Moon Bay Buoy, wind south 6 knots. Water temperature 54. Pressure 1,011.5 millibars. Seas 5 feet every 10 seconds. At Monterey Buoy, wind southeast at 4 knots. Water temperature 53. Pressure 1,011.7 millibars. At Pointzer, wave rider buoy water temperature 56, seas 6 feet every 11 seconds. At Cape San Martin, buoy winds west at 4 knots. Water temperature 59, pressure 1,012.5 millibars. Synopsis for the Central California coast and bays, including the Monterey Bay, Greater Farallones, and Cordell Bank National Marine Sanctuaries. Light to moderate winds will shift across the waters through the day, becoming southwesterly and light. The sea state will improve heading into the holiday weekend as northwesterly swell continues to decrease. The marine forecast for San Pablo Bay, Suisun Bay, the West Delta, and the San Francisco Bay north of the Bay Bridge. For today, southwest wind 10 to 15 knots, easing to 5 to 10 knots late this morning, rising to 10 to 15 knots this afternoon. For tonight, southwest wind 10 to 15 knots. For Saturday, southwest wind 10 to 15 knots. The marine forecast for Monterey Bay. For today, southwest wind around 5 knots, rising to 5 to 10 knots this afternoon. Seas around 3 feet. Wave detail, northwest 3 feet at 10 seconds. Patchy dense fog early this morning. For tonight, southwest wind 5 to 10 knots, becoming south after midnight. Seas around 3 feet. Wave detail, northwest 3 feet at 10 seconds. Patchy dense fog. For Saturday, southwest wind 5 to 10 knots, veering to west in the afternoon. Seas around 3 feet. Wave detail, northwest 3 feet at 9 seconds and southwest 2 feet at 10 seconds. Patchy dense fog in the morning. The coastal waters forecast from Point Arena to Point Reyes out to 10 nautical miles. Today, south wind 5 to 10 knots, seas 4 to 6 feet. Wave detail, northwest 5 feet at 10 seconds and south 2 feet at 15 seconds. Tonight, south wind around 5 knots, seas 4 to 6 feet. Wave detail, northwest 6 feet at 9 seconds and south 2 feet at 15 seconds. Patchy dense fog, Saturday, southeast wind 5 to 10 knots, seas 4 to 6 feet. Wave detail, northwest 5 feet at 9 seconds and south 2 feet at 15 seconds. Patchy dense fog in the morning. The coastal waters forecast from Point Arena to Point Reyes 10 to 60 nautical miles offshore. Today, north wind 10 to 15 knots, becoming northwest 15 to 20 knots late. Seas 7 to 10 feet. Wave detail, northwest 9 feet at 10 seconds and south 2 feet at 15 seconds. Patchy dense fog early this morning. Tonight, north wind 20 to 25 knots, seas 7 to 10 feet. Wave detail, northwest 9 feet at 9 seconds and south 2 feet at 14 seconds. Patchy dense fog in the evening. Saturday, northeast wind 15 to 20 knots, easing to 10 to 15 knots in the afternoon. Seas 7 to 9 feet, subsiding to 6 to 7 feet in the afternoon. Wave detail, northwest 9 feet at 9 seconds and south 2 feet at 14 seconds. 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This broadcast originates from the National Weather Service office located in Monterey, California, and serves the coastal marine waters, including San Francisco and Monterey Bay. San Francisco Bar Forecast. In the deep water channel, mixed seas of 4 to 6 feet at 11 seconds. Across the bar, swell can be more than twice as high across the bar than surrounding waters. Waves are also more prone to break, particularly during strong ebb currents. Maximum ebb currents of 2.8 knots at 8:56 a.m. Friday and 1.5 knots at 10:57 p.m. Friday. The coastal waters forecast from Point Pinos to Point Piedras Blancas out to 10 nautical miles. Today, west wind around 5 knots. Vacuum
southwest this afternoon. Seas 4 to 5 feet wave detail. Northwest 4 feet at 10 seconds and south 2 feet at 15 seconds. Patchy dense fog until late afternoon. Tonight, southwest wind 5 to 10 knots, backing to southeast after midnight. Seas 4 to 5 feet wave detail. Northwest 4 feet at 10 seconds and south 2 feet at 14 seconds. Patchy fog, Saturday southeast wind 5 to 10 knots, becoming south 10 to 15 knots in the afternoon. Seas around 4 feet wave detail, northwest 4 feet at 6 seconds and south 2 feet at 14 seconds. Patchy dense fog in the morning. The coastal waters forecast from Pigeon Point to Point Pinos 10 to 16 nautical miles offshore. Today west wind around 5 knots, backing to southwest this afternoon. Seas 5 to 7 feet wave detail, northwest 6 feet at 10 seconds and south 2 feet at 15 seconds. Patchy dense fog early this morning. Tonight, southwest wind 5 to 10 knots, seas 5 to 7 feet wave detail, northwest 6 feet at 10 seconds and south 2 feet at 14 seconds. Saturday, south wind 5 to 10 knots, seas 5 to 7 feet wave detail, northwest 6 feet at 9 seconds and south 2 feet at 14 seconds. The offshore waters forecast for the following marine location, Point Arena to Pigeon Point between 60 nautical miles and 150 nautical miles offshore. Issued at 09:01 a.m. Pacific Daylight Time. Today, north winds 15 to 25 knots. Seas 8 to 12 feet. Tonight, north winds 20 to 30 knots. Seas 8 to 11 feet. Saturday, north winds 15 to 25 knots. Seas 7 to 10 feet. Saturday night, north to northwest winds 5 to 15 knots. Seas 5 to 7 feet. Sun, northwest winds less than 10 knots, becoming west. Seas 5 to 7 feet. Sunday night, west winds 5 to 10 knots. Seas 5 to 7 feet. Monday, west to northwest winds 5 to 10 knots. Seas 5 to 7 feet. Monday night, northwest winds 10 to 15 knots, increasing to 15 to 20 knots. Seas 5 to 9 feet. Tuesday, north to northwest winds 20 to 25 knots. Seas 7 to 12 feet. Tuesday night, north to northwest winds 25 to 30 knots. Seas 11 to 14 feet. The offshore waters forecast for the following marine location, Pigeon Point to Point Piedras Blancas between 60 nautical miles and 150 nautical miles offshore. Issued at 09:01 a.m. Pacific Daylight Time. Today, northwest winds 5 to 15 knots, becoming north to northwest 10 to 20 knots. Seas 7 to 10 feet. Tonight, north to northwest winds 10 to 20 knots. Seas 6 to 10 feet. Saturday, north winds 10 to 20 knots, diminishing to 5 to 15 knots. Seas 6 to 9 feet. Saturday night, north to northwest winds less than 10 knots. Seas 5 to 7 feet. Sun, variable winds less than 10 knots. Seas 5 to 6 feet. Sunday night, west to northwest winds 5 to 10 knots. Seas 5 to 6 feet. Monday, west to northwest winds 5 to 10 knots. Seas 5 to 6 feet. Monday night, northwest winds 10 to 15 knots, increasing to 15 to 20 knots. Seas 5 to 6 feet. Tuesday, north to northwest winds 15 to 25 knots. Seas 6 to 10 feet. Tuesday night, northwest winds 20 to 30 knots. Seas 9 to 13 feet. The coastal waters forecast from Point Reyes to Pigeon Point out to 10 nautical miles. For today, south wind 5 to 10 knots. Seas 3 to 5 feet. Wave detail, northwest 4 feet at 10 seconds and southwest 2 feet at 15 seconds. Areas of dense fog early this morning. For tonight, south wind 5 to 10 knots. Seas 3 to 5 feet. Wave detail, northwest 4 feet at 10 seconds and south.

50 feet at 14 seconds. For Saturday, south wind at 10 to 50 knots. Seas 3 to 5 feet. Wave detail, northwest 5 feet at 6 seconds and southwest 2 feet at 15 seconds. The coastal waters forecast from Pigeon Point to Point Pinos out to 10 nautical miles. For today, south wind 5 to 10 knots. Seas 4 to 5 feet. Wave detail, northwest 4 feet at 10 seconds and south 2 feet at 15 seconds. Patchy dense fog early this morning. For tonight, south wind 5 to 10 knots. Seas 4 to 5 feet. Wave detail, northwest 4 feet at 10 seconds and south 2 feet at 14 seconds. Patchy dense fog in the evening. For Saturday, south wind 5 to 10 knots. Seas 3 to 5 feet. Wave detail, northwest 5 feet at 6 seconds and south 2 feet at 15 seconds. Sunrise, sunset, and tidal information for the San Francisco Bay Area for Friday, May 22nd. The sunrise today, 5:55 a.m. The sunset tonight, 8:17 p.m. Tidal data at the Golden Gate for today. High tide, 04:06 p.m. at 5.27 feet. Low tide, 11:03 a.m. at minus 059 feet. High tide, 6:32 p.m. at 4.98 feet. Low tide, 11:56 p.m. at 2.48 feet. Here are the buoy observations for 11 a.m. Pacific Daylight Time. An offshore buoy 6 winds north at 12 knots, pressure 1,025.9 millibars. An offshore buoy 59 winds north at 21 knots, gusting to 25, pressure 1,019.0 millibars. At buoy 14 near Point Arena, wind south at 14 knots, water temperature 55, pressure 1,010.9 millibars. At buoy 13 near Bodega Bay, wind southeast at 6 knots, pressure 1,010.9 millibars. At Point Reyes, wave rider, buoy water temperature 50, sea 7 feet, every 10 seconds. At San Francisco Bar, buoy water temperature 54, seas 4 feet, every 14 seconds. At San Francisco Bay, wind south 8 knots, water temperature 52, pressure 1,011.2 millibars, seas 4 feet, every 10 seconds. At Half Moon Bay, buoy wind southeast 8 knots, water temperature 54, pressure 1,011.8 millibars, seas 5 feet, every 10 seconds. At Monterey, buoy winds east at 4 knots, water temperature 53, pressure 1,011.9 millibars. At Pointer, wave rider, buoy water temperature 55, seas 6 feet, every 11 seconds. At Cape San Martin, buoy winds west at 4 knots, water temperature 59, pressure 1,012.3 millibars. Synopsis for the Central California coast and bays, including the Monterey Bay, Greater Farallones, and Cordell Bank National Marine Sanctuaries. Light to moderate winds will shift across the waters through the day, becoming southwesterly and light. The sea state will improve heading into the holiday weekend as northwesterly swell continues to decrease. The marine forecast for San Pablo Bay, Suisun Bay, the West Delta, and the San Francisco Bay north of the Bay Bridge. For today, southwest wind 10 to 15 knots, easing to 5 to 10 knots late this morning, rising to 10 to 15 knots this afternoon. For tonight, southwest wind 10 to 15 knots. For Saturday, southwest wind 10 to 15 knots. The marine forecast for Monterey Bay. For today, southwest wind around 5 knots, rising to 5 to 10 knots this afternoon. Seas around 3 feet. Wave detail, northwest 3 feet at 10 seconds. Patchy dense fog early this morning. For tonight, southwest wind 5 to 10 knots, becoming south after midnight. Seas around 3 feet. Wave detail, northwest 3 feet at 10 seconds. Patchy dense fog. For Saturday, southwest wind 5 to 10 knots, veering to west in the afternoon. Seas around 3 feet. Wave detail, northwest 3 feet at 9 seconds and southwest 2 feet at 10 seconds.

point raise 10 to 60 nautical miles offshore. Today, north wind 10 to 15 knots, becoming northwest 15 to 20 knots late. See 7 to 10 feet wave detail, northwest 9 feet at 10 seconds and south 2 feet at 15 seconds. Patchy dense fog early this morning. Tonight, north wind 20 to 25 knots, see 7 to 10 feet wave detail, northwest 9 feet at 9 seconds and south 2 feet at 14 seconds. Patchy dense fog in the evening. Saturday, northeast wind 15 to 20 knots, easing to 10 to 15 knots in the afternoon. See 7 to 9 feet, subsiding to 6 to 7 feet in the afternoon. Wave detail, northwest 9 feet at 9 seconds and south 2 feet at 14 seconds. San Francisco Bar forecast. In the deep water channel, mixed seas of 4 to 6 feet at 11 seconds. Across the bar, swell can be more than twice as high across the bar than surrounding waters. Waves are also more prone to break, particularly during strong ebb currents. Maximum ebb current of 2.8 knots at 8:56 a.m. Friday and 1.5 knots at 10:57 p.m. Friday. The coastal waters forecast from Point Pinos to Point Piedras Blancas out to 10 nautical miles. Today, west wind around 5 knots, backing to southwest this afternoon. Seas 4 to 5 feet wave detail, northwest 4 feet at 10 seconds and south 2 feet at 15 seconds. Patchy dense fog until late afternoon. Tonight, southwest wind 5 to 10 knots, backing to southeast after midnight. Seas 4 to 5 feet wave detail, northwest 4 feet at 10 seconds and south 2 feet at 14 seconds. Patchy fog, Saturday southeast wind 5 to 10 knots, becoming south 10 to 15 knots in the afternoon. Seas around 4 feet wave detail, northwest 4 feet at 6 seconds and south 2 feet at 14 seconds. Patchy dense fog in the morning. The coastal waters forecast from Pigeon Point to Point Pinos 10 to 60 nautical miles offshore. Today west wind around 5 knots, backing to southwest this afternoon. Seas 5 to 7 feet wave detail, northwest 6 feet at 10 seconds and south 2 feet at 15 seconds. Patchy dense fog early this morning. Tonight, southwest wind 5 to 10 knots, seas 5 to 7 feet wave detail, northwest 6 feet at 10 seconds and south 2 feet at 14 seconds. Saturday, south wind 5 to 10 knots, seas 5 to 7 feet wave detail, northwest 6 feet at 9 seconds and south 2 feet at 14 seconds. The offshore waters forecast for the following marine location, Point Arena to Pigeon Point between 60 nautical miles and 150 nautical miles offshore. Issued at 09:01 a.m. Pacific Daylight Time. Today, north winds 15 to 25 knots. Seas 8 to 12 feet. Tonight, north winds 20 to 30 knots. Seas 8 to 11 feet. Saturday, north winds 15 to 25 knots. Seas 7 to 10 feet. Saturday night, north to northwest winds 5 to 15 knots. Seas 5 to 7 feet. Sun, northwest winds less than 10 knots, becoming west. Seas 5 to 7 feet. Sunday night, west winds 5 to 10 knots. Seas 5 to 7 feet. Monday, west to northwest winds 5 to 10 knots. Seas 5 to 7 feet. Monday night, northwest winds 10 to 15 knots, increasing to 15 to 20 knots. Seas 5 to 9 feet. Tuesday, north to northwest winds 20 to 25 knots. Seas 7 to 12 feet. Tuesday night, north to northwest winds 25 to 30 knots. Seas 11 to 14 feet. The offshore waters forecast for the following marine location, Pigeon Point to Point Piedras Blancas between 60 nautical miles and 150 nautical miles offshore. Issued at 09:01 a.m. Pacific Daylight Time. Today, northwest winds 5 to 15 knots, becoming north to northwest 10 to 20 knots. Seas 7 to 10 feet. Tonight, north to northwest winds 10 to 20 knots. Seas 6 to 10 feet. Saturday, north winds 10 to 20 knots, diminishing.

5 to 15 knots. Seas 6 to 9 feet. Saturday night, north and northwest winds less than 10 knots. Seas 5 to 7 feet. Sun, variable winds less than 10 knots. Seas 5 to 6 feet. Sunday night, west and northwest winds 5 to 10 knots. Seas 5 to 6 feet. Monday, west to northwest winds 5 to 10 knots. Seas 5 to 6 feet. Monday night, northwest winds 10 to 15 knots, increasing to 15 to 20 knots. Seas 5 to 6 feet. Tuesday, north to northwest winds 15 to 25 knots. Seas 6 to 10 feet. Tuesday night, northwest winds 20 to 30 knots. Seas 9 to 13 feet. The coastal waters forecast from Point Reyes to Pigeon Point out to 10 nautical miles. For today, south wind 5 to 10 knots. Seas 3 to 5 feet. Wave detail, northwest 4 feet at 10 seconds and southwest 2 feet at 15 seconds. Areas of dense fog early this morning. For tonight, south wind 5 to 10 knots. Seas 3 to 5 feet. Wave detail, northwest 4 feet at 10 seconds and south 2 feet at 14 seconds. For Saturday, south wind at 10 to 15 knots. Seas 3 to 5 feet. Wave detail, northwest 5 feet at 6 seconds and southwest 2 feet at 15 seconds. The coastal waters forecast from Pigeon Point to Point Pinos out to 10 nautical miles. For today, south wind 5 to 10 knots. Seas 4 to 5 feet. Wave detail, northwest 4 feet at 10 seconds and south 2 feet at 15 seconds. Patchy dense fog early this morning. For tonight, south wind 5 to 10 knots. Seas 4 to 5 feet. Wave detail, northwest 4 feet at 10 seconds and south 2 feet at 14 seconds. Patchy dense fog in the evening. For Saturday, south wind 5 to 10 knots. Seas 3 to 5 feet. Wave detail, northwest 5 feet at 6 seconds and south 2 feet at 15 seconds. Sunrise, sunset, and tidal information for the San Francisco Bay Area for Friday, May 22nd. The sunrise today, 5:55 a.m. The sunset tonight, 8:17 p.m. Tidal data at the Golden Gate for today. High tide, 04:06 p.m. at 5.27 feet. Low tide, 11:03 a.m. at -0.59 feet. High tide, 6:32 p.m. at 4.98 feet. Low tide, 11:56 p.m. at 2.48 feet. Here are the buoy observations for 11 a.m. Pacific Daylight Time. An offshore buoy 6 winds north at 12 knots, pressure 1,025.9 millibars. An offshore buoy 59, winds north 19 knots, gusting to 25, water temperature 60, pressure 1,019.0 millibars, sea is 3 feet every 15 seconds. At Point Reyes, the buoy, wind south 12 knots, water temperature 55, pressure 1,010.9 millibars, sea 7 feet, every 10 seconds. At buoy 13 near Bodega Bay, wind southeast at 6 knots, pressure 1,010.9 millibars, swell 4 feet, every 10 seconds. At Point Reyes, wave rider, buoy, water temperature 50, sea 7 feet, every 10 seconds. At San Francisco Bar Buoy, water temperature 54, seas 4 feet, every 14 seconds. At San Francisco Buoy, wind south 8 knots, water temperature 52, pressure 1,011.2 millibars, seas 4 feet, every 10 seconds. At Half Moon Bay Buoy, wind southeast 8 knots, water temperature 54, pressure 1,011.8 millibars, seas 5 feet, every 10 seconds. At Monterey Bay Buoy, winds east 4 knots, water temperature 53, pressure 1,011.9 millibars, seas 6 feet, every 10 seconds. At Pointzer, wave rider buoy, water temperature 55, seas 6 feet, every 11 seconds. At Cape San Martin Buoy, winds west 4 knots, water temperature 59, pressure 1,012.6 millibars.
7 seconds. Synopsis for the Central California coast and bays, including the Monterey Bay, Greater Farallones, and Cordell Bank National Marine Sanctuaries. Light to moderate winds will shift across the waters through the day, becoming southwesterly and light. The sea state will improve heading into the holiday weekend as northwesterly swell continues to decrease. The marine forecast for San Pablo Bay, Suisun Bay, the West Delta, and the San Francisco Bay north of the Bay Bridge. For today, southwest wind 10 to 15 knots, easing to 5 to 10 knots late this morning, rising to 10 to 15 knots this afternoon. For tonight, southwest wind 10 to 15 knots. For Saturday, southwest wind 10 to 15 knots. The marine forecast for Monterey Bay. For today, southwest wind around 5 knots, rising to 5 to 10 knots this afternoon. Seas around 3 feet. Wave detail, northwest 3 feet at 10 seconds. Patchy dense fog early this morning. For tonight, southwest wind 5 to 10 knots, becoming south after midnight. Seas around 3 feet. Wave detail, northwest 3 feet at 10 seconds. Patchy dense fog. For Saturday, southwest wind 5 to 10 knots, veering to west in the afternoon. Seas around 3 feet. Wave detail, northwest 3 feet at 9 seconds and southwest 2 feet at 10 seconds. Patchy dense fog in the morning. The coastal waters forecast from Point Arena to Point Reyes out to 10 nautical miles. Today, south wind 5 to 10 knots, seas 4 to 6 feet, wave detail, northwest 5 feet at 10 seconds and south 2 feet at 15 seconds. Tonight, south wind around 5 knots, seas 4 to 6 feet, wave detail, northwest 6 feet at 9 seconds and south 2 feet at 15 seconds. Patchy dense fog, Saturday southeast wind 5 to 10 knots, seas 4 to 6 feet, wave detail, northwest 5 feet at 9 seconds and south 2 feet at 15 seconds. Patchy dense fog in the morning. The coastal waters forecast from Point Arena to Point Reyes 10 to 60 nautical miles offshore. Today north wind 10 to 15 knots, becoming northwest 15 to 20 knots late. Seas 7 to 10 feet, wave detail, northwest 9 feet at 10 seconds and south 2 feet at 15 seconds. Patchy dense fog early this morning. Tonight, north wind 20 to 25 knots, seas 7 to 10 feet, wave detail, northwest 9 feet at 9 seconds and south 2 feet at 14 seconds. Patchy dense fog in the evening. Saturday, northeast wind 15 to 20 knots, easing to 10 to 15 knots in the afternoon. Seas 7 to 9 feet, subsiding to 6 to 7 feet in the afternoon. Wave detail, northwest 9 feet at 9 seconds and south 2 feet at 14 seconds. San Francisco Bar forecast. In the deep water channel, mixed seas of 4 to 6 feet at 11 seconds. Across the bar, swell can be more than twice as high across the bar than surrounding waters. Waves are also more prone to break, particularly during strong ebb currents. Maximum ebb current of 2.8 knots at 8:56 a.m. Friday and 1.5 knots at 10:57 p.m. Friday. The coastal waters forecast from Point Pinos to Point Piedras Blancas out to 10 nautical miles. Today, west wind around 5 knots, backing to southwest this afternoon. Seas 4 to 5 feet, wave detail, northwest 4 feet at 10 seconds and south 2 feet at 15 seconds. Patchy dense fog until late afternoon. Tonight, southwest wind 5 to 10 knots, backing to southeast after midnight. Seas 4 to 5 feet, wave detail, northwest 4 feet at 10 seconds and south 2 feet at 14 seconds. Patchy fog, Saturday southeast wind 5 to 10 knots, becoming south 10 to 15 knots in the afternoon. Seas around 4 feet, wave detail, northwest 4 feet at 6 seconds and south 2 feet at 14 seconds. Patchy dense fog in the morning. The coastal waters forecast from Pigeon Point to Point Pinos 10 to 60 nautical miles offshore. Today west wind around 5 knots, backing to southwest this afternoon. Seas 5 to 7 feet, wave detail, northwest 6 feet at 10 seconds and south 2 feet at 15 seconds.
patchy, dense fog early this morning. Tonight, southwest wind 5 to 10 knots, seas 5 to 7 feet, wave detail. Northwest 6 feet at 10 seconds and south 2 feet at 14 seconds. Saturday, south wind 5 to 10 knots, seas 5 to 7 feet, wave detail. Northwest 6 feet at 9 seconds and south 2 feet at 14 seconds. The offshore waters forecast for the following marine location: Point Arena to Pigeon Point between 60 nautical miles and 150 nautical miles offshore. Issued at 09:01 a.m. Pacific Daylight Time. Today, north winds 15 to 25 knots. Seas 8 to 12 feet. Tonight, north winds 20 to 30 knots. Seas 8 to 11 feet. Saturday, north winds 15 to 25 knots. Seas 7 to 10 feet. Saturday night, north to northwest winds 5 to 15 knots. Seas 5 to 7 feet. Sun, northwest winds less than 10 knots, becoming west. Seas 5 to 7 feet. Sunday night, west winds 5 to 10 knots. Seas 5 to 7 feet. Monday, west to northwest winds 5 to 10 knots. Seas 5 to 7 feet. Monday night, northwest winds 10 to 15 knots, increasing to 15 to 20 knots. Seas 5 to 9 feet. Tuesday, north to northwest winds 20 to 25 knots. Seas 7 to 12 feet. Tuesday night, north to northwest winds 25 to 30 knots. Seas 11 to 14 feet. The offshore waters forecast for the following marine location: Pigeon Point to Point Piedras Blancas between 60 nautical miles and 150 nautical miles offshore. Issued at 09:01 a.m. Pacific Daylight Time. Today, northwest winds 5 to 15 knots, becoming north to northwest 10 to 20 knots. Seas 7 to 10 feet. Tonight, north to northwest winds 10 to 20 knots. Seas 6 to 10 feet. Saturday, north winds 10 to 20 knots, diminishing to 5 to 15 knots. Seas 6 to 9 feet. Saturday night, north to northwest winds less than 10 knots. Seas 5 to 7 feet. Sun, variable winds less than 10 knots. Seas 5 to 6 feet. Sunday night, west to northwest winds 5 to 10 knots. Seas 5 to 6 feet. Monday, west to northwest winds 5 to 10 knots. Seas 5 to 6 feet. Monday night, northwest winds 10 to 15 knots, increasing to 15 to 20 knots. Seas 5 to 6 feet. Tuesday, north to northwest winds 15 to 25 knots. Seas 6 to 10 feet. Tuesday night, northwest winds 20 to 30 knots. Seas 9 to 13 feet. 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This broadcast originates from the National Weather Service office located in Monterey, California, and serves the coastal marine waters, including San Francisco and Monterey Bay. The coastal waters forecast from Point Reyes to Pigeon Point out to 10 nautical miles. For today, south wind 5 to 10 knots, seas 3 to 5 feet. Wave detail, northwest 4 feet at 10 seconds and southwest 2 feet at 15 seconds. Areas of dense fog early this morning. For tonight, south wind 5 to 10 knots, seas 3 to 5 feet. Wave detail, northwest 4 feet at 10 seconds and south 2 feet at 14 seconds. For Saturday, south wind 10 to 15 knots, seas 3 to 5 feet. Wave detail, northwest 5 feet at 6 seconds and southwest 2 feet at 15 seconds. The coastal waters forecast from Pigeon Point to Point Pinos out to 10 nautical miles. For today, south wind 5 to 10 knots, seas 4 to 5 feet. Wave detail, northwest 4 feet at 10 seconds and south 2 feet at 15 seconds. Patchy dense fog early this morning.

for tonight. South wind 5 to 10 knots. 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Wave detail, northwest 4 feet at 10 seconds and south 2 feet at 14 seconds. Patchy dense fog in the evening. For Saturday, south wind 5 to 10 knots. Seas 3 to 5 feet. Wave detail, northwest 5 feet at 6 seconds and south 2 feet at 15 seconds. Sunrise, sunset, and tidal information for the San Francisco Bay Area for Friday, May 22nd. The sunrise today, 5:55 a.m. The sunset tonight, 8:17 p.m. Tidal data at the Golden Gate for today. High tide, 04:06 p.m. at 5.27 feet. Low tide, 11:03 a.m. at -0.59 feet. High tide, 6:32 p.m. at 4.98 feet. Low tide, 11:56 p.m. at 2.48 feet. Here are the buoy observations for 11 a.m. Pacific Daylight Time. An offshore buoy 6 winds north at 12 knots, pressure 1,025.9 millibars. An offshore buoy 59, winds north 19 knots, gusting to 25, water temperature 60, pressure 1,019.0 millibars, seas 3 feet, every 15 seconds. At Point Arena buoy, wind south 12 knots, water temperature 55, pressure 1,010.9 millibars, seas 7 feet, every 10 seconds. At buoy 13 near Bodega Bay, wind southeast at 6 knots, pressure 1,010.9 millibars, swell 4 feet, every 10 seconds. At Point Reyes Wave Rider buoy, water temperature 50, seas 7 feet, every 10 seconds. At San Francisco Bar buoy, water temperature 54, seas 4 feet, every 14 seconds. At San Francisco buoy, wind south 8 knots, water temperature 52, pressure 1,011.2 millibars, seas 4 feet, every 10 seconds. At Half Moon Bay buoy, wind southeast 8 knots, water temperature 54, pressure 1,011.8 millibars, seas 5 feet, every 10 seconds. At Monterey Bay buoy, winds east 4 knots, water temperature 53, pressure 1,011.9 millibars, seas 6 feet, every 10 seconds. At Pointer, Wave Rider buoy, water temperature 55, seas 6 feet, every 11 seconds. At Cape San Martin buoy, winds west 4 knots, water temperature 59, pressure 1,012.6 millibars, seas 6 feet, every 11 seconds. Synopsis for the Central California coast and bays, including the Monterey Bay, Greater Farallones, and Cordell Bank National Marine Sanctuaries. Light to moderate winds will shift across the waters through the day, becoming southwesterly and light. The sea state will improve heading into the holiday weekend as northwesterly swell continues to decrease. The marine forecast for San Pablo Bay, Suisun Bay, the West Delta, and the San Francisco Bay north of the Bay Bridge. For today, southwest wind 10 to 15 knots, easing to 5 to 10 knots late this morning, rising to 10 to 15 knots this afternoon. For tonight, southwest wind 10 to 15 knots. For Saturday, southwest wind 10 to 15 knots. The marine forecast for Monterey Bay. For today, southwest wind around 5 knots, rising to 5 to 10 knots this afternoon. Seas around 3 feet. Wave detail, northwest 3 feet at 10 seconds. Patchy dense fog early this morning. For tonight, southwest wind 5 to 10 knots, becoming south after midnight. Seas around 3 feet. Wave detail, northwest 3 feet at 10 seconds. Patchy dense fog. For Saturday, southwest wind 5 to 10 knots, veering to west in the afternoon. Seas around 3 feet. Wave detail, northwest 3 feet at 9 seconds and southwest 2 feet at 10 seconds. Patchy dense fog in the morning. The coastal waters forecast from Point Arena to Point Reyes out to 10 nautical miles. Today, south wind 5 to 10 knots, seas 4 to 6 feet. Wave detail, northwest 5 feet at 10 seconds and south 2 feet at 15 seconds. Tonight, south wind around 5 knots.

4 to 6 feet wave detail, northwest 6 feet at 9 seconds and south 2 feet at 15 seconds. Patchy dense fog, Saturday southeast wind 5 to 10 knots, sea is 4 to 6 feet wave detail, northwest 5 feet at 9 seconds and south 2 feet at 15 seconds. Patchy dense fog in the morning. The coastal waters forecast from Point Arena to Point Reyes 10 to 60 nautical miles offshore. Today, north wind 10 to 15 knots, becoming northwest 15 to 20 knots late. Sea 7 to 10 feet wave detail, northwest 9 feet at 10 seconds and south 2 feet at 15 seconds. Patchy dense fog early this morning. Tonight, north wind 20 to 25 knots, sea 7 to 10 feet wave detail, northwest 9 feet at 9 seconds and south 2 feet at 14 seconds. Patchy dense fog in the evening. Saturday, northeast wind 15 to 20 knots, easing to 10 to 15 knots in the afternoon. Sea 7 to 9 feet, subsiding to 6 to 7 feet in the afternoon. Wave detail, northwest 9 feet at 9 seconds and south 2 feet at 14 seconds. San Francisco Bar forecast. In the deep water channel, mixed seas of 4 to 6 feet at 11 seconds. Across the bar, swell can be more than twice as high across the bar than surrounding waters. Waves are also more prone to break, particularly during strong ebb currents. Maximum ebb current of 2.8 knots at 8:56 a.m. Friday and 1.5 knots at waters. Waves are also more prone to break, particularly during strong ebb currents. Maximum ebb current of 2.8 knots at 8:56 a.m. Friday and 1.5 knots at 10:57 p.m. Friday. The coastal waters forecast from Point Pinos to Point Piedras Blancas out to 10 nautical miles. Today west wind around 5 knots, backing to southwest this afternoon. Seas 4 to 5 feet wave detail, northwest 4 feet at 10 seconds and south 2 feet at 15 seconds. Patchy dense fog until late afternoon. Tonight, southwest wind 5 to 10 knots, backing to southeast after midnight. Seas 4 to 5 feet wave detail, northwest 4 feet at 10 seconds and south 2 feet at 14 seconds. Patchy fog, Saturday southeast wind 5 to 10 knots, becoming south 10 to 15 knots in the afternoon. Seas around 4 feet wave detail, northwest 4 feet at 6 seconds and south 2 feet at 14 seconds. Patchy dense fog in the morning. The coastal waters forecast from Pigeon Point to Point Pinos 10 to 60 nautical miles offshore. Today west wind around 5 knots, backing to southwest this afternoon. Seas 5 to 7 feet wave detail, northwest 6 feet at 10 seconds and south 2 feet at 15 seconds. Patchy dense fog early this morning. Tonight, southwest wind 5 to 10 knots, seas 5 to 7 feet wave detail, northwest 6 feet at 10 seconds and south 2 feet at 14 seconds. Saturday, south wind 5 to 10 knots, seas 5 to 7 feet wave detail, northwest 6 feet at 9 seconds and south 2 feet at 14 seconds. The offshore waters forecast for the following marine location, Point Arena to Pigeon Point between 60 nautical miles and 150 nautical miles offshore. Issued at 09:01 a.m. Pacific Daylight Time. Today, north winds 15 to 25 knots. Seas 8 to 12 feet. Tonight, north winds 20 to 30 knots. Seas 8 to 11 feet. Saturday, north winds 15 to 25 knots. Seas 7 to 10 feet. Saturday night, north to northwest winds 5 to 15 knots. Seas 5 to 7 feet. Sun, northwest wind less than 10 knots, becoming west. Seas 5 to 7 feet. Sunday night, west winds 5 to 10 knots. Seas 5 to 7 feet. Monday, west to northwest winds 5 to 10 knots. Seas 5 to 7 feet. Monday night, northwest winds 10 to 15 knots, increasing to 15 to 20 knots. Seas 5 to 9 feet. Tuesday, north to northwest winds 20 to 25 knots. Seas 7 to 12 feet. Tuesday night, north to northwest winds 25 to 30 knots. Seas 11 to 14 feet.

the offshore waters forecast for the following marine location. Pigeon Point to Point Piedras Blancas between 60 nautical miles and 150 nautical miles offshore. Eastern at 09:01 a.m. Pacific Daylight Time. Today, northwest winds 5 to 15 knots, becoming north to northwest 10 to 20 knots. Sea 7 to 10 feet. Tonight, north to northwest winds 10 to 20 knots. Sea 6 to 10 feet. Saturday, north winds 10 to 20 knots, diminishing to 5 to 15 knots. Sea 6 to 9 feet. Saturday night, north to northwest winds less than 10 knots. Seas 5 to 7 feet. Sun, variable winds less than 10 knots. Seas 5 to 6 feet. Sunday night, west to northwest winds 5 to 10 knots. Seas 5 to 6 feet. Monday, west to northwest winds 5 to 10 knots. Seas 5 to 6 feet. Monday night, northwest winds 10 to 15 knots, increasing to 15 to 20 knots. Seas 5 to 6 feet. Tuesday, north to northwest winds 15 to 25 knots. Seas 6 to 10 feet. Tuesday night, northwest winds 20 to 30 knots. Seas 9 to 13 feet. The coastal waters forecast from Point Reyes to Pigeon Point out to 10 nautical miles. For today, south wind 5 to 10 knots. Seas 3 to 5 feet. Wave detail, northwest 4 feet at 10 seconds and southwest 2 feet at 15 seconds. Areas of dense fog early this morning. For tonight, south wind 5 to 10 knots. Seas 3 to 5 feet. Wave detail, northwest 4 feet at 10 seconds and south 2 feet at 14 seconds. For Saturday, south wind at 10 to 15 knots. Seas 3 to 5 feet. Wave detail, northwest 5 feet at 6 seconds and southwest 2 feet at 15 seconds. The coastal waters forecast from Pigeon Point to Point Pinos out to 10 nautical miles. For today, south wind 5 to 10 knots. Seas 4 to 5 feet. Wave detail, northwest 4 feet at 10 seconds and south 2 feet at 15 seconds. Patchy dense fog early this morning. For tonight, south wind 5 to 10 knots. Seas 4 to 5 feet. Wave detail, northwest 4 feet at 10 seconds and south 2 feet at 14 seconds. Patchy dense fog in the evening. For Saturday, south wind 5 to 10 knots. Seas 3 to 5 feet. Wave detail, northwest 5 feet at 6 seconds and south 2 feet at 15 seconds. Sunrise, sunset, and tidal information for the San Francisco Bay Area for Friday, May 22nd. The sunrise today, 5:55 a.m. The sunset tonight, 8:17 p.m. Tidal data at the Golden Gate for today. High tide, 04:06 p.m. at 5.27 feet. Low tide, 11:03 a.m. at -0.59 feet. High tide, 6:32 p.m. at 4.98 feet. Low tide, 11:56 p.m. at 2.48 feet. Here are the buoy observations for 11 a.m. Pacific Daylight Time. An offshore buoy 6 winds north at 12 knots, pressure 1,025.9 millibars. An offshore buoy 59, winds north 19 knots, gusting to 25, water temperature 60, pressure 1,019.0 millibars, sea is 3 feet, every 15 seconds. At Point Arena buoy, wind south 12 knots, water temperature 55, pressure 1,010.9 millibars, sea 7 feet, every 10 seconds. At buoy 13 near Bodega Bay, wind southeast at 6 knots, pressure 1,010.9 millibars, swell 4 feet, every 10 seconds. At Point Reyes Wave Rider buoy, water temperature 50, sea 7 feet, every 10 seconds. At San Francisco Bar buoy, water temperature 54, seas 4 feet, every 14 seconds. At San Francisco buoy, wind south 8 knots, water temperature 52, pressure 1,011.2 millibars, seas 4 feet, every 10 seconds.

at Half Moon Bay Buoy with southeast 8 knots. 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Seas 5 feet every 10 seconds. At Monterey Bay Buoy winds east 4 knots. Water temperature 53. 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Seas 6 feet every 10 seconds. At Pointzer, Wave Rider Buoy water temperature 55. Seas 6 feet every 11 seconds. At Cape San Martin Buoy winds west 4 knots. Water temperature 59. Pressure 1,012.6 millibars. Seas 6 feet every 11 seconds. Synopsis for the Central California coast and bays, including the Monterey Bay, Greater Farallones, and Cordell Bank National Marine Sanctuaries. Light to moderate winds will shift across the waters through the day, becoming southwesterly and light. The sea state will improve heading into the holiday weekend as northwesterly swell continues to decrease. The marine forecast for San Pablo Bay, Suisun Bay, the West Delta, and the San Francisco Bay north of the Bay Bridge. For today, southwest wind 10 to 15 knots, easing to 5 to 10 knots late this morning, rising to 10 to 15 knots this afternoon. For tonight, southwest wind 10 to 15 knots. For Saturday, southwest wind 10 to 15 knots. The marine forecast for Monterey Bay. For today, southwest wind around 5 knots, rising to 5 to 10 knots this afternoon. Seas around 3 feet. Wave detail, northwest 3 feet at 10 seconds. Patchy dense fog early this morning. For tonight, southwest wind 5 to 10 knots, becoming south after midnight. Seas around 3 feet. Wave detail, northwest 3 feet at 10 seconds. Patchy dense fog. For Saturday, southwest wind 5 to 10 knots, veering to west in the afternoon. Seas around 3 feet. Wave detail, northwest 3 feet at 9 seconds and southwest 2 feet at 10 seconds. Patchy dense fog in the morning. The coastal waters forecast from Point Arena to Point Reyes out to 10 nautical miles. Today, south wind 5 to 10 knots, seas 4 to 6 feet. Wave detail, northwest 5 feet at 10 seconds and south 2 feet at 15 seconds. Tonight, south wind around 5 knots, seas 4 to 6 feet. Wave detail, northwest 6 feet at 9 seconds and south 2 feet at 15 seconds. Patchy dense fog, Saturday southeast wind 5 to 10 knots, seas 4 to 6 feet. Wave detail, northwest 5 feet at 9 seconds and south 2 feet at 15 seconds. Patchy dense fog in the morning. The coastal waters forecast from Point Arena to Point Reyes 10 to 60 nautical miles offshore. Today north wind 10 to 15 knots, becoming northwest 15 to 20 knots late. Seas 7 to 10 feet. Wave detail, northwest 9 feet at 10 seconds and south 2 feet at 15 seconds. Patchy dense fog early this morning. Tonight, north wind 20 to 25 knots. Seas 7 to 10 feet. Wave detail, northwest 9 feet at 9 seconds and south 2 feet at 14 seconds. Patchy dense fog in the evening. Saturday, northeast wind 15 to 20 knots, easing to 10 to 15 knots in the afternoon. Sea 7 to 9 feet, subsiding to 6 to 7 feet in the afternoon. Wave detail, northwest 9 feet at 9 seconds and south 2 feet at 14 seconds. San Francisco Bar forecast. In the deep water channel, mixed seas of 4 to 6 feet at 11 seconds. Across the bar, swell can be more than twice as high across the bar than surrounding waters. Waves are also more prone to break, particularly during strong ebb currents. Maximum ebb current of 2.8 knots at 8:56 a.m. Friday and 1.5 knots at 10:57 p.m. Friday. The coastal waters forecast from Point Pinos to Point Piedras Blancas out to 10 nautical miles. Today west wind around 5 knots, backing to southwest this afternoon. Seas 4 to 5 feet. Wave detail, northwest 4 feet at 10 seconds and south 2 feet at 15 seconds. Patchy dense fog until late afternoon. Tonight, southwest wind 5 to 10 knots, backing to southeast after midnight. Seas 4 to 5 feet. Wave detail, northwest 4 feet at 10 knots.

seconds and south 2 feet at 14 seconds. Patchy fog, Saturday southeast wind 5 to 10 knots, becoming south 10 to 15 knots in the afternoon. Seas around 4 feet, wave detail, northwest 4 feet at 6 seconds and south 2 feet at 14 seconds. Patchy dense fog in the morning. The coastal waters forecast from Pigeon Point to Point Pinos 10 to 60 nautical miles offshore. Today west wind around 5 knots, backing to southwest this afternoon. Seas 5 to 7 feet, wave detail, northwest 6 feet at 10 seconds and south 2 feet at 15 seconds. Patchy dense fog early this morning. Tonight, southwest wind 5 to 10 knots, seas 5 to 7 feet, wave detail, northwest 6 feet at 10 seconds and south 2 feet at 14 seconds. Saturday, south wind 5 to 10 knots, seas 5 to 7 feet, wave detail, northwest 6 feet at 9 seconds and south 2 feet at 14 seconds. The offshore waters forecast for the following marine location, Point Arena to Pigeon Point between 60 nautical miles and 150 nautical miles offshore. Issued at 09:01 a.m. Pacific Daylight Time. Today, north winds 15 to 25 knots. Seas 8 to 12 feet. Tonight, north winds 20 to 30 knots. Seas 8 to 11 feet. Saturday, north winds 15 to 25 knots. Seas 7 to 10 feet. Saturday night, north to northwest winds 5 to 15 knots. Seas 5 to 7 feet. Sun, northwest winds less than 10 knots, becoming west. Seas 5 to 7 feet. Sunday night, west winds 5 to 10 knots. Seas 5 to 7 feet. Monday, west to northwest winds 5 to 10 knots. Seas 5 to 7 feet. Monday night, northwest winds 10 to 15 knots, increasing to 15 to 20 knots. Seas 5 to 9 feet. Tuesday, north to northwest winds 20 to 25 knots. Seas 7 to 12 feet. Tuesday night, north to northwest winds 25 to 30 knots. Seas 11 to 14 feet. The offshore waters forecast for the following marine location, Pigeon Point to Point Piedras Blancas between 60 nautical miles and 150 nautical miles offshore. Issued at 09:01 a.m. Pacific Daylight Time. Today, northwest winds 5 to 15 knots, becoming north to northwest 10 to 20 knots. Seas 7 to 10 feet. Tonight, north to northwest winds 10 to 20 knots. Seas 6 to 10 feet. Saturday, north winds 10 to 20 knots, diminishing to 5 to 15 knots. Seas 6 to 9 feet. Saturday night, north to northwest winds less than 10 knots. Seas 5 to 7 feet. Sun, variable winds less than 10 knots. Seas 5 to 6 feet. Sunday night, west to northwest winds 5 to 10 knots. Seas 5 to 6 feet. Monday, west to northwest winds 5 to 10 knots. Seas 5 to 6 feet. Monday night, northwest winds 10 to 15 knots, increasing to 15 to 20 knots. Seas 5 to 6 feet. Tuesday, north to northwest winds 15 to 25 knots. Seas 6 to 10 feet. Tuesday night, northwest winds 20 to 30 knots. Seas 9 to 13 feet. The coastal waters forecast from Point Reyes to Pigeon Point out to 10 nautical miles. For today, south wind 5 to 10 knots. Seas 3 to 5 feet. Wave detail, northwest 4 feet at 10 seconds and southwest 2 feet at 15 seconds. Areas of dense fog early this morning. For tonight, south wind 5 to 10 knots. Seas 3 to 5 feet. Wave detail, northwest 4 feet at 10 seconds and south 2 feet at 14 seconds. For Saturday, south wind 10 to 15 knots. Seas 3 to 5 feet. Wave detail, northwest 5 feet at 6 seconds and southwest 2 feet at 15 seconds. The coastal waters forecast from Pigeon Point to Point Pinos out to 10 nautical miles.

mouth in 5 to 10 knots. Seas 4 to 5 feet. Wave detail, northwest 4 feet at 10 seconds and south 2 feet at 15 seconds. Patchy dense fog early this morning. For tonight, south wind 5 to 10 knots. Seas 4 to 5 feet. Wave detail, northwest 4 feet at 10 seconds and south 2 feet at 14 seconds. Patchy dense fog in the evening. For Saturday, south wind 5 to 10 knots. Seas 3 to 5 feet. Wave detail, northwest 5 feet at 6 seconds and south 2 feet at 15 seconds. Sunrise, sunset, and tidal information for the San Francisco Bay Area for Friday, May 22nd. The sunrise today, 5:55 a.m. The sunset tonight, 8:17 p.m. Tidal data at the Golden Gate for today. High tide, 04:06 p.m. at 5.27 feet. Low tide, 11:03 a.m. at -0.59 feet. High tide, 6:32 p.m. at 4.98 feet. Low tide, 11:56 p.m. at 2.48 feet. Here are the buoy observations for 11 a.m. Pacific Daylight Time. An offshore buoy 6 winds north at 12 knots, pressure 1,025.9 millibars. An offshore buoy 59, winds north 19 knots, gusting to 25, water temperature 60, pressure 1,019.0 millibars, sea is 3 feet, every 15 seconds. At Point Arena buoy, wind south 12 knots, water temperature 55, pressure 1,010.9 millibars, sea 7 feet, every 10 seconds. At buoy 13 near Bodega Bay, wind southeast at 6 knots, pressure 1,010.9 millibars, swell 4 feet, every 10 seconds. At Point Reyes Wave Rider buoy, water temperature 50, sea 7 feet, every 10 seconds. At San Francisco Bar buoy, water temperature 54, seas 4 feet, every 14 seconds. At San Francisco buoy, wind south 8 knots, water temperature 52, pressure 1,011.2 millibars, seas 4 feet, every 10 seconds. At Half Moon Bay buoy, wind southeast 8 knots, water temperature 54, pressure 1,011.8 millibars, seas 5 feet, every 10 seconds. At Monterey Bay buoy, winds east 4 knots, water temperature 53, pressure 1,011.9 millibars, seas 6 feet, every 10 seconds. At Pointer, Wave Rider buoy, water temperature 55, seas 6 feet, every 11 seconds. At Cape San Martin buoy, winds west 4 knots, water temperature 59, pressure 1,012.6 millibars, seas 6 feet, every 11 seconds. 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This broadcast originates from the National Weather Service office located in Monterey, California, and serves the coastal marine waters, including San Francisco and Monterey Bay. Synopsis for the Central California coast and bays, including the Monterey Bay, Greater Farallones, and Cordell Bank National Marine Sanctuaries. Light to moderate winds will shift across the waters through the day, becoming southwesterly and light. The sea state will improve heading into the holiday weekend as northwesterly swell continues to decrease. The marine forecast for San Pablo Bay, Suisun Bay, the West Delta, and the San Francisco Bay north of the Bay Bridge. For today, southwest wind 10 to 15 knots, easing to 5 to 10 knots late this morning, rising to 10 to 15 knots this afternoon. For tonight, southwest wind 10 to 15 knots. For Saturday, southwest wind 10 to 15 knots. The marine forecast for Monterey Bay. For today, southwest wind around 5 knots, rising to 5 to 10 knots this afternoon. Seas around 3 feet. Wave detail, northwest 3 feet at 10 seconds. Patchy dense fog early this morning. For tonight, southwest wind 5 to 10 knots, becoming south after midnight. Seas around 3 feet. Wave detail, northwest 3 feet at 10 seconds. Patchy dense fog.

For Saturday, southwest wind 5 to 10 knots, veering to west in the afternoon. Seas around 3 feet. Wave detail, northwest 3 feet at 9 seconds and southwest 2 feet at 10 seconds. Patchy dense fog in the morning. The coastal waters forecast from Point Arena to Point Reyes out to 10 nautical miles. Today, south wind 5 to 10 knots, seas 4 to 6 feet. Wave detail, northwest 5 feet at 10 seconds and south 2 feet at 15 seconds. Tonight, south wind around 5 knots, seas 4 to 6 feet. Wave detail, northwest 6 feet at 9 seconds and south 2 feet at 15 seconds. Patchy dense fog, Saturday southeast wind 5 to 10 knots, seas 4 to 6 feet. Wave detail, northwest 5 feet at 9 seconds and south 2 feet at 15 seconds. Patchy dense fog in the morning. The coastal waters forecast from Point Arena to Point Reyes 10 to 60 nautical miles offshore. Today north wind 10 to 15 knots, becoming northwest 15 to 20 knots late. Seas 7 to 10 feet. Wave detail, northwest 9 feet at 10 seconds and south 2 feet at 15 seconds. Patchy dense fog early this morning. Tonight, north wind 20 to 25 knots, seas 7 to 10 feet. Wave detail, northwest 9 feet at 9 seconds and south 2 feet at 14 seconds. Patchy dense fog in the evening. Saturday, northeast wind 15 to 20 knots, easing to 10 to 15 knots in the afternoon. Seas 7 to 9 feet, subsiding to 6 to 7 feet in the afternoon. Wave detail, northwest 9 feet at 9 seconds and south 2 feet at 14 seconds. San Francisco Bar forecast. In the deep water channel, mixed seas of 4 to 6 feet at 11 seconds. Across the bar, swell can be more than twice as high across the bar than surrounding waters. Waves are also more prone to break, particularly during strong ebb currents. Maximum ebb current of 2.8 knots at 8:56 a.m. Friday and 1.5 knots at 10:57 p.m. Friday. The coastal waters forecast from Point Pinos to Point Piedras Blancas out to 10 nautical miles. Today west wind around 5 knots, backing to southwest this afternoon. Seas 4 to 5 feet. Wave detail, northwest 4 feet at 10 seconds and south 2 feet at 15 seconds. Patchy dense fog until late afternoon. Tonight, southwest wind 5 to 10 knots, backing to southeast after midnight. Seas 4 to 5 feet. Wave detail, northwest 4 feet at 10 seconds and south 2 feet at 14 seconds. Patchy fog, Saturday southeast wind 5 to 10 knots, becoming south 10 to 15 knots in the afternoon. Seas around 4 feet. Wave detail, northwest 4 feet at 6 seconds and south 2 feet at 14 seconds. Patchy dense fog in the morning. The coastal waters forecast from Pigeon Point to Point Pinos 10 to 60 nautical miles offshore. Today west wind around 5 knots, backing to southwest this afternoon. Seas 5 to 7 feet. Wave detail, northwest 6 feet at 10 seconds and south 2 feet at 15 seconds. Patchy dense fog early this morning. Tonight, southwest wind 5 to 10 knots, seas 5 to 7 feet. Wave detail, northwest 6 feet at 10 seconds and south 2 feet at 14 seconds. Saturday, south wind 5 to 10 knots, seas 5 to 7 feet. Wave detail, northwest 6 feet at 9 seconds and south 2 feet at 14 seconds. The offshore waters forecast for the following marine location: Point Arena to Pigeon Point between 60 nautical miles and 150 nautical miles offshore. Issued at 09:01 a.m. Pacific Daylight Time. Today, north winds 15 to 25 knots. Seas 8 to 12 feet. Tonight, north winds 20 to 30 knots. Seas 8 to 11 feet. Saturday, north winds 15 to 25 knots. Seas 7 to 10 feet. Saturday night, north to northwest winds 5 to 15 knots. Seas 5 to 7 feet. Sun, northwest winds less than 10 knots, becoming west. Seas 5 to 7 feet. Sunday night, west winds 5 to 10 knots. Seas 5 to 7 feet. Monday, west to northwest winds 5 to 10 knots. Seas 5 to 7 feet.

feet. Monday night, northwest winds 10 to 15 knots, increasing to 15 to 20 knots. Seas 5 to 9 feet. Tuesday, north to northwest winds 20 to 25 knots. Seas 7 to 12 feet. Tuesday night, north to northwest winds 25 to 30 knots. Seas 11 to 14 feet. The offshore waters forecast for the following marine location: Pigeon Point to Point Piedras Blancas between 60 nautical miles and 150 nautical miles offshore. Issued at 09:01 a.m. Pacific Daylight Time. Today, northwest winds 5 to 15 knots, becoming north to northwest 10 to 20 knots. Seas 7 to 10 feet. Tonight, north to northwest winds 10 to 20 knots. Seas 6 to 10 feet. Saturday, north winds 10 to 20 knots, diminishing to 5 to 15 knots. Seas 6 to 9 feet. Saturday night, north to northwest winds less than 10 knots. Seas 5 to 7 feet. Sun, variable winds less than 10 knots. Seas 5 to 6 feet. Sunday night, west to northwest winds 5 to 10 knots. Seas 5 to 6 feet. Monday, west to northwest winds 5 to 10 knots. Seas 5 to 6 feet. Monday night, northwest winds 10 to 15 knots, increasing to 15 to 20 knots. Seas 5 to 6 feet. Tuesday, north to northwest winds 15 to 25 knots. Seas 6 to 10 feet. Tuesday night, northwest winds 20 to 30 knots. Seas 9 to 13 feet. The coastal waters forecast from Point Reyes to Pigeon Point out to 10 nautical miles. For today, south wind 5 to 10 knots. Seas 3 to 5 feet. Wave detail, northwest 4 feet at 10 seconds and southwest 2 feet at 15 seconds. Areas of dense fog early this morning. For tonight, south wind 5 to 10 knots. Seas 3 to 5 feet. Wave detail, northwest 4 feet at 10 seconds and south 2 feet at 14 seconds. For Saturday, south wind 10 to 15 knots. Seas 3 to 5 feet. Wave detail, northwest 5 feet at 6 seconds and southwest 2 feet at 15 seconds. The coastal waters forecast from Pigeon Point to Point Pinos out to 10 nautical miles. For today, south wind 5 to 10 knots. Seas 4 to 5 feet. Wave detail, northwest 4 feet at 10 seconds and south 2 feet at 15 seconds. Patchy dense fog early this morning. For tonight, south wind 5 to 10 knots. Seas 4 to 5 feet. Wave detail, northwest 4 feet at 10 seconds and south 2 feet at 14 seconds. Patchy dense fog in the evening. For Saturday, south wind 5 to 10 knots. Seas 3 to 5 feet. Wave detail, northwest 5 feet at 6 seconds and south 2 feet at 15 seconds. Sunrise, sunset, and tidal information for the San Francisco Bay Area for Friday, May 22nd. The sunrise today, 5:55 a.m. The sunset tonight, 8:17 p.m. Tidal data at the Golden Gate for today. High tide, 04:06 a.m. at 5.27 feet. Low tide, 11:03 a.m. at -0.59 feet. High tide, 6:32 p.m. at 4.98 feet. Low tide, 11:56 p.m. at 2.48 feet. Here are the buoy observations for noon Pacific Daylight Time. An offshore buoy 6 winds northwest at 8 knots, pressure 1,026.0 millibars. An offshore buoy 59 winds north at 21 knots, gusting to 25, water temperature 60, pressure 1,019.1 millibars. A buoy 14 near Point Arena winds south at 12 knots, water temperature 55, pressure 1,011.2 millibars. A buoy 13 near Bodega Bay winds southeast at 6 knots, pressure 1,011.1 millibars. At Point Reyes Wave Rider buoy water temperature 50, seas 8 feet every 10 seconds.

7 millibars. Synopsis for the central California coast and bays, including the Monterey Bay, Greater Farallones, and Cordell Bank National Marine Sanctuaries. Light to moderate winds will shift across the waters through the day, becoming southwesterly and light. The sea state will improve heading into the holiday weekend as northwesterly swell continues to decrease. The marine forecast for San Pablo Bay, Suisun Bay, the West Delta, and the San Francisco Bay north of the Bay Bridge. For today, southwest wind 10 to 15 knots, easing to 5 to 10 knots late this morning, rising to 10 to 15 knots this afternoon. For tonight, southwest wind 10 to 15 knots. For Saturday, southwest wind 10 to 15 knots. The marine forecast for Monterey Bay. For today, southwest wind around 5 knots, rising to 5 to 10 knots this afternoon. Seas around 3 feet. Wave detail, northwest 3 feet at 10 seconds. Patchy dense fog early this morning. For tonight, southwest wind 5 to 10 knots, becoming south after midnight. Seas around 3 feet. Wave detail, northwest 3 feet at 10 seconds. Patchy dense fog. For Saturday, southwest wind 5 to 10 knots, veering to west in the afternoon. Seas around 3 feet. Wave detail, northwest 3 feet at 9 seconds and southwest 2 feet at 10 seconds. Patchy dense fog in the morning. The coastal waters forecast from Point Arena to Point Reyes out to 10 nautical miles. Today, south wind 5 to 10 knots, seas 4 to 6 feet. Wave detail, northwest 5 feet at 10 seconds and south 2 feet at 15 seconds. Tonight, south wind around 5 knots, seas 4 to 6 feet. Wave detail, northwest 6 feet at 9 seconds and south 2 feet at 15 seconds. Patchy dense fog, Saturday southeast wind 5 to 10 knots, seas 4 to 6 feet. Wave detail, northwest 5 feet at 9 seconds and south 2 feet at 15 seconds. Patchy dense fog in the morning. The coastal waters forecast from Point Arena to Point Reyes 10 to 60 nautical miles offshore. Today, north wind 10 to 15 knots, becoming northwest 15 to 20 knots late. Sea 7 to 10 feet. Wave detail, northwest 9 feet at 10 seconds and south 2 feet at 15 seconds. Patchy dense fog early this morning. Tonight, north wind 20 to 25 knots, sea 7 to 10 feet. Wave detail, northwest 9 feet at 9 seconds and south 2 feet at 14 seconds. Patchy dense fog in the evening. Saturday, northeast wind 15 to 20 knots, easing to 10 to 15 knots in the afternoon. Sea 7 to 9 feet, subsiding to 6 to 7 feet in the afternoon. Wave detail, northwest 9 feet at 9 seconds and south 2 feet at 14 seconds. San Francisco Bar forecast. In the deep water channel, mixed seas of 4 to 6 feet at 11 seconds. Across the bar, swell can be more than twice as high across the bar than surrounding waters. Waves are also more prone to break, particularly during strong ebb currents. Maximum ebb current of 2.8 knots at 8:56 a.m. Friday and 1.5 knots at 10:57 p.m. Friday. The coastal waters forecast from Point Pinos to Point Piedras Blancas out to 10 nautical miles. Today, west wind around 5 knots, backing to southwest this afternoon. Seas 4 to 5 feet. Wave detail, northwest 4 feet at 10 seconds and south 2 feet at 15 seconds. Patchy dense fog until late afternoon. Tonight, southwest wind 5 to 10 knots, backing to southeast after midnight. Seas 4 to 5 feet. Wave detail, northwest 4 feet at 10 seconds and south 2 feet at 14 seconds. Patchy fog, Saturday southeast wind 5 to 10 knots, becoming south 10 to 15 knots in the afternoon. Seas around 4 feet. Wave detail, northwest 4 feet at 6 seconds and south 2 feet at 14 seconds. Patchy dense fog in the morning. The coastal waters forecast from Pigeon Point to Point Pinos 10 to 60 nautical miles offshore. Today west wind around 5 knots, backing to southwest this afternoon. Seas 5 to 7 feet. Wave detail, northwest 6 feet at 10 seconds and south 2 feet at 15 seconds.

patchy, dense fog early this morning. Tonight, southwest wind 5 to 10 knots, seas 5 to 7 feet, wave detail. Northwest 6 feet at 10 seconds and south 2 feet at 14 seconds. Saturday, south wind 5 to 10 knots, seas 5 to 7 feet, wave detail. Northwest 6 feet at 9 seconds and south 2 feet at 14 seconds. The offshore waters forecast for the following marine location: Point Arena to Pigeon Point, between 60 nautical miles and 150 nautical miles offshore. Issued at 09:01 a.m. Pacific Daylight Time. Today, north winds 15 to 25 knots. Seas 8 to 12 feet. Tonight, north winds 20 to 30 knots. Seas 8 to 11 feet. Saturday, north winds 15 to 25 knots. Seas 7 to 10 feet. Saturday night, north to northwest wind 5 to 15 knots. Seas 5 to 7 feet. Sun, northwest winds less than 10 knots, becoming west. Seas 5 to 7 feet. Sunday night, west winds 5 to 10 knots. Seas 5 to 7 feet. Monday, west to northwest winds 5 to 10 knots. Seas 5 to 7 feet. Monday night, northwest winds 10 to 15 knots, increasing to 15 to 20 knots. Seas 5 to 9 feet. Tuesday, north to northwest winds 20 to 25 knots. Seas 7 to 12 feet. Tuesday night, north to northwest winds 25 to 30 knots. Seas 11 to 14 feet. The offshore waters forecast for the following marine location: Pigeon Point to Point Piedras Blancas, between 60 nautical miles and 150 nautical miles offshore. Issued at 09:01 a.m. Pacific Daylight Time. Today, northwest winds 5 to 15 knots, becoming north to northwest 10 to 20 knots. Seas 7 to 10 feet. Tonight, north to northwest winds 10 to 20 knots. Seas 6 to 10 feet. Saturday, north winds 10 to 20 knots, diminishing to 5 to 15 knots. Seas 6 to 9 feet. Saturday night, north to northwest winds less than 10 knots. Seas 5 to 7 feet. Sun, variable winds less than 10 knots. Seas 5 to 6 feet. Sunday night, west to northwest winds 5 to 10 knots. Seas 5 to 6 feet. Monday, west to northwest winds 5 to 10 knots. Seas 5 to 6 feet. Monday night, northwest winds 10 to 15 knots, increasing to 15 to 20 knots. Seas 5 to 6 feet. Tuesday, north to northwest winds 15 to 25 knots. Seas 6 to 10 feet. Tuesday night, northwest winds 20 to 30 knots. Seas 9 to 13 feet. The coastal waters forecast from Point Reyes to Pigeon Point out to 10 nautical miles. For today, south wind 5 to 10 knots. Seas 3 to 5 feet. Wave detail, northwest 4 feet at 10 seconds and southwest 2 feet at 15 seconds. Areas of dense fog early this morning. For tonight, south wind 5 to 10 knots. Seas 3 to 5 feet. Wave detail, northwest 4 feet at 10 seconds and south 2 feet at 14 seconds. For Saturday, south wind 10 to 15 knots. Seas 3 to 5 feet. Wave detail, northwest 5 feet at 6 seconds and southwest 2 feet at 15 seconds. The coastal waters forecast from Pigeon Point to Point Pinos out to 10 nautical miles. For today, south wind 5 to 10 knots. Seas 4 to 5 feet. Wave detail, northwest 4 feet at 10 seconds and south 2 feet at 15 seconds. Patchy dense fog early this morning. For tonight, south wind 5 to 10 knots. Seas 4 to 5 feet. Wave detail, northwest 4 feet at 10 seconds and south 2 feet at 14 seconds. Patchy dense fog in the evening. For Saturday, south wind 5 to 10 knots. Seas 3 to 5 feet. Wave detail, northwest 5.

feet at 6 seconds and south 2 feet at 15 seconds. Sunrise, sunset, and tidal information for the San Francisco Bay Area for Friday, May 22nd. The sunrise today, 5:55 a.m. The sunset tonight, 8:17 p.m. Tidal data at the Golden Gate for today. High tide, 04:06 p.m. at 5.27 feet. Low tide, 11:03 a.m. at -0.59 feet. 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Low tide, 11:56 p.m. at 2.48 feet. Here are the buoy observations for noon Pacific Daylight Time. An offshore buoy 6 winds northwest at 10 knots, pressure 1,026.0 millibars. An offshore buoy 59 winds north at 21 knots, gusting to 25, water temperature 60, pressure 1,019.1 millibars. At Point Arena buoy, wind south 12 knots, water temperature 55, pressure 1,011.2 millibars, sea 7 feet, every 9 seconds. At buoy 13 near Bodega Bay, wind southeast at 6 knots, pressure 1,011.3 millibars, swell 4 feet, every 10 seconds. At Point Reyes Wave Rider buoy, water temperature 51, sea 7 feet, every 10 seconds. At San Francisco Bar buoy, water temperature 54, seas 4 feet, every 14 seconds. At San Francisco buoy, wind south at 8 knots, water temperature 52, swell 4 feet, every 10 seconds. At Half Moon Bay buoy, wind southeast 10 knots, water temperature 54, pressure 1,011.9 millibars, seas 5 feet, every 9 seconds. At Monterey Bay buoy, wind southeast 6 knots, water temperature 53, pressure 1,012.0 millibars, seas 6 feet, every 10 seconds. At Pointer, Wave Rider buoy, water temperature 56, seas 6 feet, every 11 seconds. At Cape San Martin buoy, winds west 2 knots, water temperature 59, pressure 1,012.8 millibars, seas 7 feet, every 11 seconds. Synopsis for the Central California coast and bays, including the Monterey Bay, Greater Farallones, and Cordell Bank National Marine Sanctuaries. Light to moderate winds will shift across the waters through the day, becoming southwesterly and light. The sea state will improve heading into the holiday weekend as northwesterly swell continues to decrease. The marine forecast for San Pablo Bay, Suisun Bay, the West Delta, and the San Francisco Bay north of the Bay Bridge. For today, southwest wind 10 to 15 knots, easing to 5 to 10 knots late this morning, rising to 10 to 15 knots this afternoon. For tonight, southwest wind 10 to 15 knots. For Saturday, southwest wind 10 to 15 knots. The marine forecast for Monterey Bay. For today, southwest wind around 5 knots, rising to 5 to 10 knots this afternoon. Seas around 3 feet. Wave detail, northwest 3 feet at 10 seconds. Patchy dense fog early this morning. For tonight, southwest wind 5 to 10 knots, becoming south after midnight. Seas around 3 feet. Wave detail, northwest 3 feet at 10 seconds. Patchy dense fog. For Saturday, southwest wind 5 to 10 knots, veering to west in the afternoon. Seas around 3 feet. Wave detail, northwest 3 feet at 9 seconds and southwest 2 feet at 10 seconds. Patchy dense fog in the morning. The coastal waters forecast from Point Arena to Point Reyes out to 10 nautical miles. Today, south wind 5 to 10 knots, seas 4 to 6 feet. Wave detail, northwest 5 feet at 10 seconds and south 2 feet at 15 seconds. Tonight, south wind around 5 knots, seas 4 to 6 feet. Wave detail, northwest 6 feet at 9 seconds and south 2 feet at 15 seconds. Patchy dense fog, Saturday southeast wind 5 to 10 knots, seas 4 to 6 feet. Wave detail, northwest 5 feet at 9 seconds and south 2 feet at 15 seconds. Patchy dense fog in the morning. The coastal waters forecast from Point Arena to Point Reyes 10 to 60 nautical miles offshore. Today north wind 10 to 15 knots.

becoming northwest 15 to 20 knots late. See 7 to 10 feet wave detail. Northwest 9 feet at 10 seconds and south 2 feet at 15 seconds. Patchy dense fog early this morning. Tonight, north wind 20 to 25 knots, see 7 to 10 feet wave detail. Northwest 9 feet at 9 seconds and south 2 feet at 14 seconds. Patchy dense fog in the evening. Saturday, northeast wind 15 to 20 knots, easy to 10 to 15 knots in the afternoon. See 7 to 9 feet, subsiding to 6 to 7 feet in the afternoon. Wave detail, northwest 9 feet at 9 seconds and south 2 feet at 14 seconds. San Francisco Bar forecast. In the deep water channel, mixed seas of 4 to 6 feet at 11 seconds. Across the bar, swell can be more than twice as high across the bar than surrounding waters. Waves are also more prone to break, particularly during strong ebb currents. Maximum ebb current of 2.8 knots at 8:56 a.m. Friday and 1.5 knots at 10:57 p.m. Friday. The coastal waters forecast from Point Pinos to Point Piedras Blancas out to 10 nautical miles. Today, west wind around 5 knots, backing to southwest this afternoon. Seas 4 to 5 feet wave detail, northwest 4 feet at 10 seconds and south 2 feet at 15 seconds. Patchy dense fog until late afternoon. Tonight, southwest wind 5 to 10 knots, backing to southeast after midnight. Seas 4 to 5 feet wave detail, northwest 4 feet at 10 seconds and south 2 feet at 14 seconds. Patchy fog, Saturday southeast wind 5 to 10 knots, becoming south 10 to 15 knots in the afternoon. Seas around 4 feet wave detail, northwest 4 feet at 6 seconds and south 2 feet at 14 seconds. Patchy dense fog in the morning. The coastal waters forecast from Pigeon Point to Point Pinos 10 to 60 nautical miles offshore. Today west wind around 5 knots, backing to southwest this afternoon. Seas 5 to 7 feet wave detail, northwest 6 feet at 10 seconds and south 2 feet at 15 seconds. Patchy dense fog early this morning. Tonight, southwest wind 5 to 10 knots, seas 5 to 7 feet wave detail, northwest 6 feet at 10 seconds and south 2 feet at 14 seconds. Saturday, south wind 5 to 10 knots, seas 5 to 7 feet wave detail, northwest 6 feet at 9 seconds and south 2 feet at 14 seconds. 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This broadcast originates from the National Weather Service office located in Monterey, California, and serves the coastal marine waters, including San Francisco and Monterey Bay. The offshore waters forecast for the following marine location, Point Arena to Pigeon Point between 60 nautical miles and 150 nautical miles offshore. Issued at 09:01 a.m. Pacific Daylight Time. Today, north winds 15 to 25 knots. Seas 8 to 12 feet. Tonight, north winds 20 to 30 knots. Seas 8 to 11 feet. Saturday, north winds 15 to 25 knots. Seas 7 to 10 feet. Saturday night, north to northwest winds 5 to 15 knots. Seas 5 to 7 feet. Sun, northwest winds less than 10 knots, becoming west. Seas 5 to 7 feet. Sunday night, west winds 5 to 10 knots. Seas 5 to 7 feet. Monday, west to northwest winds 5 to 10 knots. Seas 5 to 7 feet. Monday night, northwest winds 10 to 15 knots, increasing to 15 to 20 knots. Seas 5 to 9 feet. Tuesday, north to northwest winds 20 to 25 knots. Seas 7 to 12 feet. Tuesday night, north to northwest winds 25 to 30 knots. Seas 11 to 14 feet. The offshore waters forecast for the following marine location, Pigeon Point to Point Piedras Blancas between 60 nautical miles and 150 nautical miles offshore. Issued at 09:01 a.m. Pacific Daylight Time. Today, northwest winds 5 to 15 knots, becoming

Boston Northwest 10 to 20 knots. Sea 7 to 10 feet. Tonight, north to northwest wind 10 to 20 knots. Sea 6 to 10 feet. Saturday, north winds 10 to 20 knots, diminishing to 5 to 50 knots. Sea 6 to 9 feet. Saturday night, north to northwest winds less than 10 knots. Seas 5 to 7 feet. Sun, variable winds less than 10 knots. Seas 5 to 6 feet. Sunday night, west to northwest winds 5 to 10 knots. Seas 5 to 6 feet. Monday, west to northwest winds 5 to 10 knots. Seas 5 to 6 feet. Monday night, northwest winds 10 to 15 knots, increasing to 15 to 20 knots. Seas 5 to 6 feet. Tuesday, north to northwest winds 15 to 25 knots. Seas 6 to 10 feet. Tuesday night, northwest winds 20 to 30 knots. Seas 9 to 13 feet. The coastal waters forecast from Point Reyes to Pigeon Point out to 10 nautical miles. For today, south wind 5 to 10 knots. Seas 3 to 5 feet. Wave detail, northwest 4 feet at 10 seconds and southwest 2 feet at 15 seconds. Areas of dense fog early this morning. For tonight, south wind 5 to 10 knots. Seas 3 to 5 feet. Wave detail, northwest 4 feet at 10 seconds and south 2 feet at 14 seconds. For Saturday, south wind at 10 to 15 knots. Seas 3 to 5 feet. Wave detail, northwest 5 feet at 6 seconds and southwest 2 feet at 15 seconds. The coastal waters forecast from Pigeon Point to Point Pinos out to 10 nautical miles. For today, south wind 5 to 10 knots. Seas 4 to 5 feet. Wave detail, northwest 4 feet at 10 seconds and south 2 feet at 15 seconds. Patchy dense fog early this morning. For tonight, south wind 5 to 10 knots. Seas 4 to 5 feet. Wave detail, northwest 4 feet at 10 seconds and south 2 feet at 14 seconds. Patchy dense fog in the evening. For Saturday, south wind 5 to 10 knots. Seas 3 to 5 feet. Wave detail, northwest 5 feet at 6 seconds and south 2 feet at 15 seconds. Semi-sunset and tidal information for the San Francisco Bay Area for Friday, May 22nd. The sunrise today, 5:55 a.m. The sunset tonight, 8:17 p.m. Tidal data at the Golden Gate for today. High tide, 04:06 p.m. at 5.27 feet. Low tide, 11:03 a.m. at -0.59 feet. High tide, 6:32 p.m. at 4.98 feet. Low tide, 11:56 p.m. at 2.48 feet. Here are the buoy observations for noon Pacific Daylight Time. An offshore buoy 6 winds northwest at 10 knots, pressure 1,026.0 millibars. An offshore buoy 59 winds north at 21 knots, gusting to 25, water temperature 60, pressure 1,019.1 millibars. At Point Arena buoy, wind south 12 knots, water temperature 55, pressure 1,011.2 millibars, sea 7 feet every 9 seconds. At buoy 13 near Bodega Bay, wind southeast at 6 knots, pressure 1,011.3 millibars, swell 4 feet every 10 seconds. At Point Reyes wave rider buoy, water temperature 51, sea 7 feet every 10 seconds. At San Francisco Bar buoy, water temperature 54, seas 4 feet every 14 seconds. At San Francisco buoy, wind south at 8 knots, water temperature 52, swell 4 feet every 10 seconds. At Half Moon Bay buoy, wind southeast 10 knots, water temperature 54, pressure 1,011.9 millibars, seas 5 feet every 9 seconds. At Monterey Bay buoy, wind southeast 6 knots, water temperature 53, pressure 1,012.0 millibars, seas 6 feet every 10 seconds. At Pointer, wave rider buoy, water temperature 56.

0: 7 seconds.
1: At Cape San Martin buoy, winds west to knots. Water temperature 59, pressure 1,012.8 millibars. C7T every 11 seconds. Synopsis for the Central California coast and bays, including the Monterey Bay, Greater Farallones, and Cordell Bank National Marine Sanctuaries. Light to moderate winds will shift across the waters through the day, becoming southwesterly and light. The sea state will improve heading into the holiday weekend as northwesterly swell continues to decrease. The marine forecast for San Pablo Bay, Suisun Bay, the West Delta, and the San Francisco Bay north of the Bay Bridge. For today, southwest wind 10 to 15 knots, easing to 5 to 10 knots late this morning, rising to 10 to 15 knots this afternoon. For tonight, southwest wind 10 to 15 knots. For Saturday, southwest wind 10 to 15 knots, 15 knots this afternoon. For tonight, southwest wind 10 to 15 knots. For Saturday, southwest wind 10 to 15 knots. The marine forecast for Monterey Bay. For today, southwest wind around 5 knots, rising to 5 to 10 knots this afternoon. Seas around 3 feet. Wave detail, northwest 3 feet at 10 seconds. Patchy dense fog early this morning. For tonight, southwest wind 5 to 10 knots, becoming south after midnight. Seas around 3 feet. Wave detail, northwest 3 feet at 10 seconds. Patchy dense fog. For Saturday, southwest wind 5 to 10 knots, veering to west in the afternoon. Seas around 3 feet. Wave detail, northwest 3 feet at 9 seconds and southwest 2 feet at 10 seconds. Patchy dense fog in the morning. The coastal waters forecast from Point Arena to Point Reyes out to 10 nautical miles. Today, south wind 5 to 10 knots, seas 4 to 6 feet. Wave detail, northwest 5 feet at 10 seconds and south 2 feet at 15 seconds. Tonight, south wind around 5 knots, seas 4 to 6 feet. Wave detail, northwest 6 feet at 9 seconds and south 2 feet at 15 seconds. Patchy dense fog, Saturday southeast wind 5 to 10 knots, seas 4 to 6 feet. Wave detail, northwest 5 feet at 9 seconds and south 2 feet at 15 seconds. Patchy dense fog in the morning. The coastal waters forecast from Point Arena to Point Reyes 10 to 60 nautical miles offshore. Today, north wind 10 to 15 knots, becoming northwest 15 to 20 knots late. Seas 7 to 10 feet. Wave detail, northwest 9 feet at 10 seconds and south 2 feet at 15 seconds. Patchy dense fog early this morning. Tonight, north wind 20 to 25 knots, seas 7 to 10 feet. Wave detail, northwest 9 feet at 9 seconds and south 2 feet at 14 seconds. Patchy dense fog in the evening. Saturday, northeast wind 15 to 20 knots, easing to 10 to 15 knots in the afternoon. Seas 7 to 9 feet, subsiding to 6 to 7 feet in the afternoon. Wave detail, northwest 9 feet at 9 seconds and south 2 feet at 14 seconds. San Francisco Bar forecast. In the deep water channel, mixed seas of 4 to 6 feet at 11 seconds. Across the bar, swell can be more than twice as high across the bar than surrounding waters. Waves are also more prone to break, particularly during strong ebb currents. Maximum ebb current of 2.8 knots at 8:56 a.m. Friday and 1.5 knots at 10:57 p.m. Friday. The coastal waters forecast from Point Pinos to Point Piedras Blancas out to 10 nautical miles. Today, west wind around 5 knots, backing to southwest this afternoon. Seas 4 to 5 feet. Wave detail, northwest 4 feet at 10 seconds and south 2 feet at 15 seconds. Patchy dense fog until late afternoon. Tonight, southwest wind 5 to 10 knots, backing to southeast after midnight. Seas 4 to 5 feet. Wave detail, northwest 4 feet at 10 seconds and south 2 feet at 14 seconds. Patchy fog, Saturday southeast wind 5 to 10 knots, becoming south 10 to 15 knots in the afternoon. Seas around 4 feet. Wave detail, northwest 4 feet at 6 seconds and south 2.

at 14 seconds. Patchy dense fog in the morning. The coastal waters forecast from Pigeon Point to Point Pinos 10 to 60 nautical miles offshore. Today, west wind around 5 knots. Backing to southwest this afternoon. Seas 5 to 7 feet, wave detail. Northwest 6 feet at 10 seconds and south 2 feet at 15 seconds. Patchy dense fog early this morning. Tonight, southwest wind 5 to 10 knots, seas 5 to 7 feet, wave detail. Northwest 6 feet at 10 seconds and south 2 feet at 14 seconds. Saturday, south wind 5 to 10 knots, seas 5 to 7 feet, wave detail. Northwest 6 feet at 9 seconds and south 2 feet at 14 seconds. The offshore waters forecast. For the following marine location, Point Arena to Pigeon Point between 60 nautical miles and 150 nautical miles offshore. Issued at 09:01 a.m. Pacific Daylight Time. Today, north winds 15 to 25 knots. Seas 8 to 12 feet. Tonight, north winds 20 to 30 knots. Seas 8 to 11 feet. Saturday, north winds 15 to 25 knots. Seas 7 to 10 feet. Saturday night, north to northwest winds 5 to 50 knots. Seas 5 to 7 feet. Sun, northwest winds less than 10 knots, becoming west. Seas 5 to 7 feet. Sunday night, west winds 5 to 10 knots. Seas 5 to 7 feet. Monday, west to northwest winds 5 to 10 knots. Seas 5 to 7 feet. Monday night, northwest winds 10 to 15 knots, increasing to 15 to 20 knots. Seas 5 to 9 feet. Tuesday, north to northwest winds 20 to 25 knots. Seas 7 to 12 feet. Tuesday night, north to northwest winds 25 to 30 knots. Seas 11 to 14 feet. The offshore waters forecast. For the following marine location, Pigeon Point to Point Pedras, one of between 60 nautical miles and 150 nautical miles offshore. Issued at 09:01 a.m. Pacific Daylight Time. Today, northwest winds 5 to 15 knots, becoming north to northwest 10 to 20 knots. Seas 7 to 10 feet. Tonight, north to northwest winds 10 to 20 knots. Seas 6 to 10 feet. Saturday, north winds 10 to 20 knots, diminishing to 5 to 15 knots. Seas 6 to 9 feet. Saturday night, north to northwest winds less than 10 knots. Seas 5 to 7 feet. Sun, variable winds less than 10 knots. Seas 5 to 6 feet. Sunday night, west to northwest winds 5 to 10 knots. Seas 5 to 6 feet. Monday, west to northwest winds 5 to 10 knots. Seas 5 to 6 feet. Monday night, northwest winds 10 to 15 knots, increasing to 15 to 20 knots. Seas 5 to 6 feet. Tuesday, north to northwest winds 15 to 25 knots. Seas 6 to 10 feet. Tuesday night, northwest winds 20 to 30 knots. Seas 9 to 13 feet. The coastal waters forecast from Point Reyes to Pigeon Point out to 10 nautical miles. For today, south wind 5 to 10 knots. Seas 3 to 5 feet. Wave detail, northwest 4 feet at 10 seconds and southwest 2 feet at 15 seconds. Areas of dense fog early this morning. For tonight, south wind 5 to 10 knots. Seas 3 to 5 feet. Wave detail, northwest 4 feet at 10 seconds and south 2 feet at 14 seconds. For Saturday, south wind 10 to 15 knots. Seas 3 to 5 feet. Wave detail, northwest 5 feet at 6 seconds and southwest 2 feet at 15 seconds. The coastal waters forecast from Pigeon Point to Point Pinos out to 10 nautical miles. For today, south wind 5 to 10 knots. Seas 4 to 5 feet. Wave detail, northwest 4 feet at 10 seconds and south 2 feet at 15 seconds. Patchy dense fog early this morning.

with 5 to 10 knots. Sea torque is 5 feet. Wave detail, northwest 4 feet at 10 seconds, and south 2 feet at 14 seconds. Patchy dense fog in the evening. For Saturday, south wind 5 to 10 knots. Seas 3 to 5 feet. Wave detail, northwest 5 feet at 6 seconds and south 2 feet at 15 seconds. Sunrise, sunset, and tidal information for the San Francisco Bay Area for Friday, May 22nd. The sunrise today, 5:55 a.m. The sunset tonight, 8:17 p.m. Tidal data at the Golden Gate for today. High tide, 04:06 p.m. at 5.27 feet. Low tide, 11:03 a.m. at -0.59 feet. High tide, 6:32 p.m. at 4.98 feet. Low tide, 11:56 p.m. at 2.48 feet. Here are the buoy observations for noon Pacific Daylight Time. An offshore buoy 6 winds northwest at 10 knots, pressure 1,026.0 millibars. An offshore buoy 59 winds north at 21 knots, gusting to 25, water temperature 60, pressure 1,019.1 millibars. At Point Arena buoy, wind south 12 knots, water temperature 55, pressure 1,011.2 millibars, C7T, every 9 seconds. At buoy 13 near Bodega Bay, wind southeast at 6 knots, pressure 1,011.3 millibars, swell 4 feet, every 10 seconds. At Point Reyes, wave rider buoy, water temperature 51, C7T, every 10 seconds. At San Francisco Bar buoy, water temperature 54, seas 4 feet, every 14 seconds. At San Francisco buoy, wind south at 8 knots, water temperature 52, swell 4 feet, every 10 seconds. At Half Moon Bay buoy, wind southeast 10 knots, water temperature 54, pressure 1,011.9 millibars, seas 5 feet, every 9 seconds. At Monterey Bay buoy, wind southeast 6 knots, water temperature 53, pressure 1,012.0 millibars, seas 6 feet, every 10 seconds. At Pointer, wave rider buoy, water temperature 56, seas 6 feet, every 11 seconds. At Cape San Martin buoy, winds west 2 knots, water temperature 59, pressure 1,012.8 millibars, seas 7 feet, every 11 seconds. Synopsis for the Central California coast and bays, including the Monterey Bay, Greater Farallones, and Cordell Bank National Marine Sanctuaries. Light to moderate winds will shift across the waters through the day, becoming southwesterly and light. The sea state will improve heading into the holiday weekend as northwesterly swell continues to decrease. The marine forecast for San Pablo Bay, Suisun Bay, the West Delta, and the San Francisco Bay north of the Bay Bridge. For today, southwest wind 10 to 15 knots, easing to 5 to 10 knots late this morning, rising to 10 to 15 knots this afternoon. For tonight, southwest wind 10 to 15 knots. For Saturday, southwest wind 10 to 15 knots. The marine forecast for Monterey Bay. For today, southwest wind around 5 knots, rising to 5 to 10 knots this afternoon. Seas around 3 feet. Wave detail, northwest 3 feet at 10 seconds. Patchy dense fog early this morning. For tonight, southwest wind 5 to 10 knots, becoming south after midnight. Seas around 3 feet. Wave detail, northwest 3 feet at 10 seconds. Patchy dense fog. For Saturday, southwest wind 5 to 10 knots, veering to west in the afternoon. Seas around 3 feet. Wave detail, northwest 3 feet at 9 seconds and southwest 2 feet at 10 seconds. Patchy dense fog in the morning. The coastal waters forecast from Point Arena to Point Reyes out to 10 nautical miles. Today, south wind 5 to 10 knots, seas 4 to 6 feet. Wave detail, northwest 5 feet at 10 seconds and south 2 feet at 15 seconds. Tonight, south wind around 5 knots, seas 4 to 6 feet. Wave detail, northwest 6 feet at 9 seconds and south 2 feet at 15 seconds. Patchy
Saturday, southeast wind 5 to 10 knots, seas 4 to 6. Deep wave detail. Northwest 5 feet at 9 seconds and south 2 feet at 15 seconds. Patchy dense fog in the morning. The coastal waters forecast from Point Arena to Point Reyes 10 to 60 nautical miles offshore. Today, north wind 10 to 15 knots, becoming northwest 15 to 20 knots late. Sea 7 to 10 feet wave detail. Northwest 9 feet at 10 seconds and south 2 feet at 15 seconds. Patchy dense fog early this morning. Tonight, north wind 20 to 25 knots, sea 7 to 10 feet wave detail. Northwest 9 feet at 9 seconds and south 2 feet at 14 seconds. Patchy dense fog in the evening. Saturday, northeast wind 15 to 20 knots, easing to 10 to 15 knots in the afternoon. Sea 7 to 9 feet, subsiding to 6 to 7 feet in the afternoon. Wave detail, northwest 9 feet at 9 seconds and south 2 feet at 14 seconds. San Francisco Bar forecast. In the deep water channel, mixed seas of 4 to 6 feet at 11 seconds. Across the bar, swell can be more than twice as high across the bar than surrounding waters. Waves are also more prone to break, particularly during strong ebb currents. Maximum ebb current of 2.8 knots at 8:56 a.m. Friday and 1.5 knots at 10:57 p.m. Friday. The coastal waters forecast from Point Pinos to Point Piedras blunts out to 10 nautical miles. Today, west wind around 5 knots, backing to southwest this afternoon. Seas 4 to 5 feet wave detail, northwest 4 feet at 10 seconds and south 2 feet at 15 seconds. Patchy dense fog until late afternoon. Tonight, southwest wind 5 to 10 knots, backing to southeast after midnight. Seas 4 to 5 feet wave detail, northwest 4 feet at 10 seconds and south 2 feet at 14 seconds. Patchy fog, Saturday southeast wind 5 to 10 knots, becoming south 10 to 15 knots in the afternoon. Seas around 4 feet wave detail, northwest 4 feet at 6 seconds and south 2 feet at 14 seconds. Patchy dense fog in the morning. The coastal waters forecast from Pigeon Point to Point Pinos 10 to 60 nautical miles offshore. Today west wind around 5 knots, backing to southwest this afternoon. Seas 5 to 7 feet wave detail, northwest 6 feet at 10 seconds and south 2 feet at 15 seconds. Patchy dense fog early this morning. Tonight, southwest wind 5 to 10 knots, seas 5 to 7 feet wave detail, northwest 6 feet at 10 seconds and south 2 feet at 14 seconds. Saturday, south wind 5 to 10 knots, seas 5 to 7 feet wave detail, northwest 6 feet at 9 seconds and south 2 feet at 14 seconds. The offshore waters forecast for the following marine location, Point Arena to Pigeon Point between 60 nautical miles and 150 nautical miles offshore. Issued at 09:01 a.m. Pacific Daylight Time. Today, north winds 15 to 25 knots. Seas 8 to 12 feet. Tonight, north winds 20 to 30 knots. Seas 8 to 11 feet. Saturday, north winds 15 to 25 knots. Seas 7 to 10 feet. Saturday night, north to northwest wind 5 to 15 knots. Seas 5 to 7 feet. Sun, northwest wind less than 10 knots, becoming west. Seas 5 to 7 feet. Sunday night, west wind 5 to 10 knots. Seas 5 to 7 feet. Monday, west to northwest wind 5 to 10 knots. Seas 5 to 7 feet. Monday night, northwest wind 10 to 15 knots, increasing to 15 to 20 knots. Seas 5 to 9 feet. Tuesday, north to northwest wind 20 to 25 knots. Seas 7 to 12 feet. Tuesday night, north to northwest winds 25 to 30 knots. Seas 11 to 14 feet. The offshore waters forecast for the following marine location, Pigeon Point to Point Piedras Blancas between 60 nautical miles and 150 nautical miles offshore. Issued at 09:01 a.m. Pacific Daylight Time. Today, northwest wind 5.

50 knots, becoming north to northwest 10 to 20 knots. Sea 7 to 10 feet. Tonight, north to northwest winds 10 to 20 knots. Sea 6 to 10 feet. Saturday, north winds 10 to 20 knots, diminishing to 5 to 50 knots. Sea 6 to 9 feet. Saturday night, north to northwest winds less than 10 knots. Sea 5 to 7 feet. Sun, variable winds less than 10 knots. Sea 5 to 6 feet. Sunday night, west to northwest winds 5 to 10 knots. Sea 5 to 6 feet. Monday, west to northwest winds 5 to 10 knots. Sea 5 to 6 feet. Monday night, northwest winds 10 to 15 knots, increasing to 15 to 20 knots. Sea 5 to 6 feet. Tuesday, north to northwest winds 15 to 25 knots. Sea 6 to 10 feet. Tuesday night, northwest winds 20 to 30 knots. Sea 9 to 13 feet. The coastal waters forecast from Point Reyes to Pigeon Point out to 10 nautical miles. For today, south wind 5 to 10 knots. Seas 3 to 5 feet. Wave detail, northwest 4 feet at 10 seconds and southwest 2 feet at 15 seconds. Areas of dense fog early this morning. For tonight, south wind 5 to 10 knots. Seas 3 to 5 feet. Wave detail, northwest 4 feet at 10 seconds and south 2 feet at 14 seconds. For Saturday, south wind at 10 to 15 knots. Seas 3 to 5 feet. Wave detail, northwest 5 feet at 6 seconds and southwest 2 feet at 15 seconds. 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This broadcast originates from the National Weather Service office located in Monterey, California, and serves the coastal marine waters, including San Francisco and Monterey Bay. The coastal waters forecast from Pigeon Point to Point Pinos out to 10 nautical miles. For today, south wind 5 to 10 knots, sea 4 to 5 feet. Wave detail, northwest 4 feet at 10 seconds and south 2 feet at 15 seconds. Patchy dense fog early this morning. For tonight, south wind 5 to 10 knots, sea 4 to 5 feet. Wave detail, northwest 4 feet at 10 seconds and south 2 feet at 14 seconds. Patchy dense fog in the evening. For Saturday, south wind 5 to 10 knots. Seas 3 to 5 feet. Wave detail, northwest 5 feet at 6 seconds and south 2 feet at 15 seconds. Semi-sunset and tidal information for the San Francisco Bay Area for Friday, May 22nd. The sunrise today, 5:55 a.m. The sunset tonight, 8:17 p.m. Tidal data at the Golden Gate for today. High tide, 04:06 p.m. at 5.27 feet. Low tide, 11:03 a.m. at -0.59 feet. High tide, 6:32 p.m. at 4.98 feet. Low tide, 11:56 p.m. at 2.48 feet. Here are the buoy observations for noon Pacific Daylight Time. An offshore buoy 6 winds northwest at 10 knots, pressure 1,026.0 millibars. An offshore buoy 59 winds north at 21 knots, gusting to 25, water temperature 60, pressure 1,019.1 millibars. At Point Reyes buoy, wind south 12 knots, water temperature 55, pressure 1,011.2 millibars, sea 7 feet, every 9 seconds. At buoy 13 near Bodega Bay, wind southeast at 6 knots, pressure 1,011.3 millibars, swell 4 feet, every 10 seconds. At Point Reyes wave rider buoy, water temperature 51, sea 7 feet, every 10 seconds. At San Francisco Bar Buoy, water temperature 54, seas 4 feet, every 14 seconds. At San Francisco Buoy, wind south at 8 knots, water temperature 52, swell 4 feet, every 10 seconds. At Half Moon Bay Buoy, wind southeast 10 knots.

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At Monterey Bay Buoy with southeast 6 knots. Water temperature 53. 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Seas 6 feet every 10 seconds. At Oyster, Wave Rider Buoy water temperature 56. Seas 6 feet every 11 seconds. At Cape San Martin Buoy, winds west 2 knots. Water temperature 59. 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Seas 7 feet every 11 seconds. Synopsis for the Central California coast and bays, including the Monterey Bay, Greater Farallones, and Cordell Bank National Marine Sanctuaries. Light to moderate winds will shift across the waters through the day, becoming southwesterly and light. The sea state will improve heading into the holiday weekend as northwesterly swell continues to decrease. The marine forecast for San Pablo Bay, Susan Bay, the West Delta, and the San Francisco Bay north of the Bay Bridge. For today, southwest wind 10 to 15 knots, easing to 5 to 10 knots late this morning, rising to 10 to 15 knots this afternoon. For tonight, southwest wind 10 to 15 knots. For Saturday, southwest wind 10 to 15 knots. The marine forecast for Monterey Bay. For today, southwest wind around 5 knots, rising to 5 to 10 knots this afternoon. Seas around 3 feet. Wave detail, northwest 3 feet at 10 seconds. Patchy dense fog early this morning. For tonight, southwest wind 5 to 10 knots, becoming south after midnight. Seas around 3 feet. Wave detail, northwest 3 feet at 10 seconds. Patchy dense fog. For Saturday, southwest wind 5 to 10 knots, veering to west in the afternoon. Seas around 3 feet. Wave detail, northwest 3 feet at 9 seconds and southwest 2 feet at 10 seconds. Patchy dense fog in the morning. The coastal waters forecast from Point Arena to Point Reyes out to 10 nautical miles. Today, south wind 5 to 10 knots, seas 4 to 6 feet. Wave detail, northwest 5 feet at 10 seconds and south 2 feet at 15 seconds. Tonight, south wind around 5 knots, seas 4 to 6 feet. Wave detail, northwest 6 feet at 9 seconds and south 2 feet at 15 seconds. Patchy dense fog, Saturday southeast wind 5 to 10 knots, seas 4 to 6 feet. Wave detail, northwest 5 feet at 9 seconds and south 2 feet at 15 seconds. Patchy dense fog in the morning. The coastal waters forecast from Point Arena to Point Reyes 10 to 60 nautical miles offshore. Today, north wind 10 to 15 knots, becoming northwest 15 to 20 knots late. Seas 7 to 10 feet, wave detail, northwest 9 feet at 10 seconds and south 2 feet at 15 seconds. Patchy dense fog early this morning. Tonight, north wind 20 to 25 knots, seas 7 to 10 feet, wave detail, northwest 9 feet at 9 seconds and south 2 feet at 14 seconds. Patchy dense fog in the evening. Saturday, northeast wind 15 to 20 knots, easing to 10 to 15 knots in the afternoon. Seas 7 to 9 feet, subsiding to 6 to 7 feet in the afternoon. Wave detail, northwest 9 feet at 9 seconds and south 2 feet at 14 seconds. San Francisco Bar forecast. In the deep water channel, mixed seas of 4 to 6 feet at 11 seconds. Across the bar, swell can be more than twice as high across the bar than surrounding waters. Waves are also more prone to break, particularly during strong ebb currents. Maximum ebb current of 2.8 knots at 8:56 a.m. Friday and 1.5 knots at 10:57 p.m. Friday. The coastal waters forecast from Point Pinos to Point Piedras Blanc is out to 10 nautical miles. Today, west wind around 5 knots, backing to southwest this afternoon. Seas 4 to 5 feet, wave detail, northwest 4 feet at 10 seconds and south 2 feet at 15 seconds. Patchy dense fog until late afternoon. Tonight, southwest wind 5 to 10 knots, backing to southeast after midnight. Seas 4 to 5 feet, wave detail, northwest 4 feet at 10 seconds and south 2 feet at 14 seconds.

heavy fog. Saturday, southeast wind 5 to 10 knots, becoming south 10 to 15 knots in the afternoon. Seas around 4 feet, wave detail, northwest 4 feet at 6 seconds and south 2 feet at 14 seconds. Patchy dense fog in the morning. The coastal waters forecast from Pigeon Point to Point Pinos 10 to 60 nautical miles offshore. Today westward around 5 knots, backy to southwest this afternoon. Seas 5 to 7 feet, wave detail, northwest 6 feet at 10 seconds and south 2 feet at 15 seconds. Patchy dense fog early this morning. Tonight, southwest wind 5 to 10 knots, seas 5 to 7 feet, wave detail, northwest 6 feet at 10 seconds and south 2 feet at 14 seconds. Saturday, south wind 5 to 10 knots, seas 5 to 7 feet, wave detail, northwest 6 feet at 9 seconds and south 2 feet at 14 seconds. The offshore waters forecast for the following marine location: Point Arena to Pigeon Point between 60 nautical miles and 150 nautical miles offshore. Issued at 09:01 a.m. Pacific Daylight Time. Today, north winds 15 to 25 knots. Seas 8 to 12 feet. Tonight, north winds 20 to 30 knots. Seas 8 to 11 feet. Saturday, north winds 15 to 25 knots. Seas 7 to 10 feet. Saturday night, north to northwest wind 5 to 15 knots. Seas 5 to 7 feet. Sun, northwest winds less than 10 knots, becoming west. Seas 5 to 7 feet. Sunday night, west wind 5 to 10 knots. Seas 5 to 7 feet. Monday, west to northwest wind 5 to 10 knots. Seas 5 to 7 feet. Monday night, northwest wind 10 to 15 knots, increasing to 15 to 20 knots. Seas 5 to 9 feet. Tuesday, north to northwest winds 20 to 25 knots. Seas 7 to 12 feet. Tuesday night, north to northwest winds 25 to 30 knots. Seas 11 to 14 feet. The offshore waters forecast for the following marine location: Pigeon Point to Point Piedras Blancas between 60 nautical miles and 150 nautical miles offshore. Issued at 09:01 a.m. Pacific Daylight Time. Today, northwest wind 5 to 15 knots, becoming north to northwest 10 to 20 knots. Seas 7 to 10 feet. Tonight, north to northwest winds 10 to 20 knots. Seas 6 to 10 feet. Saturday, north winds 10 to 20 knots, diminishing to 5 to 15 knots. Seas 6 to 9 feet. Saturday night, north to northwest winds less than 10 knots. Seas 5 to 7 feet. Sun, variable winds less than 10 knots. Seas 5 to 6 feet. Sunday night, west to northwest winds 5 to 10 knots. Seas 5 to 6 feet. Monday, west to northwest winds 5 to 10 knots. Seas 5 to 6 feet. Monday night, northwest winds 10 to 15 knots, increasing to 15 to 20 knots. Seas 5 to 6 feet. Tuesday, north to northwest winds 15 to 25 knots. Seas 6 to 10 feet. Tuesday night, northwest winds 20 to 30 knots. Seas 9 to 13 feet. The coastal waters forecast from Point Reyes to Pigeon Point out to 10 nautical miles. For today, south wind 5 to 10 knots. Seas 3 to 5 feet. Wave detail, northwest 4 feet at 10 seconds and southwest 2 feet at 15 seconds. Areas of dense fog early this morning. For tonight, south wind 5 to 10 knots. Seas 3 to 5 feet. Wave detail, northwest 4 feet at 10 seconds and south 2 feet at 14 seconds. For Saturday, south wind 10 to 15 knots. Seas 3 to 5 feet. Wave detail, northwest 5 feet at 6 seconds and southwest 2 feet at 15 seconds. The coastal waters forecast from Pigeon Point to Point Pinos out to 10 nautical miles. For today, south wind 5 to 10 knots.

Francisco Bay Area for Friday, May 22nd. The sunset tonight, 8:18 p.m. The sunrise tomorrow, 5:54 a.m. The sunset tomorrow, 8:19 p.m. Tidal data at the Golden Gate for the afternoon and evening hours today and the morning hours of tomorrow. High tide, 6:32 p.m. at 4.98 feet. Low tide, 11:56 p.m. at 2.48 feet. High tide, 5:20 a.m. at 4.68 feet. Here are the buoy observations for 1 p.m. Pacific Daylight Time. An offshore buoy 6 winds northwest at 10 knots. Pressure 1,025.9 millibars. An offshore buoy 59 winds north at 21 knots. Gusting to 25. Water temperature 60. Pressure 1,019.2 millibars. At buoy 14 near Puerto Rico, winds south at 8 knots. Water temperature 55. Pressure 1,011.5 millibars. At buoy 13 near Bodega Bay, winds south at 6 knots. Pressure 1,011.1 millibars. At Point Reyes, wave rider, buoy water temperature 51. Sea is 8 feet every 10 seconds. At San Francisco Bar, buoy water temperature 55. Sea is 4 feet every 10 seconds. At San Francisco, buoy wind south at 10 knots. Water temperature 52. Pressure 1,011.6 millibars. At Half Moon Bay, buoy wind southeast 12 knots. Water temperature 52. Pressure 1,012.0 millibars. Sea 4 feet every 9 seconds. At Monterey, buoy wind southeast at 6 knots. Water temperature 54. Pressure 1,011.8 millibars. At Oyster, wave rider, buoy water temperature 58, sees 6 feet every 11 seconds. At Cape San Martin, buoy winds east at 4 knots, water temperature 59, pressure 1,012.9 millibars. Synopsis for the Central California coast and bays, including the Monterey Bay, Greater Farallones, and Cordell Bank National Marine Sanctuaries. Light to moderate winds will shift across the waters through the day, becoming southwesterly and light. The sea state will improve heading into the holiday weekend as northwesterly swell continues to decrease. The marine forecast for San Pablo Bay, Suisun Bay, the West Delta, and the San Francisco Bay north of the Bay Bridge. For today, southwest wind 10 to 15 knots, easing to 5 to 10 knots late this morning, rising to 10 to 15 knots this afternoon. For tonight, southwest wind 10 to 15 knots. For Saturday, southwest wind 10 to 15 knots. The marine forecast for Monterey Bay. For today, southwest wind around 5 knots, rising to 5 to 10 knots this afternoon. Seas around 3 feet. Wave detail, northwest 3 feet at 10 seconds. Patchy dense fog early this morning. For tonight, southwest wind 5 to 10 knots, becoming south after midnight. Seas around 3 feet. Wave detail, northwest 3 feet at 10 seconds. Patchy dense fog. For Saturday, southwest wind 5 to 10 knots, veering to west in the afternoon. Seas around 3 feet. Wave detail, northwest 3 feet at 9 seconds and southwest 2 feet at 10 seconds. Patchy dense fog in the morning. The coastal waters forecast from Point Arena to Point Reyes out to 10 nautical miles. Today, south wind 5 to 10 knots, seas 4 to 6 feet. Wave detail, northwest 5 feet at 10 seconds and south 2 feet at 15 seconds. Tonight, south wind around 5 knots, seas 4 to 6 feet. Wave detail, northwest 6 feet at 9 seconds and south 2 feet at 15 seconds. Patchy dense fog, Saturday southeast wind 5 to 10 knots, seas 4 to 6 feet. Wave detail, northwest 5 feet at 9 seconds and south 2 feet at 15 seconds. Patchy dense fog in the morning. The coastal waters forecast from Point Arena to Point Reyes 10 to 60 nautical miles offshore. Today, north wind 10 to 15 knots, becoming northwest 15 to 20 knots late. Seas 7 to 10 feet. Wave detail, northwest 9 feet at 10 seconds and south 2 feet at 15 seconds. Patchy dense fog early this morning. Tonight, north wind 20.

5, not feet 7 to 10 feet, way detail. Northwest 19 at 9 seconds, and south 2 feet at 14 seconds. Patchy dense fog in the evening. Saturday, northeast wind 15 to 20 knots, easing to 10 to 15 knots in the afternoon. Sea 7 to 9 feet, subsiding to 6 to 7 feet in the afternoon. Wave detail, northwest 9 feet at 9 seconds and south 2 feet at 14 seconds. San Francisco Bar forecast. In the deep water channel, mixed seas of 4 to 6 feet at 11 seconds. Across the bar, swell can be more than twice as high across the bar than surrounding waters. Waves are also more prone to break, particularly during strong ebb currents. Maximum ebb current of 2.8 knots at 8:56 a.m. Friday and 1.5 knots at 10:57 p.m. Friday. The coastal waters forecast from Point Pinos to Point Piedras Blanc is out to 10 nautical miles. Today, west wind around 5 knots, backing to southwest this afternoon. Seas 4 to 5 feet, wave detail. Northwest 4 feet at 10 seconds and south 2 feet at 15 seconds. Patchy dense fog until late afternoon. Tonight, southwest wind 5 to 10 knots, backing to southeast after midnight. Seas 4 to 5 feet, wave detail. Northwest 4 feet at 10 seconds and south 2 feet at 14 seconds. Patchy fog, Saturday southeast wind 5 to 10 knots, becoming south 10 to 15 knots in the afternoon. Seas around 4 feet, wave detail, northwest 4 feet at 6 seconds and south 2 feet at 14 seconds. Patchy dense fog in the morning. The coastal waters forecast from Pigeon Point to Point Pinos 10 to 60 nautical miles offshore. Today west wind around 5 knots, backing to southwest this afternoon. Seas 5 to 7 feet, wave detail, northwest 6 feet at 10 seconds and south 2 feet at 15 seconds. Patchy dense fog early this morning. Tonight, southwest wind 5 to 10 knots, seas 5 to 7 feet, wave detail, northwest 6 feet at 10 seconds and south 2 feet at 14 seconds. Saturday, south wind 5 to 10 knots, seas 5 to 7 feet, wave detail, northwest 6 feet at 9 seconds and south 2 feet at 14 seconds. The offshore waters forecast for the following marine location: Point Arena to Pigeon Point between 60 nautical miles and 150 nautical miles offshore. Issued at 09:01 a.m. Pacific Daylight Time. Today, north winds 15 to 25 knots. Seas 8 to 12 feet. Tonight, north winds 20 to 30 knots. Seas 8 to 11 feet. Saturday, north winds 15 to 25 knots. Seas 7 to 10 feet. Saturday night, north to northwest wind 5 to 15 knots. Seas 5 to 7 feet. South, northwest winds less than 10 knots, becoming west. Seas 5 to 7 feet. Sunday night, west winds 5 to 10 knots. Seas 5 to 7 feet. Monday, west to northwest wind 5 to 10 knots. Seas 5 to 7 feet. Monday night, northwest winds 10 to 15 knots, increasing to 15 to 20 knots. Seas 5 to 9 feet. Tuesday, north to northwest winds 20 to 25 knots. Seas 7 to 12 feet. Tuesday night, north to northwest winds 25 to 30 knots. Seas 11 to 14 feet. The offshore waters forecast for the following marine location: Pigeon Point to Point Piedras Blanc is between 60 nautical miles and 150 nautical miles offshore. Issued at 09:01 a.m. Pacific Daylight Time. Today, northwest wind 5 to 15 knots, becoming north to northwest 10 to 20 knots. Seas 7 to 10 feet. Tonight, north to northwest winds 10 to 20 knots. Seas 6 to 10 feet. Saturday, north winds 10 to 20 knots, diminishing to 5 to 15 knots. Seas 6 to 9 feet. Saturday night, north to northwest winds less than 10 knots. Seas 5 to 7 feet. Sun, variable winds less than 10 knots. Seas 5 to 6 feet. Sunday night, west to northwest winds.

times it cannot. Seas 5 to 6 feet. Monday, west to northwest, wind 5 to 10 knots. Seas 5 to 6 feet. Monday night, northwest winds 10 to 15 knots, increasing to 15 to 20 knots. Seas 5 to 6 feet. Tuesday, north to northwest winds 15 to 25 knots. Seas 6 to 10 feet. Tuesday night, northwest winds 20 to 30 knots. Seas 9 to 13 feet. The coastal waters forecast from Point Reyes to Pigeon Point out to 10 nautical miles. For today, south wind 5 to 10 knots. Seas 3 to 5 feet. Wave detail, northwest 4 feet at 10 seconds and southwest 2 feet at 15 seconds. Areas of dense fog early this morning. For tonight, south wind 5 to 10 knots. Seas 3 to 5 feet. Wave detail, northwest 4 feet at 10 seconds and south 2 feet at 14 seconds. For Saturday, south wind at 10 to 15 knots. Seas 3 to 5 feet. Wave detail, northwest 5 feet at 6 seconds and southwest 2 feet at 15 seconds. The coastal waters forecast from Pigeon Point to Point Pinos out to 10 nautical miles. For today, south wind 5 to 10 knots. Seas 4 to 5 feet. Wave detail, northwest 4 feet at 10 seconds and south 2 feet at 15 seconds. Patchy dense fog early this morning. For tonight, south wind 5 to 10 knots. Seas 4 to 5 feet. Wave detail, northwest 4 feet at 10 seconds and south 2 feet at 14 seconds. Patchy dense fog in the evening. For Saturday, south wind 5 to 10 knots. Seas 3 to 5 feet. Wave detail, northwest 5 feet at 6 seconds and south 2 feet at 15 seconds. Sunrise, sunset, and tidal information for the San Francisco Bay Area for Friday, May 22nd. The sunset tonight, 8:18 p.m. The sunrise tomorrow, 5:54 a.m. The sunset tomorrow, 8:19 p.m. Tidal data at the Golden Gate for the afternoon and evening hours today and the morning hours of tomorrow. High tide, 6:32 p.m. at 4.98 feet. Low tide, 11:56 p.m. at 2.48 feet. High tide, 5:20 a.m. at 4.68 feet. Here are the buoy observations for 1 p.m. Pacific Daylight Time. An offshore buoy 6 winds northwest at 12 knots, pressure 1,026.1 millibars. An offshore buoy 59 winds north at 21 knots, gusting to 25, water temperature 60, pressure 1,019.2 millibars. At Point Reyes buoy, winds south 8 knots, water temperature 55, pressure 1,011.5 millibars, seas 8 feet every 9 seconds. At buoy 13 near Bodega Bay, winds southeast at 6 knots, pressure 1,011.1 millibars, swell 4 feet every 9 seconds. At Point Reyes Wave Rider buoy, water temperature 51, seas 8 feet every 11 seconds. At San Francisco Bar buoy, water temperature 55, seas 4 feet every 10 seconds. At San Francisco buoy, wind south at 8 knots, water temperature 53, pressure 1,011.5 millibars. At Half Moon Bay buoy, wind southeast 12 knots, water temperature 52, pressure 1,012.0 millibars, seas 4 feet every 9 seconds. At Monterey Bay buoy, wind southeast 6 knots, water temperature 53, pressure 1,011.7 millibars, seas 6 feet every 10 seconds. At Point Sur, Wave Rider buoy, water temperature 58, seas 6 feet every 11 seconds. At Cape San Martin buoy, winds east 2 knots, water temperature 59, pressure 1,012.7 millibars, seas 6 feet every 11 seconds. Synopsis for the Central California coast and bays, including the Monterey Bay, Greater Cerrillos, and Cordell Bank National Marine Sanctuaries. Light to moderate winds will shift across the waters through the day, becoming southwesterly and light. The sea state will improve heading.

holiday weekend as northwesterly swell continues to decrease. The marine forecast for San Pablo Bay, Susan Bay, the West Delta, and the San Francisco Bay north of the Bay Bridge. For today, southwest wind 10 to 15 knots, easing to 5 to 10 knots late this morning, rising to 10 to 15 knots this afternoon. For tonight, southwest wind 10 to 15 knots. For Saturday, southwest wind 10 to 15 knots. The marine forecast for Monterey Bay. For today, southwest wind around 5 knots, rising to 5 to 10 knots this afternoon. Seas around 3 feet. Wave detail, northwest 3 feet at 10 seconds. Patchy dense fog early this morning. For tonight, southwest wind 5 to 10 knots, becoming south after midnight. Seas around 3 feet. Wave detail, northwest 3 feet at 10 seconds. Patchy dense fog. For Saturday, southwest wind 5 to 10 knots, veering to west in the afternoon. Seas around 3 feet. Wave detail, northwest 3 feet at 9 seconds and southwest 2 feet at 10 seconds. Patchy dense fog in the morning. 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This broadcast originates from the National Weather Service office located in Monterey, California, and serves the coastal marine waters, including San Francisco and Monterey Bay. The coastal waters forecast from Point Arena to Point Reyes out to 10 nautical miles. Today, south wind 5 to 10 knots, seas 4 to 6 feet, wave detail, northwest 5 feet at 10 seconds, and south 2 feet at 15 seconds. Tonight, south wind around 5 knots, seas 4 to 6 feet, wave detail, northwest 6 feet at 9 seconds, and south 2 feet at 15 seconds. Patchy dense fog, Saturday, southeast wind 5 to 10 knots, seas 4 to 6 feet, wave detail, northwest 5 feet at 9 seconds, and south 2 feet at 15 seconds. Patchy dense fog in the morning. The coastal waters forecast from Point Arena to Point Reyes 10 to 60 nautical miles offshore. Today, north wind 10 to 15 knots, becoming northwest 15 to 20 knots late. Seas 7 to 10 feet, wave detail, northwest 9 feet at 10 seconds and south 2 feet at 15 seconds. Patchy dense fog early this morning. Tonight, north wind 20 to 25 knots, seas 7 to 10 feet, wave detail, northwest 9 feet at 9 seconds and south 2 feet at 14 seconds. Patchy dense fog in the evening. Saturday, northeast wind 15 to 20 knots, easing to 10 to 15 knots in the afternoon. Seas 7 to 9 feet, subsiding to 6 to 7 feet in the afternoon. Wave detail, northwest 9 feet at 9 seconds and south 2 feet at 14 seconds. San Francisco Bar forecast. In the deep water channel, mixed seas of 4 to 6 feet at 11 seconds. Across the bar, swell can be more than twice as high across the bar than surrounding waters. Waves are also more prone to break, particularly during strong ebb currents. Maximum ebb current of 2.8 knots at 8:56 a.m. Friday and 1.5 knots at 10:57 p.m. Friday. The coastal waters forecast from Point Pinos to Point Piedras blunts out to 10 nautical miles. Today, west wind around 5 knots, backing to southwest this afternoon. Seas 4 to 5 feet, wave detail, northwest 4 feet at 10 seconds, and south 2 feet at 15 seconds. Patchy dense fog until late afternoon. Tonight, southwest wind 5 to 10 knots, backing to southeast after midnight. Seas 4 to 5 feet, wave detail, northwest 4 feet at 10 seconds, and south 2 feet at 14 seconds. Patchy fog, Saturday, southeast wind 5 to 10 knots, becoming south 10 to 15 knots in the afternoon. Seas around 4 feet, wave detail, northwest 4 feet at 6 seconds and south 2 feet at 14 seconds. Patchy dense fog in the morning. The coastal waters forecast from Pigeon Point to Point Pinos 10 to 60 nautical miles offshore. Today, west wind around 5 knots, backing to southwest this afternoon. Seas 5 to 7 feet, wave detail, northwest 6 feet at 10 seconds and

2 feet and 15 seconds. Patchy dense fog early this morning. Tonight, southwest wind 5 to 10 knots, sea is 5 to 7 feet, wave detail. Northwest 6 feet at 10 seconds, and south 2 feet at 14 seconds. Saturday, south wind 5 to 10 knots, sea is 5 to 7 feet, wave detail. Northwest 6 feet at 9 seconds, and south 2 feet at 14 seconds. The offshore waters forecast. For the following marine location, Point Arena to Pigeon Point between 60 nautical miles and 150 nautical miles offshore. Issued at 09:01 a.m. Pacific Daylight Time. Today, north winds 15 to 25 knots. Sea is 8 to 12 feet. Tonight, north winds 20 to 30 knots. Sea is 8 to 11 feet. Saturday, north winds 15 to 25 knots. Sea is 7 to 10 feet. Saturday night, north to northwest winds 5 to 15 knots. Sea is 5 to 7 feet. Sun, northwest winds less than 10 knots, becoming west. Sea is 5 to 7 feet. Sunday night, west winds 5 to 10 knots. Sea is 5 to 7 feet. Monday, west to northwest winds 5 to 10 knots. Sea is 5 to 7 feet. Monday night, northwest winds 10 to 15 knots, increasing to 15 to 20 knots. Sea is 5 to 9 feet. Tuesday, north to northwest winds 20 to 25 knots. Sea is 7 to 12 feet. Tuesday night, north to northwest winds 25 to 30 knots. Sea is 11 to 14 feet. The offshore waters forecast. For the following marine location, Pigeon Point to Point Pedras Blancas between 60 nautical miles and 150 nautical miles offshore. Issued at 09:01 a.m. Pacific Daylight Time. Today, northwest wind 5 to 15 knots, becoming north to northwest 10 to 20 knots. Sea is 7 to 10 feet. Tonight, north to northwest wind 10 to 20 knots. Sea is 6 to 10 feet. Saturday, north winds 10 to 20 knots, diminishing to 5 to 15 knots. Sea is 6 to 9 feet. Saturday night, north to northwest winds less than 10 knots. Sea is 5 to 7 feet. Sun, variable winds less than 10 knots. Sea is 5 to 6 feet. Sunday night, west to northwest winds 5 to 10 knots. Sea is 5 to 6 feet. Monday, west to northwest winds 5 to 10 knots. Sea is 5 to 6 feet. Monday night, northwest winds 10 to 15 knots, increasing to 15 to 20 knots. Sea is 5 to 6 feet. Tuesday, north to northwest winds 15 to 25 knots. Sea is 6 to 10 feet. Tuesday night, northwest winds 20 to 30 knots. Sea is 9 to 13 feet. The coastal waters forecast from Point Reyes to Pigeon Point out to 10 nautical miles. For today, south wind 5 to 10 knots. Sea is 3 to 5 feet. Wave detail, northwest 4 feet at 10 seconds and southwest 2 feet at 15 seconds. Areas of dense fog early this morning. For tonight, south wind 5 to 10 knots. Sea is 3 to 5 feet. Wave detail, northwest 4 feet at 10 seconds and south 2 feet at 14 seconds. For Saturday, south wind 10 to 15 knots. Sea is 3 to 5 feet. Wave detail, northwest 5 feet at 6 seconds and southwest 2 feet at 15 seconds. The coastal waters forecast from Pigeon Point to Point Pinos out to 10 nautical miles. For today, south wind 5 to 10 knots. Sea 4 to 5 feet. Wave detail, northwest 4 feet at 10 seconds and south 2 feet at 15 seconds. Patchy dense fog early this morning. For tonight, south wind 5 to 10 knots. Sea 4 to 5 feet. Wave detail, northwest 4 feet at 10 seconds and south 2 feet at 14 seconds. Patchy dense fog in the evening. For Saturday, south wind 5 to 10 knots. Sea is 3 to 5 feet.

Friday, May 22nd. The sunset tonight, 8:18 p.m. The sunrise tomorrow, 5:54 a.m. The sunset tomorrow, 8:19 p.m. Tidal data at the Golden Gate for the afternoon and evening hours today and the morning, 5:54 a.m. The sunset tomorrow, 8:19 p.m. Tidal data at the Golden Gate for the afternoon and evening hours today and the morning hours of tomorrow. High tide, 6:32 p.m. at 4.98 feet. Low tide, 11:56 p.m. at 2.48 feet. High tide, 5:20 a.m. at 4.68 feet. Here are the buoy observations for 1 p.m. Pacific Daylight Time. An offshore buoy 6 wind northwest at 12 knots, pressure 1,026.1 millibars. An offshore buoy 59 wind north at 21 knots, gusting to 25, water temperature 60, pressure 1,019.2 millibars. At Point Arena buoy, winds south 8 knots, water temperature 55, pressure 1,011.5 millibars, sea is 8 feet every 9 seconds. At buoy 13 near Bodega Bay, wind southeast at 6 knots, pressure 1,011.1 millibars, swell 4 feet every 9 seconds. At Point Reyes Wave Rider buoy, water temperature 51, sea is 8 feet every 11 seconds. At San Francisco Bar buoy, water temperature 55, sea 4 feet every 10 seconds. At San Francisco buoy, wind south at 8 knots, water temperature 53, pressure 1,011.5 millibars. At Half Moon Bay buoy, wind southeast 12 knots, water temperature 52, pressure 1,012.0 millibars, seas 4 feet every 9 seconds. At Monterey Bay buoy, wind southeast 6 knots, water temperature 53, pressure 1,011.7 millibars, seas 6 feet every 10 seconds. At Point Sur, wave rider buoy, water temperature 58, seas 6 feet every 11 seconds. At Cape San Martin buoy, wind east 2 knots, water temperature 59, pressure 1,012.7 millibars, seas 6 feet every 11 seconds. Synopsis for the Central California coast and bays, including the Monterey Bay, Greater Farallones, and Cordell Bank National Marine Sanctuaries. Light to moderate winds will shift across the waters through the day, becoming southwesterly and light. The sea state will improve heading into the holiday weekend as northwesterly swell continues to decrease. The marine forecast for San Pablo Bay, Susan Bay, the West Delta, and the San Francisco Bay north of the Bay Bridge. For today, southwest wind 10 to 15 knots, easing to 5 to 10 knots late this morning, rising to 10 to 15 knots this afternoon. For tonight, southwest wind 10 to 15 knots. For Saturday, southwest wind 10 to 15 knots. The marine forecast for Monterey Bay. For today, southwest wind around 5 knots, rising to 5 to 10 knots this afternoon. Seas around 3 feet. Wave detail, northwest 3 feet at 10 seconds. Patchy dense fog early this morning. For tonight, southwest wind 5 to 10 knots, becoming south after midnight. Seas around 3 feet. Wave detail, northwest 3 feet at 10 seconds. Patchy dense fog. For Saturday, southwest wind 5 to 10 knots, veering to west in the afternoon. Seas around 3 feet. Wave detail, northwest 3 feet at 9 seconds and southwest 2 feet at 10 seconds. Patchy dense fog in the morning. The coastal waters forecast from Point Arena to Point Reyes out to 10 nautical miles. Today, south wind 5 to 10 knots, seas 4 to 6 feet. Wave detail, northwest 5 feet at 10 seconds and south 2 feet at 15 seconds. Tonight, south wind around 5 knots, seas 4 to 6 feet. Wave detail, northwest 6 feet at 9 seconds and south 2 feet at 15 seconds. Patchy dense fog, Saturday, southeast wind 5 to 10 knots, seas 4 to 6 feet. Wave detail,

Southwest 5 feet at 9 seconds and south 2 feet at 15 seconds. Patchy dense fog in the morning. The coastal waters forecast from Point Arena to Point Reyes 10 to 60 nautical miles offshore. Today, north wind 10 to 15 knots, becoming northwest 15 to 20 knots late. Sea 7 to 10 feet wave detail. Northwest 9 feet at 10 seconds and south 2 feet at 15 seconds. Patchy dense fog early this morning. Tonight, north wind 20 to 25 knots, sea 7 to 10 feet wave detail. Northwest 9 feet at 9 seconds and south 2 feet at 14 seconds. Patchy dense fog in the evening. Saturday, northeast wind 15 to 20 knots, easing to 10 to 15 knots in the afternoon. Sea 7 to 9 feet, subsiding to 6 to 7 feet in the afternoon. Wave detail, northwest 9 feet at 9 seconds and south 2 feet at 14 seconds. San Francisco Bar forecast. In the deep water channel, mixed seas of 4 to 6 feet at 11 seconds. Across the bar, swell can be more than twice as high across the bar than surrounding waters. Waves are also more prone to break, particularly during strong ebb currents. Maximum ebb current of 2.8 knots at 8:56 a.m. Friday and 1.5 knots at 10:57 p.m. Friday. The coastal waters forecast from Point Pinos to Point Piedras blunt is out to 10 nautical miles. Today, west wind around 5 knots. Backing to southwest this afternoon. Seas 4 to 5 feet wave detail. Northwest 4 feet at 10 seconds and south 2 feet at 15 seconds. Patchy dense fog until late afternoon. Tonight, southwest wind 5 to 10 knots. Backing to southeast after midnight. Seas 4 to 5 feet wave detail. Northwest 4 feet at 10 seconds and south 2 feet at 14 seconds. Patchy fog, Saturday southeast wind 5 to 10 knots, becoming south 10 to 15 knots in the afternoon. Seas around 4 feet wave detail, northwest 4 feet at 6 seconds and south 2 feet at 14 seconds. Patchy dense fog in the morning. The coastal waters forecast from Pigeon Point to Point Pinos 10 to 60 nautical miles offshore. Today west wind around 5 knots, backing to southwest this afternoon. Seas 5 to 7 feet wave detail, northwest 6 feet at 10 seconds and south 2 feet at 15 seconds. Patchy dense fog early this morning. Tonight, southwest wind 5 to 10 knots, seas 5 to 7 feet wave detail, northwest 6 feet at 10 seconds and south 2 feet at 14 seconds. Saturday, south wind 5 to 10 knots, seas 5 to 7 feet wave detail, northwest 6 feet at 9 seconds and south 2 feet at 14 seconds. The offshore waters forecast for the following marine location, Point Arena to Pigeon Point between 60 nautical miles and 150 nautical miles offshore. Issued at 09:01 a.m. Pacific Daylight Time. Today, north winds 15 to 25 knots. Seas 8 to 12 feet. Tonight, north winds 20 to 30 knots. Seas 8 to 11 feet. Saturday, north winds 15 to 25 knots. Seas 7 to 10 feet. Saturday night, north to northwest winds 5 to 15 knots. Seas 5 to 7 feet. Sun, northwest wind less than 10 knots, becoming west. Seas 5 to 7 feet. Sunday night, west wind 5 to 10 knots. Seas 5 to 7 feet. Monday, west to northwest wind 5 to 10 knots. Seas 5 to 7 feet. Monday night, northwest wind 10 to 15 knots, increasing to 15 to 20 knots. Seas 5 to 9 feet. Tuesday, north to northwest winds 20 to 25 knots. Seas 7 to 12 feet. Tuesday night, north to northwest winds 25 to 30 knots. Seas 11 to 14 feet. The offshore waters forecast for the following marine location, Pigeon Point to Point Piedras Blanc is between 60 nautical miles and 150 nautical miles offshore. Issued at 09:01 a.m. Pacific Daylight Time. Today, northwest wind 5 to 15 knots, becoming north to northwest 10 to 20 knots. Sea 7 to 10 feet.
less than 10 knots. Seas 5 to 7 feet. Sun, variable winds less than 10 knots. Seas 5 to 6 feet. Sunday night, west to northwest winds 5 to 10 knots. Seas 5 to 6 feet. Monday, west to northwest winds 5 to 10 knots. Seas 5 to 6 feet. Monday night, northwest winds 10 to 15 knots, increasing to 15 to 20 knots. Seas 5 to 6 feet. Tuesday, north to northwest winds 15 to 25 knots. Seas 6 to 10 feet. Tuesday night, northwest winds 20 to 30 knots. Seas 9 to 13 feet. The coastal waters forecast from Point Reyes to Pigeon Point out to 10 nautical miles. For tonight, south wind 5 to 10 knots. Seas 3 to 5 feet. Wave detail, northwest 4 feet at 10 seconds and south 2 feet at 15 seconds. For Saturday, south wind at 10 to 15 knots. Seas 3 to 5 feet. Wave detail, northwest 4 feet at 9 seconds and south 2 feet at 16 seconds. For Saturday night, south wind 5 to 10 knots. Seas 3 to 4 feet. Wave detail, northwest 3 feet at 9 seconds and south 2 feet at 13 seconds. The coastal waters forecast from Pigeon Point to Point Pinos out to 10 nautical miles. For tonight, south wind 5 to 10 knots. Seas 3 to 5 feet. Wave detail, northwest 4 feet at 10 seconds and south 2 feet at 13 seconds. Patchy dense fog late this evening. For Saturday, south wind 5 to 10 knots. Seas 3 to 5 feet. Wave detail, northwest 4 feet at 9 seconds and south 2 feet at 15 seconds. For Saturday night, south wind around 5 knots. Seas 3 to 4 feet. Wave detail, northwest 3 feet at 9 seconds and south 2 feet at 13 seconds. Sunrise, sunset, and tidal information for the San Francisco Bay Area for Friday, May 22nd. The sunset tonight, 8:18 p.m. The sunrise tomorrow, 5:54 a.m. The sunset tomorrow, 8:19 p.m. Tidal data at the Golden Gate for the afternoon and evening hours today and the morning hours of tomorrow. High tide, 6:32 p.m. at 4.98 feet. Low tide, 11:56 p.m. at 2.48 feet. High tide, 5:20 a.m. at 4.68 feet. Here are the buoy observations for 1 p.m. Pacific Daylight Time. An offshore buoy 6 winds northwest at 12 knots, pressure 1,026.1 millibars. An offshore buoy 59 winds north at 21 knots, gusting to 25, water temperature 60, pressure 1,019.2 millibars. At Point Reyes buoy, winds south 8 knots, water temperature 55, pressure 1,011.5 millibars, seas 8 feet every 9 seconds. At buoy 13 near Bodega Bay, winds southeast at 6 knots, pressure 1,011.1 millibars, swell 4 feet every 9 seconds. At Point Reyes Wave Rider buoy, water temperature 51, seas 8 feet every 11 seconds. At San Francisco Bar buoy, water temperature 55, seas 4 feet every 10 seconds. At San Francisco buoy, wind south at 8 knots, water temperature 53, pressure 1,011.5 millibars. At Half Moon Bay buoy, wind southeast 12 knots, water temperature 52, pressure 1,012.0 millibars, seas 4 feet every 9 seconds. At Monterey Bay buoy, wind southeast 6 knots, water temperature 53, pressure 1,011.7 millibars, seas 6 feet every 10 seconds. At Point Sur, Wave Rider buoy, water temperature 58, seas 6 feet every 11 seconds. At Cape San Martin buoy, winds east 2 knots, water temperature 59, pressure 1,000.

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Synopsis for the central California coasting bays, including the Monterey Bay, Greater Cerritos, and Cordell Bank National Marine Sanctuaries. Moderate winds are shifting across the waters, becoming southwesterly. Winds will turn northwesterly into early Saturday and increase. Expect hazardous conditions for small craft in the northern outer waters into Friday evening and through Saturday morning. The sea state will improve heading into the holiday weekend as northwesterly swell continues to decrease. The marine forecast for San Pablo Bay, Susan Bay, the West Delta, and the San Francisco Bay north of the Bay Bridge. For tonight, southwest wind 10 to 15 knots. For Saturday, southwest wind 10 to 15 knots. For Saturday night, southwest wind 10 to 15 knots, easing to 5 to 10 knots after midnight. The marine forecast for Monterey Bay. For tonight, southwest wind 5 to 10 knots, easing to around 5 knots late this evening and overnight. Seas around 3 feet. Wave detail, northwest 3 feet at 10 seconds. Patchy dense fog. For Saturday, southwest wind 5 to 10 knots, veering to west in the afternoon. Seas around 3 feet. Wave detail, northwest 3 feet at 9 seconds. Patchy dense fog in the morning. For Saturday night, west wind 5 to 10 knots in the evening, becoming light and variable. Seas around 3 feet. Wave detail, northwest 2 feet at 9 seconds. Patchy fog. The coastal waters forecast from Point Arena to Point Reyes out to 10 nautical miles. Tonight, southwest wind around 5 knots. Backing to southeast late this evening and overnight. Seas 5 to 7 feet, wave detail. Northwest 6 feet at 9 seconds and south 2 feet at 14 seconds. Patchy dense fog, Saturday southeast wind 5 to 10 knots, east 4 to 6 feet, wave detail. Northwest 5 feet at 9 seconds and south 2 feet at 15 seconds. Patchy dense fog in the morning. Saturday night, southeast wind around 5 knots, seas 3 to 5 feet, wave detail. Northwest 4 feet at 9 seconds and south 2 feet at 14 seconds. The coastal waters forecast from Point Arena to Point Reyes 10 to 60 nautical miles offshore. Small craft advisory in effect through Saturday morning. Tonight, northwest wind 15 to 20 knots, becoming north 20 to 25 knots late this evening and early morning, easing to 15 to 20 knots late. Sea 7 to 10 feet, wave detail. Northwest 10 feet at 9 seconds and south 3 feet at 13 seconds. Patchy dense fog early this evening. Saturday, northeast wind 15 to 20 knots, easing to 10 to 15 knots in the afternoon. Sea 7 to 9 feet, subsiding to 6 to 7 feet in the afternoon. Wave detail, northwest 9 feet at 9 seconds and south 3 feet at 12 seconds. Saturday night, north wind 10 to 15 knots, becoming northeast 5 to 10 knots after midnight. Seas 5 to 6 feet, wave detail, northwest 5 feet at 8 seconds and south 3 feet at 12 seconds. San Francisco Bar forecast. In the deep water channel, mixed seas of 4 to 6 feet at 11 seconds. Across the bar, swell can be more than twice as high across the bar than surrounding waters. Waves are also more prone to break, particularly during strong head currents. Maximum head current of 1.5 knots at 10:57 p.m. Friday and 2.2 knots at 10:32 a.m. Saturday. The coastal waters forecast from Point Pinos to Point Quiebras blunts out to 10 nautical miles. Tonight, southwest wind 5 to 10 knots, becoming south late this evening and early morning, backing to southeast late. Seas 4 to 5 feet, wave detail. Northwest 4 feet at 10 seconds and south 2 feet at 13 seconds. Patchy dense fog, Saturday southeast wind 5 to 10 knots, becoming south 10 to 15 knots in the afternoon. Seas 4 to 5 feet, wave detail. Northwest 4 feet at 10 seconds and south 2 feet at 14 seconds. Patchy dense fog in the morning. Saturday night, south wind 5 to 10 knots, becoming southeast after midnight. Sea 3 to
Point Pinos 10 to 16 nautical miles offshore. Tonight, southwest wind 5 to 10 knots, seas 5 to 7 feet, wave detail. Northwest 6 feet at 10 seconds and south 3 feet at 12 seconds. Saturday, south wind 5 to 10 knots, seas 5 to 7 feet, wave detail. Northwest 6 feet at 9 seconds and south 3 feet at 12 seconds. Saturday night, southwest wind around 5 knots, seas 4 to 6 feet, wave detail. Northwest 5 feet at 9 seconds and south 3 feet at 12 seconds. The offshore waters forecast for the following marine location: Point Arena to Pigeon Point between 60 nautical miles and 150 nautical miles offshore. Eastern at 09:01 a.m. Pacific Daylight Time. Today, north winds 15 to 25 knots. Seas 8 to 12 feet. Tonight, north winds 20 to 30 knots. Seas 8 to 11 feet. Saturday, north winds 15 to 25 knots. Seas 7 to 10 feet. Saturday night, north and northwest wind 5 to 15 knots. Seas 5 to 7 feet. Sun, northwest wind less than 10 knots, becoming west. Seas 5 to 7 feet. Sunday night, west wind 5 to 10 knots. Seas 5 to 7 feet. Monday, west to northwest wind 5 to 10 knots. Seas 5 to 7 feet. Monday night, northwest wind 10 to 15 knots, increasing to 15 to 20 knots. Seas 5 to 9 feet. Tuesday, north to northwest winds 20 to 25 knots. Seas 7 to 12 feet. Tuesday night, north to northwest winds 25 to 30 knots. Seas 11 to 14 feet. 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This broadcast originates from the National Weather Service office located in Monterey, California, and serves the coastal marine waters, including San Francisco and Monterey Bay. The offshore waters forecast for the following marine location: Pigeon Point to Point Pedro's Blanc is between 60 nautical miles and 150 nautical miles offshore. Issued at 09:01 a.m. Pacific Daylight Time. Today, northwest wind 5 to 15 knots, becoming north to northwest 10 to 20 knots. Sea 7 to 10 feet. Tonight, north to northwest wind 10 to 20 knots. Sea 6 to 10 feet. Saturday, north winds 10 to 20 knots, diminishing to 5 to 15 knots. Sea 6 to 9 feet. Saturday night, north to northwest winds less than 10 knots. Seas 5 to 7 feet. Sun, variable winds less than 10 knots. Seas 5 to 6 feet. Sunday night, west to northwest winds 5 to 10 knots. Seas 5 to 6 feet. Monday, west to northwest winds 5 to 10 knots. Seas 5 to 6 feet. Monday night, northwest winds 10 to 15 knots, increasing to 15 to 20 knots. Seas 5 to 6 feet. Tuesday, north to northwest winds 15 to 25 knots. Seas 6 to 10 feet. Tuesday night, northwest winds 20 to 30 knots. Seas 9 to 13 feet. The coastal waters forecast from Point Reyes to Pigeon Point out to 10 nautical miles. For tonight, south wind 5 to 10 knots. Seas 3 to 5 feet. Wave detail, northwest 4 feet at 10 seconds and south 2 feet at 15 seconds. For Saturday, south wind at 10 to 15 knots. Seas 3 to 5 feet. Wave detail, northwest 4 feet at 9 seconds and south 2 feet at 16 seconds. For Saturday night, south wind 5 to 10 knots.

5 to 10 knots. 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Wave detail, northwest 4 feet at 10 seconds, south 2 feet at 13 seconds. Patchy dense fog late this evening. For Saturday, south wind 5 to 10 knots. Seas 3 to 5 feet. Wave detail, northwest 4 feet at 9 seconds, south 2 feet at 15 seconds. For Saturday night, south wind around 5 knots. Seas 3 to 4 feet. Wave detail, northwest 3 feet at 9 seconds, south 2 feet at 13 seconds. Semi-sunset and tidal information for the San Francisco Bay Area for Friday, May 22nd. The sunset tonight, 8:18 p.m. The sunrise tomorrow, 5:54 a.m. The sunset tomorrow, 8:19 p.m. Tidal data at the Golden Gate for the afternoon and evening hours today and the morning hours of tomorrow. High tide, 6:32 p.m. at 4.98 feet. Low tide, 11:56 p.m. at 2.48 feet. High tide, 5:20 a.m. at 4.68 feet. Here are the buoy observations for 1 p.m. Pacific Daylight Time. An offshore buoy 6 winds northwest at 12 knots, pressure 1,026.1 millibars. An offshore buoy 59 winds north at 21 knots, gusting to 25, water temperature 60, pressure 1,019.2 millibars. At Point Arena buoy, winds south 8 knots, water temperature 55, pressure 1,011.5 millibars, sea is 8 feet every 9 seconds. At buoy 13 near Bodega Bay, winds southeast at 6 knots, pressure 1,011.1 millibars, swell 4 feet every 9 seconds. At Point Reyes Wave Rider buoy, water temperature 51, sea is 8 feet every 11 seconds. At San Francisco Bar buoy, water temperature 55, sea 4 feet every 10 seconds. At San Francisco buoy, wind south at 8 knots, water temperature 53, pressure 1,011.5 millibars. At Half Moon Bay buoy, wind southeast 12 knots, water temperature 52, pressure 1,012.0 millibars, seas 4 feet every 9 seconds. At Monterey Bay buoy, wind southeast 6 knots, water temperature 53, pressure 1,011.7 millibars, seas 6 feet every 10 seconds. At Oyster, wave rider buoy, water temperature 58, seas 6 feet every 11 seconds. At Cape San Martin buoy, wind seas 2 knots, water temperature 59, pressure 1,012.7 millibars, seas 6 feet every 11 seconds. Synopsis for the Central California coast and bays, including the Monterey Bay, Greater Farallones, and Cordell Bank National Marine Sanctuaries. Moderate winds are shifting across the waters, becoming southwesterly. Winds will turn northwesterly into early Saturday and increase. Expect hazardous conditions for small craft in the northern outer waters into Friday evening and through Saturday morning. The sea state will improve heading into the holiday weekend as northwesterly swell continues to decrease. The marine forecast for San Pablo Bay, Susan Bay, the West Delta, and the San Francisco Bay north of the Bay Bridge. For tonight, southwest wind 10 to 15 knots. For Saturday, southwest wind 10 to 15 knots. For Saturday night, southwest wind 10 to 15 knots, easing to 5 to 10 knots after midnight. The marine forecast for Monterey Bay. For tonight, southwest wind 5 to 10 knots, easing to around 5 knots late this evening and overnight. Seas around 3 feet. Wave detail, northwest 3 feet at 10 seconds. Patchy dense fog. For Saturday, southwest wind 5 to 10 knots, veering to west in the afternoon. Seas around 3 feet. Wave detail, northwest 3 feet at 9 seconds. Patchy dense fog in the morning. For Saturday night, west wind 5 to 10 knots in the evening, becoming light and variable. Seas around 3 feet. Wave detail, northwest 2 feet at 9 seconds. Patchy fog. The coastal waters forecast from Point Arena.

point leads out to 10 nautical miles. Tonight, southwest wind around 5 knots. Back to southeast late this evening and overnight. Seas 5 to 7 feet, wave detail. Northwest 6 feet at 9 seconds and south 2 feet at 14 seconds. Patchy dense fog, Saturday southeast wind 5 to 10 knots, seas 4 to 6 feet, wave detail. Northwest 5 feet at 9 seconds and south 2 feet at 15 seconds. Patchy dense fog in the morning. Saturday night. Southeast wind around 5 knots, seas 3 to 5 feet, wave detail. Northwest 4 feet at 9 seconds and south 2 feet at 14 seconds. The coastal waters forecast from Point Arena to Point Reyes 10 to 60 nautical miles offshore. Small craft advisory in effect through Saturday morning. Tonight, northwest wind 15 to 20 knots, becoming north 20 to 25 knots late this evening and early morning, easing to 15 to 20 knots late. Sea 7 to 10 feet, wave detail. Northwest 10 feet at 9 seconds and south 3 feet at 13 seconds. Patchy dense fog early this evening. Saturday, northeast wind 15 to 20 knots, easing to 10 to 15 knots in the afternoon. Sea 7 to 9 feet, subsiding to 6 to 7 feet in the afternoon. Wave detail. Northwest 9 feet at 9 seconds and south 3 feet at 12 seconds. Saturday night. North wind 10 to 15 knots, becoming northeast 5 to 10 knots after midnight. Seas 5 to 6 feet, wave detail. Northwest 5 feet at 8 seconds and south 3 feet at 12 seconds. San Francisco Bar forecast. In the deep water channel, mixed seas of 4 to 6 feet at 11 seconds. Across the bar, swell can be more than twice as high across the bar than surrounding waters. Waves are also more prone to break, particularly during strong ebb currents. Maximum ebb current of 1.5 knots at 10:57 p.m. Friday and 2.2 knots at 10:32 a.m. Saturday. The coastal waters forecast from Point Pinos to Point Piedras blunts out to 10 nautical miles. Tonight, southwest wind 5 to 10 knots, becoming south late this evening and early morning, backing to southeast late. Seas 4 to 5 feet, wave detail. Northwest 4 feet at 10 seconds and south 2 feet at 13 seconds. Patchy dense fog, Saturday southeast wind 5 to 10 knots, becoming south 10 to 15 knots in the afternoon. Seas 4 to 5 feet, wave detail. Northwest 4 feet at 10 seconds and south 2 feet at 14 seconds. Patchy dense fog in the morning. Saturday night. South wind 5 to 10 knots, becoming southeast after midnight. Seas 3 to 4 feet, wave detail. Northwest 4 feet at 9 seconds and south 2 feet at 15 seconds. Patchy fog, the coastal waters forecast from Pigeon Point to Point Pinos 10 to 60 nautical miles offshore. Tonight, southwest wind 5 to 10 knots, seas 5 to 7 feet, wave detail. Northwest 6 feet at 10 seconds and south 3 feet at 12 seconds. Saturday, south wind 5 to 10 knots, seas 5 to 7 feet, wave detail. Northwest 6 feet at 9 seconds and south 3 feet at 12 seconds. Saturday night. Southwest wind around 5 knots, seas 4 to 6 feet, wave detail. Northwest 5 feet at 9 seconds and south 3 feet at 12 seconds. The offshore waters forecast for the following marine location: Point Arena to Pigeon Point between 60 nautical miles and 150 nautical miles offshore. Issued at 09:01 a.m. Pacific Daylight Time. Today, north winds 15 to 25 knots. Seas 8 to 12 feet. Tonight, north winds 20 to 30 knots. Seas 8 to 11 feet. Saturday, north winds 15 to 25 knots. Seas 7 to 10 feet. Saturday night, north to northwest winds 5 to 15 knots. Seas 5 to 7 feet. Sun, northwest winds less than 10 knots, becoming west. Seas 5 to 7 feet. Sunday night, west winds 5 to 10 knots. Seas 5 to 7 feet. Monday, west to northwest wind 5 to 10 knots. Seas 5 to 7 feet. Monday night, northwest winds 10 to 15 knots, increasing to 15 to 20 knots. Seas 5 to 9.

knots, diminishing to 5 to 15 knots. Seas 6 to 9 feet. Saturday night, north to northwest winds less than 10 knots. Seas 5 to 7 feet. Sun, variable winds less than 10 knots. Seas 5 to 6 feet. Sunday night, west to northwest winds 5 to 10 knots. Seas 5 to 6 feet. Monday, west to northwest winds 5 to 10 knots. Seas 5 to 6 feet. Monday night, northwest winds 10 to 15 knots, increasing to 15 to 20 knots. Seas 5 to 6 feet. Tuesday, north to northwest winds 15 to 25 knots. Seas 6 to 10 feet. Tuesday night, northwest winds 20 to 30 knots. Seas 9 to 13 feet. The coastal waters forecast from Point Reyes to Pigeon Point out to 10 nautical miles. For tonight, south wind 5 to 10 knots. Seas 3 to 5 feet. Wave detail, northwest 4 feet at 10 seconds and south 2 feet at 15 seconds. For Saturday, south wind 10 to 15 knots. Seas 3 to 5 feet. Wave detail, northwest 4 feet at 9 seconds and south 2 feet at 16 seconds. For Saturday night, south wind 5 to 10 knots. Seas 3 to 4 feet. Wave detail, northwest 3 feet at 9 seconds and south 2 feet at 13 seconds. The coastal waters forecast from Pigeon Point to Point Pinos out to 10 nautical miles. For tonight, south wind 5 to 10 knots. Seas 3 to 5 feet. Wave detail, northwest 4 feet at 10 seconds and south 2 feet at 13 seconds. Patchy dense fog late this evening. For Saturday, south wind 5 to 10 knots. Seas 3 to 5 feet. Wave detail, northwest 4 feet at 9 seconds and south 2 feet at 15 seconds. For Saturday night, south wind around 5 knots. Seas 3 to 4 feet. Wave detail, northwest 3 feet at 9 seconds and south 2 feet at 13 seconds. Semi-sunset and tidal information for the San Francisco Bay Area for Friday, May 22nd. The sunset tonight, 8:18 p.m. The sunrise tomorrow, 5:54 a.m. The sunset tomorrow, 8:19 p.m. Tidal data at the Golden Gate for the afternoon and evening hours today and the morning hours of tomorrow. High tide, 6:32 p.m. at 4.98 feet. Low tide, 11:56 p.m. at 2.48 feet. High tide, 5:20 a.m. at 4.68 feet. Here are the buoy observations for 2 p.m. Pacific Daylight Time. An offshore buoy 6 winds northwest at 12 knots, pressure 1,025.7 millibars. An offshore buoy 59 winds north at 19 knots, gusting to 25, water temperature 60, pressure 1,019.2 millibars. At Point Reyes buoy, winds south 6 knots, water temperature 56, pressure 1,011.6 millibars, sea 7 feet, every 10 seconds. At buoy 13 near Bodega Bay, winds south at 6 knots, pressure 1,011.0 millibars, swell 5 feet, every 10 seconds. At Point Reyes Wave Rider buoy, water temperature 51, sea is 8 feet, every 10 seconds. At San Francisco Bar buoy, water temperature 55, seas 4 feet, every 14 seconds. At San Francisco buoy, winds south at 10 knots, water temperature 53, swell 5 feet, every 10 seconds. At Half Moon Bay buoy, winds southeast 12 knots, water temperature 51, pressure 1,012.0 millibars, seas 5 feet, every 9 seconds. At Monterey Bay buoy, winds south 8 knots, water temperature 54, pressure 1,011.4 millibars, seas 5 feet, every 10 seconds. At Pointer, Wave Rider buoy, water temperature 58, seas 6 feet, every 10 seconds. At Cape San Martin buoy, winds west 2 knots, water temperature 59, pressure 1,012.6 millibars, seas 7 feet, every 11 seconds.

synopsis for the central California coast and bays, including the Monterey Bay, Greater Farallones, and Cordell Bank National Marine Sanctuaries. Moderate winds are shifting across the waters, becoming southwesterly. Winds will turn northwesterly into early Saturday and increase. Expect hazardous conditions for small craft in the northern outer waters into Friday evening and through Saturday morning. The sea state will improve heading into the holiday weekend as northwesterly swell continues to decrease. The marine forecast for San Pablo Bay, Suisun Bay, the West Delta, and the San Francisco Bay north of the Bay Bridge. For tonight, southwest wind 10 to 15 knots. For Saturday, southwest wind 10 to 15 knots. For Saturday night, southwest wind 10 to 15 knots, easing to 5 to 10 knots after midnight. The marine forecast for Monterey Bay. For tonight, southwest wind 5 to 10 knots, easing to around 5 knots late this evening and overnight. Seas around 3 feet. Wave detail, northwest 3 feet at 10 seconds. Patchy dense fog. For Saturday, southwest wind 5 to 10 knots, veering to west in the afternoon. Seas around 3 feet. Wave detail, northwest 3 feet at 9 seconds. Patchy dense fog in the morning. For Saturday night, west wind 5 to 10 knots in the evening, becoming light and variable. Seas around 3 feet. Wave detail, northwest 2 feet at 9 seconds. Patchy fog. The coastal waters forecast from Point Arena to Point Reyes out to 10 nautical miles. Tonight, southwest wind around 5 knots, backing to southeast late this evening and overnight. Seas 5 to 7 feet wave detail, northwest 6 feet at 9 seconds and south 2 feet at 14 seconds. Patchy dense fog, Saturday southeast wind 5 to 10 knots, seas 4 to 6 feet wave detail, northwest 5 feet at 9 seconds and south 2 feet at 15 seconds. Patchy dense fog in the morning. Saturday night, southeast wind around 5 knots, seas 3 to 5 feet wave detail, northwest 4 feet at 9 seconds and south 2 feet at 14 seconds. The coastal waters forecast from Point Arena to Point Reyes 10 to 16 nautical miles offshore. Small craft advisory in effect through Saturday morning. Tonight, northwest wind 15 to 20 knots, becoming north 20 to 25 knots late this evening and early morning, easing to 15 to 20 knots late. Seas 7 to 10 feet wave detail, northwest 10 feet at 9 seconds and south 3 feet at 13 seconds. Patchy dense fog early this evening. Saturday, northeast wind 15 to 20 knots, easing to 10 to 15 knots in the afternoon. Sea 7 to 9 feet, subsiding to 6 to 7 feet in the afternoon. Wave detail, northwest 9 feet at 9 seconds and south 3 feet at 12 seconds. Saturday night, north wind 10 to 15 knots, becoming northeast 5 to 10 knots after midnight. Seas 5 to 6 feet wave detail, northwest 5 feet at 8 seconds and south 3 feet at 12 seconds. San Francisco Bar forecast. In the deep water channel, mixed seas of 4 to 6 feet at 11 seconds. Across the bar, swell can be more than twice as high across the bar than surrounding waters. Waves are also more prone to break, particularly during strong ebb currents. Maximum ebb current of 1.5 knots at 10:57 p.m. Friday and 2.2 knots at 10:32 a.m. Saturday. The coastal waters forecast from Point Pinos to Point Piedras Blancas out to 10 nautical miles. Tonight, southwest wind 5 to 10 knots, becoming south late this evening and early morning, backing to southeast late. Seas 4 to 5 feet wave detail, northwest 4 feet at 10 seconds and south 2 feet at 13 seconds. Patchy dense fog, Saturday southeast wind 5 to 10 knots, becoming south 10 to 15 knots in the afternoon. Seas 4 to 5 feet wave detail, northwest 4 feet at 10 seconds and south 2 feet at 14 seconds. Patchy dense fog in the morning. Saturday night, south wind 5 to 10 knots, becoming southeast after midnight. Seas 3 to 4 feet wave detail, northwest 4 feet at 9 seconds and south 2 feet at 15 seconds.

the coastal waters forecast from Pigeon Point to Point Pinos 10 to 16 nautical miles offshore. Tonight, southwest wind 5 to 10 knots, east 5 to 7 feet wave detail. Northwest 6 feet at 10 seconds and south 3 feet at 12 seconds. Saturday, south wind 5 to 10 knots, east 5 to 7 feet wave detail. Northwest 6 feet at 9 seconds and south 3 feet at 12 seconds. Saturday night, southwest wind around 5 knots, east 4 to 6 feet wave detail. Northwest 5 feet at 9 seconds and south 3 feet at 12 seconds. The offshore waters forecast for the following marine location: Point Arena to Pigeon Point between 60 nautical miles and 150 nautical miles offshore. Eastern at 09:01 a.m. Pacific Daylight Time. Today, north winds 15 to 25 knots. Seas 8 to 12 feet. Tonight, north winds 20 to 30 knots. Seas 8 to 11 feet. Saturday, north winds 15 to 25 knots. Seas 7 to 10 feet. Saturday night, north to northwest winds 5 to 15 knots. Seas 5 to 7 feet. Sun, northwest winds less than 10 knots, becoming west. Seas 5 to 7 feet. Sunday night, west winds 5 to 10 knots. Seas 5 to 7 feet. Monday, west to northwest winds 5 to 10 knots. Seas 5 to 7 feet. Monday night, northwest winds 10 to 15 knots, increasing to 15 to 20 knots. Seas 5 to 9 feet. Tuesday, north to northwest winds 20 to 25 knots. Seas 7 to 12 feet. Tuesday night, north to northwest winds 25 to 30 knots. Seas 11 to 14 feet. The offshore waters forecast for the following marine location: Pigeon Point to Point Pedras Blancos between 60 nautical miles and 150 nautical miles offshore. Eastern at 09:01 a.m. Pacific Daylight Time. Today, northwest wind 5 to 15 knots, becoming north to northwest 10 to 20 knots. Seas 7 to 10 feet. Tonight, north to northwest winds 10 to 20 knots. Seas 6 to 10 feet. Saturday, north winds 10 to 20 knots, diminishing to 5 to 15 knots. Seas 6 to 9 feet. Saturday night, north to northwest winds less than 10 knots. Seas 5 to 7 feet. Sun, variable winds less than 10 knots. Seas 5 to 6 feet. Sunday night, west to northwest winds 5 to 10 knots. Seas 5 to 6 feet. Monday, west to northwest winds 5 to 10 knots. Seas 5 to 6 feet. Monday night, northwest winds 10 to 15 knots, increasing to 15 to 20 knots. Seas 5 to 6 feet. Tuesday, north to northwest winds 15 to 25 knots. Seas 6 to 10 feet. Tuesday night, northwest winds 20 to 30 knots. Seas 9 to 13 feet. The offshore waters forecast for the following marine location: Point Arena to Pigeon Point between 60 nautical miles and 150 nautical miles offshore. Eastern at 2:20 p.m. Pacific Daylight Time. Gale force winds possible Wednesday. Tonight, north winds 15 to 25 knots. Seas 8 to 11 feet. Saturday, north winds 15 to 25 knots. Seas 7 to 10 feet. Saturday night, north to northwest winds 5 to 15 knots. Seas 5 to 7 feet. Sun, north to northwest winds less than 10 knots, becoming west. Seas 5 to 7 feet. Sun night, west winds 5 to 10 knots. Seas 5 to 7 feet. Monday, west to northwest winds 5 to 10 knots. Seas 5 to 7 feet. Monday night, northwest winds 10 to 15 knots, increasing to 15 to 20 knots. Seas 6 to 11 feet. Tuesday, north to northwest winds 20 to 30 knots. Seas 9 to 15 feet. Tuesday night, north to northwest winds 25 to 30 knots.

11 to 16 feet. Wednesday, north winds 30 to 35 knots, diminishing to 25 to 30 knots. Seas 13 to 16 feet. Wednesday night, north winds 30 to 35 knots. Seas 13 to 15 feet. The offshore waters forecast for the following marine location. Pigeon Point to Point Piedras Blanc is between 60 nautical miles and 150 nautical miles offshore. Issued at 2:20 p.m. Pacific Daylight Time. Gale force winds possible Wednesday night. Tonight, north to northwest winds 10 to 20 knots. Seas 6 to 10 feet. Saturday, north winds 10 to 20 knots, diminishing to 5 to 15 knots. Seas 6 to 10 feet. Saturday night, north to northwest winds less than 10 knots. Seas 5 to 7 feet. Sun, variable winds less than 10 knots. Seas 5 to 6 feet. Sunday night, west to northwest winds 5 to 10 knots. Seas 5 to 6 feet. Monday, west to northwest winds 5 to 10 knots. Seas 5 to 7 feet. Monday night, northwest winds 10 to 15 knots, increasing to 15 to 20 knots. Seas 6 to 7 feet. Tuesday, north to northwest winds 15 to 25 knots. Seas 8 to 13 feet. Tuesday night, northwest winds 20 to 30 knots. Seas 12 to 16 feet. Wednesday, north to northwest winds 25 to 30 knots. Seas 14 to 16 feet. Wednesday night, north to northwest winds 25 to 35 knots, becoming northwest 25 to 30 knots. Seas 13 to 15 feet. The coastal waters forecast from Point Reyes to Pigeon Point out to 10 nautical miles. For tonight, south wind 5 to 10 knots. Seas 3 to 5 feet. Wave detail, northwest 4 feet at 10 seconds and south 2 feet at 15 seconds. For Saturday, south wind 10 to 15 knots. Seas 3 to 5 feet. Wave detail, northwest 4 feet at 9 seconds and south 2 feet at 16 seconds. For Saturday night, south wind 5 to 10 knots. Seas 3 to 4 feet. Wave detail, northwest 3 feet at 9 seconds and south 2 feet at 13 seconds. 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This broadcast originates from the National Weather Service Office located in Monterey, California, and serves the coastal marine waters, including San Francisco and Monterey Bay. The coastal waters forecast from Pigeon Point to Point Pinos out to 10 nautical miles. For tonight, south wind 5 to 10 knots. Seas 3 to 5 feet. Wave detail, northwest 4 feet at 10 seconds and south 2 feet at 13 seconds. Patchy dense fog late this evening. For Saturday, south wind 5 to 10 knots. Seas 3 to 5 feet. Wave detail, northwest 4 feet at 9 seconds and south 2 feet at 15 seconds. For Saturday night, south wind around 5 knots. Seas 3 to 4 feet. Wave detail, northwest 3 feet at 9 seconds and south 2 feet at 13 seconds. Semi-sunset and tidal information for the San Francisco Bay Area for Friday, May 22nd. The sunset tonight, 8:18 p.m. The sunrise tomorrow, 5:54 a.m. The sunset tomorrow, 8:19 p.m. Tidal data at the Golden Gate for the afternoon and evening hours today and the morning hours of tomorrow. High tide, 6:32 p.m. at 4.98 feet. Low tide, 11:56 p.m. at 2.48 feet. High tide, 5:20 a.m. at 4.68 feet. Here are the buoy observations for 2 p.m. Pacific Daylight Time. An offshore buoy 6 winds northwest at 12 knots, pressure 1,025.7 millibars. An offshore buoy 59 winds north at 19 knots, gusting to 25, water temperature 60, pressure 1,000.

19.2 millibars. Endpoint Arena, buoy. Winds south 6 knots. Water temperature 56. Pressure 1,011.6 millibars. C7T, every 10 seconds. At buoy 13 near Bodega Bay, wind south at 6 knots, pressure 1,011.0 millibars, swell 5 feet every 10 seconds. At Point Reyes, wave rider, buoy water temperature 51, seas 8 feet every 10 seconds. At San Francisco, our buoy water temperature 55, seas 4 feet every 14 seconds. At San Francisco, buoy wind south at 10 knots, water temperature 53, swell 5 feet every 10 seconds. At Half Moon Bay, buoy wind southeast 12 knots, water temperature 51, pressure 1,012.0 millibars, seas 5 feet every 9 seconds. At Monterey Bay, buoy wind south 8 knots, water temperature 54, pressure 1,011.4 millibars, seas 5 feet every 10 seconds. Endpoint, sir. Wave rider, buoy water temperature 58, seas 6 feet every 10 seconds. At Cape San Martin, buoy winds west 2 knots, water temperature 59, pressure 1,012.6 millibars. C7T, every 11 seconds. Synopsis for the Central California coast and bays, including the Monterey Bay, Greater Farallones, and Cordell Bank National Marine Sanctuaries. Moderate winds are shifting across the waters, becoming southwesterly. Winds will turn northwesterly into early Saturday and increase. Expect hazardous conditions for small craft in the northern outer waters into Friday evening and through Saturday morning. The sea state will improve heading into the holiday weekend as northwesterly swell continues to decrease. The marine forecast for San Pablo Bay, Suisun Bay, the West Delta, and the San Francisco Bay north of the Bay Bridge. For tonight, southwest wind 10 to 15 knots. For Saturday, southwest wind 10 to 15 knots. For Saturday night, southwest wind 10 to 15 knots, easing to 5 to 10 knots after midnight. The marine forecast for Monterey Bay. For tonight, southwest wind 5 to 10 knots, easing to around 5 knots late this evening and overnight. Seas around 3 feet. Wave detail, northwest 3 feet at 10 seconds. Patchy dense fog. For Saturday, southwest wind 5 to 10 knots, veering to west in the afternoon. Seas around 3 feet. Wave detail, northwest 3 feet at 9 seconds. Patchy dense fog in the morning. For Saturday night, west wind 5 to 10 knots in the evening, becoming light and variable. Seas around 3 feet. Wave detail, northwest 2 feet at 9 seconds. Patchy fog. The coastal waters forecast from Point Arena to Point Reyes out to 10 nautical miles. Tonight, southwest wind around 5 knots, backing to southeast late this evening and overnight. Seas 5 to 7 feet wave detail, northwest 6 feet at 9 seconds and south 2 feet at 14 seconds. Patchy dense fog, Saturday southeast wind 5 to 10 knots, seas 4 to 6 feet wave detail, northwest 5 feet at 9 seconds and south 2 feet at 15 seconds. Patchy dense fog in the morning. Saturday night, southeast wind around 5 knots, seas 3 to 5 feet wave detail, northwest 4 feet at 9 seconds and south 2 feet at 14 seconds. The coastal waters forecast from Point Arena to Point Reyes 10 to 60 nautical miles offshore. Small craft advisory in effect through Saturday morning. Tonight, northwest wind 15 to 20 knots, becoming north 20 to 25 knots late this evening and early morning, easing to 15 to 20 knots late. Sea 7 to 10 feet wave detail, northwest 10 feet at 9 seconds and south 3 feet at 13 seconds. Patchy dense fog early this evening. Saturday northeast wind 15 to 20 knots, easing to 10 to 15 knots in the afternoon. Sea 7 to 9 feet, subsiding to 6 to 7 feet in the afternoon. Wave detail, northwest 9 feet at 9 seconds and south 3 feet at 12 seconds. Saturday night, north wind 10 to 15 knots, becoming northeast 5 to 10 knots after midnight. Wave detail, northwest 9 feet at 9 seconds and south 3.

at 12 seconds. Saturday night, north wind 10 to 50 knots, becoming northeast 5 to 10 knots after midnight. Seed 5 to 6 feet wave detail, northwest 5 feet at 8 seconds and south 3 feet at 12 seconds. San Francisco Bar forecast. In the deep water channel, mixed seas of 4 to 6 feet at 11 seconds. Across the bar, swell can be more than twice as high across the bar than surrounding waters. Waves are also more prone to break, particularly during strong ebb currents. Maximum ebb current of 1.5 knots at 10:57 p.m. Friday and 2.2 knots at 10:32 a.m. Saturday. The coastal waters forecast from Point Pinos to Point Piedras lunges out to 10 nautical miles. Tonight, southwest wind 5 to 10 knots, becoming south late this evening and early morning, backing to southeast late. Seas 4 to 5 feet wave detail, northwest 4 feet at 10 seconds and south 2 feet at 13 seconds. Patchy dense fog, Saturday southeast wind 5 to 10 knots, becoming south 10 to 15 knots in the afternoon. Seas 4 to 5 feet wave detail, northwest 4 feet at 10 seconds and south 2 feet at 14 seconds. Patchy dense fog in the morning. Saturday night, south wind 5 to 10 knots, becoming southeast after midnight. Seas 3 to 4 feet wave detail, northwest 4 feet at 9 seconds and south 2 feet at 15 seconds. Patchy fog, the coastal waters forecast from Pigeon Point to Point Pinos 10 to 60 nautical miles offshore. Tonight, southwest wind 5 to 10 knots, seas 5 to 7 feet wave detail, northwest 6 feet at 10 seconds and south 3 feet at 12 seconds. Saturday, south wind 5 to 10 knots, seas 5 to 7 feet wave detail, northwest 6 feet at 9 seconds and south 3 feet at 12 seconds. Saturday night, southwest wind around 5 knots, seas 4 to 6 feet wave detail, northwest 5 feet at 9 seconds and south 3 feet at 12 seconds. The offshore waters forecast for the following marine location: Point Arena to Pigeon Point between 60 nautical miles and 150 nautical miles offshore. Issued at 2:20 p.m. Pacific Daylight Time. Gale force winds possible Wednesday. Tonight, north winds 15 to 25 knots. Seas 8 to 11 feet. Saturday, north winds 15 to 25 knots. Seas 7 to 10 feet. Saturday night, north to northwest winds 5 to 15 knots. Seas 5 to 7 feet. Sun, north to northwest winds less than 10 knots, becoming west. Seas 5 to 7 feet. Sun night, west winds 5 to 10 knots. Seas 5 to 7 feet. Monday, west to northwest winds 5 to 10 knots. Seas 5 to 7 feet. Monday night, northwest winds 10 to 15 knots, increasing to 15 to 20 knots. Seas 6 to 11 feet. Tuesday, north to northwest winds 20 to 30 knots. Seas 9 to 15 feet. Tuesday night, north to northwest winds 25 to 30 knots. Seas 13 to 16 feet. Wednesday, north winds 30 to 35 knots, diminishing to 25 to 30 knots. Seas 13 to 16 feet. Wednesday night, north winds 30 to 35 knots. Seas 13 to 15 feet. The offshore waters forecast for the following marine location: Pigeon Point to Point Piedras Blancas between 60 nautical miles and 150 nautical miles offshore. Issued at 2:20 p.m. Pacific Daylight Time. Gale force winds possible Wednesday night. Tonight, north to northwest winds 10 to 20 knots. Seas 6 to 10 feet. Saturday, north winds 10 to 20 knots, diminishing to 5 to 15 knots. Seas 6 to 10 feet. Saturday night, north to northwest winds less than 10 knots. Seas 5 to 7 feet. Sun, variable winds less than 10 knots. Seas 5 to 6 feet. Sunday night, west to northwest winds 5 to 10 knots. Seas 5 to 6 feet. Monday, west to northwest winds 5 to 10 knots.

winds of 7 feet. Monday night, northwest winds 10 to 15 knots, increasing to 15 to 20 knots. Seas 6 to 7 feet. Tuesday, north to northwest winds 15 to 25 knots. Seas 8 to 13 feet. Tuesday night, northwest winds 20 to 30 knots. Seas 12 to 16 feet. Wednesday, north to northwest winds 25 to 30 knots. Seas 14 to 16 feet. Wednesday night, north to northwest winds 25 to 35 knots, becoming northwest 25 to 30 knots. Seas 13 to 15 feet. The coastal waters forecast from Point Reyes to Pigeon Point out to 10 nautical miles. For tonight, south wind 5 to 10 knots. Seas 3 to 5 feet. Wave detail, northwest 4 feet at 10 seconds and south 2 feet at 15 seconds. For Saturday, south wind at 10 to 15 knots. Seas 3 to 5 feet. Wave detail, northwest 4 feet at 9 seconds and south 2 feet at 16 seconds. For Saturday night, south wind 5 to 10 knots. Seas 3 to 4 feet. Wave detail, northwest 3 feet at 9 seconds and south 2 feet at 13 seconds. The coastal waters forecast from Pigeon Point to Point Pinos out to 10 nautical miles. For tonight, south wind 5 to 10 knots. Seas 3 to 5 feet. Wave detail, northwest 4 feet at 10 seconds and south 2 feet at 13 seconds. Patchy dense fog late this evening. For Saturday, south wind 5 to 10 knots. Seas 3 to 5 feet. Wave detail, northwest 4 feet at 9 seconds and south 2 feet at 15 seconds. For Saturday night, south wind around 5 knots. Seas 3 to 4 feet. Wave detail, northwest 3 feet at 9 seconds and south 2 feet at 13 seconds. Semi-sunset and tidal information for the San Francisco Bay Area for Friday, May 22nd. The sunset tonight, 8:18 p.m. The sunrise tomorrow, 5:54 a.m. The sunset tomorrow, 8:19 p.m. Tidal data at the Golden Gate for the afternoon and evening hours today and the morning hours of tomorrow. High tide, 6:32 p.m. at 4.98 feet. Low tide, 11:56 p.m. at 2.48 feet. High tide, 5:20 a.m. at 4.68 feet. Here are the buoy observations for 2 p.m. Pacific Daylight Time. An offshore buoy 6 winds northwest at 12 knots, pressure 1,025.7 millibars. An offshore buoy 59 winds north at 19 knots, gusting to 25, water temperature 60, pressure 1,019.2 millibars. At Point Reyes buoy, winds south 6 knots, water temperature 56, pressure 1,011.6 millibars, C7T, every 10 seconds. At buoy 13 near Bodega Bay, winds south at 6 knots, pressure 1,011.0 millibars, swell 5 feet, every 10 seconds. At Point Reyes Wave Rider buoy, water temperature 51, sea is 8 feet, every 10 seconds. At San Francisco Bar buoy, water temperature 55, sea 4 feet, every 14 seconds. At San Francisco buoy, wind south at 10 knots, water temperature 53, swell 5 feet, every 10 seconds. At Half Moon Bay buoy, wind southeast 12 knots, water temperature 51, pressure 1,012.0 millibars, seas 5 feet, every 9 seconds. At Monterey Bay buoy, wind south 8 knots, water temperature 54, pressure 1,011.4 millibars, seas 5 feet, every 10 seconds. At Oyster, Wave Rider buoy, water temperature 58, seas 6 feet, every 10 seconds. At Cape San Martin buoy, winds west 2 knots, water temperature 59, pressure 1,012.6 millibars. C7T, every 11 seconds. Synopsis for the Central California coast and bays, including the Monterey Bay, Greater Farallones, and Cordell Bank National Marine Sanctuaries. Moderate winds are shifting across the waters, becoming southwesterly.

will turn northwesterly into early Saturday and increase. Expect hazardous conditions for small craft in the northern outer waters into Friday evening and through Saturday morning. The sea state will improve heading into the holiday weekend as northwesterly swell continues to decrease. The marine forecast for San Pablo Bay, Susan Bay, the West Delta, and the San Francisco Bay north of the Bay Bridge. For tonight, southwest wind 10 to 15 knots. For Saturday, southwest wind 10 to 15 knots. For Saturday night, southwest wind 10 to 15 knots, easing to 5 to 10 knots after midnight. The marine forecast for Monterey Bay. For tonight, southwest wind 5 to 10 knots, easing to around 5 knots late this evening and overnight. Seas around 3 feet. Wave detail, northwest 3 feet at 10 seconds. Patchy dense fog. For Saturday, southwest wind 5 to 10 knots, veering to west in the afternoon. Seas around 3 feet. Wave detail, northwest 3 feet at 9 seconds. Patchy dense fog in the morning. For Saturday night, west wind 5 to 10 knots in the evening, becoming light and variable. Seas around 3 feet. Wave detail, northwest 2 feet at 9 seconds. Patchy fog. The coastal waters forecast from Point Arena to Point Reyes out to 10 nautical miles. Tonight, southwest wind around 5 knots, backing to southeast late this evening and overnight. Seas 5 to 7 feet, wave detail, northwest 6 feet at 9 seconds and south 2 feet at 14 seconds. Patchy dense fog, Saturday southeast wind 5 to 10 knots, seas 4 to 6 feet, wave detail, northwest 5 feet at 9 seconds and south 2 feet at 15 seconds. Patchy dense fog in the morning. Saturday night, southeast wind around 5 knots, seas 3 to 5 feet, wave detail, northwest 4 feet at 9 seconds and south 2 feet at 14 seconds. The coastal waters forecast from Point Arena to Point Reyes 10 to 60 nautical miles offshore. Small craft advisory in effect through Saturday morning. Tonight, northwest wind 15 to 20 knots, becoming north 20 to 25 knots late this evening and early morning, easing to 15 to 20 knots late. See 7 to 10 feet wave detail, northwest 10 feet at 9 seconds and south 3 feet at 13 seconds. Patchy dense fog early this evening. Saturday northeast wind 15 to 20 knots, easing to 10 to 15 knots in the afternoon. Sea 7 to 9 feet, subsiding to 6 to 7 feet in the afternoon. Wave detail, northwest 9 feet at 9 seconds and south 3 feet at 12 seconds. Saturday night, north wind 10 to 15 knots, becoming northeast 5 to 10 knots after midnight. Seas 5 to 6 feet, wave detail, northwest 5 feet at 8 seconds and south 3 feet at 12 seconds. San Francisco Bar forecast. In the deep water channel, mixed seas of 4 to 6 feet at 11 seconds. Across the bar, swell can be more than twice as high across the bar than surrounding waters. Waves are also more prone to break, particularly during strong ebb currents. Maximum ebb current of 1.5 knots at 10:57 p.m. Friday and 2.2 knots at 10:32 a.m. Saturday. The coastal waters forecast from Point Pinos to Point Piedras blunts out to 10 nautical miles. Tonight, southwest wind 5 to 10 knots, becoming south late this evening and early morning, backing to southeast late. Seas 4 to 5 feet, wave detail, northwest 4 feet at 10 seconds and south 2 feet at 13 seconds. Patchy dense fog, Saturday southeast wind 5 to 10 knots, becoming south 10 to 15 knots in the afternoon. Seas 4 to 5 feet, wave detail, northwest 4 feet at 10 seconds and south 2 feet at 14 seconds. Patchy dense fog in the morning. Saturday night, south wind 5 to 10 knots, becoming southeast after midnight. Seas 3 to 4 feet, wave detail, northwest 4 feet at 9 seconds and south 2 feet at 15 seconds. Patchy fog, the coastal waters forecast from Pigeon Point to Point Pinos 10 to 60 nautical miles offshore. Tonight, southwest wind 5 to 10 knots, seas 5 to 7 feet, wave detail, northwest 6 feet at 10 seconds.

south 3 feet at 12 seconds. Saturday, southwind 5 to 10 knots, seas 5 to 7 feet, wave detail. Northwest, 6 feet at 9 seconds, and south 3 feet at 12 seconds. Saturday night, southwest wind around 5 knots, seas 4 to 6 feet, wave detail. Northwest, 5 feet at 9 seconds, and south 3 feet at 12 seconds. The offshore waters forecast for the following marine location: Point Arena to Pigeon Point, between 60 nautical miles and 150 nautical miles offshore. Issued at 2:20 p.m. Pacific Daylight Time. Gale force winds possible Wednesday. Tonight, north winds 15 to 25 knots. Seas 8 to 11 feet. Saturday, north winds 15 to 25 knots. Seas 7 to 10 feet. Saturday night, north to northwest wind 5 to 15 knots. Seas 5 to 7 feet. Sun, north to northwest winds less than 10 knots, becoming west. Seas 5 to 7 feet. Sun night, west winds 5 to 10 knots. Seas 5 to 7 feet. Monday, west to northwest winds 5 to 10 knots. Seas 5 to 7 feet. Monday night, northwest winds 10 to 15 knots, increasing to 15 to 20 knots. Seas 6 to 11 feet. Tuesday, north to northwest winds 20 to 30 knots. Seas 9 to 15 feet. Tuesday night, north to northwest winds 25 to 30 knots. Seas 13 to 16 feet. Wednesday, north winds 30 to 35 knots, diminishing to 25 to 30 knots. Seas 13 to 16 feet. Wednesday night, north winds 30 to 35 knots. Seas 13 to 15 feet. The offshore waters forecast for the following marine location: Pigeon Point to Point Pedras, Blancos, between 60 nautical miles and 150 nautical miles offshore. Issued at 2:20 p.m. Pacific Daylight Time. Gale force winds possible Wednesday night. Tonight, north to northwest winds 10 to 20 knots. Seas 6 to 10 feet. Saturday, north winds 10 to 20 knots, diminishing to 5 to 15 knots. Seas 6 to 10 feet. Saturday night, north to northwest winds less than 10 knots. Seas 5 to 7 feet. Sun, variable winds less than 10 knots. Seas 5 to 6 feet. Sunday night, west to northwest winds 5 to 10 knots. Seas 5 to 6 feet. Monday, west to northwest winds 5 to 10 knots. Seas 5 to 7 feet. Monday night, northwest winds 10 to 15 knots, increasing to 15 to 20 knots. Seas 6 to 7 feet. Tuesday, north to northwest winds 15 to 25 knots. Seas 8 to 13 feet. Tuesday night, northwest winds 20 to 30 knots. Seas 12 to 16 feet. Wednesday, north to northwest winds 25 to 30 knots. Seas 14 to 16 feet. Wednesday night, north to northwest winds 25 to 35 knots, becoming northwest 25 to 30 knots. Seas 13 to 15 feet. The coastal waters forecast from Point Reyes to Pigeon Point out to 10 nautical miles. For tonight, south wind 5 to 10 knots. Seas 3 to 5 feet. Wave detail, northwest 4 feet at 10 seconds and south 2 feet at 15 seconds. For Saturday, south wind 10 to 15 knots. Seas 3 to 5 feet. Wave detail, northwest 4 feet at 9 seconds and south 2 feet at 16 seconds. For Saturday night, south wind 5 to 10 knots. Seas 3 to 4 feet. Wave detail, northwest 3 feet at 9 seconds and south 2 feet at 13 seconds. The coastal waters forecast from Pigeon Point to Point Pinos out to 10 nautical miles. For tonight, south wind 5 to 10 knots. Seas 3 to 5 feet. Wave detail, northwest 4 feet at 10 seconds and south 2 feet at 13 seconds. Patchy dense fog late this evening. For Saturday, south wind 5.

cannot. Seize 3 to 5 feet. Wave detail, northwest 4 feet at 9 seconds and south 2 feet at 15 seconds. For Saturday night, south wind around 5 knots. Seize 3 to 4 feet. Wave detail, northwest 3 feet at 9 seconds and south 2 feet at 13 seconds. Semi-sunset and tidal information for the San Francisco Bay Area for Friday, May 22nd. The sunset tonight, 8:18 p.m. The sunrise tomorrow, 5:54 a.m. The sunset tomorrow, 8:19 p.m. Tidal data at the Golden Gate for the afternoon and evening hours today and the morning hours of tomorrow. High tide, 6:32 p.m. at 4.98 feet. Low tide, 11:56 p.m. at 2.48 feet. High tide, 5:20 a.m. at 4.68 feet. 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This broadcast originates from the National Weather Service office located in Monterey, California, and serves the coastal marine waters, including San Francisco and Monterey Bay. Here are the buoy observations for 2 p.m. Pacific Daylight Time. An offshore buoy 6 winds northwest at 12 knots, pressure 1,025.7 millibars. An offshore buoy 59 winds north at 19 knots, gusting to 25, water temperature 60, pressure 1,019.2 millibars. At Point Arena buoy, winds south 6 knots, water temperature 56, pressure 1,011.6 millibars, sea 7 feet, every 10 seconds. At buoy 13 near Bodega Bay, wind south at 6 knots, pressure 1,011.0 millibars, swell 5 feet, every 10 seconds. At Point Reyes Wave Rider buoy, water temperature 51, sea is 8 feet, every 10 seconds. At San Francisco Bar buoy, water temperature 55, sea 4 feet, every 14 seconds. At San Francisco buoy, wind south at 10 knots, water temperature 53, swell 5 feet, every 10 seconds. At Half Moon Bay buoy, wind southeast 12 knots, water temperature 51, pressure 1,012.0 millibars, seas 5 feet, every 9 seconds. At Monterey Bay buoy, wind south 8 knots, water temperature 54, pressure 1,011.4 millibars, seas 5 feet, every 10 seconds. At Pointer, Wave Rider buoy water temperature 58, seas 6 feet, every 10 seconds. At Cape San Martin buoy winds west 2 knots, water temperature 59, pressure 1,012.6 millibars. Seas 7 feet, every 11 seconds. Synopsis for the Central California coast and bays, including the Monterey Bay, Greater Faroes, and Cordell Bank National Marine Sanctuaries. Moderate winds are shifting across the waters, becoming southwesterly. Winds will turn northwesterly into early Saturday and increase. Expect hazardous conditions for small craft in the northern outer waters into Friday evening and through Saturday morning. The sea state will improve heading into the holiday weekend as northwesterly swell continues to decrease. The marine forecast for San Pablo Bay, Suisun Bay, the West Delta, and the San Francisco Bay north of the Bay Bridge. For tonight, southwest wind 10 to 15 knots. For Saturday, southwest wind 10 to 15 knots. For Saturday night, southwest wind 10 to 15 knots, easing to 5 to 10 knots after midnight. The marine forecast for Monterey Bay. For tonight, southwest wind 5 to 10 knots, easing to around 5 knots late this evening and overnight. Seas around 3 feet. Wave detail, northwest 3 feet at 10 seconds. Patchy dense fog. For Saturday, southwest wind 5 to 10 knots, veering to west in the afternoon. Seas around 3 feet. Wave detail, northwest 3 feet at 9 seconds. Patchy dense fog in the morning. For Saturday night, west wind 5 to 10 knots in the evening, becoming light and variable. Seas around 3 feet. Wave detail, northwest 2 feet at 9 seconds. Patchy fog

coastal waters forecast from Point Arena to Point Reyes out to 10 nautical miles. Tonight, southwest wind around 5 knots, backing to southeast late this evening and overnight. Seas 5 to 7 feet wave detail, northwest 6 feet at 9 seconds and south 2 feet at 14 seconds. Patchy dense fog, Saturday southeast wind 5 to 10 knots, seas 4 to 6 feet wave detail, northwest 5 feet at 9 seconds and south 2 feet at 15 seconds. Patchy dense fog in the morning. Saturday night, southeast wind around 5 knots, seas 3 to 5 feet wave detail, northwest 4 feet at 9 seconds and south 2 feet at 14 seconds. The coastal waters forecast from Point Arena to Point Reyes 10 to 16 nautical miles offshore. Small craft advisory in effect through Saturday morning. Tonight, northwest wind 15 to 20 knots, becoming north 20 to 25 knots late this evening and early morning, easing to 15 to 20 knots late. Sea 7 to 10 feet wave detail, northwest 10 feet at 9 seconds and south 3 feet at 13 seconds. Patchy dense fog early this evening. Saturday, northeast wind 15 to 20 knots, easing to 10 to 15 knots in the afternoon. Sea 7 to 9 feet, subsiding to 6 to 7 feet in the afternoon. Wave detail, northwest 9 feet at 9 seconds and south 3 feet at 12 seconds. Saturday night, north wind 10 to 15 knots, becoming northeast 5 to 10 knots after midnight. Seas 5 to 6 feet wave detail, northwest 5 feet at 8 seconds and south 3 feet at 12 seconds. San Francisco Bar forecast. In the deep water channel, mixed seas of 4 to 6 feet at 11 seconds. Across the bar, swell can be more than twice as high across the bar than surrounding waters. Waves are also more prone to break, particularly during strong ebb currents. Maximum ebb current of 1.5 knots at 10:57 p.m. Friday and 2.2 knots at 10:32 a.m. Saturday. The coastal waters forecast from Point Pinos to Point Piedras blunts out to 10 nautical miles. Tonight, southwest wind 5 to 10 knots, becoming south late this evening and early morning, backing to southeast late. Seas 4 to 5 feet wave detail, northwest 4 feet at 10 seconds and south 2 feet at 13 seconds. Patchy dense fog, Saturday southeast wind 5 to 10 knots, becoming south 10 to 15 knots in the afternoon. Seas 4 to 5 feet wave detail, northwest 4 feet at 10 seconds and south 2 feet at 14 seconds. Patchy dense fog in the morning. Saturday night, south wind 5 to 10 knots, becoming southeast after midnight. Seas 3 to 4 feet wave detail, northwest 4 feet at 9 seconds and south 2 feet at 15 seconds. Patchy fog, the coastal waters forecast from Pigeon Point to Point Pinos 10 to 16 nautical miles offshore. Tonight, southwest wind 5 to 10 knots, seas 5 to 7 feet wave detail, northwest 6 feet at 10 seconds and south 3 feet at 12 seconds. Saturday, south wind 5 to 10 knots, seas 5 to 7 feet wave detail, northwest 6 feet at 9 seconds and south 3 feet at 12 seconds. Saturday night, southwest wind around 5 knots, seas 4 to 6 feet wave detail, northwest 5 feet at 9 seconds and south 3 feet at 12 seconds. The offshore waters forecast for the following marine location, Point Arena to Pigeon Point between 60 nautical miles and 150 nautical miles offshore. Issued at 2:20 p.m. Pacific Daylight Time. Gale force winds possible Wednesday. Tonight, north winds 15 to 25 knots. Seas 8 to 11 feet. Saturday, north winds 15 to 25 knots. Seas 7 to 10 feet. Saturday night, north to northwest winds 5 to 15 knots. Seas 5 to 7 feet. Sun, north to northwest winds less than 10 knots, becoming west. Seas 5 to 7 feet. Sun night, west winds 5 to 10 knots. Seas 5 to 7 feet. Monday, west to northwest winds 5 to 10 knots. Seas 5 to 7 feet. Monday night, northwest

seconds. Patchy, dense fog, Saturday southeast wind 5 to 10 knots, east 4 to 6 feet, wave detail. Northwest 5 feet at 9 seconds and south 2 feet at 15 seconds. Patchy, dense fog in the morning. Saturday night, southeast wind around 5 knots, east 3 to 5 feet, wave detail. Northwest 4 feet at 9 seconds and south 2 feet at 14 seconds. The coastal waters forecast from Point Arena to Point Reyes 10 to 16 nautical miles offshore. Small craft advisory in effect for Saturday morning. Tonight, northwest wind 15 to 20 knots, becoming north 20 to 25 knots late this evening and early morning, easing to 15 to 20 knots late. Sea 7 to 10 feet wave detail, northwest 10 feet at 9 seconds and south 3 feet at 13 seconds. Patchy dense fog early this evening. Saturday northeast wind 15 to 20 knots, easing to 10 to 15 knots in the afternoon. Sea 7 to 9 feet, subsiding to 6 to 7 feet in the afternoon. Wave detail, northwest 9 feet at 9 seconds and south 3 feet at 12 seconds. Saturday night, north wind 10 to 15 knots, becoming northeast 5 to 10 knots after midnight. Seas 5 to 6 feet wave detail, northwest 5 feet at 8 seconds and south 3 feet at 12 seconds. San Francisco Bar forecast. In the deep water channel, mixed seas of 4 to 6 feet at 11 seconds. Across the bar, swell can be more than twice as high across the bar than surrounding waters. Waves are also more prone to break, particularly during strong ebb currents. Maximum ebb current of 1.5 knots at 10:57 p.m. Friday and 2.2 knots at 10:32 a.m. Saturday. The coastal waters forecast from Point Pinos to Point Piedras Blanc is out to 10 nautical miles. Tonight, southwest wind 5 to 10 knots, becoming south late this evening and early morning, backing to southeast late. Seas 4 to 5 feet wave detail, northwest 4 feet at 10 seconds and south 2 feet at 13 seconds. Patchy dense fog, Saturday southeast wind 5 to 10 knots, becoming south 10 to 15 knots in the afternoon. Seas 4 to 5 feet wave detail, northwest 4 feet at 10 seconds and south 2 feet at 14 seconds. Patchy dense fog in the morning. Saturday night, south wind 5 to 10 knots, becoming southeast after midnight. Seas 3 to 4 feet wave detail, northwest 4 feet at 9 seconds and south 2 feet at 15 seconds. Patchy fog, the coastal waters forecast from Kitchen Point to Point Pinos 10 to 60 nautical miles offshore. Tonight, southwest wind 5 to 10 knots, seas 5 to 7 feet wave detail, northwest 6 feet at 10 seconds and south 3 feet at 12 seconds. Saturday, south wind 5 to 10 knots, seas 5 to 7 feet wave detail, northwest 6 feet at 9 seconds and south 3 feet at 12 seconds. Saturday night, southwest wind around 5 knots, seas 4 to 6 feet wave detail, northwest 5 feet at 9 seconds and south 3 feet at 12 seconds. The offshore waters forecast for the following marine location, Point Arena to Pigeon Point between 60 nautical miles and 150 nautical miles offshore. Issued at 2:20 p.m. Pacific Daylight Time. Gale force winds possible Wednesday. Tonight, north winds 15 to 25 knots. Seas 8 to 11 feet. Saturday, north winds 15 to 25 knots. Seas 7 to 10 feet. Saturday night, north to northwest winds 5 to 15 knots. Seas 5 to 7 feet. Sun, north to northwest winds less than 10 knots, becoming west. Seas 5 to 7 feet. Sun night, west winds 5 to 10 knots. Seas 5 to 7 feet. Monday, west to northwest winds 5 to 10 knots. Seas 5 to 7 feet. Monday night, northwest winds 10 to 15 knots, increasing to 15 to 20 knots. Seas 6 to 11 feet. Tuesday, north to northwest winds 20 to 30 knots. Seas 9 to 15 feet. Tuesday night, north to northwest winds 25 to 30 knots. Seas 13 to 16 feet. Wednesday, north winds 30 to 35 knots.

diminishing to 25 to 30 knots. Seas 13 to 16 feet. Wednesday night, north winds 30 to 35 knots. Seas 13 to 15 feet. The offshore waters forecast for the following marine location: Pigeon Point to Point Pedras, losses between 60 nautical miles and 150 nautical miles offshore. Issued at 2:20 p.m. Pacific Daylight Time. Gale force winds possible Wednesday night. Tonight, north to northwest winds 10 to 20 knots. Seas 6 to 10 feet. Saturday, north winds 10 to 20 knots, diminishing to 5 to 50 knots. Seas 6 to 10 feet. Saturday night, north to northwest winds less than 10 knots. Seas 5 to 7 feet. Sun, variable winds less than 10 knots. Seas 5 to 6 feet. Sunday night, west to northwest winds 5 to 10 knots. Seas 5 to 6 feet. Monday, west to northwest winds 5 to 10 knots. Seas 5 to 7 feet. Monday night, northwest winds 10 to 15 knots, increasing to 15 to 20 knots. Seas 6 to 7 feet. Tuesday, north to northwest winds 15 to 25 knots. Seas 8 to 13 feet. Tuesday night, northwest winds 20 to 30 knots. Seas 12 to 16 feet. Wednesday, north to northwest winds 25 to 30 knots. Seas 14 to 16 feet. Wednesday night, north to northwest winds 25 to 35 knots, becoming northwest 25 to 30 knots. Seas 13 to 15 feet. The coastal waters forecast from Point Reyes to Pigeon Point out to 10 nautical miles. For tonight, south wind 5 to 10 knots. Seas 3 to 5 feet. Wave detail, northwest 4 feet at 10 seconds and south 2 feet at 15 seconds. For Saturday, south wind 10 to 15 knots. Seas 3 to 5 feet. Wave detail, northwest 4 feet at 9 seconds and south 2 feet at 16 seconds. For Saturday night, south wind 5 to 10 knots. Seas 3 to 4 feet. Wave detail, northwest 3 feet at 9 seconds and south 2 feet at 13 seconds. The coastal waters forecast from Pigeon Point to Point Pinos out to 10 nautical miles. For tonight, south wind 5 to 10 knots. Seas 3 to 5 feet. Wave detail, northwest 4 feet at 10 seconds and south 2 feet at 13 seconds. Patchy dense fog late this evening. For Saturday, south wind 5 to 10 knots. Seas 3 to 5 feet. Wave detail, northwest 4 feet at 9 seconds and south 2 feet at 15 seconds. For Saturday night, south wind around 5 knots. Seas 3 to 4 feet. Wave detail, northwest 3 feet at 9 seconds and south 2 feet at 13 seconds. Sunrise, sunset, and tidal information for the San Francisco Bay Area for Friday, May 22nd. The sunset tonight, 8:18 p.m. The sunrise tomorrow, 5:54 a.m. The sunset tomorrow, 8:19 p.m. Tidal data at the Golden Gate for the afternoon and evening hours today and the morning hours of tomorrow. High tide, 6:32 p.m. at 4.98 feet. Low tide, 11:56 p.m. at 2.48 feet. High tide, 5:20 a.m. at 4.68 feet. Here are the buoy observations for 3 p.m. Pacific Daylight Time. An offshore buoy 6 winds north at 12 knots, pressure 1,025.3 millibars. An offshore buoy 59, winds north 19 knots, gusting to 23, water temperature 60, pressure 1,019.3 millibars, seas 5 feet every 15 seconds. At Point Arena buoy, winds south 6 knots, water temperature 56, pressure 1,011.4 millibars, seas 7 feet every 9 seconds. At buoy 13 near Bodega Bay, winds south at 6 knots, pressure 1,010.9 millibars. At Point Reyes wave rider buoy, water temperature 51, seas 8 feet

seconds. At San Francisco, our movie water temperature 56, seas 4 feet every 14 seconds. At San Francisco, boy, wind south at 10 knots, swell 5 feet every 10 seconds. At Half Moon Bay, boy, wind southeast 10 knots, water temperature 51, pressure 1,011.8 millibars, seas 5 feet every 9 seconds. At Monterey Bay, buoy wind south 6 knots, water temperature 54, pressure 1,011.5 millibars, seas 5 feet every 10 seconds. At Pointer, wave rider buoy water temperature 59, seas 5 feet every 10 seconds. At Cape San Martin, buoy wind southeast 4 knots, water temperature 59, pressure 1,012.3 millibars, seas 7 feet every 10 seconds. Synopsis for the Central California coast and bays, including the Monterey Bay, Greater Farallox, and Cordell Bank National Marine Sanctuaries. Moderate winds are shifting across the waters, becoming southwesterly. Winds will turn northwesterly into early Saturday and increase. Expect hazardous conditions for small craft in the northern outer waters into Friday evening and through Saturday morning. The sea state will improve heading into the holiday weekend as northwesterly swell continues to decrease. The marine forecast for San Pablo Bay, Susan Bay, the West Delta, and the San Francisco Bay north of the Bay Bridge. For tonight, southwest wind 10 to 15 knots. For Saturday, southwest wind 10 to 15 knots. For Saturday night, southwest wind 10 to 15 knots, easing to 5 to 10 knots after midnight. The marine forecast for Monterey Bay. For tonight, southwest wind 5 to 10 knots, easing to around 5 knots late this evening and overnight. Seas around 3 feet. Wave detail, northwest 3 feet at 10 seconds. Patchy dense fog. For Saturday, southwest wind 5 to 10 knots, veering to west in the afternoon. Seas around 3 feet. Wave detail, northwest 3 feet at 9 seconds. Patchy dense fog in the morning. For Saturday night, west wind 5 to 10 knots in the evening, becoming light and variable. Seas around 3 feet. Wave detail, northwest 2 feet at 9 seconds. Patchy fog. 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This broadcast originates from the National Weather Service office located in Monterey, California, and serves the coastal marine waters, including San Francisco and Monterey Bay. The coastal waters forecast from Point Arena to Point Reyes out to 10 nautical miles. Tonight, southwest wind around 5 knots, backing to southeast late this evening and overnight. Seas 5 to 7 feet, wave detail, northwest 6 feet at 9 seconds and south 2 feet at 14 seconds. Patchy dense fog, Saturday southeast wind 5 to 10 knots, seas 4 to 6 feet, wave detail, northwest 5 feet at 9 seconds and south 2 feet at 15 seconds. Patchy dense fog in the morning. Saturday night, southeast wind around 5 knots, seas 3 to 5 feet, wave detail, northwest 4 feet at 9 seconds and south 2 feet at 14 seconds. The coastal waters forecast from Point Arena to Point Reyes 10 to 16 nautical miles offshore. Small craft advisory in effect through Saturday morning. Tonight, northwest wind 15 to 20 knots, becoming north 20 to 25 knots late this evening and early morning, easing to 15 to 20 knots late. Seas 7 to 10 feet, wave detail, northwest 10 feet at 9 seconds and south 3 feet at 13 seconds. Patchy dense fog early this evening. Saturday, northeast wind 15 to 20 knots, easing to 10 to 15 knots in the afternoon. Seas 7 to 9 feet, subsiding to 6 to 7 feet in the afternoon. Wave detail, northwest 9 feet at 9 seconds and south 3 feet at 12 seconds. Saturday night, north wind 10 to 15 knots, becoming northeast 5 to 10 knots after midnight. Seas 5 to 6 feet, wave detail, northwest 5 feet at 8 seconds and south 3 feet at 12 seconds. San Francisco VAR forecast. In the deep water.

Olympics achieves a 4-6 speed of 11 seconds. Across the bar, swell can be more than twice as high across the bar than surrounding waters. Waves are also more prone to break, particularly during strong ebb currents. Maximum ebb current of 1.5 knots at 10:57 p.m. Friday and 2.2 knots at 10:32 a.m. Saturday. The coastal waters forecast from Point Pinos to Point Piedras Blanc is out to 10 nautical miles. Tonight, southwest wind 5 to 10 knots, becoming south late this evening and early morning, backing to southeast late. Seas 4 to 5 feet wave detail, northwest 4 feet at 10 seconds and south 2 feet at 13 seconds. Patchy dense fog, Saturday southeast wind 5 to 10 knots, becoming south 10 to 15 knots in the afternoon. Seas 4 to 5 feet wave detail, northwest 4 feet at 10 seconds and south 2 feet at 14 seconds. Patchy dense fog in the morning. Saturday night, south wind 5 to 10 knots, becoming southeast after midnight. Seas 3 to 4 feet wave detail, northwest 4 feet at 9 seconds and south 2 feet at 15 seconds. Patchy fog, the coastal waters forecast from Pigeon Point to Point Pinos 10 to 60 nautical miles offshore. Tonight, southwest wind 5 to 10 knots, seas 5 to 7 feet wave detail, northwest 6 feet at 10 seconds and south 3 feet at 12 seconds. Saturday, south wind 5 to 10 knots, seas 5 to 7 feet wave detail, northwest 6 feet at 9 seconds and south 3 feet at 12 seconds. Saturday night, southwest wind around 5 knots, seas 4 to 6 feet wave detail, northwest 5 feet at 9 seconds and south 3 feet at 12 seconds. The offshore waters forecast for the following marine location: Point Arena to Pigeon Point between 60 nautical miles and 150 nautical miles offshore. Issued at 2:20 p.m. Pacific Daylight Time. Gale force winds possible Wednesday. Tonight, north winds 15 to 25 knots. Seas 8 to 11 feet. Saturday, north winds 15 to 25 knots. Seas 7 to 10 feet. Saturday night, north to northwest winds 5 to 15 knots. Seas 5 to 7 feet. Sun, north to northwest winds less than 10 knots, becoming west. Seas 5 to 7 feet. Sun night, west winds 5 to 10 knots. Seas 5 to 7 feet. Monday, west to northwest winds 5 to 10 knots. Seas 5 to 7 feet. Monday night, northwest winds 10 to 15 knots, increasing to 15 to 20 knots. Seas 6 to 11 feet. Tuesday, north to northwest winds 20 to 30 knots. Seas 9 to 15 feet. Tuesday night, north to northwest winds 25 to 30 knots. Seas 13 to 16 feet. Wednesday, north winds 30 to 35 knots, diminishing to 25 to 30 knots. Seas 13 to 16 feet. Wednesday night, north winds 30 to 35 knots. Seas 13 to 15 feet. The offshore waters forecast for the following marine location: Pigeon Point to Point Piedras Blanc is between 60 nautical miles and 150 nautical miles offshore. Issued at 2:20 p.m. Pacific Daylight Time. Gale force winds possible Wednesday night. Tonight, north to northwest winds 10 to 20 knots. Seas 6 to 10 feet. Saturday, north winds 10 to 20 knots, diminishing to 5 to 15 knots. Seas 6 to 10 feet. Saturday night, north to northwest winds less than 10 knots. Seas 5 to 7 feet. Sun, variable winds less than 10 knots. Seas 5 to 6 feet. Sunday night, west to northwest winds 5 to 10 knots. Seas 5 to 6 feet. Monday, west to northwest winds 5 to 10 knots. Seas 5 to 7 feet. Monday night, northwest winds 10 to 15 knots, increasing to 15 to 20 knots. Seas 6 to 7 feet. Tuesday, north to northwest winds 15 to 25 knots. Seas 8 to 13 feet. Tuesday night, northwest winds

to 30 knots. Seas 12 to 16 feet. Wednesday, north to northwest winds 25 to 30 knots. Seas 14 to 16 feet. Wednesday night, north to northwest winds 25 to 35 knots, becoming northwest 25 to 30 knots. Seas 13 to 15 feet. The coastal waters forecast from Point Reyes to Pigeon Point out to 10 nautical miles. For tonight, south wind 5 to 10 knots. Seas 3 to 5 feet. Wind detail, northwest 4 feet at 10 seconds and south 2 feet at 15 seconds. For Saturday, south wind at 10 to 15 knots. Seas 3 to 5 feet. Wave detail, northwest 4 feet at 9 seconds and south 2 feet at 16 seconds. For Saturday night, south wind 5 to 10 knots. Seas 3 to 4 feet. Wave detail, northwest 3 feet at 9 seconds and south 2 feet at 13 seconds. The coastal waters forecast from Pigeon Point to Point Pinos out to 10 nautical miles. For tonight, south wind 5 to 10 knots. Seas 3 to 5 feet. Wave detail, northwest 4 feet at 10 seconds and south 2 feet at 13 seconds. Patchy dense fog late this evening. For Saturday, south wind 5 to 10 knots. Seas 3 to 5 feet. Wave detail, northwest 4 feet at 9 seconds and south 2 feet at 15 seconds. For Saturday night, south wind around 5 knots. Seas 3 to 4 feet. Wave detail, northwest 3 feet at 9 seconds and south 2 feet at 13 seconds. For Saturday night, south wind around 5 knots. Seas 3 to 4 feet. Wave detail, northwest 3 feet at 9 seconds and south 2 feet at 13 seconds. Sunrise, sunset, and tidal information for the San Francisco Bay Area for Friday, May 22nd. The sunset tonight, 8:18 p.m. The sunrise tomorrow, 5:54 a.m. The sunset tomorrow, 8:19 p.m. Tidal data at the Golden Gate for the afternoon and evening hours today and the morning hours of tomorrow. High tide, 6:32 p.m. at 4.98 feet. Low tide, 11:56 p.m. at 2.48 feet. High tide, 5:20 a.m. at 4.68 feet. Here are the buoy observations for 3 p.m. Pacific Daylight Time. An offshore buoy 6 winds north at 12 knots, pressure 1,025.3 millibars. An offshore buoy 59, winds north 19 knots, gusting to 23, water temperature 60, pressure 1,019.3 millibars, seas 5 feet every 15 seconds. At Point Reyes buoy, winds south 6 knots, water temperature 56, pressure 1,011.4 millibars, sea 7 feet, every 9 seconds. At buoy 13 near Bodega Bay, winds south at 6 knots, pressure 1,010.9 millibars. At Point Reyes wave rider buoy, water temperature 51, sea is 8 feet, every 10 seconds. At San Francisco Bar buoy, water temperature 56, seas 4 feet, every 14 seconds. At San Francisco Bay, wind south at 10 knots, swell 5 feet, every 10 seconds. At Half Moon Bay buoy, wind southeast 10 knots, water temperature 51, pressure 1,011.8 millibars, seas 5 feet, every 9 seconds. At Monterey Bay buoy, wind south 6 knots, water temperature 54, pressure 1,011.5 millibars, seas 5 feet, every 10 seconds. At Oyster, wave rider buoy, water temperature 59, seas 5 feet, every 10 seconds. At Cape San Martin buoy, wind southeast 4 knots, water temperature 59, pressure 1,012.3 millibars, seas 7 feet, every 10 seconds. Synopsis for the Central California coast and bays, including the Monterey Bay, Greater Farallones, and Cordell Bank National Marine Sanctuaries. Moderate winds are shifting across the waters, becoming southwesterly. Winds will turn northwesterly into early Saturday and increase. Expect hazardous conditions for small craft in the northern outer waters into Friday evening and through Saturday morning.

northwesterly swell continues to decrease. The marine forecast for San Pablo Bay, Susan Bay, the West Delta, and the San Francisco Bay north of the Bay Bridge. For tonight, southwest wind 10 to 15 knots. For Saturday, southwest wind 10 to 15 knots. For Saturday night, southwest wind 10 to 15 knots, easing to 5 to 10 knots after midnight. The marine forecast for Monterey Bay. For tonight, southwest wind 5 to 10 knots, easing to around 5 knots late this evening and overnight. Seas around 3 feet. Wave detail, northwest 3 feet at 10 seconds. Patchy dense fog. For Saturday, southwest wind 5 to 10 knots, veering to west in the afternoon. Seas around 3 feet. Wave detail, northwest 3 feet at 9 seconds. Patchy dense fog in the morning. For Saturday night, west wind 5 to 10 knots in the evening, becoming light and variable. Seas around 3 feet. Wave detail, northwest 2 feet at 9 seconds. Patchy fog. The coastal waters forecast from Point Arena to Point Reyes out to 10 nautical miles. Tonight, southwest wind around 5 knots, backing to southeast late this evening and overnight. Seas 5 to 7 feet, wave detail, northwest 6 feet at 9 seconds and south 2 feet at 14 seconds. Patchy dense fog, Saturday southeast wind 5 to 10 knots, seas 4 to 6 feet, wave detail, northwest 5 feet at 9 seconds and south 2 feet at 15 seconds. Patchy dense fog in the morning. Saturday night, southeast wind around 5 knots, seas 3 to 5 feet, wave detail, northwest 4 feet at 9 seconds and south 2 feet at 14 seconds. The coastal waters forecast from Point Arena to Point Reyes 10 to 60 nautical miles offshore. Small craft advisory in effect through Saturday morning. Tonight, northwest wind 15 to 20 knots, becoming north 20 to 25 knots late this evening and early morning, easing to 15 to 20 knots late. Sea 7 to 10 feet, wave detail, northwest 10 feet at 9 seconds, south 3 feet at 13 seconds. Patchy dense fog early this evening. Saturday, northeast wind 15 to 20 knots, easing to 10 to 15 knots in the afternoon. Sea 7 to 9 feet, subsiding to 6 to 7 feet in the afternoon. Wave detail, northwest 9 feet at 9 seconds, south 3 feet at 12 seconds. Saturday night, north wind 10 to 15 knots, becoming northeast 5 to 10 knots after midnight. Seas 5 to 6 feet, wave detail, northwest 5 feet at 8 seconds and south 3 feet at 12 seconds. San Francisco Bar forecast. In the deep water channel, mixed seas of 4 to 6 feet at 11 seconds. Across the bar, swell can be more than twice as high across the bar than surrounding waters. Waves are also more prone to break, particularly during strong ebb currents. Maximum ebb current of 1.5 knots at 10:57 p.m. Friday and 2.2 knots at 10:32 a.m. Saturday. The coastal waters forecast from Point Pinos to Point Piedras blunts out to 10 nautical miles. Tonight, southwest wind 5 to 10 knots, becoming south late this evening and early morning, backing to southeast late. Seas 4 to 5 feet, wave detail, northwest 4 feet at 10 seconds and south 2 feet at 13 seconds. Patchy dense fog, Saturday southeast wind 5 to 10 knots, becoming south 10 to 15 knots in the afternoon. Seas 4 to 5 feet, wave detail, northwest 4 feet at 10 seconds and south 2 feet at 14 seconds. Patchy dense fog in the morning. Saturday night, south wind 5 to 10 knots, becoming southeast after midnight. Seas 3 to 4 feet, wave detail, northwest 4 feet at 9 seconds and south 2 feet at 15 seconds. Patchy fog, the coastal waters forecast from Pigeon Point to Point Pinos 10 to 60 nautical miles offshore. Tonight, southwest wind 5 to 10 knots, seas 5 to 7 feet, wave detail, northwest 6 feet at 10 seconds and south 3 feet at 12 seconds. Saturday, south wind 5 to 10 knots, seas 5 to 7 feet, wave detail, northwest 6 feet at 9 seconds and south 3 feet at 12 seconds. Saturday night, south
southwest with around 5 knots, sea is 4 to 6 feet. Wave detail, northwest 5 feet at 9 seconds and south 3 feet at 12 seconds. The offshore waters forecast for the following marine location: Point Arena to Pigeon Point between 60 nautical miles and 150 nautical miles offshore. Issued at 2:20 p.m. Pacific Daylight Time. Gale force winds possible Wednesday. Tonight, north winds 16 to 25 knots. Seas 8 to 11 feet. Saturday, north winds 15 to 25 knots. Seas 7 to 10 feet. Saturday night, north to northwest winds 5 to 15 knots. Seas 5 to 7 feet. Sun, north to northwest winds less than 10 knots, becoming west. Seas 5 to 7 feet. Sun night, west winds 5 to 10 knots. Seas 5 to 7 feet. Monday, west to northwest winds 5 to 10 knots. Seas 5 to 7 feet. Monday night, northwest winds 10 to 15 knots, increasing to 15 to 20 knots. Seas 6 to 11 feet. Tuesday, north to northwest winds 20 to 30 knots. Seas 9 to 15 feet. Tuesday night, north to northwest winds 25 to 30 knots. Seas 13 to 16 feet. Wednesday, north winds 30 to 35 knots, diminishing to 25 to 30 knots. Seas 13 to 16 feet. Wednesday night, north winds 30 to 35 knots. Seas 13 to 15 feet. The offshore waters forecast for the following marine location: Pigeon Point to Point Piedras Blancas between 60 nautical miles and 150 nautical miles offshore. Issued at 2:20 p.m. Pacific Daylight Time. Gale force winds possible Wednesday night. Tonight, north to northwest winds 10 to 20 knots. Seas 6 to 10 feet. Saturday, north winds 10 to 20 knots, diminishing to 5 to 15 knots. Seas 6 to 10 feet. Saturday night, north to northwest winds less than 10 knots. Seas 5 to 7 feet. Sun, variable winds less than 10 knots. Seas 5 to 6 feet. Sunday night, west to northwest winds 5 to 10 knots. Seas 5 to 6 feet. Monday, west to northwest winds 5 to 10 knots. Seas 5 to 7 feet. Monday night, northwest winds 10 to 15 knots, increasing to 15 to 20 knots. Seas 6 to 7 feet. Tuesday, north to northwest winds 15 to 25 knots. Seas 8 to 13 feet. Tuesday night, northwest winds 20 to 30 knots. Seas 12 to 16 feet. Wednesday, north to northwest winds 25 to 30 knots. Seas 14 to 16 feet. Wednesday night, north to northwest winds 25 to 35 knots, becoming northwest 25 to 30 knots. Seas 13 to 15 feet. The coastal waters forecast from Point Reyes to Pigeon Point out to 10 nautical miles. For tonight, south wind 5 to 10 knots. Seas 3 to 5 feet. Wave detail, northwest 4 feet at 10 seconds and south 2 feet at 15 seconds. For Saturday, south wind at 10 to 15 knots. Seas 3 to 5 feet. Wave detail, northwest 4 feet at 9 seconds and south 2 feet at 16 seconds. For Saturday night, south wind 5 to 10 knots. Seas 3 to 4 feet. Wave detail, northwest 3 feet at 9 seconds and south 2 feet at 13 seconds. The coastal waters forecast from Pigeon Point to Point Pinos out to 10 nautical miles. For tonight, south wind 5 to 10 knots. Seas 3 to 5 feet. Wave detail, northwest 4 feet at 10 seconds and south 2 feet at 13 seconds. Patchy dense fog late this evening. For Saturday, south wind 5 to 10 knots. Seas 3 to 5 feet. Wave detail, northwest 4 feet at 9 seconds and south 2 feet at 15 seconds. For Saturday,

tonight. South wind around 5 knots. Seas 3 to 4 feet. Wave detail. Northwest 3 feet at 9 seconds and south 2 feet at 13 seconds. Semi-sunset and tidal information for the San Francisco Bay area for Friday, May 22nd. The sunset tonight, 8:18 p.m. The sunrise tomorrow, 5:54 a.m. The sunset tomorrow, 8:19 p.m. Tidal data at the Golden Gate for the afternoon and evening hours today and the morning hours of tomorrow. High tide, 6:32 p.m. at 4.98 feet. Low tide, 11:56 p.m. at 2.48 feet. High tide, 5:20 a.m. at 4.68 feet. Here are the buoy observations for 3 p.m. Pacific Daylight Time. An offshore buoy 6 winds north at 12 knots, pressure 1,025.3 millibars. An offshore buoy 59, winds north 19 knots, gusting to 23, water temperature 60, pressure 1,019.3 millibars, seas 5 feet every 15 seconds. At Point Arena buoy, winds south 6 knots, water temperature 56, pressure 1,011.4 millibars, seas 7 feet every 9 seconds. At buoy 13 near Bodega Bay, winds south at 6 knots, pressure 1,010.9 millibars. At Point Reyes Wave Rider buoy, water temperature 51, seas 8 feet every 10 seconds. At San Francisco Bar buoy, water temperature 56, seas 4 feet every 14 seconds. At San Francisco buoy, wind south at 10 knots, swell 5 feet every 10 seconds. At Half Moon Bay buoy, wind southeast 10 knots, water temperature 51, pressure 1,011.8 millibars, seas 5 feet every 9 seconds. At Monterey Bay buoy, wind south 6 knots, water temperature 54, pressure 1,011.5 millibars, seas 5 feet every 10 seconds. At Pointer, Wave Rider buoy, water temperature 59, seas 5 feet every 10 seconds. At Cape San Martin buoy, wind southeast 4 knots, water temperature 59, pressure 1,012.3 millibars, seas 7 feet every 10 seconds. Synopsis for the Central California coast and bays, including the Monterey Bay, Greater Farallones, and Cordell Bank National Marine Sanctuaries. Moderate winds are shifting across the waters, becoming southwesterly. Winds will turn northwesterly into early Saturday and increase. Expect hazardous conditions for small craft in the northern outer waters into Friday evening and through Saturday morning. The sea state will improve heading into the holiday weekend as northwesterly swell continues to decrease. The marine forecast for San Pablo Bay, Susan Bay, the West Delta, and the San Francisco Bay north of the Bay Bridge. For tonight, southwest wind 10 to 15 knots. For Saturday, southwest wind 10 to 15 knots. For Saturday night, southwest wind 10 to 15 knots, easing to 5 to 10 knots after midnight. The marine forecast for Monterey Bay. For tonight, southwest wind 5 to 10 knots, easing to around 5 knots late this evening and overnight. Seas around 3 feet. Wave detail, northwest 3 feet at 10 seconds. Patchy dense fog. For Saturday, southwest wind 5 to 10 knots, veering to west in the afternoon. Seas around 3 feet. Wave detail, northwest 3 feet at 9 seconds. Patchy dense fog in the morning. For Saturday night, west wind 5 to 10 knots in the evening, becoming light and variable. Seas around 3 feet. Wave detail, northwest 2 feet at 9 seconds. Patchy fog. The coastal waters forecast from Point Arena to Point Reyes out to 10 nautical miles. Tonight, southwest wind around 5 knots, backing to southeast late this evening and overnight. Seas 5 to 7 feet, wave detail, northwest 6 feet at 9 seconds and south 2 feet at 14 seconds. Patchy dense fog, Saturday southeast wind 5 to 10 knots, seas 4 to 6 feet, wave detail, northwest 5 feet at 9 seconds and south 2 feet at 15 seconds. Patchy dense fog in the morning.

Saturday night. Southeast wind around 5 knots, phase 3 to 5 feet, wave detail. Northwest 4 feet at 9 seconds and south 2 feet at 14 seconds. The coastal waters forecast from Point Arena to Point Reyes 10 to 60 nautical miles offshore. Small craft advisory in effect through Saturday morning. Tonight, northwest wind 15 to 20 knots, becoming north 20 to 25 knots late this evening and early morning, easing to 15 to 20 knots late. Sea 7 to 10 feet wave detail, northwest 10 feet at 9 seconds and south 3 feet at 13 seconds. Patchy dense fog early this evening. Saturday, northeast wind 15 to 20 knots, easing to 10 to 15 knots in the afternoon. Sea 7 to 9 feet, subsiding to 6 to 7 feet in the afternoon. Wave detail, northwest 9 feet at 9 seconds and south 3 feet at 12 seconds. Saturday night, north wind 10 to 15 knots, becoming northeast 5 to 10 knots after midnight. Seas 5 to 6 feet wave detail, northwest 5 feet at 8 seconds and south 3 feet at 12 seconds. San Francisco Bar forecast. In the deep water channel, mixed seas of 4 to 6 feet at 11 seconds. Across the bar, swell can be more than twice as high across the bar than surrounding waters. Waves are also more prone to break, particularly during strong ebb currents. Maximum ebb current of 1.5 knots at 10:57 p.m. Friday and 2.2 knots at 10:32 a.m. Saturday. The coastal waters forecast from Point Pinos to Point Piedras Blancas out to 10 nautical miles. Tonight, southwest wind 5 to 10 knots, becoming south late this evening and early morning, backing to southeast late. Seas 4 to 5 feet wave detail, northwest 4 feet at 10 seconds and south 2 feet at 13 seconds. Patchy dense fog, Saturday southeast wind 5 to 10 knots, becoming south 10 to 15 knots in the afternoon. Seas 4 to 5 feet wave detail, northwest 4 feet at 10 seconds and south 2 feet at 14 seconds. Patchy dense fog in the morning. Saturday night, south wind 5 to 10 knots, becoming southeast after midnight. Seas 3 to 4 feet wave detail, northwest 4 feet at 9 seconds and south 2 feet at 15 seconds. Patchy fog, the coastal waters forecast from Pigeon Point to Point Pinos 10 to 60 nautical miles offshore. Tonight, southwest wind 5 to 10 knots, seas 5 to 7 feet wave detail, northwest 6 feet at 10 seconds and south 3 feet at 12 seconds. Saturday, south wind 5 to 10 knots, seas 5 to 7 feet wave detail, northwest 6 feet at 9 seconds and south 3 feet at 12 seconds. Saturday night, southwest wind around 5 knots, seas 4 to 6 feet wave detail, northwest 5 feet at 9 seconds and south 3 feet at 12 seconds. 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This broadcast originates from the National Weather Service office located in Monterey, California, and serves the coastal marine waters, including San Francisco and Monterey Bay. The offshore waters forecast for the following marine location, Point Arena to Pigeon Point between 60 nautical miles and 150 nautical miles offshore. Issued at 2:20 p.m. Pacific Daylight Time. Gale force winds possible Wednesday. Tonight, north winds 15 to 25 knots. Seas 8 to 11 feet. Saturday, north winds 15 to 25 knots. Seas 7 to 10 feet. Saturday night, north to northwest winds 5 to 15 knots. Seas 5 to 7 feet. Sun, north to northwest winds less than 10 knots, becoming west. Seas 5 to 7 feet. Sun night, west winds 5 to 10 knots. Seas 5 to 7 feet. Monday, west to northwest winds 5 to 10 knots. Seas 5 to 7 feet. Monday night, northwest winds 10 to 15 knots, increasing to 15 to 20 knots. Seas 6 to 11 feet. Tuesday, north to northwest winds 20 to 30 knots. Seas 9 to 15 feet. Tuesday night, north to northwest winds 25 to 30 knots.
5 knots, diminishing to 25 to 30 knots. Seas 13 to 16 feet. Wednesday night, north winds 30 to 35 knots. Seas 13 to 15 feet. The offshore waters forecast for the following marine location, Pigeon Point to Point Piedras Blancas, between 60 nautical miles and 150 nautical miles offshore. Issued at 2:20 p.m. Pacific Daylight Time. Gale force winds possible Wednesday night. Tonight, north to northwest winds 10 to 20 knots. Seas 6 to 10 feet. Saturday, north winds 10 to 20 knots, diminishing to 5 to 15 knots. Seas 6 to 10 feet. Saturday night, north to northwest winds less than 10 knots. Seas 5 to 7 feet. Sun, variable winds less than 10 knots. Seas 5 to 6 feet. Sunday night, west to northwest winds 5 to 10 knots. Seas 5 to 6 feet. Monday, west to northwest winds 5 to 10 knots. Seas 5 to 7 feet. Monday night, northwest winds 10 to 15 knots, increasing to 15 to 20 knots. Seas 6 to 7 feet. Tuesday, north to northwest winds 15 to 25 knots. Seas 8 to 13 feet. Tuesday night, northwest winds 20 to 30 knots. Seas 12 to 16 feet. Wednesday, north to northwest winds 25 to 30 knots. Seas 14 to 16 feet. Wednesday night, north to northwest winds 25 to 35 knots, becoming northwest 25 to 30 knots. Seas 13 to 15 feet. The coastal waters forecast from Point Reyes to Pigeon Point out to 10 nautical miles. For tonight, south wind 5 to 10 knots. Seas 3 to 5 feet. Wave detail, northwest 4 feet at 10 seconds and south 2 feet at 15 seconds. For Saturday, south wind at 10 to 15 knots. Seas 3 to 5 feet. Wave detail, northwest 4 feet at 9 seconds and south 2 feet at 16 seconds. For Saturday night, south wind 5 to 10 knots. Seas 3 to 4 feet. Wave detail, northwest 3 feet at 9 seconds and south 2 feet at 13 seconds. The coastal waters forecast from Pigeon Point to Point Pinos out to 10 nautical miles. For tonight, south wind 5 to 10 knots. Seas 3 to 5 feet. Wave detail, northwest 4 feet at 10 seconds and south 2 feet at 13 seconds. Patchy dense fog late this evening. For Saturday, south wind 5 to 10 knots. Seas 3 to 5 feet. Wave detail, northwest 4 feet at 9 seconds and south 2 feet at 15 seconds. For Saturday night, south wind around 5 knots. Seas 3 to 4 feet. Wave detail, northwest 3 feet at 9 seconds and south 2 feet at 13 seconds. Semi-sunset and tidal information for the San Francisco Bay Area for Friday, May 22nd. The sunset tonight, 8:18 p.m. The sunrise tomorrow, 5:54 a.m. The sunset tomorrow, 8:19 p.m. Tidal data at the Golden Gate for the afternoon and evening hours today and the morning hours of tomorrow. High tide, 6:32 p.m. at 4.98 feet. Low tide, 11:56 p.m. at 2.48 feet. High tide, 5:20 a.m. at 4.68 feet. Here are the buoy observations for 3 p.m. Pacific Daylight Time. An offshore buoy 6 winds north at 12 knots, pressure 1,025.3 millibars. An offshore buoy 59, winds north 19 knots, gusting to 23, water temperature 60, pressure 1,019.3 millibars, seas 5 feet every 15 seconds. At Point Arena buoy, winds south 6 knots, water temperature 56, pressure 1,011.4 millibars, seas 7 feet every 9 seconds. At buoy 13 near Bodega Bay, winds south at 6 knots, pressure 1,010.9 millibars.

Point Reyes Wave Rider buoy water temperature 51. Seas 8 feet every 10 seconds. At San Francisco Bar buoy water temperature 56. Seas 4 feet every 14 seconds. At San Francisco buoy wind south at 10 knots. Swell 5 feet every 10 seconds. At Half Moon Bay buoy wind southeast 10 knots. Water temperature 51. Pressure 1,011.8 millibars. Seas 5 feet every 9 seconds. At Monterey Bay buoy wind south 6 knots. Water temperature 54. Pressure 1,011.5 millibars. Seas 5 feet every 10 seconds. At Point Sur, Wave Rider buoy water temperature 59. Seas 5 feet every 10 seconds. At Cape San Martin buoy wind southeast 4 knots. Water temperature 59. Pressure 1,012.3 millibars. Seas 7 feet every 10 seconds. Here are the buoy observations for 4 p.m. Pacific Daylight Time. An offshore buoy 6 winds northwest at 10 knots, pressure 1,025.3 millibars. An offshore buoy 59 winds north at 19 knots, gusting to 23, water temperature 60, pressure 1,019.0 millibars. At buoy 14 near Point Arena, winds northwest at 6 knots, water temperature 56, pressure 1,011.1 millibars. At buoy 13 near Bodega Bay, winds south at 4 knots, pressure 1,010.7 millibars. At Point Reyes Wave Rider, buoy water temperature 51, seas 8 feet every 9 seconds. At San Francisco Bar, buoy water temperature 55, seas 4 feet every 10 seconds. At San Francisco buoy wind south at 8 knots, water temperature 53, pressure 1,010.9 millibars. At Half Moon Bay buoy wind southeast 10 knots, water temperature 51, pressure 1,011.7 millibars, seas 5 feet every 9 seconds. At Monterey buoy wind south at 4 knots, water temperature 54, pressure 1,011.3 millibars. At Point Sur, Wave Rider buoy water temperature 59, seas 5 feet every 10 seconds. At Cape San Martin buoy wind southeast at 4 knots, water temperature 59, pressure 1,012.0 millibars. Synopsis for the Central California coast and bays, including the Monterey Bay, Greater Farallones, and Cordell Bank National Marine Sanctuaries. Moderate winds are shifting across the waters, becoming southwesterly. Winds will turn northwesterly into early Saturday and increase. Expect hazardous conditions for small craft in the northern outer waters into Friday evening and through Saturday morning. The sea state will improve heading into the holiday weekend as northwesterly swell continues to decrease. The marine forecast for San Pablo Bay, Suisun Bay, the West Delta, and the San Francisco Bay north of the Bay Bridge. For tonight, southwest wind 10 to 15 knots. For Saturday, southwest wind 10 to 15 knots. For Saturday night, southwest wind 10 to 15 knots, easing to 5 to 10 knots after midnight. The marine forecast for Monterey Bay. For tonight, southwest wind 5 to 10 knots, easing to around 5 knots late this evening and overnight. Seas around 3 feet. Wave detail, northwest 3 feet at 10 seconds. Patchy dense fog. For Saturday, southwest wind 5 to 10 knots, veering to west in the afternoon. Seas around 3 feet. Wave detail, northwest 3 feet at 9 seconds. Patchy dense fog in the morning. For Saturday night, west wind 5 to 10 knots in the evening, becoming light and variable. Seas around 3 feet. Wave detail, northwest 2 feet at 9 seconds. Patchy fog. The coastal waters forecast from Point Arena to Point Reyes out to 10 nautical miles. Tonight, southwest wind around 5 knots, backing to southeast late this evening and overnight. Seas 5 to 7 feet wave detail, northwest 6 feet at 9 seconds and south 2 feet at 14 seconds. Patchy dense fog, Saturday southeast wind 5 to 10 knots, seas 4 to 6 feet wave detail, northwest 5 feet at 9 seconds and south 2 feet at 15 seconds. Patchy dense
dense fog in the morning. Saturday night, southeast wind around 5 knots, phase 3 to 5 feet, wave detail. Northwest 4 feet at 9 seconds and south 2 feet at 14 seconds. The coastal waters forecast from Point Arena to Point Reyes 10 to 60 nautical miles offshore. Small craft advisory in effect through Saturday morning. Tonight, northwest wind 15 to 20 knots, becoming north 20 to 25 knots late this evening and early morning, easing to 16 to 20 knots late. See 7 to 10 feet wave detail, northwest 10 feet at 9 seconds and south 3 feet at 13 seconds. Patchy dense fog early this evening. Saturday, northeast wind 15 to 20 knots, easing to 10 to 15 knots in the afternoon. Sea 7 to 9 feet, subsiding to 6 to 7 feet in the afternoon. Wave detail, northwest 9 feet at 9 seconds and south 3 feet at 12 seconds. Saturday night, north wind 10 to 15 knots, becoming northeast 5 to 10 knots after midnight. Seas 5 to 6 feet wave detail, northwest 5 feet at 8 seconds and south 3 feet at 12 seconds. San Francisco Bar forecast. In the deep water channel, mixed seas of 4 to 6 feet at 11 seconds. Across the bar, swell can be more than twice as high across the bar than surrounding waters. Waves are also more prone to break, particularly during strong ebb currents. Maximum ebb current of 1.5 knots at 10:57 p.m. Friday and 2.2 knots at 10:32 a.m. Saturday. The coastal waters forecast from Point Pinos to Point Piedras lunges out to 10 nautical miles. Tonight, southwest wind 5 to 10 knots, becoming south late this evening and early morning, backing to southeast late. Seas 4 to 5 feet wave detail, northwest 4 feet at 10 seconds and south 2 feet at 13 seconds. Patchy dense fog, Saturday southeast wind 5 to 10 knots, becoming south 10 to 15 knots in the afternoon. Seas 4 to 5 feet wave detail, northwest 4 feet at 10 seconds and south 2 feet at 14 seconds. Patchy dense fog in the morning. Saturday night, south wind 5 to 10 knots, becoming southeast after midnight. Seas 3 to 4 feet wave detail, northwest 4 feet at 9 seconds and south 2 feet at 15 seconds. Patchy fog, the coastal waters forecast from Pigeon Point to Point Pinos 10 to 60 nautical miles offshore. Tonight, southwest wind 5 to 10 knots, seas 5 to 7 feet wave detail, northwest 6 feet at 10 seconds and south 3 feet at 12 seconds. Saturday, south wind 5 to 10 knots, seas 5 to 7 feet wave detail, northwest 6 feet at 9 seconds and south 3 feet at 12 seconds. Saturday night, southwest wind around 5 knots, seas 4 to 6 feet wave detail, northwest 5 feet at 9 seconds and south 3 feet at 12 seconds. The offshore waters forecast for the following marine location, Point Arena to Pigeon Point between 60 nautical miles and 150 nautical miles offshore. Issued at 2:20 p.m. Pacific Daylight Time. Gale force winds possible Wednesday. Tonight, north winds 15 to 25 knots. Seas 8 to 11 feet. Saturday, north winds 15 to 25 knots. Seas 7 to 10 feet. Saturday night, north to northwest wind 5 to 15 knots. Seas 5 to 7 feet. Sun, north to northwest winds less than 10 knots, becoming west. Seas 5 to 7 feet. Sun night, west wind 5 to 10 knots. Seas 5 to 7 feet. Monday, west to northwest wind 5 to 10 knots. Seas 5 to 7 feet. Monday night, northwest wind 10 to 15 knots, increasing to 15 to 20 knots. Seas 6 to 11 feet. Tuesday, north to northwest wind 20 to 30 knots. Seas 9 to 15 feet. Tuesday night, north to northwest winds 25 to 30 knots. Seas 13 to 16 feet. Wednesday, north winds 30 to 35 knots, diminishing to 25 to 30 knots. Seas 13 to 16 feet. Wednesday night, north winds 30 to 35 knots. Seas 13 to 15 feet.

West to northwest, wind 5 to 10 knots. Seas 5 to 7 feet. Monday night, northwest wind 10 to 15 knots, increasing to 15 to 20 knots. Seas 6 to 7 feet. Tuesday, north to northwest winds 15 to 25 knots. Seas 8 to 13 feet. Tuesday night, northwest winds 20 to 30 knots. Seas 12 to 16 feet. Wednesday, north to northwest winds 25 to 30 knots. Seas 14 to 16 feet. Wednesday night, north to northwest winds 25 to 35 knots, becoming northwest 25 to 30 knots. Seas 13 to 15 feet. The coastal waters forecast from Point Reyes to Pigeon Point out to 10 nautical miles. For tonight, south wind 5 to 10 knots. Seas 3 to 5 feet. Wave detail, northwest 4 feet at 10 seconds and south 2 feet at 15 seconds. For Saturday, south wind 10 to 15 knots. Seas 3 to 5 feet. Wave detail, northwest 4 feet at 9 seconds and south 2 feet at 16 seconds. For Saturday night, south wind 5 to 10 knots. Seas 3 to 4 feet. Wave detail, northwest 3 feet at 9 seconds and south 2 feet at 13 seconds. The coastal waters forecast from Pigeon Point to Point Pinos out to 10 nautical miles. For tonight, south wind 5 to 10 knots. Seas 3 to 5 feet. Wave detail, northwest 4 feet at 10 seconds and south 2 feet at 13 seconds. Patchy dense fog late this evening. For Saturday, south wind 5 to 10 knots. Seas 3 to 5 feet. Wave detail, northwest 4 feet at 9 seconds and south 2 feet at 15 seconds. For Saturday night, south wind around 5 knots. Seas 3 to 4 feet. Wave detail, northwest 3 feet at 9 seconds and south 2 feet at 13 seconds. Sunrise, sunset, and tidal information for the San Francisco Bay Area for Friday, May 22nd. The sunset tonight, 8:18 p.m. The sunrise tomorrow, 5:54 a.m. The sunset tomorrow, 8:19 p.m. Tidal data at the Golden Gate for the afternoon and evening hours today and the morning hours of tomorrow. High tide, 6:32 p.m. at 4.98 feet. Low tide, 11:56 p.m. at 2.48 feet. High tide, 5:20 a.m. at 4.68 feet. Here are the buoy observations for 4 p.m. Pacific Daylight Time. An offshore buoy 6 winds northwest at 10 knots, pressure 1,025.2 millibars. An offshore buoy 59 winds north at 19 knots, gusting to 23, water temperature 60, pressure 1,019.0 millibars. At Point Reyes buoy, winds northwest 6 knots, water temperature 56, pressure 1,011.2 millibars, sea 7 feet, every 10 seconds. At buoy 13 near Bodega Bay, winds south at 4 knots, pressure 1,010.7 millibars, swell 5 feet, every 10 seconds. At Point Reyes Wave Rider buoy, water temperature 51, seas 8 feet, every 10 seconds. At San Francisco Bar buoy, water temperature 55, seas 4 feet, every 10 seconds. At San Francisco buoy, wind south at 10 knots, water temperature 53, swell 5 feet, every 10 seconds. At Half Moon Bay buoy, wind southeast 10 knots, water temperature 51, pressure 1,011.7 millibars, seas 5 feet, every 9 seconds. At Monterey Bay buoy, wind south 4 knots, water temperature 54, pressure 1,011.3 millibars, seas 6 feet, every 10 seconds. At Pointer, Wave Rider buoy, water temperature 59, seas 5 feet, every 10 seconds. At Cape San Martin buoy, wind southeast 4 knots, water temperature 60, pressure 1,012.0 millibars, seas 6 feet, every 10 seconds. Synopsis for the Central California coast and bays, including the Monterey Bay, Greater Seralos, and Cordell Bank National Marine Sanctuaries. Moderate winds are shifting across the waters.

southwesterly. Winds will turn northwesterly into early Saturday and increase. Expect hazardous conditions for small craft in the northern outer waters into Friday evening and through Saturday morning. The sea state will improve heading into the holiday weekend as northwesterly swell continues to decrease. The marine forecast for San Pablo Bay, Suisun Bay, the West Delta, and the San Francisco Bay north of the Bay Bridge. For tonight, southwest wind 10 to 15 knots. For Saturday, southwest wind 10 to 15 knots. For Saturday night, southwest wind 10 to 15 knots, easing to 5 to 10 knots after midnight. The marine forecast for Monterey Bay. For tonight, southwest wind 5 to 10 knots, easing to around 5 knots late this evening and overnight. Seas around 3 feet. Wave detail, northwest 3 feet at 10 seconds. Patchy dense fog. For Saturday, southwest wind 5 to 10 knots, veering to west in the afternoon. Seas around 3 feet. Wave detail, northwest 3 feet at 9 seconds. Patchy dense fog in the morning. For Saturday night, west wind 5 to 10 knots in the evening, becoming light and variable. Seas around 3 feet. Wave detail, northwest 2 feet at 9 seconds. Patchy fog. The coastal waters forecast from Point Arena to Point Reyes out to 10 nautical miles. Tonight, southwest wind around 5 knots, backing to southeast late this evening and overnight. Seas 5 to 7 feet wave detail, northwest 6 feet at 9 seconds and south 2 feet at 14 seconds. Patchy dense fog, Saturday southeast wind 5 to 10 knots, seas 4 to 6 feet wave detail, northwest 5 feet at 9 seconds and south 2 feet at 15 seconds. Patchy dense fog in the morning. Saturday night, southeast wind around 5 knots, seas 3 to 5 feet wave detail, northwest 4 feet at 9 seconds and south 2 feet at 14 seconds. The coastal waters forecast from Point Arena to Point Reyes 10 to 16 nautical miles offshore. Small craft advisory in effect through Saturday morning. Tonight, northwest wind 15 to 20 knots, becoming north 20 to 25 knots late this evening and early morning, easing to 15 to 20 knots late. Seas 7 to 10 feet wave detail, northwest 10 feet at 9 seconds and south 3 feet at 13 seconds. Patchy dense fog early this evening. Saturday northeast wind 15 to 20 knots, easing to 10 to 15 knots in the afternoon. Sea 7 to 9 feet, subsiding to 6 to 7 feet in the afternoon. Wave detail, northwest 9 feet at 9 seconds and south 3 feet at 12 seconds. Saturday night, north wind 10 to 15 knots, becoming northeast 5 to 10 knots after midnight. Seas 5 to 6 feet wave detail, northwest 5 feet at 8 seconds and south 3 feet at 12 seconds. San Francisco Bar forecast. In the deep water channel, mixed seas of 4 to 6 feet at 11 seconds. Across the bar, swell can be more than twice as high across the bar than surrounding waters. Waves are also more prone to break, particularly during strong ebb currents. Maximum ebb current of 1.5 knots at 10:57 p.m. Friday and 2.2 knots at 10:32 a.m. Saturday. The coastal waters forecast from Point Pinos to Point Piedras blunts out to 10 nautical miles. Tonight, southwest wind 5 to 10 knots, becoming south late this evening and early morning, backing to southeast late. Seas 4 to 5 feet wave detail, northwest 4 feet at 10 seconds and south 2 feet at 13 seconds. Patchy dense fog, Saturday southeast wind 5 to 10 knots, becoming south 10 to 15 knots in the afternoon. Seas 4 to 5 feet wave detail, northwest 4 feet at 10 seconds and south 2 feet at 14 seconds. Patchy dense fog in the morning. Saturday night, south wind 5 to 10 knots, becoming southeast after midnight. Seas 3 to 4 feet wave detail, northwest 4 feet at 9 seconds and south 2 feet at 15 seconds. Patchy fog, the coastal waters forecast from Pigeon Point to Point Pinos 10 to 16 nautical miles offshore. Tonight, southwest wind 5 to 10 knots, seas 5 to 7 feet wave.

tail, northwest 6 feet at 10 seconds and south 3 feet at 12 seconds. Saturday, south wind 5 to 10 knots, seas 5 to 7 feet, wave detail, northwest 6 feet at 9 seconds and south 3 feet at 12 seconds. Saturday night, southwest wind around 5 knots, seas 4 to 6 feet, wave detail, northwest 5 feet at 9 seconds and south 3 feet at 12 seconds. The offshore waters forecast for the following marine location: Point Arena to Pigeon Point between 60 nautical miles and 150 nautical miles offshore. Issued at 2:20 p.m. Pacific Daylight Time. Gale force winds possible Wednesday. Tonight, north winds 15 to 25 knots. Seas 8 to 11 feet. Saturday, north winds 15 to 25 knots. Seas 7 to 10 feet. Saturday night, north to northwest winds 5 to 15 knots. Seas 5 to 7 feet. Sun, north to northwest winds less than 10 knots, becoming west. Seas 5 to 7 feet. Sun night, west winds 5 to 10 knots. Seas 5 to 7 feet. Monday, west to northwest winds 5 to 10 knots. Seas 5 to 7 feet. Monday night, northwest winds 10 to 15 knots, increasing to 15 to 20 knots. Seas 6 to 11 feet. Tuesday, north to northwest winds 20 to 30 knots. Seas 9 to 15 feet. Tuesday night, north to northwest winds 25 to 30 knots. Seas 13 to 16 feet. Wednesday, north winds 30 to 35 knots, diminishing to 25 to 30 knots. Seas 13 to 16 feet. Wednesday night, north winds 30 to 35 knots. Seas 13 to 15 feet. 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This broadcast originates from the National Weather Service office located in Monterey, California, and serves the coastal marine waters, including San Francisco and Monterey Bay. The offshore waters forecast for the following marine location: Pigeon Point to Point Piedras Blancas between 60 nautical miles and 150 nautical miles offshore. Issued at 2:20 p.m. Pacific Daylight Time. Gale force winds possible Wednesday night. Tonight, north to northwest winds 10 to 20 knots. Seas 6 to 10 feet. Saturday, north winds 10 to 20 knots, diminishing to 5 to 15 knots. Seas 6 to 10 feet. Saturday night, north to northwest winds less than 10 knots. Seas 5 to 7 feet. Sun, variable winds less than 10 knots. Seas 5 to 6 feet. Sunday night, west to northwest winds 5 to 10 knots. Seas 5 to 6 feet. Monday, west to northwest winds 5 to 10 knots. Seas 5 to 7 feet. Monday night, northwest winds 10 to 15 knots, increasing to 15 to 20 knots. Seas 6 to 7 feet. Tuesday, north to northwest winds 15 to 25 knots. Seas 8 to 13 feet. Tuesday night, northwest winds 20 to 30 knots. Seas 12 to 16 feet. Wednesday, north to northwest winds 25 to 30 knots. Seas 14 to 16 feet. Wednesday night, north to northwest winds 25 to 35 knots, becoming northwest 25 to 30 knots. Seas 13 to 15 feet. The coastal waters forecast from Point Reyes to Pigeon Point out to 10 nautical miles. For tonight, south wind 5 to 10 knots. Seas 3 to 5 feet. Wave detail, northwest 4 feet at 10 seconds and south 2 feet at 15 seconds. For Saturday, south wind 10 to 15 knots. Seas 3 to 5 feet. Wave detail, northwest 4 feet at 9 seconds and south 2 feet at 16 seconds. For Saturday night, south wind 5 to 10 knots. Seas 3 to 4 feet. Wave detail, northwest 3 feet at 9 seconds and south 2 feet at 13 seconds.

clear coastal waters forecast from Pigeon Point to Point Pinos out to 10 nautical miles. For tonight, south wind 5 to 10 knots. Seas 3 to 5 feet. Wave detail, northwest 4 feet at 10 seconds and south 2 feet at 13 seconds. Patchy dense fog late this evening. For Saturday, south wind 5 to 10 knots. Seas 3 to 5 feet. Wave detail, northwest 4 feet at 9 seconds and south 2 feet at 15 seconds. For Saturday night, south wind around 5 knots. Seas 3 to 4 feet. Wave detail, northwest 3 feet at 9 seconds and south 2 feet at 13 seconds. Sunrise, sunset, and tidal information for the San Francisco Bay Area for Friday, May 22nd. The sunset tonight, 8:18 p.m. The sunrise tomorrow, 5:54 a.m. The sunset tomorrow, 8:19 p.m. Tidal data at the Golden Gate for the afternoon and evening hours today and the morning hours of tomorrow. High tide, 6:32 p.m. at 4.98 feet. Low tide, 11:56 p.m. at 2.48 feet. High tide, 5:20 a.m. at 4.68 feet. Here are the buoy observations for 4 p.m. Pacific Daylight Time. An offshore buoy 6 winds northwest at 10 knots, pressure 1,025.2 millibars. An offshore buoy 59 winds north at 19 knots, gusting to 23, water temperature 60, pressure 1,019.0 millibars. At Point Arena buoy, winds northwest 6 knots, water temperature 56, pressure 1,011.2 millibars, sea 7 feet every 10 seconds. At buoy 13 near Bodega Bay, winds south at 4 knots, pressure 1,010.7 millibars, swell 5 feet every 10 seconds. At Point Reyes Wave Rider buoy, water temperature 51, seas 8 feet every 10 seconds. At San Francisco Bar buoy, water temperature 55, seas 4 feet every 10 seconds. At San Francisco buoy, wind south at 10 knots, water temperature 53, swell 5 feet every 10 seconds. At Half Moon Bay buoy, wind southeast 10 knots, water temperature 51, pressure 1,011.7 millibars, seas 5 feet every 9 seconds. At Monterey Bay buoy, wind south 4 knots, water temperature 54, pressure 1,011.3 millibars, seas 6 feet every 10 seconds. At Point Sur, Wave Rider buoy, water temperature 59, seas 5 feet every 10 seconds. At Cape San Martin buoy, wind southeast 4 knots, water temperature 60, pressure 1,012.0 millibars, seas 6 feet every 10 seconds. Synopsis for the Central California coast and bays, including the Monterey Bay, Greater Farallones, and Cordell Bank National Marine Sanctuaries. Moderate winds are shifting across the waters, becoming southwesterly. Winds will turn northwesterly into early Saturday and increase. Expect hazardous conditions for small craft in the northern outer waters into Friday evening and through Saturday morning. The sea state will improve heading into the holiday weekend as northwesterly swell continues to decrease. The marine forecast for San Pablo Bay, Suisun Bay, the West Delta, and the San Francisco Bay north of the Bay Bridge. For tonight, southwest wind 10 to 15 knots. For Saturday, southwest wind 10 to 15 knots. For Saturday night, southwest wind 10 to 15 knots, easing to 5 to 10 knots after midnight. The marine forecast for Monterey Bay. For tonight, southwest wind 5 to 10 knots, easing to around 5 knots late this evening and overnight. Seas around 3 feet. Wave detail, northwest 3 feet at 10 seconds. Patchy dense fog. For Saturday, southwest wind 5 to 10 knots, veering to west in the afternoon. Seas around 3 feet. Wave detail, northwest 3 feet at 9 seconds. Patchy dense fog in the morning. For Saturday night, west wind 5 to 10 knots in the evening, becoming light and variable. Seas around 3 feet. Wave detail, northwest 2 feet at 9 seconds.

fog. The coastal waters forecast from Point Arena to Point Reyes out to 10 nautical miles. Tonight, southwest wind around 5 knots, backing to southeasterly this evening and overnight. Seas 5 to 7 feet wave detail, northwest 6 feet at 9 seconds and south 2 feet at 14 seconds. Patchy dense fog, Saturday southeast wind 5 to 10 knots, seas 4 to 6 feet wave detail, northwest 5 feet at 9 seconds and south 2 feet at 15 seconds. Patchy dense fog in the morning. Saturday night, southeast wind around 5 knots, seas 3 to 5 feet wave detail, northwest 4 feet at 9 seconds and south 2 feet at 14 seconds. The coastal waters forecast from Point Arena to Point Reyes 10 to 16 nautical miles offshore. Small craft advisory in effect through Saturday morning. Tonight, northwest wind 15 to 20 knots, becoming north 20 to 25 knots late this evening and early morning, easing to Sunday morning. Tonight, northwest wind 15 to 20 knots, becoming north 20 to 25 knots late this evening and early morning, easing to 15 to 20 knots late. Seas 7 to 10 feet wave detail, northwest 10 feet at 9 seconds and south 3 feet at 13 seconds. Patchy dense fog early this evening. Saturday northeast wind 15 to 20 knots, easing to 10 to 15 knots in the afternoon. Seas 7 to 9 feet, subsiding to 6 to 7 feet in the afternoon. Wave detail, northwest 9 feet at 9 seconds and south 3 feet at 12 seconds. Saturday night, north wind 10 to 15 knots, becoming northeast 5 to 10 knots after midnight. Seas 5 to 6 feet wave detail, northwest 5 feet at 8 seconds and south 3 feet at 12 seconds. San Francisco VAR forecast. In the deep water channel, mixed seas of 4 to 6 feet at 11 seconds. Across the bar, swell can be more than twice as high across the bar than surrounding waters. Waves are also more prone to break, particularly during strong ebb currents. Maximum ebb current of 1.5 knots at 10:57 p.m. Friday and 2.2 knots at 10:32 a.m. Saturday. The coastal waters forecast from Point Pinos to Point Piedras Blancas out to 10 nautical miles. Tonight, southwest wind 5 to 10 knots, becoming south late this evening and early morning, backing to southeast late. Seas 4 to 5 feet wave detail, northwest 4 feet at 10 seconds and south 2 feet at 13 seconds. Patchy dense fog, Saturday southeast wind 5 to 10 knots, becoming south 10 to 15 knots in the afternoon. Seas 4 to 5 feet wave detail, northwest 4 feet at 10 seconds and south 2 feet at 14 seconds. Patchy dense fog in the morning. Saturday night, south wind 5 to 10 knots, becoming southeast after midnight. Seas 3 to 4 feet wave detail, northwest 4 feet at 9 seconds and south 2 feet at 15 seconds. Patchy fog, the coastal waters forecast from Pigeon Point to Point Pinos 10 to 60 nautical miles offshore. Tonight, southwest wind 5 to 10 knots, seas 5 to 7 feet wave detail, northwest 6 feet at 10 seconds and south 3 feet at 12 seconds. Saturday, south wind 5 to 10 knots, seas 5 to 7 feet wave detail, northwest 6 feet at 9 seconds and south 3 feet at 12 seconds. Saturday night, southwest wind around 5 knots, seas 4 to 6 feet wave detail, northwest 5 feet at 9 seconds and south 3 feet at 12 seconds. The offshore waters forecast for the following marine location, Point Arena to Pigeon Point between 60 nautical miles and 150 nautical miles offshore. Issued at 2:20 p.m. Pacific Daylight Time. Gale force winds possible Wednesday. Tonight, north winds 15 to 25 knots. Seas 8 to 11 feet. Saturday, north winds 15 to 25 knots. Seas 7 to 10 feet. Saturday night, north to northwest winds 5 to 15 knots. Seas 5 to 7 feet. Sun, north to northwest winds less than 10 knots, becoming west. Seas 5 to 7 feet. Sun night, west winds 5 to 10 knots. Seas 5 to 7 feet. Monday, west to northwest winds 5 to 10 knots.

seas 5 to 7 feet. Monday night, northwest winds 10 to 15 knots, increasing to 15 to 20 knots. Seas 6 to 11 feet. Tuesday, north to northwest winds 20 to 30 knots. Seas 9 to 15 feet. Tuesday night, north to northwest winds 25 to 30 knots. Seas 13 to 16 feet. Wednesday, north winds 30 to 35 knots, diminishing to 25 to 30 knots. Seas 13 to 16 feet. Wednesday night, north winds 30 to 35 knots. Seas 13 to 15 feet. The offshore waters forecast for the following marine location: Pigeon Point to Point Piedras, Blancos, between 60 nautical miles and 150 nautical miles offshore. Issued at 2:20 p.m. Pacific Daylight Time. Gale force winds possible Wednesday night. Tonight, north to northwest winds 10 to 20 knots. Seas 6 to 10 feet. Saturday, north winds 10 to 20 knots, diminishing to 5 to 15 knots. Seas 6 to 10 feet. Saturday night, north to northwest winds less than 10 knots. Seas 5 to 7 feet. Sun, variable winds less than 10 knots. Seas 5 to 6 feet. Sunday night, west to northwest winds 5 to 10 knots. Seas 5 to 6 feet. Monday, west to northwest winds 5 to 10 knots. Seas 5 to 7 feet. Monday night, northwest winds 10 to 15 knots, increasing to 15 to 20 knots. Seas 6 to 7 feet. Tuesday, north to northwest winds 15 to 25 knots. Seas 8 to 13 feet. Tuesday night, northwest winds 20 to 30 knots. Seas 12 to 16 feet. Wednesday, north to northwest winds 25 to 30 knots. Seas 14 to 16 feet. Wednesday night, north to northwest winds 25 to 35 knots, becoming northwest 25 to 30 knots. Seas 13 to 15 feet. The coastal waters forecast from Point Reyes to Pigeon Point out to 10 nautical miles. For tonight, south wind 5 to 10 knots. Seas 3 to 5 feet. Wave detail, northwest 4 feet at 10 seconds and south 2 feet at 15 seconds. For Saturday, south wind at 10 to 15 knots. Seas 3 to 5 feet. Wave detail, northwest 4 feet at 9 seconds and south 2 feet at 16 seconds. For Saturday night, south wind 5 to 10 knots. Seas 3 to 4 feet. Wave detail, northwest 3 feet at 9 seconds and south 2 feet at 13 seconds. The coastal waters forecast from Pigeon Point to Point Pinos out to 10 nautical miles. For tonight, south wind 5 to 10 knots. Seas 3 to 5 feet. Wave detail, northwest 4 feet at 10 seconds and south 2 feet at 13 seconds. Patchy dense fog late this evening. For Saturday, south wind 5 to 10 knots. Seas 3 to 5 feet. Wave detail, northwest 4 feet at 9 seconds and south 2 feet at 15 seconds. For Saturday night, south wind around 5 knots. Seas 3 to 4 feet. Wave detail, northwest 3 feet at 9 seconds and south 2 feet at 13 seconds. Sunrise, sunset, and tidal information for the San Francisco Bay Area for Friday, May 22nd. The sunset tonight, 8:18 p.m. The sunrise tomorrow, 5:54 a.m. The sunset tomorrow, 8:19 p.m. Tidal data at the Golden Gate for the afternoon and evening hours today and the morning hours of tomorrow. High tide, 6:32 p.m. at 4.98 feet. Low tide, 11:56 p.m. at 2.48 feet. High tide, 5:20 a.m. at 4.68 feet. Here are the buoy observations for 4 p.m. Pacific Daylight Time. An offshore buoy 6 winds northwest at 10 knots, pressure 1,025.2 millibars. An offshore buoy 59 winds north at 19 knots, gusting to 23, water temperature 60.

pressure 1,019.0 millibars. Headpoint arena buoy. Winds northwest 6 knots. Water temperature 56. Pressure 1,011.2 millibars. C7 feet. Every 10 seconds. Head buoy 13 near Bodega Bay. Winds south at 4 knots. Pressure 1,010.7 millibars. Swell 5 feet. Every 10 seconds. At Point Reyes, wave rider buoy, water temperature 51, seas 8 feet, every 10 seconds. At San Francisco Bar, buoy water temperature 55, seas 4 feet, every 10 seconds. At San Francisco Bay, wind south at 10 knots, water temperature 53, swell 5 feet, every 10 seconds. At Half Moon Bay, buoy wind southeast 10 knots, water temperature 51, pressure 1,011.7 millibars, seas 5 feet, every 9 seconds. At Monterey Bay, buoy wind south 4 knots, water temperature 54, pressure 1,011.3 millibars, seas 6 feet, every 10 seconds. At Point Sur, wave rider buoy water temperature 59, seas 5 feet, every 10 seconds. At Cape San Martin, buoy wind southeast 4 knots, water temperature 60, pressure 1,012.0 millibars. Seas 6 feet, every 10 seconds. Synopsis for the Central California coast and bays, including the Monterey Bay, Greater Farallones, and Cordell Bank National Marine Sanctuaries. Moderate winds are shifting across the waters, becoming southwesterly. Winds will turn northwesterly into early Saturday and increase. Expect hazardous conditions for small craft in the northern outer waters into Friday evening and through Saturday morning. The sea state will improve heading into the holiday weekend as northwesterly swell continues to decrease. The marine forecast for San Pablo Bay, Suisun Bay, the West Delta, and the San Francisco Bay north of the Bay Bridge. For tonight, southwest wind 10 to 15 knots. For Saturday, southwest wind 10 to 15 knots. For Saturday night, southwest wind 10 to 15 knots, easing to 5 to 10 knots after midnight. The marine forecast for Monterey Bay. For tonight, southwest wind 5 to 10 knots, easing to around 5 knots late this evening and overnight. Seas around 3 feet. Wave detail, northwest 3 feet at 10 seconds. Patchy dense fog. For Saturday, southwest wind 5 to 10 knots, veering to west in the afternoon. Seas around 3 feet. Wave detail, northwest 3 feet at 9 seconds. Patchy dense fog in the morning. For Saturday night, west wind 5 to 10 knots in the evening, becoming light and variable. Seas around 3 feet. Wave detail, northwest 2 feet at 9 seconds. Patchy fog. The coastal waters forecast from Point Arena to Point Reyes out to 10 nautical miles. Tonight, southwest wind around 5 knots, backing to southeast late this evening and overnight. Seas 5 to 7 feet, wave detail, northwest 6 feet at 9 seconds and south 2 feet at 14 seconds. Patchy dense fog, Saturday southeast wind 5 to 10 knots, seas 4 to 6 feet, wave detail, northwest 5 feet at 9 seconds and south 2 feet at 15 seconds. Patchy dense fog in the morning. Saturday night, southeast wind around 5 knots, seas 3 to 5 feet, wave detail, northwest 4 feet at 9 seconds and south 2 feet at 14 seconds. The coastal waters forecast from Point Arena to Point Reyes 10 to 60 nautical miles offshore. Small craft advisory in effect through Saturday morning. Tonight, northwest wind 15 to 20 knots, becoming north 20 to 25 knots late this evening and early morning, easing to 15 to 20 knots late. See 7 to 10 feet, wave detail, northwest 10 feet at 9 seconds and south 3 feet at 13 seconds. Patchy dense fog early this evening. Saturday northeast wind 15 to 20 knots, easing to 10 to 15 knots in the afternoon. Sea 7 to 9 feet, subsiding to 6 to 7 feet in the afternoon. Wave detail, northwest 9 feet at 9 seconds and south 3 feet at 12 seconds. Saturday night, north wind 10 to 15 knots, becoming northeast 5 to 10 knots after midnight. Seas 5 to 6 feet, wave detail.
5 feet at 8 seconds and south 3 feet at 12 seconds. San Francisco VAR forecast. In the deep water channel, mixed seas of 4 to 6 feet at 11 seconds. Across the bar, swell can be more than twice as high across the bar than surrounding waters. Waves are also more prone to break, particularly during strong ebb currents. Maximum ebb current of 1.5 knots at 10:57 p.m. Friday and 2.2 knots at 10:32 a.m. Saturday. The coastal waters forecast from Point Pinos to Point Piedras blunt is out to 10 nautical miles. Tonight, southwest wind 5 to 10 knots, becoming south late this evening and early morning, backing to southeast late. Seas 4 to 5 feet wave detail, northwest 4 feet at 10 seconds and south 2 feet at 13 seconds. Patchy dense fog, Saturday southeast wind 5 to 10 knots, becoming south 10 to 15 knots in the afternoon. Seas 4 to 5 feet wave detail, northwest 4 feet at 10 seconds and south 2 feet at 14 seconds. Patchy dense fog in the morning. Saturday night, south wind 5 to 10 knots, becoming southeast after midnight. Seas 3 to 4 feet wave detail, northwest 4 feet at 9 seconds and south 2 feet at 15 seconds. Patchy fog, the coastal waters forecast from Pigeon Point to Point Pinos 10 to 60 nautical miles offshore. Tonight, southwest wind 5 to 10 knots, seas 5 to 7 feet wave detail, northwest 6 feet at 10 seconds and south 3 feet at 12 seconds. Saturday, south wind 5 to 10 knots, seas 5 to 7 feet wave detail, northwest 6 feet at 9 seconds and south 3 feet at 12 seconds. Saturday night, southwest wind around 5 knots, seas 4 to 6 feet wave detail, northwest 5 feet at 9 seconds and south 3 feet at 12 seconds. The offshore waters forecast for the following marine location, Point Arena to Pigeon Point between 60 nautical miles and 150 nautical miles offshore. Issued at 2:20 p.m. Pacific Daylight Time. Gale force winds possible Wednesday. Tonight, north winds 15 to 25 knots. Seas 8 to 11 feet. Saturday, north winds 15 to 25 knots. Seas 7 to 10 feet. Saturday night, north to northwest winds 5 to 15 knots. Seas 5 to 7 feet. Sun, north to northwest winds less than 10 knots, becoming west. Seas 5 to 7 feet. Sun night, west winds 5 to 10 knots. Seas 5 to 7 feet. Monday, west to northwest winds 5 to 10 knots. Seas 5 to 7 feet. Monday night, northwest winds 10 to 15 knots, increasing to 15 to 20 knots. Seas 6 to 11 feet. Tuesday, north to northwest winds 20 to 30 knots. Seas 9 to 15 feet. Tuesday night, north to northwest winds 25 to 30 knots. Seas 13 to 16 feet. Wednesday, north winds 30 to 35 knots, diminishing to 25 to 30 knots. Seas 13 to 16 feet. Wednesday night, north winds 30 to 35 knots. Seas 13 to 15 feet. The offshore waters forecast for the following marine location, Pigeon Point to Point Piedras Blanc is between 60 nautical miles and 150 nautical miles offshore. Issued at 2:20 p.m. Pacific Daylight Time. Gale force winds possible Wednesday night. Tonight, north to northwest winds 10 to 20 knots. Seas 6 to 10 feet. Saturday, north winds 10 to 20 knots, diminishing to 5 to 15 knots. Seas 6 to 10 feet. Saturday night, north to northwest winds less than 10 knots. Seas 5 to 7 feet. Sun, variable winds less than 10 knots. Seas 5 to 6 feet. Sunday night, west to northwest winds 5 to 10 knots. Seas 5 to 6 feet. Monday, west to northwest winds 5 to 10 knots. Seas 5 to 7 feet. Monday night, northwest winds 10 to 15 knots, increasing to 15 to 20 knots. Seas 6 to 7 feet.

Tuesday, north to northwest winds 15 to 25 knots. Seas 8 to 13 feet. Tuesday night, northwest winds 20 to 30 knots. Seas 12 to 16 feet. Wednesday, north to northwest winds 25 to 30 knots. Seas 14 to 16 feet. Wednesday night, north to northwest winds 25 to 35 knots, becoming northwest 25 to 30 knots. Seas 13 to 15 feet. The coastal waters forecast from Point Reyes to Pigeon Point out to 10 nautical miles. For tonight, south wind 5 to 10 knots. Seas 3 to 5 feet. Wave detail, northwest 4 feet at 10 seconds and south 2 feet at 15 seconds. For Saturday, south wind 10 to 15 knots. Seas 3 to 5 feet. Wave detail, northwest 4 feet at 9 seconds and south 2 feet at 16 seconds. For Saturday night, south wind 5 to 10 knots. Seas 3 to 4 feet. Wave detail, northwest 3 feet at 9 seconds and south 2 feet at 13 seconds. The coastal waters forecast from Pigeon Point to Point Pinos out to 10 nautical miles. For tonight, south wind 5 to 10 knots. Seas 3 to 5 feet. Wave detail, northwest 4 feet at 10 seconds and south 2 feet at 13 seconds. Patchy dense fog late this evening. For Saturday, south wind 5 to 10 knots. Seas 3 to 5 feet. Wave detail, northwest 4 feet at 9 seconds and south 2 feet at 15 seconds. For Saturday night, south wind around 5 knots. Seas 3 to 4 feet. Wave detail, northwest 3 feet at 9 seconds and south 2 feet at 13 seconds. 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This broadcast originates from the National Weather Service office located in Monterey, California, and serves the coastal marine waters, including San Francisco and Monterey Bay. Sunrise, sunset, and tidal information for the San Francisco Bay area for Friday, May 22nd. The sunset tonight, 8:18 p.m. The sunrise tomorrow, 5:54 a.m. The sunset tomorrow, 8:19 p.m. Tidal data at the Golden Gate for the afternoon and evening hours today and the morning hours of tomorrow. High tide, 6:32 p.m. at 4.98 feet. Low tide, 11:56 p.m. at 2.48 feet. High tide, 5:20 a.m. at 4.68 feet. Here are the buoy observations for 4 p.m. Pacific Daylight Time. An offshore buoy 6 winds northwest at 10 knots, pressure 1,025.2 millibars. An offshore buoy 59 winds north at 19 knots, gusting to 23, water temperature 60, pressure 1,019.0 millibars. At Point Arena buoy, winds northwest 6 knots, water temperature 56, pressure 1,011.2 millibars, sea 7 feet, every 10 seconds. At buoy 13 near Bodega Bay, winds south at 4 knots, pressure 1,010.7 millibars, swell 5 feet, every 10 seconds. At Point Reyes Wave Rider buoy, water temperature 51, sea is 8 feet, every 10 seconds. At San Francisco Bar buoy, water temperature 55, seas 4 feet, every 10 seconds. At San Francisco buoy, winds south at 10 knots, water temperature 53, swell 5 feet, every 10 seconds. At Half Moon Bay buoy, winds southeast 10 knots, water temperature 51, pressure 1,011.7 millibars, seas 5 feet, every 9 seconds. At Monterey Bay buoy, winds south 4 knots, water temperature 54, pressure 1,011.3 millibars, seas 6 feet, every 10 seconds. At Point Sur, Wave Rider buoy, water temperature 59, seas 5 feet, every 10 seconds. At Cape San Martin buoy, wind southeast 4 knots, water temperature 60, pressure 1,012.0 millibars, seas 6 feet, every 10 seconds. Synopsis for the Central California Coast and Bays, including the Monterey Bay. Great
of Farallones and Cordell Bank National Marine Sanctuaries. Moderate winds are shifting across the waters, becoming southwesterly. Winds will turn northwesterly into early Saturday and increase. Expect hazardous conditions for small craft in the northern outer waters into Friday evening and through Saturday morning. The sea state will improve heading into the holiday weekend as northwesterly swell continues to decrease. The marine forecast for San Pablo Bay, Suisun Bay, the West Delta, and the San Francisco Bay north of the Bay Bridge. For tonight, southwest wind 10 to 15 knots. For Saturday, southwest wind 10 to 15 knots. For Saturday night, southwest wind 10 to 15 knots, easing to 5 to 10 knots after midnight. The marine forecast for Monterey Bay. For tonight, southwest wind 5 to 10 knots, easing to around 5 knots late this evening and overnight. Seas around 3 feet. Wave detail, northwest 3 feet at 10 seconds. Patchy dense fog. For Saturday, southwest wind 5 to 10 knots, veering to west in the afternoon. Seas around 3 feet. Wave detail, northwest 3 feet at 9 seconds. Patchy dense fog in the morning. For Saturday night, west wind 5 to 10 knots in the evening, becoming light and variable. Seas around 3 feet. Wave detail, northwest 2 feet at 9 seconds. Patchy fog. The coastal waters forecast from Point Arena to Point Reyes out to 10 nautical miles. Tonight, southwest wind around 5 knots, backing to southeast late this evening and overnight. Seas 5 to 7 feet wave detail, northwest 6 feet at 9 seconds and south 2 feet at 14 seconds. Patchy dense fog, Saturday southeast wind 5 to 10 knots, seas 4 to 6 feet wave detail, northwest 5 feet at 9 seconds and south 2 feet at 15 seconds. Patchy dense fog in the morning. Saturday night, southeast wind around 5 knots, seas 3 to 5 feet wave detail, northwest 4 feet at 9 seconds and south 2 feet at 14 seconds. The coastal waters forecast from Point Arena to Point Reyes 10 to 60 nautical miles offshore. Small craft advisory in effect through Saturday morning. Tonight, northwest wind 15 to 20 knots, becoming north 20 to 25 knots late this evening and early morning, easing to 15 to 20 knots late. Sea 7 to 10 feet wave detail, northwest 10 feet at 9 seconds and south 3 feet at 13 seconds. Patchy dense fog early this evening. Saturday northeast wind 15 to 20 knots, easing to 10 to 15 knots in the afternoon. Sea 7 to 9 feet, subsiding to 6 to 7 feet in the afternoon. Wave detail, northwest 9 feet at 9 seconds and south 3 feet at 12 seconds. Saturday night, north wind 10 to 15 knots, becoming northeast 5 to 10 knots after midnight. Seas 5 to 6 feet wave detail, northwest 5 feet at 8 seconds and south 3 feet at 12 seconds. San Francisco Bar forecast. In the deep water channel, mixed seas of 4 to 6 feet at 11 seconds. Across the bar, swell can be more than twice as high across the bar than surrounding waters. Waves are also more prone to break, particularly during strong ebb currents. Maximum ebb current of 1.5 knots at 10:57 p.m. Friday and 2.2 knots at 10:32 a.m. Saturday. The coastal waters forecast from Point Pinos to Point Piedras Blancas out to 10 nautical miles. Tonight, southwest wind 5 to 10 knots, becoming south late this evening and early morning, backing to southeast late. Seas 4 to 5 feet wave detail, northwest 4 feet at 10 seconds and south 2 feet at 13 seconds. Patchy dense fog, Saturday southeast wind 5 to 10 knots, becoming south 10 to 15 knots in the afternoon. Seas 4 to 5 feet wave detail, northwest 4 feet at 10 seconds and south 2 feet at 14 seconds. Patchy dense fog in the morning. Saturday night, south wind 5 to 10 knots, becoming southeast after midnight. Seas 3 to 4 feet wave detail, northwest 4 feet at 9 seconds and south 2 feet at 15 seconds. Patchy fog, the coastal waters forecast from Pigeon Point to Point Pinos 10.